miles an hour. Chance of showers 50%. And now the extended forecast for the radio listening area. Monday and Monday night, warmer. Partly cloudy. Chance of rain, showers, and slight chance of thunderstorms. Highs in the mid-70s. Lows in the upper 50s. Chance of precipitation 50%. Tuesday and Tuesday night, mostly cloudy. Rain, showers, and chance of thunderstorms. Highs in the lower 70s. Lows in the lower 50s. Chance of precipitation 80%. Wednesday and Wednesday night, rain, showers, likely, and slight chance of thunderstorms. Highs in the upper 60s. Lows in the upper 40s. Chance of precipitation 70%. Thursday and Thursday night, partly cloudy. Chance of rain, showers, and slight chance of thunderstorms. Highs in the lower 60s. Lows in the lower 40s. Chance of precipitation 50%. Friday and Friday night, mostly clear. A 20% chance of rain showers. Highs in the mid-60s. Lows in the upper 40s. The current time is 8:01 p.m. Eastern Daylight Time. This is a special weather statement for the following counties in Kentucky: Fayette, Franklin, Henry, Scott, Shelby, Trimble, and Woodford. Patchy frost possible tonight. Clouds will clear overnight, allowing temperatures to fall into the mid-30s across the northeastern bluegrass. Isolated frost is possible 20 to 40% in protected valleys before temperatures warm into the 40s by mid-morning. Consider covering outdoor plants or bringing them indoors should frost form in the morning. 7 p.m. Eastern Daylight Time weather conditions across north-central Kentucky. At Frankfort, and the pressure was 29.96 inches and falling. At Lexington, it was partly sunny. The temperature was 56 degrees, the dew point 37, and the relative humidity 49%. The wind was north at 14 miles an hour. The pressure was 29.96 inches and steady. At Louisville, it was partly sunny. The temperature was 59 degrees, the dew point 32, and the relative humidity 36%. The wind was northwest at 16 miles an hour. The pressure was 29.97 inches and steady. At Frankfort, and the pressure was 29.96 inches and falling. Elsewhere around the region, throughout the region, skies ranged from mostly sunny to partly sunny. It was 53 at Covington, 51 at Indianapolis, 57 at Jasper, Indiana, and 49 at Wilmington, Ohio. Jackson reported 57, London reported 59, and Bowling Green reported 61. The following is a frost advisory for the following counties in Kentucky: Carroll and Owen. What? Temperatures as low as 35 will result in frost formation. Where? Portions of southeast Indiana, northeast and northern Kentucky, and central, south central, and southwest Ohio. When? From midnight tonight to 9 a.m. Eastern Daylight Time Saturday. The following impacts are expected. Frost could harm sensitive outdoor vegetation. Sensitive outdoor plants may be killed if left uncovered. Take steps now to protect tender plants from the cold. Here is the hazardous weather outlook. Issued at 3:29 p.m. Eastern Daylight Time. For portions of southern Indiana and central Kentucky. For tonight, no hazardous weather is expected at this time. And now the extended outlook for the period Saturday through Thursday. No hazardous weather is expected at this time. Spotter information statement. Spotter activation is not expected at this time. More information, along with other weather, hydrological and climate information can be found at weather.gov/Louisville. And now here is the 8 to 14 day outlook for the region. This forecast is valid for the period from May 9th to 15, 2026. For Kentucky, temperatures are forecast to be below normal, and precipitation is forecast to be above normal. For Indiana, temperatures

are forecast to be below normal, and precipitation is forecast to be above normal. For Tennessee, temperatures are forecast to be below normal, and precipitation is forecast to be above normal. This long-term outlook is updated on NOAA Weather Radio around 5 p.m. Eastern Time each day. Now for the official National Weather Service forecast for Frankfort and surrounding communities. Tonight, partly cloudy. Lows in the upper 30s. North winds up to 10 miles an hour. Saturday, mostly sunny. Highs in the upper 50s. North winds up to 10 miles an hour. Saturday night, mostly clear. Areas of frost after midnight. Lows in the mid-30s. Northwest winds up to 10 miles an hour. Sunday, sunny. Areas of frost in the morning. Highs in the mid-60s. Southwest winds up to 10 miles an hour. Sunday night, not as cool. Partly cloudy with slight chance of rain showers until midnight, then mostly cloudy with chance of rain showers after midnight. Lows in the upper 40s. Southwest winds 5 to 15 miles an hour. Chance of showers 50%. And now the extended forecast for the radio listening area. Monday and Monday night, warmer. Partly cloudy. Chance of rain showers and slight chance of thunderstorms. Highs in the mid-70s. Lows in the upper 50s. Chance of precipitation 50%. Tuesday and Tuesday night, mostly cloudy. Rain showers and chance of thunderstorms. Highs in the lower 70s. Lows in the lower 50s. Chance of precipitation 80%. Wednesday and Wednesday night, rain showers likely and slight chance of thunderstorms. Highs in the upper 60s. Lows in the upper 40s. Chance of precipitation 70%. Thursday and Thursday night, partly cloudy. Chance of rain showers and slight chance of thunderstorms. Highs in the lower 60s. Lows in the lower 40s. Chance of precipitation 50%. Friday and Friday night, mostly clear. A 20% chance of rain showers. Highs in the mid-60s. Lows in the upper 40s. The current time is 8:08 p.m. Eastern Daylight Time. This is a special weather statement for the following counties in Kentucky: Fayette, Franklin, Henry, Scott, Shelby, Trimble, and Woodford. Patchy frost possible tonight. Clouds will clear overnight, allowing temperatures to fall into the mid-30s across the northeastern bluegrass. Isolated frost is possible 20 to 40% in protected valleys before temperatures warm into the 40s by mid-morning. Consider covering outdoor plants or bringing them indoors should frost form in the morning. 8 p.m. Eastern Daylight Time weather conditions across north-central Kentucky. At Frankfort, and the pressure was 29.97 inches and rising. At Lexington, it was partly cloudy. The temperature was 53 degrees, the dew point 33, and the relative humidity 46%. The wind was north at 12 miles an hour. The pressure was 29.98 inches and rising. At Louisville, it was mostly cloudy. The temperature was 57 degrees, the dew point 33, and the relative humidity 40%. The wind was north at 14 miles an hour. The pressure was 29.98 inches and rising. At Frankfort, and the pressure was 29.97 inches and rising. Elsewhere around the region, it was clear, with a temperature of 50 at Covington and 56 at Jasper, Indiana. It was partly cloudy, with a temperature of 50 at Indianapolis, 55 at Jackson, and 59 at Bowling Green. It was mostly cloudy, with a temperature of 50 at Wilmington, Ohio, and 57 at London. The following is a frost advisory for the following counties in Kentucky, Carroll, and Owen. What temperatures as low as 35 will result in frost formation? Where portions of southeast Indiana, northeast and northern Kentucky, and central, south

Central in Southwest Ohio. When, from midnight tonight to 9 a.m. Eastern Daylight Time Saturday. The following impacts are expected. Frost could harm sensitive outdoor vegetation. Sensitive outdoor plants may be killed if left uncovered. Take steps now to protect tender plants from the cold. Here is the hazardous weather outlook. Issued at 3:29 p.m. Eastern Daylight Time. For portions of southern Indiana and central Kentucky. For tonight. No hazardous weather is expected at this time. And now the extended outlook for the period Saturday through Thursday. No hazardous weather is expected at this time. Spotter information statement. Spotter activation is not expected at this time. More information, along with other weather, hydrological and climate information can be found at weather.gov/Louisville. And now here is the 8 to 14 day outlook for the region. This forecast is valid for the period from May 9th to 15, 2026. For Kentucky, temperatures are forecast to be below normal, and precipitation is forecast to be above normal. For Indiana, temperatures are forecast to be below normal, and precipitation is forecast to be above normal. For Tennessee, temperatures are forecast to be below normal, and precipitation is forecast to be above normal. This long-term outlook is updated on NOAA Weather Radio around 5 p.m. Eastern Time each day. 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Tonight, partly cloudy. Lows in the upper 30s. North winds up to 10 miles an hour. Saturday, mostly sunny. Highs in the upper 50s. North winds up to 10 miles an hour. Saturday night, mostly clear. Areas of frost after midnight. Lows in the mid-30s. Northwest winds up to 10 miles an hour. Sunday, sunny. Areas of frost in the morning. Highs in the mid-60s. Southwest winds up to 10 miles an hour. Sunday night, not as cool. Partly cloudy with slight chance of rain showers until midnight, then mostly cloudy with chance of rain showers after midnight. Lows in the upper 40s. Southwest winds 5 to 15 miles an hour. Chance of showers 50%. And now the extended forecast for the radio listening area. Monday and Monday night, warmer. Partly cloudy. Chance of rain showers and slight chance of thunderstorms. Highs in the mid-70s. Lows in the upper 50s. Chance of precipitation 50%. Tuesday and Tuesday night, mostly cloudy. Rain showers and chance of thunderstorms. Highs in the lower 70s. Lows in the lower 50s. Chance of precipitation 80%. Wednesday and Wednesday night, rain showers likely and slight chance of thunderstorms. Highs in the upper 60s. Lows in the upper 40s. Chance of precipitation 70%. Thursday and Thursday night, partly cloudy. Chance of rain showers and slight chance of thunderstorms. Highs in the lower 60s. Lows in the lower 40s. Chance of precipitation 50%. Friday and Friday night, mostly clear. A 20% chance of rain showers. Highs in the mid-60s. Lows in the upper 40s. The current time is 8:14 p.m. Eastern Daylight Time. This is a special weather statement for the following counties in Kentucky: Fayette, Franklin, Henry, Scott, Shelby, Trimble, and Woodford. Patchy frost possible tonight. Clouds will clear overnight, allowing temperatures to fall into the mid-30s across the northeastern bluegrass. Isolated frost is possible 20 to 40% in protected valleys before temperatures warm into the 40s by mid-morning.

consider covering outdoor plants or bringing them indoors should frost form in the morning. 8 p.m. Eastern Daylight Time weather conditions across north-central Kentucky. At Frankfort, and the pressure was 29.97 inches and rising. At Lexington, it was partly cloudy. The temperature was 53 degrees, the dew point 33, and the relative humidity 46%. The wind was north at 12 miles an hour. The pressure was 29.98 inches and rising. At Louisville, it was mostly cloudy. The temperature was 57 degrees, the dew point 33, and the relative humidity 40%. The wind was north at 14 miles an hour. The pressure was 29.98 inches and rising. At Frankfort, and the pressure was 29.97 inches and rising. Elsewhere around the region, it was clear, with a temperature of 50 at Covington and 56 at Jasper, Indiana. It was partly cloudy, with a temperature of 50 at Indianapolis, 55 at Jackson, and 59 at Bowling Green. It was mostly cloudy, with a temperature of 50 at Wilmington, Ohio, and 57 at London. The following is a frost advisory for the following counties in Kentucky, Carroll, and Owen. What? Temperatures as low as 35 will result in frost formation. Where? Portions of southeast Indiana, northeast and northern Kentucky, and central, south central, and southwest Ohio. When? From midnight tonight to 9 a.m. Eastern Daylight Time Saturday. The following impacts are expected. Frost could harm sensitive outdoor vegetation. Sensitive outdoor plants may be killed if left uncovered. Take steps now to protect tender plants from the cold. Here is the hazardous weather outlook. Issued at 3:29 p.m. Eastern Daylight Time. For portions of southern Indiana and central Kentucky. For tonight, no hazardous weather is expected at this time. And now the extended outlook for the period Saturday through Thursday. No hazardous weather is expected at this time. Spotter information statement. Spotter activation is not expected at this time. More information, along with other weather, hydrological and climate information can be found at weather.gov/Louisville. And now here is the 8 to 14 day outlook for the region. This forecast is valid for the period from May 9th to 15, 2026. For Kentucky, temperatures are forecast to be below normal, and precipitation is forecast to be above normal. For Indiana, temperatures are forecast to be below normal, and precipitation is forecast to be above normal. For Tennessee, temperatures are forecast to be below normal, and precipitation is forecast to be above normal. This long-term outlook is updated on NOAA Weather Radio around 5 p.m. Eastern Time each day. Now for the official National Weather Service forecast for Frankfort and surrounding communities. Tonight, partly cloudy. Lows in the upper 30s. North winds up to 10 miles an hour. Saturday, mostly sunny. Highs in the upper 50s. North winds up to 10 miles an hour. Saturday night, mostly clear. Areas of frost after midnight. Lows in the mid-30s. Northwest winds up to 10 miles an hour. Sunday, sunny. Areas of frost in the morning. Highs in the mid-60s. Southwest winds up to 10 miles an hour. Sunday night, not as cool. Partly cloudy with slight chance of rain showers until midnight, then mostly cloudy with chance of rain showers after midnight. Lows in the upper 40s. Southwest winds 5 to 15 miles an hour. Chance of showers 50%. And now the extended forecast for the radio listening area. Monday and Monday night, warmer. Partly cloudy. Chance of rain showers and slight chance of thunderstorms. Highs in the mid-70s. Lows in the upper 50s. Chance of precipitation 50%. Tuesday and Tuesday night, mostly cloudy. Rain showers and chance of thunderstorms. Highs in the lower

70s. Lows in the lower 50s. Chance of precipitation 80%. Wednesday and Wednesday night, rain showers likely and slight chance of thunderstorms. Highs in the upper 60s. Lows in the upper 40s. Chance of precipitation 70%. Thursday and Thursday night, partly cloudy. Chance of rain showers and slight chance of thunderstorms. Highs in the lower 60s. Lows in the lower 40s. Chance of precipitation 50%. Friday and Friday night, mostly clear. A 20% chance of rain showers. Highs in the mid-60s. Lows in the upper 40s. The current time is 8:21 p.m. Eastern Daylight Time. This is a special weather statement for the following counties in Kentucky: Fayette, Franklin, Henry, Scott, Shelby, Trimble, and Woodford. Patchy frost possible tonight. Clouds will clear overnight, allowing temperatures to fall into the mid-30s across the northeastern bluegrass. Isolated frost is possible 20 to 40% in protected valleys before temperatures warm into the 40s by mid-morning. Consider covering outdoor plants or bringing them indoors should frost form in the morning. 8 p.m. Eastern Daylight Time weather conditions across north-central Kentucky. At Frankfort, and the pressure was 29.97 inches and rising. At Lexington, it was partly cloudy. The temperature was 53 degrees, the dew point 33, and the relative humidity 46%. The wind was north at 12 miles an hour. The pressure was 29.98 inches and rising. At Louisville, it was mostly cloudy. The temperature was 57 degrees, the dew point 33, and the relative humidity 40%. The wind was north at 14 miles an hour. The pressure was 29.98 inches and rising. At Frankfort, and the pressure was 29.97 inches and rising. Elsewhere around the region, it was clear, with a temperature of 50 at Covington and 56 at Jasper, Indiana. It was partly cloudy, with a temperature of 50 at Indianapolis, 55 at Jackson, and 59 at Bowling Green. It was mostly cloudy, with a temperature of 50 at Wilmington, Ohio, and 57 at London. The following is a frost advisory for the following counties in Kentucky, Carroll, and Owen. What temperatures as low as 35 will result in frost formation? Where portions of southeast Indiana, northeast and northern Kentucky, and central, south central, and southwest Ohio? When, from midnight tonight to 9 a.m. Eastern Daylight Time Saturday? The following impacts are expected. Frost could harm sensitive outdoor vegetation. Sensitive outdoor plants may be killed if left uncovered. Take steps now to protect tender plants from the cold. Here is the hazardous weather outlook. Issued at 3:29 p.m. Eastern Daylight Time. For portions of southern Indiana and central Kentucky. For tonight, no hazardous weather is expected at this time. And now the extended outlook for the period Saturday through Thursday. No hazardous weather is expected at this time. Spotter information statement. Spotter activation is not expected at this time. More information, along with other weather, hydrological and climate information can be found at weather.gov/Louisville. And now here is the 8 to 14 day outlook for the region. This forecast is valid for the period from May 9th to 15, 2026. For Kentucky, temperatures are forecast to be below normal, and precipitation is forecast to be above normal. For Indiana, temperatures are forecast to be below normal, and precipitation is forecast to be above normal. For Tennessee, temperatures are forecast to be below normal, and precipitation is forecast to be above normal. This long-term outlook is updated on NOAA Weather Radio around 5 p.m. Eastern Time each day. Now for the official National Weather Service forecast for Frankfort and surrounding communities. Tonight, partly cloudy. Lows in the upper 30s. North winds up to 10 miles an hour.

patchy frost possible tonight. Clouds will clear overnight, allowing temperatures to fall into the mid-30s across the northeastern bluegrass. Isolated frost is possible 20 to 40% in protected valleys before temperatures warm into the 40s by mid-morning. Consider covering outdoor plants or bringing them indoors should frost form in the morning. 8 p.m. Eastern Daylight Time weather conditions across north-central Kentucky. At Frankfort, and the pressure was 29.97 inches and rising. At Lexington, it was partly cloudy. The temperature was 53 degrees, the dew point 33, and the relative humidity 46%. The wind was north at 12 miles an hour. The pressure was 29.98 inches and rising. At Louisville, it was mostly cloudy. The temperature was 57 degrees, the dew point 33, and the relative humidity 40%. The wind was north at 14 miles an hour. The pressure was 29.98 inches and rising. At Frankfort, and the pressure was 29.97 inches and rising. Elsewhere around the region, it was clear, with a temperature of 50 at Covington and 56 at Jasper, Indiana. It was partly cloudy, with a temperature of 50 at Indianapolis, 55 at Jackson, and 59 at Bowling Green. It was mostly cloudy, with a temperature of 50 at Wilmington, Ohio, and 57 at London. The following is a frost advisory for the following counties in Kentucky, Carroll, and Owen. What temperatures as low as 35 will result in frost formation? Where portions of southeast Indiana, northeast and northern Kentucky, and central, south central, and southwest Ohio? When, from midnight tonight to 9 a.m. Eastern Daylight Time Saturday? The following impacts are expected. Frost could harm sensitive outdoor vegetation. Sensitive outdoor plants may be killed if left uncovered. Take steps now to protect tender plants from the cold. Here is the hazardous weather outlook. Issued at 3:29 p.m. Eastern Daylight Time. For portions of southern Indiana and central Kentucky. For tonight. No hazardous weather is expected at this time. And now the extended outlook for the period Saturday through Thursday. No hazardous weather is expected at this time. Spotter information statement. Spotter activation is not expected at this time. More information, along with other weather, hydrological and climate information can be found at weather.gov/Louisville. And now here is the 8 to 14 day outlook for the region. This forecast is valid for the period from May 9th to 15, 2026. For Kentucky, temperatures are forecast to be below normal, and precipitation is forecast to be above normal. For Indiana, temperatures are forecast to be below normal, and precipitation is forecast to be above normal. For Tennessee, temperatures are forecast to be below normal, and precipitation is forecast to be above normal. This long-term outlook is updated on NOAA Weather Radio around 5 p.m. Eastern Time each day. Now for the official National Weather Service forecast for Frankfort and surrounding communities. Tonight, partly cloudy. Lows in the upper 30s. North winds up to 10 miles an hour. Saturday, mostly sunny. Highs in the upper 50s. North winds up to 10 miles an hour. Saturday night, mostly clear. Areas of frost after midnight. Lows in the mid-30s. Northwest winds up to 10 miles an hour. Sunday, sunny. Areas of frost in the morning. Highs in the mid-60s. Southwest winds up to 10 miles an hour. Sunday night, not as cool. Partly cloudy with slight chance of rain showers until midnight, then mostly cloudy with chance of rain showers after midnight. Lows in the upper 40s. Southwest winds 5 to 15 miles an hour. Chance of showers 50%. And now the extended forecast for the radio listening area. Monday and Monday night, warmer. Partly cloudy. Chance of rain showers and slight chance of thunderstorms.

Storms. Highs in the mid-70s. Lows in the upper 50s. Chance of precipitation 50%. Tuesday and Tuesday night, mostly cloudy. Rain showers and chance of thunderstorms. Highs in the lower 70s. Lows in the lower 50s. Chance of precipitation mostly cloudy. Rain showers and chance of thunderstorms. Highs in the lower 70s. Lows in the lower 50s. Chance of precipitation 80%. Wednesday and Wednesday night, rain showers likely and slight chance of thunderstorms. Highs in the upper 60s. Lows in the upper 40s. Chance of precipitation 70%. Thursday and Thursday night, partly cloudy. Chance of rain showers and slight chance of thunderstorms. Highs in the lower 60s. Lows in the lower 40s. Chance of precipitation 50%. Friday and Friday night, mostly clear. A 20% chance of rain showers. Highs in the mid-60s. Lows in the upper 40s. The current time is 8:33 p.m. Eastern Daylight Time. This is a special weather statement for the following counties in Kentucky: Fayette, Franklin, Henry, Scott, Shelby, Trimble, and Woodford. Patchy frost possible tonight. Clouds will clear overnight, allowing temperatures to fall into the mid-30s across the northeastern Bluegrass. Isolated frost is possible 20 to 40% in protected valleys before temperatures warm into the 40s by mid-morning. Consider covering outdoor plants or bringing them indoors should frost form in the morning. 8 p.m. Eastern Daylight Time weather conditions across north-central Kentucky. At Frankfort, and the pressure was 29.97 inches and rising. At Lexington, it was partly cloudy. The temperature was 53 degrees, the dew point 33, and the relative humidity 46%. The wind was north at 12 miles an hour. The pressure was 29.98 inches and rising. At Louisville, it was mostly cloudy. The temperature was 57 degrees, the dew point 33, and the relative humidity 40%. The wind was north at 14 miles an hour. The pressure was 29.98 inches and rising. At Frankfort, and the pressure was 29.97 inches and rising. Elsewhere around the region, it was clear, with a temperature of 50 at Covington and 56 at Jasper, Indiana. It was partly cloudy, with a temperature of 50 at Indianapolis, 55 at Jackson, and 59 at Bowling Green. It was mostly cloudy, with a temperature of 50 at Wilmington, Ohio, and 57 at London. The following is a frost advisory for the following counties in Kentucky: Carroll and Owen. What? Temperatures as low as 35 will result in frost formation. Where? Portions of southeast Indiana, northeast and northern Kentucky, and central, south central, and southwest Ohio. When? From midnight tonight to 9 a.m. Eastern Daylight Time Saturday. The following impacts are expected. Frost could harm sensitive outdoor vegetation. Sensitive outdoor plants may be killed if left uncovered. Take steps now to protect tender plants from the cold. Here is the hazardous weather outlook. Issued at 3:29 p.m. Eastern Daylight Time. For portions of southern Indiana and central Kentucky. For tonight, no hazardous weather is expected at this time. And now the extended outlook for the period Saturday through Thursday. No hazardous weather is expected at this time. Spotter information statement. Spotter activation is not expected at this time. More information, along with other weather, hydrological and climate information can be found at weather.gov/Louisville. And now here is the 8 to 14 day outlook for the region. This forecast is valid for the period from May 9th to 15, 2026. For Kentucky, temperatures are forecast to be below normal, and precipitation is forecast to be above normal. For Indiana, temperatures are forecast to be below normal, and precipitation is forecast to be above normal.

for Tennessee. Temperatures are forecast to be below normal, and precipitation is forecast to be above normal. This long-term outlook is updated on NOAA Weather Radio around 5 p.m. Eastern Time each day. Now for the official National Weather Service forecast for Frankfort and surrounding communities. Tonight, partly cloudy. Lows in the upper 30s. North winds up to 10 miles an hour. Saturday, mostly sunny. Highs in the upper 50s. North winds up to 10 miles an hour. Saturday night, mostly clear. Areas of frost after midnight. Lows in the mid-30s. Northwest winds up to 10 miles an hour. Sunday, sunny. Areas of frost in the morning. Highs in the mid-60s. Southwest winds up to 10 miles an hour. Sunday night, not as cool. Partly cloudy with slight chance of rain showers until midnight, then mostly cloudy with chance of rain showers after midnight. Lows in the upper 40s. Southwest winds 5 to 15 miles an hour. Chance of showers 50%. And now the extended forecast for the radio listening area. Monday and Monday night, warmer. Partly cloudy. Chance of rain showers and slight chance of thunderstorms. Highs in the mid-70s. Lows in the upper 50s. Chance of precipitation 50%. Tuesday and Tuesday night, mostly cloudy. Rain showers and chance of thunderstorms. Highs in the lower 70s. Lows in the lower 50s. Chance of precipitation 80%. Wednesday and Wednesday night, rain showers likely and slight chance of thunderstorms. Highs in the upper 60s. Lows in the upper 40s. Chance of precipitation 70%. Thursday and Thursday night, partly cloudy. Chance of rain showers and slight chance of thunderstorms. Highs in the lower 60s. Lows in the lower 40s. Chance of precipitation 50%. Friday and Friday night, mostly clear. A 20% chance of rain showers. Highs in the mid-60s. Lows in the upper 40s. The current time is 8:40 p.m. Eastern Daylight Time. This is a special weather statement for the following counties in Kentucky: Fayette, Franklin, Henry, Scott, Shelby, Trimble, and Woodford. Patchy frost possible tonight. Clouds will clear overnight, allowing temperatures to fall into the mid-30s across the northeastern Bluegrass. Isolated frost is possible 20 to 40% in protected valleys before temperatures warm into the 40s by mid-morning. Consider covering outdoor plants or bringing them indoors should frost form in the morning. 8 p.m. Eastern Daylight Time weather conditions across north-central Kentucky. At Frankfort, and the pressure was 29.97 inches and rising. At Lexington, it was partly cloudy. The temperature was 53 degrees, the dew point 33, and the relative humidity 46%. The wind was north at 12 miles an hour. The pressure was 29.98 inches and rising. At Louisville, it was mostly cloudy. The temperature was 57 degrees, the dew point 33, and the relative humidity 40%. The wind was north at 14 miles an hour. The pressure was 29.98 inches and rising. At Frankfort, and the pressure was 29.97 inches and rising. Elsewhere around the region, it was clear, with a temperature of 50 at Covington and 56 at Jasper, Indiana. It was partly cloudy, with a temperature of 50 at Indianapolis, 55 at Jackson, and 59 at Bowling Green. It was mostly cloudy, with a temperature of 50 at Wilmington, Ohio, and 57 at London. 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The following is a frost advisory for the following.

following counties in Kentucky, Carol and Owen. What? Temperatures as low as 35 will result in frost formation. Where? Portions of southeast Indiana, northeast and northern Kentucky, and central, south central, and southwest Ohio. When? From midnight tonight to 9 a.m. Eastern Daylight Time Saturday. The following impacts are expected. Frost could harm sensitive outdoor vegetation. Sensitive outdoor plants may be killed if left uncovered. Take steps now to protect tender plants from the cold. Here is the hazardous weather outlook. Issued at 3:29 p.m. Eastern Daylight Time. For portions of southern Indiana and central Kentucky. For tonight. No hazardous weather is expected at this time. And now the extended outlook for the period Saturday through Thursday. No hazardous weather is expected at this time. Spotter information statement. Spotter activation is not expected at this time. More information, along with other weather, hydrological and climate information can be found at weather.gov/Louisville. And now here is the 8 to 14 day outlook for the region. This forecast is valid for the period from May 9th to 15, 2026. For Kentucky, temperatures are forecast to be below normal, and precipitation is forecast to be above normal. For Indiana, temperatures are forecast to be below normal, and precipitation is forecast to be above normal. For Tennessee, temperatures are forecast to be below normal, and precipitation is forecast to be above normal. This long-term outlook is updated on NOAA Weather Radio around 5 p.m. Eastern Time each day. Now for the official National Weather Service forecast for Frankfort and surrounding communities. Tonight, partly cloudy. Lows in the upper 30s. North winds up to 10 miles an hour. Saturday, mostly sunny. Highs in the upper 50s. North winds up to 10 miles an hour. Saturday night, mostly clear. Areas of frost after midnight. Lows in the mid-30s. Northwest winds up to 10 miles an hour. Sunday, sunny. Areas of frost in the morning. Highs in the mid-60s. Southwest winds up to 10 miles an hour. Sunday night, not as cool. Partly cloudy with slight chance of rain showers until midnight, then mostly cloudy with chance of rain showers after midnight. Lows in the upper 40s. Southwest winds 5 to 15 miles an hour. Chance of showers 50%. And now the extended forecast for the radio listening area. Monday and Monday night, warmer. Partly cloudy. Chance of rain showers and slight chance of thunderstorms. Highs in the mid-70s. Lows in the upper 50s. Chance of precipitation 50%. Tuesday and Tuesday night, mostly cloudy. Rain showers and chance of thunderstorms. Highs in the lower 70s. Lows in the lower 50s. Chance of precipitation 80%. Wednesday and Wednesday night, rain showers likely and slight chance of thunderstorms. Highs in the upper 60s. Lows in the upper 40s. Chance of precipitation 70%. Thursday and Thursday night, partly cloudy. Chance of rain showers and slight chance of thunderstorms. Highs in the lower 60s. Lows in the lower 40s. Chance of precipitation 50%. Friday and Friday night, mostly clear. A 20% chance of rain showers. Highs in the mid-60s. Lows in the upper 40s. The current time is 8:46 p.m. Eastern Daylight Time. This is a special weather statement for the following counties in Kentucky, Fayette, Franklin, Henry, Scott, Shelby, Trimble, and Woodford. Patchy frost possible tonight. Clouds will clear overnight, allowing temperatures to fall into the mid-30s across the northeastern bluegrass. Isolated frost is possible 20 to 40% in protected valleys before temperatures warm into the 40s by mid-morning.
Consider covering outdoor plants or bringing them indoors should frost form in the morning. 8 p.m. Eastern Daylight Time weather conditions across north central Kentucky. At Frankfort. And the pressure was 29.97 inches and rising. At Lexington, it was partly cloudy. The temperature was 53 degrees, the dew point 33, and the relative humidity 46%. The wind was north at 12 miles an hour. The pressure was 29.98 inches and rising. At Louisville, it was mostly cloudy. The temperature was 57 degrees, the dew point 33, and the relative humidity 40%. The wind was north at 14 miles an hour. The pressure was 29.98 inches and rising. At Frankfort. And the pressure was 29.97 inches and rising. Elsewhere around the region, it was clear, with a temperature of 50 at Covington and 56 at Jasper, Indiana. It was partly cloudy, with a temperature of 50 at Indianapolis, 55 at Jackson, and 59 at Bowling Green. It was mostly cloudy, with a temperature of 50 at Wilmington, Ohio, and 57 at London. The following is a frost advisory for the following counties in Kentucky, Carroll, and Owen. What? Temperatures as low as 35 will result in frost formation. Where? Portions of southeast Indiana, northeast and northern Kentucky, and central, south central, and southwest Ohio. When? From midnight tonight to 9 a.m. Eastern Daylight Time Saturday. The following impacts are expected. Frost could harm sensitive outdoor vegetation. Sensitive outdoor plants may be killed if left uncovered. Take steps now to protect tender plants from the cold. Here is the hazardous weather outlook. Issued at 3:29 p.m. Eastern Daylight Time. For portions of southern Indiana and central Kentucky. For tonight. No hazardous weather is expected at this time. And now the extended outlook for the period Saturday through Thursday. No hazardous weather is expected at this time. Spotter information statement. Spotter activation is not expected at this time. More information, along with other weather, hydrological and climate information can be found at weather.gov/Louisville. And now here is the 8 to 14 day outlook for the region. This forecast is valid for the period from May 9th to 15, 2026. For Kentucky, temperatures are forecast to be below normal, and precipitation is forecast to be above normal. For Indiana, temperatures are forecast to be below normal, and precipitation is forecast to be above normal. For Tennessee, temperatures are forecast to be below normal, and precipitation is forecast to be above normal. This long-term outlook is updated on NOAA Weather Radio around 5 p.m. Eastern Time each day. Now for the official National Weather Service forecast for Frankfort and surrounding communities. Tonight, partly cloudy. Lows in the upper 30s. North winds up to 10 miles an hour. Saturday, mostly sunny. Highs in the upper 50s. North winds up to 10 miles an hour. Saturday night, mostly clear. Areas of frost after midnight. Lows in the mid-30s. Northwest winds up to 10 miles an hour. Sunday, sunny. Areas of frost in the morning. Highs in the mid-60s. Southwest winds up to 10 miles an hour. Sunday night, not as cool. Partly cloudy with slight chance of rain showers until midnight, then mostly cloudy with chance of rain showers after midnight. Lows in the upper 40s. Southwest winds 5 to 15 miles an hour. Chance of showers 50%. And now the extended forecast for the radio listening area. Monday and Monday night, warmer. Partly cloudy. Chance of rain showers and slight chance of thunderstorms. Highs in the mid-70s. Lows in the upper 50s. Chance of precipitation 50%. Tuesday and Tuesday night, mostly cloudy. Rain showers and chance of thunderstorms. Highs in the lower 70s.
lows in the lower 50s. Chance of precipitation.

Precipitation 80%. Wednesday and Wednesday night, rain showers likely and slight chance of thunderstorms. Highs in the upper 60s. Lows in the upper 40s. Chance of precipitation 70%. Thursday and Thursday night, partly cloudy. Chance of rain showers and slight chance of thunderstorms. Highs in the lower 60s. Lows in the lower 40s. Chance of precipitation 50%. Friday and Friday night, mostly clear. A 20% chance of rain showers. Highs in the mid-60s. Lows in the upper 40s. The current time is 8:53 p.m. Eastern Daylight Time. This is a special weather statement for the following counties in Kentucky: Fayette, Franklin, Henry, Scott, Shelby, Trimble, and Woodford. Patchy frost possible tonight. Clouds will clear overnight, allowing temperatures to fall into the mid-30s across the northeastern bluegrass. Isolated frost is possible 20 to 40% in protected valleys before temperatures warm into the 40s by mid-morning. Consider covering outdoor plants or bringing them indoors should frost form in the morning. 8 p.m. Eastern Daylight Time weather conditions across north-central Kentucky. At Frankfort, and the pressure was 29.97 inches and rising. At Lexington, it was partly cloudy. The temperature was 53 degrees, the dew point 33, and the relative humidity 46%. The wind was north at 12 miles an hour. The pressure was 29.98 inches and rising. At Louisville, it was mostly cloudy. The temperature was 57 degrees, the dew point 33, and the relative humidity 40%. The wind was north at 14 miles an hour. The pressure was 29.98 inches and rising. At Frankfort, and the pressure was 29.97 inches and rising. Elsewhere around the region, it was clear, with a temperature of 50 at Covington and 56 at Jasper, Indiana. It was partly cloudy, with a temperature of 50 at Indianapolis, 55 at Jackson, and 59 at Bowling Green. It was mostly cloudy, with a temperature of 50 at Wilmington, Ohio, and 57 at London. The following is a frost advisory for the following counties in Kentucky: Carroll and Owen. What, temperatures as low as 35 will result in frost formation. Where, portions of southeast Indiana, northeast and northern Kentucky, and central, south central, and southwest Ohio. When, from midnight tonight to 9 a.m. Eastern Daylight Time Saturday. The following impacts are expected. Frost could harm sensitive outdoor vegetation. Sensitive outdoor plants may be killed if left uncovered. Take steps now to protect tender plants from the cold. Here is the hazardous weather outlook. Issued at 3:29 p.m. Eastern Daylight Time. For portions of southern Indiana and central Kentucky. For tonight, no hazardous weather is expected at this time. And now the extended outlook for the period Saturday through Thursday. No hazardous weather is expected at this time. Spotter information statement. Spotter activation is not expected at this time. More information, along with other weather, hydrological and climate information can be found at weather.gov/Louisville. And now here is the 8 to 14 day outlook for the region. This forecast is valid for the period from May 9th to 15, 2026. For Kentucky, temperatures are forecast to be below normal, and precipitation is forecast to be above normal. For Indiana, temperatures are forecast to be below normal, and precipitation is forecast to be above normal. For Tennessee, temperatures are forecast to be below normal, and precipitation is forecast to be above normal. This long-term outlook is updated on NOAA Weather Radio around 5 p.m. Eastern Time each day. Now for the official National Weather Service forecast for Frankfort and surrounding communities. Tonight, partly cloudy. Lows in the upper 30s. North winds up to 10 miles an hour. Saturday, mostly sunny.
highs in the upper 50s. North winds up to 10 miles an hour. Saturday night, mostly clear. Areas of frost after midnight. Lows in the mid-30s. Northwest winds up to 10 miles an hour. Sunday, sunny. Areas of frost in the morning. Highs in the mid-60s. Southwest winds up to 10 miles an hour. Sunday night, not as cool. Partly cloudy with slight chance of rain showers until midnight, then mostly cloudy with chance of rain showers after midnight. Lows in the upper 40s. Southwest winds 5 to 15 miles an hour. Chance of showers 50%. And now the extended forecast for the radio listening area. Monday and Monday night, warmer. Partly cloudy. Chance of rain showers and slight chance of thunderstorms. Highs in the mid-70s. Lows in the upper 50s. Chance of precipitation 50%. Tuesday and Tuesday night, mostly cloudy. Rain showers and chance of thunderstorms. Highs in the lower 70s. Lows in the lower 50s. Chance of precipitation 80%. Wednesday and Wednesday night, rain showers likely and slight chance of thunderstorms. Highs in the upper 60s. Lows in the upper 40s. Chance of precipitation 70%. Thursday and Thursday night, partly cloudy. Chance of rain showers and slight chance of thunderstorms. Highs in the lower 60s. Lows in the lower 40s. Chance of precipitation 50%. Friday and Friday night, mostly clear. A 20% chance of rain showers. Highs in the mid-60s. Lows in the upper 40s. The current time is 8:59 p.m. Eastern Daylight Time. This is the climate data for Frankfurt for today. Since midnight, the high temperature was 62. The low was 38. No precipitation fell. Sunrise tomorrow 6:42 a.m. Sunset tomorrow 8:32 p.m. This is a special weather statement for the following counties in Kentucky: Fayette, Franklin, Henry, Scott, Shelby, Trimble, and Woodford. Patchy frost possible tonight. Clouds will clear overnight, allowing temperatures to fall into the mid-30s across the northeastern bluegrass. Isolated frost is possible 20 to 40% in protected valleys before temperatures warm into the 40s by mid-morning. Consider covering outdoor plants or bringing them indoors should frost form in the morning. 8 p.m. Eastern Daylight Time weather conditions across north-central Kentucky. At Frankfurt, and the pressure was 29.97 inches and rising. At Lexington, it was partly cloudy. The temperature was 53 degrees, the dew point 33, and the relative humidity 46%. The wind was north at 12 miles an hour. The pressure was 29.98 inches and rising. At Louisville, it was mostly cloudy. The temperature was 57 degrees, the dew point 33, and the relative humidity 40%. The wind was north at 14 miles an hour. The pressure was 29.98 inches and rising. At Frankfurt, and the pressure was 29.97 inches and rising. Elsewhere around the region, it was clear, with a temperature of 50 at Covington and 56 at Jasper, Indiana. It was partly cloudy, with a temperature of 50 at Indianapolis, 55 at Jackson, and 59 at Bowling Green. It was mostly cloudy, with a temperature of 50 at Wilmington, Ohio, and 57 at London. The following is a frost advisory for the following counties in Kentucky: Carroll and Owen. What temperatures as low as 35 will result in frost formation. Where portions of southeast Indiana, northeast and northern Kentucky, and central, south central, and southwest Ohio. When, from midnight tonight to 9 a.m. Eastern Daylight Time Saturday. The following impacts are expected. Frost could harm sensitive outdoor vegetation. Sensitive outdoor plants may be killed if left uncovered.
Take steps now to protect 10

plants from the cold. Here is the hazardous weather outlook. Issued at 3:29 p.m. Eastern Daylight Time. For portions of southern Indiana and central Kentucky. For tonight. No hazardous weather is expected at this time. And now the extended outlook for the period Saturday through Thursday. No hazardous weather is expected at this time. Spotter information statement. Spotter activation is not expected at this time. More information, along with other weather, hydrological and climate information can be found at weather.gov/Louisville. Now for the official National Weather Service forecast for Frankfort and surrounding communities. Tonight, partly cloudy. Lows in the upper 30s. North winds up to 10 miles an hour. Saturday, mostly sunny. Highs in the upper 50s. North winds up to 10 miles an hour. Saturday night, mostly clear. Areas of frost after midnight. Lows in the mid-30s. Northwest winds up to 10 miles an hour. Sunday, sunny. Areas of frost in the morning. Highs in the mid-60s. Southwest winds up to 10 miles an hour. Sunday night, not as cool. Partly cloudy with slight chance of rain showers until midnight, then mostly cloudy with chance of rain showers after midnight. Lows in the upper 40s. Southwest winds 5 to 15 miles an hour. Chance of showers 50%. And now the extended forecast for the radio listening area. Monday and Monday night, warmer. Partly cloudy. Chance of rain showers and slight chance of thunderstorms. Highs in the mid-70s. Lows in the upper 50s. Chance of precipitation 50%. Tuesday and Tuesday night, mostly cloudy. Rain showers and chance of thunderstorms. Highs in the lower 70s. Lows in the lower 50s. Chance of precipitation 80%. Wednesday and Wednesday night, rain showers likely and slight chance of thunderstorms. Highs in the upper 60s. Lows in the upper 40s. Chance of precipitation 70%. Thursday and Thursday night, partly cloudy. Chance of rain showers and slight chance of thunderstorms. Highs in the lower 60s. Lows in the lower 40s. Chance of precipitation 50%. Friday and Friday night, mostly clear. A 20% chance of rain showers. Highs in the mid-60s. Lows in the upper 40s. The current time is 9:05 p.m. Eastern Daylight Time. This is the climate data for Frankfort for today. Since midnight, the high temperature was 62. The low was 38. No precipitation fell. Sunrise tomorrow 6:42 a.m. Sunset tomorrow 8:32 p.m. This is a special weather statement for the following counties in Kentucky: Fayette, Franklin, Henry, Scott, Shelby, Trimble, and Woodford. Patchy frost possible tonight. Clouds will clear overnight, allowing temperatures to fall into the mid-30s across the northeastern bluegrass. Isolated frost is possible 20 to 40% in protected valleys before temperatures warm into the 40s by mid-morning. Consider covering outdoor plants or bringing them indoors should frost form in the morning. 9 p.m. Eastern Daylight Time weather conditions across north-central Kentucky. At Frankfort. And the pressure was 30.00 inches and rising. At Lexington, it was partly cloudy. The temperature was 51 degrees, the dew point 34, and the relative humidity 52%. The wind was north at 6 miles an hour. The pressure was 30.00 inches and rising. At Louisville, it was partly cloudy. The temperature was 55 degrees, the dew point 35, and the relative humidity 47%. The wind was northeast at 8 miles an hour. The pressure was 30.01 inches and rising. At Frankfort, and the pressure was 30.00 inches and rising. Elsewhere around

the region, it was clear, with a temperature of 53 in Jasper, Indiana, and 47 at Wilmington, Ohio. It was partly cloudy, with a temperature of 49 at Covington and 48 at Indianapolis. It was mostly cloudy, with a temperature of 52 at Jackson, 55 at London, and 57 at Bowling Green. The following is a frost advisory for the following counties in Kentucky, Carroll, and Owen. What temperatures as low as 35 will result in frost formation? Where portions of southeast Indiana, northeast and northern Kentucky, and central, south central, and southwest Ohio? When, from midnight tonight to 9 a.m. Eastern Daylight Time Saturday? The following impacts are expected. Frost could harm sensitive outdoor vegetation. Sensitive outdoor plants may be killed if left uncovered. Take steps now to protect tender plants from the cold. Here is the hazardous weather outlook. Issued at 3:29 p.m. Eastern Daylight Time. For portions of southern Indiana and central Kentucky. For tonight. No hazardous weather is expected at this time. And now the extended outlook for the period Saturday through Thursday. No hazardous weather is expected at this time. Spotter information statement. Spotter activation is not expected at this time. More information, along with other weather, hydrological and climate information can be found at weather.gov/Louisville. Now for the official National Weather Service forecast for Frankfort and surrounding communities. Tonight, partly cloudy. Lows in the upper 30s. North winds up to 10 miles an hour. Saturday, mostly sunny. Highs in the upper 50s. North winds up to 10 miles an hour. Saturday night, mostly clear. Areas of frost after midnight. Lows in the mid-30s. Northwest winds up to 10 miles an hour. Sunday, sunny. Areas of frost in the morning. Highs in the mid-60s. Southwest winds up to 10 miles an hour. Sunday night, not as cool. Partly cloudy with slight chance of rain showers until midnight, then mostly cloudy with chance of rain showers after midnight. Lows in the upper 40s. Southwest winds 5 to 15 miles an hour. Chance of showers 50%. And now the extended forecast for the radio listening area. Monday and Monday night, warmer. Partly cloudy. Chance of rain showers and slight chance of thunderstorms. Highs in the mid-70s. Lows in the upper 50s. Chance of precipitation 50%. Tuesday and Tuesday night, mostly cloudy. Rain showers and chance of thunderstorms. Highs in the lower 70s. Lows in the lower 50s. Chance of precipitation 80%. Wednesday and Wednesday night, rain showers likely and slight chance of thunderstorms. Highs in the upper 60s. Lows in the upper 40s. Chance of precipitation 70%. Thursday and Thursday night, partly cloudy. Chance of rain showers and slight chance of thunderstorms. Highs in the lower 60s. Lows in the lower 40s. Chance of precipitation 50%. Friday and Friday night, mostly clear. A 20% chance of rain showers. Highs in the mid-60s. Lows in the upper 40s. The current time is 9:11 p.m. Eastern Daylight Time. This is the climate data for Frankfort for today. Since midnight, the high temperature was 62. The low was 38. No precipitation fell. Sunrise tomorrow 6:42 a.m. Sunset tomorrow 8:32 p.m. This is NOAA Weather Radio, your best source for 24-hour-a-day weather information. 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At Frankfort,

and the pressure was 30.00 inches and rising. At Lexington, it was partly cloudy. The temperature was 51 degrees, the dew point 34, and the relative humidity 52%. The wind was north at 6 miles an hour. The pressure was 30.00 inches and rising. At Louisville, it was partly cloudy. The temperature was 55 degrees, the dew point 35, and the relative humidity 47%. The wind was northeast at 8 miles an hour. The pressure was 30.01 inches and rising. At Frankfort, and the pressure was 30.00 inches and rising. Elsewhere around the region, it was clear, with a temperature of 53 at Jasper, Indiana, 47 at Wilmington, Ohio, and 55 at London. It was partly cloudy, with a temperature of 49 at Covington and 48 at Indianapolis. It was mostly cloudy, with a temperature of 52 at Jackson and 57 at Bowling Green. The following is a frost advisory for the following counties in Kentucky, Carroll, and Owen. What? Temperatures as low as 35 will result in frost formation. Where? Portions of southeast Indiana, northeast and northern Kentucky, and central, south central, and southwest Ohio. When? From midnight tonight to 9 a.m. Eastern Daylight Time Saturday. The following impacts are expected. Frost could harm sensitive outdoor vegetation. Sensitive outdoor plants may be killed if left uncovered. Take steps now to protect tender plants from the cold. Here is the hazardous weather outlook. Issued at 3:29 p.m. Eastern Daylight Time. For portions of southern Indiana and central Kentucky. For tonight. No hazardous weather is expected at this time. And now the extended outlook for the period Saturday through Thursday. No hazardous weather is expected at this time. Spotter information statement. Spotter activation is not expected at this time. More information, along with other weather, hydrological and climate information can be found at weather.gov/Louisville. Now for the official National Weather Service forecast for Frankfort and surrounding communities. Tonight, partly cloudy. Lows in the upper 30s. North winds up to 10 miles an hour. Saturday, mostly sunny. Highs in the upper 50s. North winds up to 10 miles an hour. Saturday night, mostly clear. Areas of frost after midnight. Lows in the mid-30s. Northwest winds up to 10 miles an hour. Sunday, sunny. Areas of frost in the morning. Highs in the mid-60s. Southwest winds up to 10 miles an hour. Sunday night, not as cool. Partly cloudy with slight chance of rain showers until midnight, then mostly cloudy with chance of rain showers after midnight. Lows in the upper 40s. Southwest winds 5 to 15 miles an hour. Chance of showers 50%. And now the extended forecast for the radio listening area. Monday and Monday night, warmer. Partly cloudy. Chance of rain showers and slight chance of thunderstorms. Highs in the mid-70s. Lows in the upper 50s. Chance of precipitation 50%. Tuesday and Tuesday night, mostly cloudy. Rain showers and chance of thunderstorms. Highs in the lower 70s. Lows in the lower 50s. Chance of precipitation 80%. Wednesday and Wednesday night, rain showers likely and slight chance of thunderstorms. Highs in the upper 60s. Lows in the upper 40s. Chance of precipitation 70%. Thursday and Thursday night, partly cloudy. Chance of rain showers and slight chance of thunderstorms. Highs in the lower 60s. Lows in the lower 40s. Chance of precipitation 50%. Friday and Friday night, mostly clear. A 20% chance of rain showers. Highs in the mid-60s. Lows in the upper 40s. The current time is 9:17 p.m. Eastern Daylight Time.

This is the climate data for Frankfurt for today. Since midnight, the high temperature was 62. The low was 38. No precipitation fell. Sunrise tomorrow 6:42 a.m. Sunset tomorrow 8:32 p.m. This is a special weather statement for the following counties in Kentucky: Fayette, Franklin, Henry, Scott, Shelby, Trimble, and Woodford. Patchy frost possible tonight. Clouds will clear overnight, allowing temperatures to fall into the mid-30s across the northeastern bluegrass. Isolated frost is possible 20 to 40% in protected valleys before temperatures warm into the 40s by mid-morning. Consider covering outdoor plants or bringing them indoors should frost form in the morning. 9 p.m. Eastern Daylight Time weather conditions across north-central Kentucky. At Frankfurt, and the pressure was 30.00 inches and rising. At Lexington, it was partly cloudy. The temperature was 51 degrees, the dew point 34, and the relative humidity 52%. The wind was north at 6 miles an hour. The pressure was 30.00 inches and rising. At Louisville, it was partly cloudy. The temperature was 55 degrees, the dew point 35, and the relative humidity 47%. The wind was northeast at 8 miles an hour. The pressure was 30.01 inches and rising. At Frankfurt, and the pressure was 30.00 inches and rising. Elsewhere around the region, it was clear, with a temperature of 53 at Jasper, Indiana, 47 at Wilmington, Ohio, and 55 at London. It was partly cloudy, with a temperature of 49 at Covington and 48 at Indianapolis. It was mostly cloudy, with a temperature of 52 at Jackson and 57 at Bowling Green. The following is a frost advisory for the following counties in Kentucky: Carroll and Owen. What, temperatures as low as 35 will result in frost formation. Where, portions of southeast Indiana, northeast and northern Kentucky, and central, south central, and southwest Ohio. When, from midnight tonight to 9 a.m. Eastern Daylight Time Saturday. The following impacts are expected. Frost could harm sensitive outdoor vegetation. Sensitive outdoor plants may be killed if left uncovered. Take steps now to protect tender plants from the cold. Here is the hazardous weather outlook. Issued at 3:29 p.m. Eastern Daylight Time. For portions of southern Indiana and central Kentucky. For tonight, no hazardous weather is expected at this time. And now the extended outlook for the period Saturday through Thursday. No hazardous weather is expected at this time. Spotter information statement. Spotter activation is not expected at this time. More information, along with other weather, hydrological and climate information can be found at weather.gov/Louisville. Now for the official National Weather Service forecast for Frankfurt and surrounding communities. Tonight, partly cloudy. Lows in the upper 30s. North winds up to 10 miles an hour. Saturday, mostly sunny. Highs in the upper 50s. North winds up to 10 miles an hour. Saturday night, mostly clear. Areas of frost after midnight. Lows in the mid-30s. Northwest winds up to 10 miles an hour. Sunday, sunny. Areas of frost in the morning. Highs in the mid-60s. Southwest winds up to 10 miles an hour. Sunday night, not as cool. Partly cloudy with slight chance of rain showers until midnight, then mostly cloudy with chance of rain showers after midnight. Lows in the upper 40s. Southwest winds 5 to 15 miles an hour. Chance of showers 50%. And now the extended forecast for the radio listening area. Monday and Monday night, warmer. Partly cloudy. Chance of rain showers and slight chance of thunderstorms. Highs in the mid-70s. Lows in the upper 50s. Chance of precipitation 50%. Tuesday.

Tuesday night, mostly cloudy. Rain showers and chance of thunderstorms. Highs in the lower 70s. Lows in the lower 50s. Chance of precipitation 80%. Wednesday and Wednesday night, rain showers likely and slight chance of thunderstorms. Highs in the upper 60s. Lows in the upper 40s. Chance of precipitation 70%. Thursday and Thursday night, partly cloudy. Chance of rain showers and slight chance of thunderstorms. Highs in the lower 60s. Lows in the lower 40s. Chance of precipitation 50%. Friday and Friday night, mostly clear. A 20% chance of rain showers. Highs in the mid-60s. Lows in the upper 40s. The current time is 9:23 p.m. Eastern Daylight Time. This is the climate data for Frankfurt for today. Since midnight, the high temperature was 62. The low was 38. No precipitation fell. Sunrise tomorrow 6:42 a.m. Sunset tomorrow 8:32 p.m. This is a special weather statement for the following counties in Kentucky: Fayette, Franklin, Henry, Scott, Shelby, Trimble, and Woodford. Patchy frost possible tonight. Clouds will clear overnight, allowing temperatures to fall into the mid-30s across the northeastern bluegrass. Isolated frost is possible 20 to 40% in protected valleys before temperatures warm into the 40s by mid-morning. Consider covering outdoor plants or bringing them indoors should frost form in the morning. 9 p.m. Eastern Daylight Time weather conditions across north-central Kentucky. At Frankfurt, and the pressure was 30.00 inches and rising. At Lexington, it was partly cloudy. The temperature was 51 degrees, the dew point 34, and the relative humidity 52%. The wind was north at 6 miles an hour. The pressure was 30.00 inches and rising. At Louisville, it was partly cloudy. The temperature was 55 degrees, the dew point 35, and the relative humidity 47%. The wind was northeast at 8 miles an hour. The pressure was 30.01 inches and rising. At Frankfurt, and the pressure was 30.00 inches and rising. Elsewhere around the region, it was clear, with a temperature of 53 at Jasper, Indiana, 47 at Wilmington, Ohio, and 55 at London. It was partly cloudy, with a temperature of 49 at Covington and 48 at Indianapolis. It was mostly cloudy, with a temperature of 52 at Jackson and 57 at Bowling Green. The following is a frost advisory for the following counties in Kentucky: Carroll and Owen. What? Temperatures as low as 35 will result in frost formation. Where? Portions of southeast Indiana, northeast and northern Kentucky, and central, south central, and southwest Ohio. When? From midnight tonight to 9 a.m. Eastern Daylight Time Saturday. The following impacts are expected. Frost could harm sensitive outdoor vegetation. Sensitive outdoor plants may be killed if left uncovered. Take steps now to protect tender plants from the cold. The following is a frost advisory for the following counties in Kentucky: Fayette, Franklin, Henry, Scott, Shelby, Trimble, and Woodford. What? Temperatures as low as 34 will result in frost formation. Where? Portions of Indiana and east central and north central Kentucky. When? From 3 a.m. to 9 a.m. Eastern Daylight Time Saturday. The following impacts are expected. Frost could harm sensitive outdoor vegetation. Sensitive outdoor plants may be killed if left uncovered. Take steps now to protect tender plants from the cold. Here is the hazardous weather outlook, issued at 3:29 p.m. Eastern Daylight Time, for portions of southern Indiana and central Kentucky. For tonight, no hazardous weather is expected at this time. And now the extended outlook for the period Saturday through Thursday. No hazardous weather is expected at this time. Spotter information statement.

clear. Areas of frost after midnight. Lows in the mid-30s. Northwest winds up to 10 miles an hour. Sunday, sunny. Areas of frost in the morning. Highs in the mid-60s. Southwest winds up to 10 miles an hour. Sunday night, not as cool. Partly cloudy with slight chance of rain showers until midnight, then mostly cloudy with chance of rain showers after midnight. Lows in the upper 40s. Southwest winds 5 to 15 miles an hour. Chance of showers 50%. And now the extended forecast for the radio listening area. Monday and Monday night, warmer. Partly cloudy. Chance of rain showers and slight chance of thunderstorms. Highs in the mid-70s. Lows in the upper 50s. Chance of precipitation 50%. Tuesday and Tuesday night, mostly cloudy. Rain showers and chance of thunderstorms. Highs in the lower 70s. Lows in the lower 50s. Chance of precipitation 80%. Wednesday and Wednesday night, rain showers likely and slight chance of thunderstorms. Highs in the upper 60s. Lows in the upper 40s. Chance of precipitation 70%. Thursday and Thursday night, partly cloudy. Chance of rain showers and slight chance of thunderstorms. Highs in the lower 60s. Lows in the lower 40s. Chance of precipitation 50%. Friday and Friday night, mostly clear. A 20% chance of rain showers. Highs in the mid-60s. Lows in the upper 40s. The current time is 9:30 p.m. Eastern Daylight Time. This is the climate data for Frankfurt for today. Since midnight, the high temperature was 62. The low was 38. No precipitation fell. Sunrise tomorrow 6:42 a.m. Sunset tomorrow 8:32 p.m. This is a special weather statement for the following counties in Kentucky: Fayette, Franklin, Henry, Scott, Shelby, Trimble, and Woodford. Patchy frost possible tonight. Clouds will clear overnight, allowing temperatures to fall into the mid-30s across the northeastern bluegrass. Isolated frost is possible 20 to 40% in protected valleys before temperatures warm into the 40s by mid-morning. Consider covering outdoor plants or bringing them indoors should frost form in the morning. 9 p.m. Eastern Daylight Time weather conditions across north-central Kentucky. At Frankfurt, and the pressure was 30.00 inches and rising. At Lexington, it was partly cloudy. The temperature was 51 degrees, the dew point 34, and the relative humidity 52%. The wind was north at 6 miles an hour. The pressure was 30.00 inches and rising. At Louisville, it was partly cloudy. The temperature was 55 degrees, the dew point 35, and the relative humidity 47%. The wind was northeast at 8 miles an hour. The pressure was 30.01 inches and rising. At Frankfurt, and the pressure was 30.00 inches and rising. Elsewhere around the region, it was clear, with a temperature of 53 at Jasper, Indiana, 47 at Wilmington, Ohio, and 55 at London. It was partly cloudy, with a temperature of 49 at Covington and 48 at Indianapolis. It was mostly cloudy, with a temperature of 52 at Jackson and 57 at Bowling Green. The following is a frost advisory for the following counties in Kentucky: Carroll and Owen. What? Temperatures as low as 35 will result in frost formation. Where? Portions of southeast Indiana, northeast and northern Kentucky, and central, south central, and southwest Ohio. When? From midnight tonight to 9 a.m. Eastern Daylight Time Saturday. The following impacts are expected. Frost could harm sensitive outdoor vegetation. Sensitive outdoor plants may be killed if left uncovered. Take steps now to protect tender. The following impacts are expected. Frost could harm sensitive outdoor vegetation.

sensitive outdoor plants may be killed if left uncovered. Take steps now to protect tender plants from the cold. The following is a frost advisory for the following counties in Kentucky: Fayette, Franklin, Henry, Scott, Shelby, Trimble, and Woodford. What? Temperatures as low as 34 will result in frost formation. Where? Portions of Indiana and east central and north central Kentucky. When? From 3 a.m. to 9 a.m. Eastern Daylight Time Saturday. The following impacts are expected. Frost could harm sensitive outdoor vegetation. Sensitive outdoor plants may be killed if left uncovered. Take steps now to protect tender plants from the cold. Here is the hazardous weather outlook. Issued at 3:29 p.m. Eastern Daylight Time. For portions of southern Indiana and central Kentucky. For tonight. No hazardous weather is expected at this time. And now the extended outlook for the period Saturday through Thursday. No hazardous weather is expected at this time. Spotter information statement. Spotter activation is not expected at this time. More information, along with other weather, hydrological and climate information can be found at weather.gov/Louisville. Now for the official National Weather Service forecast for Frankfort and surrounding communities. Tonight, partly cloudy. Lows in the upper 30s. North winds up to 5 miles an hour. Saturday, mostly sunny. Areas of frost in the morning. Highs in the upper 50s. North winds up to 10 miles an hour. Saturday night, mostly clear. Areas of frost after midnight. Lows in the mid-30s. Northwest winds up to 10 miles an hour. Sunday, sunny. Areas of frost in the morning. Highs in the mid-60s. Southwest winds up to 10 miles an hour. Sunday night, not as cool. Partly cloudy with slight chance of rain showers until midnight, then mostly cloudy with chance of rain showers after midnight. Lows in the upper 40s. Southwest winds 5 to 15 miles an hour. Chance of showers 50%. And now the extended forecast for the radio listening area. Monday and Monday night, warmer. Partly cloudy. Chance of rain showers and slight chance of thunderstorms. Highs in the mid-70s. Lows in the upper 50s. Chance of precipitation 50%. Tuesday and Tuesday night, mostly cloudy. Rain showers and chance of thunderstorms. Highs in the lower 70s. Lows in the lower 50s. Chance of precipitation 80%. Wednesday and Wednesday night, rain showers likely and slight chance of thunderstorms. Highs in the upper 60s. Lows in the upper 40s. Chance of precipitation 70%. Thursday and Thursday night, partly cloudy. Chance of rain showers and slight chance of thunderstorms. Highs in the lower 60s. Lows in the lower 40s. Chance of precipitation 50%. Friday and Friday night, mostly clear. A 20% chance of rain showers. Highs in the mid-60s. Lows in the upper 40s. The current time is 9:37 p.m. Eastern Daylight Time. This is the climate data for Frankfort for today. Since midnight, the high temperature was 62. The low was 38. No precipitation fell. Sunrise tomorrow 6:42 a.m. Sunset tomorrow 8:32 p.m. This is a special weather statement for the following counties in Kentucky: Fayette, Franklin, Henry, Scott, Shelby, Trimble, and Woodford. Patchy frost possible tonight. Clouds will clear overnight, allowing temperatures to fall into the mid-30s across the northeastern bluegrass. Isolated frost is possible 20 to 40% in protected valleys before temperatures warm into the 40s by mid-morning. Consider covering outdoor plants or bringing them indoors should frost form in the morning. 9 p.m. Eastern Daylight Time weather conditions across north central

Kentucky, at Frankfort, and the pressure was 30.00 inches and rising. At Lexington, it was partly cloudy. The temperature was 51 degrees, the dew point 34, and the relative humidity 52%. The wind was north at 6 miles an hour. The pressure was 30.00 inches and rising. At Louisville, it was partly cloudy. The temperature was 55 degrees, the dew point 35, and the relative humidity 47%. The wind was northeast at 8 miles an hour. The pressure was 30.01 inches and rising. At Frankfort, and the pressure was 30.00 inches and rising. Elsewhere around the region, it was clear, with a temperature of 53 at Jasper, Indiana, 47 at Wilmington, Ohio, and 55 at London. It was partly cloudy, with a temperature of 49 at Covington and 48 at Indianapolis. It was mostly cloudy, with a temperature of 52 at Jackson and 57 at Bowling Green. The following is a frost advisory for the following counties in Kentucky, Carroll, and Owen. What? Temperatures as low as 35 will result in frost formation. Where? Portions of southeast Indiana, northeast and northern Kentucky, and central, south central, and southwest Ohio. When? From midnight tonight to 9 a.m. Eastern Daylight Time Saturday. The following impacts are expected. Frost could harm sensitive outdoor vegetation. Sensitive outdoor plants may be killed if left uncovered. Take steps now to protect tender plants from the cold. The following is a frost advisory for the following counties in Kentucky, Fayette, Franklin, Henry, Scott, Shelby, Trimble, and Woodford. What? Temperatures as low as 34 will result in frost formation. Where? Portions of Indiana and east central and north central Kentucky. When? From 3 a.m. to 9 a.m. Eastern Daylight Time Saturday. The following impacts are expected. Frost could harm sensitive outdoor vegetation. Sensitive outdoor plants may be killed if left uncovered. Take steps now to protect tender plants from the cold. Here is the hazardous weather outlook. Issued at 3:29 p.m. Eastern Daylight Time. For portions of southern Indiana and central Kentucky. For tonight. No hazardous weather is expected at this time. And now the extended outlook for the period Saturday through Thursday. No hazardous weather is expected at this time. Spotter information statement. Spotter activation is not expected at this time. More information, along with other weather, hydrological and climate information can be found at weather.gov/Louisville. Now for the official National Weather Service forecast for Frankfort and surrounding communities. Tonight, partly cloudy. Lows in the upper 30s. North winds up to 5 miles an hour. Saturday, mostly sunny. Areas of frost in the morning. Highs in the upper 50s. North winds up to 10 miles an hour. Saturday night, mostly clear. Areas of frost after midnight. Lows in the mid 30s. Northwest winds up to 10 miles an hour. Sunday, sunny. Areas of frost in the morning. Highs in the mid-60s. Southwest winds up to 10 miles an hour. Sunday night, not as cool. Partly cloudy with slight chance of rain showers until midnight, then mostly cloudy with chance of rain showers after midnight. Lows in the upper 40s. Southwest winds 5 to 15 miles an hour. Chance of showers 50%. And now the extended forecast for the radio listening area. Monday and Monday night, warmer. Partly cloudy. Chance of rain showers and slight chance of thunderstorms. Highs in the mid-70s. Lows in the upper 50s. Chance of precipitation 50%. Tuesday and Tuesday night, mostly cloudy. Rain showers and chance of thunderstorms. Highs in the lower 70s. Lows in the lower 50s. Chance of precipitation 80%. Wednesday

Wednesday night, rain showers likely and slight chance of thunderstorms. Highs in the upper 60s. Lows in the upper 40s. Chance of precipitation 70%. Thursday and Thursday night, partly cloudy. Chance of rain showers and slight chance of thunderstorms. Highs in the lower 60s. Lows in the lower 40s. Chance of precipitation 50%. Friday and Friday night, mostly clear. A 20% chance of rain showers. Highs in the mid-60s. Lows in the upper 40s. 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The current time is 9:44 p.m. Eastern Daylight Time. This is the climate data for Frankfurt for today. Since midnight, the high temperature was 62. The low was 38. No precipitation fell. Sunrise tomorrow 6:42 a.m. Sunset tomorrow 8:32 p.m. This is a special weather statement for the following counties in Kentucky: Fayette, Franklin, Henry, Scott, Shelby, Trimble, and Woodford. Patchy frost possible tonight. Clouds will clear overnight, allowing temperatures to fall into the mid-30s across the northeastern bluegrass. Isolated frost is possible 20 to 40% in protected valleys before temperatures warm into the 40s by mid-morning. Consider covering outdoor plants or bringing them indoors should frost form in the morning. 9 p.m. Eastern Daylight Time weather conditions across north-central Kentucky. At Frankfurt, and the pressure was 30.00 inches and rising. At Lexington, it was partly cloudy. The temperature was 51 degrees, the dew point 34, and the relative humidity 52%. The wind was north at 6 miles an hour. The pressure was 30.00 inches and rising. At Louisville, it was partly cloudy. The temperature was 55 degrees, the dew point 35, and the relative humidity 47%. The wind was northeast at 8 miles an hour. The pressure was 30.01 inches and rising. At Frankfurt, and the pressure was 30.00 inches and rising. Elsewhere around the region, it was clear, with a temperature of 53 at Jasper, Indiana, 47 at Wilmington, Ohio, and 55 at London. It was partly cloudy, with a temperature of 49 at Covington and 48 at Indianapolis. It was mostly cloudy, with a temperature of 52 at Jackson and 57 at Bowling Green. The following is a frost advisory for the following counties in Kentucky: Carroll and Owen. What? Temperatures as low as 35 will result in frost formation. Where? Portions of southeast Indiana, northeast and northern Kentucky, and central, south central, and southwest Ohio. When? From midnight tonight to 9 a.m. Eastern Daylight Time Saturday. The following impacts are expected. Frost could harm sensitive outdoor vegetation. Sensitive outdoor plants may be killed if left uncovered. Take steps now to protect tender plants from the cold. The following is a frost advisory for the following counties in Kentucky: Fayette, Franklin, Henry, Scott, Shelby, Trimble, and Woodford. What? Temperatures as low as 34 will result in frost formation. Where? Portions of Indiana and east central and north central Kentucky. When? From 3 a.m. to 9 a.m. Eastern Daylight Time Saturday. The following impacts are expected. Frost could harm sensitive outdoor vegetation. Sensitive outdoor plants may be killed if left uncovered. Take steps now to protect tender plants from the cold. Here is the hazardous weather outlook, issued at 3:29 p.m. Eastern Daylight Time, for portions of southern Indiana and central Kentucky. For tonight, no hazardous weather is expected at this time. And now the extended outlook for the period Saturday through Thursday.
No hazardous weather is expected at this time. Spotter information statement. Spotter activation is not expected at this time. More information, along with other weather, hydrological and climate information can be found at weather.gov/Louisville. Now for the official National Weather Service forecast for Frankfort and surrounding communities. Tonight, partly cloudy. Lows in the upper 30s. North winds up to 5 miles an hour. Saturday, mostly sunny. Areas of frost in the morning. Highs in the upper 50s. North winds up to 10 miles an hour. Saturday night, mostly clear. Areas of frost after midnight. Lows in the mid-30s. Northwest winds up to 10 miles an hour. Sunday, sunny. Areas of frost in the morning. Highs in the mid-60s. Southwest winds up to 10 miles an hour. Sunday night, not as cool. Partly cloudy with slight chance of rain showers until midnight, then mostly cloudy with chance of rain showers after midnight. Lows in the upper 40s. Southwest winds 5 to 15 miles an hour. Chance of showers 50%. And now the extended forecast for the radio listening area. Monday and Monday night, warmer. Partly cloudy. Chance of rain showers and slight chance of thunderstorms. Highs in the mid-70s. Lows in the upper 50s. Chance of precipitation 50%. Tuesday and Tuesday night, mostly cloudy. Rain showers and chance of thunderstorms. Highs in the lower 70s. Lows in the lower 50s. Chance of precipitation 80%. Wednesday and Wednesday night, rain showers likely and slight chance of thunderstorms. Highs in the upper 60s. Lows in the upper 40s. Chance of precipitation 70%. Thursday and Thursday night, partly cloudy. Chance of rain showers and slight chance of thunderstorms. Highs in the lower 60s. Lows in the lower 40s. Chance of precipitation 50%. Friday and Friday night, mostly clear. A 20% chance of rain showers. Highs in the mid-60s. Lows in the upper 40s. The current time is 9:50 p.m. Eastern Daylight Time. This is the climate data for Frankfort for today. Since midnight, the high temperature was 62. The low was 38. No precipitation fell. Sunrise tomorrow 6:42 a.m. Sunset tomorrow 8:32 p.m. This is a special weather statement for the following counties in Kentucky: Fayette, Franklin, Henry, Scott, Shelby, Trimble, and Woodford. Patchy frost possible tonight. Clouds will clear overnight, allowing temperatures to fall into the mid-30s across the northeastern bluegrass. Isolated frost is possible 20 to 40% in protected valleys before temperatures warm into the 40s by mid-morning. Consider covering outdoor plants or bringing them indoors should frost form in the morning. 9 p.m. Eastern Daylight Time weather conditions across north-central Kentucky. At Frankfort, and the pressure was 30.00 inches and rising. At Lexington, it was partly cloudy. The temperature was 51 degrees, the dew point 34, and the relative humidity 52%. The wind was north at 6 miles an hour. The pressure was 30.00 inches and rising. At Louisville, it was partly cloudy. The temperature was 55 degrees, the dew point 35, and the relative humidity 47%. The wind was northeast at 8 miles an hour. The pressure was 30.01 inches and rising. At Frankfort, and the pressure was 30.00 inches and rising. Elsewhere around the region, it was clear, with a temperature of 53 at Jasper, Indiana, 47 at Wilmington, Ohio, and 55 at London. It was partly cloudy, with a temperature of 49 at Covington and 48 at Indianapolis.
It was mostly cloudy, with a temperature of 52 at Jackson and 57.

and Bowling Green. The following is a frost advisory for the following counties in Kentucky, Carroll, and Owen. What? Temperatures as low as 35 will result in frost formation. Where? Portions of southeast Indiana, northeast and northern Kentucky, and central, south central, and southwest Ohio. When? From midnight tonight to 9 a.m. Eastern Daylight Time Saturday. The following impacts are expected. Frost could harm sensitive outdoor vegetation. Sensitive outdoor plants may be killed if left uncovered. Take steps now to protect tender plants from the cold. The following is a frost advisory for the following counties in Kentucky, Fayette, Franklin, Henry, Scott, Shelby, Trimble, and Woodford. What? Temperatures as low as 34 will result in frost formation. Where? Portions of Indiana and east central and north central Kentucky. When? From 3 a.m. to 9 a.m. Eastern Daylight Time Saturday. The following impacts are expected. Frost could harm sensitive outdoor vegetation. Sensitive outdoor plants may be killed if left uncovered. Take steps now to protect tender plants from the cold. Here is the hazardous weather outlook. Issued at 3:29 p.m. Eastern Daylight Time. For portions of southern Indiana and central Kentucky. For tonight. No hazardous weather is expected at this time. And now the extended outlook for the period Saturday through Thursday. No hazardous weather is expected at this time. Spotter information statement. Spotter activation is not expected at this time. More information, along with other weather, hydrological and climate information can be found at weather.gov/Louisville. Now for the official National Weather Service forecast for Frankfort and surrounding communities. Tonight, partly cloudy. Lows in the upper 30s. North winds up to 5 miles an hour. Saturday, mostly sunny. Areas of frost in the morning. Highs in the upper 50s. North winds up to 10 miles an hour. Saturday night, mostly clear. Areas of frost after midnight. Lows in the mid 30s. Northwest winds up to 10 miles an hour. Sunday, sunny. Areas of frost in the morning. Highs in the mid-60s. Southwest winds up to 10 miles an hour. Sunday night, not as cool. Partly cloudy with slight chance of rain showers until midnight, then mostly cloudy with chance of rain showers after midnight. Lows in the upper 40s. Southwest winds 5 to 15 miles an hour. Chance of showers 50%. And now the extended forecast for the radio listening area. Monday and Monday night, warmer. Partly cloudy. Chance of rain showers and slight chance of thunderstorms. Highs in the mid-70s. Lows in the upper 50s. Chance of precipitation 50%. Tuesday and Tuesday night, mostly cloudy. Rain showers and chance of thunderstorms. Highs in the lower 70s. Lows in the lower 50s. Chance of precipitation 80%. Wednesday and Wednesday night, rain showers likely and slight chance of thunderstorms. Highs in the upper 60s. Lows in the upper 40s. Chance of precipitation 70%. Thursday and Thursday night, partly cloudy. Chance of rain showers and slight chance of thunderstorms. Highs in the lower 60s. Lows in the lower 40s. Chance of precipitation 50%. Friday and Friday night, mostly clear. A 20% chance of rain showers. Highs in the mid-60s. Lows in the upper 40s. The current time is 9:57 p.m. Eastern Daylight Time. This is the climate data for Frankfort for today. Since midnight, the high temperature was 62. The low was 38. No precipitation fell. Sunrise tomorrow 6:42 a.m. Sunset tomorrow 8:32 p.m. This is a special weather statement for the following counties in Kentucky.

Lafayette, Franklin, Henry, Scott, Shelby, Trimble, and Woodford. Patchy frost possible tonight. Clouds will clear overnight, allowing temperatures to fall into the mid-30s across the northeastern bluegrass. Isolated frost is possible 20 to 40% in protected valleys before temperatures warm into the 40s by mid-morning. Consider covering outdoor plants or bringing them indoors should frost form in the morning. 9 p.m. Eastern Daylight Time weather conditions across north-central Kentucky. At Frankfort, and the pressure was 30.00 inches and rising. At Lexington, it was partly cloudy. The temperature was 51 degrees, the dew point 34, and the relative humidity 52%. The wind was north at 6 miles an hour. The pressure was 30.00 inches and rising. At Louisville, it was partly cloudy. The temperature was 55 degrees, the dew point 35, and the relative humidity 47%. The wind was northeast at 8 miles an hour. The pressure was 30.01 inches and rising. At Frankfort, and the pressure was 30.00 inches and rising. Elsewhere around the region, it was clear, with a temperature of 53 at Jasper, Indiana, 47 at Wilmington, Ohio, and 55 at London. It was partly cloudy, with a temperature of 49 at Covington and 48 at Indianapolis. It was mostly cloudy, with a temperature of 52 at Jackson and 57 at Bowling Green. The following is a frost advisory for the following counties in Kentucky, Carroll, and Owen. What? Temperatures as low as 35 will result in frost formation. Where? Portions of southeast Indiana, northeast and northern Kentucky, and central, south central, and southwest Ohio. When? From midnight tonight to 9 a.m. Eastern Daylight Time Saturday. The following impacts are expected. Frost could harm sensitive outdoor vegetation. Sensitive outdoor plants may be killed if left uncovered. Take steps now to protect tender plants from the cold. The following is a frost advisory for the following counties in Kentucky, Fayette, Franklin, Henry, Scott, Shelby, Trimble, and Woodford. What? Temperatures as low as 34 will result in frost formation. Where? Portions of Indiana and east central and north central Kentucky. When? From 3 a.m. to 9 a.m. Eastern Daylight Time Saturday. The following impacts are expected. Frost could harm sensitive outdoor vegetation. Sensitive outdoor plants may be killed if left uncovered. Take steps now to protect tender plants from the cold. Here is the hazardous weather outlook. Issued at 3:29 p.m. Eastern Daylight Time. For portions of southern Indiana and central Kentucky. For tonight. No hazardous weather is expected at this time. And now the extended outlook for the period Saturday through Thursday. No hazardous weather is expected at this time. Spotter information statement. Spotter activation is not expected at this time. More information, along with other weather, hydrological and climate information can be found at weather.gov/Louisville. Now for the official National Weather Service forecast for Frankfort and surrounding communities. Tonight, partly cloudy. Lows in the upper 30s. North winds up to 5 miles an hour. Saturday, mostly sunny. Areas of frost in the morning. Highs in the upper 50s. North winds up to 10 miles an hour. Saturday night, mostly clear. Areas of frost after midnight. Lows in the mid-30s. Northwest winds up to 10 miles an hour. Sunday, sunny. Areas of frost in the morning. Highs in the mid-60s. Southwest winds up to 10 miles an hour. Sunday night, not as cool. Partly cloudy with slight chance of rain showers until midnight, then mostly cloudy with chance of rain showers after midnight. Lows in the upper 40s. Southwest winds 5 to 15 miles an hour. Chance of showers 50%. And now the extended forecast for the radio.

softening area. Monday and Monday night, warmer. Partly cloudy. Chance of rain showers and slight chance of thunderstorms. Highs in the mid-70s. Lows in the upper 50s. Chance of precipitation 50%. Tuesday and Tuesday night, mostly cloudy. Rain showers and chance of thunderstorms. Highs in the lower 70s. Lows in the lower 50s. Chance of precipitation 80%. Wednesday and Wednesday night, rain showers likely and slight chance of thunderstorms. Highs in the upper 60s. Lows in the upper 40s. Chance of precipitation 70%. Thursday and Thursday night, partly cloudy. Chance of rain showers and slight chance of thunderstorms. Highs in the lower 60s. Lows in the lower 40s. Chance of precipitation 50%. Friday and Friday night, mostly clear. A 20% chance of rain showers. Highs in the mid-60s. Lows in the upper 40s. The current time is 10:04 p.m. Eastern Daylight Time. This is the climate data for Frankfurt for today. Since midnight, the high temperature was 62. The low was 38. No precipitation fell. Sunrise tomorrow 6:42 a.m. Sunset tomorrow 8:32 p.m. This is a special weather statement for the following counties in Kentucky: Fayette, Franklin, Henry, Scott, Shelby, Trimble, and Woodford. Patchy frost possible tonight. Clouds will clear overnight, allowing temperatures to fall into the mid-30s across the northeastern bluegrass. Isolated frost is possible 20 to 40% in protected valleys before temperatures warm into the 40s by mid-morning. Consider covering outdoor plants or bringing them indoors should frost form in the morning. 10 p.m. Eastern Daylight Time weather conditions across north-central Kentucky. At Frankfurt, and the pressure was 30.04 inches and rising. At Lexington, it was cloudy. The temperature was 50 degrees, the dew point 33, and the relative humidity 52%. The wind was north at 5 miles an hour. The pressure was 30.04 inches and rising. At Louisville, it was partly cloudy. The temperature was 53 degrees, the dew point 35, and the relative humidity 50%. The wind was north at 7 miles an hour. The pressure was 30.04 inches and rising. At Frankfurt, and the pressure was 30.04 inches and rising. Elsewhere around the region, it was clear, with a temperature of 50 at Jasper, Indiana, and 53 at London. It was partly cloudy, with a temperature of 47 at Covington, 46 at Wilmington, Ohio, 50 at Jackson, and 55 at Bowling Green. At Indianapolis, it was mostly cloudy, with a temperature of 48. The following is a frost advisory for the following counties in Kentucky, Carroll, and Owen. What temperatures as low as 35 will result in frost formation? Where portions of southeast Indiana, northeast and northern Kentucky, and central, south central, and southwest Ohio? When, from midnight tonight to 9 a.m. Eastern Daylight Time Saturday? The following impacts are expected. Frost could harm sensitive outdoor vegetation. Sensitive outdoor plants may be killed if left uncovered. Take steps now to protect tender plants from the cold. The following is a frost advisory for the following counties in Kentucky: Fayette, Franklin, Henry, Scott, Shelby, Trimble, and Woodford. What temperatures as low as 34 will result in frost formation? Where portions of Indiana and east central and north central Kentucky? When, from 3 a.m. to 9 a.m. Eastern Daylight Time Saturday? The following impacts are expected. Frost could harm sensitive outdoor vegetation. Sensitive outdoor plants may be killed if left uncovered. Take steps now to protect tender plants from the cold. Here is the hazardous weather outlook, issued at 3:29 p.m. Eastern Daylight Time, for portions of southern Indiana.

Indiana and central Kentucky. For tonight, no hazardous weather is expected at this time. And now the extended outlook for the period Saturday through Thursday. No hazardous weather is expected at this time. Spotter information statement. Spotter activation is not expected at this time. More information, along with other weather, hydrological and climate information can be found at weather.gov/Louisville. Now for the official National Weather Service forecast for Frankfort and surrounding communities. Tonight, partly cloudy. Lows in the upper 30s. North winds up to 5 miles an hour. Saturday, mostly sunny. Areas of frost in the morning. Highs in the upper 50s. North winds up to 10 miles an hour. Saturday night, mostly clear. Areas of frost after midnight. Lows in the mid-30s. Northwest winds up to 10 miles an hour. Sunday, sunny. Areas of frost in the morning. Highs in the mid-60s. Southwest winds up to 10 miles an hour. Sunday night, not as cool. Partly cloudy with slight chance of rain showers until midnight, then mostly cloudy with chance of rain showers after midnight. Lows in the upper 40s. Southwest winds 5 to 15 miles an hour. Chance of showers 50%. And now the extended forecast for the radio listening area. Monday and Monday night, warmer. Partly cloudy. Chance of rain showers and slight chance of thunderstorms. Highs in the mid-70s. Lows in the upper 50s. Chance of precipitation 50%. Tuesday and Tuesday night, mostly cloudy. Rain showers and chance of thunderstorms. Highs in the lower 70s. Lows in the lower 50s. Chance of precipitation 80%. Wednesday and Wednesday night, rain showers likely and slight chance of thunderstorms. Highs in the upper 60s. Lows in the upper 40s. Chance of precipitation 70%. Thursday and Thursday night, partly cloudy. Chance of rain showers and slight chance of thunderstorms. Highs in the lower 60s. Lows in the lower 40s. Chance of precipitation 50%. Friday and Friday night, mostly clear. A 20% chance of rain showers. Highs in the mid-60s. Lows in the upper 40s. The current time is 10:11 p.m. Eastern Daylight Time. This is the climate data for Frankfort for today. Since midnight, the high temperature was 62. The low was 38. No precipitation fell. Sunrise tomorrow 6:42 a.m. Sunset tomorrow 8:32 p.m. This is a special weather statement for the following counties in Kentucky: Fayette, Franklin, Henry, Scott, Shelby, Trimble, and Woodford. Patchy frost possible tonight. Clouds will clear overnight, allowing temperatures to fall into the mid-30s across the northeastern bluegrass. Isolated frost is possible 20 to 40% in protected valleys before temperatures warm into the 40s by mid-morning. Consider covering outdoor plants or bringing them indoors should frost form in the morning. 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At Frankfort, and the pressure was 30.04 inches and rising. At Lexington, it was cloudy. The temperature was 50 degrees, the dew point 33, and the relative humidity 52%. The wind was north at 5 miles an hour. The pressure was 30.04 inches and rising. At Louisville, it was partly cloudy. The temperature was 53 degrees, the dew point 35, and the relative humidity 50%. The wind was north at 7 miles an hour.
the pressure was 30.04 inches and rising. At Frankfurt, and the pressure was 30.04 inches and rising. Elsewhere around the region, at Jasper, Indiana, it was clear, with a temperature of 50. It was partly cloudy, with a temperature of 47 at Covington, 46 at Wilmington, Ohio, 50 at Jackson, and 55 at Bowling Green. It was mostly cloudy, with a temperature of 48 at Indianapolis, and 53 at London. The following is a frost advisory for the following counties in Kentucky, Carroll, and Owen. What? Temperatures as low as 35 will result in frost formation. Where? Portions of southeast Indiana, northeast and northern Kentucky, and central, south central, and southwest Ohio. When? From midnight tonight to 9 a.m. Eastern Daylight Time Saturday. The following impacts are expected. Frost could harm sensitive outdoor vegetation. Sensitive outdoor plants may be killed if left uncovered. Take steps now to protect tender plants from the cold. The following is a frost advisory for the following counties in Kentucky, Fayette, Franklin, Henry, Scott, Shelby, Trimble, and Woodford. What? Temperatures as low as 34 will result in frost formation. Where? Portions of Indiana and east central and north central Kentucky. When? From 3 a.m. to 9 a.m. Eastern Daylight Time Saturday. The following impacts are expected. Frost could harm sensitive outdoor vegetation. Sensitive outdoor plants may be killed if left uncovered. Take steps now to protect tender plants from the cold. Here is the hazardous weather outlook. Issued at 3:29 p.m. Eastern Daylight Time. For portions of southern Indiana and central Kentucky. For tonight. No hazardous weather is expected at this time. And now the extended outlook for the period Saturday through Thursday. No hazardous weather is expected at this time. Spotter information statement. Spotter activation is not expected at this time. More information, along with other weather, hydrological and climate information can be found at weather.gov/Louisville. Now for the official National Weather Service forecast for Frankfurt and surrounding communities. Tonight, partly cloudy. Lows in the upper 30s. North winds up to 5 miles an hour. Saturday, mostly sunny. Areas of frost in the morning. Highs in the upper 50s. North winds up to 10 miles an hour. Saturday night, mostly clear. Areas of frost after midnight. Lows in the mid-30s. Northwest winds up to 10 miles an hour. Sunday, sunny. Areas of frost in the morning. Highs in the mid-60s. Southwest winds up to 10 miles an hour. Sunday night, not as cool. Partly cloudy with slight chance of rain showers until midnight, then mostly cloudy with chance of rain showers after midnight. Lows in the upper 40s. Southwest winds 5 to 15 miles an hour. Chance of showers 50%. And now the extended forecast for the radio listening area. Monday and Monday night, warmer. Partly cloudy. Chance of rain showers and slight chance of thunderstorms. Highs in the mid-70s. Lows in the upper 50s. Chance of precipitation 50%. Tuesday and Tuesday night, mostly cloudy. Rain showers and chance of thunderstorms. Highs in the lower 70s. Lows in the lower 50s. Chance of precipitation 80%. Wednesday and Wednesday night, rain showers likely and slight chance of thunderstorms. Highs in the upper 60s. Lows in the upper 40s. Chance of precipitation 70%. Thursday and Thursday night, partly cloudy. Chance of rain showers and slight chance of thunderstorms. Highs in the lower 60s. Lows in the lower 40s. Chance of precipitation 50%. Friday and Friday night, mostly clear. A 20% chance of rain showers. Highs in the mid-60s.
lows in the upper 40s.

The current time is 10:18 p.m. Eastern Daylight Time. This is the climate data for Frankfurt for today. Since midnight, the high temperature was 62. The low was 38. No precipitation fell. Sunrise tomorrow 6:42 a.m. Sunset tomorrow 8:32 p.m. This is a special weather statement for the following counties in Kentucky: Fayette, Franklin, Henry, Scott, Shelby, Trimble, and Woodford. Patchy frost possible tonight. Clouds will clear overnight, allowing temperatures to fall into the mid-30s across the northeastern bluegrass. Isolated frost is possible 20 to 40% in protected valleys before temperatures warm into the 40s by mid-morning. Consider covering outdoor plants or bringing them indoors should frost form in the morning. 10 p.m. Eastern Daylight Time weather conditions across north-central Kentucky. At Frankfurt, and the pressure was 30.04 inches and rising. At Lexington, it was cloudy. The temperature was 50 degrees, the dew point 33, and the relative humidity 52%. The wind was north at 5 miles an hour. The pressure was 30.04 inches and rising. At Louisville, it was partly cloudy. The temperature was 53 degrees, the dew point 35, and the relative humidity 50%. The wind was north at 7 miles an hour. The pressure was 30.04 inches and rising. At Frankfurt, and the pressure was 30.04 inches and rising. Elsewhere around the region, at Jasper, Indiana, it was clear, with a temperature of 50. It was partly cloudy, with a temperature of 47 at Covington, 46 at Wilmington, Ohio, 50 at Jackson, and 55 at Bowling Green. It was mostly cloudy, with a temperature of 48 at Indianapolis and 53 at London. The following is a frost advisory for the following counties in Kentucky, Carroll, and Owen. What temperatures as low as 35 will result in frost formation? Where portions of southeast Indiana, northeast and northern Kentucky, and central, south central, and southwest Ohio? When, from midnight tonight to 9 a.m. Eastern Daylight Time Saturday? The following impacts are expected. Frost could harm sensitive outdoor vegetation. Sensitive outdoor plants may be killed if left uncovered. Take steps now to protect tender plants from the cold. The following is a frost advisory for the following counties in Kentucky: Fayette, Franklin, Henry, Scott, Shelby, Trimble, and Woodford. What temperatures as low as 34 will result in frost formation? Where portions of Indiana and east central and north central Kentucky? When, from 3 a.m. to 9 a.m. Eastern Daylight Time Saturday? The following impacts are expected. Frost could harm sensitive outdoor vegetation. Sensitive outdoor plants may be killed if left uncovered. Take steps now to protect tender plants from the cold. Here is the hazardous weather outlook. Issued at 3:29 p.m. Eastern Daylight Time. For portions of southern Indiana and central Kentucky. For tonight. No hazardous weather is expected at this time. And now the extended outlook for the period Saturday through Thursday. No hazardous weather is expected at this time. Spotter information statement. Spotter activation is not expected at this time. More information, along with other weather, hydrological and climate information can be found at weather.gov/Louisville. Now for the official National Weather Service forecast for Frankfurt and surrounding communities. Tonight, partly cloudy. Lows in the upper 30s. North winds up to 5 miles an hour. Saturday, mostly sunny. Areas of frost in the morning. Highs in the upper 50s. North winds up to 10 miles an hour. Saturday night, mostly clear. Areas of frost after midnight. Lows in the mid-30s. Northwest winds up to 10 miles an hour. Sunday, sunny. Areas of frost in the morning. Highs

in the mid-60s. Southwest winds up to 10 miles an hour. Sunday night, not as cool. Partly cloudy with slight chance of rain showers until midnight, then mostly cloudy with chance of rain showers after midnight. Lows in the upper 40s. Southwest winds 5 to 15 miles an hour. Chance of showers 50%. And now the extended forecast for the radio listening area. Monday and Monday night, warmer. Partly cloudy. Chance of rain showers and slight chance of thunderstorms. Highs in the mid-70s. Lows in the upper 50s. Chance of precipitation 50%. Tuesday and Tuesday night, mostly cloudy. Rain showers and chance of thunderstorms. Highs in the lower 70s. Lows in the lower 50s. Chance of precipitation 80%. Wednesday and Wednesday night, rain showers likely and slight chance of thunderstorms. Highs in the upper 60s. Lows in the upper 40s. Chance of precipitation 70%. Thursday and Thursday night, partly cloudy. Chance of rain showers and slight chance of thunderstorms. Highs in the lower 60s. Lows in the lower 40s. Chance of precipitation 50%. Friday and Friday night, mostly clear. A 20% chance of rain showers. Highs in the mid-60s. Lows in the upper 40s. The current time is 10:24 p.m. Eastern Daylight Time. This is the climate data for Frankfurt for today. Since midnight, the high temperature was 62. The low was 38. No precipitation fell. Sunrise tomorrow 6:42 a.m. Sunset tomorrow 8:32 p.m. This is a special weather statement for the following counties in Kentucky: Fayette, Franklin, Henry, Scott, Shelby, Trimble, and Woodford. Patchy frost possible tonight. Clouds will clear overnight, allowing temperatures to fall into the mid-30s across the northeastern bluegrass. Isolated frost is possible 20 to 40% in protected valleys before temperatures warm into the 40s by mid-morning. Consider covering outdoor plants or bringing them indoors should frost form in the morning. 10 p.m. Eastern Daylight Time weather conditions across north-central Kentucky. At Frankfurt, and the pressure was 30.04 inches and rising. At Lexington, it was cloudy. The temperature was 50 degrees, the dew point 33, and the relative humidity 52%. The wind was north at 5 miles an hour. The pressure was 30.04 inches and rising. At Louisville, it was partly cloudy. The temperature was 53 degrees, the dew point 35, and the relative humidity 50%. The wind was north at 7 miles an hour. The pressure was 30.04 inches and rising. At Frankfurt, and the pressure was 30.04 inches and rising. Elsewhere around the region, at Jasper, Indiana, it was clear, with a temperature of 50. It was partly cloudy, with a temperature of 47 at Covington, 46 at Wilmington, Ohio, 50 at Jackson, and 55 at Bowling Green. It was mostly cloudy, with a temperature of 48 at Indianapolis, and 53 at London. The following is a frost advisory for the following counties in Kentucky, Carroll, and Owen. What temperatures as low as 35 will result in frost formation? Where portions of southeast Indiana, northeast and northern Kentucky, and central, south central, and southwest Ohio? When, from midnight tonight to 9 a.m. Eastern Daylight Time Saturday? The following impacts are expected. Frost could harm sensitive outdoor vegetation. Sensitive outdoor plants may be killed if left uncovered. Take steps now to protect tender plants from the cold. The following is a frost advisory for the following counties in Kentucky: Fayette, Franklin, Henry, Scott, Shelby, Trimble, and Woodford. What temperatures as low as 34 will result in frost formation? Where portions of Indiana and east central and north central Kentucky

expected at this time. Spotter information statement. Spotter activation is not expected at this time. More information, along with other weather, hydrological and climate information can be found at weather.gov/Louisville. Now for the official National Weather Service forecast for Frankfort and surrounding communities. Tonight, partly cloudy. Lows in the upper 30s. North winds up to 5 miles an hour. Saturday, mostly sunny. Areas of frost in the morning. Highs in the upper 50s. North winds up to 10 miles an hour. Saturday night, mostly clear. Areas of frost after midnight. Lows in the mid-30s. Northwest winds up to 10 miles an hour. Sunday, sunny. Areas of frost in the morning. Highs in the mid-60s. Southwest winds up to 10 miles an hour. Sunday night, not as cool. Partly cloudy with slight chance of rain showers until midnight, then mostly cloudy with chance of rain showers after midnight. Lows in the upper 40s. Southwest winds 5 to 15 miles an hour. Chance of showers 50%. And now the extended forecast for the radio listening area. Monday and Monday night, warmer. Partly cloudy. Chance of rain showers and slight chance of thunderstorms. Highs in the mid-70s. Lows in the upper 50s. Chance of precipitation 50%. Tuesday and Tuesday night, mostly cloudy. Rain showers and chance of thunderstorms. Highs in the lower 70s. Lows in the lower 50s. Chance of precipitation 80%. Wednesday and Wednesday night, rain showers likely and slight chance of thunderstorms. Highs in the upper 60s. Lows in the upper 40s. Chance of precipitation 70%. Thursday and Thursday night, partly cloudy. Chance of rain showers and slight chance of thunderstorms. Highs in the lower 60s. Lows in the lower 40s. Chance of precipitation 50%. Friday and Friday night, mostly clear. A 20% chance of rain showers. Highs in the mid-60s. Lows in the upper 40s. The current time is 10:31 p.m. Eastern Daylight Time. This is the climate data for Frankfort for today. Since midnight, the high temperature was 62. The low was 38. No precipitation fell. Sunrise tomorrow 6:42 a.m. Sunset tomorrow 8:32 p.m. This is a special weather statement for the following counties in Kentucky: Fayette, Franklin, Henry, Scott, Shelby, Trimble, and Woodford. Patchy frost possible tonight. Clouds will clear overnight, allowing temperatures to fall into the mid-30s across the northeastern bluegrass. Isolated frost is possible 20 to 40% in protected valleys before temperatures warm into the 40s by mid-morning. Consider covering outdoor plants or bringing them indoors should frost form in the morning. 10 p.m. Eastern Daylight Time weather conditions across north-central Kentucky. At Frankfort, and the pressure was 30.04 inches and rising. At Lexington, it was cloudy. The temperature was 50 degrees, the dew point 33, and the relative humidity 52%. The wind was north at 5 miles an hour. The pressure was 30.04 inches and rising. At Louisville, it was partly cloudy. The temperature was 53 degrees, the dew point 35, and the relative humidity 50%, 4 inches and rising. At Louisville, it was partly cloudy. The temperature was 53 degrees, the dew point 35, and the relative humidity 50%. The wind was north at 7 miles an hour. The pressure was 30.04 inches and rising. At Frankfort, and the pressure was 30.04 inches and rising. Elsewhere around the region, at Jasper, Indiana, it was clear, with a temperature of 50. It was partly cloudy, with a temperature of 47 at Covington, 46 at Wilmington, Ohio, 50.

at Jackson, and 55 at Bowling Green. It was mostly cloudy, with a temperature of 48 at Indianapolis, and 53 at London. The following is a frost advisory for the following counties in Kentucky, Carroll, and Owen. What? Temperatures as low as 35 will result in frost formation. Where? Portions of southeast Indiana, northeast and northern Kentucky, and central, south central, and southwest Ohio. When? From midnight tonight to 9 a.m. Eastern Daylight Time Saturday. The following impacts are expected. Frost could harm sensitive outdoor vegetation. Sensitive outdoor plants may be killed if left uncovered. Take steps now to protect tender plants from the cold. The following is a frost advisory for the following counties in Kentucky, Fayette, Franklin, Henry, Scott, Shelby, Trimble, and Woodford. What? Temperatures as low as 34 will result in frost formation. Where? Portions of Indiana and east central and north central Kentucky. When? From 3 a.m. to 9 a.m. Eastern Daylight Time Saturday. The following impacts are expected. Frost could harm sensitive outdoor vegetation. Sensitive outdoor plants may be killed if left uncovered. Take steps now to protect tender plants from the cold. Here is the hazardous weather outlook. Issued at 3:29 p.m. Eastern Daylight Time. For portions of southern Indiana and central Kentucky. For tonight. No hazardous weather is expected at this time. And now the extended outlook for the period Saturday through Thursday. No hazardous weather is expected at this time. Spotter information statement. Spotter activation is not expected at this time. More information, along with other weather, hydrological and climate information can be found at weather.gov/Louisville. Now for the official National Weather Service forecast for Frankfort and surrounding communities. Tonight, partly cloudy. Lows in the upper 30s. North winds up to 5 miles an hour. Saturday, mostly sunny. Areas of frost in the morning. Highs in the upper 50s. North winds up to 10 miles an hour. Saturday night, mostly clear. Areas of frost after midnight. Lows in the mid-30s. Northwest winds up to 10 miles an hour. Sunday, sunny. Areas of frost in the morning. Highs in the mid-60s. Southwest winds up to 10 miles an hour. Sunday night, not as cool. Partly cloudy with slight chance of rain showers until midnight, then mostly cloudy with chance of rain showers after midnight. Lows in the upper 40s. Southwest winds 5 to 15 miles an hour. Chance of showers 50%. And now the extended forecast for the radio listening area. Monday and Monday night, warmer. Partly cloudy. Chance of rain showers and slight chance of thunderstorms. Highs in the mid-70s. Lows in the upper 50s. Chance of precipitation 50%. Tuesday and Tuesday night, mostly cloudy. Rain showers and chance of thunderstorms. Highs in the lower 70s. Lows in the lower 50s. Chance of precipitation 80%. Wednesday and Wednesday night, rain showers likely and slight chance of thunderstorms. Highs in the upper 60s. Lows in the upper 40s. Chance of precipitation 70%. Thursday and Thursday night, partly cloudy. Chance of rain showers and slight chance of thunderstorms. Highs in the lower 60s. Lows in the lower 40s. Chance of precipitation 50%. Friday and Friday night, mostly clear. A 20% chance of rain showers. Highs in the mid-60s. Lows in the upper 40s. The current time is 10:38 p.m. Eastern Daylight Time. This is the climate data for Frankfort for today. Since midnight, the high temperature was 62. The low was 38. No precipitation fell. Sunrise tomorrow 6:42 a.m.
Sunset tomorrow, 8:32 p.m. This is a special weather statement for the following counties in Kentucky: Fayette, Franklin, Henry, Scott, Shelby, Trimble, and Woodford. Patchy frost possible tonight. Clouds will clear overnight, allowing temperatures to fall into the mid-30s across the northeastern bluegrass. Isolated frost is possible 20 to 40% in protected valleys before temperatures warm into the 40s by mid-morning. Consider covering outdoor plants or bringing them indoors should frost form in the morning. 10 p.m. Eastern Daylight Time weather conditions across north-central Kentucky. At Frankfort, and the pressure was 30.04 inches and rising. At Lexington, it was cloudy. The temperature was 50 degrees, the dew point 33, and the relative humidity 52%. The wind was north at 5 miles an hour. The pressure was 30.04 inches and rising. At Louisville, it was partly cloudy. The temperature was 53 degrees, the dew point 35, and the relative humidity 50%. The wind was north at 7 miles an hour. The pressure was 30.04 inches and rising. At Frankfort, and the pressure was 30.04 inches and rising. Elsewhere around the region, at Jasper, Indiana, it was clear, with a temperature of 50. It was partly cloudy, with a temperature of 47 at Covington, 46 at Wilmington, Ohio, 50 at Jackson, and 55 at Bowling Green. It was mostly cloudy, with a temperature of 48 at Indianapolis, and 53 at London. The following is a frost advisory for the following counties in Kentucky: Carroll and Owen. What? Temperatures as low as 35 will result in frost formation. Where? Portions of southeast Indiana, northeast and northern Kentucky, and central, south central, and southwest Ohio. When? From midnight tonight to 9 a.m. Eastern Daylight Time Saturday. The following impacts are expected. Frost could harm sensitive outdoor vegetation. Sensitive outdoor plants may be killed if left uncovered. Take steps now to protect tender plants from the cold. The following is a frost advisory for the following counties in Kentucky: Fayette, Franklin, Henry, Scott, Shelby, Trimble, and Woodford. What? Temperatures as low as 34 will result in frost formation. Where? Portions of Indiana and east central and north central Kentucky. When? From 3 a.m. to 9 a.m. Eastern Daylight Time Saturday. The following impacts are expected. Frost could harm sensitive outdoor vegetation. Sensitive outdoor plants may be killed if left uncovered. Take steps now to protect tender plants from the cold. Here is the hazardous weather outlook. Issued at 3:29 p.m. Eastern Daylight Time. For portions of southern Indiana and central Kentucky. For tonight. No hazardous weather is expected at this time. And now the extended outlook for the period Saturday through Thursday. No hazardous weather is expected at this time. Spotter information statement. Spotter activation is not expected at this time. More information, along with other weather, hydrological and climate information can be found at weather.gov/Louisville. 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Now for the official National Weather Service forecast for Frankfort and surrounding communities. Tonight, partly cloudy. Lows in the upper 30s. North winds up to 5 miles an hour. Saturday, mostly sunny. Areas of frost in the morning. Highs in the upper 50s. North winds up to 10 miles an hour. Saturday night, mostly clear. Areas of frost after midnight. Lows in the mid-30s. Northwest winds up to 10 miles an hour. Sunday, sunny. Areas of frost in the morning. Highs in the mid-60s.

southwest winds up to 10 miles an hour. Sunday night, not as cool. Partly cloudy with slight chance of rain showers until midnight, then mostly cloudy with chance of rain showers after midnight. Lows in the upper 40s. Southwest winds 5 to 15 miles an hour. Chance of showers 50%. And now the extended forecast for the radio listening area. Monday and Monday night, warmer. Partly cloudy. Chance of rain showers and slight chance of thunderstorms. Highs in the mid-70s. Lows in the upper 50s. Chance of precipitation 50%. Tuesday and Tuesday night, mostly cloudy. Rain showers and chance of thunderstorms. Highs in the lower 70s. Lows in the lower 50s. Chance of precipitation 80%. Wednesday and Wednesday night, rain showers likely and slight chance of thunderstorms. Highs in the upper 60s. Lows in the upper 40s. Chance of precipitation 70%. Thursday and Thursday night, partly cloudy. Chance of rain showers and slight chance of thunderstorms. Highs in the lower 60s. Lows in the lower 40s. Chance of precipitation 50%. Friday and Friday night, mostly clear. A 20% chance of rain showers. Highs in the mid-60s. Lows in the upper 40s. The current time is 10:45 p.m. Eastern Daylight Time. This is the climate data for Frankfurt for today. Since midnight, the high temperature was 62. The low was 38. No precipitation fell. Sunrise tomorrow 6:42 a.m. Sunset tomorrow 8:32 p.m. This is a special weather statement for the following counties in Kentucky: Fayette, Franklin, Henry, Scott, Shelby, Trimble, and Woodford. Patchy frost possible tonight. Clouds will clear overnight, allowing temperatures to fall into the mid-30s across the northeastern bluegrass. Isolated frost is possible 20 to 40% in protected valleys before temperatures warm into the 40s by mid-morning. Consider covering outdoor plants or bringing them indoors should frost form in the morning. 10 p.m. Eastern Daylight Time weather conditions across north-central Kentucky. At Frankfurt, and the pressure was 30.04 inches and rising. At Lexington, it was cloudy. The temperature was 50 degrees, the dew point 33, and the relative humidity 52%. The wind was north at 5 miles an hour. The pressure was 30.04 inches and rising. At Louisville, it was partly cloudy. The temperature was 53 degrees, the dew point 35, and the relative humidity 50%. The wind was north at 7 miles an hour. The pressure was 30.04 inches and rising. At Frankfurt, and the pressure was 30.04 inches and rising. Elsewhere around the region, at Jasper, Indiana, it was clear, with a temperature of 50. It was partly cloudy, with a temperature of 47 at Covington, 46 at Wilmington, Ohio, 50 at Jackson, and 55 at Bowling Green. It was mostly cloudy, with a temperature of 48 at Indianapolis and 53 at London. The following is a frost advisory for the following counties in Kentucky: Carroll and Owen. What temperatures as low as 35 will result in frost formation? Where portions of southeast Indiana, northeast and northern Kentucky, and central, south central, and southwest Ohio? When, from midnight tonight to 9 a.m. Eastern Daylight Time Saturday? The following impacts are expected. Frost could harm sensitive outdoor vegetation. Sensitive outdoor plants may be killed if left uncovered. Take steps now to protect tender plants from the cold. The following is a frost advisory for the following counties in Kentucky: Fayette, Franklin, Henry, Scott, Shelby, Trimble, and Woodford. What temperatures as low as 34 will result in frost formation? Where portions of Indiana and east central and north central Kentucky? When, from
from 3 a.m. to 9 a.m. Eastern Daylight Time Saturday. The following impacts are expected. Frost could harm sensitive outdoor vegetation. Sensitive outdoor plants may be killed if left uncovered. Take steps now to protect tender plants from the cold. Here is the hazardous weather outlook. Issued at 3:29 p.m. Eastern Daylight Time. For portions of southern Indiana and central Kentucky. For tonight. No hazardous weather is expected at this time. And now the extended outlook for the period Saturday through Thursday. No hazardous weather is expected at this time. Spotter information statement. Spotter activation is not expected at this time. More information, along with other weather, hydrological and climate information can be found at weather.gov/Louisville. Now for the official National Weather Service forecast for Frankfort and surrounding communities. Tonight, partly cloudy. Lows in the upper 30s. North winds up to 5 miles an hour. Saturday, mostly sunny. Areas of frost in the morning. Highs in the upper 50s. North winds up to 10 miles an hour. Saturday night, mostly clear. Areas of frost after midnight. Lows in the mid-30s. Northwest winds up to 10 miles an hour. Sunday, sunny. Areas of frost in the morning. Highs in the mid-60s. Southwest winds up to 10 miles an hour. Sunday night, not as cool. Partly cloudy with slight chance of rain showers until midnight, then mostly cloudy with chance of rain showers after midnight. Lows in the upper 40s. Southwest winds 5 to 15 miles an hour. Chance of showers 50%. And now the extended forecast for the radio listening area. Monday and Monday night, warmer. Partly cloudy. Chance of rain showers and slight chance of thunderstorms. Highs in the mid-70s. Lows in the upper 50s. Chance of precipitation 50%. Tuesday and Tuesday night, mostly cloudy. Rain showers and chance of thunderstorms. Highs in the lower 70s. Lows in the lower 50s. Chance of precipitation 80%. Wednesday and Wednesday night, rain showers likely and slight chance of thunderstorms. Highs in the upper 60s. Lows in the upper 40s. Chance of precipitation 70%. Thursday and Thursday night, partly cloudy. Chance of rain showers and slight chance of thunderstorms. Highs in the lower 60s. Lows in the lower 40s. Chance of precipitation 50%. Friday and Friday night, mostly clear. A 20% chance of rain showers. Highs in the mid-60s. Lows in the upper 40s. The current time is 10:52 p.m. Eastern Daylight Time. This is the climate data for Frankfort for today. Since midnight, the high temperature was 62. The low was 38. No precipitation fell. Sunrise tomorrow 6:42 a.m. Sunset tomorrow 8:32 p.m. This is a special weather statement for the following counties in Kentucky: Fayette, Franklin, Henry, Scott, Shelby, Trimble, and Woodford. Patchy frost possible tonight. Clouds will clear overnight, allowing temperatures to fall into the mid-30s across the northeastern Bluegrass. Isolated frost is possible 20 to 40% in protected valleys before temperatures warm into the 40s by mid-morning. Consider covering outdoor plants or bringing them indoors should frost form in the morning. 10 p.m. Eastern Daylight Time weather conditions across north-central Kentucky. At Frankfort. And the pressure was 30.04 inches and rising. At Lexington, it was cloudy. The temperature was 50 degrees, the dew point 33, and the relative humidity 52%. The wind was north at 5 miles an hour. The pressure was 30.04 inches and rising. At Louisville, it was partly cloudy. The temperature was 53 degrees,
the dew point 35, and the relative

humidity 50%. The wind was north at 7 miles an hour. The pressure was 30.04 inches and rising at Frankfurt. And the pressure was 30.04 inches and rising. Elsewhere around the region, at Jasper, Indiana, it was clear, with a temperature of 50. It was partly cloudy, with a temperature of 47 at Covington, 46 at Wilmington, Ohio, 50 at Jackson, and 55 at Bowling Green. It was mostly cloudy, with a temperature of 48 at Indianapolis, and 53 at London. The following is a frost advisory for the following counties in Kentucky, Carroll, and Owen. What? Temperatures as low as 35 will result in frost formation. Where? Portions of southeast Indiana, northeast and northern Kentucky, and central, south central, and southwest Ohio. When? From midnight tonight to 9 a.m. Eastern Daylight Time Saturday. The following impacts are expected. Frost could harm sensitive outdoor vegetation. Sensitive outdoor plants may be killed if left uncovered. Take steps now to protect tender plants from the cold. The following is a frost advisory for the following counties in Kentucky, Fayette, Franklin, Henry, Scott, Shelby, Trimble, and Woodford. What? Temperatures as low as 34 will result in frost formation. Where? Portions of Indiana and east central and north central Kentucky. When? From 3 a.m. to 9 a.m. Eastern Daylight Time Saturday. The following impacts are expected. Frost could harm sensitive outdoor vegetation. Sensitive outdoor plants may be killed if left uncovered. Take steps now to protect tender plants from the cold. Here is the hazardous weather outlook. Issued at 3:29 p.m. Eastern Daylight Time. For portions of southern Indiana and central Kentucky. For tonight. No hazardous weather is expected at this time. And now the extended outlook for the period Saturday through Thursday. No hazardous weather is expected at this time. Spotter information statement. Spotter activation is not expected at this time. More information, along with other weather, hydrological and climate information can be found at weather.gov/Louisville. Now for the official National Weather Service forecast for Frankfurt and surrounding communities. Tonight, partly cloudy. Lows in the upper 30s. North winds up to 5 miles an hour. Saturday, mostly sunny. Areas of frost in the morning. Highs in the upper 50s. North winds up to 10 miles an hour. Saturday night, mostly clear. Areas of frost after midnight. Lows in the mid-30s. Northwest winds up to 10 miles an hour. Sunday, sunny. Areas of frost in the morning. Highs in the mid-60s. Southwest winds up to 10 miles an hour. Sunday night, not as cool. Partly cloudy with slight chance of rain showers until midnight, then mostly cloudy with chance of rain showers after midnight. Lows in the upper 40s. Southwest winds 5 to 15 miles an hour. Chance of showers 50%. And now the extended forecast for the radio listening area. Monday and Monday night, warmer. Partly cloudy. Chance of rain showers and slight chance of thunderstorms. Highs in the mid-70s. Lows in the upper 50s. Chance of precipitation 50%. Tuesday and Tuesday night, mostly cloudy. Rain showers and chance of thunderstorms. Highs in the lower 70s. Lows in the lower 50s. Chance of precipitation 80%. Wednesday and Wednesday night, rain showers likely and slight chance of thunderstorms. Highs in the upper 60s. Lows in the upper 40s. Chance of precipitation 70%. Thursday and Thursday night, partly cloudy. Chance of rain showers and slight chance of thunderstorms. Highs in the lower 60s. Lows in the lower 40s. Chance of precipitation 50%. Friday and Friday night, mostly clear. A 20%

of rain showers. Highs in the mid-60s. Lows in the upper 40s. The current time is 10:58 p.m. Eastern Daylight Time. This is the climate data for Frankfurt for today. Since midnight, the high temperature was 62. The low was 38. No precipitation fell. Sunrise tomorrow 6:42 a.m. Sunset tomorrow 8:32 p.m. This is a special weather statement for the following counties in Kentucky: Fayette, Franklin, Henry, Scott, Shelby, Trimble, and Woodford. Patchy frost possible tonight. Clouds will clear overnight, allowing temperatures to fall into the mid-30s across the northeastern bluegrass. Isolated frost is possible 20 to 40% in protected valleys before temperatures warm into the 40s by mid-morning. Consider covering outdoor plants or bringing them indoors should frost form in the morning. 10 p.m. Eastern Daylight Time weather conditions across north-central Kentucky. At Frankfurt, and the pressure was 30.04 inches and rising. At Lexington, it was cloudy. The temperature was 50 degrees, the dew point 33, and the relative humidity 52%. The wind was north at 5 miles an hour. The pressure was 30.04 inches and rising. At Louisville, it was partly cloudy. The temperature was 53 degrees, the dew point 35, and the relative humidity 50%. The wind was north at 7 miles an hour. The pressure was 30.04 inches and rising. At Frankfurt, and the pressure was 30.04 inches and rising. Elsewhere around the region, at Jasper, Indiana, it was clear, with a temperature of 50. It was partly cloudy, with a temperature of 47 at Covington, 46 at Wilmington, Ohio, 50 at Jackson, and 55 at Bowling Green. It was mostly cloudy, with a temperature of 48 at Indianapolis, and 53 at London. The following is a frost advisory for the following counties in Kentucky, Carroll, and Owen. What temperatures as low as 35 will result in frost formation? Where portions of southeast Indiana, northeast and northern Kentucky, and central, south central, and southwest Ohio? When, from midnight tonight to 9 a.m. Eastern Daylight Time Saturday? The following impacts are expected. Frost could harm sensitive outdoor vegetation. Sensitive outdoor plants may be killed if left uncovered. Take steps now to protect tender plants from the cold. The following is a frost advisory for the following counties in Kentucky: Fayette, Franklin, Henry, Scott, Shelby, Trimble, and Woodford. What temperatures as low as 34 will result in frost formation? Where portions of Indiana and east central and north central Kentucky? When, from 3 a.m. to 9 a.m. Eastern Daylight Time Saturday? The following impacts are expected. Frost could harm sensitive outdoor vegetation. Sensitive outdoor plants may be killed if left uncovered. Take steps now to protect tender plants from the cold. Here is the hazardous weather outlook. Issued at 3:29 p.m. Eastern Daylight Time. For portions of southern Indiana and central Kentucky. For tonight. No hazardous weather is expected at this time. And now the extended outlook for the period Saturday through Thursday. No hazardous weather is expected at this time. Spotter information statement. Spotter activation is not expected at this time. More information, along with other weather, hydrological and climate information can be found at weather.gov/Louisville. Now for the official National Weather Service forecast for Frankfurt and surrounding communities. Tonight, partly cloudy. Lows in the upper 30s. North winds up to 5 miles an hour. Saturday, mostly sunny. Areas of frost in the morning. Highs in the upper 50s. North winds up to 10 miles an hour. Saturday night, mostly clear. Areas of frost after midnight. Lows in the mid-30s. Northwest winds up to 10 miles an hour.

an hour. Sunday, sunny. Areas of frost in the morning. Highs in the mid-60s. Southwest winds up to 10 miles an hour. Sunday night, not as cool. Partly cloudy with slight chance of rain showers until midnight, then mostly cloudy with chance of rain showers after midnight. Lows in the upper 40s. Southwest winds 5 to 15 miles an hour. Chance of showers 50%. And now the extended forecast for the radio listening area. Monday and Monday night, warmer. Partly cloudy. Chance of rain showers and slight chance of thunderstorms. Highs in the mid-70s. Lows in the upper 50s. Chance of precipitation 50%. Tuesday and Tuesday night, mostly cloudy. Rain showers and chance of thunderstorms. Highs in the lower 70s. Lows in the lower 50s. Chance of precipitation 80%. Wednesday and Wednesday night, rain showers likely and slight chance of thunderstorms. Highs in the upper 60s. Lows in the upper 40s. Chance of precipitation 70%. Thursday and Thursday night, partly cloudy. Chance of rain showers and slight chance of thunderstorms. Highs in the lower 60s. Lows in the lower 40s. Chance of precipitation 50%. Friday and Friday night, mostly clear. A 20% chance of rain showers. Highs in the mid-60s. Lows in the upper 40s. The current time is 11:05 p.m. Eastern Daylight Time. This is the climate data for Frankfurt for today. Since midnight, the high temperature was 62. The low was 38. No precipitation fell. Sunrise tomorrow 6:42 a.m. Sunset tomorrow 8:32 p.m. This is a special weather statement for the following counties in Kentucky: Fayette, Franklin, Henry, Scott, Shelby, Trimble, and Woodford. Patchy frost possible tonight. Clouds will clear overnight, allowing temperatures to fall into the mid-30s across the northeastern bluegrass. Isolated frost is possible 20 to 40% in protected valleys before temperatures warm into the 40s by mid-morning. Consider covering outdoor plants or bringing them indoors should frost form in the morning. 11 p.m. Eastern Daylight Time weather conditions across north-central Kentucky. At Frankfurt, and the pressure was 30.05 inches and rising. At Lexington, it was partly cloudy. The temperature was 45 degrees, the dew point 34, and the relative humidity 65%. The wind was northeast at 6 miles an hour. The pressure was 30.05 inches and rising. At Louisville, it was partly cloudy. The temperature was 52 degrees, the dew point 35, and the relative humidity 52%. The wind was northeast at 6 miles an hour. The pressure was 30.06 inches and rising. At Frankfurt, and the pressure was 30.05 inches and rising. Elsewhere around the region, it was clear, with a temperature of 46 at Covington and 46 at Jasper, Indiana. It was partly cloudy, with a temperature of 45 at Wilmington, Ohio, 48 at Jackson, and 53 at Bowling Green. It was mostly cloudy, with a temperature of 48 at Indianapolis and 50 at London. The following is a frost advisory for the following counties in Kentucky: Carroll and Owen. What? Temperatures as low as 35 will result in frost formation. Where? Portions of southeast Indiana, northeast and northern Kentucky, and central, south central, and southwest Ohio. When? From midnight tonight to 9 a.m. Eastern Daylight Time Saturday. The following impacts are expected. Frost could harm sensitive outdoor vegetation. Sensitive outdoor plants may be killed if left uncovered. Take steps now to protect tender plants from the cold. The following is a frost advisory for the following counties in Kentucky: Fayette, Franklin, Henry, Scott, Shelby, Trimble, and Woodford.

temperatures as low as 34 will result in frost formation. Where? Portions of Indiana and east central and north central Kentucky. When? From 3 a.m. to 9 a.m. Eastern Daylight Time Saturday. The following impacts are expected. Frost could harm sensitive outdoor vegetation. Sensitive outdoor plants may be killed if left uncovered. Take steps now to protect tender plants from the cold. Here is the hazardous weather outlook. Issued at 3:29 p.m. Eastern Daylight Time. For portions of southern Indiana and central Kentucky. For tonight. No hazardous weather is expected at this time. And now the extended outlook for the period Saturday through Thursday. No hazardous weather is expected at this time. Spotter information statement. Spotter activation is not expected at this time. More information, along with other weather, hydrological and climate information can be found at weather.gov/Louisville. Now for the official National Weather Service forecast for Frankfort and surrounding communities. Tonight, partly cloudy. Lows in the upper 30s. North winds up to 5 miles an hour. Saturday, mostly sunny. Areas of frost in the morning. Highs in the upper 50s. North winds up to 10 miles an hour. Saturday night, mostly clear. Areas of frost after midnight. Lows in the mid-30s. Northwest winds up to 10 miles an hour. Sunday, sunny. Areas of frost in the morning. Highs in the mid-60s. Southwest winds up to 10 miles an hour. Sunday night, not as cool. Partly cloudy with slight chance of rain showers until midnight, then mostly cloudy with chance of rain showers after midnight. Lows in the upper 40s. Southwest winds 5 to 15 miles an hour. Chance of showers 50%. And now the extended forecast for the radio listening area. Monday and Monday night, warmer. Partly cloudy. Chance of rain showers and slight chance of thunderstorms. Highs in the mid-70s. Lows in the upper 50s. Chance of precipitation 50%. Tuesday and Tuesday night, mostly cloudy. Rain showers and chance of thunderstorms. Highs in the lower 70s. Lows in the lower 50s. Chance of precipitation 80%. Wednesday and Wednesday night, rain showers likely and slight chance of thunderstorms. Highs in the upper 60s. Lows in the upper 40s. Chance of precipitation 70%. Thursday and Thursday night, partly cloudy. Chance of rain showers and slight chance of thunderstorms. Highs in the lower 60s. Lows in the lower 40s. Chance of precipitation 50%. Friday and Friday night, mostly clear. A 20% chance of rain showers. Highs in the mid-60s. Lows in the upper 40s. 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The current time is 11:12 p.m. Eastern Daylight Time. This is the climate data for Frankfort for today. Since midnight, the high temperature was 62. The low was 38. No precipitation fell. Sunrise tomorrow 6:42 a.m. Sunset tomorrow 8:32 p.m. This is a special weather statement for the following counties in Kentucky: Fayette, Franklin, Henry, Scott, Shelby, Trimble, and Woodford. Patchy frost possible tonight. Clouds will clear overnight, allowing temperatures to fall into the mid-30s across the northeastern bluegrass. Isolated frost is possible 20 to 40% in protected valleys before temperatures warm into the 40s by mid-morning. Consider covering outdoor plants or bringing them indoors should frost form in the morning.
11 p.m. Eastern Daylight Time weather conditions across north-central Kentucky. At Frankfort, and the pressure was 30.05 inches and rising. At Lexington, it was clear. The temperature was 45 degrees, the dew point 34, and the relative humidity 65%. The wind was northeast at 6 miles an hour. The pressure was 30.05 inches and rising. At Louisville, it was partly cloudy. The temperature was 52 degrees, the dew point 35, and the relative humidity 52%. The wind was northeast at 6 miles an hour. The pressure was 30.06 inches and rising. At Frankfort, and the pressure was 30.05 inches and rising. Elsewhere around the region, it was clear, with a temperature of 46 at Covington, 46 at Jasper, Indiana, and 45 at Wilmington, Ohio. It was partly cloudy, with a temperature of 48 at Jackson, and 53 at Bowling Green. It was mostly cloudy, with a temperature of 48 at Indianapolis, and 50 at London. The following is a frost advisory for the following counties in Kentucky, Carroll, and Owen. What? Temperatures as low as 35 will result in frost formation. Where? Portions of southeast Indiana, northeast and northern Kentucky, and central, south central, and southwest Ohio. When? From midnight tonight to 9 a.m. Eastern Daylight Time Saturday. The following impacts are expected. Frost could harm sensitive outdoor vegetation. Sensitive outdoor plants may be killed if left uncovered. Take steps now to protect tender plants from the cold. The following is a frost advisory for the following counties in Kentucky, Fayette, Franklin, Henry, Scott, Shelby, Trimble, and Woodford. What? Temperatures as low as 34 will result in frost formation. Where? Portions of Indiana and east central and north central Kentucky. When? From 3 a.m. to 9 a.m. Eastern Daylight Time Saturday. The following impacts are expected. Frost could harm sensitive outdoor vegetation. Sensitive outdoor plants may be killed if left uncovered. Take steps now to protect tender plants from the cold. Here is the hazardous weather outlook. Issued at 3:29 p.m. Eastern Daylight Time. For portions of southern Indiana and central Kentucky. For tonight. No hazardous weather is expected at this time. And now the extended outlook for the period Saturday through Thursday. No hazardous weather is expected at this time. Spotter information statement. Spotter activation is not expected at this time. More information, along with other weather, hydrological and climate information can be found at weather.gov/Louisville. Now for the official National Weather Service forecast for Frankfort and surrounding communities. Tonight, partly cloudy. Lows in the upper 30s. North winds up to 5 miles an hour. Saturday, mostly sunny. Areas of frost in the morning. Highs in the upper 50s. North winds up to 10 miles an hour. Saturday night, mostly clear. Areas of frost after midnight. Lows in the mid-30s. Northwest winds up to 10 miles an hour. Sunday, sunny. Areas of frost in the morning. Highs in the mid-60s. Southwest winds up to 10 miles an hour. Sunday night, not as cool. Partly cloudy with slight chance of rain showers until midnight, then mostly cloudy with chance of rain showers after midnight. Lows in the upper 40s. Southwest winds 5 to 15 miles an hour. Chance of showers 50%. And now the extended forecast for the radio listening area. Monday and Monday night, warmer. Partly cloudy. Chance of rain showers and slight chance of thunderstorms. Highs in the mid-70s. Lows in the upper 50s. Chance of precipitation 50%. Tuesday and Tuesday night, mostly cloudy. Rain showers and chance of thunderstorms. Highs in the lower 70s. Lows in the lower 50s.
chance of precipitation 80%. Wednesday.

Wednesday night, rain showers likely and slight chance of thunderstorms. Highs in the upper 60s. Lows in the upper 40s. Chance of precipitation 70%. Thursday and Thursday night, partly cloudy. Chance of rain showers and slight chance of thunderstorms. Highs in the lower 60s. Lows in the lower 40s. Chance of precipitation 50%. Friday and Friday night, mostly clear. A 20% chance of rain showers. Highs in the mid-60s. Lows in the upper 40s. The current time is 11:19 p.m. Eastern Daylight Time. This is the climate data for Frankfurt for today. Since midnight, the high temperature was 62. The low was 38. No precipitation fell. Sunrise tomorrow 6:42 a.m. Sunset tomorrow 8:32 p.m. This is a special weather statement for the following counties in Kentucky: Fayette, Franklin, Henry, Scott, Shelby, Trimble, and Woodford. Patchy frost possible tonight. Clouds will clear overnight, allowing temperatures to fall into the mid-30s across the northeastern Bluegrass. Isolated frost is possible 20 to 40% in protected valleys before temperatures warm into the 40s by mid-morning. Consider covering outdoor plants or bringing them indoors should frost form in the morning. 11 p.m. Eastern Daylight Time weather conditions across north-central Kentucky. At Frankfurt, and the pressure was 30.05 inches and rising. At Lexington, it was clear. The temperature was 45 degrees, the dew point 34, and the relative humidity 65%. The wind was northeast at 6 miles an hour. The pressure was 30.05 inches and rising. At Louisville, it was partly cloudy. The temperature was 52 degrees, the dew point 35, and the relative humidity 52%. The wind was northeast at 6 miles an hour. The pressure was 30.06 inches and rising. At Frankfurt, and the pressure was 30.05 inches and rising. Elsewhere around the region, it was clear, with a temperature of 46 at Covington, 46 at Jasper, Indiana, and 45 at Wilmington, Ohio. It was partly cloudy, with a temperature of 48 at Jackson, and 53 at Bowling Green. It was mostly cloudy, with a temperature of 48 at Indianapolis, and 50 at London. The following is a frost advisory for the following counties in Kentucky, Carroll, and Owen. What temperatures as low as 35 will result in frost formation? Where portions of southeast Indiana, northeast and northern Kentucky, and central, south central, and southwest Ohio? When, from midnight tonight to 9 a.m. Eastern Daylight Time Saturday? The following impacts are expected. Frost could harm sensitive outdoor vegetation. Sensitive outdoor plants may be killed if left uncovered. Take steps now to protect tender plants from the cold. The following is a frost advisory for the following counties in Kentucky: Fayette, Franklin, Henry, Scott, Shelby, Trimble, and Woodford. What temperatures as low as 34 will result in frost formation? Where portions of Indiana and east central and north central Kentucky? When, from 3 a.m. to 9 a.m. Eastern Daylight Time Saturday? The following impacts are expected. Frost could harm sensitive outdoor vegetation. Sensitive outdoor plants may be killed if left uncovered. Take steps now to protect tender plants from the cold. Here is the hazardous weather outlook. Issued at 3:29 p.m. Eastern Daylight Time. For portions of southern Indiana and central Kentucky. For tonight. No hazardous weather is expected at this time. And now the extended outlook for the period Saturday through Thursday. No hazardous weather is expected at this time. Spotter information statement. Spotter activation is not expected at this time. More information, along with other weather, hydrological and climate information can be found at weather.gov/Louisville. Now for

The official National Weather Service forecast for Frankfurt and surrounding communities. Tonight, partly cloudy. Lows in the upper 30s. North winds up to 5 miles an hour. Saturday, mostly sunny. Areas of frost in the morning. Highs in the upper 50s. North winds up to 10 miles an hour. Saturday night, mostly clear. Areas of frost after midnight. Lows in the mid-30s. Northwest winds up to 10 miles an hour. Sunday, sunny. Areas of frost in the morning. Highs in the mid-60s. Southwest winds up to 10 miles an hour. Sunday night, not as cool. Partly cloudy with slight chance of rain showers until midnight, then mostly cloudy with chance of rain showers after midnight. Lows in the upper 40s. Southwest winds 5 to 15 miles an hour. Chance of showers 50%. And now the extended forecast for the radio listening area. Monday and Monday night, warmer. Partly cloudy. Chance of rain showers and slight chance of thunderstorms. Highs in the mid-70s. Lows in the upper 50s. Chance of precipitation 50%. Tuesday and Tuesday night, mostly cloudy. Rain showers and chance of thunderstorms. Highs in the lower 70s. Lows in the lower 50s. Chance of precipitation 80%. Wednesday and Wednesday night, rain showers likely and slight chance of thunderstorms. Highs in the upper 60s. Lows in the upper 40s. Chance of precipitation 70%. Thursday and Thursday night, partly cloudy. Chance of rain showers and slight chance of thunderstorms. Highs in the lower 60s. Lows in the lower 40s. Chance of precipitation 50%. Friday and Friday night, mostly clear. A 20% chance of rain showers. Highs in the mid-60s. Lows in the upper 40s. The current time is 11:26 p.m. Eastern Daylight Time. This is the climate data for Frankfurt for today. Since midnight, the high temperature was 62. The low was 38. No precipitation fell. Sunrise tomorrow 6:42 a.m. Sunset tomorrow 8:32 p.m. This is a special weather statement for the following counties in Kentucky: Fayette, Franklin, Henry, Scott, Shelby, Trimble, and Woodford. Patchy frost possible tonight. Clouds will clear overnight, allowing temperatures to fall into the mid-30s across the northeastern Bluegrass. Isolated frost is possible 20 to 40% in protected valleys before temperatures warm into the 40s by mid-morning. Consider covering outdoor plants or bringing them indoors should frost form in the morning. 11 p.m. Eastern Daylight Time weather conditions across north-central Kentucky. At Frankfurt, and the pressure was 30.05 inches and rising. At Lexington, it was clear. The temperature was 45 degrees, the dew point 34, and the relative humidity 65%. The wind was northeast at 6 miles an hour. The pressure was 30.05 inches and rising. At Louisville, it was partly cloudy. The temperature was 52 degrees, the dew point 35, and the relative humidity 52%. The wind was northeast at 6 miles an hour. The pressure was 30.06 inches and rising. At Frankfurt, and the pressure was 30.05 inches and rising. Elsewhere around the region, it was clear, with a temperature of 46 at Covington, 46 at Jasper, Indiana, and 45 at Wilmington, Ohio. It was partly cloudy, with a temperature of 48 at Jackson, and 53 at Bowling Green. It was mostly cloudy, with a temperature of 48 at Indianapolis, and 50 at London. The following is a frost advisory for the following counties in Kentucky: Carroll and Owen. What? Temperatures as low as 35 will result in frost formation. Where? Portions of southeast Indiana, northeast and northern Kentucky,

Key. When? From 3 a.m. to 9 a.m. Eastern Daylight Time Saturday. The following impacts are expected. Frost could harm sensitive outdoor vegetation. Sensitive outdoor plants may be killed if left uncovered. Take steps now to protect tender plants from the cold. Here is the hazardous weather outlook. Issued at 3:29 p.m. Eastern Daylight Time. For portions of southern Indiana and central Kentucky. For tonight. No hazardous weather is expected at this time. And now the extended outlook for the period Saturday through Thursday. No hazardous weather is expected at this time. Spotter information statement. Spotter activation is not expected at this time. More information, along with other weather, hydrological and climate information can be found at weather.gov/Louisville. Now for the official National Weather Service forecast for Frankfort and surrounding communities. Tonight, partly cloudy. Lows in the upper 30s. North winds up to 5 miles an hour. Saturday, mostly sunny. Areas of frost in the morning. Highs in the upper 50s. North winds up to 10 miles an hour. Saturday night, mostly clear. Areas of frost after midnight. Lows in the mid-30s. Northwest winds up to 10 miles an hour. Sunday, sunny. Areas of frost in the morning. Highs in the mid-60s. Southwest winds up to 10 miles an hour. Sunday night, not as cool. Partly cloudy with slight chance of rain showers until midnight, then mostly cloudy with chance of rain showers after midnight. Lows in the upper 40s. Southwest winds 5 to 15 miles an hour. Chance of showers 50%. And now the extended forecast for the radio listening area. Monday and Monday night, warmer. Partly cloudy. Chance of rain showers and slight chance of thunderstorms. Highs in the mid-70s. Lows in the upper 50s. Chance of precipitation 50%. Tuesday and Tuesday night, mostly cloudy. Rain showers and chance of thunderstorms. Highs in the lower 70s. Lows in the lower 50s. Chance of precipitation 80%. Wednesday and Wednesday night, rain showers likely and slight chance of thunderstorms. Highs in the upper 60s. Lows in the upper 40s. Chance of precipitation 70%. Thursday and Thursday night, partly cloudy. Chance of rain showers and slight chance of thunderstorms. Highs in the lower 60s. Lows in the lower 40s. Chance of precipitation 50%. Friday and Friday night, mostly clear. A 20% chance of rain showers. Highs in the mid-60s. Lows in the upper 40s. The current time is 11:32 p.m. Eastern Daylight Time. This is the climate data for Frankfort for today. Since midnight, the high temperature was 62. The low was 38. No precipitation fell. Sunrise tomorrow 6:42 a.m. No precipitation fell. Sunrise tomorrow 6:42 a.m. Sunset tomorrow 8:32 p.m. This is a special weather statement for the following counties in Kentucky: Fayette, Franklin, Henry, Scott, Shelby, Trimble, and Woodford. Patchy frost possible tonight. Clouds will clear overnight, allowing temperatures to fall into the mid-30s across the northeastern bluegrass. Isolated frost is possible 20 to 40% in protected valleys before temperatures warm into the 40s by mid-morning. Consider covering outdoor plants or bringing them indoors should frost form in the morning. 11 p.m. Eastern Daylight Time weather conditions across north-central Kentucky. At Frankfort. And the pressure was 30.05 inches and rising. At Lexington, it was clear. The temperature was 45 degrees, the dew point 34, and the relative humidity 65%. The wind was northeast at 6 miles an hour.

was 30.05 inches and rising. At Louisville, it was partly cloudy. The temperature was 52 degrees, the dew point 35, and the relative humidity 52%. The wind was northeast at 6 miles an hour. The pressure was 30.06 inches and rising. At Frankfurt, and the pressure was 30.05 inches and rising. Elsewhere around the region, it was clear, with a temperature of 46 at Covington, 46 at Jasper, Indiana, and 45 at Wilmington, Ohio. It was partly cloudy, with a temperature of 48 at Jackson, and 53 at Bowling Green. It was mostly cloudy, with a temperature of 48 at Indianapolis, and 50 at London. The following is a frost advisory for the following counties in Kentucky, Carroll, and Owen. What? Temperatures as low as 35 will result in frost formation. Where? Portions of southeast Indiana, northeast and northern Kentucky, and central, south central, and southwest Ohio. When? From midnight tonight to 9 a.m. Eastern Daylight Time Saturday. The following impacts are expected. Frost could harm sensitive outdoor vegetation. Sensitive outdoor plants may be killed if left uncovered. Take steps now to protect tender plants from the cold. The following is a frost advisory for the following counties in Kentucky, Fayette, Franklin, Henry, Scott, Shelby, Trimble, and Woodford. What? Temperatures as low as 34 will result in frost formation. Where? Portions of Indiana and east central and north central Kentucky. When? From 3 a.m. to 9 a.m. Eastern Daylight Time Saturday. The following impacts are expected. Frost could harm sensitive outdoor vegetation. Sensitive outdoor plants may be killed if left uncovered. Take steps now to protect tender plants from the cold. Here is the hazardous weather outlook. Issued at 3:29 p.m. Eastern Daylight Time. For portions of southern Indiana and central Kentucky. For tonight. No hazardous weather is expected at this time. And now the extended outlook for the period Saturday through Thursday. No hazardous weather is expected at this time. Spotter information statement. Spotter activation is not expected at this time. More information, along with other weather, hydrological and climate information can be found at weather.gov/Louisville. Now for the official National Weather Service forecast for Frankfurt and surrounding communities. Tonight, partly cloudy. Lows in the upper 30s. North winds up to 5 miles an hour. Saturday, mostly sunny. Areas of frost in the morning. Highs in the upper 50s. North winds up to 10 miles an hour. Saturday night, mostly clear. Areas of frost after midnight. Lows in the mid 30s. Northwest winds up to 10 miles an hour. Sunday, sunny. Areas of frost in the morning. Highs in the mid-60s. Southwest winds up to 10 miles an hour. Sunday night, not as cool. Partly cloudy with slight chance of rain showers until midnight, then mostly cloudy with chance of rain showers after midnight. Lows in the upper 40s. Southwest winds 5 to 15 miles an hour. Chance of showers 50%. And now the extended forecast for the radio listening area. Monday and Monday night, warmer. Partly cloudy. Chance of rain showers and slight chance of thunderstorms. Highs in the mid-70s. Lows in the upper 50s. Chance of precipitation 50%. Tuesday and Tuesday night, mostly cloudy. Rain showers and chance of thunderstorms. Highs in the lower 70s. Lows in the lower 50s. Chance of precipitation 80%. Wednesday and Wednesday night, rain showers likely and slight chance of thunderstorms. Highs in the upper 60s. Lows in the upper 40s. Chance of precipitation 70%. Thursday and Thursday night, partly cloudy. Chance of rain showers and slight chance of thunderstorms.
Highs in the lower 60s. Lows in the lower 40s. Chance of precipitation 50%. Friday and Friday night, mostly clear. A 20% chance of rain showers. Highs in the mid-60s. Lows in the upper 40s. The current time is 11:39 p.m. Eastern Daylight Time. This is the climate data for Frankfurt for today. Since midnight, the high temperature was 62. The low was 38. No precipitation fell. Sunrise tomorrow 6:42 a.m. Sunset tomorrow 8:32 p.m. This is a special weather statement for the following counties in Kentucky: Fayette, Franklin, Henry, Scott, Shelby, Trimble, and Woodford. Patchy frost possible tonight. Clouds will clear overnight, allowing temperatures to fall into the mid-30s across the northeastern bluegrass. Isolated frost is possible 20 to 40% in protected valleys before temperatures warm into the 40s by mid-morning. Consider covering outdoor plants or bringing them indoors should frost form in the morning. 11 p.m. Eastern Daylight Time weather conditions across north-central Kentucky. At Frankfurt, and the pressure was 30.05 inches and rising. At Lexington, it was clear. The temperature was 45 degrees, the dew point 34, and the relative humidity 65%. The wind was northeast at 6 miles an hour. The pressure was 30.05 inches and rising. At Louisville, it was partly cloudy. The temperature was 52 degrees, the dew point 35, and the relative humidity 52%. The wind was northeast at 6 miles an hour. The pressure was 30.06 inches and rising. At Frankfurt, and the pressure was 30.05 inches and rising. Elsewhere around the region, it was clear, with a temperature of 46 at Covington, 46 at Jasper, Indiana, and 45 at Wilmington, Ohio. It was partly cloudy, with a temperature of 48 at Jackson, and 53 at Bowling Green. It was mostly cloudy, with a temperature of 48 at Indianapolis, and 50 at London. The following is a frost advisory for the following counties in Kentucky: Carroll and Owen. What? Temperatures as low as 35 will result in frost formation. Where? Portions of southeast Indiana, northeast and northern Kentucky, and central, south central, and southwest Ohio. When? From midnight tonight to 9 a.m. Eastern Daylight Time Saturday. The following impacts are expected. Frost could harm sensitive outdoor vegetation. Sensitive outdoor plants may be killed if left uncovered. Take steps now to protect tender plants from the cold. 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The following is a frost advisory for the following counties in Kentucky: Fayette, Franklin, Henry, Scott, Shelby, Trimble, and Woodford. What? Temperatures as low as 34 will result in frost formation. Where? Portions of Indiana and east central and north central Kentucky. When? From 3 a.m. to 9 a.m. Eastern Daylight Time Saturday. The following impacts are expected. Frost could harm sensitive outdoor vegetation. Sensitive outdoor plants may be killed if left uncovered. Take steps now to protect tender plants from the cold. Here is the hazardous weather outlook. Issued at 3:29 p.m. Eastern Daylight Time. For portions of southern Indiana and central Kentucky. For tonight. No hazardous weather is expected at this time. And now the extended outlook for the period Saturday through Thursday. No hazardous weather is expected at this time. Spotter information statement. Spotter activation is not expected at this time. More information, along with other weather, hydrological and climate information can be found at weather.gov/Louisville.
Now for the official national weather.

service forecast for Frankfurt and surrounding communities. Tonight, partly cloudy. Lows in the upper 30s. North winds up to 5 miles an hour. Saturday, mostly sunny. Areas of frost in the morning. Highs in the upper 50s. North winds up to 10 miles an hour. Saturday night, mostly clear. Areas of frost after midnight. Lows in the mid-30s. Northwest winds up to 10 miles an hour. Sunday, sunny. Areas of frost in the morning. Highs in the mid-60s. Southwest winds up to 10 miles an hour. Sunday night, not as cool. Partly cloudy with slight chance of rain showers until midnight, then mostly cloudy with chance of rain showers after midnight. Lows in the upper 40s. Southwest winds 5 to 15 miles an hour. Chance of showers 50%. And now the extended forecast for the radio listening area. Monday and Monday night, warmer. Partly cloudy. Chance of rain showers and slight chance of thunderstorms. Highs in the mid-70s. Lows in the upper 50s. Chance of precipitation 50%. Tuesday and Tuesday night, mostly cloudy. Rain showers and chance of thunderstorms. Highs in the lower 70s. Lows in the lower 50s. Chance of precipitation 80%. Wednesday and Wednesday night, rain showers likely and slight chance of thunderstorms. Highs in the upper 60s. Lows in the upper 40s. Chance of precipitation 70%. Thursday and Thursday night, partly cloudy. Chance of rain showers and slight chance of thunderstorms. Highs in the lower 60s. Lows in the lower 40s. Chance of precipitation 50%. Friday and Friday night, mostly clear. A 20% chance of rain showers. Highs in the mid-60s. Lows in the upper 40s. The current time is 11:46 p.m. Eastern Daylight Time. This is the climate data for Frankfurt for today. Since midnight, the high temperature was 62. The low was 38. No precipitation fell. Sunrise tomorrow 6:42 a.m. Sunset tomorrow 8:32 p.m. This is a special weather statement for the following counties in Kentucky: Fayette, Franklin, Henry, Scott, Shelby, Trimble, and Woodford. Patchy frost possible tonight. Clouds will clear overnight, allowing temperatures to fall into the mid-30s across the northeastern bluegrass. Isolated frost is possible 20 to 40% in protected valleys before temperatures warm into the 40s by mid-morning. Consider covering outdoor plants or bringing them indoors should frost form in the morning. 11 p.m. Eastern Daylight Time weather conditions across north-central Kentucky. At Frankfurt, and the pressure was 30.05 inches and rising. At Lexington, it was clear. The temperature was 45 degrees, the dew point 34, and the relative humidity 65%. The wind was northeast at 6 miles an hour. The pressure was 30.05 inches and rising. At Louisville, it was partly cloudy. The temperature was 52 degrees, the dew point 35, and the relative humidity 52%. The wind was northeast at 6 miles an hour. The pressure was 30.06 inches and rising. At Frankfurt, and the pressure was 30.05 inches and rising. Elsewhere around the region, it was clear, with a temperature of 46 at Covington, 46 at Jasper, Indiana, and 45 at Wilmington, Ohio. It was partly cloudy, with a temperature of 48 at Jackson, and 53 at Bowling Green. It was mostly cloudy, with a temperature of 48 at Indianapolis, and 50 at London. The following is a frost advisory for the following counties in Kentucky: Carroll and Owen. What, temperatures as low as 35 will result in frost formation. Where, portions of southeast Indiana,
northeast and northern Kentucky, and central, south central, and southwest Ohio. When, from midnight tonight to 9 a.m. Eastern Daylight Time Saturday. The following impacts are expected. Frost could harm sensitive outdoor vegetation. Sensitive outdoor plants may be killed if left uncovered. Take steps now to protect tender plants from the cold. The following is a frost advisory for the following counties in Kentucky: Fayette, Franklin, Henry, Scott, Shelby, Trimble, and Woodford. What? Temperatures as low as 34 will result in frost formation. Where? Portions of Indiana and east central and north central Kentucky. When? From 3 a.m. to 9 a.m. Eastern Daylight Time Saturday. The following impacts are expected. Frost could harm sensitive outdoor vegetation. Sensitive outdoor plants may be killed if left uncovered. Take steps now to protect tender plants from the cold. Here is the hazardous weather outlook. Issued at 3:29 p.m. Eastern Daylight Time. For portions of southern Indiana and central Kentucky. For tonight. No hazardous weather is expected at this time. And now the extended outlook for the period Saturday through Thursday. No hazardous weather is expected at this time. Spotter information statement. Spotter activation is not expected at this time. More information, along with other weather, hydrological and climate information can be found at weather.gov/Louisville. Now for the official National Weather Service forecast for Frankfort and surrounding communities. Tonight, partly cloudy. Lows in the upper 30s. North winds up to 5 miles an hour. Saturday, mostly sunny. Areas of frost in the morning. Highs in the upper 50s. North winds up to 10 miles an hour. Saturday night, mostly clear. Areas of frost after midnight. Lows in the mid-30s. Northwest winds up to 10 miles an hour. Sunday, sunny. Areas of frost in the morning. Highs in the mid-60s. Southwest winds up to 10 miles an hour. Sunday night, not as cool. Partly cloudy with slight chance of rain showers until midnight, then mostly cloudy with chance of rain showers after midnight. Lows in the upper 40s. Southwest winds 5 to 15 miles an hour. Chance of showers 50%. And now the extended forecast for the radio listening area. Monday and Monday night, warmer. Partly cloudy. Chance of rain showers and slight chance of thunderstorms. Highs in the mid-70s. Lows in the upper 50s. Chance of precipitation 50%. Tuesday and Tuesday night, mostly cloudy. Rain showers and chance of thunderstorms. Highs in the lower 70s. Lows in the lower 50s. Chance of precipitation 80%. Wednesday and Wednesday night, rain showers likely and slight chance of thunderstorms. Highs in the upper 60s. Lows in the upper 40s. Chance of precipitation 70%. Thursday and Thursday night, partly cloudy. Chance of rain showers and slight chance of thunderstorms. Highs in the lower 60s. Lows in the lower 40s. Chance of precipitation 50%. Friday and Friday night, mostly clear. A 20% chance of rain showers. Highs in the mid-60s. Lows in the upper 40s. The current time is 11:53 p.m. Eastern Daylight Time. This is the climate data for Frankfort for today. Since midnight, the high temperature was 62. The low was 38. No precipitation fell. Sunrise tomorrow 6:42 a.m. Sunset tomorrow 8:32 p.m. This is a special weather statement for the following counties in Kentucky: Fayette, Franklin, Henry, Scott, Shelby, Trimble, and Woodford. Patchy frost possible tonight. Clouds will clear overnight, allowing temperatures to fall into the mid-30s across the northeastern bluegrass.
Isolated frost is possible 20 to 40% in protected valleys before

temperatures warm into the 40s by mid-morning. Consider covering outdoor plants or bringing them indoors should frost form in the morning. 11 p.m. Eastern Daylight Time weather conditions across north-central Kentucky. At Frankfort, and the pressure was 30.05 inches and rising. At Lexington, it was clear. The temperature was 45 degrees, the dew point 34, and the relative humidity 65%. The wind was northeast at 6 miles an hour. The pressure was 30.05 inches and rising. At Louisville, it was partly cloudy. The temperature was 52 degrees, the dew point 35, and the relative humidity 52%. The wind was northeast at 6 miles an hour. The pressure was 30.06 inches and rising. At Frankfort, and the pressure was 30.05 inches and rising. Elsewhere around the region, it was clear, with a temperature of 46 at Covington, 46 at Jasper, Indiana, and 45 at Wilmington, Ohio. It was partly cloudy, with a temperature of 48 at Jackson, and 53 at Bowling Green. It was mostly cloudy, with a temperature of 48 at Indianapolis, and 50 at London. The following is a frost advisory for the following counties in Kentucky, Carroll, and Owen. What, temperatures as low as 35 will result in frost formation. Where, portions of southeast Indiana, northeast and northern Kentucky, and central, south central, and southwest Ohio. When, from midnight tonight to 9 a.m. Eastern Daylight Time Saturday. The following impacts are expected. Frost could harm sensitive outdoor vegetation. Sensitive outdoor plants may be killed if left uncovered. Take steps now to protect tender plants from the cold. The following is a frost advisory for the following counties in Kentucky, Fayette, Franklin, Henry, Scott, Shelby, Trimble, and Woodford. What, temperatures as low as 34 will result in frost formation. Where, portions of Indiana and east central and north central Kentucky. When, from 3 a.m. to 9 a.m. Eastern Daylight Time Saturday. The following impacts are expected. Frost could harm sensitive outdoor vegetation. Sensitive outdoor plants may be killed if left uncovered. Take steps now to protect tender plants from the cold. Here is the hazardous weather outlook. Issued at 3:29 p.m. Eastern Daylight Time. For portions of southern Indiana and central Kentucky. For tonight. No hazardous weather is expected at this time. And now the extended outlook for the period Saturday through Thursday. No hazardous weather is expected at this time. Spotter information statement. Spotter activation is not expected at this time. More information, along with other weather, hydrological and climate information can be found at weather.gov/Louisville. Now for the official National Weather Service forecast for Frankfort and surrounding communities. Tonight, partly cloudy. Lows in the upper 30s. North winds up to 5 miles an hour. Saturday, mostly sunny. Areas of frost in the morning. Highs in the upper 50s. North winds up to 10 miles an hour. Saturday night, mostly clear. Areas of frost after midnight. Lows in the mid 30s. Northwest winds up to 10 miles an hour. Sunday, sunny. Areas of frost in the morning. Highs in the mid-60s. Southwest winds up to 10 miles an hour. Sunday night, not as cool. Partly cloudy with slight chance of rain showers until midnight, then mostly cloudy with chance of rain showers after midnight. Lows in the upper 40s. Southwest winds 5 to 15 miles an hour. Chance of showers 50%. And now the extended forecast for the radio listening area. Monday and Monday night, warmer. Partly cloudy. Chance of rain showers and slight chance of thunderstorms. Highs in the mid-70s. Lows in the upper 50s. Chance of precipitation 50%. Tuesday and Tuesday night,

mostly cloudy. Rain showers and chance of thunderstorms. Highs in the lower 70s. Lows in the lower 50s. Chance of precipitation 80%. Wednesday and Wednesday night, rain showers likely and slight chance of thunderstorms. Highs in the upper 60s. Lows in the upper 40s. Chance of precipitation 70%. Thursday and Thursday night, partly cloudy. Chance of rain showers and slight chance of thunderstorms. Highs in the lower 60s. Lows in the lower 40s. Chance of precipitation 50%. Friday and Friday night, mostly clear. A 20% chance of rain showers. Highs in the mid-60s. Lows in the upper 40s. The current time is 12 a.m. Eastern Daylight Time. This is a special weather statement for the following counties in Kentucky: Fayette, Franklin, Henry, Scott, Shelby, Trimble, and Woodford. Patchy frost possible tonight. Clouds will clear overnight, allowing temperatures to fall into the mid-30s across the northeastern bluegrass. Isolated frost is possible 20 to 40% in protected valleys before temperatures warm into the 40s by mid-morning. Consider covering outdoor plants or bringing them indoors should frost form in the morning. 11 p.m. Eastern Daylight Time weather conditions across north-central Kentucky. At Frankfort, and the pressure was 30.05 inches and rising. At Lexington, it was clear. The temperature was 45 degrees, the dew point 34, and the relative humidity 65%. The wind was northeast at 6 miles an hour. The pressure was 30.05 inches and rising. At Louisville, it was partly cloudy. The temperature was 52 degrees, the dew point 35, and the relative humidity 52%. The wind was northeast at 6 miles an hour. The pressure was 30.06 inches and rising. At Frankfort, and the pressure was 30.05 inches and rising. Elsewhere around the region, it was clear, with a temperature of 46 at Covington, 46 at Jasper, Indiana, and 45 at Wilmington, Ohio. It was partly cloudy, with a temperature of 48 at Jackson and 53 at Bowling Green. It was mostly cloudy, with a temperature of 48 at Indianapolis and 50 at London. The following is a frost advisory for the following counties in Kentucky, Carroll, and Owen. What? Temperatures as low as 35 will result in frost formation. Where? Portions of southeast Indiana, northeast and northern Kentucky, and central, south central, and southwest Ohio. When? From midnight tonight to 9 a.m. Eastern Daylight Time Saturday. The following impacts are expected. Frost could harm sensitive outdoor vegetation. Sensitive outdoor plants may be killed if left uncovered. Take steps now to protect tender plants from the cold. The following is a frost advisory for the following counties in Kentucky: Fayette, Franklin, Henry, Scott, Shelby, Trimble, and Woodford. What? Temperatures as low as 34 will result in frost formation. Where? Portions of Indiana and east central and north central Kentucky. When? From 3 a.m. to 9 a.m. Eastern Daylight Time Saturday. The following impacts are expected. Frost could harm sensitive outdoor vegetation. Sensitive outdoor plants may be killed if left uncovered. Take steps now to protect tender plants from the cold. Here is the hazardous weather outlook. Issued at 3:29 p.m. Eastern Daylight Time. For portions of southern Indiana and central Kentucky. For tonight. No hazardous weather is expected at this time. And now the extended outlook for the period Saturday through Thursday. No hazardous weather is expected at this time. Spotter information statement. Spotter activation is not expected at this time. More information, along with other weather, hydrological and climate information can be found at weather.gov/Louisville. Now for the official National Weather Service forecast for Frankfort and surrounding communities. Tonight,
partly cloudy. Lows in the upper 30s. North winds up to 5 miles an hour. Saturday, mostly sunny. Areas of frost in the morning. Highs in the upper 50s. North winds up to 10 miles an hour. Saturday night, mostly clear. Areas of frost after midnight. Lows in the mid-30s. Northwest winds up to 10 miles an hour. Sunday, sunny. Areas of frost in the morning. Highs in the mid-60s. Southwest winds up to 10 miles an hour. Sunday night, not as cool. Partly cloudy with slight chance of rain showers until midnight, then mostly cloudy with chance of rain showers after midnight. Lows in the upper 40s. Southwest winds 5 to 15 miles an hour. Chance of showers 50%. And now the extended forecast for the radio listening area. Monday and Monday night, warmer. Partly cloudy. Chance of rain showers and slight chance of thunderstorms. Highs in the mid-70s. Lows in the upper 50s. Chance of precipitation 50%. Tuesday and Tuesday night, mostly cloudy. Rain showers and chance of thunderstorms. Highs in the lower 70s. Lows in the lower 50s. Chance of precipitation 80%. Wednesday and Wednesday night, rain showers likely and slight chance of thunderstorms. Highs in the upper 60s. Lows in the upper 40s. Chance of precipitation 70%. Thursday and Thursday night, partly cloudy. Chance of rain showers and slight chance of thunderstorms. Highs in the lower 60s. Lows in the lower 40s. Chance of precipitation 50%. Friday and Friday night, mostly clear. A 20% chance of rain showers. Highs in the mid-60s. Lows in the upper 40s. The current time is 12:06 a.m. Eastern Daylight Time. This is a special weather statement for the following counties in Kentucky: Fayette, Franklin, Henry, Scott, Shelby, Trimble, and Woodford. Patchy frost possible tonight. Clouds will clear overnight, allowing temperatures to fall into the mid-30s across the northeastern bluegrass. Isolated frost is possible 20 to 40% in protected valleys before temperatures warm into the 40s by mid-morning. Consider covering outdoor plants or bringing them indoors should frost form in the morning. Midnight Eastern Daylight Time weather conditions across north-central Kentucky. At Frankfort, and the pressure was 30.05 inches and steady. At Lexington, it was clear. The temperature was 44 degrees, the dew point 34, and the relative humidity 67%. The wind was calm. The pressure was 30.06 inches and rising. At Louisville, it was clear. The temperature was 50 degrees, the dew point 36, and the relative humidity 58%. The wind was north at 3 miles an hour. The pressure was 30.06 inches and steady. At Frankfort, and the pressure was 30.05 inches and steady. Elsewhere around the region, it was clear, with a temperature of 43 at Covington, 45 at Jasper, Indiana, and 43 at Wilmington, Ohio. It was partly cloudy, with a temperature of 45 at Jackson, and 51 at Bowling Green. It was mostly cloudy, with a temperature of 45 at Indianapolis, and 48 at London. The following is a frost advisory for the following counties in Kentucky: Carroll and Owen. What, temperatures as low as 35 will result in frost formation. Where, portions of southeast Indiana, northeast and northern Kentucky, and central, south central, and southwest Ohio. When, from midnight tonight to 9 a.m. Eastern Daylight Time Saturday. The following impacts are expected. Frost could harm sensitive outdoor vegetation. Sensitive outdoor plants may be killed if left uncovered. Take steps now to protect tender plants from the cold. The following is a frost advisory for the following county.

Cities in Kentucky: Fayette, Franklin, Henry, Scott, Shelby, Trimble, and Woodford. What? Temperatures as low as 34 will result in frost formation. Where? Portions of Indiana and east central and north central Kentucky. When? From 3 a.m. to 9 a.m. Eastern Daylight Time Saturday. The following impacts are expected. Frost could harm sensitive outdoor vegetation. Sensitive outdoor plants may be killed if left uncovered. Take steps now to protect tender plants from the cold. Here is the hazardous weather outlook. Issued at 3:29 p.m. Eastern Daylight Time. For portions of southern Indiana and central Kentucky. For tonight. No hazardous weather is expected at this time. And now the extended outlook for the period Saturday through Thursday. No hazardous weather is expected at this time. Spotter information statement. Spotter activation is not expected at this time. More information, along with other weather, hydrological and climate information can be found at weather.gov/Louisville. Now for the official National Weather Service forecast for Frankfort and surrounding communities. Tonight, partly cloudy. Lows in the upper 30s. North winds up to 5 miles an hour. Saturday, mostly sunny. Areas of frost in the morning. Highs in the upper 50s. North winds up to 10 miles an hour. Saturday night, mostly clear. Areas of frost after midnight. Lows in the mid-30s. Northwest winds up to 10 miles an hour. Sunday, sunny. Areas of frost in the morning. Highs in the mid-60s. Southwest winds up to 10 miles an hour. Sunday night, not as cool. Partly cloudy with slight chance of rain showers until midnight, then mostly cloudy with chance of rain showers after midnight. Lows in the upper 40s. Southwest winds 5 to 15 miles an hour. Chance of showers 50%. And now the extended forecast for the radio listening area. Monday and Monday night, warmer. Partly cloudy. Chance of rain showers and slight chance of thunderstorms. Highs in the mid-70s. Lows in the upper 50s. Chance of precipitation 50%. Tuesday and Tuesday night, mostly cloudy. Rain showers and chance of thunderstorms. Highs in the lower 70s. Lows in the lower 50s. Chance of precipitation 80%. Wednesday and Wednesday night, rain showers likely and slight chance of thunderstorms. Highs in the upper 60s. Lows in the upper 40s. Chance of precipitation 70%. Thursday and Thursday night, partly cloudy. Chance of rain showers and slight chance of thunderstorms. Highs in the lower 60s. Lows in the lower 40s. Chance of precipitation 50%. Friday and Friday night, mostly clear. A 20% chance of rain showers. Highs in the mid-60s. Lows in the upper 40s. 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The current time is 12:13 a.m. Eastern Daylight Time. This is a special weather statement for the following counties in Kentucky: Fayette, Franklin, Henry, Scott, Shelby, Trimble, and Woodford. Patchy frost possible tonight. Clouds will clear overnight, allowing temperatures to fall into the mid-30s across the northeastern bluegrass. Isolated frost is possible 20 to 40% in protected valleys before temperatures warm into the 40s by mid-morning. Consider covering outdoor plants or bringing them indoors should frost form in the morning. Midnight Eastern Daylight Time weather conditions across north-central Kentucky. At Frankfort, and the pressure was 30.05 inches and steady. At Lexington, it was clear.
The temperature was 44 degrees, the dew point 34, and the relative humidity 67%. The wind was calm. The pressure was 30.06 inches and rising. At Louisville, it was clear. The temperature was 50 degrees, the dew point 36, and the relative humidity 58%. The wind was north at 3 miles an hour. The pressure was 30.06 inches and steady. At Frankfurt, and the pressure was 30.05 inches and steady. Elsewhere around the region, it was clear, with a temperature of 43 at Covington, 45 at Jasper, Indiana, 43 at Wilmington, Ohio, and 51 at Bowling Green. It was partly cloudy, with a temperature of 45 at Jackson, and 48 at London. At Indianapolis, it was mostly cloudy, with a temperature of 45. The following is a frost advisory for the following counties in Kentucky, Carroll, and Owen. What? Temperatures as low as 35 will result in frost formation. Where? Portions of southeast Indiana, northeast and northern Kentucky, and central, south central, and southwest Ohio. When? From midnight tonight to 9 a.m. Eastern Daylight Time Saturday. The following impacts are expected. Frost could harm sensitive outdoor vegetation. Sensitive outdoor plants may be killed if left uncovered. Take steps now to protect tender plants from the cold. The following is a frost advisory for the following counties in Kentucky, Fayette, Franklin, Henry, Scott, Shelby, Trimble, and Woodford. What? Temperatures as low as 34 will result in frost formation. Where? Portions of Indiana and east central and north central Kentucky. When? From 3 a.m. to 9 a.m. Eastern Daylight Time Saturday. The following impacts are expected. Frost could harm sensitive outdoor vegetation. Sensitive outdoor plants may be killed if left uncovered. Take steps now to protect tender plants from the cold. Here is the hazardous weather outlook. Issued at 3:29 p.m. Eastern Daylight Time. For portions of southern Indiana and central Kentucky. For tonight. No hazardous weather is expected at this time. And now the extended outlook for the period Saturday through Thursday. No hazardous weather is expected at this time. Spotter information statement. Spotter activation is not expected at this time. More information, along with other weather, hydrological and climate information can be found at weather.gov/Louisville. Now for the official National Weather Service forecast for Frankfurt and surrounding communities. Tonight, partly cloudy. Lows in the upper 30s. North winds up to 5 miles an hour. Saturday, mostly sunny. Areas of frost in the morning. Highs in the upper 50s. North winds up to 10 miles an hour. Saturday night, mostly clear. Areas of frost after midnight. Lows in the mid-30s. Northwest winds up to 10 miles an hour. Sunday, sunny. Areas of frost in the morning. Highs in the mid-60s. Southwest winds up to 10 miles an hour. Sunday night, not as cool. Partly cloudy with slight chance of rain showers until midnight, then mostly cloudy with chance of rain showers after midnight. Lows in the upper 40s. Southwest winds 5 to 15 miles an hour. Chance of showers 50%. And now the extended forecast for the radio listening area. Monday and Monday night, warmer. Partly cloudy. Chance of rain showers and slight chance of thunderstorms. Highs in the mid-70s. Lows in the upper 50s. Chance of precipitation 50%. Tuesday and Tuesday night, mostly cloudy. Rain showers and chance of thunderstorms. Highs in the lower 70s. Lows in the lower 50s. Chance of precipitation 80%. Wednesday and Wednesday night, rain showers likely and slight chance of thunderstorms. Highs in the upper 60s. Lows in the upper 40s.
Chance of precipitation 70%.

Thursday and Thursday night, partly cloudy. Chance of rain showers and slight chance of thunderstorms. Highs in the lower 60s. Lows in the lower 40s. Chance of precipitation 50%. Friday and Friday night, mostly clear. A 20% chance of rain showers. Highs in the mid-60s. Lows in the upper 40s. The current time is 12:19 a.m. Eastern Daylight Time. This is a special weather statement for the following counties in Kentucky: Fayette, Franklin, Henry, Scott, Shelby, Trimble, and Woodford. Patchy frost possible tonight. Clouds will clear overnight, allowing temperatures to fall into the mid-30s across the northeastern bluegrass. Isolated frost is possible 20 to 40% in protected valleys before temperatures warm into the 40s by mid-morning. Consider covering outdoor plants or bringing them indoors should frost form in the morning. Midnight Eastern Daylight Time weather conditions across north-central Kentucky. At Frankfort, and the pressure was 30.05 inches and steady. At Lexington, it was clear. The temperature was 44 degrees, the dew point 34, and the relative humidity 67%. The wind was calm. The pressure was 30.06 inches and rising. At Louisville, it was clear. The temperature was 50 degrees, the dew point 36, and the relative humidity 58%. The wind was north at 3 miles an hour. The pressure was 30.06 inches and steady. At Frankfort, and the pressure was 30.05 inches and steady. Elsewhere around the region, it was clear, with a temperature of 43 at Covington, 45 at Jasper, Indiana, 43 at Wilmington, Ohio, and 51 at Bowling Green. It was partly cloudy, with a temperature of 45 at Jackson and 48 at London. At Indianapolis, it was mostly cloudy, with a temperature of 45. The following is a frost advisory for the following counties in Kentucky, Carroll, and Owen. What? Temperatures as low as 35 will result in frost formation. Where? Portions of southeast Indiana, northeast and northern Kentucky, and central, south central, and southwest Ohio. When? From midnight tonight to 9 a.m. Eastern Daylight Time Saturday. The following impacts are expected. Frost could harm sensitive outdoor vegetation. Sensitive outdoor plants may be killed if left uncovered. Take steps now to protect tender plants from the cold. The following is a frost advisory for the following counties in Kentucky: Fayette, Franklin, Henry, Scott, Shelby, Trimble, and Woodford. What? Temperatures as low as 34 will result in frost formation. Where? Portions of Indiana and east central and north central Kentucky. When? From 3 a.m. to 9 a.m. Eastern Daylight Time Saturday. The following impacts are expected. Frost could harm sensitive outdoor vegetation. Sensitive outdoor plants may be killed if left uncovered. Take steps now to protect tender plants from the cold. Here is the hazardous weather outlook. Issued at 3:29 p.m. Eastern Daylight Time. For portions of southern Indiana and central Kentucky. For tonight. No hazardous weather is expected at this time. And now the extended outlook for the period Saturday through Thursday. No hazardous weather is expected at this time. Spotter information statement. Spotter activation is not expected at this time. More information, along with other weather, hydrological and climate information can be found at weather.gov/Louisville. Now for the official National Weather Service forecast for Frankfort and surrounding communities. Tonight, partly cloudy. Lows in the upper 30s. North winds up to 5 miles an hour. Saturday, mostly sunny. Areas of frost in the morning. Highs in the upper 50s. North winds up to 10 miles an hour. Saturday night, mostly clear. Areas of frost after midnight. Lows in the mid-30s. Northwest winds up to

10 miles an hour. Sunday, sunny. Areas of frost in the morning. Highs in the mid-60s. Southwest winds up to 10 miles an hour. Sunday night, not as cool. Partly cloudy with slight chance of rain showers until midnight, then mostly cloudy with chance of rain showers after midnight. Lows in the upper 40s. Southwest winds 5 to 15 miles an hour. Chance of showers 50%. And now the extended forecast for the radio listening area. Monday and Monday night, warmer. Partly cloudy. Chance of rain showers and slight chance of thunderstorms. Highs in the mid-70s. Lows in the upper 50s. Chance of precipitation 50%. Tuesday and Tuesday night, mostly cloudy. Rain showers and chance of thunderstorms. Highs in the lower 70s. Lows in the lower 50s. Chance of precipitation 80%. Wednesday and Wednesday night, rain showers likely and slight chance of thunderstorms. Highs in the upper 60s. Lows in the upper 40s. Chance of precipitation 70%. Thursday and Thursday night, partly cloudy. Chance of rain showers and slight chance of thunderstorms. Highs in the lower 60s. Lows in the lower 40s. Chance of precipitation 50%. Friday and Friday night, mostly clear. A 20% chance of rain showers. Highs in the mid-60s. Lows in the upper 40s. The current time is 12:26 a.m. Eastern Daylight Time. This is a special weather statement for the following counties in Kentucky: Fayette, Franklin, Henry, Scott, Shelby, Trimble, and Woodford. Patchy frost possible tonight. Clouds will clear overnight, allowing temperatures to fall into the mid-30s across the northeastern Bluegrass. Isolated frost is possible 20 to 40% in protected valleys before temperatures warm into the 40s by mid-morning. Consider covering outdoor plants or bringing them indoors should frost form in the morning. Midnight Eastern Daylight Time weather conditions across north-central Kentucky. At Frankfort, and the pressure was 30.05 inches and steady. At Lexington, it was clear. The temperature was 44 degrees, the dew point 34, and the relative humidity 67%. The wind was calm. The pressure was 30.06 inches and rising. At Louisville, it was clear. The temperature was 50 degrees, the dew point 36, and the relative humidity 58%. The wind was north at 3 miles an hour. The pressure was 30.06 inches and steady. At Frankfort, and the pressure was 30.05 inches and steady. Elsewhere around the region, it was clear, with a temperature of 43 at Covington, 45 at Jasper, Indiana, 43 at Wilmington, Ohio, and 51 at Bowling Green. It was partly cloudy, with a temperature of 45 at Jackson, and 48 at London. At Indianapolis, it was mostly cloudy, with a temperature of 45. The following is a frost advisory for the following counties in Kentucky: Carroll and Owen. What? Temperatures as low as 35 will result in frost formation. Where? Portions of southeast Indiana, northeast and northern Kentucky, and central, south central, and southwest Ohio. When? From midnight tonight to 9 a.m. Eastern Daylight Time Saturday. The following impacts are expected. Frost could harm sensitive outdoor vegetation. Sensitive outdoor plants may be killed if left uncovered. Take steps now to protect tender plants from the cold. The following is a frost advisory for the following counties in Kentucky: Fayette, Franklin, Henry, Scott, Shelby, Trimble, and Woodford. What? Temperatures as low as 34 will result in frost formation. Where? Portions of Indiana and east central and north central Kentucky. When? From 3 a.m. to 9 a.m. Eastern Daylight Time Saturday. The following impacts are expected. Frost could harm sensitive outdoor vegetation. Sensitive

Showers after midnight. Lows in the upper 40s. Southwest winds 5 to 15 miles an hour. Chance of showers 50%. And now the extended forecast for the radio listening area. Monday and Monday night, warmer. Partly cloudy. Chance of rain, showers, and slight chance of thunderstorms. Highs in the mid-70s. Lows in the upper 50s. Chance of precipitation 50%. Tuesday and Tuesday night, mostly cloudy. Rain, showers, and chance of thunderstorms. Highs in the lower 70s. Lows in the lower 50s. Chance of precipitation 80%. Wednesday and Wednesday night, rain, showers likely, and slight chance of thunderstorms. Highs in the upper 60s. Lows in the upper 40s. Chance of precipitation 70%. Thursday and Thursday night, partly cloudy. Chance of rain, showers, and slight chance of thunderstorms. Highs in the lower 60s. Lows in the lower 40s. Chance of precipitation 50%. Friday and Friday night, mostly clear. A 20% chance of rain showers. Highs in the mid-60s. Lows in the upper 40s. The current time is 12:32 a.m. Eastern Daylight Time. This is a special weather statement for the following counties in Kentucky: Fayette, Franklin, Henry, Scott, Shelby, Trimble, and Woodford. Patchy frost possible tonight. Clouds will clear overnight, allowing temperatures to fall into the mid-30s across the northeastern bluegrass. Isolated frost is possible 20 to 40% in protected valleys before temperatures warm into the 40s by mid-morning. Consider covering outdoor plants or bringing them indoors should frost form in the morning. Midnight east or temperatures warm into the 40s by mid-morning. Consider covering outdoor plants or bringing them indoors should frost form in the morning. Midnight Eastern Daylight Time weather conditions across north central Kentucky. At Frankfort, and the pressure was 30.05 inches and steady. At Lexington, it was clear. The temperature was 44 degrees, the dew point 34, and the relative humidity 67%. The wind was calm. The pressure was 30.06 inches and rising. At Louisville, it was clear. The temperature was 50 degrees, the dew point 36, and the relative humidity 58%. The wind was north at 3 miles an hour. The pressure was 30.06 inches and steady. At Frankfort, and the pressure was 30.05 inches and steady. Elsewhere around the region, it was clear, with a temperature of 43 at Covington, 45 at Jasper, Indiana, 43 at Wilmington, Ohio, and 51 at Bowling Green. It was partly cloudy, with a temperature of 45 at Jackson, and 48 at London. At Indianapolis, it was mostly cloudy, with a temperature of 45. The following is a frost advisory for the following counties in Kentucky, Carroll, and Owen. What temperatures as low as 35 will result in frost formation? Where portions of southeast Indiana, northeast and northern Kentucky, and central, south central, and southwest Ohio? When, from midnight tonight to 9 a.m. Eastern Daylight Time Saturday? The following impacts are expected. Frost could harm sensitive outdoor vegetation. Sensitive outdoor plants may be killed if left uncovered. Take steps now to protect tender plants from the cold. The following is a frost advisory for the following counties in Kentucky: Fayette, Franklin, Henry, Scott, Shelby, Trimble, and Woodford. What temperatures as low as 34 will result in frost formation? Where portions of Indiana and east central and north central Kentucky? When, from 3 a.m. to 9 a.m. Eastern Daylight Time Saturday? The following impacts are expected. Frost could harm sensitive outdoor vegetation. Sensitive outdoor plants may be killed if left uncovered. Take steps now to protect tender plants from the cold. Here is the hazardous weather outlook.

issued at 3:29 p.m. Eastern Daylight Time for portions of southern Indiana and central Kentucky. For tonight, no hazardous weather is expected at this time. And now the extended outlook for the period Saturday through Thursday. No hazardous weather is expected at this time. Spotter information statement. Spotter activation is not expected at this time. More information, along with other weather, hydrological and climate information can be found at weather.gov/Louisville. Now for the official National Weather Service forecast for Frankfort and surrounding communities. Tonight, partly cloudy. Lows in the upper 30s. North winds up to 5 miles an hour. Saturday, mostly sunny. Areas of frost in the morning. Highs in the upper 50s. North winds up to 10 miles an hour. Saturday night, mostly clear. Areas of frost after midnight. Lows in the mid-30s. Northwest winds up to 10 miles an hour. Sunday, sunny. Areas of frost in the morning. Highs in the mid-60s. Southwest winds up to 10 miles an hour. Sunday night, not as cool. Partly cloudy with slight chance of rain showers until midnight, then mostly cloudy with chance of rain showers after midnight. Lows in the upper 40s. Southwest winds 5 to 15 miles an hour. Chance of showers 50%. And now the extended forecast for the radio listening area. Monday and Monday night, warmer. Partly cloudy. Chance of rain showers and slight chance of thunderstorms. Highs in the mid-70s. Lows in the upper 50s. Chance of precipitation 50%. Tuesday and Tuesday night, mostly cloudy. Rain showers and chance of thunderstorms. Highs in the lower 70s. Lows in the lower 50s. Chance of precipitation 80%. Wednesday and Wednesday night, rain showers likely and slight chance of thunderstorms. Highs in the upper 60s. Lows in the upper 40s. Chance of precipitation 70%. Thursday and Thursday night, partly cloudy. Chance of rain showers and slight chance of thunderstorms. Highs in the lower 60s. Lows in the lower 40s. Chance of precipitation 50%. Friday and Friday night, mostly clear. A 20% chance of rain showers. Highs in the mid-60s. Lows in the upper 40s. The current time is 12:38 a.m. Eastern Daylight Time. This is a special weather statement for the following counties in Kentucky: Fayette, Franklin, Henry, Scott, Shelby, Trimble, and Woodford. Patchy frost possible tonight. Clouds will clear overnight, allowing temperatures to fall into the mid-30s across the northeastern bluegrass. Isolated frost is possible 20 to 40% in protected valleys before temperatures warm into the 40s by mid-morning. Consider covering outdoor plants or bringing them indoors should frost form in the morning. Midnight Eastern Daylight Time weather conditions across north-central Kentucky. At Frankfort, and the pressure was 30.05 inches and steady. At Lexington, it was clear. The temperature was 44 degrees, the dew point 34, and the relative humidity 67%. The wind was calm. The pressure was 30.06 inches and rising. At Louisville, it was clear. The temperature was 50 degrees, the dew point 36, and the relative humidity 58%. The wind was north at 3 miles an hour. The pressure was 30.06 inches and steady. At Frankfort, and the pressure was 30.05 inches and steady. Elsewhere around the region, it was clear, with a temperature of 43 at Covington, 45 at Jasper, Indiana, 43 at Wilmington, Ohio, and 51 at Bowling Green. It was partly cloudy, with a temperature of 45 at Jackson, and 48 at London. At Indianapolis, it was mostly cloudy, with a temperature of 45.
The following is a frost advisory for the following counties in Kentucky, Carroll, and Owen. What? Temperatures as low as 35 will result in frost formation. Where? Portions of southeast Indiana, northeast and northern Kentucky, and central, south central, and southwest Ohio. When? From midnight tonight to 9 a.m. Eastern Daylight Time Saturday. The following impacts are expected. Frost could harm sensitive outdoor vegetation. Sensitive outdoor plants may be killed if left uncovered. Take steps now to protect tender plants from the cold. The following is a frost advisory for the following counties in Kentucky, Fayette, Franklin, Henry, Scott, Shelby, Trimble, and Woodford. What? Temperatures as low as 34 will result in frost formation. Where? Portions of Indiana and east central and north central Kentucky. When? From 3 a.m. to 9 a.m. Eastern Daylight Time Saturday. The following impacts are expected. Frost could harm sensitive outdoor vegetation. Sensitive outdoor plants may be killed if left uncovered. Take steps now to protect tender plants from the cold. 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Here is the hazardous weather outlook, issued at 3:29 p.m. Eastern Daylight Time, for portions of southern Indiana and central Kentucky. For tonight, no hazardous weather is expected at this time. And now the extended outlook for the period Saturday through Thursday. No hazardous weather is expected at this time. Spotter information statement. Spotter activation is not expected at this time. More information, along with other weather, hydrological and climate information can be found at weather.gov/Louisville. Now for the official National Weather Service forecast for Frankfort and surrounding communities. Tonight, partly cloudy. Lows in the upper 30s. North winds up to 5 miles an hour. Saturday, mostly sunny. Areas of frost in the morning. Highs in the upper 50s. North winds up to 10 miles an hour. Saturday night, mostly clear. Areas of frost after midnight. Lows in the mid-30s. Northwest winds up to 10 miles an hour. Sunday, sunny. Areas of frost in the morning. Highs in the mid-60s. Southwest winds up to 10 miles an hour. Sunday night, not as cool. Partly cloudy with slight chance of rain showers until midnight, then mostly cloudy with chance of rain showers after midnight. Lows in the upper 40s. Southwest winds 5 to 15 miles an hour. Chance of showers 50%. And now the extended forecast for the radio listening area. Monday and Monday night, warmer. Partly cloudy. Chance of rain showers and slight chance of thunderstorms. Highs in the mid-70s. Lows in the upper 50s. Chance of precipitation 50%. Tuesday and Tuesday night, mostly cloudy. Rain showers and chance of thunderstorms. Highs in the lower 70s. Lows in the lower 50s. Chance of precipitation 80%. Wednesday and Wednesday night, rain showers likely and slight chance of thunderstorms. Highs in the upper 60s. Lows in the upper 40s. Chance of precipitation 70%. Thursday and Thursday night, partly cloudy. Chance of rain showers and slight chance of thunderstorms. Highs in the lower 60s. Lows in the lower 40s. Chance of precipitation 50%. Friday and Friday night, mostly clear. A 20% chance of rain showers. Highs in the mid-60s. Lows in the upper 40s. The current time is 12:45 a.m. Eastern Daylight Time. This is a special weather statement for the following counties in Kentucky, Fayette,
Franklin,

Henry, Scott, Shelby, Trimble, and Woodford. Patchy frost possible tonight. Clouds will clear overnight, allowing temperatures to fall into the mid-30s across the northeastern bluegrass. Isolated frost is possible 20 to 40% in protected valleys before temperatures warm into the 40s by mid-morning. Consider covering outdoor plants or bringing them indoors should frost form in the morning. Midnight Eastern Daylight Time weather conditions across north-central Kentucky. At Frankfort. And the pressure was 30.05 inches and steady. At Lexington, it was clear. The temperature was 44 degrees, the dew point 34, and the relative humidity 67%. The wind was calm. The pressure was 30.06 inches and rising. At Louisville, it was clear. The temperature was 50 degrees, the dew point 36, and the relative humidity 58%. The wind was north at 3 miles an hour. The pressure was 30.06 inches and steady. At Frankfort. And the pressure was 30.05 inches and steady. Elsewhere around the region, it was clear, with a temperature of 43 at Covington, 45 at Jasper, Indiana, 43 at Wilmington, Ohio, and 51 at Bowling Green. It was partly cloudy, with a temperature of 45 at Jackson, and 48 at London. At Indianapolis, it was mostly cloudy, with a temperature of 45. The following is a frost advisory for the following counties in Kentucky, Carroll, and Owen. What, temperatures as low as 35 will result in frost formation. Where, portions of southeast Indiana, northeast and northern Kentucky, and central, south central, and southwest Ohio. When, from midnight tonight to 9 a.m. Eastern Daylight Time Saturday. The following impacts are expected. Frost could harm sensitive outdoor vegetation. Sensitive outdoor plants may be killed if left uncovered. Take steps now to protect tender plants from the cold. The following is a frost advisory for the following counties in Kentucky, Fayette, Franklin, Henry, Scott, Shelby, Trimble, and Woodford. What, temperatures as low as 34 will result in frost formation. Where, portions of Indiana and east central and north central Kentucky. When, from 3 a.m. to 9 a.m. Eastern Daylight Time Saturday. The following impacts are expected. Frost could harm sensitive outdoor vegetation. Sensitive outdoor plants may be killed if left uncovered. Take steps now to protect tender plants from the cold. Here is the hazardous weather outlook. Issued at 3:29 p.m. Eastern Daylight Time. For portions of southern Indiana and central Kentucky. For tonight. No hazardous weather is expected at this time. And now the extended outlook for the period Saturday through Thursday. No hazardous weather is expected at this time. Spotter information statement. Spotter activation is not expected at this time. More information, along with other weather, hydrological and climate information can be found at weather.gov/Louisville. Now for the official National Weather Service forecast for Frankfort and surrounding communities. Tonight, partly cloudy. Lows in the upper 30s. North winds up to 5 miles an hour. Saturday, mostly sunny. Areas of frost in the morning. Highs in the upper 50s. North winds up to 10 miles an hour. Saturday night, mostly clear. Areas of frost after midnight. Lows in the mid-30s. Northwest winds up to 10 miles an hour. Sunday, sunny. Areas of frost in the morning. Highs in the mid-60s. Southwest winds up to 10 miles an hour. Sunday night, not as cool. Partly cloudy with slight chance of rain showers until midnight, then mostly cloudy with chance of rain showers after midnight. Lows in the upper 40s. Southwest winds 5 to 15 miles an hour. Chance of showers 50%. And now the extended forecast for the radio listening area. Monday and Monday night.

Partly cloudy. Chance of rain showers and slight chance of thunderstorms. Highs in the mid-70s. Lows in the upper 50s. Chance of precipitation 50%. Tuesday and Tuesday night, mostly cloudy. Rain showers and chance of thunderstorms. Highs in the lower 70s. Lows in the lower 50s. Chance of precipitation 80%. Wednesday and Wednesday night, rain showers likely and slight chance of thunderstorms. Highs in the upper 60s. Lows in the upper 40s. Chance of precipitation 70%. Thursday and Thursday night, partly cloudy. Chance of rain showers and slight chance of thunderstorms. Highs in the lower 60s. Lows in the lower 40s. Chance of precipitation 50%. Friday and Friday night, mostly clear. A 20% chance of rain showers. Highs in the mid-60s. Lows in the upper 40s. The current time is 12:51 a.m. Eastern Daylight Time. This is a special weather statement for the following counties in Kentucky: Fayette, Franklin, Henry, Scott, Shelby, Trimble, and Woodford. Patchy frost possible tonight. Clouds will clear overnight, allowing temperatures to fall into the mid-30s across the northeastern bluegrass. Isolated frost is possible 20 to 40% in protected valleys before temperatures warm into the 40s by mid-morning. Consider covering outdoor plants or bringing them indoors should frost form in the morning. Midnight Eastern Daylight Time weather conditions across north-central Kentucky. At Frankfort, and the pressure was 30.05 inches and steady. At Lexington, it was clear. The temperature was 44 degrees, the dew point 34, and the relative humidity 67%. The wind was calm. The pressure was 30.06 inches and rising. At Louisville, it was clear. The temperature was 50 degrees, the dew point 36, and the relative humidity 58%. The wind was north at 3 miles an hour. The pressure was 30.06 inches and steady. At Frankfort, and the pressure was 30.05 inches and steady. Elsewhere around the region, it was clear, with a temperature of 43 at Covington, 45 at Jasper, Indiana, 43 at Wilmington, Ohio, and 51 at Bowling Green. It was partly cloudy, with a temperature of 45 at Jackson and 48 at London. At Indianapolis, it was mostly cloudy, with a temperature of 45. The following is a frost advisory for the following counties in Kentucky: Carroll and Owen. What? Temperatures as low as 35 will result in frost formation. Where? Portions of southeast Indiana, northeast and northern Kentucky, and central, south central, and southwest Ohio. When? From midnight tonight to 9 a.m. Eastern Daylight Time Saturday. The following impacts are expected. Frost could harm sensitive outdoor vegetation. Sensitive outdoor plants may be killed if left uncovered. Take steps now to protect tender plants from the cold. The following is a frost advisory for the following counties in Kentucky: Fayette, Franklin, Henry, Scott, Shelby, Trimble, and Woodford. What? Temperatures as low as 34 will result in frost formation. Where? Portions of Indiana and east central and north central Kentucky. When? From 3 a.m. to 9 a.m. Eastern Daylight Time Saturday. The following impacts are expected. Frost could harm sensitive outdoor vegetation. Sensitive outdoor plants may be killed if left uncovered. Take steps now to protect tender plants from the cold. Here is the hazardous weather outlook. Issued at 3:29 p.m. Eastern Daylight Time. For portions of southern Indiana and central Kentucky. For tonight. No hazardous weather is expected at this time. And now the extended outlook for the period Saturday through Thursday. No hazardous weather is expected at this time. Spotter information statement. Spotter activation is not expected at this time. More information.

along with other weather, hydrological, and climate information can be found at weather.gov/Louisville. Now for the official National Weather Service forecast for Frankfort and surrounding communities. Tonight, partly cloudy. Lows in the upper 30s. North winds up to 5 miles an hour. Saturday, mostly sunny. Areas of frost in the morning. Highs in the upper 50s. North winds up to 10 miles an hour. Saturday night, mostly clear. Areas of frost after midnight. Lows in the mid-30s. Northwest winds up to 10 miles an hour. Sunday, sunny. Areas of frost in the morning. Highs in the mid-60s. Southwest winds up to 10 miles an hour. Sunday night, not as cool. Partly cloudy with slight chance of rain showers until midnight, then mostly cloudy with chance of rain showers after midnight. Lows in the upper 40s. Southwest winds 5 to 15 miles an hour. Chance of showers 50%. And now the extended forecast for the radio listening area. Monday and Monday night, warmer. Partly cloudy. Chance of rain showers and slight chance of thunderstorms. Highs in the mid-70s. Lows in the upper 50s. Chance of precipitation 50%. Tuesday and Tuesday night, mostly cloudy. Rain showers and chance of thunderstorms. Highs in the lower 70s. Lows in the lower 50s. Chance of precipitation 80%. Wednesday and Wednesday night, rain showers likely and slight chance of thunderstorms. Highs in the upper 60s. Lows in the upper 40s. Chance of precipitation 70%. Thursday and Thursday night, partly cloudy. Chance of rain showers and slight chance of thunderstorms. Highs in the lower 60s. Lows in the lower 40s. Chance of precipitation 50%. Friday and Friday night, mostly clear. A 20% chance of rain showers. Highs in the mid-60s. Lows in the upper 40s. The current time is 12:58 a.m. Eastern Daylight Time. This is a special weather statement for the following counties in Kentucky: Fayette, Franklin, Henry, Scott, Shelby, Trimble, and Woodford. Patchy frost possible tonight. Clouds will clear overnight, allowing temperatures to fall into the mid-30s across the northeastern Bluegrass. Isolated frost is possible 20 to 40% in protected valleys before temperatures warm into the 40s by mid-morning. Consider covering outdoor plants or bringing them indoors should frost form in the morning. Midnight Eastern Daylight Time weather conditions across north-central Kentucky. At Frankfort, and the pressure was 30.05 inches and steady. At Lexington, it was clear. The temperature was 44 degrees, the dew point 34, and the relative humidity 67%. The wind was calm. The pressure was 30.06 inches and rising. At Louisville, it was clear. The temperature was 50 degrees, the dew point 36, and the relative humidity 58%. The wind was north at 3 miles an hour. The pressure was 30.06 inches and steady. At Frankfort, and the pressure was 30.05 inches and steady. Elsewhere around the region, it was clear, with a temperature of 43 at Covington, 45 at Jasper, Indiana, 43 at Wilmington, Ohio, and 51 at Bowling Green. It was partly cloudy, with a temperature of 45 at Jackson and 48 at London. At Indianapolis, it was mostly cloudy, with a temperature of 45. The following is a frost advisory for the following counties in Kentucky: Carroll and Owen. What? Temperatures as low as 35 will result in frost formation. Where? Portions of southeast Indiana, northeast and northern Kentucky, and central, south central, and southwest Ohio. When? From midnight tonight to 9 a.m. Eastern Daylight Time Saturday. The following impacts are expected

could harm sensitive outdoor vegetation. Sensitive outdoor plants may be killed if left uncovered. Take steps now to protect tender plants from the cold. The following is a frost advisory for the following counties in Kentucky: Fayette, Franklin, Henry, Scott, Shelby, Trimble, and Woodford. What? Temperatures as low as 34 will result in frost formation. Where? Portions of Indiana and east central and north central Kentucky. When? From 3 a.m. to 9 a.m. Eastern Daylight Time Saturday. The following impacts are expected. Frost could harm sensitive outdoor vegetation. Sensitive outdoor plants may be killed if left uncovered. Take steps now to protect tender plants from the cold. Here is the hazardous weather outlook. Issued at 3:29 p.m. Eastern Daylight Time. For portions of southern Indiana and central Kentucky. For tonight. No hazardous weather is expected at this time. And now the extended outlook for the period Saturday through Thursday. No hazardous weather is expected at this time. Spotter information statement. Spotter activation is not expected at this time. More information, along with other weather, hydrological and climate information can be found at weather.gov/Louisville. Now for the official National Weather Service forecast for Frankfort and surrounding communities. Tonight, partly cloudy. Lows in the upper 30s. North winds up to 5 miles an hour. Saturday, mostly sunny. Areas of frost in the morning. Highs in the upper 50s. North winds up to 10 miles an hour. Saturday night, mostly clear. Areas of frost after midnight. Lows in the mid-30s. Northwest winds up to 10 miles an hour. Sunday, sunny. Areas of frost in the morning. Highs in the mid-60s. Southwest winds up to 10 miles an hour. Sunday night, not as cool. Partly cloudy with slight chance of rain showers until midnight, then mostly cloudy with chance of rain showers after midnight. Lows in the upper 40s. Southwest winds 5 to 15 miles an hour. Chance of showers 50%. And now the extended forecast for the radio listening area. Monday and Monday night, warmer. Partly cloudy. Chance of rain showers and slight chance of thunderstorms. Highs in the mid-70s. Lows in the upper 50s. Chance of precipitation 50%. Tuesday and Tuesday night, mostly cloudy. Rain showers and chance of thunderstorms. Highs in the lower 70s. Lows in the lower 50s. Chance of precipitation 80%. Wednesday and Wednesday night, rain showers likely and slight chance of thunderstorms. Highs in the upper 60s. Lows in the upper 40s. Chance of precipitation 70%. Thursday and Thursday night, partly cloudy. Chance of rain showers and slight chance of thunderstorms. Highs in the lower 60s. Lows in the lower 40s. Chance of precipitation 50%. Friday and Friday night, mostly clear. A 20% chance of rain showers. Highs in the mid-60s. Lows in the upper 40s. The current time is 1:04 a.m. Eastern Daylight Time. This is a special weather statement for the following counties in Kentucky: Fayette, Franklin, Henry, Scott, Shelby, Trimble, and Woodford. Patchy frost possible tonight. Clouds will clear overnight, allowing temperatures to fall into the mid-30s across the northeastern bluegrass. Isolated frost is possible 20 to 40% in protected valleys before temperatures warm into the 40s by mid-morning. Consider covering outdoor plants or bringing them indoors should frost form in the morning. 1 a.m. Eastern Daylight Time weather conditions across north-central Kentucky. At Frankfort, and the pressure was 30.05 inches and steady. At Lexington, it was clear.
the temperature was 41 degrees, the dew point 35, and the relative humidity 79%. The wind was calm. The pressure was 30.05 inches and falling. At Louisville, it was partly cloudy. The temperature was 48 degrees, the dew point 37, and the relative humidity 65%. The wind was north at 6 miles an hour. The pressure was 30.06 inches and steady. At Frankfort, and the pressure was 30.05 inches and steady. Elsewhere around the region, it was clear, with a temperature of 44 at Covington, 43 at Jasper, Indiana, 42 at Wilmington, Ohio, and 48 at Bowling Green. It was partly cloudy, with a temperature of 44 at Jackson, and 46 at London. At Indianapolis, it was mostly cloudy, with a temperature of 44. The following is a frost advisory for the following counties in Kentucky, Carroll, and Owen. What? Temperatures as low as 35 will result in frost formation. Where? Portions of southeast Indiana, northeast and northern Kentucky, and central, south central, and southwest Ohio. When? From midnight tonight to 9 a.m. Eastern Daylight Time Saturday. The following impacts are expected. Frost could harm sensitive outdoor vegetation. Sensitive outdoor plants may be killed if left uncovered. Take steps now to protect tender plants from the cold. The following is a frost advisory for the following counties in Kentucky, Fayette, Franklin, Henry, Scott, Shelby, Trimble, and Woodford. What? Temperatures as low as 34 will result in frost formation. Where? Portions of Indiana and east central and north central Kentucky. When? From 3 a.m. to 9 a.m. Eastern Daylight Time Saturday. The following impacts are expected. Frost could harm sensitive outdoor vegetation. Sensitive outdoor plants may be killed if left uncovered. Take steps now to protect tender plants from the cold. Here is the hazardous weather outlook. Issued at 3:29 p.m. Eastern Daylight Time. For portions of southern Indiana and central Kentucky. For tonight. No hazardous weather is expected at this time. And now the extended outlook for the period Saturday through Thursday. No hazardous weather is expected at this time. Spotter information statement. Spotter activation is not expected at this time. More information, along with other weather, hydrological and climate information can be found at weather.gov/Louisville. Now for the official National Weather Service forecast for Frankfort and surrounding communities. Tonight, partly cloudy. Lows in the upper 30s. North winds up to 5 miles an hour. Saturday, mostly sunny. Areas of frost in the morning. Highs in the upper 50s. North winds up to 10 miles an hour. Saturday night, mostly clear. Areas of frost after midnight. Lows in the mid 30s. Northwest winds up to 10 miles an hour. Sunday, sunny. Areas of frost in the morning. Highs in the mid-60s. Southwest winds up to 10 miles an hour. Sunday night, not as cool. Partly cloudy with slight chance of rain showers until midnight, then mostly cloudy with chance of rain showers after midnight. Lows in the upper 40s. Southwest winds 5 to 15 miles an hour. Chance of showers 50%. And now the extended forecast for the radio listening area. Monday and Monday night, warmer. Partly cloudy. Chance of rain showers and slight chance of thunderstorms. Highs in the mid-70s. Lows in the upper 50s. Chance of precipitation 50%. Tuesday and Tuesday night, mostly cloudy. Rain showers and chance of thunderstorms. Highs in the lower 70s. Lows in the lower 50s. Chance of precipitation 80%. Wednesday and Wednesday night, rain showers likely and slight chance of thunderstorms. Highs in the upper 60s. Lows in the upper 40s.
chance of precipitation 70%. Thursday and Thursday night, partly cloudy. Chance of rain.

showers and slight chance of thunderstorms. Highs in the lower 60s. Lows in the lower 40s. Chance of precipitation 50%. Friday and Friday night, mostly clear. A 20% chance of rain showers. Highs in the mid-60s. Lows in the upper 40s. The current time is 1:11 a.m. Eastern Daylight Time. This is a special weather statement for the following counties in Kentucky: Fayette, Franklin, Henry, Scott, Shelby, Trimble, and Woodford. Patchy frost possible tonight. Clouds will clear overnight, allowing temperatures to fall into the mid-30s across the northeastern bluegrass. Isolated frost is possible 20 to 40% in protected valleys before temperatures warm into the 40s by mid-morning. Consider covering outdoor plants or bringing them indoors should frost form in the morning. 1 a.m. Eastern Daylight Time weather conditions across north-central Kentucky. At Frankfort, and the pressure was 30.05 inches and steady. At Lexington, it was clear. The temperature was 41 degrees, the dew point 35, and the relative humidity 79%. The wind was calm. The pressure was 30.05 inches and falling. At Louisville, it was partly cloudy. The temperature was 48 degrees, the dew point 37, and the relative humidity 65%. The wind was north at 6 miles an hour. The pressure was 30.06 inches and steady. At Frankfort, and the pressure was 30.05 inches and steady. Elsewhere around the region, it was clear, with a temperature of 44 at Covington, 43 at Jasper, Indiana, 42 at Wilmington, Ohio, and 48 at Bowling Green. It was partly cloudy, with a temperature of 44 at Jackson, and 46 at London. At Indianapolis, it was mostly cloudy, with a temperature of 44. 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At Frankfort, and the pressure was 30.05 inches and steady. At Lexington, it was clear. The temperature was 41 degrees, the dew point 35, and the relative humidity 79%. The wind was calm. The pressure was 30.05 inches and falling. At Louisville, it was partly cloudy. The temperature was 48 degrees, the dew point 37, and the relative humidity 65%. The wind was north at 6 miles an hour. The pressure was 30.06 inches and steady. At Frankfort, and the pressure was 30.05 inches and steady. Elsewhere around the region, it was clear, with a temperature of 44 at Covington, 43 at Jasper, Indiana, and 42 at Wilmington, Ohio. It was partly cloudy, with a temperature of 44 at Jackson, 46 at London, and 48 at Bowling Green. At Indianapolis, it was mostly cloudy, with a temperature of 44. The following is a frost advisory for the following counties in Kentucky, Carroll, and Owen. What? Temperatures as low as 35 will result in frost formation. Where? Portions of southeast Indiana, northeast and northern Kentucky, and central, south central, and southwest Ohio. When? From midnight tonight to 9 a.m. Eastern Daylight Time Saturday. The following impacts are expected. Frost could harm sensitive outdoor vegetation. Sensitive outdoor plants may be killed if left uncovered. Take steps now to protect tender plants from the cold. The following is a frost advisory for the following counties in Kentucky, Fayette, Franklin, Henry, Scott, Shelby, Trimble, and Woodford. What? Temperatures as low as 34 will result in frost formation. Where? Portions of Indiana and east central and north central Kentucky. When? From 3 a.m. to 9 a.m.

Eastern Daylight Time Saturday. The following impacts are expected. Frost could harm sensitive outdoor vegetation. Sensitive outdoor plants may be killed if left uncovered. Take steps now to protect tender plants from the cold. Here is the hazardous weather outlook. Issued at 3:29 p.m. Eastern Daylight Time. For portions of southern Indiana and central Kentucky. For tonight. No hazardous weather is expected at this time. And now the extended outlook for the period Saturday through Thursday. No hazardous weather is expected at this time. Spotter information statement. Spotter activation is not expected at this time. More information, along with other weather, hydrological and climate information can be found at weather.gov/Louisville. Now for the official National Weather Service forecast for Frankfort and surrounding communities. Tonight, partly cloudy. Lows in the upper 30s. North winds up to 5 miles an hour. Saturday, mostly sunny. Areas of frost in the morning. Highs in the upper 50s. North winds up to 10 miles an hour. Saturday night, mostly clear. Areas of frost after midnight. Lows in the mid-30s. Northwest winds up to 10 miles an hour. Sunday, sunny. Areas of frost in the morning. Highs in the mid-60s. Southwest winds up to 10 miles an hour. Sunday night, not as cool. Partly cloudy with slight chance of rain showers until midnight, then mostly cloudy with chance of rain showers after midnight. Lows in the upper 40s. Southwest winds 5 to 15 miles an hour. Chance of showers 50%. And now the extended forecast for the radio listening area. Monday and Monday night, warmer. Partly cloudy. Chance of rain showers and slight chance of thunderstorms. Highs in the mid-70s. Lows in the upper 50s. Chance of precipitation 50%. Tuesday and Tuesday night, mostly cloudy. Rain showers and chance of thunderstorms. Highs in the lower 70s. Lows in the lower 50s. Chance of precipitation 80%. Wednesday and Wednesday night, rain showers likely and slight chance of thunderstorms. Highs in the upper 60s. Lows in the upper 40s. Chance of precipitation 70%. Thursday and Thursday night, partly cloudy. Chance of rain showers and slight chance of thunderstorms. Highs in the lower 60s. Lows in the lower 40s. Chance of precipitation 50%. Friday and Friday night, mostly clear. A 20% chance of rain showers. Highs in the mid-60s. Lows in the upper 40s. The current time is 1:19 a.m. Eastern Daylight Time. This is a special weather statement for the following counties in Kentucky: Fayette, Franklin, Henry, Scott, Shelby, Trimble, and Woodford. Patchy frost possible tonight. Clouds will clear overnight, allowing temperatures to fall into the mid-30s across the northeastern bluegrass. Isolated frost is possible 20 to 40% in protected valleys before temperatures warm into the 40s by mid-morning. Consider covering outdoor plants or bringing them indoors should frost form in the morning. 1 a.m. Eastern Daylight Time weather conditions across north-central Kentucky. At Frankfort, and the pressure was 30.05 inches and steady. At Lexington, it was clear. The temperature was 41 degrees, the dew point 35, and the relative humidity 79%. The wind was calm. The pressure was 30.05 inches and falling. At Louisville, it was partly cloudy. The temperature was 48 degrees, the dew point 37, and the relative humidity 65%. The wind was north at 6 miles an hour. The pressure was 30.06 inches and steady. At Frankfort, and the pressure was 30.05 inches and steady. Elsewhere around the region, it was clear, with a temperature of 44 at

Covington, 43 at Jasper, Indiana, and 42 at Wilmington, Ohio. It was partly cloudy, with a temperature of 44 at Jackson, 46 at London, and 48 at Bowling Green. At Indianapolis, it was mostly cloudy, with a temperature of 44. The following is a frost advisory for the following counties in Kentucky, Carroll, and Owen. Wet temperatures as low as 35 will result in frost formation. Where portions of southeast Indiana, northeast and northern Kentucky, and central, south central, and southwest Ohio. When, from midnight tonight to 9 a.m. Eastern Daylight Time Saturday. The following impacts are expected. Frost could harm sensitive outdoor vegetation. Sensitive outdoor plants may be killed if left uncovered. Take steps now to protect tender plants from the cold. The following is a frost advisory for the following counties in Kentucky, Fayette, Franklin, Henry, Scott, Shelby, Trimble, and Woodford. What temperatures as low as 34 will result in frost formation. Where portions of Indiana and east central and north central Kentucky. When from 3 a.m. to 9 a.m. Eastern Daylight Time Saturday. The following impacts are expected. Frost could harm sensitive outdoor vegetation. Sensitive outdoor plants may be killed if left uncovered. Take steps now to protect tender plants from the cold. Here is the hazardous weather outlook. Issued at 3:29 p.m. Eastern Daylight Time. For portions of southern Indiana and central Kentucky. For tonight. No hazardous weather is expected at this time. And now the extended outlook for the period Saturday through Thursday. No hazardous weather is expected at this time. Spotter information statement. Spotter activation is not expected at this time. More information, along with other weather, hydrological and climate information can be found at weather.gov/Louisville. Now for the official National Weather Service forecast for Frankfort and surrounding communities. Tonight, partly cloudy. Lows in the upper 30s. North winds up to 5 miles an hour. Saturday, mostly sunny. Areas of frost in the morning. Highs in the upper 50s. North winds up to 10 miles an hour. Saturday night, mostly clear. Areas of frost after midnight. Lows in the mid-30s. Northwest winds up to 10 miles an hour. Sunday, sunny. Areas of frost in the morning. Highs in the mid-60s. Southwest winds up to 10 miles an hour. Sunday night, not as cool. Partly cloudy with slight chance of rain showers until midnight, then mostly cloudy with chance of rain showers after midnight. Lows in the upper 40s. Southwest winds 5 to 15 miles an hour. Chance of showers 50%. And now the extended forecast for the radio listening area. Monday and Monday night, warmer. Partly cloudy. Chance of rain showers and slight chance of thunderstorms. Highs in the mid-70s. Lows in the upper 50s. Chance of precipitation 50%. Tuesday and Tuesday night, mostly cloudy. Rain showers and chance of thunderstorms. Highs in the lower 70s. Lows in the lower 50s. Chance of precipitation 80%. Wednesday and Wednesday night, rain showers likely and slight chance of thunderstorms. Highs in the upper 60s. Lows in the upper 40s. Chance of precipitation 70%. Thursday and Thursday night, partly cloudy. Chance of rain showers and slight chance of thunderstorms. Highs in the lower 60s. Lows in the lower 40s. Chance of precipitation 50%. Friday and Friday night, mostly clear. A 20% chance of rain showers. Highs in the mid-60s. Lows in the upper 40s. The current time is 1:25 a.m. Eastern Daylight Time. This is a special weather statement for the following counties in Kentucky, Fayette, Franklin,

Scott, Shelby, Trimble, and Woodford. Patchy frost possible tonight. Clouds will clear overnight, allowing temperatures to fall into the mid-30s across the northeastern bluegrass. Isolated frost is possible 20 to 40% in protected valleys before temperatures warm into the 40s by mid-morning. Consider covering outdoor plants or bringing them indoors should frost form in the morning. 1 a.m. Eastern Daylight Time weather conditions across north-central Kentucky. At Frankfort, and the pressure was 30.05 inches and steady. At Lexington, it was clear. The temperature was 41 degrees, the dew point 35, and the relative humidity 79%. The wind was calm. The pressure was 30.05 inches and falling. At Louisville, it was partly cloudy. The temperature was 48 degrees, the dew point 37, and the relative humidity 65%. The wind was north at 6 miles an hour. The pressure was 30.06 inches and steady. At Frankfort, and the pressure was 30.05 inches and steady. Elsewhere around the region, it was clear, with a temperature of 44 at Covington, 43 at Jasper, Indiana, and 42 at Wilmington, Ohio. It was partly cloudy, with a temperature of 44 at Jackson, 46 at London, and 48 at Bowling Green. At Indianapolis, it was mostly cloudy, with a temperature of 44. The following is a frost advisory for the following counties in Kentucky, Carroll, and Owen. What? Temperatures as low as 35 will result in frost formation. Where? Portions of southeast Indiana, northeast and northern Kentucky, and central, south central, and southwest Ohio. When? From midnight tonight to 9 a.m. Eastern Daylight Time Saturday. The following impacts are expected. Frost could harm sensitive outdoor vegetation. Sensitive outdoor plants may be killed if left uncovered. Take steps now to protect tender plants from the cold. The following is a frost advisory for the following counties in Kentucky, Fayette, Franklin, Henry, Scott, Shelby, Trimble, and Woodford. What? Temperatures as low as 34 will result in frost formation. Where? Portions of Indiana and east central and north central Kentucky. When? From 3 a.m. to 9 a.m. Eastern Daylight Time Saturday. The following impacts are expected. Frost could harm sensitive outdoor vegetation. Sensitive outdoor plants may be killed if left uncovered. Take steps now to protect tender plants from the cold. Here is the hazardous weather outlook. Issued at 3:29 p.m. Eastern Daylight Time. For portions of southern Indiana and central Kentucky.

Highs in the mid-60s. Southwest winds up to 10 miles an hour. Sunday night, not as cool. Partly cloudy with slight chance of rain showers until midnight, then mostly cloudy with chance of rain showers after midnight. Lows in the upper 40s. Southwest winds 5 to 15 miles an hour. Chance of showers 50%. And now the extended forecast for the radio listening area. Monday and Monday night, warmer. Partly cloudy. Chance of rain showers and slight chance of thunderstorms. Highs in the mid-70s. Lows in the upper 50s. Chance of precipitation 50%. Tuesday and Tuesday night, mostly cloudy. Rain showers and chance of thunderstorms. Highs in the lower 70s. Lows in the lower 50s. Chance of precipitation 80%. Wednesday and Wednesday night, rain showers likely and slight chance of thunderstorms. Highs in the upper 60s. Lows in the upper 40s. Chance of precipitation 70%. Thursday and Thursday night, partly cloudy. Chance of rain showers and slight chance of thunderstorms. Highs in the lower 60s. Lows in the lower 40s. Chance of precipitation 50%. Friday and Friday night, mostly clear. A 20% chance of rain showers. Highs in the mid-60s. Lows in the upper 40s. The current time is 1:32 a.m. Eastern Daylight Time. This is a special weather statement for the following counties in Kentucky: Fayette, Franklin, Henry, Scott, Shelby, Trimble, and Woodford. Patchy frost possible tonight. Clouds will clear overnight, allowing temperatures to fall into the mid-30s across the northeastern bluegrass. Isolated frost is possible 20 to 40% in protected valleys before temperatures warm into the 40s by mid-morning. Consider covering outdoor plants or bringing them indoors should frost form in the morning. 1 a.m. Eastern Daylight Time weather conditions across north-central Kentucky. At Frankfort, and the pressure was 30.05 inches and steady. At Lexington, it was clear. The temperature was 41 degrees, the dew point 35, and the relative humidity 79%. The wind was calm. The pressure was 30.05 inches and falling. At Louisville, it was partly cloudy. The relative humidity 79%. The wind was calm. The pressure was 30.05 inches and falling. At Louisville, it was partly cloudy. The temperature was 48 degrees, the dew point 37, and the relative humidity 65%. The wind was north at 6 miles an hour. The pressure was 30.06 inches and steady. At Frankfort, and the pressure was 30.05 inches and steady. Elsewhere around the region, it was clear, with a temperature of 44 at Covington, 43 at Jasper, Indiana, and 42 at Wilmington, Ohio. It was partly cloudy, with a temperature of 44 at Jackson, 46 at London, and 48 at Bowling Green. At Indianapolis, it was mostly cloudy, with a temperature of 44. The following is a frost advisory for the following counties in Kentucky, Carroll, and Owen. What? Temperatures as low as 35 will result in frost formation. Where? Portions of southeast Indiana, northeast and northern Kentucky, and central, south central, and southwest Ohio. When? From midnight tonight to 9 a.m. Eastern Daylight Time Saturday. The following impacts are expected. Frost could harm sensitive outdoor vegetation. Sensitive outdoor plants may be killed if left uncovered. Take steps now to protect tender plants from the cold. The following is a frost advisory for the following counties in Kentucky: Fayette, Franklin, Henry, Scott, Shelby, Trimble, and Woodford. What? Temperatures as low as 34 will result in frost formation. Where? Portions of Indiana and east central and north central Kentucky. When? From 3 a.m. to 9 a.m. Eastern Daylight Time Saturday.

The following impacts are expected. Frost could harm sensitive outdoor vegetation. Sensitive outdoor plants may be killed if left uncovered. Take steps now to protect tender plants from the cold. Here is the hazardous weather outlook. Issued at 3:29 p.m. Eastern Daylight Time. For portions of southern Indiana and central Kentucky. For tonight. No hazardous weather is expected at this time. And now the extended outlook for the period Saturday through Thursday. No hazardous weather is expected at this time. Spotter information statement. Spotter activation is not expected at this time. More information, along with other weather, hydrological and climate information can be found at weather.gov/Louisville. Now for the official National Weather Service forecast for Frankfort and surrounding communities. Tonight, partly cloudy. Lows in the upper 30s. North winds up to 5 miles an hour. Saturday, mostly sunny. Areas of frost in the morning. Highs in the upper 50s. North winds up to 10 miles an hour. Saturday night, mostly clear. Areas of frost after midnight. Lows in the mid-30s. Northwest winds up to 10 miles an hour. Sunday, sunny. Areas of frost in the morning. Highs in the mid-60s. Southwest winds up to 10 miles an hour. Sunday night, not as cool. Partly cloudy with slight chance of rain showers until midnight, then mostly cloudy with chance of rain showers after midnight. Lows in the upper 40s. Southwest winds 5 to 15 miles an hour. Chance of showers 50%. And now the extended forecast for the radio listening area. Monday and Monday night, warmer. Partly cloudy. Chance of rain showers and slight chance of thunderstorms. Highs in the mid-70s. Lows in the upper 50s. Chance of precipitation 50%. Tuesday and Tuesday night, mostly cloudy. Rain showers and chance of thunderstorms. Highs in the lower 70s. Lows in the lower 50s. Chance of precipitation 80%. Wednesday and Wednesday night, rain showers likely and slight chance of thunderstorms. Highs in the upper 60s. Lows in the upper 40s. Chance of precipitation 70%. Thursday and Thursday night, partly cloudy. Chance of rain showers and slight chance of thunderstorms. Highs in the lower 60s. Lows in the lower 40s. Chance of precipitation 50%. Friday and Friday night, mostly clear. A 20% chance of rain showers. Highs in the mid-60s. Lows in the upper 40s. The current time is 1:38 a.m. Eastern Daylight Time. This is a special weather statement for the following counties in Kentucky: Fayette, Franklin, Henry, Scott, Shelby, Trimble, and Woodford. Patchy frost possible tonight. Clouds will clear overnight, allowing temperatures to fall into the mid-30s across the northeastern bluegrass. Isolated frost is possible 20 to 40% in protected valleys before temperatures warm into the 40s by mid-morning. Consider covering outdoor plants or bringing them indoors should frost form in the morning. 1 a.m. Eastern Daylight Time weather conditions across north-central Kentucky. At Frankfort, and the pressure was 30.05 inches and steady. At Lexington, it was clear. The temperature was 41 degrees, the dew point 35, and the relative humidity 79%. The wind was calm. The pressure was 30.05 inches and falling. At Louisville, it was partly cloudy. The temperature was 48 degrees, the dew point 37, and the relative humidity 65%. The wind was north at 6 miles an hour. The pressure was 30.06 inches and steady. At Frankfort, and the pressure was 30.05 inches and steady. Elsewhere around the region, it was clear, with a temperature of 44 at Covington,
43 at Jasper, Indiana, and 42 at Wilmington, Ohio. It was partly cloudy, with a temperature of 44 at Jackson, 46 at London, and 48 at Bowling Green. At Indianapolis, it was mostly cloudy, with a temperature of 44. The following is a frost advisory for the following counties in Kentucky, Carroll, and Owen. What? Temperatures as low as 35 will result in frost formation. Where? Portions of southeast Indiana, northeast and northern Kentucky, and central, south central, and southwest Ohio. When? From midnight tonight to 9 a.m. Eastern Daylight Time Saturday. The following impacts are expected. Frost could harm sensitive outdoor vegetation. Sensitive outdoor plants may be killed if left uncovered. Take steps now to protect tender plants from the cold. The following is a frost advisory for the following counties in Kentucky, Fayette, Franklin, Henry, Scott, Shelby, Trimble, and Woodford. What? Temperatures as low as 34 will result in frost formation. Where? Portions of Indiana and east central and north central Kentucky. When? From 3 a.m. to 9 a.m. Eastern Daylight Time Saturday. The following impacts are expected. Frost could harm sensitive outdoor vegetation. Sensitive outdoor plants may be killed if left uncovered. Take steps now to protect tender plants from the cold. Here is the hazardous weather outlook. Issued at 3:29 p.m. Eastern Daylight Time. For portions of southern Indiana and central Kentucky. For tonight. No hazardous weather is expected at this time. And now the extended outlook for the period Saturday through Thursday. No hazardous weather is expected at this time. Spotter information statement. Spotter activation is not expected at this time. More information, along with other weather, hydrological and climate information can be found at weather.gov/Louisville. 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Now for the official National Weather Service forecast for Frankfort and surrounding communities. Tonight, partly cloudy. Lows in the upper 30s. North winds up to 5 miles an hour. Saturday, mostly sunny. Areas of frost in the morning. Highs in the upper 50s. North winds up to 10 miles an hour. Saturday night, mostly clear. Areas of frost after midnight. Lows in the mid-30s. Northwest winds up to 10 miles an hour. Sunday, sunny. Areas of frost in the morning. Highs in the mid-60s. Southwest winds up to 10 miles an hour. Sunday night, not as cool. Partly cloudy with slight chance of rain showers until midnight, then mostly cloudy with chance of rain showers after midnight. Lows in the upper 40s. Southwest winds 5 to 15 miles an hour. Chance of showers 50%. And now the extended forecast for the radio listening area. Monday and Monday night, warmer. Partly cloudy. Chance of rain showers and slight chance of thunderstorms. Highs in the mid-70s. Lows in the upper 50s. Chance of precipitation 50%. Tuesday and Tuesday night, mostly cloudy. Rain showers and chance of thunderstorms. Highs in the lower 70s. Lows in the lower 50s. Chance of precipitation 80%. Wednesday and Wednesday night, rain showers likely and slight chance of thunderstorms. Highs in the upper 60s. Lows in the upper 40s. Chance of precipitation 70%. Thursday and Thursday night, partly cloudy. Chance of rain showers and slight chance of thunderstorms. Highs in the lower 60s. Lows in the lower 40s. Chance of precipitation 50%. Friday and Friday night, mostly clear.
a 20% chance of rain showers.

highs in the mid-60s, lows in the upper 40s. The current time is 1:45 a.m. Eastern Daylight Time. This is a special weather statement for the following counties in Kentucky: Fayette, Franklin, Henry, Scott, Shelby, Trimble, and Woodford. Patchy frost possible tonight. Clouds will clear overnight, allowing temperatures to fall into the mid-30s across the northeastern bluegrass. Isolated frost is possible 20 to 40% in protected valleys before temperatures warm into the 40s by mid-morning. Consider covering outdoor plants or bringing them indoors should frost form in the morning. 1 a.m. Eastern Daylight Time weather conditions across north-central Kentucky. At Frankfort, and the pressure was 30.05 inches and steady. At Lexington, it was clear. The temperature was 41 degrees, the dew point 35, and the relative humidity 79%. The wind was calm. The pressure was 30.05 inches and falling. At Louisville, it was partly cloudy. The temperature was 48 degrees, the dew point 37, and the relative humidity 65%. The wind was north at 6 miles an hour. The pressure was 30.06 inches and steady. At Frankfort, and the pressure was 30.05 inches and steady. Elsewhere around the region, it was clear, with a temperature of 44 at Covington, 43 at Jasper, Indiana, and 42 at Wilmington, Ohio. It was partly cloudy, with a temperature of 44 at Jackson, 46 at London, and 48 at Bowling Green. At Indianapolis, it was mostly cloudy, with a temperature of 44. The following is a frost advisory for the following counties in Kentucky, Carroll, and Owen. What? Temperatures as low as 35 will result in frost formation. Where? Portions of southeast Indiana, northeast and northern Kentucky, and central, south central, and southwest Ohio. When? From midnight tonight to 9 a.m. Eastern Daylight Time Saturday. The following impacts are expected. Frost could harm sensitive outdoor vegetation. Sensitive outdoor plants may be killed if left uncovered. Take steps now to protect tender plants from the cold. The following is a frost advisory for the following counties in Kentucky: Fayette, Franklin, Henry, Scott, Shelby, Trimble, and Woodford. What? Temperatures as low as 34 will result in frost formation. Where? Portions of Indiana and east central and north central Kentucky. When? From 3 a.m. to 9 a.m. Eastern Daylight Time Saturday. The following impacts are expected. Frost could harm sensitive outdoor vegetation. Sensitive outdoor plants may be killed if left uncovered. Take steps now to protect tender plants from the cold. Here is the hazardous weather outlook. Issued at 3:29 p.m. Eastern Daylight Time. For portions of southern Indiana and central Kentucky. For tonight, no hazardous weather is expected at this time. And now the extended outlook for the period Saturday through Thursday. No hazardous weather is expected at this time. Spotter information statement. Spotter activation is not expected at this time. More information, along with other weather, hydrological and climate information can be found at weather.gov/Louisville. Now for the official National Weather Service forecast for Frankfort and surrounding communities. Tonight, partly cloudy. Lows in the upper 30s. North winds up to 5 miles an hour. Saturday, mostly sunny. Areas of frost in the morning. Highs in the upper 50s. North winds up to 10 miles an hour. Saturday night, mostly clear. Areas of frost after midnight. Lows in the mid-30s. Northwest winds up to 10 miles an hour. Sunday, sunny. Areas of frost in the morning. Highs in the mid-60s. Southwest winds up to 10 miles an hour. Sunday night, not as cool. Partly cloudy with slight chance of rain showers until midnight, then mostly cloudy with chance of
rain showers after midnight. Lows in the upper 40s. Southwest winds 5 to 15 miles an hour. Chance of showers 50%. And now the extended forecast for the radio listening area. Monday and Monday night, warmer. Partly cloudy. Chance of rain showers and slight chance of thunderstorms. Highs in the mid-70s. Lows in the upper 50s. Chance of precipitation 50%. Tuesday and Tuesday night, mostly cloudy. Rain showers and chance of thunderstorms. Highs in the lower 70s. Lows in the lower 50s. Chance of precipitation 80%. Wednesday and Wednesday night, rain showers likely and slight chance of thunderstorms. Highs in the upper 60s. Lows in the upper 40s. Chance of precipitation 70%. Thursday and Thursday night, partly cloudy. Chance of rain showers and slight chance of thunderstorms. Highs in the lower 60s. Lows in the lower 40s. Chance of precipitation 50%. Friday and Friday night, mostly clear. A 20% chance of rain showers. Highs in the mid-60s. Lows in the upper 40s. The current time is 1:51 a.m. Eastern Daylight Time. This is a special weather statement for the following counties in Kentucky: Fayette, Franklin, Henry, Scott, Shelby, Trimble, and Woodford. Patchy frost possible tonight. Clouds will clear overnight, allowing temperatures to fall into the mid-30s across the northeastern bluegrass. Isolated frost is possible 20 to 40% in protected valleys before temperatures warm into the 40s by mid-morning. Consider covering outdoor plants or bringing them indoors should frost form in the morning. 1 a.m. Eastern Daylight Time weather conditions across north-central Kentucky. At Frankfort, and the pressure was 30.05 inches and steady. At Lexington, it was clear. The temperature was 41 degrees, the dew point 35, and the relative humidity 79%. The wind was calm. The pressure was 30.05 inches and falling. At Louisville, it was partly cloudy. The temperature was 48 degrees, the dew point 37, and the relative humidity 65%. The wind was north at 6 miles an hour. The pressure was 30.06 inches and steady. At Frankfort, and the pressure was 30.05 inches and steady. Elsewhere around the region, it was clear, with a temperature of 44 at Covington, 43 at Jasper, Indiana, and 42 at Wilmington, Ohio. It was partly cloudy, with a temperature of 44 at Jackson, 46 at London, and 48 at Bowling Green. At Indianapolis, it was mostly cloudy, with a temperature of 44. The following is a frost advisory for the following counties in Kentucky, Carroll, and Owen. What? Temperatures as low as 35 will result in frost formation. Where? Portions of southeast Indiana, northeast and northern Kentucky, and central, south central, and southwest Ohio. When? From midnight tonight to 9 a.m. Eastern Daylight Time Saturday. The following impacts are expected. Frost could harm sensitive outdoor vegetation. Sensitive outdoor plants may be killed if left uncovered. Take steps now to protect tender plants from the cold. The following is a frost advisory for the following counties in Kentucky: Fayette, Franklin, Henry, Scott, Shelby, Trimble, and Woodford. What? Temperatures as low as 34 will result in frost formation. Where? Portions of Indiana and east central and north central Kentucky. When? From 3 a.m. to 9 a.m. Eastern Daylight Time Saturday. The following impacts are expected. Frost could harm sensitive outdoor vegetation. Sensitive outdoor plants may be killed if left uncovered. Take steps now to protect tender plants from the cold. Here is the hazardous weather outlook. Issued at 3:29 p.m. Eastern Daylight Time. For portions of southern Indiana and central Kentucky. For tonight,

No hazardous weather is expected at this time. And now the extended outlook for the period Saturday through Thursday. No hazardous weather is expected at this time. Spotter information statement. Spotter activation is not expected at this time. More information, along with other weather, hydrological and climate information can be found at weather.gov/Louisville. Now for the official National Weather Service forecast for Frankfort and surrounding communities. Tonight, partly cloudy. Lows in the upper 30s. North winds up to 5 miles an hour. Saturday, mostly sunny. Areas of frost in the morning. Highs in the upper 50s. North winds up to 10 miles an hour. Saturday night, mostly clear. Areas of frost after midnight. Lows in the mid-30s. Northwest winds up to 10 miles an hour. Sunday, sunny. Areas of frost in the morning. Highs in the mid-60s. Southwest winds up to 10 miles an hour. Sunday night, not as cool. Partly cloudy with slight chance of rain showers until midnight, then mostly cloudy with chance of rain showers after midnight. Lows in the upper 40s. Southwest winds 5 to 15 miles an hour. Chance of showers 50%. And now the extended forecast for the radio listening area. Monday and Monday night, warmer. Partly cloudy. Chance of rain showers and slight chance of thunderstorms. Highs in the mid-70s. Lows in the upper 50s. Chance of precipitation 50%. Tuesday and Tuesday night, mostly cloudy. Rain showers and chance of thunderstorms. Highs in the lower 70s. Lows in the lower 50s. Chance of precipitation 80%. Wednesday and Wednesday night, rain showers likely and slight chance of thunderstorms. Highs in the upper 60s. Lows in the upper 40s. Chance of precipitation 70%. Thursday and Thursday night, partly cloudy. Chance of rain showers and slight chance of thunderstorms. Highs in the lower 60s. Lows in the lower 40s. Chance of precipitation 50%. Friday and Friday night, mostly clear. A 20% chance of rain showers. Highs in the mid-60s. Lows in the upper 40s. The current time is 1:57 a.m. Eastern Daylight Time. This is a special weather statement for the following counties in Kentucky: Fayette, Franklin, Henry, Scott, Shelby, Trimble, and Woodford. Patchy frost possible tonight. Clouds will clear overnight, allowing temperatures to fall into the mid-30s across the northeastern Bluegrass. Isolated frost is possible 20 to 40% in protected valleys before temperatures warm into the 40s by mid-morning. Consider covering outdoor plants or bringing them indoors should frost form in the morning. 1 a.m. Eastern Daylight Time weather conditions across north-central Kentucky. At Frankfort, and the pressure was 30.05 inches and steady. At Lexington, it was clear. The temperature was 41 degrees, the dew point 35, and the relative humidity 79%. The wind was calm. The pressure was 30.05 inches and falling. At Louisville, it was partly cloudy. The temperature was 48 degrees, the dew point 37, and the relative humidity 65%. The wind was north at 6 miles an hour. The pressure was 30.06 inches and steady. At Frankfort, and the pressure was 30.05 inches and steady. Elsewhere around the region, it was clear, with a temperature of 44 at Covington, 43 at Jasper, Indiana, and 42 at Wilmington, Ohio. It was partly cloudy, with a temperature of 44 at Jackson, 46 at London, and 48 at Bowling Green. At Indianapolis, it was mostly cloudy, with a temperature of 44. The following is a frost advisory for the following counties in Kentucky: Carroll and Owen. What? Temperatures as low as 35.

result in frost formation. Where? Portions of southeast Indiana, northeast and northern Kentucky, and central, south central, and southwest Ohio. When? From midnight tonight to 9 a.m. Eastern Daylight Time Saturday. The following impacts are expected. Frost could harm sensitive outdoor vegetation. Sensitive outdoor plants may be killed if left uncovered. Take steps now to protect tender plants from the cold. The following is a frost advisory for the following counties in Kentucky: Fayette, Franklin, Henry, Scott, Shelby, Trimble, and Woodford. What? Temperatures as low as 34 will result in frost formation. Where? Portions of Indiana and east central and north central Kentucky. When? From 3 a.m. to 9 a.m. Eastern Daylight Time Saturday. The following impacts are expected. Frost could harm sensitive outdoor vegetation. Sensitive outdoor plants may be killed if left uncovered. Take steps now to protect tender plants from the cold. Here is the hazardous weather outlook. Issued at 3:29 p.m. Eastern Daylight Time. For portions of southern Indiana and central Kentucky. For tonight. No hazardous weather is expected at this time. And now the extended outlook for the period Saturday through Thursday. No hazardous weather is expected at this time. Spotter information statement. Spotter activation is not expected at this time. More information, along with other weather, hydrological and climate information can be found at weather.gov/Louisville. Now for the official National Weather Service forecast for Frankfort and surrounding communities. Tonight, partly cloudy. Lows in the upper 30s. North winds up to 5 miles an hour. Saturday, mostly sunny. Areas of frost in the morning. Highs in the upper 50s. North winds up to 10 miles an hour. Saturday night, mostly clear. Areas of frost after midnight. Lows in the mid-30s. Northwest winds up to 10 miles an hour. Sunday, sunny. Areas of frost in the morning. Highs in the mid-60s. Southwest winds up to 10 miles an hour. Sunday night, not as cool. Partly cloudy with slight chance of rain showers until midnight, then mostly cloudy with chance of rain showers after midnight. Lows in the upper 40s. Southwest winds 5 to 15 miles an hour. Chance of showers 50%. And now the extended forecast for the radio listening area. Monday and Monday night, warmer. Partly cloudy. Chance of rain showers and slight chance of thunderstorms. Highs in the mid-70s. Lows in the upper 50s. Chance of precipitation 50%. Tuesday and Tuesday night, mostly cloudy. Rain showers and chance of thunderstorms. Highs in the lower 70s. Lows in the lower 50s. Chance of precipitation 80%. Wednesday and Wednesday night, rain showers likely and slight chance of thunderstorms. Highs in the upper 60s. Lows in the upper 40s. Chance of precipitation 70%. Thursday and Thursday night, partly cloudy. Chance of rain showers and slight chance of thunderstorms. Highs in the lower 60s. Lows in the lower 40s. Chance of precipitation 50%. Friday and Friday night, mostly clear. A 20% chance of rain showers. Highs in the mid-60s. Lows in the upper 40s. The current time is 2:04 a.m. Eastern Daylight Time. This is a special weather statement for the following counties in Kentucky: Fayette, Franklin, Henry, Scott, Shelby, Trimble, and Woodford. Patchy frost possible tonight. Clouds will clear overnight, allowing temperatures to fall into the mid-30s across the northeastern bluegrass. Isolated frost is possible 20 to 40% in protected valleys before temperatures warm into the 40s by mid-morning. Consider covering outdoor plants or bringing them indoors should frost form in the morning.
2 a.m. Eastern Daylight Time weather conditions across north-central Kentucky at Frankfort, and the pressure was 30.04 inches and falling. At Lexington, it was clear. The temperature was 40 degrees, the dew point 35, and the relative humidity 83%. The wind was calm. The pressure was 30.04 inches and falling. At Louisville, it was partly cloudy. The temperature was 47 degrees, the dew point 37, and the relative humidity 68%. The wind was northeast at 3 miles an hour. The pressure was 30.05 inches and falling. At Frankfort, and the pressure was 30.04 inches and falling. Elsewhere around the region, it was clear, with a temperature of 43 at Covington and 42 at Jasper, Indiana. It was partly cloudy, with a temperature of 42 at Indianapolis, 43 at Jackson, 45 at London, and 48 at Bowling Green. At Wilmington, Ohio, it was cloudy, with a temperature of 42. The following is a frost advisory for the following counties in Kentucky, Carroll, and Owen. What? Temperatures as low as 35 will result in frost formation. Where? Portions of southeast Indiana, northeast and northern Kentucky, and central, south central, and southwest Ohio. When? From midnight tonight to 9 a.m. Eastern Daylight Time Saturday. The following impacts are expected. Frost could harm sensitive outdoor vegetation. Sensitive outdoor plants may be killed if left uncovered. Take steps now to protect tender plants from the cold. The following is a frost advisory for the following counties in Kentucky, Fayette, Franklin, Henry, Scott, Shelby, Trimble, and Woodford. What? Temperatures as low as 34 will result in frost formation. Where? Portions of Indiana and east central and north central Kentucky. When? From 3 a.m. to 9 a.m. Eastern Daylight Time Saturday. The following impacts are expected. Frost could harm sensitive outdoor vegetation. Sensitive outdoor plants may be killed if left uncovered. Take steps now to protect tender plants from the cold. Here is the hazardous weather outlook. Issued at 3:29 p.m. Eastern Daylight Time. For portions of southern Indiana and central Kentucky. For tonight. No hazardous weather is expected at this time. And now the extended outlook for the period Saturday through Thursday. No hazardous weather is expected at this time. Spotter information statement. Spotter activation is not expected at this time. More information, along with other weather, hydrological and climate information can be found at weather.gov/Louisville. Now for the official National Weather Service forecast for Frankfort and surrounding communities. Tonight, partly cloudy. Lows in the upper 30s. North winds up to 5 miles an hour. Saturday, mostly sunny. Areas of frost in the morning. Highs in the upper 50s. North winds up to 10 miles an hour. Saturday night, mostly clear. Areas of frost after midnight. Lows in the mid-30s. Northwest winds up to 10 miles an hour. Sunday, sunny. Areas of frost in the morning. Highs in the mid-60s. Southwest winds up to 10 miles an hour. Sunday night, not as cool. Partly cloudy with slight chance of rain showers until midnight, then mostly cloudy with chance of rain showers after midnight. Lows in the upper 40s. Southwest winds 5 to 15 miles an hour. Chance of showers 50%. And now the extended forecast for the radio listening area. Monday and Monday night, warmer. Partly cloudy. Chance of rain showers and slight chance of thunderstorms. Highs in the mid-70s. Lows in the upper 50s. Chance of precipitation 50%. Tuesday and Tuesday night, mostly cloudy. Rain showers and chance of thunderstorms. Highs in the lower 70s. Lows in the lower 50s.
Chance of precipitation 80%.

Wednesday and Wednesday night, rain showers likely and slight chance of thunderstorms. Highs in the upper 60s. Lows in the upper 40s. Chance of precipitation 70%. Thursday and Thursday night, partly cloudy. Chance of rain showers and slight chance of thunderstorms. Highs in the lower 60s. Lows in the lower 40s. Chance of precipitation 50%. Friday and Friday night, mostly clear. A 20% chance of rain showers. Highs in the mid-60s. Lows in the upper 40s. The current time is 2:10 a.m. Eastern Daylight Time. This is a special weather statement for the following counties in Kentucky: Fayette, Franklin, Henry, Scott, Shelby, Trimble, and Woodford. Patchy frost possible tonight. Clouds will clear overnight, allowing temperatures to fall into the mid-30s across the northeastern bluegrass. Isolated frost is possible 20 to 40% in protected valleys before temperatures warm into the 40s by mid-morning. Consider covering outdoor plants or bringing them indoors should frost form in the morning. 2 a.m. Eastern Daylight Time weather conditions across north-central Kentucky. At Frankfort, and the pressure was 30.04 inches and falling. At Lexington, it was clear. The temperature was 40 degrees, the dew point 35, and the relative humidity 83%. The wind was calm. The pressure was 30.04 inches and falling. At Louisville, it was partly cloudy. The temperature was 47 degrees, the dew point 37, and the relative humidity 68%. The wind was northeast at 3 miles an hour. The pressure was 30.05 inches and falling. At Frankfort, and the pressure was 30.04 inches and falling. Elsewhere around the region, it was clear, with a temperature of 43 at Covington and 42 at Jasper, Indiana. It was partly cloudy, with a temperature of 42 at Indianapolis, 43 at Jackson, 45 at London, and 48 at Bowling Green. At Wilmington, Ohio, it was cloudy, with a temperature of 42. 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At Frankfort, and the pressure was 30.04 inches and falling. At Lexington, it was partly cloudy. The temperature was 40 degrees, the dew point 35, and the relative humidity 83%. The wind was calm. The pressure was 30.04 inches and falling. At Louisville, it was partly cloudy. The temperature was 47 degrees, the dew point 37, and the relative humidity 68%. The wind was northeast at 3 miles an hour. The pressure was 30.05 inches and falling. At Frankfort, and the pressure was 30.04 inches and falling. Elsewhere around the region, at Covington, it was clear, with a temperature of 43. It was partly cloudy, with a temperature of 42 at Indianapolis, 42 at Jasper, Indiana, 43 at Jackson, and 45 at London. At Bowling Green, it was mostly cloudy, with a temperature of 48. At Wilmington, Ohio, it was cloudy, with a temperature of 42. The following is a frost advisory for the following counties in Kentucky, Carroll, and Owen. What? Temperatures as low as 35 will result in frost formation. Where? Portions of southeast Indiana, northeast and northern Kentucky, and central, south central, and southwest Ohio. When? From midnight tonight to 9 a.m. Eastern Daylight Time Saturday. The following impacts are expected. Frost could harm sensitive outdoor vegetation. Sensitive outdoor plants may be killed if left uncovered. Take steps now to protect tender plants from the cold.
The following is a frost advisory for the following counties in Kentucky: Fayette, Franklin, Henry, Scott, Shelby, Trimble, and Woodford. What? Temperatures as low as 34 will result in frost formation. Where? Portions of Indiana and east central and north central Kentucky. When? From 3 a.m. to 9 a.m. Eastern Daylight Time Saturday. The following impacts are expected. Frost could harm sensitive outdoor vegetation. Sensitive outdoor plants may be killed if left uncovered. Take steps now to protect tender plants from the cold. Here is the hazardous weather outlook. Issued at 3:29 p.m. Eastern Daylight Time. For portions of southern Indiana and central Kentucky. For tonight. No hazardous weather is expected at this time. And now the extended outlook for the period Saturday through Thursday. No hazardous weather is expected at this time. Spotter information statement. Spotter activation is not expected at this time. More information, along with other weather, hydrological and climate information can be found at weather.gov/Louisville. Now for the official National Weather Service forecast for Frankfort and surrounding communities. Tonight, partly cloudy. Lows in the upper 30s. North winds up to 5 miles an hour. Saturday, mostly sunny. Areas of frost in the morning. Highs in the upper 50s. North winds up to 10 miles an hour. Saturday night, mostly clear. Areas of frost after midnight. Lows in the mid-30s. Northwest winds up to 10 miles an hour. Sunday, sunny. Areas of frost in the morning. Highs in the mid-60s. Southwest winds up to 10 miles an hour. Sunday night, not as cool. Partly cloudy with slight chance of rain showers until midnight, then mostly cloudy with chance of rain showers after midnight. Lows in the upper 40s. Southwest winds 5 to 15 miles an hour. Chance of showers 50%. And now the extended forecast for the radio listening area. Monday and Monday night, warmer. Partly cloudy. Chance of rain showers and slight chance of thunderstorms. Highs in the mid-70s. Lows in the upper 50s. Chance of precipitation 50%. Tuesday and Tuesday night, mostly cloudy. Rain showers and chance of thunderstorms. Highs in the lower 70s. Lows in the lower 50s. Chance of precipitation 80%. Wednesday and Wednesday night, rain showers likely and slight chance of thunderstorms. Highs in the upper 60s. Lows in the upper 40s. Chance of precipitation 70%. Thursday and Thursday night, partly cloudy. Chance of rain showers and slight chance of thunderstorms. Highs in the lower 60s. Lows in the lower 40s. Chance of precipitation 50%. Friday and Friday night, mostly clear. A 20% chance of rain showers. Highs in the mid-60s. Lows in the upper 40s. The current time is 2:18 a.m. Eastern Daylight Time. This is a special weather statement for the following counties in Kentucky: Fayette, Franklin, Henry, Scott, Shelby, Trimble, and Woodford. Patchy frost possible tonight. Clouds will clear overnight, allowing temperatures to fall into the mid-30s across the northeastern bluegrass. Isolated frost is possible 20 to 40% in protected valleys before temperatures warm into the 40s by mid-morning. Consider covering outdoor plants or bringing them indoors should frost form in the morning. 2 a.m. Eastern Daylight Time weather conditions across north-central Kentucky. At Frankfort, and the pressure was 30.04 inches and falling. At Lexington, it was partly cloudy. The temperature was 40 degrees, the dew point 35, and the relative humidity 83%. The wind was calm. The pressure was 30.04 inches and falling. At Louisville, it was partly cloudy.
The temperature was 47 degrees, the dew point 37.

relative humidity 68%. The wind was northeast at 3 miles an hour. The pressure was 30.05 inches and falling at Frankfurt. And the pressure was 30.04 inches and falling. Elsewhere around the region, at Covington, it was clear with a temperature of 43. It was partly cloudy with a temperature of 42 at Indianapolis, 42 at Jasper, Indiana, 43 at Jackson, and 45 at London. At Bowling Green, it was mostly cloudy with a temperature of 48. At Wilmington, Ohio, it was cloudy with a temperature of 42. The following is a frost advisory for the following counties in Kentucky, Carroll, and Owen. What? Temperatures as low as 35 will result in frost formation. Where? Portions of southeast Indiana, northeast and northern Kentucky, and central, south central, and southwest Ohio. When? From midnight tonight to 9 a.m. Eastern Daylight Time Saturday. The following impacts are expected. Frost could harm sensitive outdoor vegetation. Sensitive outdoor plants may be killed if left uncovered. Take steps now to protect tender plants from the cold. The following is a frost advisory for the following counties in Kentucky, Fayette, Franklin, Henry, Scott, Shelby, Trimble, and Woodford. What? Temperatures as low as 34 will result in frost formation. Where? Portions of Indiana and east central and north central Kentucky. When? From 3 a.m. to 9 a.m. Eastern Daylight Time Saturday. The following impacts are expected. Frost could harm sensitive outdoor vegetation. Sensitive outdoor plants may be killed if left uncovered. Take steps now to protect tender plants from the cold. Here is the hazardous weather outlook. Issued at 3:29 p.m. Eastern Daylight Time. For portions of southern Indiana and central Kentucky. For tonight. No hazardous weather is expected at this time. And now the extended outlook for the period Saturday through Thursday. No hazardous weather is expected at this time. Spotter information statement. Spotter activation is not expected at this time. More information, along with other weather, hydrological and climate information can be found at weather.gov/Louisville. Now for the official National Weather Service forecast for Frankfurt and surrounding communities. Tonight, partly cloudy. Lows in the upper 30s. North winds up to 5 miles an hour. Saturday, mostly sunny. Areas of frost in the morning. Highs in the upper 50s. North winds up to 10 miles an hour. Saturday night, mostly clear. Areas of frost after midnight. Lows in the mid 30s. Northwest winds up to 10 miles an hour. Sunday, sunny. Areas of frost in the morning. Highs in the mid-60s. Southwest winds up to 10 miles an hour. Sunday night, not as cool. Partly cloudy with slight chance of rain showers until midnight, then mostly cloudy with chance of rain showers after midnight. Lows in the upper 40s. Southwest winds 5 to 15 miles an hour. Chance of showers 50%. And now the extended forecast for the radio listening area. Monday and Monday night, warmer. Partly cloudy. Chance of rain showers and slight chance of thunderstorms. Highs in the mid-70s. Lows in the upper 50s. Chance of precipitation 50%. Tuesday and Tuesday night, mostly cloudy. Rain showers and chance of thunderstorms. Highs in the lower 70s. Lows in the lower 50s. Chance of precipitation 80%. Wednesday and Wednesday night, rain showers likely and slight chance of thunderstorms. Highs in the upper 60s. Lows in the upper 40s. Chance of precipitation 70%. Thursday and Thursday night, partly cloudy. Chance of rain showers and slight chance of thunderstorms. Highs in the lower 60s. Lows in the lower 40s. Chance of precipitation 50%.

Friday and Friday night, mostly clear. A 20% chance of rain showers. Highs in the mid-60s. Lows in the upper 40s. The current time is 2:25 a.m. Eastern Daylight Time. This is a special weather statement for the following counties in Kentucky: Fayette, Franklin, Henry, Scott, Shelby, Trimble, and Woodford. Patchy frost possible tonight. Clouds will clear overnight, allowing temperatures to fall into the mid-30s across the northeastern Bluegrass. Isolated frost is possible 20 to 40% in protected valleys before temperatures warm into the 40s by mid-morning. Consider covering outdoor plants or bringing them indoors should frost form in the morning. 2 a.m. Eastern Daylight Time weather conditions across north-central Kentucky. At Frankfort, and the pressure was 30.04 inches and falling. At Lexington, it was partly cloudy. The temperature was 40 degrees, the dew point 35, and the relative humidity 83%. The wind was calm. The pressure was 30.04 inches and falling. At Louisville, it was partly cloudy. The temperature was 47 degrees, the dew point 37, and the relative humidity 68%. The wind was northeast at 3 miles an hour. The pressure was 30.05 inches and falling. At Frankfort, and the pressure was 30.04 inches and falling. Elsewhere around the region, at Covington, it was clear, with a temperature of 43. It was partly cloudy, with a temperature of 42 at Indianapolis, 42 at Jasper, Indiana, 43 at Jackson, and 45 at London. At Bowling Green, it was mostly cloudy, with a temperature of 48. At Wilmington, Ohio, it was cloudy, with a temperature of 42. The following is a frost advisory for the following counties in Kentucky, Carroll, and Owen. What? Temperatures as low as 35 will result in frost formation. Where? Portions of southeast Indiana, northeast and northern Kentucky, and central, south central, and southwest Ohio. When? From midnight tonight to 9 a.m. Eastern Daylight Time Saturday. The following impacts are expected. Frost could harm sensitive outdoor vegetation. Sensitive outdoor plants may be killed if left uncovered. Take steps now to protect tender plants from the cold. The following is a frost advisory for the following counties in Kentucky: Fayette, Franklin, Henry, Scott, Shelby, Trimble, and Woodford. What? Temperatures as low as 34 will result in frost formation. Where? Portions of Indiana and east central and north central Kentucky. When? From 3 a.m. to 9 a.m. Eastern Daylight Time Saturday. The following impacts are expected. Frost could harm sensitive outdoor vegetation. Sensitive outdoor plants may be killed if left uncovered. Take steps now to protect tender plants from the cold. Here is the hazardous weather outlook. Issued at 3:29 p.m. Eastern Daylight Time. For portions of southern Indiana and central Kentucky. For tonight. No hazardous weather is expected at this time. And now the extended outlook for the period Saturday through Thursday. No hazardous weather is expected at this time. Spotter information statement. Spotter activation is not expected at this time. More information, along with other weather, hydrological and climate information can be found at weather.gov/Louisville. Now for the official National Weather Service forecast for Frankfort and surrounding communities. Tonight, partly cloudy. Lows in the upper 30s. North winds up to 5 miles an hour. Saturday, mostly sunny. Areas of frost in the morning. Highs in the upper 50s. North winds up to 10 miles an hour. Saturday night, mostly clear. Areas of frost after midnight. Lows in the mid-30s. Northwest winds up to 10 miles an hour. Sunday, sunny. Areas of frost in the morning. Highs in the mid-60s. Southwest winds.

reduction 50%. Tuesday and Tuesday night, mostly cloudy. Rain showers and chance of thunderstorms. Highs in the lower 70s. Lows in the lower 50s. Chance of precipitation 80%. Wednesday and Wednesday night, rain showers likely and slight chance of thunderstorms. Highs in the upper 60s. Lows in the upper 40s. Chance of precipitation 70%. Thursday and Thursday night, partly cloudy. Chance of rain showers and slight chance of thunderstorms. Highs in the lower 60s. Lows in the lower 40s. Chance of precipitation 50%. Friday and Friday night, mostly clear. A 20% chance of rain showers. Highs in the mid-60s. Lows in the upper 40s. The current time is 2:31 a.m. Eastern Daylight Time. This is a special weather statement for the following counties in Kentucky: Fayette, Franklin, Henry, Scott, Shelby, Trimble, and Woodford. Patchy frost possible tonight. Clouds will clear overnight, allowing temperatures to fall into the mid-30s across the northeastern bluegrass. Isolated frost is possible 20 to 40% in protected valleys before temperatures warm into the 40s by mid-morning. Consider covering outdoor plants or bringing them indoors should frost form in the morning. 2 a.m. Eastern Daylight Time weather conditions across north-central Kentucky. At Frankfort, and the pressure was 30.04 inches and falling. At Lexington, it was partly cloudy. The temperature was 40 degrees, the dew point 35, and the relative humidity 83%. The wind was calm. The pressure was 30.04 inches and falling. At Louisville, it was partly cloudy. The temperature was 47 degrees, the dew point 37, and the relative humidity 68%. The wind was northeast at 3 miles an hour. The pressure was 30.05 inches and falling. At Frankfort, and the pressure the wind was northeast at 3 miles an hour. The pressure was 30.05 inches and falling. At Frankfort, and the pressure was 30.04 inches and falling. Elsewhere around the region, at Covington, it was clear, with a temperature of 43. It was partly cloudy, with a temperature of 42 at Indianapolis, 42 at Jasper, Indiana, 43 at Jackson, and 45 at London. At Bowling Green, it was mostly cloudy, with a temperature of 48. At Wilmington, Ohio, it was cloudy, with a temperature of 42. The following is a frost advisory for the following counties in Kentucky: Carroll and Owen. What? Temperatures as low as 35 will result in frost formation. Where? Portions of southeast Indiana, northeast and northern Kentucky, and central, south central, and southwest Ohio. When? From midnight tonight to 9 a.m. Eastern Daylight Time Saturday. The following impacts are expected. Frost could harm sensitive outdoor vegetation. Sensitive outdoor plants may be killed if left uncovered. Take steps now to protect tender plants from the cold. The following is a frost advisory for the following counties in Kentucky: Fayette, Franklin, Henry, Scott, Shelby, Trimble, and Woodford. What? Temperatures as low as 34 will result in frost formation. Where? Portions of Indiana and east central and north central Kentucky. When? From 3 a.m. to 9 a.m. Eastern Daylight Time Saturday. The following impacts are expected. Frost could harm sensitive outdoor vegetation. Sensitive outdoor plants may be killed if left uncovered. Take steps now to protect tender plants from the cold. Here is the hazardous weather outlook. Issued at 3:29 p.m. Eastern Daylight Time. For portions of southern Indiana and central Kentucky. For tonight. No hazardous weather is expected at this time. And now the extended outlook for the period Saturday through Thursday. No hazardous weather is expected at this time. Spotter information statement. Spotter activation is not expected at this time.

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Now for the official National Weather Service forecast for Frankfort and surrounding communities. Tonight, partly cloudy. Lows in the upper 30s. North winds up to 5 miles an hour. Saturday, mostly sunny. Areas of frost in the morning. Highs in the upper 50s. North winds up to 10 miles an hour. Saturday night, mostly clear. Areas of frost after midnight. Lows in the mid-30s. Northwest winds up to 10 miles an hour. Sunday, sunny. Areas of frost in the morning. Highs in the mid-60s. Southwest winds up to 10 miles an hour. Sunday night, not as cool. Partly cloudy with slight chance of rain showers until midnight, then mostly cloudy with chance of rain showers after midnight. Lows in the upper 40s. Southwest winds 5 to 15 miles an hour. Chance of showers 50%. And now the extended forecast for the radio listening area. Monday and Monday night, warmer. Partly cloudy. Chance of rain showers and slight chance of thunderstorms. Highs in the mid-70s. Lows in the upper 50s. Chance of precipitation 50%. Tuesday and Tuesday night, mostly cloudy. Rain showers and chance of thunderstorms. Highs in the lower 70s. Lows in the lower 50s. Chance of precipitation 80%. Wednesday and Wednesday night, rain showers likely and slight chance of thunderstorms. Highs in the upper 60s. Lows in the upper 40s. Chance of precipitation 70%. Thursday and Thursday night, partly cloudy. Chance of rain showers and slight chance of thunderstorms. Highs in the lower 60s. Lows in the lower 40s. Chance of precipitation 50%. Friday and Friday night, mostly clear. A 20% chance of rain showers. Highs in the mid-60s. Lows in the upper 40s. The current time is 2:38 a.m. Eastern Daylight Time. This is a special weather statement for the following counties in Kentucky: Fayette, Franklin, Henry, Scott, Shelby, Trimble, and Woodford. Patchy frost possible tonight. Clouds will clear overnight, allowing temperatures to fall into the mid-30s across the northeastern bluegrass. Isolated frost is possible 20 to 40% in protected valleys before temperatures warm into the 40s by mid-morning. Consider covering outdoor plants or bringing them indoors should frost form in the morning. 2 a.m. Eastern Daylight Time weather conditions across north-central Kentucky. At Frankfort, and the pressure was 30.04 inches and falling. At Lexington, it was partly cloudy. The temperature was 40 degrees, the dew point 35, and the relative humidity 83%. The wind was calm. The pressure was 30.04 inches and falling. At Louisville, it was partly cloudy. The temperature was 47 degrees, the dew point 37, and the relative humidity 68%. The wind was northeast at 3 miles an hour. The pressure was 30.05 inches and falling. At Frankfort, and the pressure was 30.04 inches and falling. Elsewhere around the region, at Covington, it was clear, with a temperature of 43. It was partly cloudy, with a temperature of 42 at Indianapolis, 42 at Jasper, Indiana, 43 at Jackson, and 45 at London. At Bowling Green, it was mostly cloudy, with a temperature of 48. At Wilmington, Ohio, it was cloudy, with a temperature of 42. The following is a frost advisory for the following counties in Kentucky: Carroll and Owen. What? Temperatures as low as 35 will result in frost formation. Where? Portions of southeast Indiana, northeast and northern Kentucky, and central, south central, and southwest Ohio. When?
from midnight tonight to 9 a.m. Eastern Daylight Time Saturday. The following impacts are expected. Frost could harm sensitive outdoor vegetation. Sensitive outdoor plants may be killed if left uncovered. Take steps now to protect tender plants from the cold. The following is a frost advisory for the following counties in Kentucky: Fayette, Franklin, Henry, Scott, Shelby, Trimble, and Woodford. What? Temperatures as low as 34 will result in frost formation. Where? Portions of Indiana and east central and north central Kentucky. When? From 3 a.m. to 9 a.m. Eastern Daylight Time Saturday. The following impacts are expected. Frost could harm sensitive outdoor vegetation. Sensitive outdoor plants may be killed if left uncovered. Take steps now to protect tender plants from the cold. Here is the hazardous weather outlook. Issued at 3:29 p.m. Eastern Daylight Time. For portions of southern Indiana and central Kentucky. For tonight. No hazardous weather is expected at this time. And now the extended outlook for the period Saturday through Thursday. No hazardous weather is expected at this time. Spotter information statement. Spotter activation is not expected at this time. More information, along with other weather, hydrological and climate information can be found at weather.gov/Louisville. 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Now for the official National Weather Service forecast for Frankfort and surrounding communities. Tonight, partly cloudy. Lows in the upper 30s. North winds up to 5 miles an hour. Saturday, mostly sunny. Areas of frost in the morning. Highs in the upper 50s. North winds up to 10 miles an hour. Saturday night, mostly clear. Areas of frost after midnight. Lows in the mid-30s. Northwest winds up to 10 miles an hour. Sunday, sunny. Areas of frost in the morning. Highs in the mid-60s. Southwest winds up to 10 miles an hour. Sunday night, not as cool. Partly cloudy with slight chance of rain showers until midnight, then mostly cloudy with chance of rain showers after midnight. Lows in the upper 40s. Southwest winds 5 to 15 miles an hour. Chance of showers 50%. And now the extended forecast for the radio listening area. Monday and Monday night, warmer. Partly cloudy. Chance of rain showers and slight chance of thunderstorms. Highs in the mid-70s. Lows in the upper 50s. Chance of precipitation 50%. Tuesday and Tuesday night, mostly cloudy. Rain showers and chance of thunderstorms. Highs in the lower 70s. Lows in the lower 50s. Chance of precipitation 80%. Wednesday and Wednesday night, rain showers likely and slight chance of thunderstorms. Highs in the upper 60s. Lows in the upper 40s. Chance of precipitation 70%. Thursday and Thursday night, partly cloudy. Chance of rain showers and slight chance of thunderstorms. Highs in the lower 60s. Lows in the lower 40s. Chance of precipitation 50%. Friday and Friday night, mostly clear. A 20% chance of rain showers. Highs in the mid-60s. Lows in the upper 40s. The current time is 2:44 a.m. Eastern Daylight Time. This is a special weather statement for the following counties in Kentucky: Fayette, Franklin, Henry, Scott, Shelby, Trimble, and Woodford. Patchy frost possible tonight. Clouds will clear overnight, allowing temperatures to fall into the mid-30s across the northeastern bluegrass. Isolated frost is possible 20 to 40% in protected valleys before temperatures warm into the 40s by mid-morning.
Consider covering up.

outdoor plants or bringing them indoors should frost form in the morning. 2 a.m. Eastern Daylight Time weather conditions across north-central Kentucky at Frankfort, and the pressure was 30.04 inches and falling. At Lexington, it was partly cloudy. The temperature was 40 degrees, the dew point 35, and the relative humidity 83%. The wind was calm. The pressure was 30.04 inches and falling. At Louisville, it was partly cloudy. The temperature was 47 degrees, the dew point 37, and the relative humidity 68%. The wind was northeast at 3 miles an hour. The pressure was 30.05 inches and falling. At Frankfort, and the pressure was 30.04 inches and falling. Elsewhere around the region, at Covington, it was clear, with a temperature of 43. It was partly cloudy, with a temperature of 42 at Indianapolis, 42 at Jasper, Indiana, 43 at Jackson, and 45 at London. At Bowling Green, it was mostly cloudy, with a temperature of 48. At Wilmington, Ohio, it was cloudy, with a temperature of 42. The following is a frost advisory for the following counties in Kentucky, Carroll, and Owen. What? Temperatures as low as 35 will result in frost formation. Where? Portions of southeast Indiana, northeast and northern Kentucky, and central, south central, and southwest Ohio. When? From midnight tonight to 9 a.m. Eastern Daylight Time Saturday. The following impacts are expected. Frost could harm sensitive outdoor vegetation. Sensitive outdoor plants may be killed if left uncovered. Take steps now to protect tender plants from the cold. The following is a frost advisory for the following counties in Kentucky, Fayette, Franklin, Henry, Scott, Shelby, Trimble, and Woodford. What? Temperatures as low as 34 will result in frost formation. Where? Portions of Indiana and east central and north central Kentucky. When? From 3 a.m. to 9 a.m. Eastern Daylight Time Saturday. The following impacts are expected. Frost could harm sensitive outdoor vegetation. Sensitive outdoor plants may be killed if left uncovered. Take steps now to protect tender plants from the cold. Here is the hazardous weather outlook. Issued at 3:29 p.m. Eastern Daylight Time. For portions of southern Indiana and central Kentucky. For tonight. No hazardous weather is expected at this time. And now the extended outlook for the period Saturday through Thursday. No hazardous weather is expected at this time. Spotter information statement. Spotter activation is not expected at this time. More information, along with other weather, hydrological and climate information can be found at weather.gov/Louisville. Now for the official National Weather Service forecast for Frankfort and surrounding communities. Tonight, partly cloudy. Lows in the upper 30s. North winds up to 5 miles an hour. Saturday, mostly sunny. Areas of frost in the morning. Highs in the upper 50s. North winds up to 10 miles an hour. Saturday night, mostly clear. Areas of frost after midnight. Lows in the mid 30s. Northwest winds up to 10 miles an hour. Sunday, sunny. Areas of frost in the morning. Highs in the mid-60s. Southwest winds up to 10 miles an hour. Sunday night, not as cool. Partly cloudy with slight chance of rain showers until midnight, then mostly cloudy with chance of rain showers after midnight. Lows in the upper 40s. Southwest winds 5 to 15 miles an hour. Chance of showers 50%. And now the extended forecast for the radio listening area. Monday and Monday night, warmer. Partly cloudy. Chance of rain showers and slight chance of thunderstorms. Highs in the mid-70s. Lows in the upper 50s. Chance of precipitation 50%. Tuesday and Tuesday night, mostly cloudy.

rain showers and chance of thunderstorms. Highs in the lower 70s. Lows in the lower 50s. Chance of precipitation 80%. Wednesday and Wednesday night, rain showers likely and slight chance of thunderstorms. Highs in the upper 60s. Lows in the upper 40s. Chance of precipitation 70%. Thursday and Thursday night, partly cloudy. Chance of rain showers and slight chance of thunderstorms. Highs in the lower 60s. Lows in the lower 40s. Chance of precipitation 50%. Friday and Friday night, mostly clear. A 20% chance of rain showers. Highs in the mid-60s. Lows in the upper 40s. The current time is 2:51 a.m. Eastern Daylight Time. This is a special weather statement for the following counties in Kentucky: Fayette, Franklin, Henry, Scott, Shelby, Trimble, and Woodford. Patchy frost possible tonight. Clouds will clear overnight, allowing temperatures to fall into the mid-30s across the northeastern bluegrass. Isolated frost is possible 20 to 40% in protected valleys before temperatures warm into the 40s by mid-morning. Consider covering outdoor plants or bringing them indoors should frost form in the morning. 2 a.m. Eastern Daylight Time weather conditions across north-central Kentucky. At Frankfort, and the pressure was 30.04 inches and falling. At Lexington, it was partly cloudy. The temperature was 40 degrees, the dew point 35, and the relative humidity 83%. The wind was calm. The pressure was 30.04 inches and falling. At Louisville, it was partly cloudy. The temperature was 47 degrees, the dew point 37, and the relative humidity 68%. The wind was northeast at 3 miles an hour. The pressure was 30.05 inches and falling. At Frankfort, and the pressure was 30.04 inches and falling. Elsewhere around the region, at Covington, it was clear, with a temperature of 43. It was partly cloudy, with a temperature of 42 at Indianapolis, 42 at Jasper, Indiana, 43 at Jackson, and 45 at London. At Bowling Green, it was mostly cloudy, with a temperature of 48. At Wilmington, Ohio, it was cloudy, with a temperature of 42. The following is a frost advisory for the following counties in Kentucky: Carroll and Owen. What? Temperatures as low as 35 will result in frost formation. Where? Portions of southeast Indiana, northeast and northern Kentucky, and central, south central, and southwest Ohio. When? From midnight tonight to 9 a.m. Eastern Daylight Time Saturday. The following impacts are expected. Frost could harm sensitive outdoor vegetation. Sensitive outdoor plants may be killed if left uncovered. Take steps now to protect tender plants from the cold. The following is a frost advisory for the following counties in Kentucky: Fayette, Franklin, Henry, Scott, Shelby, Trimble, and Woodford. What? Temperatures as low as 34 will result in frost formation. Where? Portions of Indiana and east central and north central Kentucky. When? From 3 a.m. to 9 a.m. Eastern Daylight Time Saturday. The following impacts are expected. Frost could harm sensitive outdoor vegetation. Sensitive outdoor plants may be killed if left uncovered. Take steps now to protect tender plants from the cold. Here is the hazardous weather outlook. Issued at 3:29 p.m. Eastern Daylight Time. For portions of southern Indiana and central Kentucky. For tonight. No hazardous weather is expected at this time. And now the extended outlook for the period Saturday through Thursday. No hazardous weather is expected at this time. Spotter information statement. Spotter activation is not expected at this time. More information, along with other weather, hydrological and climate information can be found at weather.gov/Louisville. Now for the official National Weather Service forecast for Frankfort and surrounding communities.

Tonight, partly cloudy. Lows in the upper 30s. North winds up to 5 miles an hour. Saturday, mostly sunny. Areas of frost in the morning. Highs in the upper 50s. North winds up to 10 miles an hour. Saturday night, mostly clear. Areas of frost after midnight. Lows in the mid-30s. Northwest winds up to 10 miles an hour. Sunday, sunny. Areas of frost in the morning. Highs in the mid-60s. Southwest winds up to 10 miles an hour. Sunday night, not as cool. Partly cloudy with slight chance of rain showers until midnight, then mostly cloudy with chance of rain showers after midnight. Lows in the upper 40s. Southwest winds 5 to 15 miles an hour. Chance of showers 50%. And now the extended forecast for the radio listening area. Monday and Monday night, warmer. Partly cloudy. Chance of rain showers and slight chance of thunderstorms. Highs in the mid-70s. Lows in the upper 50s. Chance of precipitation 50%. Tuesday and Tuesday night, mostly cloudy. Rain showers and chance of thunderstorms. Highs in the lower 70s. Lows in the lower 50s. Chance of precipitation 80%. Wednesday and Wednesday night, rain showers likely and slight chance of thunderstorms. Highs in the upper 60s. Lows in the upper 40s. Chance of precipitation 70%. Thursday and Thursday night, partly cloudy. Chance of rain showers and slight chance of thunderstorms. Highs in the lower 60s. Lows in the lower 40s. Chance of precipitation 50%. Friday and Friday night, mostly clear. A 20% chance of rain showers. Highs in the mid-60s. Lows in the upper 40s. The current time is 2:57 a.m. Eastern Daylight Time. This is a special weather statement for the following counties in Kentucky: Fayette, Franklin, Henry, Scott, Shelby, Trimble, and Woodford. Patchy frost possible tonight. Clouds will clear overnight, allowing temperatures to fall into the mid-30s across the northeastern bluegrass. Isolated frost is possible 20 to 40% in protected valleys before temperatures warm into the 40s by mid-morning. Consider covering outdoor plants or bringing them indoors should frost form in the morning. 2 a.m. Eastern Daylight Time weather conditions across north-central Kentucky. At Frankfort, and the pressure was 30.04 inches and falling. At Lexington, it was partly cloudy. The temperature was 40 degrees, the dew point 35, and the relative humidity 83%. The wind was calm. The pressure was 30.04 inches and falling. At Louisville, it was partly cloudy. The temperature was 47 degrees, the dew point 37, and the relative humidity 68%. The wind was northeast at 3 miles an hour. The pressure was 30.05 inches and falling. At Frankfort, and the pressure was 30.04 inches and falling. Elsewhere around the region, at Covington, it was clear, with a temperature of 43. It was partly cloudy, with a temperature of 42 at Indianapolis, 42 at Jasper, Indiana, 43 at Jackson, and 45 at London. At Bowling Green, it was mostly cloudy, with a temperature of 48. At Wilmington, Ohio, it was cloudy, with a temperature of 42. The following is a frost advisory for the following counties in Kentucky: Carroll and Owen. What? Temperatures as low as 35 will result in frost formation. Where? Portions of southeast Indiana, northeast and northern Kentucky, and central, south central, and southwest Ohio. When? From midnight tonight to 9 a.m. Eastern Daylight Time Saturday. The following impacts are expected. Frost could harm sensitive outdoor vegetation. Sensitive outdoor plants may be killed if left uncovered. Take steps now to protect tender plants from the cold.

The following is a frost advisory for the following counties in Kentucky: Fayette, Franklin, Henry, Scott, Shelby, Trimble, and Woodford. What? Temperatures as low as 34 will result in frost formation. Where? Portions of Indiana and east central and north central Kentucky. When? From 3 a.m. to 9 a.m. Eastern Daylight Time Saturday. The following impacts are expected. Frost could harm sensitive outdoor vegetation. Sensitive outdoor plants may be killed if left uncovered. Take steps now to protect tender plants from the cold. Here is the hazardous weather outlook. Issued at 3:29 p.m. Eastern Daylight Time. For portions of southern Indiana and central Kentucky. For tonight. No hazardous weather is expected at this time. And now the extended outlook for the period Saturday through Thursday. No hazardous weather is expected at this time. Spotter information statement. Spotter activation is not expected at this time. More information, along with other weather, hydrological and climate information can be found at weather.gov/Louisville. Now for the official National Weather Service forecast for Frankfort and surrounding communities. Tonight, partly cloudy. Lows in the upper 30s. North winds up to 5 miles an hour. Saturday, mostly sunny. Areas of frost in the morning. Highs in the upper 50s. North winds up to 10 miles an hour. Saturday night, mostly clear. Areas of frost after midnight. Lows in the mid-30s. Northwest winds up to 10 miles an hour. Sunday, sunny. Areas of frost in the morning. Highs in the mid-60s. Southwest winds up to 10 miles an hour. Sunday night, not as cool. Partly cloudy with slight chance of rain showers until midnight, then mostly cloudy with chance of rain showers after midnight. Lows in the upper 40s. Southwest winds 5 to 15 miles an hour. Chance of showers 50%. And now the extended forecast for the radio listening area. Monday and Monday night, warmer. Partly cloudy. Chance of rain showers and slight chance of thunderstorms. Highs in the mid-70s. Lows in the upper 50s. Chance of precipitation 50%. Tuesday and Tuesday night, mostly cloudy. Rain showers and chance of thunderstorms. Highs in the lower 70s. Lows in the lower 50s. Chance of precipitation 80%. Wednesday and Wednesday night, rain showers likely and slight chance of thunderstorms. Highs in the upper 60s. Lows in the upper 40s. Chance of precipitation 70%. Thursday and Thursday night, partly cloudy. Chance of rain showers and slight chance of thunderstorms. Highs in the lower 60s. Lows in the lower 40s. Chance of precipitation 50%. Friday and Friday night, mostly clear. A 20% chance of rain showers. Highs in the mid-60s. Lows in the upper 40s. The current time is 3:04 a.m. Eastern Daylight Time. This is a special weather statement for the following counties in Kentucky: Fayette, Franklin, Henry, Scott, Shelby, Trimble, and Woodford. Patchy frost possible tonight. Clouds will clear overnight, allowing temperatures to fall into the mid-30s across the northeastern bluegrass. Isolated frost is possible 20 to 40% in protected valleys before temperatures warm into the 40s by mid-morning. Consider covering outdoor plants or bringing them indoors should frost form in the morning. 3 a.m. Eastern Daylight Time weather conditions across north-central Kentucky. At Frankfort, and the pressure was 30.03 inches and falling. At Lexington, it was partly cloudy. The temperature was 38 degrees, the dew point 35, and the relative humidity 89%. The wind was calm. The pressure was 30.03 inches and falling. At Louisville, it was partly cloudy.
The temperature was 46 degrees, the dew point 38, and the relative humidity 73%. The wind was north at 3 miles an hour. The pressure was 30.04 inches and falling at Frankfurt. And the pressure was 30.03 inches and falling. Elsewhere around the region, at Covington, it was clear, with a temperature of 40. It was partly cloudy, with a temperature of 40 at Indianapolis, 40 at Jasper, Indiana, 39 at Wilmington, Ohio, 43 at Jackson, and 43 at London. At Bowling Green, it was mostly cloudy, with a temperature of 46. The following is a frost advisory for the following counties in Kentucky, Carroll, and Owen. What? Temperatures as low as 35 will result in frost formation. Where? Portions of southeast Indiana, northeast and northern Kentucky, and central, south central, and southwest Ohio. When? From midnight tonight to 9 a.m. Eastern Daylight Time Saturday. The following impacts are expected. Frost could harm sensitive outdoor vegetation. Sensitive outdoor plants may be killed if left uncovered. Take steps now to protect tender plants from the cold. The following is a frost advisory for the following counties in Kentucky, Fayette, Franklin, Henry, Scott, Shelby, Trimble, and Woodford. What? Temperatures as low as 34 will result in frost formation. Where? Portions of Indiana and east central and north central Kentucky. When? From 3 a.m. to 9 a.m. Eastern Daylight Time Saturday. The following impacts are expected. Frost could harm sensitive outdoor vegetation. Sensitive outdoor plants may be killed if left uncovered. Take steps now to protect tender plants from the cold. Here is the hazardous weather outlook. Issued at 3:29 p.m. Eastern Daylight Time. For portions of southern Indiana and central Kentucky. For tonight. No hazardous weather is expected at this time. And now the extended outlook for the period Saturday through Thursday. No hazardous weather is expected at this time. Spotter information statement. Spotter activation is not expected at this time. More information, along with other weather, hydrological and climate information can be found at weather.gov/Louisville. Now for the official National Weather Service forecast for Frankfurt and surrounding communities. Tonight, partly cloudy. Lows in the upper 30s. North winds up to 5 miles an hour. Saturday, mostly sunny. Areas of frost in the morning. Highs in the upper 50s. North winds up to 10 miles an hour. Saturday night, mostly clear. Areas of frost after midnight. Lows in the mid-30s. Northwest winds up to 10 miles an hour. Sunday, sunny. Areas of frost in the morning. Highs in the mid-60s. Southwest winds up to 10 miles an hour. Sunday night, not as cool. Partly cloudy with slight chance of rain showers until midnight, then mostly cloudy with chance of rain showers after midnight. Lows in the upper 40s. Southwest winds 5 to 15 miles an hour. Chance of showers 50%. And now the extended forecast for the radio listening area. Monday and Monday night, warmer. Partly cloudy. Chance of rain showers and slight chance of thunderstorms. Highs in the mid-70s. Lows in the upper 50s. Chance of precipitation 50%. Tuesday and Tuesday night, mostly cloudy. Rain showers and chance of thunderstorms. Highs in the lower 70s. Lows in the lower 50s. Chance of precipitation 80%. Wednesday and Wednesday night, rain showers likely and slight chance of thunderstorms. Highs in the upper 60s. Lows in the upper 40s. Chance of precipitation 70%. Thursday and Thursday night, partly cloudy. Chance of rain showers and slight chance of thunderstorms. Highs in the lower 60s. Lows in the lower 40s. Chance of precipitation 50%.

Friday and Friday night, mostly clear. A 20% chance of rain showers. Highs in the mid-60s. Lows in the upper 40s. The current time is 3:10 a.m. Eastern Daylight Time. This is a special weather statement for the following counties in Kentucky: Fayette, Franklin, Henry, Scott, Shelby, Trimble, and Woodford. Patchy frost possible tonight. Clouds will clear overnight, allowing temperatures to fall into the mid-30s across the northeastern bluegrass. Isolated frost is possible 20 to 40% in protected valleys before temperatures warm into the 40s by mid-morning. Consider covering outdoor plants or bringing them indoors should frost form in the morning. 3 a.m. Eastern Daylight Time weather conditions across north-central Kentucky. At Frankfort, and the pressure was 30.03 inches and falling. At Lexington, it was partly cloudy. The temperature was 38 degrees, the dew point 35, and the relative humidity 89%. The wind was calm. The pressure was 30.03 inches and falling. At Louisville, it was partly cloudy. The temperature was 46 degrees, the dew point 38, and the relative humidity 73%. The wind was north at 3 miles an hour. The pressure was 30.04 inches and falling. At Frankfort, and the pressure was 30.03 inches and falling. Elsewhere around the region, at Covington, it was clear, with a temperature of 40. It was partly cloudy, with a temperature of 40 at Indianapolis, 40 at Jasper, Indiana, 39 at Wilmington, Ohio, 43 at Jackson, and 43 at London. At Bowling Green, it was mostly cloudy, with a temperature of 46. 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At Frankfort, and the pressure was 30.03 inches and falling. At Lexington, it was partly cloudy. The temperature was 38 degrees, the dew point 35, and the relative humidity 89%. The wind was calm. The pressure was 30.03 inches and falling. At Louisville, it was partly cloudy. The temperature was 46 degrees, the dew point 38, and the relative humidity 73%. The wind was north at 3 miles an hour. The pressure was 30.04 inches and falling. At Frankfort, and the pressure was 30.03 inches and falling. Elsewhere around the region, it was clear, with a temperature of 40 at Covington and 43 at London. It was partly cloudy, with a temperature of 40 at Indianapolis, 40 at Jasper, Indiana, 39 at Wilmington, Ohio, and 43 at Jackson. At Bowling Green, it was mostly cloudy, with a temperature of 46. The following is a frost advisory for the following counties in Kentucky: Carroll and Owen. What? Temperatures as low as 35 will result in frost formation. Where? Portions of southeast Indiana, northeast and northern Kentucky, and central, south central, and southwest Ohio. When? From midnight tonight to 9 a.m. Eastern Daylight Time Saturday. The following impacts are expected. Frost could harm sensitive outdoor vegetation. Sensitive outdoor plants may be killed if left uncovered. Take steps now to protect tender plants from the cold. The following is a frost advisory for the following counties in Kentucky: Fayette, Franklin, Henry, Scott, Shelby, Trimble, and Woodford. What? Temperatures as low as 34 will result in frost formation. Where? Portions of Indiana and east central and north central Kentucky. When? From 3 a.m. to 9 a.m. Eastern Daylight Time Saturday. The following impacts are expected. Frost could harm sensitive outdoor vegetation. Sensitive outdoor plants may be killed if left uncovered.
Take steps now to protect tender plants from the cold. Here is the hazardous weather outlook. Issued at 3:29 p.m. Eastern Daylight Time. For portions of southern Indiana and central Kentucky. For tonight. No hazardous weather is expected at this time. And now the extended outlook for the period Saturday through Thursday. No hazardous weather is expected at this time. Spotter information statement. Spotter activation is not expected at this time. More information, along with other weather, hydrological and climate information can be found at weather.gov/Louisville. Now for the official National Weather Service forecast for Frankfort and surrounding communities. Tonight, partly cloudy. Lows in the upper 30s. North winds up to 5 miles an hour. Saturday, mostly sunny. Areas of frost in the morning. Highs in the upper 50s. North winds up to 10 miles an hour. Saturday night, mostly clear. Areas of frost after midnight. Lows in the mid-30s. Northwest winds up to 10 miles an hour. Sunday, sunny. Areas of frost in the morning. Highs in the mid-60s. Southwest winds up to 10 miles an hour. Sunday night, not as cool. Partly cloudy with slight chance of rain showers until midnight, then mostly cloudy with chance of rain showers after midnight. Lows in the upper 40s. Southwest winds 5 to 15 miles an hour. Chance of showers 50%. And now the extended forecast for the radio listening area. Monday and Monday night, warmer. Partly cloudy. Chance of rain showers and slight chance of thunderstorms. Highs in the mid-70s. Lows in the upper 50s. Chance of precipitation 50%. Tuesday and Tuesday night, mostly cloudy. Rain showers and chance of thunderstorms. Highs in the lower 70s. Lows in the lower 50s. Chance of precipitation 80%. Wednesday and Wednesday night, rain showers likely and slight chance of thunderstorms. Highs in the upper 60s. Lows in the upper 40s. Chance of precipitation 70%. Thursday and Thursday night, partly cloudy. Chance of rain showers and slight chance of thunderstorms. Highs in the lower 60s. Lows in the lower 40s. Chance of precipitation 50%. Friday and Friday night, mostly clear. A 20% chance of rain showers. Highs in the mid-60s. Lows in the upper 40s. The current time is 3:18 a.m. Eastern Daylight Time. This is a special weather statement for the following counties in Kentucky: Fayette, Franklin, Henry, Scott, Shelby, Trimble, and Woodford. Patchy frost possible tonight. Clouds will clear overnight, allowing temperatures to fall into the mid-30s across the northeastern bluegrass. Isolated frost is possible 20 to 40% in protected valleys before temperatures warm into the 40s by mid-morning. Consider covering outdoor plants or bringing them indoors should frost form in the morning. 3 a.m. Eastern Daylight Time weather conditions across north-central Kentucky. At Frankfort, and the pressure was 30.03 inches and falling. At Lexington, it was partly cloudy. The temperature was 38 degrees, the dew point 35, and the relative humidity 89%. The wind was calm. The pressure was 30.03 inches and falling. At Louisville, it was partly cloudy. The temperature was 46 degrees, the dew point 38, and the relative humidity 73%. The wind was north at 3 miles an hour. The pressure was 30.04 inches and falling. At Frankfort, and the pressure was 30.03 inches and falling. Elsewhere around the region, it was clear, with a temperature of 40 at Covington and 43 at London. It was partly cloudy, with a temperature of 40 at Indianapolis, 40 at Jasper, Indiana, 39 at Wilmington, Ohio, and 43 at Jackson,

Bowling Green, it was mostly cloudy, with a temperature of 46. The following is a frost advisory for the following counties in Kentucky, Carroll, and Owen. What? Temperatures as low as 35 will result in frost formation. Where? Portions of southeast Indiana, northeast and northern Kentucky, and central, south central, and southwest Ohio. When? From midnight tonight to 9 a.m. Eastern Daylight Time Saturday. The following impacts are expected. Frost could harm sensitive outdoor vegetation. Sensitive outdoor plants may be killed if left uncovered. Take steps now to protect tender plants from the cold. The following is a frost advisory for the following counties in Kentucky, Fayette, Franklin, Henry, Scott, Shelby, Trimble, and Woodford. What? Temperatures as low as 34 will result in frost formation. Where? Portions of Indiana and east central and north central Kentucky. When? From 3 a.m. to 9 a.m. Eastern Daylight Time Saturday. The following impacts are expected. Frost could harm sensitive outdoor vegetation. Sensitive outdoor plants may be killed if left uncovered. Take steps now to protect tender plants from the cold. Here is the hazardous weather outlook. Issued at 3:29 p.m. Eastern Daylight Time. For portions of southern Indiana and central Kentucky. For tonight. No hazardous weather is expected at this time. And now the extended outlook for the period Saturday through Thursday. No hazardous weather is expected at this time. Spotter information statement. Spotter activation is not expected at this time. More information, along with other weather, hydrological and climate information can be found at weather.gov/Louisville. Now for the official National Weather Service forecast for Frankfort and surrounding communities. Tonight, partly cloudy. Lows in the upper 30s. North winds up to 5 miles an hour. Saturday, mostly sunny. Areas of frost in the morning. Highs in the upper 50s. North winds up to 10 miles an hour. Saturday night, mostly clear. Areas of frost after midnight. Lows in the mid-30s. Northwest winds up to 10 miles an hour. Sunday, sunny. Areas of frost in the morning. Highs in the mid-60s. Southwest winds up to 10 miles an hour. Sunday night, not as cool. Partly cloudy with slight chance of rain showers until midnight, then mostly cloudy with chance of rain showers after midnight. Lows in the upper 40s. Southwest winds 5 to 15 miles an hour. Chance of showers 50%. And now the extended forecast for the radio listening area. Monday and Monday night, warmer. Partly cloudy. Chance of rain showers and slight chance of thunderstorms. Highs in the mid-70s. Lows in the upper 50s. Chance of precipitation 50%. Tuesday and Tuesday night, mostly cloudy. Rain showers and chance of thunderstorms. Highs in the lower 70s. Lows in the lower 50s. Chance of precipitation 80%. Wednesday and Wednesday night, rain showers likely and slight chance of thunderstorms. Highs in the upper 60s. Lows in the upper 40s. Chance of precipitation 70%. Thursday and Thursday night, partly cloudy. Chance of rain showers and slight chance of thunderstorms. Highs in the lower 60s. Lows in the lower 40s. Chance of precipitation 50%. Friday and Friday night, mostly clear. A 20% chance of rain showers. Highs in the mid-60s. Lows in the upper 40s. The current time is 3:25 a.m. Eastern Daylight Time. This is a special weather statement for the following counties in Kentucky, Fayette, Franklin, Henry, Scott, Shelby, Trimble, and Woodford. Patchy frost possible tonight. Clouds will clear overnight, allowing temperatures to fall into the mid-30s across the northeastern bluegrass.

Accumulated frost is possible 20 to 40% in protected valleys before temperatures warm into the 40s by mid-morning. Consider covering outdoor plants or bringing them indoors should frost form in the morning. 3 a.m. Eastern Daylight Time weather conditions across north-central Kentucky. At Frankfort, and the pressure was 30.03 inches and falling. At Lexington, it was partly cloudy. The temperature was 38 degrees, the dew point 35, and the relative humidity 89%. The wind was calm. The pressure was 30.03 inches and falling. At Louisville, it was partly cloudy. The temperature was 46 degrees, the dew point 38, and the relative humidity 73%. The wind was north at 3 miles an hour. The pressure was 30.04 inches and falling. At Frankfort, and the pressure was 30.03 inches and falling. Elsewhere around the region, it was clear, with a temperature of 40 at Covington and 43 at London. It was partly cloudy, with a temperature of 40 at Indianapolis, 40 at Jasper, Indiana, 39 at Wilmington, Ohio, and 43 at Jackson. At Bowling Green, it was mostly cloudy, with a temperature of 46. The following is a frost advisory for the following counties in Kentucky, Carroll, and Owen. What temperatures as low as 35 will result in frost formation? Where portions of southeast Indiana, northeast and northern Kentucky, and central, south central, and southwest Ohio? When, from midnight tonight to 9 a.m. Eastern Daylight Time Saturday? The following impacts are expected. Frost could harm sensitive outdoor vegetation. Sensitive outdoor plants may be killed if left uncovered. Take steps now to protect tender plants from the cold. The following is a frost advisory for the following counties in Kentucky, Fayette, Franklin, Henry, Scott, Shelby, Trimble, and Woodford. What temperatures as low as 34 will result in frost formation? Where portions of Indiana and east central and north central Kentucky? When from 3 a.m. to 9 a.m. Eastern Daylight Time Saturday? The following impacts are expected. Frost could harm sensitive outdoor vegetation. Sensitive outdoor plants may be killed if left uncovered. Take steps now to protect tender plants from the cold. Here is the hazardous weather outlook. Issued at 3:29 p.m. Eastern Daylight Time. For portions of southern Indiana and central Kentucky. For tonight. No hazardous weather is expected at this time. And now the extended outlook for the period Saturday through Thursday. No hazardous weather is expected at this time. Spotter information statement. Spotter activation is not expected at this time. More information, along with other weather, hydrological and climate information can be found at weather.gov/Louisville. Now for the official National Weather Service forecast for Frankfort and surrounding communities. Tonight, partly cloudy. Lows in the upper 30s. North winds up to 5 miles an hour. Saturday, mostly sunny. Areas of frost in the morning. Highs in the upper 50s. North winds up to 10 miles an hour. Saturday night, mostly clear. Areas of frost after midnight. Lows in the mid-30s. Northwest winds up to 10 miles an hour. Sunday, sunny. Areas of frost in the morning. Highs in the mid-60s. Southwest winds up to 10 miles an hour. Sunday night, not as cool. Partly cloudy with slight chance of rain showers until midnight, then mostly cloudy with chance of rain showers after midnight. Lows in the upper 40s. Southwest winds 5 to 15 miles an hour. Chance of showers 50%. And now the extended forecast for the radio listening area. Monday and Monday night, warmer. Partly cloudy. Chance of rain showers and slight chance of thunderstorms. Highs in the mid-70s. Lows in the upper 50s. Chance of precipitation 50%.

chance of precipitation 50%. Friday and Friday night, mostly clear. A 20% chance of rain showers. Highs in the mid-60s. Lows in the upper 40s. The current time is 3:31 a.m. Eastern Daylight Time. This is a special weather statement for the following counties in Kentucky: Fayette, Franklin, Henry, Scott, Shelby, Trimble, and Woodford. Patchy frost possible tonight. Clouds will clear overnight, allowing temperatures to fall into the mid-30s across the northeastern bluegrass. Isolated frost is possible 20 to 40% in protected valleys before temperatures warm into the 40s by mid-morning. Consider covering outdoor plants or bringing them indoors should frost form in the morning. 3 a.m. Eastern Daylight Time weather conditions across north-central Kentucky. At Frankfort, and the pressure was 30.03 inches and falling. At Lexington, it was partly cloudy. The temperature was 38 degrees, the dew point 35, and the relative humidity 89%. The wind was calm. The pressure was 30.03 inches and falling. At Louisville, it was partly cloudy. The temperature was 46 degrees, the dew point 38, and the relative humidity 73%. The wind was north at 3 miles an hour. The pressure was 30.04 inches and falling. At Frankfort, and the pressure was 30.03 inches and falling. Elsewhere around the region, it was clear, with a temperature of 40 at Covington and 43 at London, 0.03 inches and falling. Elsewhere around the region, it was clear, with a temperature of 40 at Covington and 43 at London. It was partly cloudy, with a temperature of 40 at Indianapolis, 40 at Jasper, Indiana, 39 at Wilmington, Ohio, and 43 at Jackson. At Bowling Green, it was mostly cloudy, with a temperature of 46. The following is a frost advisory for the following counties in Kentucky: Fayette, Franklin, Henry, Scott, Shelby, Trimble, and Woodford. What? Temperatures as low as 34 will result in frost formation. Where? Portions of Indiana and east central and north central Kentucky. When? From 3 a.m. to 9 a.m. Eastern Daylight Time Saturday. The following impacts are expected. Frost could harm sensitive outdoor vegetation. Sensitive outdoor plants may be killed if left uncovered. Take steps now to protect tender plants from the cold. The following is a frost advisory for the following counties in Kentucky: Carroll and Owen. What? Temperatures as low as 32 will result in frost formation. Where? Portions of east central and southeast Indiana, northeast and northern Kentucky, and central, south central, southwest, and west central Ohio. When? Until 9 a.m. Eastern Daylight Time this morning. The following impacts are expected. Frost could harm sensitive outdoor vegetation. Sensitive outdoor plants may be killed if left uncovered. Take steps now to protect tender plants from the cold. Here is the hazardous weather outlook, issued at 3:29 p.m. Eastern Daylight Time, for portions of southern Indiana and central Kentucky. For tonight, no hazardous weather is expected at this time. And now the extended outlook for the period Saturday through Thursday. No hazardous weather is expected at this time. Spotter information statement. Spotter activation is not expected at this time. More information, along with other weather, hydrological and climate information, can be found at weather.gov/Louisville. Now for the official National Weather Service forecast for Frankfort and surrounding communities. Tonight, partly cloudy. Lows in the upper 30s. North winds up to 5 miles an hour. Saturday, mostly sunny. Areas of frost in the morning. Highs in the upper 50s. North winds up to 10 miles an hour. Saturday night, mostly clear. Areas of frost after midnight. Lows in the mid-30s. Northwest winds up to 10 miles an hour.

Sunday, sunny. Areas of frost in the morning. Highs in the mid-60s. Southwest winds up to 10 miles an hour. Sunday night, not as cool. Partly cloudy with slight chance of rain showers until midnight, then mostly cloudy with chance of rain showers after midnight. Lows in the upper 40s. Southwest winds 5 to 15 miles an hour. Chance of showers 50%. And now the extended forecast for the radio listening area. Monday and Monday night, warmer. Partly cloudy. Chance of rain showers and slight chance of thunderstorms. Highs in the mid-70s. Lows in the upper 50s. Chance of precipitation 50%. Tuesday and Tuesday night, mostly cloudy. Rain showers and chance of thunderstorms. Highs in the lower 70s. Lows in the lower 50s. Chance of precipitation 80%. Wednesday and Wednesday night, rain showers likely and slight chance of thunderstorms. Highs in the upper 60s. Lows in the upper 40s. Chance of precipitation 70%. Thursday and Thursday night, partly cloudy. Chance of rain showers and slight chance of thunderstorms. Highs in the lower 60s. Lows in the lower 40s. Chance of precipitation 50%. Friday and Friday night, mostly clear. A 20% chance of rain showers. Highs in the mid-60s. Lows in the upper 40s. The current time is 3:37 a.m. Eastern Daylight Time. This is a special weather statement for the following counties in Kentucky: Fayette, Franklin, Henry, Scott, Shelby, Trimble, and Woodford. Patchy frost possible tonight. Clouds will clear overnight, allowing temperatures to fall into the mid-30s across the northeastern bluegrass. Isolated frost is possible 20 to 40% in protected valleys before temperatures warm into the 40s by mid-morning. Consider covering outdoor plants or bringing them indoors should frost form in the morning. 3 a.m. Eastern Daylight Time weather conditions across north-central Kentucky. At Frankfort, and the pressure was 30.03 inches and falling. At Lexington, it was partly cloudy. The temperature was 38 degrees, the dew point 35, and the relative humidity 89%. The wind was calm. The pressure was 30.03 inches and falling. At Louisville, it was partly cloudy. The temperature was 46 degrees, the dew point 38, and the relative humidity 73%. The wind was north at 3 miles an hour. The pressure was 30.04 inches and falling. At Frankfort, and the pressure was 30.03 inches and falling. Elsewhere around the region, it was clear, with a temperature of 40 at Covington and 43 at London. It was partly cloudy, with a temperature of 40 at Indianapolis, 40 at Jasper, Indiana, 39 at Wilmington, Ohio, and 43 at Jackson. At Bowling Green, it was mostly cloudy, with a temperature of 46. The following is a frost advisory for the following counties in Kentucky: Fayette, Franklin, Henry, Scott, Shelby, Trimble, and Woodford. What? Temperatures as low as 34 will result in frost formation. Where? Portions of Indiana and east central and north central Kentucky. When? From 3 a.m. to 9 a.m. Eastern Daylight Time Saturday. The following impacts are expected. Frost could harm sensitive outdoor vegetation. Sensitive outdoor plants may be killed if left uncovered. Take steps now to protect tender plants from the cold. The following is a frost advisory for the following counties in Kentucky: Carroll and Owen. What? Temperatures as low as 32 will result in frost formation. Where? Portions of east central and southeast Indiana, northeast and northern Kentucky, and central, south central, southwest, and west central Ohio. When? Until 9 a.m. Eastern Daylight Time this morning. The following impacts are expected. Frost could harm sensitive outdoor vegetation.
Sensitive outdoor plants may be killed if left uncovered. Take steps now to protect tender plants from the cold. Here is the hazardous weather outlook. Issued at 3:29 p.m. Eastern Daylight Time. For portions of southern Indiana and central Kentucky. For tonight. No hazardous weather is expected at this time. And now the extended outlook for the period Saturday through Thursday. No hazardous weather is expected at this time. Spotter information statement. Spotter activation is not expected at this time. More information, along with other weather, hydrological and climate information can be found at weather.gov/Louisville. Now for the official National Weather Service forecast for Frankfort and surrounding communities. Tonight, partly cloudy. Lows in the upper 30s. North winds up to 5 miles an hour. Saturday, mostly sunny. Areas of frost in the morning. Highs in the upper 50s. North winds up to 10 miles an hour. Saturday night, mostly clear. Areas of frost after midnight. Lows in the mid-30s. Northwest winds up to 10 miles an hour. Sunday, sunny. Areas of frost in the morning. Highs in the mid-60s. Southwest winds up to 10 miles an hour. Sunday night, not as cool. Partly cloudy with slight chance of rain showers until midnight, then mostly cloudy with chance of rain showers after midnight. Lows in the upper 40s. Southwest winds 5 to 15 miles an hour. Chance of showers 50%. And now the extended forecast for the radio listening area. Monday and Monday night, warmer. Partly cloudy. Chance of rain showers and slight chance of thunderstorms. Highs in the mid-70s. Lows in the upper 50s. Chance of precipitation 50%. Tuesday and Tuesday night, mostly cloudy. Rain showers and chance of thunderstorms. Highs in the lower 70s. Lows in the lower 50s. Chance of precipitation 80%. Wednesday and Wednesday night, rain showers likely and slight chance of thunderstorms. Highs in the upper 60s. Lows in the upper 40s. Chance of precipitation 70%. Thursday and Thursday night, partly cloudy. Chance of rain showers and slight chance of thunderstorms. Highs in the lower 60s. Lows in the lower 40s. Chance of precipitation 50%. Friday and Friday night, mostly clear. A 20% chance of rain showers. Highs in the mid-60s. Lows in the upper 40s. 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The current time is 3:44 a.m. Eastern Daylight Time. This is a special weather statement for the following counties in Kentucky: Fayette, Franklin, Henry, Scott, Shelby, Trimble, and Woodford. Patchy frost possible tonight. Clouds will clear overnight, allowing temperatures to fall into the mid-30s across the northeastern bluegrass. Isolated frost is possible 20 to 40% in protected valleys before temperatures warm into the 40s by mid-morning. Consider covering outdoor plants or bringing them indoors should frost form in the morning. 3 a.m. Eastern Daylight Time weather conditions across north-central Kentucky. At Frankfort, and the pressure was 30.03 inches and falling. At Lexington, it was partly cloudy. The temperature was 38 degrees, the dew point 35, and the relative humidity 89%. The wind was calm. The pressure was 30.03 inches and falling. At Louisville, it was partly cloudy. The temperature was 46 degrees, the dew point 38, and the relative humidity 73%. The wind was north at 3 miles an hour.
The pressure was 30.04 inches and falling.

Frankfurt, and the pressure was 30.03 inches and falling. Elsewhere around the region, it was clear, with a temperature of 40 at Covington and 43 at London. It was partly cloudy, with a temperature of 40 at Indianapolis, 40 at Jasper, Indiana, 39 at Wilmington, Ohio, and 43 at Jackson. At Bowling Green, it was mostly cloudy, with a temperature of 46. The following is a frost advisory for the following counties in Kentucky: Fayette, Franklin, Henry, Scott, Shelby, Trimble, and Woodford. What? Temperatures as low as 34 will result in frost formation. Where? Portions of Indiana and east central and north central Kentucky. When? From 3 a.m. to 9 a.m. Eastern Daylight Time Saturday. The following impacts are expected. Frost could harm sensitive outdoor vegetation. Sensitive outdoor plants may be killed if left uncovered. Take steps now to protect tender plants from the cold. The following is a frost advisory for the following counties in Kentucky, Carroll, and Owen. What? Temperatures as low as 32 will result in frost formation. Where? Portions of east central and southeast Indiana, northeast and northern Kentucky, and central, south central, southwest, and west central Ohio. When? Until 9 a.m. Eastern Daylight Time this morning. The following impacts are expected. Frost could harm sensitive outdoor vegetation. Sensitive outdoor plants may be killed if left uncovered. Take steps now to protect tender plants from the cold. Here is the hazardous weather outlook. Issued at 3:45 a.m. Eastern Daylight Time. For portions of southern Indiana and central Kentucky. For today and tonight. No hazardous weather is expected at this time. And now the extended outlook for the period Sunday through Friday. No hazardous weather is expected at this time. Spotter information statement. Spotter activation is not expected at this time. More information, along with other weather, hydrological and climate information can be found at weather.gov/Louisville. Now for the official National Weather Service forecast for Frankfurt and surrounding communities. Tonight, partly cloudy. Lows in the upper 30s. North winds up to 5 miles an hour. Saturday, mostly sunny. Areas of frost in the morning. Highs in the upper 50s. North winds up to 10 miles an hour. Saturday night, mostly clear. Areas of frost after midnight. Lows in the mid-30s. Northwest winds up to 10 miles an hour. Sunday, sunny. Areas of frost in the morning. Highs in the mid-60s. Southwest winds up to 10 miles an hour. Sunday night, not as cool. Partly cloudy with slight chance of rain showers until midnight, then mostly cloudy with chance of rain showers after midnight. Lows in the upper 40s. Southwest winds 5 to 15 miles an hour. Chance of showers 50%. And now the extended forecast for the radio listening area. Monday and Monday night, warmer. Partly cloudy. Chance of rain showers and slight chance of thunderstorms. Highs in the mid-70s. Lows in the upper 50s. Chance of precipitation 50%. Tuesday and Tuesday night, mostly cloudy. Rain showers and chance of thunderstorms. Highs in the lower 70s. Lows in the lower 50s. Chance of precipitation 80%. Wednesday and Wednesday night, rain showers likely and slight chance of thunderstorms. Highs in the upper 60s. Lows in the upper 40s. Chance of precipitation 70%. Thursday and Thursday night, partly cloudy. Chance of rain showers and slight chance of thunderstorms. Highs in the lower 60s. Lows in the lower 40s. Chance of precipitation 50%. Friday and Friday night, mostly clear. A 20% chance of rain showers. Highs in the mid-60s. Lows in the upper 40s. The current time is 3.

51 a.m. Eastern Daylight Time. This is a special weather statement for the following counties in Kentucky: Fayette, Franklin, Henry, Scott, Shelby, Trimble, and Woodford. Patchy frost possible tonight. Clouds will clear overnight, allowing temperatures to fall into the mid-30s across the northeastern bluegrass. Isolated frost is possible 20 to 40% in protected valleys before temperatures warm into the 40s by mid-morning. Consider covering outdoor plants or bringing them indoors should frost form in the morning. 3 a.m. Eastern Daylight Time weather conditions across north-central Kentucky. At Frankfort, and the pressure was 30.03 inches and falling. At Lexington, it was partly cloudy. The temperature was 38 degrees, the dew point 35, and the relative humidity 89%. The wind was calm. The pressure was 30.03 inches and falling. At Louisville, it was partly cloudy. The temperature was 46 degrees, the dew point 38, and the relative humidity 73%. The wind was north at 3 miles an hour. The pressure was 30.04 inches and falling. At Frankfort, and the pressure was 30.03 inches and falling. Elsewhere around the region, it was clear, with a temperature of 40 at Covington and 43 at London. It was partly cloudy, with a temperature of 40 at Indianapolis, 40 at Jasper, Indiana, 39 at Wilmington, Ohio, and 43 at Jackson. At Bowling Green, it was mostly cloudy, with a temperature of 46. The following is a frost advisory for the following counties in Kentucky: Fayette, Franklin, Henry, Scott, Shelby, Trimble, and Woodford. What? Temperatures as low as 34 will result in frost formation. Where? Portions of Indiana and east central and north central Kentucky. When? From 3 a.m. to 9 a.m. Eastern Daylight Time Saturday. The following impacts are expected. Frost could harm sensitive outdoor vegetation. Sensitive outdoor plants may be killed if left uncovered. Take steps now to protect tender plants from the cold. The following is a frost advisory for the following counties in Kentucky: Carroll and Owen. What? Temperatures as low as 32 will result in frost formation. Where? Portions of east central and southeast Indiana, northeast and northern Kentucky, and central, south central, southwest, and west central Ohio. When? Until 9 a.m. Eastern Daylight Time this morning. The following impacts are expected. Frost could harm sensitive outdoor vegetation. Sensitive outdoor plants may be killed if left uncovered. Take steps now to protect tender plants from the cold. Here is the hazardous weather outlook. Issued at 3:45 a.m. Eastern Daylight Time. For portions of southern Indiana and central Kentucky. For today and tonight. No hazardous weather is expected at this time. And now the extended outlook for the period Sunday through Friday. No hazardous weather is expected at this time. Spotter information statement. Spotter activation is not expected at this time. More information, along with other weather, hydrological and climate information can be found at weather.gov/Louisville. Now for the official National Weather Service forecast for Frankfort and surrounding communities. Tonight, partly cloudy. Lows in the upper 30s. North winds up to 5 miles an hour. Saturday, mostly sunny. Areas of frost in the morning. Highs in the upper 50s. North winds up to 10 miles an hour. Saturday night, mostly clear. Areas of frost after midnight. Lows in the mid-30s. Northwest winds up to 10 miles an hour. Sunday, sunny. Areas of frost in the morning. Highs in the mid-60s. Southwest winds up to 10 miles an hour. Sunday night, not as cool. Partly cloudy with slight chance of rain showers until midnight, then mostly cloudy with chance of rain showers after midnight. Lows in the upper 40s. Southwest winds 5 to 15.

15 miles an hour. Chance of showers 50%. And now the extended forecast for the radio listening area. Monday and Monday night, warmer. Partly cloudy. Chance of rain, showers, and slight chance of thunderstorms. Highs in the mid-70s. Lows in the upper 50s. Chance of precipitation 50%. Tuesday and Tuesday night, mostly cloudy. Rain, showers, and chance of thunderstorms. Highs in the lower 70s. Lows in the lower 50s. Chance of precipitation 80%. Wednesday and Wednesday night, rain, showers, likely, and slight chance of thunderstorms. Highs in the upper 60s. Lows in the upper 40s. Chance of precipitation 70%. Thursday and Thursday night, partly cloudy. Chance of rain, showers, and slight chance of thunderstorms. Highs in the lower 60s. Lows in the lower 40s. Chance of precipitation 50%. Friday and Friday night, mostly clear. A 20% chance of rain showers. Highs in the mid-60s. Lows in the upper 40s. The current time is 3:57 a.m. Eastern Daylight Time. This is a special weather statement for the following counties in Kentucky: Fayette, Franklin, Henry, Scott, Shelby, Trimble, and Woodford. Patchy frost possible tonight. Clouds will clear overnight, allowing temperatures to fall into the mid-30s across the northeastern bluegrass. Isolated frost is possible 20 to 40% in protected valleys before temperatures warm into the 40s by mid-morning. Consider covering outdoor plants or bringing them indoors should frost form in the morning. 3 a.m. Eastern Daylight Time weather conditions across north-central Kentucky. At Frankfort, and the pressure was 30.03 inches and falling. At Lexington, it was partly cloudy. The temperature was 38 degrees, the dew point 35, and the relative humidity 89%. The wind was calm. The pressure was 30.03 inches and falling. At Louisville, it was partly cloudy. The temperature was 46 degrees, the dew point 38, and the relative humidity 73%. The wind was north at 3 miles an hour. The pressure was 30.04 inches and falling. At Frankfort, and the pressure was 30.03 inches and falling. Elsewhere around the region, it was clear, with a temperature of 40 at Covington and 43 at London. It was partly cloudy, with a temperature of 40 at Indianapolis, 40 at Jasper, Indiana, 39 at Wilmington, Ohio, and 43 at Jackson. At Bowling Green, it was mostly cloudy, with a temperature of 46. The following is a frost advisory for the following counties in Kentucky: Fayette, Franklin, Henry, Scott, Shelby, Trimble, and Woodford. What? Temperatures as low as 34 will result in frost formation. Where? Portions of Indiana and east central and north central Kentucky. When? From 3 a.m. to 9 a.m. Eastern Daylight Time Saturday. The following impacts are expected. Frost could harm sensitive outdoor vegetation. Sensitive outdoor plants may be killed if left uncovered. Take steps now to protect tender plants from the cold. The following is a frost advisory for the following counties in Kentucky: Carroll and Owen. What? Temperatures as low as 32 will result in frost formation. Where? Portions of east central and southeast Indiana, northeast and northern Kentucky, and central, south central, southwest, and west central Ohio. When? Until 9 a.m. Eastern Daylight Time this morning. The following impacts are expected. Frost could harm sensitive outdoor vegetation. Sensitive outdoor plants may be killed if left uncovered. Take steps now to protect tender plants from the cold. Here is the hazardous weather outlook. Issued at 3:45 a.m. Eastern Daylight Time. For portions of southern Indiana and central Kentucky. For today and tonight. No hazardous weather is expected at this time. And now the extended outlook for the period Sunday through Friday.

No hazardous weather is expected at this time. Spotter information statement. Spotter activation is not expected at this time. More information, along with other weather, hydrological and climate information can be found at weather.gov/Louisville. Now for the official National Weather Service forecast for Frankfort and surrounding communities. Tonight, partly cloudy. Lows in the upper 30s. North winds up to 5 miles an hour. Saturday, mostly sunny. Areas of frost in the morning. Highs in the upper 50s. North winds up to 10 miles an hour. Saturday night, mostly clear. Areas of frost after midnight. Lows in the mid-30s. Northwest winds up to 10 miles an hour. Sunday, sunny. Areas of frost in the morning. Highs in the mid-60s. Southwest winds up to 10 miles an hour. Sunday night, not as cool. Partly cloudy with slight chance of rain showers until midnight, then mostly cloudy with chance of rain showers after midnight. Lows in the upper 40s. Southwest winds 5 to 15 miles an hour. Chance of showers 50%. And now the extended forecast for the radio listening area. Monday and Monday night, warmer. Partly cloudy. Chance of rain showers and slight chance of thunderstorms. Highs in the mid-70s. Lows in the upper 50s. Chance of precipitation 50%. Tuesday and Tuesday night, mostly cloudy. Rain showers and chance of thunderstorms. Highs in the lower 70s. Lows in the lower 50s. Chance of precipitation 80%. Wednesday and Wednesday night, rain showers likely and slight chance of thunderstorms. Highs in the upper 60s. Lows in the upper 40s. Chance of precipitation 70%. Thursday and Thursday night, partly cloudy. Chance of rain showers and slight chance of thunderstorms. Highs in the lower 60s. Lows in the lower 40s. Chance of precipitation 50%. Friday and Friday night, mostly clear. A 20% chance of rain showers. Highs in the mid-60s. Lows in the upper 40s. The current time is 4:03 a.m. Eastern Daylight Time. This is a special weather statement for the following counties in Kentucky: Fayette, Franklin, Henry, Scott, Shelby, Trimble, and Woodford. Patchy frost possible tonight. Clouds will clear overnight, allowing temperatures to fall into the mid-30s across the northeastern Bluegrass. Isolated frost is possible 20 to 40% in protected valleys before temperatures warm into the 40s by mid-morning. Consider covering outdoor plants or bringing them indoors should frost form in the morning. 4 a.m. Eastern Daylight Time weather conditions across north-central Kentucky. At Frankfort, and the pressure was 30.04 inches and rising. At Lexington, it was partly cloudy. The temperature was 38 degrees, the dew point 35, and the relative humidity 89%. The wind was calm. The pressure was 30.03 inches and steady. At Louisville, it was mostly cloudy. The temperature was 44 degrees, the dew point 38, and the relative humidity 79%. The wind was north at 5 miles an hour. The pressure was 30.04 inches and steady. At Frankfort, and the pressure was 30.04 inches and rising. Elsewhere around the region, at London, it was clear, with a temperature of 42. It was partly cloudy, with a temperature of 41 at Covington, 40 at Indianapolis, 37 at Wilmington, Ohio, and 42 at Jackson. It was mostly cloudy, with a temperature of 41 at Jasper, Indiana, and 45 at Bowling Green. The following is a frost advisory for the following counties in Kentucky: Fayette, Franklin, Henry, Scott, Shelby, Trimble, and Woodford. What? Temperatures as low as 34 will result in frost formation. Where?
portions of Indiana and east central and north central Kentucky. When, from 3 a.m. to 9 a.m. Eastern Daylight Time Saturday. The following impacts are expected. Frost could harm sensitive outdoor vegetation. Sensitive outdoor plants may be killed if left uncovered. Take steps now to protect tender plants from the cold. The following is a frost advisory for the following counties in Kentucky, Carroll, and Owen. What? Temperatures as low as 32 will result in frost formation. Where? Portions of east central and southeast Indiana, northeast and northern Kentucky, and central, south central, southwest, and west central Ohio. When? Until 9 a.m. Eastern Daylight Time this morning. The following impacts are expected. Frost could harm sensitive outdoor vegetation. Sensitive outdoor plants may be killed if left uncovered. Take steps now to protect tender plants from the cold. Here is the hazardous weather outlook. Issued at 3:45 a.m. Eastern Daylight Time. For portions of southern Indiana and central Kentucky. For today and tonight. No hazardous weather is expected at this time. And now the extended outlook for the period Sunday through Friday. No hazardous weather is expected at this time. Spotter information statement. Spotter activation is not expected at this time. More information, along with other weather, hydrological and climate information can be found at weather.gov/Louisville. Now for the official National Weather Service forecast for Frankfort and surrounding communities. Tonight, partly cloudy. Lows in the upper 30s. North winds up to 5 miles an hour. Saturday, mostly sunny. Areas of frost in the morning. Highs in the upper 50s. North winds up to 10 miles an hour. Saturday night, mostly clear. Areas of frost after midnight. Lows in the mid-30s. Northwest winds up to 10 miles an hour. Sunday, sunny. Areas of frost in the morning. Highs in the mid-60s. Southwest winds up to 10 miles an hour. Sunday night, not as cool. Partly cloudy with slight chance of rain showers until midnight, then mostly cloudy with chance of rain showers after midnight. Lows in the upper 40s. Southwest winds 5 to 15 miles an hour. Chance of showers 50%. And now the extended forecast for the radio listening area. Monday and Monday night, warmer. Partly cloudy. Chance of rain showers and slight chance of thunderstorms. Highs in the mid-70s. Lows in the upper 50s. Chance of precipitation 50%. Tuesday and Tuesday night, mostly cloudy. Rain showers and chance of thunderstorms. Highs in the lower 70s. Lows in the lower 50s. Chance of precipitation 80%. Wednesday and Wednesday night, rain showers likely and slight chance of thunderstorms. Highs in the upper 60s. Lows in the upper 40s. Chance of precipitation 70%. Thursday and Thursday night, partly cloudy. Chance of rain showers and slight chance of thunderstorms. Highs in the lower 60s. Lows in the lower 40s. Chance of precipitation 50%. Friday and Friday night, mostly clear. A 20% chance of rain showers. Highs in the mid-60s. Lows in the upper 40s. Now for the official National Weather Service forecast for Frankfort and surrounding communities. Today, mostly sunny. Areas of frost early in the morning. Highs in the upper 50s. North winds up to 10 miles an hour. Tonight, partly cloudy until midnight, then clearing. Areas of frost after midnight. Lows in the mid-30s. Northwest winds up to 10 miles an hour. Sunday, sunny. Areas of frost in the morning. Highs in the mid-60s. Southwest winds up to 10 miles an hour. Sunday night, not as cool.
partly cloudy with slight chance of rain showers until midnight, then most

Mostly cloudy with chance of thunderstorms after midnight. Lows in the upper 40s. Southwest winds 5 to 15 miles an hour. Chance of precipitation 50%. And now the extended forecast for the radio listening area. Monday and Monday night, warmer. Partly cloudy. Chance of rain showers and slight chance of thunderstorms. Highs in the mid-70s. Lows in the upper 50s. Chance of precipitation 50%. Tuesday and Tuesday night, mostly cloudy. Rain showers and chance of thunderstorms. Highs in the lower 70s. Lows in the upper 50s. Chance of precipitation 90%. Wednesday and Wednesday night, rain showers and chance of thunderstorms. Highs in the upper 60s. Lows in the upper 40s. Chance of precipitation 90%. Thursday and Thursday night, mostly cloudy. Chance of rain showers and slight chance of thunderstorms. Highs in the lower 60s. Lows in the lower 40s. Chance of precipitation 50%. Friday and Friday night, partly cloudy. A 20% chance of rain showers. Highs in the mid-60s. Lows in the mid-40s. 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The current time is 4:12 a.m. Eastern Daylight Time. This is a special weather statement for the following counties in Kentucky: Fayette, Franklin, Henry, Scott, Shelby, Trimble, and Woodford. Patchy frost possible tonight. Clouds will clear overnight, allowing temperatures to fall into the mid-30s across the northeastern Bluegrass. Isolated frost is possible 20 to 40% in protected valleys before temperatures warm into the 40s by mid-morning. Consider covering outdoor plants or bringing them indoors should frost form in the morning. 4 a.m. Eastern Daylight Time weather conditions across north-central Kentucky. At Frankfort, and the pressure was 30.04 inches and rising. At Lexington, it was partly cloudy. The temperature was 38 degrees, the dew point 35, and the relative humidity 89%. The wind was calm. The pressure was 30.03 inches and steady. At Louisville, it was mostly cloudy. The temperature was 44 degrees, the dew point 38, and the relative humidity 79%. The wind was north at 5 miles an hour. The pressure was 30.04 inches and steady. At Frankfort, and the pressure was 30.04 inches and rising. Elsewhere around the region, throughout the region, skies ranged from partly cloudy to mostly cloudy. It was 41 at Covington, 40 at Indianapolis, 41 at Jasper, Indiana, and 37 at Wilmington, Ohio. Jackson reported 42, London reported 42, and Bowling Green reported 45. The following is a frost advisory for the following counties in Kentucky: Fayette, Franklin, Henry, Scott, Shelby, Trimble, and Woodford. What? Temperatures as low as 34 will result in frost formation. Where? Portions of Indiana and east central and north central Kentucky. When? From 3 a.m. to 9 a.m. Eastern Daylight Time Saturday. The following impacts are expected. Frost could harm sensitive outdoor vegetation. Sensitive outdoor plants may be killed if left uncovered. Take steps now to protect tender plants from the cold. The following is a frost advisory for the following counties in Kentucky: Carroll and Owen. What? Temperatures as low as 32 will result in frost formation. Where? Portions of east central and southeast Indiana, northeast and northern Kentucky, and central, south central, southwest, and west central Ohio. When? Until 9 a.m. Eastern Daylight Time this morning. The following impacts are expected. Frost could harm sensitive outdoor vegetation.
Sensitive outdoor plants may be killed if left uncovered. Take steps now to protect tender plants from the cold. Here is the hazardous weather outlook. Issued at 3:45 a.m. Eastern Daylight Time. For portions of southern Indiana and central Kentucky. For today and tonight. No hazardous weather is expected at this time. And now the extended outlook for the period Sunday through Friday. No hazardous weather is expected at this time. Spotter information statement. Spotter activation is not expected at this time. More information, along with other weather, hydrological and climate information can be found at weather.gov/Louisville. Now for the official National Weather Service forecast for Frankfort and surrounding communities. Today, mostly sunny. Areas of frost early in the morning. Highs in the upper 50s. North winds up to 10 miles an hour. Tonight, partly cloudy until midnight, then clearing. Areas of frost after midnight. Lows in the mid-30s. Northwest winds up to 10 miles an hour. Sunday, sunny. Areas of frost in the morning. Highs in the mid-60s. Southwest winds up to 10 miles an hour. Sunday night, not as cool. Partly cloudy with slight chance of rain showers until midnight, then mostly cloudy with chance of thunderstorms after midnight. Lows in the upper 40s. Southwest winds 5 to 15 miles an hour. Chance of precipitation 50%. And now the extended forecast for the radio listening area. Monday and Monday night, warmer. Partly cloudy. Chance of rain showers and slight chance of thunderstorms. Highs in the mid-70s. Lows in the upper 50s. Chance of precipitation 50%. Tuesday and Tuesday night, mostly cloudy. Rain showers and chance of thunderstorms. Highs in the lower 70s. Lows in the upper 50s. Chance of precipitation 90%. Wednesday and Wednesday night, rain showers and chance of thunderstorms. Highs in the upper 60s. Lows in the upper 40s. Chance of precipitation 90%. Thursday and Thursday night, mostly cloudy. Chance of rain showers and slight chance of thunderstorms. Highs in the lower 60s. Lows in the lower 40s. Chance of precipitation 50%. Friday and Friday night, partly cloudy. A 20% chance of rain showers. Highs in the mid-60s. Lows in the mid-40s. The current time is 4:19 a.m. Eastern Daylight Time. This is a special weather statement for the following counties in Kentucky: Fayette, Franklin, Henry, Scott, Shelby, Trimble, and Woodford. Patchy frost possible tonight. Clouds will clear overnight, allowing temperatures to fall into the mid-30s across the northeastern bluegrass. Isolated frost is possible 20 to 40% in protected valleys before temperatures warm into the 40s by mid-morning. Consider covering outdoor plants or bringing them indoors should frost form in the morning. 4 a.m. Eastern Daylight Time weather conditions across north-central Kentucky. At Frankfort, and the pressure was 30.04 inches and rising. At Lexington, it was partly cloudy. The temperature was 38 degrees, the dew point 35, and the relative humidity 89%. The wind was calm. The pressure was 30.03 inches and steady. At Louisville, it was mostly cloudy. The temperature was 44 degrees, the dew point 38, and the relative humidity 79%. The wind was north at 5 miles an hour. The pressure was 30.04 inches and steady. At Frankfort, and the pressure was 30.04 inches and rising. Elsewhere around the region, throughout the region, skies ranged from partly cloudy to mostly cloudy. It was 41 at Covington, 40 at Indianapolis, 41 at Jasper, Indiana, and 37 at Wilmington, Ohio. Jackson reported 42, London reported 42,
and Bowling Green reported 45.

The following is a frost advisory for the following counties in Kentucky: Fayette, Franklin, Henry, Scott, Shelby, Trimble, and Woodford. What? Temperatures as low as 34 will result in frost formation. Where? Portions of Indiana and east central and north central Kentucky. When? From 3 a.m. to 9 a.m. Eastern Daylight Time Saturday. The following impacts are expected. Frost could harm sensitive outdoor vegetation. Sensitive outdoor plants may be killed if left uncovered. Take steps now to protect tender plants from the cold. The following is a frost advisory for the following counties in Kentucky, Carroll, and Owen. What? Temperatures as low as 32 will result in frost formation. Where? Portions of east central and southeast Indiana, northeast and northern Kentucky, and central, south central, southwest, and west central Ohio. When? Until 9 a.m. Eastern Daylight Time this morning. The following impacts are expected. Frost could harm sensitive outdoor vegetation. Sensitive outdoor plants may be killed if left uncovered. Take steps now to protect tender plants from the cold. Here is the hazardous weather outlook. Issued at 3:45 a.m. Eastern Daylight Time. For portions of southern Indiana and central Kentucky. For today and tonight. No hazardous weather is expected at this time. And now the extended outlook for the period Sunday through Friday. No hazardous weather is expected at this time. Spotter information statement. Spotter activation is not expected at this time. More information, along with other weather, hydrological and climate information can be found at weather.gov/Louisville. Now for the official National Weather Service forecast for Frankfort and surrounding communities. Today, mostly sunny. Areas of frost early in the morning. Highs in the upper 50s. North winds up to 10 miles an hour. Tonight, partly cloudy until midnight, then clearing. Areas of frost after midnight. Lows in the mid-30s. Northwest winds up to 10 miles an hour. Sunday, sunny. Areas of frost in the morning. Highs in the mid-60s. Southwest winds up to 10 miles an hour. Sunday night, not as cool. Partly cloudy with slight chance of rain showers until midnight, then mostly cloudy with chance of thunderstorms after midnight. Lows in the upper 40s. Southwest winds 5 to 15 miles an hour. Chance of precipitation 50%. And now the extended forecast for the radio listening area. Monday and Monday night, warmer. Partly cloudy. Chance of rain showers and slight chance of thunderstorms. Highs in the mid-70s. Lows in the upper 50s. Chance of precipitation 50%. Tuesday and Tuesday night, mostly cloudy. Rain showers and chance of thunderstorms. Highs in the lower 70s. Lows in the upper 50s. Chance of precipitation 90%. Wednesday and Wednesday night, rain showers and chance of thunderstorms. Highs in the upper 60s. Lows in the upper 40s. Chance of precipitation 90%. Thursday and Thursday night, mostly cloudy. Chance of rain showers and slight chance of thunderstorms. Highs in the lower 60s. Lows in the lower 40s. Chance of precipitation 50%. Friday and Friday night, partly cloudy. A 20% chance of rain showers. Highs in the mid-60s. Lows in the mid-40s. The current time is 4:25 a.m. Eastern Daylight Time. This is a special weather statement for the following counties in Kentucky: Fayette, Franklin, Henry, Scott, Shelby, Trimble, and Woodford. Patchy frost possible tonight. Clouds will clear overnight, allowing temperatures to fall into the mid-30s across the northeastern bluegrass. Isolated frost is possible 20 to 40% in protected valleys before temperatures warm into the 40s by mid-morning. Consider covering outdoor plants or bringing them indoors should frost form.

the morning. 4 a.m. Eastern Daylight Time weather conditions across north-central Kentucky at Frankfort, and the pressure was 30.04 inches and rising. At Lexington, it was partly cloudy. The temperature was 38 degrees, the dew point 35, and the relative humidity 89%. The wind was calm. The pressure was 30.03 inches and steady. At Louisville, it was mostly cloudy. The temperature was 44 degrees, the dew point 38, and the relative humidity 79%. The wind was north at 5 miles an hour. The pressure was 30.04 inches and steady. At Frankfort, and the pressure was 30.04 inches and rising. Elsewhere around the region, throughout the region, skies ranged from partly cloudy to mostly cloudy. It was 41 at Covington, 40 at Indianapolis, 41 at Jasper, Indiana, and 37 at Wilmington, Ohio. Jackson reported 42, London reported 42, and Bowling Green reported 45. The following is a frost advisory for the following counties in Kentucky: Fayette, Franklin, Henry, Scott, Shelby, Trimble, and Woodford. What? Temperatures as low as 34 will result in frost formation. Where? Portions of Indiana and east central and north central Kentucky. When? From 3 a.m. to 9 a.m. Eastern Daylight Time Saturday. The following impacts are expected. Frost could harm sensitive outdoor vegetation. Sensitive outdoor plants may be killed if left uncovered. Take steps now to protect tender plants from the cold. The following is a frost advisory for the following counties in Kentucky, Carroll, and Owen. What? Temperatures as low as 32 will result in frost formation. Where? Portions of east central and southeast Indiana, northeast and northern Kentucky, and central, south central, southwest, and west central Ohio. When? Until 9 a.m. Eastern Daylight Time this morning. The following impacts are expected. Frost could harm sensitive outdoor vegetation. Sensitive outdoor plants may be killed if left uncovered. Take steps now to protect tender plants from the cold. Here is the hazardous weather outlook. Issued at 3:45 a.m. Eastern Daylight Time. For portions of southern Indiana and central Kentucky. For today and tonight. No hazardous weather is expected at this time. And now the extended outlook for the period Sunday through Friday. No hazardous weather is expected at this time. Spotter information statement. Spotter activation is not expected at this time. More information, along with other weather, hydrological and climate information can be found at weather.gov/Louisville. Now for the official National Weather Service forecast for Frankfort and surrounding communities. Today, mostly sunny. Areas of frost early in the morning. Highs in the upper 50s. North winds up to 10 miles an hour. Tonight, partly cloudy until midnight, then clearing. Areas of frost after midnight. Lows in the mid-30s. Northwest winds up to 10 miles an hour. Sunday, sunny. Areas of frost in the morning. Highs in the mid-60s. Southwest winds up to 10 miles an hour. Sunday night, not as cool. Partly cloudy with slight chance of rain showers until midnight, then mostly cloudy with chance of thunderstorms after midnight. Lows in the upper 40s. Southwest winds 5 to 15 miles an hour. Chance of precipitation 50%. And now the extended forecast for the radio listening area. Monday and Monday night, warmer. Partly cloudy. Chance of rain showers and slight chance of thunderstorms. Highs in the mid-70s. Lows in the upper 50s. Chance of precipitation 50%. Tuesday and Tuesday night, mostly cloudy. Rain showers and chance of thunderstorms. Highs in the lower 70s. Lows in the upper 50s. Chance of precipitation 90%. Wednesday and Wednesday night, rain showers and chance

for the following counties in Kentucky: Fayette, Franklin, Henry, Scott, Shelby, Trimble, and Woodford. Patchy frost possible tonight. Clouds will clear overnight, allowing temperatures to fall into the mid-30s across the northeastern bluegrass. Isolated frost is possible 20 to 40% in protected valleys before temperatures warm into the 40s by mid-morning. Consider covering outdoor plants or bringing them indoors should frost form in the morning. 4 a.m. Eastern Daylight Time weather conditions across north-central Kentucky. At Frankfort, and the pressure was 30.04 inches and rising. At Lexington, it was partly cloudy. The temperature was 38 degrees, the dew point 35, and the relative humidity 89%. The wind was calm. The pressure was 30.03 inches and steady. At Louisville, it was mostly cloudy. The temperature was 44 degrees, the dew point 38, and the relative humidity 79%. The wind was north at 5 miles an hour. The pressure was 30.04 inches and steady. At Frankfort, and the pressure was 30.0. The wind was north at 5 miles an hour. The pressure was 30.04 inches and steady. At Frankfort, and the pressure was 30.04 inches and rising. Elsewhere around the region, throughout the region, skies ranged from partly cloudy to mostly cloudy. It was 41 at Covington, 40 at Indianapolis, 41 at Jasper, Indiana, and 37 at Wilmington, Ohio. Jackson reported 42, London reported 42, and Bowling Green reported 45. The following is a frost advisory for the following counties in Kentucky: Fayette, Franklin, Henry, Scott, Shelby, Trimble, and Woodford. What? Temperatures as low as 34 will result in frost formation. Where? Portions of Indiana and east central and north central Kentucky. When? From 3 a.m. to 9 a.m. Eastern Daylight Time Saturday. The following impacts are expected. Frost could harm sensitive outdoor vegetation. Sensitive outdoor plants may be killed if left uncovered. Take steps now to protect tender plants from the cold. The following is a frost advisory for the following counties in Kentucky: Carroll and Owen. What? Temperatures as low as 32 will result in frost formation. Where? Portions of east central and southeast Indiana, northeast and northern Kentucky, and central, south central, southwest, and west central Ohio. When? Until 9 a.m. Eastern Daylight Time this morning. The following impacts are expected. Frost could harm sensitive outdoor vegetation. Sensitive outdoor plants may be killed if left uncovered. Take steps now to protect tender plants from the cold. Here is the hazardous weather outlook. Issued at 3:45 a.m. Eastern Daylight Time. For portions of southern Indiana and central Kentucky. For today and tonight. No hazardous weather is expected at this time. And now the extended outlook for the period Sunday through Friday. No hazardous weather is expected at this time. Spotter information statement. Spotter activation is not expected at this time. More information, along with other weather, hydrological and climate information can be found at weather.gov/Louisville. Now for the official National Weather Service forecast for Frankfort and surrounding communities. Today, mostly sunny. Areas of frost early in the morning. Highs in the upper 50s. North winds up to 10 miles an hour. Tonight, partly cloudy until midnight, then clearing. Areas of frost after midnight. Lows in the mid-30s. Northwest winds up to 10 miles an hour. Sunday, sunny. Areas of frost in the morning. Highs in the mid-60s. Southwest winds up to 10 miles an hour. Sunday night, not as cool. Partly cloudy with slight chance of rain showers until midnight, then mostly cloudy with chance of thunderstorms after midnight. Lows in the upper 40s. Southwest winds 5 to 15 miles an hour.

chance of precipitation 50%. And now the extended forecast for the radio listening area. Monday and Monday night, warmer. Partly cloudy. Chance of rain showers and slight chance of thunderstorms. Highs in the mid-70s. Lows in the upper 50s. Chance of precipitation 50%. Tuesday and Tuesday night, mostly cloudy. Rain showers and chance of thunderstorms. Highs in the lower 70s. Lows in the upper 50s. Chance of precipitation 90%. Wednesday and Wednesday night, rain showers and chance of thunderstorms. Highs in the upper 60s. Lows in the upper 40s. Chance of precipitation 90%. Thursday and Thursday night, mostly cloudy. Chance of rain showers and slight chance of thunderstorms. Highs in the lower 60s. Lows in the lower 40s. Chance of precipitation 50%. Friday and Friday night, partly cloudy. A 20% chance of rain showers. Highs in the mid-60s. Lows in the mid-40s. The current time is 4:37 a.m. Eastern Daylight Time. This is a special weather statement for the following counties in Kentucky: Fayette, Franklin, Henry, Scott, Shelby, Trimble, and Woodford. Patchy frost possible tonight. Clouds will clear overnight, allowing temperatures to fall into the mid-30s across the northeastern bluegrass. Isolated frost is possible 20 to 40% in protected valleys before temperatures warm into the 40s by mid-morning. Consider covering outdoor plants or bringing them indoors should frost form in the morning. 4 a.m. Eastern Daylight Time weather conditions across north-central Kentucky. At Frankfort, and the pressure was 30.04 inches and rising. At Lexington, it was partly cloudy. The temperature was 38 degrees, the dew point 35, and the relative humidity 89%. The wind was calm. The pressure was 30.03 inches and steady. At Louisville, it was mostly cloudy. The temperature was 44 degrees, the dew point 38, and the relative humidity 79%. The wind was north at 5 miles an hour. The pressure was 30.04 inches and steady. At Frankfort, and the pressure was 30.04 inches and rising. Elsewhere around the region, throughout the region, skies ranged from partly cloudy to mostly cloudy. It was 41 at Covington, 40 at Indianapolis, 41 at Jasper, Indiana, and 37 at Wilmington, Ohio. Jackson reported 42, London reported 42, and Bowling Green reported 45. The following is a frost advisory for the following counties in Kentucky: Fayette, Franklin, Henry, Scott, Shelby, Trimble, and Woodford. What temperatures as low as 34 will result in frost formation? Where portions of Indiana and east central and north central Kentucky? When from 3 a.m. to 9 a.m. Eastern Daylight Time Saturday? The following impacts are expected. Frost could harm sensitive outdoor vegetation. Sensitive outdoor plants may be killed if left uncovered. Take steps now to protect tender plants from the cold. The following is a frost advisory for the following counties in Kentucky: Carroll and Owen. What temperatures as low as 32 will result in frost formation? Where portions of east central and southeast Indiana, northeast and northern Kentucky, and central, south central, southwest, and west central Ohio? When until 9 a.m. Eastern Daylight Time this morning. The following impacts are expected. Frost could harm sensitive outdoor vegetation. Sensitive outdoor plants may be killed if left uncovered. Take steps now to protect tender plants from the cold. Here is the hazardous weather outlook. Issued at 3:45 a.m. Eastern Daylight Time. For portions of southern Indiana and central Kentucky. For today and tonight. No hazardous weather is expected at this time. And now the extended outlook for the period Sunday through Friday. No hazardous weather is expected at this time.

Spotter information statement. Spotter activation is not expected at this time. 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Now for the official National Weather Service forecast for Frankfort and surrounding communities. Today, mostly sunny. Areas of frost early in the morning. Highs in the upper 50s. North winds up to 10 miles an hour. Tonight, partly cloudy until midnight, then clearing. Areas of frost after midnight. Lows in the mid-30s. Northwest winds up to 10 miles an hour. Sunday, sunny. Areas of frost in the morning. Highs in the mid-60s. Southwest winds up to 10 miles an hour. Sunday night, not as cool. Partly cloudy with slight chance of rain showers until midnight, then mostly cloudy with chance of thunderstorms after midnight. Lows in the upper 40s. Southwest winds 5 to 15 miles an hour. Chance of precipitation 50%. And now the extended forecast for the radio listening area. Monday and Monday night, warmer. Partly cloudy. Chance of rain showers and slight chance of thunderstorms. Highs in the mid-70s. Lows in the upper 50s. Chance of precipitation 50%. Tuesday and Tuesday night, mostly cloudy. Rain showers and chance of thunderstorms. Highs in the lower 70s. Lows in the upper 50s. Chance of precipitation 90%. Wednesday and Wednesday night, rain showers and chance of thunderstorms. Highs in the upper 60s. Lows in the upper 40s. Chance of precipitation 90%. Thursday and Thursday night, mostly cloudy. Chance of rain showers and slight chance of thunderstorms. Highs in the lower 60s. Lows in the lower 40s. Chance of precipitation 50%. Friday and Friday night, partly cloudy. A 20% chance of rain showers. Highs in the mid-60s. Lows in the mid-40s. 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The current time is 4:44 a.m. Eastern Daylight Time. This is a special weather statement for the following counties in Kentucky: Fayette, Franklin, Henry, Scott, Shelby, Trimble, and Woodford. Patchy frost possible tonight. Clouds will clear overnight, allowing temperatures to fall into the mid-30s across the northeastern bluegrass. Isolated frost is possible 20 to 40% in protected valleys before temperatures warm into the 40s by mid-morning. Consider covering outdoor plants or bringing them indoors should frost form in the morning. 4 a.m. Eastern Daylight Time weather conditions across north-central Kentucky. At Frankfort, and the pressure was 30.04 inches and rising. At Lexington, it was partly cloudy. The temperature was 38 degrees, the dew point 35, and the relative humidity 89%. The wind was calm. The pressure was 30.03 inches and steady. At Louisville, it was mostly cloudy. The temperature was 44 degrees, the dew point 38, and the relative humidity 79%. The wind was north at 5 miles an hour. The pressure was 30.04 inches and steady. At Frankfort, and the pressure was 30.04 inches and rising. Elsewhere around the region, throughout the region, skies ranged from partly cloudy to mostly cloudy. It was 41 at Covington, 40 at Indianapolis, 41 at Jasper, Indiana, and 37 at Wilmington, Ohio. Jackson reported 42, London reported 42, and Bowling Green reported 45. The following is a frost advisory for the following counties in Kentucky: Fayette, Franklin, Henry, Scott, Shelby, Trimble,

Woodford. What? Temperatures as low as 34 will result in frost formation. Where? Portions of Indiana and east central and north central Kentucky. When? From 3 a.m. to 9 a.m. Eastern Daylight Time Saturday. The following impacts are expected. Frost could harm sensitive outdoor vegetation. Sensitive outdoor plants may be killed if left uncovered. Take steps now to protect tender plants from the cold. The following is a frost advisory for the following counties in Kentucky, Carroll, and Owen. What? Temperatures as low as 32 will result in frost formation. Where? Portions of east central and southeast Indiana, northeast and northern Kentucky, and central, south central, southwest, and west central Ohio. When? Until 9 a.m. Eastern Daylight Time this morning. The following impacts are expected. Frost could harm sensitive outdoor vegetation. Sensitive outdoor plants may be killed if left uncovered. Take steps now to protect tender plants from the cold. Here is the hazardous weather outlook. Issued at 3:45 a.m. Eastern Daylight Time. For portions of southern Indiana and central Kentucky. For today and tonight. No hazardous weather is expected at this time. And now the extended outlook for the period Sunday through Friday. No hazardous weather is expected at this time. Spotter information statement. Spotter activation is not expected at this time. More information, along with other weather, hydrological and climate information can be found at weather.gov/Louisville. Now for the official National Weather Service forecast for Frankfort and surrounding communities. Today, mostly sunny. Areas of frost early in the morning. Highs in the upper 50s. North winds up to 10 miles an hour. Tonight, partly cloudy until midnight, then clearing. Areas of frost after midnight. Lows in the mid-30s. Northwest winds up to 10 miles an hour. Sunday, sunny. Areas of frost in the morning. Highs in the mid-60s. Southwest winds up to 10 miles an hour. Sunday night, not as cool. Partly cloudy with slight chance of rain showers until midnight, then mostly cloudy with chance of thunderstorms after midnight. Lows in the upper 40s. Southwest winds 5 to 15 miles an hour. Chance of precipitation 50%. And now the extended forecast for the radio listening area. Monday and Monday night, warmer. Partly cloudy. Chance of rain showers and slight chance of thunderstorms. Highs in the mid-70s. Lows in the upper 50s. Chance of precipitation 50%. Tuesday and Tuesday night, mostly cloudy. Rain showers and chance of thunderstorms. Highs in the lower 70s. Lows in the upper 50s. Chance of precipitation 90%. Wednesday and Wednesday night, rain showers and chance of thunderstorms. Highs in the upper 60s. Lows in the upper 40s. Chance of precipitation 90%. Thursday and Thursday night, mostly cloudy. Chance of rain showers and slight chance of thunderstorms. Highs in the lower 60s. Lows in the lower 40s. Chance of precipitation 50%. Friday and Friday night, partly cloudy. A 20% chance of rain showers. Highs in the mid-60s. Lows in the mid-40s. The current time is 4:50 a.m. Eastern Daylight Time. This is a special weather statement for the following counties in Kentucky, Fayette, Franklin, Henry, Scott, Shelby, Trimble, and Woodford. Patchy frost possible tonight. Clouds will clear overnight, allowing temperatures to fall into the mid-30s across the northeastern bluegrass. Isolated frost is possible 20 to 40% in protected valleys before temperatures warm into the 40s by mid-morning. Consider covering outdoor plants or bringing them indoors should frost form in the morning. 4 a.m. Eastern Daylight Time weather conditions across north central Kentucky. At Frankfort. And the pressure was 30.
0.04 inches, and rising. At Lexington, it was partly cloudy. The temperature was 38 degrees, the dew point 35, and the relative humidity 89%. The wind was calm. The pressure was 30.03 inches and steady. At Louisville, it was mostly cloudy. The temperature was 44 degrees, the dew point 38, and the relative humidity 79%. The wind was north at 5 miles an hour. The pressure was 30.04 inches and steady. At Frankfurt, and the pressure was 30.04 inches and rising. Elsewhere around the region, throughout the region, skies ranged from partly cloudy to mostly cloudy. It was 41 at Covington, 40 at Indianapolis, 41 at Jasper, Indiana, and 37 at Wilmington, Ohio. Jackson reported 42, London reported 42, and Bowling Green reported 45. The following is a frost advisory for the following counties in Kentucky: Fayette, Franklin, Henry, Scott, Shelby, Trimble, and Woodford. What? Temperatures as low as 34 will result in frost formation. Where? Portions of Indiana and east central and north central Kentucky. When? From 3 a.m. to 9 a.m. Eastern Daylight Time Saturday. The following impacts are expected. Frost could harm sensitive outdoor vegetation. Sensitive outdoor plants may be killed if left uncovered. Take steps now to protect tender plants from the cold. The following is a frost advisory for the following counties in Kentucky: Carroll and Owen. What? Temperatures as low as 32 will result in frost formation. Where? Portions of east central and southeast Indiana, northeast and northern Kentucky, and central, south central, southwest, and west central Ohio. When? Until 9 a.m. Eastern Daylight Time this morning. The following impacts are expected. Frost could harm sensitive outdoor vegetation. Sensitive outdoor plants may be killed if left uncovered. Take steps now to protect tender plants from the cold. Here is the hazardous weather outlook. Issued at 3:45 a.m. Eastern Daylight Time. For portions of southern Indiana and central Kentucky. For today and tonight. No hazardous weather is expected at this time. And now the extended outlook for the period Sunday through Friday. No hazardous weather is expected at this time. Spotter information statement. Spotter activation is not expected at this time. More information, along with other weather, hydrological and climate information can be found at weather.gov/Louisville. Now for the official National Weather Service forecast for Frankfurt and surrounding communities. Today, mostly sunny. Areas of frost early in the morning. Highs in the upper 50s. North winds up to 10 miles an hour. Tonight, partly cloudy until midnight, then clearing. Areas of frost after midnight. Lows in the mid-30s. Northwest winds up to 10 miles an hour. Sunday, sunny. Areas of frost in the morning. Highs in the mid-60s. Southwest winds up to 10 miles an hour. Sunday night, not as cool. Partly cloudy with slight chance of rain showers until midnight, then mostly cloudy with chance of thunderstorms after midnight. Lows in the upper 40s. Southwest winds 5 to 15 miles an hour. Chance of precipitation 50%. And now the extended forecast for the radio listening area. Monday and Monday night, warmer. Partly cloudy. Chance of rain showers and slight chance of thunderstorms. Highs in the mid-70s. Lows in the upper 50s. Chance of precipitation 50%. Tuesday and Tuesday night, mostly cloudy. Rain showers and chance of thunderstorms. Highs in the lower 70s. Lows in the upper 50s. Chance of precipitation 90%. Wednesday and Wednesday night, rain showers and chance of thunderstorms. Highs in the upper 60s. Lows in the upper 40s. Chance of precipitation 90%.

and Thursday night, mostly cloudy. Chance of rain showers and slight chance of thunderstorms. Highs in the lower 60s. Lows in the lower 40s. Chance of precipitation 50%. Friday and Friday night, partly cloudy. A 20% chance of rain showers. Highs in the mid-60s. Lows in the mid-40s. The current time is 4:57 a.m. Eastern Daylight Time. This is a special weather statement for the following counties in Kentucky: Fayette, Franklin, Henry, Scott, Shelby, Trimble, and Woodford. Patchy frost possible tonight. Clouds will clear overnight, allowing temperatures to fall into the mid-30s across the northeastern bluegrass. Isolated frost is possible 20 to 40% in protected valleys before temperatures warm into the 40s by mid-morning. Consider covering outdoor plants or bringing them indoors should frost form in the morning. 4 a.m. Eastern Daylight Time weather conditions across north-central Kentucky. At Frankfort, and the pressure was 30.04 inches and rising. At Lexington, it was partly cloudy. The temperature was 38 degrees, the dew point 35, and the relative humidity 89%. The wind was calm. The pressure was 30.03 inches and steady. At Louisville, it was mostly cloudy. The temperature was 44 degrees, the dew point 38, and the relative humidity 79%. The wind was north at 5 miles an hour. The pressure was 30.04 inches and steady. At Frankfort, and the pressure was 30.04 inches and rising. Elsewhere around the region, throughout the region, skies ranged from partly cloudy to mostly cloudy. It was 41 at Covington, 40 at Indianapolis, 41 at Jasper, Indiana, and 37 at Wilmington, Ohio. Jackson reported 42, London reported 42, and Bowling Green reported 45. The following is a frost advisory for the following counties in Kentucky: Fayette, Franklin, Henry, Scott, Shelby, Trimble, and Woodford. What? Temperatures as low as 34 will result in frost formation. Where? Portions of Indiana and east-central and north-central Kentucky. When? From 3 a.m. to 9 a.m. Eastern Daylight Time Saturday. The following impacts are expected. Frost could harm sensitive outdoor vegetation. Sensitive outdoor plants may be killed if left uncovered. Take steps now to protect tender plants from the cold. The following is a frost advisory for the following counties in Kentucky: Carroll and Owen. What? Temperatures as low as 32 will result in frost formation. Where? Portions of east central and southeast Indiana, northeast and northern Kentucky, and central, south central, southwest, and west central Ohio. When? Until 9 a.m. Eastern Daylight Time this morning. The following impacts are expected. Frost could harm sensitive outdoor vegetation. Sensitive outdoor plants may be killed if left uncovered. Take steps now to protect tender plants from the cold. Here is the hazardous weather outlook. Issued at 3:45 a.m. Eastern Daylight Time. For portions of southern Indiana and central Kentucky. For today and tonight. No hazardous weather is expected at this time. And now the extended outlook for the period Sunday through Friday. No hazardous weather is expected at this time. Spotter information statement. Spotter activation is not expected at this time. More information, along with other weather, hydrological and climate information can be found at weather.gov/Louisville. Now for the official National Weather Service forecast for Frankfort and surrounding communities. Today, mostly sunny. Areas of frost early in the morning. Highs in the upper 50s. North winds up to 10 miles an hour. Tonight, partly cloudy until midnight, then clearing. Areas of frost after midnight. Lows in the mid-30s. Northwest winds up to 10 miles an hour. Sunday, sunny. Areas of frost in the morning. Highs in the

60s. Southwest winds up to 10 miles an hour. Sunday night, not as cool. Partly cloudy with slight chance of rain showers until midnight, then mostly cloudy with chance of thunderstorms after midnight. Lows in the upper 40s. Southwest winds 5 to 15 miles an hour. Chance of precipitation 50%. And now the extended forecast for the radio listening area. Monday and Monday night, warmer. Partly cloudy. Chance of rain showers and slight chance of thunderstorms. Highs in the mid-70s. Lows in the upper 50s. Chance of precipitation 50%. Tuesday and Tuesday night, mostly cloudy. Rain showers and chance of thunderstorms. Highs in the lower 70s. Lows in the upper 50s. Chance of precipitation 90%. Wednesday and Wednesday night, rain showers and chance of thunderstorms. Highs in the upper 60s. Lows in the upper 40s. Chance of precipitation 90%. Thursday and Thursday night, mostly cloudy. Chance of rain showers and slight chance of thunderstorms. Highs in the lower 60s. Lows in the lower 40s. Chance of precipitation 50%. Friday and Friday night, partly cloudy. A 20% chance of rain showers. Highs in the mid-60s. Lows in the mid-40s. The current time is 5:03 a.m. Eastern Daylight Time. This is a special weather statement for the following counties in Kentucky: Fayette, Franklin, Henry, Scott, Shelby, Trimble, and Woodford. Patchy frost possible tonight. Clouds will clear overnight, allowing temperatures to fall into the mid-30s across the northeastern bluegrass. Isolated frost is possible 20 to 40% in protected valleys before temperatures warm into the 40s by mid-morning. Consider covering outdoor plants or bringing them indoors should frost form in the morning. 4 a.m. Eastern Daylight Time weather conditions across north-central Kentucky. At Frankfort, and the pressure was 30.04 inches, and rising. At Lexington, it was partly cloudy. The temperature was 38 degrees, the dew point 35, and the relative humidity 89%. The wind was calm. The pressure was 30.03 inches and steady. At Louisville, it was mostly cloudy. The temperature was 44 degrees, the dew point 38, and the relative humidity 79%. The wind was north at 5 miles an hour. The pressure was 30.04 inches and steady. At Frankfort, and the pressure was 30.04 inches and rising. Elsewhere around the region, throughout the region, skies ranged from partly cloudy to mostly cloudy. It was 41 at Covington, 40 at Indianapolis, 41 at Jasper, Indiana, and 37 at Wilmington, Ohio. Jackson reported 42, London reported 42, and Bowling Green reported 45. 5 a.m. Eastern Daylight Time weather conditions across north-central Kentucky. At Frankfort, and the pressure was 30.03 inches and falling. At Lexington, it was partly cloudy. The temperature was 38 degrees, the dew point 34, and the relative humidity 85%. The wind was northeast at 7 miles an hour. The pressure was 30.03 inches and steady. At Louisville, it was partly cloudy. The temperature was 45 degrees, the dew point 37, and the relative humidity 73%. The wind was north at 5 miles an hour. The pressure was 30.05 inches and rising. At Frankfort, and the pressure was 30.03 inches and falling. Elsewhere around the region, it was partly cloudy, with a temperature of 40 at Covington, 38 at Wilmington, Ohio, 41 at Jackson, and 41 at London. It was mostly cloudy, with a temperature of 39 at Indianapolis, and 44 at Bowling Green. At Jasper, Indiana, it was cloudy, with a temperature of 43. The following is a frost advisory for the following counties in Kentucky.

Franklin, Henry, Scott, Shelby, Trimble, and Woodford. What? Temperatures as low as 34 will result in frost formation. Where? Portions of Indiana and east central and north central Kentucky. When? From 3 a.m. to 9 a.m. Eastern Daylight Time Saturday. The following impacts are expected. Frost could harm sensitive outdoor vegetation. Sensitive outdoor plants may be killed if left uncovered. Take steps now to protect tender plants from the cold. The following is a frost advisory for the following counties in Kentucky, Carroll, and Owen. What? Temperatures as low as 32 will result in frost formation. Where? Portions of east central and southeast Indiana, northeast and northern Kentucky, and central, south central, southwest, and west central Ohio. When? Until 9 a.m. Eastern Daylight Time this morning. The following impacts are expected. Frost could harm sensitive outdoor vegetation. Sensitive outdoor plants may be killed if left uncovered. Take steps now to protect tender plants from the cold. Here is the hazardous weather outlook. Issued at 3:45 a.m. Eastern Daylight Time. For portions of southern Indiana and central Kentucky. For today and tonight. No hazardous weather is expected at this time. And now the extended outlook for the period Sunday through Friday. No hazardous weather is expected at this time. Spotter information statement. Spotter activation is not expected at this time. More information, along with other weather, hydrological and climate information can be found at weather.gov/Louisville. Now for the official National Weather Service forecast for Frankfort and surrounding communities. Today, mostly sunny. Areas of frost early in the morning. Highs in the upper 50s. North winds up to 10 miles an hour. Tonight, partly cloudy until midnight, then clearing. Areas of frost after midnight. Lows in the mid-30s. Northwest winds up to 10 miles an hour. Sunday, sunny. Areas of frost in the morning. Highs in the mid-60s. Southwest winds up to 10 miles an hour. Sunday night, not as cool. Partly cloudy with slight chance of rain showers until midnight, then mostly cloudy with chance of thunderstorms after midnight. Lows in the upper 40s. Southwest winds 5 to 15 miles an hour. Chance of precipitation 50%. And now the extended forecast for the radio listening area. Monday and Monday night, warmer. Partly cloudy. Chance of rain showers and slight chance of thunderstorms. Highs in the mid-70s. Lows in the upper 50s. Chance of precipitation 50%. Tuesday and Tuesday night, mostly cloudy. Rain showers and chance of thunderstorms. Highs in the lower 70s. Lows in the upper 50s. Chance of precipitation 90%. Wednesday and Wednesday night, rain showers and chance of thunderstorms. Highs in the upper 60s. Lows in the upper 40s. Chance of precipitation 90%. Thursday and Thursday night, mostly cloudy. Chance of rain showers and slight chance of thunderstorms. Highs in the lower 60s. Lows in the lower 40s. Chance of precipitation 50%. Friday and Friday night, partly cloudy. A 20% chance of rain showers. Highs in the mid-60s. Lows in the mid-40s. The current time is 5:10 a.m. Eastern Daylight Time. This is a special weather statement for the following counties in Kentucky, Fayette, Franklin, Henry, Scott, Shelby, Trimble, and Woodford. Patchy frost possible tonight. Clouds will clear overnight, allowing temperatures to fall into the mid-30s across the northeastern bluegrass. Isolated frost is possible 20 to 40% in protected valleys before temperatures warm into the 40s by mid-morning. Consider covering outdoor plants or bringing them indoors should frost form in the morning. 5 a.m. Eastern Daylight Time weather conditions across north-central Kentucky.

at Frankfurt, and the pressure was 30.03 inches and falling. At Lexington, it was partly cloudy. The temperature was 38 degrees, the dew point 34, and the relative humidity 85%. The wind was northeast at 7 miles an hour. The pressure was 30.03 inches and steady. At Louisville, it was partly cloudy. The temperature was 45 degrees, the dew point 37, and the relative humidity 73%. The wind was north at 5 miles an hour. The pressure was 30.05 inches and rising. At Frankfurt, and the pressure was 30.03 inches and falling. Elsewhere around the region, it was partly cloudy, with a temperature of 40 at Covington, 38 at Wilmington, Ohio, 41 at Jackson, and 41 at London. It was mostly cloudy, with a temperature of 39 at Indianapolis, and 44 at Bowling Green. At Jasper, Indiana, it was cloudy, with a temperature of 43. 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At Frankfurt, and the pressure was 30.03 inches and falling. At Lexington, it was partly cloudy. The temperature was 38 degrees, the dew point 34, and the relative humidity 85%. The wind was northeast at 7 miles an hour. The pressure was 30.03 inches and steady. At Louisville, it was partly cloudy. The temperature was 45 degrees, the dew point 37, and the relative humidity 73%. The wind was north at 5 miles an hour. The pressure was 30.05 inches and rising. At Frankfurt, and the pressure was 30.03 inches and falling. Elsewhere around the region, it was partly cloudy, with a temperature of 40 at Covington, 38 at Wilmington, Ohio, 41 at Jackson, and 44 at Bowling Green. It was mostly cloudy, with a temperature of 39 at Indianapolis, and 41 at London. At Jasper, Indiana, it was cloudy, with a temperature of 43. The following is a frost advisory for the following counties in Kentucky: Fayette, Franklin, Henry, Scott, Shelby, Trimble, and Woodford. What? Temperatures as low as 34 will result in frost formation. Where? Portions of Indiana and east central and north central Kentucky. When? From 3 a.m. to 9 a.m. Eastern Daylight Time Saturday. The following impacts are expected. Frost could harm sensitive outdoor vegetation. Sensitive outdoor plants may be killed if left uncovered. Take steps now to protect tender plants from the cold. The following is a frost advisory for the following counties in Kentucky, Carroll, and Owen. What? Temperatures as low as 32 will result in frost formation. Where? Portions of east central and southeast Indiana, northeast and northern Kentucky, and central, south central, southwest, and west central Ohio. When? Until 9 a.m. Eastern Daylight Time this morning. The following impacts are expected. Frost could harm sensitive outdoor vegetation. Sensitive outdoor plants may be killed if left uncovered. Take steps now to protect tender plants from the cold. Here is the hazardous weather outlook. Issued at 3:45 a.m. Eastern Daylight Time. For portions of southern Indiana and central Kentucky. For today and tonight. No hazardous weather is expected at this time. And now the extended outlook for the period Sunday through Friday. No hazardous weather is expected at this time. Spotter information statement. Spotter activation is not expected at this time. More information, along with other weather, hydrological and climate information can be found at weather.gov/Louisville. Now for the official National Weather Service forecast for Frankfurt and surrounding communities. Today, mostly sunny. Air
areas of frost early in the morning. Highs in the upper 50s. North winds up to 10 miles an hour. Tonight, partly cloudy until midnight, then clearing. Areas of frost after midnight. Lows in the mid-30s. Northwest winds up to 10 miles an hour. Sunday, sunny. Areas of frost in the morning. Highs in the mid-60s. Southwest winds up to 10 miles an hour. Sunday night, not as cool. Partly cloudy with slight chance of rain showers until midnight, then mostly cloudy with chance of thunderstorms after midnight. Lows in the upper 40s. Southwest winds 5 to 15 miles an hour. Chance of precipitation 50%. And now the extended forecast for the radio listening area. Monday and Monday night, warmer. Partly cloudy. Chance of rain showers and slight chance of thunderstorms. Highs in the mid-70s. Lows in the upper 50s. Chance of precipitation 50%. Tuesday and Tuesday night, mostly cloudy. Rain showers and chance of thunderstorms. Highs in the lower 70s. Lows in the upper 50s. Chance of precipitation 90%. Wednesday and Wednesday night, rain showers and chance of thunderstorms. Highs in the upper 60s. Lows in the upper 40s. Chance of precipitation 90%. Thursday and Thursday night, mostly cloudy. Chance of rain showers and slight chance of thunderstorms. Highs in the lower 60s. Lows in the lower 40s. Chance of precipitation 50%. Friday and Friday night, partly cloudy. A 20% chance of rain showers. Highs in the mid-60s. Lows in the mid-40s. The current time is 5:18 a.m. Eastern Daylight Time. This is a special weather statement for the following counties in Kentucky: Fayette, Franklin, Henry, Scott, Shelby, Trimble, and Woodford. Patchy frost possible tonight. Clouds will clear overnight, allowing temperatures to fall into the mid-30s across the northeastern bluegrass. Isolated frost is possible 20 to 40% in protected valleys before temperatures warm into the 40s by mid-morning. Consider covering outdoor plants or bringing them indoors should frost form in the morning. 5 a.m. Eastern Daylight Time weather conditions across north-central Kentucky. At Frankfort, and the pressure was 30.03 inches and falling. At Lexington, it was partly cloudy. The temperature was 38 degrees, the dew point 34, and the relative humidity 85%. The wind was northeast at 7 miles an hour. The pressure was 30.03 inches and steady. At Louisville, it was partly cloudy. The temperature was 45 degrees, the dew point 37, and the relative humidity 73%. The wind was north at 5 miles an hour. The pressure was 30.05 inches and rising. At Frankfort, and the pressure was 30.03 inches and falling. Elsewhere around the region, it was partly cloudy, with a temperature of 40 at Covington, 38 at Wilmington, Ohio, 41 at Jackson, and 44 at Bowling Green. It was mostly cloudy, with a temperature of 39 at Indianapolis, and 41 at London. At Jasper, Indiana, it was cloudy, with a temperature of 43. The following is a frost advisory for the following counties in Kentucky: Fayette, Franklin, Henry, Scott, Shelby, Trimble, and Woodford. What? Temperatures as low as 34 will result in frost formation. Where? Portions of Indiana and east central and north central Kentucky. When? From 3 a.m. to 9 a.m. Eastern Daylight Time Saturday. The following impacts are expected. Frost could harm sensitive outdoor vegetation. Sensitive outdoor plants may be killed if left uncovered. Take steps now to protect tender plants from the cold. The following is a frost advisory for the following counties in Kentucky: Carroll and Owen. What? Temperatures as low as 32 will result in frost formation.

where portions of east central and southeast Indiana, northeast and northern Kentucky, and central, south central, southwest, and west central Ohio. When, until 9 a.m. Eastern Daylight Time this morning. The following impacts are expected. Frost could harm sensitive outdoor vegetation. Sensitive outdoor plants may be killed if left uncovered. Take steps now to protect tender plants from the cold. Here is the hazardous weather outlook. Issued at 3:45 a.m. Eastern Daylight Time. For portions of southern Indiana and central Kentucky. For today and tonight. No hazardous weather is expected at this time. And now the extended outlook for the period Sunday through Friday. No hazardous weather is expected at this time. Spotter information statement. Spotter activation is not expected at this time. More information, along with other weather, hydrological and climate information can be found at weather.gov/Louisville. Now for the official National Weather Service forecast for Frankfort and surrounding communities. Today, mostly sunny. Areas of frost early in the morning. Highs in the upper 50s. North winds up to 10 miles an hour. Tonight, partly cloudy until midnight, then clearing. Areas of frost after midnight. Lows in the mid-30s. Northwest winds up to 10 miles an hour. Sunday, sunny. Areas of frost in the morning. Highs in the mid-60s. Southwest winds up to 10 miles an hour. Sunday night, not as cool. Partly cloudy with slight chance of rain showers until midnight, then mostly cloudy with chance of thunderstorms after midnight. Lows in the upper 40s. Southwest winds 5 to 15 miles an hour. Chance of precipitation 50%. And now the extended forecast for the radio listening area. Monday and Monday night, warmer. Partly cloudy. Chance of rain showers and slight chance of thunderstorms. Highs in the mid-70s. Lows in the upper 50s. Chance of precipitation 50%. Tuesday and Tuesday night, mostly cloudy. Rain showers and chance of thunderstorms. Highs in the lower 70s. Lows in the upper 50s. Chance of precipitation 90%. Wednesday and Wednesday night, rain showers and chance of thunderstorms. Highs in the upper 60s. Lows in the upper 40s. Chance of precipitation 90%. Thursday and Thursday night, mostly cloudy. Chance of rain showers and slight chance of thunderstorms. Highs in the lower 60s. Lows in the lower 40s. Chance of precipitation 50%. Friday and Friday night, partly cloudy. A 20% chance of rain showers. Highs in the mid-60s. Lows in the mid-40s. The current time is 5:25 a.m. Eastern Daylight Time. This is a special weather statement for the following counties in Kentucky: Fayette, Franklin, Henry, Scott, Shelby, Trimble, and Woodford. Patchy frost possible tonight. Clouds will clear overnight, allowing temperatures to fall into the mid-30s across the northeastern bluegrass. Isolated frost is possible 20 to 40% in protected valleys before temperatures warm into the 40s by mid-morning. Consider covering outdoor plants or bringing them indoors should frost form in the morning. 5 a.m. Eastern Daylight Time weather conditions across north-central Kentucky. At Frankfort, and the pressure was 30.03 inches and falling. At Lexington, it was partly cloudy. The temperature was 38 degrees, the dew point 34, and the relative humidity 85%. The wind was northeast at 7 miles an hour. The pressure was 30.03 inches and steady. At Louisville, it was partly cloudy. The temperature was 45 degrees, the dew point 37, and the relative humidity 73%. The wind was north at 5 miles an hour. The pressure was 30.05 inches and rising. At Frankfort, and the pressure was 30.03 inches and

falling. Elsewhere around the region, it was partly cloudy, with a temperature of 40 at Covington, 38 at Wilmington, Ohio, 41 at Jackson, and 44 at Bowling Green. It was mostly cloudy, with a temperature of 39 at Indianapolis, and 41 at London. At Jasper, Indiana, it was cloudy, with a temperature of 43. The following is a frost advisory for the following counties in Kentucky: Fayette, Franklin, Henry, Scott, Shelby, Trimble, and Woodford. What? Temperatures as low as 34 will result in frost formation. Where? Portions of Indiana and east central and north central Kentucky. When? From 3 a.m. to 9 a.m. Eastern Daylight Time Saturday. The following impacts are expected. Frost could harm sensitive outdoor vegetation. Sensitive outdoor plants may be killed if left uncovered. Take steps now to protect tender plants from the cold. The following is a frost advisory for the following counties in Kentucky, Carroll, and Owen. What? Temperatures as low as 32 will result in frost formation. Where? Portions of east central and southeast Indiana, northeast and northern Kentucky, and central, south central, southwest, and west central Ohio. When? Until 9 a.m. Eastern Daylight Time this morning. The following impacts are expected. Frost could harm sensitive outdoor vegetation. Sensitive outdoor plants may be killed if left uncovered. Take steps now to protect tender plants from the cold. Here is the hazardous weather outlook. Issued at 3:45 a.m. Eastern Daylight Time. For portions of southern Indiana and central Kentucky. For today and tonight. No hazardous weather is expected at this time. And now the extended outlook for the period Sunday through Friday. No hazardous weather is expected at this time. Spotter information statement. Spotter activation is not expected at this time. More information, along with other weather, hydrological and climate information can be found at weather.gov/Louisville. Now for the official National Weather Service forecast for Frankfort and surrounding communities. Today, mostly sunny. Areas of frost early in the morning. Highs in the upper 50s. North winds up to 10 miles an hour. Tonight, partly cloudy until midnight, then clearing. Areas of frost after midnight. Lows in the mid-30s. Northwest winds up to 10 miles an hour. Sunday, sunny. Areas of frost in the morning. Highs in the mid-60s. Southwest winds up to 10 miles an hour. Sunday night, not as cool. Partly cloudy with slight chance of rain showers until midnight, then mostly cloudy with chance of thunderstorms after midnight. Lows in the upper 40s. Southwest winds 5 to 15 miles an hour. Chance of precipitation 50%. And now the extended forecast for the radio listening area. Monday and Monday night, warmer. Partly cloudy. Chance of rain showers and slight chance of thunderstorms. Highs in the mid-70s. Lows in the upper 50s. Chance of precipitation 50%. Tuesday and Tuesday night, mostly cloudy. Rain showers and chance of thunderstorms. Highs in the lower 70s. Lows in the upper 50s. Chance of precipitation 90%. Wednesday and Wednesday night, rain showers and chance of thunderstorms. Highs in the upper 60s. Lows in the upper 40s. Chance of precipitation 90%. Thursday and Thursday night, mostly cloudy. Chance of rain showers and slight chance of thunderstorms. Highs in the lower 60s. Lows in the lower 40s. Chance of precipitation 50%. Friday and Friday night, partly cloudy. A 20% chance of rain showers. Highs in the mid-60s. Lows in the mid-40s. The current time is 5:31 a.m. Eastern Daylight Time. This is a special weather statement for the following counties in Kentucky: Fayette, Franklin, Henry, Scott, Shelby.

partly cloudy. The temperature was 38 degrees, the dew point 34, and the relative humidity 85%. The wind was northeast at 7 miles an hour. The pressure was 30.03 inches and steady. At Louisville, it was partly cloudy. The temperature was 45 degrees, the dew point 37, and the relative humidity 73%. The wind was north at 5 miles an hour. The pressure was 30.05 inches and rising. At Frankfort, and the pressure was 30.03 inches and falling. Elsewhere around the region, it was partly cloudy, with a temperature of 40 at Covington, 38 at Wilmington, Ohio, 41 at Jackson, and 44 at Bowling Green. It was mostly cloudy. It was partly cloudy, with a temperature of 40 at Covington, 38 at Wilmington, Ohio, 41 at Jackson, and 44 at Bowling Green. It was mostly cloudy, with a temperature of 39 at Indianapolis, and 41 at London. At Jasper, Indiana, it was cloudy, with a temperature of 43. The following is a frost advisory for the following counties in Kentucky: Fayette, Franklin, Henry, Scott, Shelby, Trimble, and Woodford. What? Temperatures as low as 34 will result in frost formation. Where? Portions of Indiana and east central and north central Kentucky. When? From 3 a.m. to 9 a.m. Eastern Daylight Time Saturday. The following impacts are expected. Frost could harm sensitive outdoor vegetation. Sensitive outdoor plants may be killed if left uncovered. Take steps now to protect tender plants from the cold. The following is a frost advisory for the following counties in Kentucky: Carroll and Owen. What? Temperatures as low as 32 will result in frost formation. Where? Portions of east central and southeast Indiana, northeast and northern Kentucky, and central, south central, southwest, and west central Ohio. When? Until 9 a.m. Eastern Daylight Time this morning. The following impacts are expected. Frost could harm sensitive outdoor vegetation. Sensitive outdoor plants may be killed if left uncovered. Take steps now to protect tender plants from the cold. Here is the hazardous weather outlook. Issued at 3:45 a.m. Eastern Daylight Time. For portions of southern Indiana and central Kentucky. For today and tonight. No hazardous weather is expected at this time. And now the extended outlook for the period Sunday through Friday. No hazardous weather is expected at this time. Spotter information statement. Spotter activation is not expected at this time. More information, along with other weather, hydrological and climate information can be found at weather.gov/Louisville. Now for the official National Weather Service forecast for Frankfort and surrounding communities. Today, mostly sunny. Areas of frost early in the morning. Highs in the upper 50s. North winds up to 10 miles an hour. Tonight, partly cloudy until midnight, then clearing. Areas of frost after midnight. Lows in the mid-30s. Northwest winds up to 10 miles an hour. Sunday, sunny. Areas of frost in the morning. Highs in the mid-60s. Southwest winds up to 10 miles an hour. Sunday night, not as cool. Partly cloudy with slight chance of rain showers until midnight, then mostly cloudy with chance of thunderstorms after midnight. Lows in the upper 40s. Southwest winds 5 to 15 miles an hour. Chance of precipitation 50%. And now the extended forecast for the radio listening area. Monday and Monday night, warmer. Partly cloudy. Chance of rain showers and slight chance of thunderstorms. Highs in the mid-70s. Lows in the upper 50s. Chance of precipitation 50%. Tuesday and Tuesday night, mostly cloudy. Rain showers and chance of thunderstorms. Highs in the lower 70s. Lows in the upper 50s. Chance of precipitation 90%. Wednesday and Wednesday night, rain showers and chance of thunderstorms.

highs in the upper 60s, lows in the upper 40s. Chance of precipitation 90%. Thursday and Thursday night, mostly cloudy. Chance of rain showers and slight chance of thunderstorms. Highs in the lower 60s. Lows in the lower 40s. Chance of precipitation 50%. Friday and Friday night, partly cloudy. A 20% chance of rain showers. Highs in the mid-60s. Lows in the mid-40s. The current time is 5:37 a.m. Eastern Daylight Time. This is a special weather statement for the following counties in Kentucky: Fayette, Franklin, Henry, Scott, Shelby, Trimble, and Woodford. Patchy frost possible tonight. Clouds will clear overnight, allowing temperatures to fall into the mid-30s across the northeastern bluegrass. Isolated frost is possible 20 to 40% in protected valleys before temperatures warm into the 40s by mid-morning. Consider covering outdoor plants or bringing them indoors should frost form in the morning. 5 a.m. Eastern Daylight Time weather conditions across north-central Kentucky. At Frankfort, and the pressure was 30.03 inches and falling. At Lexington, it was partly cloudy. The temperature was 38 degrees, the dew point 34, and the relative humidity 85%. The wind was northeast at 7 miles an hour. The pressure was 30.03 inches and steady. At Louisville, it was partly cloudy. The temperature was 45 degrees, the dew point 37, and the relative humidity 73%. The wind was north at 5 miles an hour. The pressure was 30.05 inches and rising. At Frankfort, and the pressure was 30.03 inches and falling. Elsewhere around the region, it was partly cloudy, with a temperature of 40 at Covington, 38 at Wilmington, Ohio, 41 at Jackson, and 44 at Bowling Green. It was mostly cloudy, with a temperature of 39 at Indianapolis and 41 at London. At Jasper, Indiana, it was cloudy, with a temperature of 43. The following is a frost advisory for the following counties in Kentucky: Fayette, Franklin, Henry, Scott, Shelby, Trimble, and Woodford. What? Temperatures as low as 34 will result in frost formation. Where? Portions of Indiana and east central and north central Kentucky. When? From 3 a.m. to 9 a.m. Eastern Daylight Time Saturday. The following impacts are expected. Frost could harm sensitive outdoor vegetation. Sensitive outdoor plants may be killed if left uncovered. Take steps now to protect tender plants from the cold. The following is a frost advisory for the following counties in Kentucky: Carroll and Owen. What? Temperatures as low as 32 will result in frost formation. Where? Portions of east central and southeast Indiana, northeast and northern Kentucky, and central, south central, southwest, and west central Ohio. When? Until 9 a.m. Eastern Daylight Time this morning. The following impacts are expected. Frost could harm sensitive outdoor vegetation. Sensitive outdoor plants may be killed if left uncovered. Take steps now to protect tender plants from the cold. Here is the hazardous weather outlook. Issued at 3:45 a.m. Eastern Daylight Time. For portions of southern Indiana and central Kentucky. For today and tonight. No hazardous weather is expected at this time. And now the extended outlook for the period Sunday through Friday. No hazardous weather is expected at this time. Spotter information statement. Spotter activation is not expected at this time. More information, along with other weather, hydrological and climate information can be found at weather.gov/Louisville. Now for the official National Weather Service forecast for Frankfort and surrounding communities. Today, mostly sunny. Areas of frost early in the morning. Highs in the upper 50s. North winds up to 10 miles an hour. Tonight, partly cloudy until midnight, then clearing. Areas of frost after midnight.

lows in the mid-30s. Northwest winds up to 10 miles an hour. Sunday, sunny. Areas of frost in the morning. Highs in the mid-60s. Southwest winds up to 10 miles an hour. Sunday night, not as cool. Partly cloudy with slight chance of rain showers until midnight, then mostly cloudy with chance of thunderstorms after midnight. Lows in the upper 40s. Southwest winds 5 to 15 miles an hour. Chance of precipitation 50%. And now the extended forecast for the radio listening area. Monday and Monday night, warmer. Partly cloudy. Chance of rain showers and slight chance of thunderstorms. Highs in the mid-70s. Lows in the upper 50s. Chance of precipitation 50%. Tuesday and Tuesday night, mostly cloudy. Rain showers and chance of thunderstorms. Highs in the lower 70s. Lows in the upper 50s. Chance of precipitation 90%. Wednesday and Wednesday night, rain showers and chance of thunderstorms. Highs in the upper 60s. Lows in the upper 40s. Chance of precipitation 90%. Thursday and Thursday night, mostly cloudy. Chance of rain showers and slight chance of thunderstorms. Highs in the lower 60s. Lows in the lower 40s. Chance of precipitation 50%. Friday and Friday night, partly cloudy. A 20% chance of rain showers. Highs in the mid-60s. Lows in the mid-40s. 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The current time is 5:44 a.m. Eastern Daylight Time. This is a special weather statement for the following counties in Kentucky: Fayette, Franklin, Henry, Scott, Shelby, Trimble, and Woodford. Patchy frost possible tonight. Clouds will clear overnight, allowing temperatures to fall into the mid-30s across the northeastern bluegrass. Isolated frost is possible 20 to 40% in protected valleys before temperatures warm into the 40s by mid-morning. Consider covering outdoor plants or bringing them indoors should frost form in the morning. 5 a.m. Eastern Daylight Time weather conditions across north-central Kentucky. At Frankfort, and the pressure was 30.03 inches and falling. At Lexington, it was partly cloudy. The temperature was 38 degrees, the dew point 34, and the relative humidity 85%. The wind was northeast at 7 miles an hour. The pressure was 30.03 inches and steady. At Louisville, it was partly cloudy. The temperature was 45 degrees, the dew point 37, and the relative humidity 73%. The wind was north at 5 miles an hour. The pressure was 30.05 inches and rising. At Frankfort, and the pressure was 30.03 inches and falling. Elsewhere around the region, it was partly cloudy, with a temperature of 40 at Covington, 38 at Wilmington, Ohio, 41 at Jackson, and 44 at Bowling Green. It was mostly cloudy, with a temperature of 39 at Indianapolis, and 41 at London. At Jasper, Indiana, it was cloudy, with a temperature of 43. The following is a frost advisory for the following counties in Kentucky: Fayette, Franklin, Henry, Scott, Shelby, Trimble, and Woodford. What temperatures as low as 34 will result in frost formation. Where portions of Indiana and east central and north central Kentucky. When, from 3 a.m. to 9 a.m. Eastern Daylight Time Saturday. The following impacts are expected. Frost could harm sensitive outdoor vegetation. Sensitive outdoor plants may be killed if left uncovered. Take steps now to protect tender plants from the cold. The following is a frost advisory for the following counties in Kentucky: Carroll and Owen. What

temperatures as low as 32 will result in frost formation. Where, portions of east central and southeast Indiana, northeast and northern Kentucky, and central, south central, southwest, and west central Ohio. When, until 9 a.m. Eastern Daylight Time this morning. The following impacts are expected. Frost could harm sensitive outdoor vegetation. Sensitive outdoor plants may be killed if left uncovered. Take steps now to protect tender plants from the cold. Here is the hazardous weather outlook. Issued at 3:45 a.m. Eastern Daylight Time. For portions of southern Indiana and central Kentucky. For today and tonight. No hazardous weather is expected at this time. And now the extended outlook for the period Sunday through Friday. No hazardous weather is expected at this time. Spotter information statement. Spotter activation is not expected at this time. More information, along with other weather, hydrological and climate information can be found at weather.gov/Louisville. Now for the official National Weather Service forecast for Frankfort and surrounding communities. Today, mostly sunny. Areas of frost early in the morning. Highs in the upper 50s. North winds up to 10 miles an hour. Tonight, partly cloudy until midnight, then clearing. Areas of frost after midnight. Lows in the mid-30s. Northwest winds up to 10 miles an hour. Sunday, sunny. Areas of frost in the morning. Highs in the mid-60s. Southwest winds up to 10 miles an hour. Sunday night, not as cool. Partly cloudy with slight chance of rain showers until midnight, then mostly cloudy with chance of thunderstorms after midnight. Lows in the upper 40s. Southwest winds 5 to 15 miles an hour. Chance of precipitation 50%. And now the extended forecast for the radio listening area. Monday and Monday night, warmer. Partly cloudy. Chance of rain showers and slight chance of thunderstorms. Highs in the mid-70s. Lows in the upper 50s. Chance of precipitation 50%. Tuesday and Tuesday night, mostly cloudy. Rain showers and chance of thunderstorms. Highs in the lower 70s. Lows in the upper 50s. Chance of precipitation 90%. Wednesday and Wednesday night, rain showers and chance of thunderstorms. Highs in the upper 60s. Lows in the upper 40s. Chance of precipitation 90%. Thursday and Thursday night, mostly cloudy. Chance of rain showers and slight chance of thunderstorms. Highs in the lower 60s. Lows in the lower 40s. Chance of precipitation 50%. Friday and Friday night, partly cloudy. A 20% chance of rain showers. Highs in the mid-60s. Lows in the mid-40s. The current time is 5:50 a.m. Eastern Daylight Time. This is a special weather statement for the following counties in Kentucky, Fayette, Franklin, Henry, Scott, Shelby, Trimble, and Woodford. Patchy frost possible tonight. Clouds will clear overnight, allowing temperatures to fall into the mid-30s across the northeastern bluegrass. Isolated frost is possible 20 to 40% in protected valleys before temperatures warm into the 40s by mid-morning. Consider covering outdoor plants or bringing them indoors should frost form in the morning. 5 a.m. Eastern Daylight Time weather conditions across north-central Kentucky. At Frankfort, and the pressure was 30.03 inches and falling. At Lexington, it was partly cloudy. The temperature was 38 degrees, the dew point 34, and the relative humidity 85%. The wind was northeast at 7 miles an hour. The pressure was 30.03 inches and steady. At Louisville, it was partly cloudy. The temperature was 45 degrees, the dew point 37, and the relative humidity 73%. The wind was north at 5 miles an hour. The pressure was 30.05 inches and rising.

Frankfurt, and the pressure was 30.03 inches and falling. Elsewhere around the region, it was partly cloudy, with a temperature of 40 at Covington, 38 at Wilmington, Ohio, 41 at Jackson, and 44 at Bowling Green. It was mostly cloudy, with a temperature of 39 at Indianapolis, and 41 at London. At Jasper, Indiana, it was cloudy, with a temperature of 43. The following is a frost advisory for the following counties in Kentucky: Fayette, Franklin, Henry, Scott, Shelby, Trimble, and Woodford. What? Temperatures as low as 34 will result in frost formation. Where? Portions of Indiana and east central and north central Kentucky. When? From 3 a.m. to 9 a.m. Eastern Daylight Time Saturday. The following impacts are expected. Frost could harm sensitive outdoor vegetation. Sensitive outdoor plants may be killed if left uncovered. Take steps now to protect tender plants from the cold. The following is a frost advisory for the following counties in Kentucky, Carroll, and Owen. What? Temperatures as low as 32 will result in frost formation. Where? Portions of east central and southeast Indiana, northeast and northern Kentucky, and central, south central, southwest, and west central Ohio. When? Until 9 a.m. Eastern Daylight Time this morning. The following impacts are expected. Frost could harm sensitive outdoor vegetation. Sensitive outdoor plants may be killed if left uncovered. Take steps now to protect tender plants from the cold. Here is the hazardous weather outlook. Issued at 3:45 a.m. Eastern Daylight Time. For portions of southern Indiana and central Kentucky. For today and tonight. No hazardous weather is expected at this time. And now the extended outlook for the period Sunday through Friday. No hazardous weather is expected at this time. Spotter information statement. Spotter activation is not expected at this time. More information, along with other weather, hydrological and climate information can be found at weather.gov/Louisville. Now for the official National Weather Service forecast for Frankfort and surrounding communities. Today, mostly sunny. Areas of frost early in the morning. Highs in the upper 50s. North winds up to 10 miles an hour. Tonight, partly cloudy until midnight, then clearing. Areas of frost after midnight. Lows in the mid-30s. Northwest winds up to 10 miles an hour. Sunday, sunny. Areas of frost in the morning. Highs in the mid-60s. Southwest winds up to 10 miles an hour. Sunday night, not as cool. Partly cloudy with slight chance of rain showers until midnight, then mostly cloudy with chance of thunderstorms after midnight. Lows in the upper 40s. Southwest winds 5 to 15 miles an hour. Chance of precipitation 50%. And now the extended forecast for the radio listening area. Monday and Monday night, warmer. Partly cloudy. Chance of rain showers and slight chance of thunderstorms. Highs in the mid-70s. Lows in the upper 50s. Chance of precipitation 50%. Tuesday and Tuesday night, mostly cloudy. Rain showers and chance of thunderstorms. Highs in the lower 70s. Lows in the upper 50s. Chance of precipitation 90%. Wednesday and Wednesday night, rain showers and chance of thunderstorms. Highs in the upper 60s. Lows in the upper 40s. Chance of precipitation 90%. Thursday and Thursday night, mostly cloudy. Chance of rain showers and slight chance of thunderstorms. Highs in the lower 60s. Lows in the lower 40s. Chance of precipitation 50%. Friday and Friday night, partly cloudy. A 20% chance of rain showers. Highs in the mid-60s. Lows in the mid-40s. The current time is 5:56 a.m. Eastern Daylight Time. This is a special weather statement for the following counties.

in Kentucky, Fayette, Franklin, Henry, Scott, Shelby, Trimble, and Woodford. Patchy frost possible tonight. Clouds will clear overnight, allowing temperatures to fall into the mid-30s across the northeastern bluegrass. Isolated frost is possible 20 to 40% in protected valleys before temperatures warm into the 40s by mid-morning. Consider covering outdoor plants or bringing them indoors should frost form in the morning. 5 a.m. Eastern Daylight Time weather conditions across north-central Kentucky. At Frankfort, and the pressure was 30.03 inches and falling. At Lexington, it was partly cloudy. The temperature was 38 degrees, the dew point 34, and the relative humidity 85%. The wind was northeast at 7 miles an hour. The pressure was 30.03 inches and steady. At Louisville, it was partly cloudy. The temperature was 45 degrees, the dew point 37, and the relative humidity 73%. The wind was north at 5 miles an hour. The pressure was 30.05 inches and rising. At Frankfort, and the pressure was 30.03 inches and falling. Elsewhere around the region, it was partly cloudy, with a temperature of 40 at Covington, 38 at Wilmington, Ohio, 41 at Jackson, and 44 at Bowling Green. It was mostly cloudy, with a temperature of 39 at Indianapolis, and 41 at London. At Jasper, Indiana, it was cloudy, with a temperature of 43. The following is a frost advisory for the following counties in Kentucky: Fayette, Franklin, Henry, Scott, Shelby, Trimble, and Woodford. What? Temperatures as low as 34 will result in frost formation. Where? Portions of Indiana and east central and north central Kentucky. When? From 3 a.m. to 9 a.m. Eastern Daylight Time Saturday. The following impacts are expected. Frost could harm sensitive outdoor vegetation. Sensitive outdoor plants may be killed if left uncovered. Take steps now to protect tender plants from the cold. The following is a frost advisory for the following counties in Kentucky, Carroll, and Owen. What? Temperatures as low as 32 will result in frost formation. Where? Portions of east central and southeast Indiana, northeast and northern Kentucky, and central, south central, southwest, and west central Ohio. When? Until 9 a.m. Eastern Daylight Time this morning. The following impacts are expected. Frost could harm sensitive outdoor vegetation. Sensitive outdoor plants may be killed if left uncovered. Take steps now to protect tender plants from the cold. Here is the hazardous weather outlook. Issued at 3:45 a.m. Eastern Daylight Time. For portions of southern Indiana and central Kentucky. For today and tonight. No hazardous weather is expected at this time. And now the extended outlook for the period Sunday through Friday. No hazardous weather is expected at this time. Spotter information statement. Spotter activation is not expected at this time. More information, along with other weather, hydrological and climate information can be found at weather.gov/Louisville. Now for the official National Weather Service forecast for Frankfort and surrounding communities. Today, mostly sunny. Areas of frost early in the morning. Highs in the upper 50s. North winds up to 10 miles an hour. Tonight, partly cloudy until midnight, then clearing. Areas of frost after midnight. Lows in the mid-30s. Northwest winds up to 10 miles an hour. Sunday, sunny. Areas of frost in the morning. Highs in the mid-60s. Southwest winds up to 10 miles an hour. Sunday night, not as cool. Partly cloudy with slight chance of rain showers until midnight, then mostly cloudy with chance of thunderstorms after midnight. Lows in the upper 40s. Southwest winds 5 to 15 miles an hour. Chance of precipitation 50%. And now the extended forecast for the radio listening area. Monday and Monday night, warmer. Partly cloudy

chance of rain showers and slight chance of thunderstorms. Highs in the mid-70s. Lows in the upper 50s. Chance of precipitation 50%. Tuesday and Tuesday night, mostly cloudy. Rain showers and chance of thunderstorms. Highs in the lower 70s. Lows in the upper 50s. Chance of precipitation 90%. Wednesday and Wednesday night, rain showers and chance of thunderstorms. Highs in the upper 60s. Lows in the upper 40s. Chance of precipitation 90%. Thursday and Thursday night, mostly cloudy. Chance of rain showers and slight chance of thunderstorms. Highs in the lower 60s. Lows in the lower 40s. Chance of precipitation 50%. Friday and Friday night, partly cloudy. A 20% chance of rain showers. Highs in the mid-60s. Lows in the mid-40s. The current time is 6:03 a.m. Eastern Daylight Time. This is a special weather statement for the following counties in Kentucky: Fayette, Franklin, Henry, Scott, Shelby, Trimble, and Woodford. Patchy frost possible tonight. Clouds will clear overnight, allowing temperatures to fall into the mid-30s across the northeastern bluegrass. Isolated frost is possible 20 to 40% in protected valleys before temperatures warm into the 40s by mid-morning. Consider covering outdoor plants or bringing them indoors should frost form in the morning. 5 a.m. Eastern Daylight Time weather conditions across north-central Kentucky. At Frankfort, and the pressure was 30.03 inches and falling. At Lexington, it was partly cloudy. The temperature was 38 degrees, the dew point 34, and the relative humidity 85%. The wind was northeast at 7 miles an hour. The pressure was 30.03 inches and steady. At Louisville, it was partly cloudy. The temperature was 45 degrees, the dew point 37, and the relative humidity 73%. The wind was north at 5 miles an hour. The pressure was 30.05 inches and rising. At Frankfort, and the pressure was 30.03 inches and falling. Elsewhere around the region, it was partly cloudy, with a temperature of 40 at Covington, 38 at Wilmington, Ohio, 41 at Jackson, and 44 at Bowling Green. It was mostly cloudy, with a temperature of 39 at Indianapolis and 41 at London. At Jasper, Indiana, it was cloudy, with a temperature of 43. 6 a.m. Eastern Daylight Time weather conditions across north-central Kentucky. At Frankfort, and the pressure was 30.03 inches and steady. At Lexington, it was partly cloudy. The temperature was 36 degrees, the dew point 34, and the relative humidity 92%. The wind was calm. The pressure was 30.03 inches and steady. At Louisville, it was mostly cloudy. The temperature was 44 degrees, the dew point 37, and the relative humidity 76%. The wind was north at 5 miles an hour. The pressure was 30.05 inches and steady. At Frankfort, and the pressure was 30.03 inches and steady. Elsewhere around the region, it was partly cloudy, with a temperature of 39 at Covington, 39 at Jackson, and 43 at Bowling Green. At London, it was mostly cloudy, with a temperature of 41. It was cloudy, with a temperature of 41 at Indianapolis, 43 at Jasper, Indiana, and 39 at Wilmington, Ohio. The following is a frost advisory for the following counties in Kentucky: Fayette, Franklin, Henry, Scott, Shelby, Trimble, and Woodford. What temperatures as low as 34 will result in frost formation? Where portions of Indiana and east central and north central Kentucky? When, from 3 a.m. to 9 a.m. Eastern Daylight Time Saturday. The following impacts are expected. Frost could harm sensitive outdoor vegetation. Sensitive outdoor plants may be killed if left uncovered. Take steps now to protect

their plants from the cold. The following is a frost advisory for the following counties in Kentucky, Carroll, and Owen. What? Temperatures as low as 32 will result in frost formation. Where? Portions of east central and southeast Indiana, northeast and northern Kentucky, and central, south central, southwest, and west central Ohio. When? Until 9 a.m. Eastern Daylight Time this morning. The following impacts are expected. Frost could harm sensitive outdoor vegetation. Sensitive outdoor plants may be killed if left uncovered. Take steps now to protect tender plants from the cold. Here is the hazardous weather outlook. Issued at 3:45 a.m. Eastern Daylight Time. For portions of southern Indiana and central Kentucky. For today and tonight. No hazardous weather is expected at this time. And now the extended outlook for the period Sunday through Friday. No hazardous weather is expected at this time. Spotter information statement. Spotter activation is not expected at this time. More information, along with other weather, hydrological and climate information can be found at weather.gov/Louisville. Now for the official National Weather Service forecast for Frankfort and surrounding communities. Today, mostly sunny. Areas of frost early in the morning. Highs in the upper 50s. North winds up to 10 miles an hour. Tonight, partly cloudy until midnight, then clearing. Areas of frost after midnight. Lows in the mid-30s. Northwest winds up to 10 miles an hour. Sunday, sunny. Areas of frost in the morning. Highs in the mid-60s. Southwest winds up to 10 miles an hour. Sunday night, not as cool. Partly cloudy with slight chance of rain showers until midnight, then mostly cloudy with chance of thunderstorms after midnight. Lows in the upper 40s. Southwest winds 5 to 15 miles an hour. Chance of precipitation 50%. And now the extended forecast for the radio listening area. Monday and Monday night, warmer. Partly cloudy. Chance of rain showers and slight chance of thunderstorms. Highs in the mid-70s. Lows in the upper 50s. Chance of precipitation 50%. Tuesday and Tuesday night, mostly cloudy. Rain showers and chance of thunderstorms. Highs in the lower 70s. Lows in the upper 50s. Chance of precipitation 90%. Wednesday and Wednesday night, rain showers and chance of thunderstorms. Highs in the upper 60s. Lows in the upper 40s. Chance of precipitation 90%. Thursday and Thursday night, mostly cloudy. Chance of rain showers and slight chance of thunderstorms. Highs in the lower 60s. Lows in the lower 40s. Chance of precipitation 50%. Friday and Friday night, partly cloudy. A 20% chance of rain showers. Highs in the mid-60s. Lows in the mid-40s. The current time is 6:10 a.m. Eastern Daylight Time. This is a special weather statement for the following counties in Kentucky, Fayette, Franklin, Henry, Scott, Shelby, Trimble, and Woodford. Patchy frost possible tonight. Clouds will clear overnight, allowing temperatures to fall into the mid-30s across the northeastern bluegrass. Isolated frost is possible 20 to 40% in protected valleys before temperatures warm into the 40s by mid-morning. Consider covering outdoor plants or bringing them indoors should frost form in the morning. 6 a.m. Eastern Daylight Time weather conditions across north-central Kentucky. At Frankfort. And the pressure was 30.03 inches, and steady. At Lexington, it was partly cloudy. The temperature was 36 degrees, the dew point 34, and the relative humidity 92%. The wind was calm. The pressure was 30.03 inches and steady. At Louisville, it was mostly cloudy. The temperature was 44 degrees, the dew point 37, and the relative humidity 76%.

percent. The wind was north at 5 miles an hour. The pressure was 30.05 inches and steady at Frankfurt. And the pressure was 30.03 inches and steady. Elsewhere around the region, it was partly cloudy, with a temperature of 39 at Covington, 39 at Jackson, and 43 at Bowling Green. At London, it was mostly cloudy, with a temperature of 41. It was cloudy, with a temperature of 41 at Indianapolis, 43 at Jasper, Indiana, and 39 at Wilmington, Ohio. 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The station is West Z2523, broadcast from the National Weather Service Forecast Office in Louisville, on a transmitter located in Frankfurt on a frequency of 162.5 MHz. 6 a.m. Eastern Daylight Time weather conditions across north-central Kentucky. At Frankfurt. And the pressure was 30.03 inches, and steady. At Lexington, it was partly cloudy. The temperature was 36 degrees, the dew point 34, and the relative humidity 92%. The wind was calm. The pressure was 30.03 inches and steady. At Louisville, it was mostly cloudy. The temperature was 44 degrees, the dew point 37, and the relative humidity 76%. The wind was north at 5 miles an hour. The pressure was 30.05 inches and steady at Frankfurt. And the pressure was 30.03 inches and steady. Elsewhere around the region, it was partly cloudy, with a temperature of 39 at Covington, 39 at Jackson, 41 at London, and 43 at Bowling Green. It was cloudy, with a temperature of 41 at Indianapolis, 43 at Jasper, Indiana, and 39 at Wilmington, Ohio. The following is a frost advisory for the following counties in Kentucky: Fayette, Franklin, Henry, Scott, Shelby, Trimble, and Woodford. What? Temperatures as low as 34 will result in frost formation. Where? Portions of Indiana and east central and north central Kentucky. When? From 3 a.m. to 9 a.m. Eastern Daylight Time Saturday. The following impacts are expected. Frost could harm sensitive outdoor vegetation. Sensitive outdoor plants may be killed if left uncovered. Take steps now to protect tender plants from the cold. The following is a frost advisory for the following counties in Kentucky: Carroll and Owen. What? Temperatures as low as 32 will result in frost formation. Where? Portions of east central and southeast Indiana, northeast and northern Kentucky, and central, south central, southwest, and west central Ohio. When? Until 9 a.m. Eastern Daylight Time this morning. The following impacts are expected. Frost could harm sensitive outdoor vegetation. Sensitive outdoor plants may be killed if left uncovered. Take steps now to protect tender plants from the cold. Here is the hazardous weather outlook. Issued at 3:45 a.m. Eastern Daylight Time. For portions of southern Indiana and central Kentucky. For today and tonight. No hazardous weather is expected at this time. And now the extended outlook for the period Sunday through Friday. No hazardous weather is expected at this time. Spotter information statement. Spotter activation is not expected at this time. More information, along with other weather, hydrological and climate information can be found at weather.gov/Louisville. Now for the official National Weather Service forecast for Frankfurt and surrounding communities. Today, mostly sunny. Areas of frost early in the morning. Highs in the upper 50s. North winds up to 10 miles an hour. Tonight, partly cloudy until midnight, then clearing. Areas of frost after midnight. Lows in the mid-30s. Northwest winds up to 10 miles an hour. Sunday, sunny. Areas of frost in the morning. Highs in the mid-60s. Southwest winds up to 10 miles an hour. Sunday night, not as cool.
partly cloudy with slight chance of rain showers until midnight, then mostly cloudy with chance of thunderstorms after midnight. Lows in the upper 40s. Southwest winds 5 to 15 miles an hour. Chance of precipitation 50%. And now the extended forecast for the radio listening area. Monday and Monday night, warmer. Partly cloudy. Chance of rain showers and slight chance of thunderstorms. Highs in the mid-70s. Lows in the upper 50s. Chance of precipitation 50%. Tuesday and Tuesday night, mostly cloudy. Rain showers and chance of thunderstorms. Highs in the lower 70s. Lows in the upper 50s. Chance of precipitation 90%. Wednesday and Wednesday night, rain showers and chance of thunderstorms. Highs in the upper 60s. Lows in the upper 40s. Chance of precipitation 90%. Thursday and Thursday night, mostly cloudy. Chance of rain showers and slight chance of thunderstorms. Highs in the lower 60s. Lows in the lower 40s. Chance of precipitation 50%. Friday and Friday night, partly cloudy. A 20% chance of rain showers. Highs in the mid-60s. Lows in the mid-40s. The current time is 6:18 a.m. Eastern Daylight Time. This is a special weather statement for the following counties in Kentucky: Fayette, Franklin, Henry, Scott, Shelby, Trimble, and Woodford. Patchy frost possible tonight. Clouds will clear overnight, allowing temperatures to fall into the mid-30s across the northeastern bluegrass. Isolated frost is possible 20 to 40% in protected valleys before temperatures warm into the 40s by mid-morning. Consider covering outdoor plants or bringing them indoors should frost form in the morning. 6 a.m. Eastern Daylight Time weather conditions across north-central Kentucky. At Frankfort, and the pressure was 30.03 inches, and steady. At Lexington, it was partly cloudy. The temperature was 36 degrees, the dew point 34, and the relative humidity 92%. The wind was calm. The pressure was 30.03 inches and steady. At Louisville, it was mostly cloudy. The temperature was 44 degrees, the dew point 37, and the relative humidity 76%. The wind was north at 5 miles an hour. The pressure was 30.05 inches and steady. At Frankfort, and the pressure was 30.03 inches and steady. Elsewhere around the region, it was partly cloudy, with a temperature of 39 at Covington, 39 at Jackson, 41 at London, and 43 at Bowling Green. It was cloudy, with a temperature of 41 at Indianapolis, 43 at Jasper, Indiana, and 39 at Wilmington, Ohio. The following is a frost advisory for the following counties in Kentucky: Fayette, Franklin, Henry, Scott, Shelby, Trimble, and Woodford. What? Temperatures as low as 34 will result in frost formation. Where? Portions of Indiana and east central and north central Kentucky. When? From 3 a.m. to 9 a.m. Eastern Daylight Time Saturday. The following impacts are expected. Frost could harm sensitive outdoor vegetation. Sensitive outdoor plants may be killed if left uncovered. Take steps now to protect tender plants from the cold. The following is a frost advisory for the following counties in Kentucky: Carroll and Owen. What? Temperatures as low as 32 will result in frost formation. Where? Portions of east central and southeast Indiana, northeast and northern Kentucky, and central, south central, southwest, and west central Ohio. When? Until 9 a.m. Eastern Daylight Time this morning. The following impacts are expected. Frost could harm sensitive outdoor vegetation. Sensitive outdoor plants may be killed if left uncovered. Take steps now to protect tender plants from the cold. Here is the hazardous weather outlook. Issued at 3:45 a.m. Eastern Daylight Time. For portions of southern Indiana and central Kentucky.
for today and tonight. No hazardous weather is expected at this time. And now the extended outlook for the period Sunday through Friday. No hazardous weather is expected at this time. Spotter information statement. Spotter activation is not expected at this time. More information, along with other weather, hydrological and climate information can be found at weather.gov/Louisville. Now for the official National Weather Service forecast for Frankfort and surrounding communities. Today, mostly sunny. Areas of frost early in the morning. Highs in the upper 50s. North winds up to 10 miles an hour. Tonight, partly cloudy until midnight, then clearing. Areas of frost after midnight. Lows in the mid-30s. Northwest winds up to 10 miles an hour. Sunday, sunny. Areas of frost in the morning. Highs in the mid-60s. Southwest winds up to 10 miles an hour. Sunday night, not as cool. Partly cloudy with slight chance of rain showers until midnight, then mostly cloudy with chance of thunderstorms after midnight. Lows in the upper 40s. Southwest winds 5 to 15 miles an hour. Chance of precipitation 50%. And now the extended forecast for the radio listening area. Monday and Monday night, warmer. Partly cloudy. Chance of rain showers and slight chance of thunderstorms. Highs in the mid-70s. Lows in the upper 50s. Chance of precipitation 50%. Tuesday and Tuesday night, mostly cloudy. Rain showers and chance of thunderstorms. Highs in the lower 70s. Lows in the upper 50s. Chance of precipitation 90%. Wednesday and Wednesday night, rain showers and chance of thunderstorms. Highs in the upper 60s. Lows in the upper 40s. Chance of precipitation 90%. Thursday and Thursday night, mostly cloudy. Chance of rain showers and slight chance of thunderstorms. Highs in the lower 60s. Lows in the lower 40s. Chance of precipitation 50%. Friday and Friday night, partly cloudy. A 20% chance of rain showers. Highs in the mid-60s. Lows in the mid-40s. The current time is 6:24 a.m. Eastern Daylight Time. This is a special weather statement for the following counties in Kentucky: Fayette, Franklin, Henry, Scott, Shelby, Trimble, and Woodford. Patchy frost possible tonight. Clouds will clear overnight, allowing temperatures to fall into the mid-30s across the northeastern Bluegrass. Isolated frost is possible 20 to 40% in protected valleys before temperatures warm into the 40s by mid-morning. Consider covering outdoor plants or bringing them indoors should frost form in the morning. 6 a.m. Eastern Daylight Time weather conditions across north-central Kentucky. At Frankfort, and the pressure was 30.03 inches, and steady. At Lexington, it was partly cloudy. The temperature was 36 degrees, the dew point 34, and the relative humidity 92%. The wind was calm. The pressure was 30.03 inches and steady. At Louisville, it was mostly cloudy. The temperature was 44 degrees, the dew point 37, and the relative humidity 76%. The wind was north at 5 miles an hour. The pressure was 30.05 inches and steady. At Frankfort, and the pressure was 30.03 inches and steady. Elsewhere around the region, it was partly cloudy, with a temperature of 39 at Covington, 39 at Jackson, 41 at London, and 43 at Bowling Green. It was cloudy, with a temperature of 41 at Indianapolis, 43 at Jasper, Indiana, and 39 at Wilmington, Ohio. The following is a frost advisory for the following counties in Kentucky: Fayette, Franklin, Henry, Scott, Shelby, Trimble, and Woodford. What temperatures as low as 34 will result in frost formation? Where
portions of Indiana and east central and north central Kentucky.

When? From 3 a.m. to 9 a.m. Eastern Daylight Time Saturday. The following impacts are expected. Frost could harm sensitive outdoor vegetation. Sensitive outdoor plants may be killed if left uncovered. Take steps now to protect tender plants from the cold. The following is a frost advisory for the following counties in Kentucky, Carroll, and Owen. What? Temperatures as low as 32 will result in frost formation. Where? Portions of east central and southeast Indiana, northeast and northern Kentucky, and central, south central, southwest, and west central Ohio. When? Until 9 a.m. Eastern Daylight Time this morning. The following impacts are expected. Frost could harm sensitive outdoor vegetation. Sensitive outdoor plants may be killed if left uncovered. Take steps now to protect tender plants from the cold. Here is the hazardous weather outlook. Issued at 3:45 a.m. Eastern Daylight Time. For portions of southern Indiana and central Kentucky. For today and tonight. No hazardous weather is expected at this time. And now the extended outlook for the period Sunday through Friday. No hazardous weather is expected at this time. Spotter information statement. Spotter activation is not expected at this time. More information, along with other weather, hydrological and climate information can be found at weather.gov/Louisville. Now for the official National Weather Service forecast for Frankfort and surrounding communities. Today, mostly sunny. Areas of frost early in the morning. Highs in the upper 50s. North winds up to 10 miles an hour. Tonight, partly cloudy until midnight, then clearing. Areas of frost after midnight. Lows in the mid-30s. Northwest winds up to 10 miles an hour. Sunday, sunny. Areas of frost in the morning. Highs in the mid-60s. Southwest winds up to 10 miles an hour. Sunday night, not as cool. Partly cloudy with slight chance of rain showers until midnight, then mostly cloudy with chance of thunderstorms after midnight. Lows in the upper 40s. Southwest winds 5 to 15 miles an hour. Chance of precipitation 50%. And now the extended forecast for the radio listening area. Monday and Monday night, warmer. Partly cloudy. Chance of rain showers and slight chance of thunderstorms. Highs in the mid-70s. Lows in the upper 50s. Chance of precipitation 50%. Tuesday and Tuesday night, mostly cloudy. Rain showers and chance of thunderstorms. Highs in the lower 70s. Lows in the upper 50s. Chance of precipitation 90%. Wednesday and Wednesday night, rain showers and chance of thunderstorms. Highs in the upper 60s. Lows in the upper 40s. Chance of precipitation 90%. Thursday and Thursday night, mostly cloudy. Chance of rain showers and slight chance of thunderstorms. Highs in the lower 60s. Lows in the lower 40s. Chance of precipitation 50%. Friday and Friday night, partly cloudy. A 20% chance of rain showers. Highs in the mid-60s. Lows in the mid-40s. The current time is 6:31 a.m. Eastern Daylight Time. This is a special weather statement for the following counties in Kentucky, Fayette, Franklin, Henry, Scott, Shelby, Trimble, and Woodford. Patchy frost possible tonight. Clouds will clear overnight, allowing temperatures to fall into the mid-30s across the northeastern bluegrass. Isolated frost is possible 20 to 40% in protected valleys before temperatures warm into the 40s by mid-morning. Consider covering outdoor plants or bringing them indoors should frost form in the morning. 6 a.m. Eastern Daylight Time weather conditions across north-central Kentucky. At Frankfort, and the pressure was 30.03 inches, and steady. At Lexington, it was partly cloudy. The temperature was 36 degrees, the dew point 34, and the relative

and Bowling Green. It was cloudy, with a temperature of 41 at Indianapolis, 43 at Jasper, Indiana, and 39 at Wilmington, Ohio. The following is a frost advisory for the following counties in Kentucky: Fayette, Franklin, Henry, Scott, Shelby, Trimble, and Woodford. What? Temperatures as low as 30. The following impacts are expected. Frost could harm sensitive outdoor vegetation. Sensitive outdoor plants may be killed if left uncovered. Take steps now to protect tender plants from the cold. Here is the hazardous weather outlook. Issued at 3:45 a.m. Eastern Daylight Time. For portions of southern Indiana and central Kentucky. For today and tonight. No hazardous weather is expected at this time. And now the extended outlook for the period Sunday through Friday. No hazardous weather is expected at this time. Spotter information statement. Spotter activation is not expected at this time. More information, along with other weather, hydrological and climate information can be found at weather.gov/Louisville. Now for the official National Weather Service forecast for Frankfort and surrounding communities. Today, mostly sunny. Areas of frost early in the morning. Highs in the upper 50s. North winds up to 10 miles an hour. Tonight, partly cloudy until midnight, then clearing. Areas of frost after midnight. Lows in the mid-30s. Northwest winds up to 10 miles an hour. Sunday, sunny. Areas of frost in the morning. Highs in the mid-60s. Southwest winds up to 10 miles an hour. Sunday night, not as cool. Partly cloudy with slight chance of rain showers until midnight, then mostly cloudy with chance of thunderstorms after midnight. Lows in the upper 40s. Southwest winds 5 to 15 miles an hour. Chance of precipitation 50%. And now the extended forecast for the radio listening area. Monday and Monday night, warmer. Partly cloudy. Chance of rain showers and slight chance of thunderstorms. Highs in the mid-70s. Lows in the upper 50s. Chance of precipitation 50%. Tuesday and Tuesday night, mostly cloudy. Rain showers and chance of thunderstorms. Highs in the lower 70s. Lows in the upper 50s. Chance of precipitation 90%. Wednesday and Wednesday night, rain showers and chance of thunderstorms. Highs in the upper 60s. Lows in the upper 40s. Chance of precipitation 90%. Thursday and Thursday night, mostly cloudy. Chance of rain showers and slight chance of thunderstorms. Highs in the lower 60s. Lows in the lower 40s. Chance of precipitation 50%. Friday and Friday night, partly cloudy. A 20% chance of rain showers. Highs in the mid-60s. Lows in the mid-40s. The current time is 6:37 a.m. Eastern Daylight Time. This is a special weather statement for the following counties in Kentucky: Fayette, Franklin, Henry, Scott, Shelby, Trimble, and Woodford. Patchy frost possible tonight. Clouds will clear overnight, allowing temperatures to fall into the mid-30s across the northeastern bluegrass. Isolated frost is possible 20 to 40% in protected valleys before temperatures warm into the 40s by mid-morning. Consider covering outdoor plants or bringing them indoors should frost form in the morning. 6 a.m. Eastern Daylight Time weather conditions across north-central Kentucky. At Frankfort, and the pressure was 30.03 inches, and steady. At Lexington, it was partly cloudy. The temperature was 36 degrees, the dew point 34, and the relative humidity 92%. The wind was calm. The pressure was 30.03 inches and steady. At Louisville, it was mostly cloudy. The temperature was 44 degrees, the dew point 37, and the relative humidity 76%. The wind was north at 5 miles an hour.

The pressure was 30.05 inches and steady at Frankfurt. And the pressure was 30.03 inches and steady. Elsewhere around the region, it was partly cloudy, with a temperature of 39 at Covington, 39 at Jackson, 41 at London, and 43 at Bowling Green. It was cloudy, with a temperature of 41 at Indianapolis, 43 at Jasper, Indiana, and 39 at Wilmington, Ohio. The following is a frost advisory for the following counties in Kentucky: Fayette, Franklin, Henry, Scott, Shelby, Trimble, and Woodford. What? Temperatures as low as 34 will result in frost formation. Where? Portions of Indiana and east central and north central Kentucky. When? From 3 a.m. to 9 a.m. Eastern Daylight Time Saturday. The following impacts are expected. Frost could harm sensitive outdoor vegetation. Sensitive outdoor plants may be killed if left uncovered. Take steps now to protect tender plants from the cold. The following is a frost advisory for the following counties in Kentucky: Carroll and Owen. What? Temperatures as low as 32 will result in frost formation. Where? Portions of east central and southeast Indiana, northeast and northern Kentucky, and central, south central, southwest, and west central Ohio. When? Until 9 a.m. Eastern Daylight Time this morning. The following impacts are expected. Frost could harm sensitive outdoor vegetation. Sensitive outdoor plants may be killed if left uncovered. Take steps now to protect tender plants from the cold. Here is the hazardous weather outlook. Issued at 3:45 a.m. Eastern Daylight Time. For portions of southern Indiana and central Kentucky. For today and tonight. No hazardous weather is expected at this time. And now the extended outlook for the period Sunday through Friday. No hazardous weather is expected at this time. Spotter information statement. Spotter activation is not expected at this time. More information, along with other weather, hydrological and climate information can be found at weather.gov/Louisville. Now for the official National Weather Service forecast for Frankfurt and surrounding communities. Today, mostly sunny. Areas of frost early in the morning. Highs in the upper 50s. North winds up to 10 miles an hour. Tonight, partly cloudy until midnight, then clearing. Areas of frost after midnight. Lows in the mid-30s. Northwest winds up to 10 miles an hour. Sunday, sunny. Areas of frost in the morning. Highs in the mid-60s. Southwest winds up to 10 miles an hour. Sunday night, not as cool. Partly cloudy with slight chance of rain showers until midnight, then mostly cloudy with chance of thunderstorms after midnight. Lows in the upper 40s. Southwest winds 5 to 15 miles an hour. Chance of precipitation 50%. And now the extended forecast for the radio listening area. Monday and Monday night, warmer. Partly cloudy. Chance of rain showers and slight chance of thunderstorms. Highs in the mid-70s. Lows in the upper 50s. Chance of precipitation 50%. Tuesday and Tuesday night, mostly cloudy. Rain showers and chance of thunderstorms. Highs in the lower 70s. Lows in the upper 50s. Chance of precipitation 90%. Wednesday and Wednesday night, rain showers and chance of thunderstorms. Highs in the upper 60s. Lows in the upper 40s. Chance of precipitation 90%. Thursday and Thursday night, mostly cloudy. Chance of rain showers and slight chance of thunderstorms. Highs in the lower 60s. Lows in the lower 40s. Chance of precipitation 50%. Friday and Friday night, partly cloudy. A 20% chance of rain showers. Highs in the mid-60s. Lows in the mid-40s. 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
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The current time is 6:43 a.m. Eastern Daylight Time. This is a special weather statement for the following counties in Kentucky: Fayette, Franklin, Henry, Scott, Shelby, Trimble, and Woodford. Patchy frost possible tonight. Clouds will clear overnight, allowing temperatures to fall into the mid-30s across the northeastern bluegrass. Isolated frost is possible 20 to 40% in protected valleys before temperatures warm into the 40s by mid-morning. Consider covering outdoor plants or bringing them indoors should frost form in the morning. 6 a.m. Eastern Daylight Time weather conditions across north central Kentucky. At Frankfort, and the pressure was 30.03 inches and steady. At Lexington, it was partly cloudy. The temperature was 36 degrees, the dew point 34, and the relative humidity 92%. The wind was calm. The pressure was 30.03 inches and steady. At Louisville, it was mostly cloudy. The temperature was 44 degrees, the dew point 37, and the relative humidity 76%. The wind was north at 5 miles an hour. The pressure was 30.05 inches and steady. At Frankfort, and the pressure was 30.03 inches and steady. Elsewhere around the region, it was partly cloudy, with a temperature of 39 at Covington, 39 at Jackson, 41 at London, and 43 at Bowling Green. It was cloudy, with a temperature of 41 at Indianapolis, 43 at Jasper, Indiana, and 39 at Wilmington, Ohio. The following is a frost advisory for the following counties in Kentucky: Fayette, Franklin, Henry, Scott, Shelby, Trimble, and Woodford. What temperatures as low as 34 will result in frost formation? Where portions of Indiana and east central and north central Kentucky? When, from 3 a.m. to 9 a.m. Eastern Daylight Time Saturday. The following impacts are expected. Frost could harm sensitive outdoor vegetation. Sensitive outdoor plants may be killed if left uncovered. Take steps now to protect tender plants from the cold. The following is a frost advisory for the following counties in Kentucky: Carroll and Owen. What temperatures as low as 32 will result in frost formation? Where portions of east central and southeast Indiana, northeast and northern Kentucky, and central, south central, southwest, and west central Ohio? When until 9 a.m. Eastern Daylight Time this morning. The following impacts are expected. Frost could harm sensitive outdoor vegetation. Sensitive outdoor plants may be killed if left uncovered. Take steps now to protect tender plants from the cold. Here is the hazardous weather outlook. Issued at 3:45 a.m. Eastern Daylight Time. For portions of southern Indiana and central Kentucky. For today and tonight. No hazardous weather is expected at this time. And now the extended outlook for the period Sunday through Friday. No hazardous weather is expected at this time. Spotter information statement. Spotter activation is not expected at this time. More information, along with other weather, hydrological and climate information can be found at weather.gov/Louisville. Now for the official National Weather Service forecast for Frankfort and surrounding communities. Today, mostly sunny. Areas of frost early in the morning. Highs in the upper 50s. North winds up to 10 miles an hour. Tonight, partly cloudy until midnight, then clearing. Areas of frost after midnight. Lows in the mid-30s. Northwest winds up to 10 miles an hour. Sunday, sunny. Areas of frost in the morning. Highs in the mid-60s. Southwest winds up to 10 miles an hour. Sunday night, not as cool.
partly cloudy with slight chance of rain showers until midnight, then mostly cloudy with chance of thunderstorms after midnight.

the upper 40s. Southwest winds 5 to 15 miles an hour. Chance of precipitation 50%. And now the extended forecast for the radio listening area. Monday and Monday night, warmer. Partly cloudy. Chance of rain, showers, and slight chance of thunderstorms. Highs in the mid-70s. Lows in the upper 50s. Chance of precipitation 50%. Tuesday and Tuesday night, mostly cloudy. Rain, showers, and chance of thunderstorms. Highs in the lower 70s. Lows in the upper 50s. Chance of precipitation 90%. Wednesday and Wednesday night, rain, showers, and chance of thunderstorms. Highs in the upper 60s. Lows in the upper 40s. Chance of precipitation 90%. Thursday and Thursday night, mostly cloudy. Chance of rain, showers, and slight chance of thunderstorms. Highs in the lower 60s. Lows in the lower 40s. Chance of precipitation 50%. Friday and Friday night, partly cloudy. A 20% chance of rain showers. Highs in the mid-60s. Lows in the mid-40s. The current time is 6:50 a.m. Eastern Daylight Time. This is a special weather statement for the following counties in Kentucky: Fayette, Franklin, Henry, Scott, Shelby, Trimble, and Woodford. Patchy frost possible tonight. Clouds will clear overnight, allowing temperatures to fall into the mid-30s across the northeastern bluegrass. Isolated frost is possible 20 to 40% in protected valleys before temperatures warm into the 40s by mid-morning. Consider covering outdoor plants or bringing them indoors should frost form in the morning. 6 a.m. Eastern Daylight Time weather conditions across north-central Kentucky. At Frankfort, and the pressure was 30.03 inches, and steady. At Lexington, it was partly cloudy. The temperature was 36 degrees, the dew point 34, and the relative humidity 92%. The wind was calm. The pressure was 30.03 inches and steady. At Louisville, it was mostly cloudy. The temperature was 44 degrees, the dew point 37, and the relative humidity 76%. The wind was north at 5 miles an hour. The pressure was 30.05 inches and steady. At Frankfort, and the pressure was 30.03 inches and steady. Elsewhere around the region, it was partly cloudy, with a temperature of 39 at Covington, 39 at Jackson, 41 at London, and 43 at Bowling Green. It was cloudy, with a temperature of 41 at Indianapolis, 43 at Jasper, Indiana, and 39 at Wilmington, Ohio. The following is a frost advisory for the following counties in Kentucky: Fayette, Franklin, Henry, Scott, Shelby, Trimble, and Woodford. What? Temperatures as low as 34 will result in frost formation. Where? Portions of Indiana and east central and north central Kentucky. When? From 3 a.m. to 9 a.m. Eastern Daylight Time Saturday. The following impacts are expected. Frost could harm sensitive outdoor vegetation. Sensitive outdoor plants may be killed if left uncovered. Take steps now to protect tender plants from the cold. The following is a frost advisory for the following counties in Kentucky: Carroll and Owen. What? Temperatures as low as 32 will result in frost formation. Where? Portions of east central and southeast Indiana, northeast and northern Kentucky, and central, south central, southwest, and west central Ohio. When? Until 9 a.m. Eastern Daylight Time this morning. The following impacts are expected. Frost could harm sensitive outdoor vegetation. Sensitive outdoor plants may be killed if left uncovered. Take steps now to protect tender plants from the cold. Here is the hazardous weather outlook. Issued at 3:45 a.m. Eastern Daylight Time. For portions of southern Indiana and central Kentucky. For today and tonight. No hazardous weather is expected at this time. And now the extended outlook for the period Sunday.

Friday. No hazardous weather is expected at this time. Spotter information statement. 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Now for the official National Weather Service forecast for Frankfort and surrounding communities. Today, mostly sunny. Areas of frost early in the morning. Highs in the upper 50s. North winds up to 10 miles an hour. Tonight, partly cloudy until midnight, then clearing. Areas of frost after midnight. Lows in the mid-30s. Northwest winds up to 10 miles an hour. Sunday, sunny. Areas of frost in the morning. Highs in the mid-60s. Southwest winds up to 10 miles an hour. Sunday night, not as cool. Partly cloudy with slight chance of rain showers until midnight, then mostly cloudy with chance of thunderstorms after midnight. Lows in the upper 40s. Southwest winds 5 to 15 miles an hour. Chance of precipitation 50%. And now the extended forecast for the radio listening area. Monday and Monday night, warmer. Partly cloudy. Chance of rain showers and slight chance of thunderstorms. Highs in the mid-70s. Lows in the upper 50s. Chance of precipitation 50%. Tuesday and Tuesday night, mostly cloudy. Rain showers and chance of thunderstorms. Highs in the lower 70s. Lows in the upper 50s. Chance of precipitation 90%. Wednesday and Wednesday night, rain showers and chance of thunderstorms. Highs in the upper 60s. Lows in the upper 40s. Chance of precipitation 90%. Thursday and Thursday night, mostly cloudy. Chance of rain showers and slight chance of thunderstorms. Highs in the lower 60s. Lows in the lower 40s. Chance of precipitation 50%. Friday and Friday night, partly cloudy. A 20% chance of rain showers. Highs in the mid-60s. Lows in the mid-40s. The current time is 6:56 a.m. Eastern Daylight Time. This is a special weather statement for the following counties in Kentucky: Fayette, Franklin, Henry, Scott, Shelby, Trimble, and Woodford. Patchy frost possible tonight. Clouds will clear overnight, allowing temperatures to fall into the mid-30s across the northeastern bluegrass. Isolated frost is possible 20 to 40% in protected valleys before temperatures warm into the 40s by mid-morning. Consider covering outdoor plants or bringing them indoors should frost form in the morning. 6 a.m. Eastern Daylight Time weather conditions across north-central Kentucky. At Frankfort, and the pressure was 30.03 inches, and steady. At Lexington, it was partly cloudy. The temperature was 36 degrees, the dew point 34, and the relative humidity 92%. The wind was calm. The pressure was 30.03 inches and steady. At Louisville, it was mostly cloudy. The temperature was 44 degrees, the dew point 37, and the relative humidity 76%. The wind was north at 5 miles an hour. The pressure was 30.05 inches and steady. At Frankfort, and the pressure was 30.03 inches and steady. Elsewhere around the region, it was partly cloudy, with a temperature of 39 at Covington, 39 at Jackson, 41 at London, and 43 at Bowling Green. It was cloudy, with a temperature of 41 at Indianapolis, 43 at Jasper, Indiana, and 39 at Wilmington, Ohio. The following is a frost advisory for the following counties in Kentucky: Fayette, Franklin, Henry, Scott, Shelby, Trimble, and Woodford. What? Temperatures as low as 34 will result in frost formation. Where? Portions of Indiana and east central and north central Kentucky. When? From 3 a.m. to 9 a.m. Eastern Daylight Time Saturday. The following impacts are expected.

expected, frost could harm sensitive outdoor vegetation. Sensitive outdoor plants may be killed if left uncovered. Take steps now to protect tender plants from the cold. The following is a frost advisory for the following counties in Kentucky, Carroll, and Owen. What? Temperatures as low as 32 will result in frost formation. Where? Portions of east central and southeast Indiana, northeast and northern Kentucky, and central, south central, southwest, and west central Ohio. When? Until 9 a.m. Eastern Daylight Time this morning. The following impacts are expected. Frost could harm sensitive outdoor vegetation. Sensitive outdoor plants may be killed if left uncovered. Take steps now to protect tender plants from the cold. Here is the hazardous weather outlook. Issued at 3:45 a.m. Eastern Daylight Time. For portions of southern Indiana and central Kentucky. For today and tonight. No hazardous weather is expected at this time. And now the extended outlook for the period Sunday through Friday. No hazardous weather is expected at this time. Spotter information statement. Spotter activation is not expected at this time. More information, along with other weather, hydrological and climate information can be found at weather.gov/Louisville. Now for the official National Weather Service forecast for Frankfort and surrounding communities. Today, mostly sunny. Areas of frost early in the morning. Highs in the upper 50s. North winds up to 10 miles an hour. Tonight, partly cloudy until midnight, then clearing. Areas of frost after midnight. Lows in the mid-30s. Northwest winds up to 10 miles an hour. Sunday, sunny. Areas of frost in the morning. Highs in the mid-60s. Southwest winds up to 10 miles an hour. Sunday night, not as cool. Partly cloudy with slight chance of rain showers until midnight, then mostly cloudy with chance of thunderstorms after midnight. Lows in the upper 40s. Southwest winds 5 to 15 miles an hour. Chance of precipitation 50%. And now the extended forecast for the radio listening area. Monday and Monday night, warmer. Partly cloudy. Chance of rain showers and slight chance of thunderstorms. Highs in the mid-70s. Lows in the upper 50s. Chance of precipitation 50%. Tuesday and Tuesday night, mostly cloudy. Rain showers and chance of thunderstorms. Highs in the lower 70s. Lows in the upper 50s. Chance of precipitation 90%. Wednesday and Wednesday night, rain showers and chance of thunderstorms. Highs in the upper 60s. Lows in the upper 40s. Chance of precipitation 90%. Thursday and Thursday night, mostly cloudy. Chance of rain showers and slight chance of thunderstorms. Highs in the lower 60s. Lows in the lower 40s. Chance of precipitation 50%. Friday and Friday night, partly cloudy. A 20% chance of rain showers. Highs in the mid-60s. Lows in the mid-40s. The current time is 7:02 a.m. Eastern Daylight Time. This is a special weather statement for the following counties in Kentucky, Fayette, Franklin, Henry, Scott, Shelby, Trimble, and Woodford. Patchy frost possible tonight. Clouds will clear overnight, allowing temperatures to fall into the mid-30s across the northeastern bluegrass. Isolated frost is possible 20 to 40% in protected valleys before temperatures warm into the 40s by mid-morning. Consider covering outdoor plants or bringing them indoors should frost form in the morning. 6 a.m. Eastern Daylight Time weather conditions across north-central Kentucky. At Frankfort, and the pressure was 30.03 inches, and steady. At Lexington, it was partly cloudy. The temperature was 36 degrees, the dew point 34, and the relative humidity 92%. The wind was calm. The pressure was 30.03 inches, and steady.

At Louisville, it was mostly cloudy. The temperature was 44 degrees, the dew point 37, and the relative humidity 76%. The wind was north at 5 miles an hour. The pressure was 30.05 inches and steady. At Frankfurt, and the pressure was 30.03 inches and steady. Elsewhere around the region, it was partly cloudy, with a temperature of 39 at Covington, 39 at Jackson, 41 at London, and 43 at Bowling Green. It was cloudy, with a temperature of 41 at Indianapolis, 43 at Jasper, Indiana, and 39 at Wilmington, Ohio. 7 a.m. Eastern Daylight Time weather conditions across north-central Kentucky. At Frankfort, and the pressure was 30.04 inches and rising. At Lexington, it was partly cloudy. The temperature was 37 degrees, the dew point 34, and the relative humidity 89%. The wind was northeast at 3 miles an hour. The pressure was 30.04 inches and rising. At Louisville, it was mostly cloudy. The temperature was 44 degrees, the dew point 38, and the relative humidity 79%. The wind was north at 3 miles an hour. The pressure was 30.05 inches and steady. At Frankfort, and the pressure was 30.04 inches and rising. Elsewhere around the region, at Jasper, Indiana, rain was falling with a temperature of 44. It was partly cloudy, with a temperature of 37 at Covington, 40 at Jackson, 40 at London, and 42 at Bowling Green. It was mostly cloudy, with a temperature of 41 at Indianapolis, and 38 at Wilmington, Ohio. The following is a frost advisory for the following counties in Kentucky: Fayette, Franklin, Henry, Scott, Shelby, Trimble, and Woodford. What? Temperatures as low as 34 will result in frost formation. Where? Portions of Indiana and east central and north central Kentucky. When? From 3 a.m. to 9 a.m. Eastern Daylight Time Saturday. The following impacts are expected. Frost could harm sensitive outdoor vegetation. Sensitive outdoor plants may be killed if left uncovered. Take steps now to protect tender plants from the cold. The following is a frost advisory for the following counties in Kentucky: Carroll and Owen. What? Temperatures as low as 32 will result in frost formation. Where? Portions of east central and southeast Indiana, northeast and northern Kentucky, and central, south central, southwest, and west central Ohio. When? Until 9 a.m. Eastern Daylight Time this morning. The following impacts are expected. Frost could harm sensitive outdoor vegetation. Sensitive outdoor plants may be killed if left uncovered. Take steps now to protect tender plants from the cold. Here is the hazardous weather outlook. Issued at 3:45 a.m. Eastern Daylight Time. For portions of southern Indiana and central Kentucky. For today and tonight. No hazardous weather is expected at this time. And now the extended outlook for the period Sunday through Friday. No hazardous weather is expected at this time. Spotter information statement. Spotter activation is not expected at this time. More information, along with other weather, hydrological and climate information can be found at weather.gov/Louisville. Now for the official National Weather Service forecast for Frankfort and surrounding communities. Today, mostly sunny. Areas of frost early in the morning. Highs in the upper 50s. North winds up to 10 miles an hour. Tonight, partly cloudy until midnight, then clearing. Areas of frost after midnight. Lows in the mid-30s. Northwest winds up to 10 miles an hour. Sunday, sunny. Areas of frost in the morning. Highs in the mid-60s. Southwest winds up to 10 miles an hour. Sunday night, not as cool. Partly cloudy with slight chance of rain showers until midnight, then mostly cloudy with chance of thunderstorms after midnight. Lows in the upper 40s.
southwest winds 5 to 15 miles an hour. Chance of precipitation 50%. And now the extended forecast for the radio listening area. Monday and Monday night, warmer. Partly cloudy. Chance of rain showers and slight chance of thunderstorms. Highs in the mid-70s. Lows in the upper 50s. Chance of precipitation 50%. Tuesday and Tuesday night, mostly cloudy. Rain showers and chance of thunderstorms. Highs in the lower 70s. Lows in the upper 50s. Chance of precipitation 90%. Wednesday and Wednesday night, rain showers and chance of thunderstorms. Highs in the upper 60s. Lows in the upper 40s. Chance of precipitation 90%. Thursday and Thursday night, mostly cloudy. Chance of rain showers and slight chance of thunderstorms. Highs in the lower 60s. Lows in the lower 40s. Chance of precipitation 50%. Friday and Friday night, partly cloudy. A 20% chance of rain showers. Highs in the mid-60s. Lows in the mid-40s. The current time is 7:10 a.m. Eastern Daylight Time. This is a special weather statement for the following counties in Kentucky: Fayette, Franklin, Henry, Scott, Shelby, Trimble, and Woodford. Patchy frost possible tonight. Clouds will clear overnight, allowing temperatures to fall into the mid-30s across the northeastern bluegrass. Isolated frost is possible 20 to 40% in protected valleys before temperatures warm into the 40s by mid-morning. Consider covering outdoor plants or bringing them indoors should frost form in the morning. 7 a.m. Eastern Daylight Time weather conditions across north-central Kentucky. At Frankfort, and the pressure was 30.04 inches and rising. At Lexington, it was partly cloudy. The temperature was 37 degrees, the dew point 34, and the relative humidity 89%. The wind was northeast at 3 miles an hour. The pressure was 30.04 inches and rising. At Louisville, it was mostly cloudy. The temperature was 44 degrees, the dew point 38, and the relative humidity 79%. The wind was north at 3 miles an hour. The pressure was 30.05 inches and steady. At Frankfort, and the pressure was 30.04 inches and rising. Elsewhere around the region, at Jasper, Indiana, rain was falling with a temperature of 44. It was partly cloudy, with a temperature of 37 at Covington, 40 at Jackson, 40 at London, and 42 at Bowling Green. It was mostly cloudy, with a temperature of 41 at Indianapolis, and 38 at Wilmington, Ohio. 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Broadcast from the National Weather Service Forecast Office in Louisville, on a transmitter located in Frankfort on a frequency of 162.5 MHz. 7 a.m. Eastern Daylight Time weather conditions across north-central Kentucky. At Frankfort, and the pressure was 30.04 inches and rising. At Lexington, it was mostly cloudy. The temperature was 37 degrees. The dew point 34, and the relative humidity 89%. The wind was northeast at 3 miles an hour. The pressure was 30.04 inches and rising. At Louisville, it was mostly cloudy. The temperature was 44 degrees, the dew point 38, and the relative humidity 79%. The wind was north at 3 miles an hour. The pressure was 30.05 inches and steady. At Frankfort, and the pressure was 30.04 inches and rising. Elsewhere around the region, at Jasper, Indiana, rain was falling with a temperature of 44. At London, it was clear with a temperature of 40. It was partly cloudy with a temperature of 37 at Covington, 40 at Jackson, and 42 at Bowling Green. It was mostly cloudy with a temperature of 41 at Indianapolis, and 38.

Wilmington, Ohio. The following is a frost advisory for the following counties in Kentucky: Fayette, Franklin, Henry, Scott, Shelby, Trimble, and Woodford. What? Temperatures as low as 34 will result in frost formation. Where? Portions of Indiana and east central and north central Kentucky. When? From 3 a.m. to 9 a.m. Eastern Daylight Time Saturday. The following impacts are expected. Frost could harm sensitive outdoor vegetation. Sensitive outdoor plants may be killed if left uncovered. Take steps now to protect tender plants from the cold. The following is a frost advisory for the following counties in Kentucky, Carroll, and Owen. What? Temperatures as low as 32 will result in frost formation. Where? Portions of east central and southeast Indiana, northeast and northern Kentucky, and central, south central, southwest, and west central Ohio. When? Until 9 a.m. Eastern Daylight Time this morning. The following impacts are expected. Frost could harm sensitive outdoor vegetation. Sensitive outdoor plants may be killed if left uncovered. Take steps now to protect tender plants from the cold. Here is the hazardous weather outlook. Issued at 3:45 a.m. Eastern Daylight Time. For portions of southern Indiana and central Kentucky. For today and tonight. No hazardous weather is expected at this time. And now the extended outlook for the period Sunday through Friday. No hazardous weather is expected at this time. Spotter information statement. Spotter activation is not expected at this time. More information, along with other weather, hydrological and climate information can be found at weather.gov/Louisville. Now for the official National Weather Service forecast for Frankfort and surrounding communities. Today, mostly sunny. Areas of frost early in the morning. Highs in the upper 50s. North winds up to 10 miles an hour. Tonight, partly cloudy until midnight, then clearing. Areas of frost after midnight. Lows in the mid-30s. Northwest winds up to 10 miles an hour. Sunday, sunny. Areas of frost in the morning. Highs in the mid-60s. Southwest winds up to 10 miles an hour. Sunday night, not as cool. Partly cloudy with slight chance of rain showers until midnight, then mostly cloudy with chance of thunderstorms after midnight. Lows in the upper 40s. Southwest winds 5 to 15 miles an hour. Chance of precipitation 50%. And now the extended forecast for the radio listening area. Monday and Monday night, warmer. Partly cloudy. Chance of rain showers and slight chance of thunderstorms. Highs in the mid-70s. Lows in the upper 50s. Chance of precipitation 50%. Tuesday and Tuesday night, mostly cloudy. Rain showers and chance of thunderstorms. Highs in the lower 70s. Lows in the upper 50s. Chance of precipitation 90%. Wednesday and Wednesday night, rain showers and chance of thunderstorms. Highs in the upper 60s. Lows in the upper 40s. Chance of precipitation 90%. Thursday and Thursday night, mostly cloudy. Chance of rain showers and slight chance of thunderstorms. Highs in the lower 60s. Lows in the lower 40s. Chance of precipitation 50%. Friday and Friday night, partly cloudy. A 20% chance of rain showers. Highs in the mid-60s. Lows in the mid-40s. The current time is 7:18 a.m. Eastern Daylight Time. This is a special weather statement for the following counties in Kentucky: Fayette, Franklin, Henry, Scott, Shelby, Trimble, and Woodford. Patchy frost possible tonight. Clouds will clear overnight, allowing temperatures to fall into the mid-30s across the northeastern bluegrass. Isolated frost is possible 20 to 40% in protected valleys before temperatures warm into the 40s by mid-morning. Consider covering outdoor plants or bringing

indoors should frost form in the morning. 7 a.m. Eastern Daylight Time weather conditions across north-central Kentucky. At Frankfort, and the pressure was 30.04 inches and rising. At Lexington, it was mostly cloudy. The temperature was 37 degrees, the dew point 34, and the relative humidity 89%. The wind was northeast at 3 miles an hour. The pressure was 30.04 inches and rising. At Louisville, it was mostly cloudy. The temperature was 44 degrees, the dew point 38, and the relative humidity 79%. The wind was north at 3 miles an hour. The pressure was 30.05 inches and steady. At Frankfort, and the pressure was 30.04 inches and rising. Elsewhere around the region, at Jasper, Indiana, rain was falling with a temperature of 44. At London, it was clear with a temperature of 40. It was partly cloudy with a temperature of 37 at Covington, 40 at Jackson, and 42 at Bowling Green. It was mostly cloudy with a temperature of 41 at Indianapolis and 38 at Wilmington, Ohio. The following is a frost advisory for the following counties in Kentucky: Fayette, Franklin, Henry, Scott, Shelby, Trimble, and Woodford. What? Temperatures as low as 34 will result in frost formation. Where? Portions of Indiana and east central and north central Kentucky. When? From 3 a.m. to 9 a.m. Eastern Daylight Time Saturday. The following impacts are expected. Frost could harm sensitive outdoor vegetation. Sensitive outdoor plants may be killed if left uncovered. Take steps now to protect tender plants from the cold. The following is a frost advisory for the following counties in Kentucky: Carroll and Owen. What? Temperatures as low as 32 will result in frost formation. Where? Portions of east central and southeast Indiana, northeast and northern Kentucky, and central, south central, southwest, and west central Ohio. When? Until 9 a.m. Eastern Daylight Time this morning. The following impacts are expected. Frost could harm sensitive outdoor vegetation. Sensitive outdoor plants may be killed if left uncovered. Take steps now to protect tender plants from the cold. Here is the hazardous weather outlook. Issued at 3:45 a.m. Eastern Daylight Time. For portions of southern Indiana and central Kentucky. For today and tonight. No hazardous weather is expected at this time. And now the extended outlook for the period Sunday through Friday. No hazardous weather is expected at this time. Spotter information statement. Spotter activation is not expected at this time. More information, along with other weather, hydrological and climate information can be found at weather.gov/Louisville. Now for the official National Weather Service forecast for Frankfort and surrounding communities. Today, mostly sunny. Areas of frost early in the morning. Highs in the upper 50s. North winds up to 10 miles an hour. Tonight, partly cloudy until midnight, then clearing. Areas of frost after midnight. Lows in the mid-30s. Northwest winds up to 10 miles an hour. Sunday, sunny. Areas of frost in the morning. Highs in the mid-60s. Southwest winds up to 10 miles an hour. Sunday night, not as cool. Partly cloudy with slight chance of rain showers until midnight, then mostly cloudy with chance of thunderstorms after midnight. Lows in the upper 40s. Southwest winds 5 to 15 miles an hour. Chance of precipitation 50%. And now the extended forecast for the radio listening area. Monday and Monday night, warmer. Partly cloudy. Chance of rain showers and slight chance of thunderstorms. Highs in the mid-70s. Lows in the upper 50s. Chance of precipitation 50%. Tuesday and Tuesday night, mostly cloudy. Rain showers and chance of thunderstorms. Highs in the lower 70s.
Lows in the upper 50s. Chance of precipitation 90%. Wednesday and Wednesday night, rain showers and chance of thunderstorms. Highs in the upper 60s. Lows in the upper 40s. Chance of precipitation 90%. Thursday and Thursday night, mostly cloudy. Chance of rain showers and slight chance of thunderstorms. Highs in the lower 60s. Lows in the lower 40s. Chance of precipitation 50%. Friday and Friday night, partly cloudy. A 20% chance of rain showers. Highs in the mid-60s. Lows in the mid-40s. The current time is 7:24 a.m. Eastern Daylight Time. This is a special weather statement for the following counties in Kentucky: Fayette, Franklin, Henry, Scott, Shelby, Trimble, and Woodford. Patchy frost possible tonight. Clouds will clear overnight, allowing temperatures to fall into the mid-30s across the northeastern bluegrass. Isolated frost is possible 20 to 40% in protected valleys before temperatures warm into the 40s by mid-morning. Consider covering outdoor plants or bringing them indoors should frost form in the morning. 7 a.m. Eastern Daylight Time weather conditions across north-central Kentucky. At Frankfort, and the pressure was 30.04 inches and rising. At Lexington, it was mostly cloudy. The temperature was 37 degrees, the dew point 34, and the relative humidity 89%. The wind was northeast at 3 miles an hour. The pressure was 30.04 inches and rising. At Louisville, it was mostly cloudy. The temperature was 44 degrees, the dew point 38, and the relative humidity 79%. The wind was north at 3 miles an hour. The pressure was 30.05 inches and steady. At Frankfort, and the pressure was 30.04 inches and rising. Elsewhere around the region, at Jasper, Indiana, rain was falling with a temperature of 44. At London, it was clear with a temperature of 40. It was partly cloudy with a temperature of 37 at Covington, 40 at Jackson, and 42 at Bowling Green. It was mostly cloudy with a temperature of 41 at Indianapolis and 38 at Wilmington, Ohio. The following is a frost advisory for the following counties in Kentucky: Fayette, Franklin, Henry, Scott, Shelby, Trimble, and Woodford. What temperatures as low as 34 will result in frost formation? Where portions of Indiana and east central and north central Kentucky? When from 3 a.m. to 9 a.m. Eastern Daylight Time Saturday. The following impacts are expected. Frost could harm sensitive outdoor vegetation. Sensitive outdoor plants may be killed if left uncovered. Take steps now to protect tender plants from the cold. The following is a frost advisory for the following counties in Kentucky: Carroll and Owen. What temperatures as low as 32 will result in frost formation? Where portions of east central and southeast Indiana, northeast and northern Kentucky, and central, south central, southwest, and west central Ohio? When until 9 a.m. Eastern Daylight Time this morning. The following impacts are expected. Frost could harm sensitive outdoor vegetation. Sensitive outdoor plants may be killed if left uncovered. Take steps now to protect tender plants from the cold. Here is the hazardous weather outlook. Issued at 3:45 a.m. Eastern Daylight Time. For portions of southern Indiana and central Kentucky. For today and tonight. No hazardous weather is expected at this time. And now the extended outlook for the period Sunday through Friday. No hazardous weather is expected at this time. Spotter information statement. Spotter activation is not expected at this time. More information, along with other weather, hydrological and climate information can be found at weather.gov/Louisville. Now for the official National Weather Service forecast for Frankfort and surrounding communities. Today, mostly sunny.
areas of frost early in the morning.

highs in the upper 50s. North winds up to 10 miles an hour. Tonight, partly cloudy until midnight, then clearing. Areas of frost after midnight. Lows in the mid-30s. Northwest winds up to 10 miles an hour. Sunday, sunny. Areas of frost in the morning. Highs in the mid-60s. Southwest winds up to 10 miles an hour. Sunday night, not as cool. Partly cloudy with slight chance of rain showers until midnight, then mostly cloudy with chance of thunderstorms after midnight. Lows in the upper 40s. Southwest winds 5 to 15 miles an hour. Chance of precipitation 50%. And now the extended forecast for the radio listening area. Monday and Monday night, warmer. Partly cloudy. Chance of rain showers and slight chance of thunderstorms. Highs in the mid-70s. Lows in the upper 50s. Chance of precipitation 50%. Tuesday and Tuesday night, mostly cloudy. Rain showers and chance of thunderstorms. Highs in the lower 70s. Lows in the upper 50s. Chance of precipitation 90%. Wednesday and Wednesday night, rain showers and chance of thunderstorms. Highs in the upper 60s. Lows in the upper 40s. Chance of precipitation 90%. Thursday and Thursday night, mostly cloudy. Chance of rain showers and slight chance of thunderstorms. Highs in the lower 60s. Lows in the lower 40s. Chance of precipitation 50%. Friday and Friday night, partly cloudy. A 20% chance of rain showers. Highs in the mid-60s. Lows in the mid-40s. The current time is 7:30 a.m. Eastern Daylight Time. This is a special weather statement for the following counties in Kentucky: Fayette, Franklin, Henry, Scott, Shelby, Trimble, and Woodford. Patchy frost possible tonight. Clouds will clear overnight, allowing temperatures to fall into the mid-30s across the northeastern Bluegrass. Isolated frost is possible 20 to 40% in protected valleys before temperatures warm into the 40s by mid-morning. Consider covering outdoor plants or bringing them indoors should frost form in the morning. 7 a.m. Eastern Daylight Time weather conditions across north-central Kentucky. At Frankfort, and the pressure was 30.04 inches and rising. At Lexington, it was mostly cloudy. The temperature was 37 degrees, the dew point 34, and the relative humidity 89%. The wind was northeast at 3 miles an hour. The pressure was 30.04 inches and rising. At Louisville, it was mostly cloudy. The temperature was 44 degrees, the dew point 38, and the relative humidity 79%. The wind was north at 3 miles an hour. The pressure was 30.05 inches and steady. At Frankfort, and the pressure was 30.04 inches and rising. Elsewhere around the region, at Jasper, Indiana, rain was falling with a temperature of 44. At London, it was clear with a temperature of 40. It was partly cloudy with a temperature of 37 at Covington, 40 at Jackson, and 42 at Bowling Green. It was mostly cloudy, with a temperature of 41 at Indianapolis and 38 at Wilmington, Ohio. The following is a frost advisory for the following counties in Kentucky: Fayette, Franklin, Henry, Scott, Shelby, Trimble, and Woodford. What temperatures as low as 34 will result in frost.

could harm sensitive outdoor vegetation. Sensitive outdoor plants may be killed if left uncovered. Take steps now to protect tender plants from the cold. The following is a frost advisory for the following counties in Kentucky, Carroll, and Owen. What? Temperatures as low as 32 will result in frost formation. Where? Portions of east central and southeast Indiana, northeast and northern Kentucky, and central, south central, southwest, and west central Ohio. When? Until 9 a.m. Eastern Daylight Time this morning. The following impacts are expected. Frost could harm sensitive outdoor vegetation. Sensitive outdoor plants may be killed if left uncovered. Take steps now to protect tender plants from the cold. Here is the hazardous weather outlook. Issued at 3:45 a.m. Eastern Daylight Time. For portions of southern Indiana and central Kentucky. For today and tonight. No hazardous weather is expected at this time. And now the extended outlook for the period Sunday through Friday. No hazardous weather is expected at this time. Spotter information statement. Spotter activation is not expected at this time. More information, along with other weather, hydrological and climate information can be found at weather.gov/Louisville. Now for the official National Weather Service forecast for Frankfort and surrounding communities. Today, mostly sunny. Areas of frost early in the morning. Highs in the upper 50s. North winds up to 10 miles an hour. Tonight, partly cloudy until midnight, then clearing. Areas of frost after midnight. Lows in the mid-30s. Northwest winds up to 10 miles an hour. Sunday, sunny. Areas of frost in the morning. Highs in the mid-60s. Southwest winds up to 10 miles an hour. Sunday night, not as cool. Partly cloudy with slight chance of rain showers until midnight, then mostly cloudy with chance of thunderstorms after midnight. Lows in the upper 40s. Southwest winds 5 to 15 miles an hour. Chance of precipitation 50%. And now the extended forecast for the radio listening area. Monday and Monday night, warmer. Partly cloudy. Chance of rain showers and slight chance of thunderstorms. Highs in the mid-70s. Lows in the upper 50s. Chance of precipitation 50%. Tuesday and Tuesday night, mostly cloudy. Rain showers and chance of thunderstorms. Highs in the lower 70s. Lows in the upper 50s. Chance of precipitation 90%. Wednesday and Wednesday night, rain showers and chance of thunderstorms. Highs in the upper 60s. Lows in the upper 40s. Chance of precipitation 90%. Thursday and Thursday night, mostly cloudy. Chance of rain showers and slight chance of thunderstorms. Highs in the lower 60s. Lows in the lower 40s. Chance of precipitation 50%. Friday and Friday night, partly cloudy. A 20% chance of rain showers. Highs in the mid-60s. Lows in the mid-40s. The current time is 7:37 a.m. Eastern Daylight Time. This is a special weather statement for the following counties in Kentucky, Fayette, Franklin, Henry, Scott, Shelby, Trimble, and Woodford. Patchy frost possible tonight. Clouds will clear overnight, allowing temperatures to fall into the mid-30s across the northeastern bluegrass. Isolated frost is possible 20 to 40% in protected valleys before temperatures warm into the 40s by mid-morning. Consider covering outdoor plants or bringing them indoors should frost form in the morning. 7 a.m. Eastern Daylight Time weather conditions across north-central Kentucky. At Frankfort, and the pressure was 30.04 inches and rising. At Lexington, it was mostly cloudy. The temperature was 37 degrees, the dew point 34, and the relative humidity 89%. The wind was northeast at 3 miles an hour. The pressure was 30.0.

4 inches and rising. At Louisville, it was mostly cloudy. The temperature was 44 degrees, the dew point 38, and the relative humidity 79%. The wind was north at 3 miles an hour. The pressure was 30.05 inches and steady. At Frankfurt, and the pressure was 30.04 inches and rising. Elsewhere around the region, at Jasper, Indiana, rain was falling with a temperature of 44. At London, it was clear with a temperature of 40. It was partly cloudy with a temperature of 37 at Covington, 40 at Jackson, and 42 at Bowling Green. It was mostly cloudy with a temperature of 41 at Indianapolis and 38 at Wilmington, Ohio. The following is a frost advisory for the following counties in Kentucky: Fayette, Franklin, Henry, Scott, Shelby, Trimble, and Woodford. What? Temperatures as low as 34 will result in frost formation. Where? Portions of Indiana and east central and north central Kentucky. When? From 3 a.m. to 9 a.m. Eastern Daylight Time Saturday. The following impacts are expected. Frost could harm sensitive outdoor vegetation. Sensitive outdoor plants may be killed if left uncovered. Take steps now to protect tender plants from the cold. The following is a frost advisory for the following counties in Kentucky: Carroll and Owen. What? Temperatures as low as 32 will result in frost formation. Where? Portions of east central and southeast Indiana, northeast and northern Kentucky, and central, south central, southwest, and west central Ohio. When? Until 9 a.m. Eastern Daylight Time this morning. The following impacts are expected. Frost could harm sensitive outdoor vegetation. Sensitive outdoor plants may be killed if left uncovered. Take steps now to protect tender plants from the cold. Here is the hazardous weather outlook. Issued at 3:45 a.m. Eastern Daylight Time. For portions of southern Indiana and central Kentucky. For today and tonight. No hazardous weather is expected at this time. And now the extended outlook for the period Sunday through Friday. No hazardous weather is expected at this time. Spotter information statement. Spotter activation is not expected at this time. More information, along with other weather, hydrological and climate information can be found at weather.gov/Louisville. Now for the official National Weather Service forecast for Frankfurt and surrounding communities. Today, mostly sunny. Areas of frost early in the morning. Highs in the upper 50s. North winds up to 10 miles an hour. Tonight, partly cloudy until midnight, then clearing. Areas of frost after midnight. Lows in the mid-30s. Northwest winds up to 10 miles an hour. Sunday, sunny. Areas of frost in the morning. Highs in the mid-60s. Southwest winds up to 10 miles an hour. Sunday night, not as cool. Partly cloudy with slight chance of rain showers until midnight, then mostly cloudy with chance of thunderstorms after midnight. Lows in the upper 40s. Southwest winds 5 to 15 miles an hour. Chance of precipitation 50%. And now the extended forecast for the radio listening area. Monday and Monday night, warmer. Partly cloudy. Chance of rain showers and slight chance of thunderstorms. Highs in the mid-70s. Lows in the upper 50s. Chance of precipitation 50%. Tuesday and Tuesday night, mostly cloudy. Rain showers and chance of thunderstorms. Highs in the lower 70s. Lows in the upper 50s. Chance of precipitation 90%. Wednesday and Wednesday night, rain showers and chance of thunderstorms. Highs in the upper 60s. Lows in the upper 40s. Chance of precipitation 90%. Thursday and Thursday night, mostly cloudy. Chance of rain showers and slight chance of thunderstorms. Highs in the lower 60s. Lows in the lower 40s. Chance of

Precipitation 50%. Friday and Friday night, partly cloudy. A 20% chance of rain showers. Highs in the mid-60s. Lows in the mid-40s. 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The current time is 7:43 a.m. Eastern Daylight Time. This is a special weather statement for the following counties in Kentucky: Fayette, Franklin, Henry, Scott, Shelby, Trimble, and Woodford. Patchy frost possible tonight. Clouds will clear overnight, allowing temperatures to fall into the mid-30s across the northeastern bluegrass. Isolated frost is possible 20 to 40% in protected valleys before temperatures warm into the 40s by mid-morning. Consider covering outdoor plants or bringing them indoors should frost form in the morning. 7 a.m. Eastern Daylight Time weather conditions across north-central Kentucky. At Frankfurt, and the pressure was 30.04 inches and rising. At Lexington, it was mostly cloudy. The temperature was 37 degrees, the dew point 34, and the relative humidity 89%. The wind was northeast at 3 miles an hour. The pressure was 30.04 inches and rising. At Louisville, it was mostly cloudy. The temperature was 44 degrees, the dew point 38, and the relative humidity 79%. The wind was north at 3 miles an hour. The pressure was 30.05 inches and steady. At Frankfurt, and the pressure was 30.04 inches and rising. Elsewhere around the region, at Jasper, Indiana, rain was falling with a temperature of 44. At London, it was clear with a temperature of 40. It was partly cloudy with a temperature of 37 at Covington, 40 at Jackson, and 42 at Bowling Green. It was mostly cloudy with a temperature of 41 at Indianapolis and 38 at Wilmington, Ohio. The following is a frost advisory for the following counties in Kentucky: Fayette, Franklin, Henry, Scott, Shelby, Trimble, and Woodford. What? Temperatures as low as 34 will result in frost formation. Where? Portions of Indiana and east central and north central Kentucky. When? From 3 a.m. to 9 a.m. Eastern Daylight Time Saturday. The following impacts are expected. Frost could harm sensitive outdoor vegetation. Sensitive outdoor plants may be killed if left uncovered. Take steps now to protect tender plants from the cold. The following is a frost advisory for the following counties in Kentucky: Carroll and Owen. What? Temperatures as low as 32 will result in frost formation. Where? Portions of east central and southeast Indiana, northeast and northern Kentucky, and central, south central, southwest, and west central Ohio. When? Until 9 a.m. Eastern Daylight Time this morning. The following impacts are expected. Frost could harm sensitive outdoor vegetation. Sensitive outdoor plants may be killed if left uncovered. Take steps now to protect tender plants from the cold. Here is the hazardous weather outlook. Issued at 3:45 a.m. Eastern Daylight Time. For portions of southern Indiana and central Kentucky. For today and tonight. No hazardous weather is expected at this time. And now the extended outlook for the period Sunday through Friday. No hazardous weather is expected at this time. Spotter information statement. Spotter activation is not expected at this time. More information, along with other weather, hydrological and climate information can be found at weather.gov/Louisville. Now for the official National Weather Service forecast for Frankfurt and surrounding communities. Today, mostly sunny. Areas of frost early in the morning. Highs in the upper 50s. North winds up to 10 miles an hour. Tonight, partly cloudy until midnight, then clearing. Areas of

Frost after midnight. Lows in the mid-30s. Northwest winds up to 10 miles an hour. Sunday, sunny. Areas of frost in the morning. Highs in the mid-60s. Southwest winds up to 10 miles an hour. Sunday night, not as cool. Partly cloudy with slight chance of rain showers until midnight, then mostly cloudy with chance of thunderstorms after midnight. Lows in the upper 40s. Southwest winds 5 to 15 miles an hour. Chance of precipitation 50%. And now the extended forecast for the radio listening area. Monday and Monday night, warmer. Partly cloudy. Chance of rain showers and slight chance of thunderstorms. Highs in the mid-70s. Lows in the upper 50s. Chance of precipitation 50%. Tuesday and Tuesday night, mostly cloudy. Rain showers and chance of thunderstorms. Highs in the lower 70s. Lows in the upper 50s. Chance of precipitation 90%. Wednesday and Wednesday night, rain showers and chance of thunderstorms. Highs in the upper 60s. Lows in the upper 40s. Chance of precipitation 90%. Thursday and Thursday night, mostly cloudy. Chance of rain showers and slight chance of thunderstorms. Highs in the lower 60s. Lows in the lower 40s. Chance of precipitation 50%. Friday and Friday night, partly cloudy. A 20% chance of rain showers. Highs in the mid-60s. Lows in the mid-40s. The current time is 7:50 a.m. Eastern Daylight Time. This is a special weather statement for the following counties in Kentucky: Fayette, Franklin, Henry, Scott, Shelby, Trimble, and Woodford. Patchy frost possible tonight. Clouds will clear overnight, allowing temperatures to fall into the mid-30s across the northeastern bluegrass. Isolated frost is possible 20 to 40% in protected valleys before temperatures warm into the 40s by mid-morning. Consider covering outdoor plants or bringing them indoors should frost form in the morning. 7 a.m. Eastern Daylight Time weather conditions across north-central Kentucky. At Frankfort, and the pressure was 30.04 inches and rising. At Lexington, it was mostly cloudy. The temperature was 37 degrees, the dew point 34, and the relative humidity 89%. The wind was northeast at 3 miles an hour. The pressure was 30.04 inches and rising. At Louisville, it was mostly cloudy. The temperature was 44 degrees, the dew point 38, and the relative humidity 79%. The wind was north at 3 miles an hour. The pressure was 30.05 inches and steady. At Frankfort, and the pressure was 30.04 inches and rising. Elsewhere around the region, at Jasper, Indiana, rain was falling with a temperature of 44. At London, it was clear with a temperature of 40. It was partly cloudy, with a temperature of 37 at Covington, 40 at Jackson, and 42 at Bowling Green. It was mostly cloudy, with a temperature of 41 at Indianapolis, and 38 at Wilmington, Ohio. The following is a frost advisory for the following counties in Kentucky: Fayette, Franklin, Henry, Scott, Shelby, Trimble, and Woodford. What? Temperatures as low as 34 will result in frost formation. Where? Portions of Indiana and east central and north central Kentucky. When? From 3 a.m. to 9 a.m. Eastern Daylight Time Saturday. The following impacts are expected. Frost could harm sensitive outdoor vegetation. Sensitive outdoor plants may be killed if left uncovered. Take steps now to protect tender plants from the cold. The following is a frost advisory for the following counties in Kentucky: Carroll and Owen. What? Temperatures as low as 32 will result in frost formation. Where? Portions of east central and southeast Indiana, northeast and northern Kentucky, and central, south central, southwest, and west central Ohio.
when, until 9 a.m. Eastern Daylight Time this morning. The following impacts are expected. Frost could harm sensitive outdoor vegetation. Sensitive outdoor plants may be killed if left uncovered. Take steps now to protect tender plants from the cold. Here is the hazardous weather outlook. Issued at 3:45 a.m. Eastern Daylight Time. For portions of southern Indiana and central Kentucky. For today and tonight. No hazardous weather is expected at this time. And now the extended outlook for the period Sunday through Friday. No hazardous weather is expected at this time. Spotter information statement. Spotter activation is not expected at this time. More information, along with other weather, hydrological and climate information can be found at weather.gov/Louisville. Now for the official National Weather Service forecast for Frankfort and surrounding communities. Today, mostly sunny. Areas of frost early in the morning. Highs in the upper 50s. North winds up to 10 miles an hour. Tonight, partly cloudy until midnight, then clearing. Areas of frost after midnight. Lows in the mid-30s. Northwest winds up to 10 miles an hour. Sunday, sunny. Areas of frost in the morning. Highs in the mid-60s. Southwest winds up to 10 miles an hour. Sunday night, not as cool. Partly cloudy with slight chance of rain showers until midnight, then mostly cloudy with chance of thunderstorms after midnight. Lows in the upper 40s. Southwest winds 5 to 15 miles an hour. Chance of precipitation 50%. And now the extended forecast for the radio listening area. Monday and Monday night, warmer. Partly cloudy. Chance of rain showers and slight chance of thunderstorms. Highs in the mid-70s. Lows in the upper 50s. Chance of precipitation 50%. Tuesday and Tuesday night, mostly cloudy. Rain showers and chance of thunderstorms. Highs in the lower 70s. Lows in the upper 50s. Chance of precipitation 90%. Wednesday and Wednesday night, rain showers and chance of thunderstorms. Highs in the upper 60s. Lows in the upper 40s. Chance of precipitation 90%. Thursday and Thursday night, mostly cloudy. Chance of rain showers and slight chance of thunderstorms. Highs in the lower 60s. Lows in the lower 40s. Chance of precipitation 50%. Friday and Friday night, partly cloudy. A 20% chance of rain showers. Highs in the mid-60s. Lows in the mid-40s. The current time is 7:56 a.m. Eastern Daylight Time. This is a special weather statement for the following counties in Kentucky: Fayette, Franklin, Henry, Scott, Shelby, Trimble, and Woodford. Patchy frost possible tonight. Clouds will clear overnight, allowing temperatures to fall into the mid-30s across the northeastern Bluegrass. Isolated frost is possible 20 to 40% in protected valleys before temperatures warm into the 40s by mid-morning. Consider covering outdoor plants or bringing them indoors should frost form in the morning. 7 a.m. Eastern Daylight Time weather conditions across north-central Kentucky. At Frankfort, and the pressure was 30.04 inches and rising. At Lexington, it was mostly cloudy. The temperature was 37 degrees, the dew point 34, and the relative humidity 89%. The wind was northeast at 3 miles an hour. The pressure was 30.04 inches and rising. At Louisville, it was mostly cloudy. The temperature was 44 degrees, the dew point 38, and the relative humidity 79%. The wind was north at 3 miles an hour. The pressure was 30.05 inches and steady. At Frankfort, and the pressure was 30.04 inches and rising. Elsewhere around the region, at Jasper, Indiana, rain was falling with a temperature of 44. At London, it was cold.

clear, with a temperature of 40. It was partly cloudy, with a temperature of 37 at Covington, 40 at Jackson, and 42 at Bowling Green. It was mostly cloudy, with a temperature of 41 at Indianapolis, and 38 at Wilmington, Ohio. The following is a frost advisory for the following counties in Kentucky: Fayette, Franklin, Henry, Scott, Shelby, Trimble, and Woodford. What? Temperatures as low as 34 will result in frost formation. Where? Portions of Indiana and east central and north central Kentucky. When? From 3 a.m. to 9 a.m. Eastern Daylight Time Saturday. The following impacts are expected. Frost could harm sensitive outdoor vegetation. Sensitive outdoor plants may be killed if left uncovered. Take steps now to protect tender plants from the cold. The following is a frost advisory for the following counties in Kentucky, Carroll, and Owen. What? Temperatures as low as 32 will result in frost formation. Where? Portions of east central and southeast Indiana, northeast and northern Kentucky, and central, south central, southwest, and west central Ohio. When? Until 9 a.m. Eastern Daylight Time this morning. The following impacts are expected. Frost could harm sensitive outdoor vegetation. Sensitive outdoor plants may be killed if left uncovered. Take steps now to protect tender plants from the cold. Here is the hazardous weather outlook. Issued at 3:45 a.m. Eastern Daylight Time. For portions of southern Indiana and central Kentucky. For today and tonight. No hazardous weather is expected at this time. And now the extended outlook for the period Sunday through Friday. No hazardous weather is expected at this time. Spotter information statement. Spotter activation is not expected at this time. More information, along with other weather, hydrological and climate information can be found at weather.gov/Louisville. Now for the official National Weather Service forecast for Frankfort and surrounding communities. Today, mostly sunny. Areas of frost early in the morning. Highs in the upper 50s. North winds up to 10 miles an hour. Tonight, partly cloudy until midnight, then clearing. Areas of frost after midnight. Lows in the mid-30s. Northwest winds up to 10 miles an hour. Sunday, sunny. Areas of frost in the morning. Highs in the mid-60s. Southwest winds up to 10 miles an hour. Sunday night, not as cool. Partly cloudy with slight chance of rain showers until midnight, then mostly cloudy with chance of thunderstorms after midnight. Lows in the upper 40s. Southwest winds 5 to 15 miles an hour. Chance of precipitation 50%. And now the extended forecast for the radio listening area. Monday and Monday night, warmer. Partly cloudy. Chance of rain showers and slight chance of thunderstorms. Highs in the mid-70s. Lows in the upper 50s. Chance of precipitation 50%. Tuesday and Tuesday night, mostly cloudy. Rain showers and chance of thunderstorms. Highs in the lower 70s. Lows in the upper 50s. Chance of precipitation 90%. Wednesday and Wednesday night, rain showers and chance of thunderstorms. Highs in the upper 60s. Lows in the upper 40s. Chance of precipitation 90%. Thursday and Thursday night, mostly cloudy. Chance of rain showers and slight chance of thunderstorms. Highs in the lower 60s. Lows in the lower 40s. Chance of precipitation 50%. Friday and Friday night, partly cloudy. A 20% chance of rain showers. Highs in the mid-60s. Lows in the mid-40s. The current time is 8:02 a.m. Eastern Daylight Time. This is a special weather statement for the following counties in Kentucky: Fayette, Franklin, Henry, Scott, Shelby, Trimble, and Woodford. Patchy frost possible tonight. Clouds will clear overnight,

allowing temperatures to fall into the mid-30s across the northeastern bluegrass. Isolated frost is possible 20 to 40% in protected valleys before temperatures warm into the 40s by mid-morning. Consider covering outdoor plants or bringing them indoors should frost form in the morning. 7 a.m. Eastern Daylight Time weather conditions across north-central Kentucky. At Frankfort, and the pressure was 30.04 inches and rising. At Lexington, it was mostly cloudy. The temperature was 37 degrees, the dew point 34, and the relative humidity 89%. The wind was northeast at 3 miles an hour. The pressure was 30.04 inches and rising. At Louisville, it was mostly cloudy. The temperature was 44 degrees, the dew point 38, and the relative humidity 79%. The wind was north at 3 miles an hour. The pressure was 30.05 inches and steady. At Frankfort, and the pressure was 30.04 inches and rising. Elsewhere around the region, at Jasper, Indiana, rain was falling with a temperature of 44. At London, it was clear with a temperature of 40. It was partly cloudy with a temperature of 37 at Covington, 40 at Jackson, and 42 at Bowling Green. It was mostly cloudy, with a temperature of 41 at Indianapolis and 38 at Wilmington, Ohio. 8 a.m. Eastern Daylight Time weather conditions across north-central Kentucky. At Frankfort, and the pressure was 30.05 inches and rising. At Lexington, it was partly sunny. The temperature was 41 degrees, the dew point 36, and the relative humidity 82%. The wind was calm. The pressure was 30.06 inches and rising. At Louisville, it was partly sunny. The temperature was 45 degrees, the dew point 37, and the relative humidity 73%. The wind was northeast at 3 miles an hour. The pressure was 30.06 inches and rising. At Frankfort, and the pressure was 30.05 inches and rising. Elsewhere around the region, at Jasper, Indiana, rain was falling with a temperature of 44. At London, it was sunny with a temperature of 43. It was mostly sunny with a temperature of 40 at Covington, 39 at Wilmington, Ohio, 41 at Jackson, and 44 at Bowling Green. At Indianapolis, it was partly sunny with a temperature of 40. The following is a frost advisory for the following counties in Kentucky: Fayette, Franklin, Henry, Scott, Shelby, Trimble, and Woodford. What? Temperatures as low as 34 will result in frost formation. Where? Portions of Indiana and east central and north central Kentucky. When? From 3 a.m. to 9 a.m. Eastern Daylight Time Saturday. The following impacts are expected. Frost could harm sensitive outdoor vegetation. Sensitive outdoor plants may be killed if left uncovered. Take steps now to protect tender plants from the cold. The following is a frost advisory for the following counties in Kentucky, Carroll, and Owen. What? Temperatures as low as 32 will result in frost formation. Where? Portions of east central and southeast Indiana, northeast and northern Kentucky, and central, south central, southwest, and west central Ohio. When? Until 9 a.m. Eastern Daylight Time this morning. The following impacts are expected. Frost could harm sensitive outdoor vegetation. Sensitive outdoor plants may be killed if left uncovered. Take steps now to protect tender plants from the cold. Here is the hazardous weather outlook. Issued at 3:45 a.m. Eastern Daylight Time. For portions of southern Indiana and central Kentucky. For today and tonight. No hazardous weather is expected at this time. And now the extended outlook for the period Sunday through Friday. No hazardous weather is expected at this time. Spotter information statement. Spotter activation is not expected at this time. More information, along with other weather, hydrological and climate information can be found at weather.gov/Louisville.

now for the official National Weather Service forecast for Frankfurt and surrounding communities. Today, mostly sunny. Areas of frost early in the morning. Highs in the upper 50s. North winds up to 10 miles an hour. Tonight, partly cloudy until midnight, then clearing. Areas of frost after midnight. Lows in the mid-30s. Northwest winds up to 10 miles an hour. Sunday, sunny. Areas of frost in the morning. Highs in the mid-60s. Southwest winds up to 10 miles an hour. Sunday night, not as cool. Partly cloudy with slight chance of rain showers until midnight, then mostly cloudy with chance of thunderstorms after midnight. Lows in the upper 40s. Southwest winds 5 to 15 miles an hour. Chance of precipitation 50%. And now the extended forecast for the radio listening area. Monday and Monday night, warmer. Partly cloudy. Chance of rain showers and slight chance of thunderstorms. Highs in the mid-70s. Lows in the upper 50s. Chance of precipitation 50%. Tuesday and Tuesday night, mostly cloudy. Rain showers and chance of thunderstorms. Highs in the lower 70s. Lows in the upper 50s. Chance of precipitation 90%. Wednesday and Wednesday night, rain showers and chance of thunderstorms. Highs in the upper 60s. Lows in the upper 40s. Chance of precipitation 90%. Thursday and Thursday night, mostly cloudy. Chance of rain showers and slight chance of thunderstorms. Highs in the lower 60s. Lows in the lower 40s. Chance of precipitation 50%. Friday and Friday night, partly cloudy. A 20% chance of rain showers. Highs in the mid-60s. Lows in the mid-40s. The current time is 8:10 a.m. Eastern Daylight Time. This is a special weather statement for the following counties in Kentucky: Fayette, Franklin, Henry, Scott, Shelby, Trimble, and Woodford. Patchy frost possible tonight. Clouds will clear overnight, allowing temperatures to fall into the mid-30s across the northeastern bluegrass. Isolated frost is possible 20 to 40% in protected valleys before temperatures warm into the 40s by mid-morning. Consider covering outdoor plants or bringing them indoors should frost form in the morning. 8 a.m. Eastern Daylight Time weather conditions across north-central Kentucky. At Frankfort, and the pressure was 30.05 inches and rising. At Lexington, it was partly sunny. The temperature was 41 degrees, the dew point 36, and the relative humidity 82%. The wind was calm. The pressure was 30.06 inches and rising. At Louisville, it was partly sunny. The temperature was 45 degrees, the dew point 37, and the relative humidity 73%. The wind was northeast at 3 miles an hour. The pressure was 30.06 inches and rising. At Frankfort, and the pressure was 30.05 inches and rising. Elsewhere around the region, at Jasper, Indiana, rain was falling with a temperature of 44. At London, it was sunny with a temperature of 43. It was mostly sunny, with a temperature of 40 at Covington, 39 at Wilmington, Ohio, 41 at Jackson, and 44 at Bowling Green. At Indianapolis, it was partly sunny, with a temperature of 40. 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Broadcast from the National Weather Service Forecast Office in Louisville, on a transmitter located in Frankfort on a frequency of 162.5 MHz. 8 a.m. Eastern Daylight Time weather conditions across north-central Kentucky. At Frankfort, and the pressure was 30.05 inches and rising. At Lexington, it was mostly sunny. The temperature was 41 degrees, the dew point 36, and the relative humidity 82%.

The wind was calm. The pressure was 30.06 inches and rising. At Louisville, it was partly sunny. The temperature was 45 degrees, the dew point 37, and the relative humidity 73%. The wind was northeast at 3 miles an hour. The pressure was 30.06 inches and rising. At Frankfurt, and the pressure was 30.05 inches and rising. Elsewhere around the region, at Jasper, Indiana, rain was falling, with a temperature of 44. It was sunny, with a temperature of 39 at Wilmington, Ohio, 41 at Jackson, and 44 at Bowling Green. It was mostly sunny, with a temperature of 40 at Covington, and 43 at London. At Indianapolis, it was partly sunny, with a temperature of 40. The following is a frost advisory for the following counties in Kentucky: Fayette, Franklin, Henry, Scott, Shelby, Trimble, and Woodford. What? Temperatures as low as 34 will result in frost formation. Where? Portions of Indiana and east central and north central Kentucky. When? From 3 a.m. to 9 a.m. Eastern Daylight Time Saturday. The following impacts are expected. Frost could harm sensitive outdoor vegetation. Sensitive outdoor plants may be killed if left uncovered. Take steps now to protect tender plants from the cold. The following is a frost advisory for the following counties in Kentucky: Carroll and Owen. What? Temperatures as low as 32 will result in frost formation. Where? Portions of east central and southeast Indiana, northeast and northern Kentucky, and central, south central, southwest, and west central Ohio. When? Until 9 a.m. Eastern Daylight Time this morning. The following impacts are expected. Frost could harm sensitive outdoor vegetation. Sensitive outdoor plants may be killed if left uncovered. Take steps now to protect tender plants from the cold. Here is the hazardous weather outlook. Issued at 3:45 a.m. Eastern Daylight Time. For portions of southern Indiana and central Kentucky. For today and tonight. No hazardous weather is expected at this time. And now the extended outlook for the period Sunday through Friday. No hazardous weather is expected at this time. Spotter information statement. Spotter activation is not expected at this time. More information, along with other weather, hydrological and climate information can be found at weather.gov/Louisville. Now for the official National Weather Service forecast for Frankfurt and surrounding communities. Today, mostly sunny. Areas of frost early in the morning. Highs in the upper 50s. North winds up to 10 miles an hour. Tonight, partly cloudy until midnight, then clearing. Areas of frost after midnight. Lows in the mid-30s. Northwest winds up to 10 miles an hour. Sunday, sunny. Areas of frost in the morning. Highs in the mid-60s. Southwest winds up to 10 miles an hour. Sunday night, not as cool. Partly cloudy with slight chance of rain showers until midnight, then mostly cloudy with chance of thunderstorms after midnight. Lows in the upper 40s. Southwest winds 5 to 15 miles an hour. Chance of precipitation 50%. And now the extended forecast for the radio listening area. Monday and Monday night, warmer. Partly cloudy. Chance of rain showers and slight chance of thunderstorms. Highs in the mid-70s. Lows in the upper 50s. Chance of precipitation 50%. Tuesday and Tuesday night, mostly cloudy. Rain showers and chance of thunderstorms. Highs in the lower 70s. Lows in the upper 50s. Chance of precipitation 90%. Wednesday and Wednesday night, rain showers and chance of thunderstorms. Highs in the upper 60s. Lows in the upper 40s. Chance of precipitation 90%. Thursday and Thursday night, mostly cloudy. Chance of rain showers and slight chance of thunderstorms. Highs in the lower 60s.
Lows in the lower 40s. Chance of precipitation 50%. Friday and Friday night, partly cloudy. A 20% chance of rain showers. Highs in the mid-60s. Lows in the mid-40s. The current time is 8:18 a.m. Eastern Daylight Time. This is a special weather statement for the following counties in Kentucky: Fayette, Franklin, Henry, Scott, Shelby, Trimble, and Woodford. Patchy frost possible tonight. Clouds will clear overnight, allowing temperatures to fall into the mid-30s across the northeastern bluegrass. Isolated frost is possible 20 to 40% in protected valleys before temperatures warm into the 40s by mid-morning. Consider covering outdoor plants or bringing them indoors should frost form in the morning. 8 a.m. Eastern Daylight Time weather conditions across north-central Kentucky. At Frankfort, and the pressure was 30.05 inches and rising. At Lexington, it was mostly sunny. The temperature was 41 degrees, the dew point 36, and the relative humidity 82%. The wind was calm. The pressure was 30.06 inches and rising. At Louisville, it was partly sunny. The temperature was 45 degrees, the dew point 37, and the relative humidity 73%. The wind was northeast at 3 miles an hour. The pressure was 30.06 inches and rising. At Frankfort, and the pressure was 30.05 inches and rising. Elsewhere around the region, at Jasper, Indiana, rain was falling with a temperature of 44. It was sunny with a temperature of 39 at Wilmington, Ohio, 41 at Jackson, and 44 at Bowling Green. It was mostly sunny with a temperature of 40 at Covington and 43 at London. At Indianapolis, it was partly sunny with a temperature of 40. The following is a frost advisory for the following counties in Kentucky: Fayette, Franklin, Henry, Scott, Shelby, Trimble, and Woodford. What temperatures as low as 34 will result in frost formation? Where portions of Indiana and east central and north central Kentucky? When from 3 a.m. to 9 a.m. Eastern Daylight Time Saturday? The following impacts are expected. Frost could harm sensitive outdoor vegetation. Sensitive outdoor plants may be killed if left uncovered. Take steps now to protect tender plants from the cold. The following is a frost advisory for the following counties in Kentucky: Carroll and Owen. What temperatures as low as 32 will result in frost formation? Where portions of east central and southeast Indiana, northeast and northern Kentucky, and central, south central, southwest, and west central Ohio? When until 9 a.m. Eastern Daylight Time this morning? The following impacts are expected. Frost could harm sensitive outdoor vegetation. Sensitive outdoor plants may be killed if left uncovered. Take steps now to protect tender plants from the cold. Here is the hazardous weather outlook. Issued at 3:45 a.m. Eastern Daylight Time. For portions of southern Indiana and central Kentucky. For today and tonight. No hazardous weather is expected at this time. And now the extended outlook for the period Sunday through Friday. No hazardous weather is expected at this time. Spotter information statement. Spotter activation is not expected at this time. More information, along with other weather, hydrological and climate information can be found at weather.gov/Louisville. Now for the official National Weather Service forecast for Frankfort and surrounding communities. Today, mostly sunny. Areas of frost early in the morning. Highs in the upper 50s. North winds up to 10 miles an hour. Tonight, partly cloudy until midnight, then clearing. Areas of frost after midnight. Lows in the mid-30s. Northwest winds up to 10 miles an hour. Sunday, sunny. Areas of frost in the morning. Highs in the mid-60s. Southwest winds up to 10 miles an hour.

Sunday night, not as cool. Partly cloudy with slight chance of rain showers until midnight, then mostly cloudy with chance of thunderstorms after midnight. Lows in the upper 40s. Southwest winds 5 to 15 miles an hour. Chance of precipitation 50%. And now the extended forecast for the radio listening area. Monday and Monday night, warmer. Partly cloudy. Chance of rain showers and slight chance of thunderstorms. Highs in the mid-70s. Lows in the upper 50s. Chance of precipitation 50%. Tuesday and Tuesday night, mostly cloudy. Rain showers and chance of thunderstorms. Highs in the lower 70s. Lows in the upper 50s. Chance of precipitation 90%. Wednesday and Wednesday night, rain showers and chance of thunderstorms. Highs in the upper 60s. Lows in the upper 40s. Chance of precipitation 90%. Thursday and Thursday night, mostly cloudy. Chance of rain showers and slight chance of thunderstorms. Highs in the lower 60s. Lows in the lower 40s. Chance of precipitation 50%. Friday and Friday night, partly cloudy. A 20% chance of rain showers. Highs in the mid-60s. Lows in the mid-40s. The current time is 8:24 a.m. Eastern Daylight Time. This is the climate data for Frankfurt for yesterday. The high temperature was 62. The low was 38. That gave a mean temperature of 50, which was 12 degrees below normal. There were 15 heating degree days for a monthly total of 15 and a seasonal total of 84, which was 209 degree days below normal. Cooling degree days remained at 0 for the month and 91 for the season, which was 59 degree days above normal. No precipitation fell yesterday for a monthly total of none and a yearly total of 10.46 inches, which was 5.66 inches below normal. Since midnight, the low temperature was and precipitation was unavailable. The record high for today is 92, set in 1951. The record low for today is 32, set in 1961. Sunrise today 6:42 a.m. Sunset tonight 8:32 p.m. Sunrise tomorrow 6:41 a.m. Sunset tomorrow 8:33 p.m. This is a special weather statement for the following counties in Kentucky: Fayette, Franklin, Henry, Scott, Shelby, Trimble, and Woodford. Patchy frost possible tonight. Clouds will clear overnight, allowing temperatures to fall into the mid-30s across the northeastern bluegrass. Isolated frost is possible 20 to 40% in protected valleys before temperatures warm into the 40s by mid-morning. Consider covering outdoor plants or bringing them indoors should frost form in the morning. 8 a.m. Eastern Daylight Time weather conditions across north-central Kentucky. At Frankfurt, and the pressure was 30.05 inches and rising. At Lexington, it was mostly sunny. The temperature was 41 degrees, the dew point 36, and the relative humidity 82%. The wind was calm. The pressure was 30.06 inches and rising. At Louisville, it was partly sunny. The temperature was 45 degrees, the dew point 37, and the relative humidity 73%. The wind was northeast at 3 miles an hour. The pressure was 30.06 inches and rising. At Frankfurt, and the pressure was 30.05 inches and rising. Elsewhere around the region, at Jasper, Indiana, rain was falling, with a temperature of 44. It was sunny, with a temperature of 39 at Wilmington, Ohio, 41 at Jackson, and 44 at Bowling Green. It was mostly sunny, with a temperature of 40 at Covington, and 43 at London. At Indianapolis, it was partly sunny, with a temperature of 40. The following is a frost advisory for the following counties in Kentucky: Fayette, Franklin, Henry, Scott, Shelby, Trimble, and Woodford. What temperatures as low as 34 will result in frost formation.

portions of Indiana and East Central and North Central Kentucky. When, from 3 a.m. to 9 a.m. Eastern Daylight Time Saturday. The following impacts are expected. Frost could harm sensitive outdoor vegetation. Sensitive outdoor plants may be killed if left uncovered. Take steps now to protect tender plants from the cold. The following is a frost advisory for the following counties in Kentucky, Carroll, and Owen. What? Temperatures as low as 32 will result in frost formation. Where? Portions of east central and southeast Indiana, northeast and northern Kentucky, and central, south central, southwest, and west central Ohio. When? Until 9 a.m. Eastern Daylight Time this morning. The following impacts are expected. Frost could harm sensitive outdoor vegetation. Sensitive outdoor plants may be killed if left uncovered. Take steps now to protect tender plants from the cold. Here is the hazardous weather outlook. Issued at 3:45 a.m. Eastern Daylight Time. For portions of southern Indiana and central Kentucky. For today and tonight. No hazardous weather is expected at this time. And now the extended outlook for the period Sunday through Friday. No hazardous weather is expected at this time. Spotter information statement. Spotter activation is not expected at this time. More information, along with other weather, hydrological and climate information can be found at weather.gov/Louisville. Now for the official National Weather Service forecast for Frankfort and surrounding communities. Today, mostly sunny. Areas of frost early in the morning. Highs in the upper 50s. North winds up to 10 miles an hour. Tonight, partly cloudy until midnight, then clearing. Areas of frost after midnight. Lows in the mid-30s. Northwest winds up to 10 miles an hour. Sunday, sunny. Areas of frost in the morning. Highs in the mid-60s. Southwest winds up to 10 miles an hour. Sunday night, not as cool. Partly cloudy with slight chance of rain showers until midnight, then mostly cloudy with chance of thunderstorms after midnight. Lows in the upper 40s. Southwest winds 5 to 15 miles an hour. Chance of precipitation 50%. And now the extended forecast for the radio listening area. Monday and Monday night, warmer. Partly cloudy. Chance of rain showers and slight chance of thunderstorms. Highs in the mid-70s. Lows in the upper 50s. Chance of precipitation 50%. Tuesday and Tuesday night, mostly cloudy. Rain showers and chance of thunderstorms. Highs in the lower 70s. Lows in the upper 50s. Chance of precipitation 90%. Wednesday and Wednesday night, rain showers and chance of thunderstorms. Highs in the upper 60s. Lows in the upper 40s. Chance of precipitation 90%. Thursday and Thursday night, mostly cloudy. Chance of rain showers and slight chance of thunderstorms. Highs in the lower 60s. Lows in the lower 40s. Chance of precipitation 50%. Friday and Friday night, partly cloudy. A 20% chance of rain showers. Highs in the mid-60s. Lows in the mid-40s. The current time is 8:32 a.m. Eastern Daylight Time. This is the climate data for Frankfort for yesterday. The high temperature was 62. The low was 38. That gave a mean temperature of 50, which was 12 degrees below normal. There were 15 heating degree days for a monthly total of 15 and a seasonal total of 4084, which was 209 degree days below normal. Cooling degree days remained at 0 for the month and 91 for the season, which was 59 degree days above normal. No precipitation fell yesterday for a monthly total of none and a yearly total of 10.46 inches, which was 5.66 inches below normal. Since midnight, the low temperature was unprecipitated. Precipitation fell yesterday for a monthly total of none and a yearly total of 10.46 inches, which was 5.66 inches.

Northwest winds up to 10 miles an hour. Sunday, sunny. Areas of frost in the morning. Highs in the mid-60s. Southwest winds up to 10 miles an hour. Sunday night, not as cool. Partly cloudy with slight chance of thunderstorms until midnight, then mostly cloudy with chance of thunderstorms after midnight. Lows in the upper 40s. Southwest winds 5 to 15 miles an hour. Chance of thunderstorms 50%. And now the extended forecast for the radio listening area. Monday and Monday night, warmer. Partly cloudy. Chance of rain showers and slight chance of thunderstorms. Highs in the mid-70s. Lows in the upper 50s. Chance of precipitation 50%. Tuesday and Tuesday night, mostly cloudy. Rain showers and chance of thunderstorms. Highs in the lower 70s. Lows in the upper 50s. Chance of precipitation 90%. Wednesday and Wednesday night, rain showers and chance of thunderstorms. Highs in the upper 60s. Lows in the upper 40s. Chance of precipitation 90%. Thursday and Thursday night, mostly cloudy. Chance of rain showers and slight chance of thunderstorms. Highs in the lower 60s. Lows in the lower 40s. Chance of precipitation 50%. Friday and Friday night, partly cloudy. A 20% chance of rain showers. Highs in the mid-60s. Lows in the mid-40s. The current time is 9:36 a.m. Eastern Daylight Time. This is the climate data for Frankfurt for yesterday. The high temperature was 62. The low was 38. That gave a mean temperature of 50, which was 12 degrees below normal. There were 15 heating degree days for a monthly total of 15 and a seasonal total of 4084, which was 209 degree days below normal. Cooling degree days remained at 0 for the month and 91 for the season, which was 59 degree days above normal. No precipitation fell yesterday for a monthly total of none and a yearly total of 10.46 inches, which was 5.66 inches below normal. Since midnight, the low temperature was and precipitation was unavailable. The record high for today is 92, set in 1951. The record low for today is 32, set in 1961. Sunrise today 6:42 a.m. Sunset tonight 8:32 p.m. Sunrise tomorrow 6:41 a.m. Sunset tomorrow 8:33 p.m. This is a special weather statement for the following counties in Kentucky: Fayette, Franklin, Henry, Scott, Shelby, Trimble, and Woodford. Patchy frost possible tonight. Clouds will clear overnight, allowing temperatures to fall into the mid-30s across the northeastern bluegrass. Isolated frost is possible 20 to 40% in protected valleys before temperatures warm into the 40s by mid-morning. Consider covering outdoor plants or bringing them indoors should frost form in the morning. 9 a.m. Eastern Daylight Time weather conditions across north-central Kentucky. At Frankfort, and the pressure was 30.06 inches and rising. At Lexington, it was sunny. The temperature was 46 degrees, the dew point 34, and the relative humidity 62%. The wind was east at 7 miles an hour. The pressure was 30.05 inches and falling. At Louisville, light rain was falling. The temperature was 45 degrees, the dew point 36, and the relative humidity 70%. The wind was north at 5 miles an hour. The pressure was 30.08 inches and rising. At Frankfort, and the pressure was 30.06 inches and rising. Elsewhere around the region, it was sunny, with a temperature of 41 at Wilmington, Ohio, 46 at Jackson, 47 at London, and 49 at Bowling Green. It was mostly sunny, with a temperature of 44 at Covington and 43 at Indianapolis. At Jasper, Indiana, it was cloudy, with a temperature of 47. The following is a frost advisory for the

Following counties in Kentucky, Carroll, and Owen, temperatures have warmed and frost is no longer expected. The following is a frost advisory for the following counties in Kentucky: Fayette, Franklin, Henry, Scott, Shelby, Trimble, and Woodford. Temperatures have warmed above the level needed for frost formation, thus the threat has ended. Here is the hazardous weather outlook. Issued at 3:45 a.m. Eastern Daylight Time for portions of southern Indiana and central Kentucky for today and tonight. No hazardous weather is expected at this time. And now the extended outlook for the period Sunday through Friday. No hazardous weather is expected at this time. Spotter information statement. Spotter activation is not expected at this time. More information, along with other weather, hydrological and climate information can be found at weather.gov/Louisville. Now for the official National Weather Service forecast for Frankfort and surrounding communities. Today, partly sunny. Areas of frost early in the morning. Chance of sprinkles in the afternoon. Highs in the upper 50s. North winds up to 10 miles an hour. Tonight, partly cloudy until midnight, then clearing. Chance of sprinkles until midnight. Areas of frost after midnight. Lows in the mid-30s. Northwest winds up to 10 miles an hour. Sunday, sunny. Areas of frost in the morning. Highs in the mid-60s. Southwest winds up to 10 miles an hour. Sunday night, not as cool. Partly cloudy with slight chance of thunderstorms until midnight, then mostly cloudy with chance of thunderstorms after midnight. Lows in the upper 40s. Southwest winds 5 to 15 miles an hour. Chance of thunderstorms 50%. And now the extended forecast for the radio listening area. Monday and Monday night, warmer. Partly cloudy. Chance of rain showers and slight chance of thunderstorms. Highs in the mid-70s. Lows in the upper 50s. Chance of precipitation 50%. Tuesday and Tuesday night, mostly cloudy. Rain showers and chance of thunderstorms. Highs in the lower 70s. Lows in the upper 50s. Chance of precipitation 90%. Wednesday and Wednesday night, rain showers and chance of thunderstorms. Highs in the upper 60s. Lows in the upper 40s. Chance of precipitation 90%. Thursday and Thursday night, mostly cloudy. Chance of rain showers and slight chance of thunderstorms. Highs in the lower 60s. Lows in the lower 40s. Chance of precipitation 50%. Friday and Friday night, partly cloudy. A 20% chance of rain showers. Highs in the mid-60s. Lows in the mid-40s. 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The current time is 9:43 a.m. Eastern Daylight Time. Here are some river levels reported this morning. On the Kentucky River, Highbridge Lock 10.5, Frankfort Lock 7.7, Lockport Lock 9.7, on North Elkhorn Creek, Georgetown 4.3, here are some nearby reservoir levels, Harrington Lake 726.5, Taylorsville Lake 547.8. This is the climate data for Frankfort for yesterday. The high temperature was 62. The low was 38. That gave a mean temperature of 50, which was 12 degrees below normal. There were 15 heating degree days for a monthly total of 15 and a seasonal total of 4084, which was 209 degree days below normal. Cooling degree days remained at 0 for the month and 91 for the season, which was 59 degree days above normal. No precipitation fell yesterday for a monthly total of none and a yearly total of 10.46 inches, which was 5.66 inches below normal.

since midnight, the low temperature was and precipitation was unavailable. The record high for today is 92 set in 1951. The record low for today is 32 set in 1961. Sunrise today, 6:42 a.m. Sunset tonight, 8:32 p.m. Sunrise tomorrow, 6:41 a.m. Sunset tomorrow, 8:33 p.m. This is a special weather statement for the following counties in Kentucky: Fayette, Franklin, Henry, Scott, Shelby, Trimble, and Woodford. Patchy frost possible tonight. Clouds will clear overnight, allowing temperatures to fall into the mid-30s across the northeastern bluegrass. Isolated frost is possible 20 to 40% in protected valleys before temperatures warm into the 40s by mid-morning. Consider covering outdoor plants or bringing them indoors should frost form in the morning. 9 a.m. Eastern Daylight Time weather conditions across north-central Kentucky. At Frankfort, and the pressure was 30.06 inches and rising. At Lexington, it was sunny. The temperature was 46 degrees, the dew point 34, and the relative humidity 62%. The wind was east at 7 miles an hour. The pressure was 30.05 inches and falling. At Louisville, light rain was falling. The temperature was 45 degrees, the dew point 36, and the relative humidity 70%. The wind was north at 5 miles an hour. The pressure was 30.08 inches and rising. At Frankfort, and the pressure was 30.06 inches and rising. Elsewhere around the region, it was sunny, with a temperature of 41 at Wilmington, Ohio, 46 at Jackson, 47 at London, and 49 at Bowling Green. It was mostly sunny, with a temperature of 44 at Covington and 43 at Indianapolis. At Jasper, Indiana, it was cloudy, with a temperature of 47. The following is a frost advisory for the following counties in Kentucky, Carroll, and Owen. Temperatures have warmed and frost is no longer expected. The following is a frost advisory for the following counties in Kentucky: Fayette, Franklin, Henry, Scott, Shelby, Trimble, and Woodford. Temperatures have warmed above the level needed for frost formation, thus the threat has ended. Here is the hazardous weather outlook. Issued at 3:45 a.m. Eastern Daylight Time. For portions of southern Indiana and central Kentucky. For today and tonight. No hazardous weather is expected at this time. And now the extended outlook for the period Sunday through Friday. No hazardous weather is expected at this time. Spotter information statement. Spotter activation is not expected at this time. More information, along with other weather, hydrological and climate information can be found at weather.gov/Louisville. Now for the official National Weather Service forecast for Frankfort and surrounding communities. Today, partly sunny. Areas of frost early in the morning. Chance of sprinkles in the afternoon. Highs in the upper 50s. North winds up to 10 miles an hour. Tonight, partly cloudy until midnight, then clearing. Chance of sprinkles until midnight. Areas of frost after midnight. Lows in the mid-30s. Northwest winds up to 10 miles an hour. Sunday, sunny. Areas of frost in the morning. Highs in the mid-60s. Southwest winds up to 10 miles an hour. Sunday night, not as cool. Partly cloudy with slight chance of thunderstorms until midnight, then mostly cloudy with chance of thunderstorms after midnight. Lows in the upper 40s. Southwest winds 5 to 15 miles an hour. Chance of thunderstorms 50%. And now the extended forecast for the radio listening area. Monday and Monday night, warmer. Partly cloudy. Chance of rain showers and slight chance of thunderstorms. Highs in the mid-70s. Lows in the upper 50s. Chance of precipitation 50%. Tuesday and Tuesday night, mostly cloudy,

rain showers and chance of thunderstorms. Highs in the lower 70s. Lows in the upper 50s. Chance of precipitation 90%. Wednesday and Wednesday night, rain showers and chance of thunderstorms. Highs in the upper 60s. Lows in the upper 40s. Chance of precipitation 90%. Thursday and Thursday night, mostly cloudy. Chance of rain showers and slight chance of thunderstorms. Highs in the lower 60s. Lows in the lower 40s. Chance of precipitation 50%. Friday and Friday night, partly cloudy. A 20% chance of rain showers. Highs in the mid-60s. Lows in the mid-40s. The current time is 9:50 a.m. Eastern Daylight Time. Here are some river levels reported this morning. On the Kentucky River, Highbridge Lock 10.5, Frankfort Lock 7.7, Lockport Lock 9.7. On North Elkhorn Creek, Georgetown 4.3. Here are some nearby reservoir levels. Harrington Lake 726.5, Taylorsville Lake 547.8. This is the climate data for Frankfort for yesterday. The high temperature was 62. The low was 38. That gave a mean temperature of 50, which was 12 degrees below normal. There were 15 heating degree days for a monthly total of 15 and a seasonal total of 84, which was 209 degree days below normal. Cooling degree days remained at 0 for the month and 91 for the season, which was 59 degree days above normal. No precipitation fell yesterday for a monthly total of none and a yearly total of 10.46 inches, which was 5.66 inches below normal. Since midnight, the low temperature was and precipitation was unavailable. The record high for today is 92, set in 1951. The record low for today is 32, set in 1961. Sunrise today, 6:42 a.m. Sunset tonight, 8:32 p.m. Sunrise tomorrow, 6:41 a.m. Sunset tomorrow, 8:33 p.m. This is a special weather statement for the following counties in Kentucky: Fayette, Franklin, Henry, Scott, Shelby, Trimble, and Woodford. Patchy frost possible tonight. Clouds will clear overnight, allowing temperatures to fall into the mid-30s across the northeastern bluegrass. Isolated frost is possible 20 to 40% in protected valleys before temperatures warm into the 40s by mid-morning. Consider covering outdoor plants or bringing them indoors should frost form in the morning. 9 a.m. Eastern Daylight Time weather conditions across north-central Kentucky. At Frankfort, and the pressure was 30.06 inches and rising. At Lexington, it was sunny. The temperature was 46 degrees, the dew point 34, and the relative humidity 62%. The wind was east at 7 miles an hour. The pressure was 30.05 inches and falling. At Louisville, light rain was falling. The temperature was 45 degrees, the dew point 36, and the relative humidity 70%. The wind was north at 5 miles an hour. The pressure was 30.08 inches and rising. At Frankfort, and the pressure was 30.06 inches and rising. Elsewhere around the region, it was sunny, with a temperature of 41 at Wilmington, Ohio, 46 at Jackson, 47 at London, and 49 at Bowling Green. It was mostly sunny, with a temperature of 44 at Covington, and 43 at Indianapolis. At Jasper, Indiana, it was cloudy, with a temperature of 47. The following is a frost advisory for the following counties in Kentucky: Carroll and Owen. Temperatures have warmed and frost is no longer expected. The following is a frost advisory for the following counties in Kentucky: Fayette, Franklin, Henry, Scott, Shelby, Trimble, and Woodford. Temperatures have warmed above the level needed for frost formation, thus the threat has ended. Here is the hazardous weather outlook. Issued at 3:45 a.m. Eastern Daylight Time. For portions of southern Indiana and central Kentucky.
for today and tonight. No hazardous weather is expected at this time. And now the extended outlook for the period Sunday through Friday. No hazardous weather is expected at this time. Spotter information statement. Spotter activation is not expected at this time. More information, along with other weather, hydrological and climate information can be found at weather.gov/Louisville. Now for the official National Weather Service forecast for Frankfort and surrounding communities. Today, partly sunny. Areas of frost early in the morning. Chance of sprinkles in the afternoon. Highs in the upper 50s. North winds up to 10 miles an hour. Tonight, partly cloudy until midnight, then clearing. Chance of sprinkles until midnight. Areas of frost after midnight. Lows in the mid-30s. Northwest winds up to 10 miles an hour. Sunday, sunny. Areas of frost in the morning. Highs in the mid-60s. Southwest winds up to 10 miles an hour. Sunday night, not as cool. Partly cloudy with slight chance of thunderstorms until midnight, then mostly cloudy with chance of thunderstorms after midnight. Lows in the upper 40s. Southwest winds 5 to 15 miles an hour. Chance of thunderstorms 50%. And now the extended forecast for the radio listening area. Monday and Monday night, warmer. Partly cloudy. Chance of rain showers and slight chance of thunderstorms. Highs in the mid-70s. Lows in the upper 50s. Chance of precipitation 50%. Tuesday and Tuesday night, mostly cloudy. Rain showers and chance of thunderstorms. Highs in the lower 70s. Lows in the upper 50s. Chance of precipitation 90%. Wednesday and Wednesday night, rain showers and chance of thunderstorms. Highs in the upper 60s. Lows in the upper 40s. Chance of precipitation 90%. Thursday and Thursday night, mostly cloudy. Chance of rain showers and slight chance of thunderstorms. Highs in the lower 60s. Lows in the lower 40s. Chance of precipitation 50%. Friday and Friday night, partly cloudy. A 20% chance of rain showers. Highs in the mid-60s. Lows in the mid-40s. The current time is 9:57 a.m. Eastern Daylight Time. Here are some river levels reported this morning. On the Kentucky River, Highbridge Lock 10.5, Frankfort Lock 7.7, Lockport Lock 9.7, on North Elkhorn Creek, Georgetown 4.3. Here are some nearby reservoir levels: Harrington Lake 726.5, Taylorsville Lake 547.8. This is the climate data for Frankfort for yesterday. The high temperature was 62. The low was 38. That gave a mean temperature of 50, which was 12 degrees below normal. There were 15 heating degree days for a monthly total of 15 and a seasonal total of 84, which was 209 degree days below normal. Cooling degree days remained at 0 for the month and 91 for the season, which was 59 degree days above normal. No precipitation fell yesterday for a monthly total of none and a yearly total of 10.46 inches, which was 5.66 inches below normal. Since midnight, the low temperature was and precipitation was unavailable. The record high for today is 92, set in 1951. The record low for today is 32, set in 1961. Sunrise today 6:42 a.m. Sunset tonight 8:32 p.m. Sunrise tomorrow 6:41 a.m. Sunset tomorrow 8:33 p.m. This is a special weather statement for the following counties in Kentucky: Fayette, Franklin, Henry, Scott, Shelby, Trimble, and Woodford. Patchy frost possible tonight. Clouds will clear overnight, allowing temperatures to fall into the mid-30s across the northeastern bluegrass. Isolated frost is possible 20 to 40% in protected valleys before temperatures warm into the 40s by mid-morning.
consider covering outdoor plants.

before bringing them indoors should frost form in the morning. 9 a.m. Eastern Daylight Time weather conditions across north-central Kentucky. At Frankfort, and the pressure was 30.06 inches and rising. At Lexington, it was sunny. The temperature was 46 degrees, the dew point 34, and the relative humidity 62%. The wind was east at 7 miles an hour. The pressure was 30.05 inches and falling. At Louisville, light rain was falling. The temperature was 45 degrees, the dew point 36, and the relative humidity 70%. The wind was north at 5 miles an hour. The pressure was 30.08 inches and rising. At Frankfort, and the pressure was 30.06 inches and rising. Elsewhere around the region, it was sunny, with a temperature of 41 at Wilmington, Ohio, 46 at Jackson, 47 at London, and 49 at Bowling Green. It was mostly sunny, with a temperature of 44 at Covington, and 43 at Indianapolis. At Jasper, Indiana, it was cloudy, with a temperature of 47. The following is a frost advisory for the following counties in Kentucky: Fayette, Franklin, Henry, Scott, Shelby, Trimble, and Woodford. Temperatures have warmed above the level needed for frost formation, thus the threat has ended. Here is the hazardous weather outlook. Issued at 3:45 a.m. Eastern Daylight Time. For portions of southern Indiana and central Kentucky. For today and tonight. No hazardous weather is expected at this time. And now the extended outlook for the period Sunday through Friday. No hazardous weather is expected at this time. Spotter information statement. Spotter activation is not expected at this time. More information, along with other weather, hydrological and climate information can be found at weather.gov/Louisville. Now for the official National Weather Service forecast for Frankfort and surrounding communities. Today, partly sunny. Areas of frost early in the morning. Chance of sprinkles in the afternoon. Highs in the upper 50s. North winds up to 10 miles an hour. Tonight, partly cloudy until midnight, then clearing. Chance of sprinkles until midnight. Areas of frost after midnight. Lows in the mid-30s. Northwest winds up to 10 miles an hour. Sunday, sunny. Areas of frost in the morning. Highs in the mid-60s. Southwest winds up to 10 miles an hour. Sunday night, not as cool. Partly cloudy with slight chance of thunderstorms until midnight, then mostly cloudy with chance of thunderstorms after midnight. Lows in the upper 40s. Southwest winds 5 to 15 miles an hour. Chance of thunderstorms 50%. And now the extended forecast for the radio listening area. Monday and Monday night, warmer. Partly cloudy. Chance of rain showers and slight chance of thunderstorms. Highs in the mid-70s. Lows in the upper 50s. Chance of precipitation 50%. Tuesday and Tuesday night, mostly cloudy. Rain showers and chance of thunderstorms. Highs in the lower 70s. Lows in the upper 50s. Chance of precipitation 90%. Wednesday and Wednesday night, rain showers and chance of thunderstorms. Highs in the upper 60s. Lows in the upper 40s. Chance of precipitation 90%. Thursday and Thursday night, mostly cloudy. Chance of rain showers and slight chance of thunderstorms. Highs in the lower 60s. Lows in the lower 40s. Chance of precipitation 50%. Friday and Friday night, partly cloudy. A 20% chance of rain showers. Highs in the mid-60s. Lows in the mid-40s. The current time is 10:03 a.m. Eastern Daylight Time. Here are some river levels reported this morning. On the Kentucky River, Highbridge Lock 10.5, Frankfort Lock 7.7, Lockport Lock 9.7, on North Elkhorn.

Jordan Creek, Georgetown 4.3. Here are some nearby reservoir levels. Harrington Lake 726.5, Taylorsville Lake 547.8. 10 a.m. Eastern Daylight Time weather conditions across north-central Kentucky. At Frankfort, and the pressure was 30.07 inches and rising. At Lexington, it was sunny. The temperature was 50 degrees, the dew point 32, and the relative humidity 50%. The wind was northeast at 8 miles an hour. The pressure was 30.06 inches and rising. At Louisville, it was cloudy. The temperature was 47 degrees, the dew point 35, and the relative humidity 63%. The wind was east at 3 miles an hour. The pressure was 30.09 inches and rising. At Frankfort, and the pressure was 30.07 inches and rising. Elsewhere around the region, at Jasper, Indiana, rain was falling with a temperature of 47. It was sunny with a temperature of 44 at Wilmington, Ohio, and 51 at London. It was mostly sunny with a temperature of 47 at Covington, 45 at Indianapolis, and 47 at Jackson. At Bowling Green, it was partly sunny, with a temperature of 52. The following is a frost advisory for the following counties in Kentucky: Fayette, Franklin, Henry, Scott, Shelby, Trimble, and Woodford. Temperatures have warmed above the level needed for frost formation, thus the threat has ended. Here is the hazardous weather outlook. Issued at 3:45 a.m. Eastern Daylight Time. For portions of southern Indiana and central Kentucky. For today and tonight. No hazardous weather is expected at this time. And now the extended outlook for the period Sunday through Friday. No hazardous weather is expected at this time. Spotter information statement. Spotter activation is not expected at this time. More information, along with other weather, hydrological and climate information can be found at weather.gov/Louisville. Now for the official National Weather Service forecast for Frankfort and surrounding communities. Today, partly sunny. Areas of frost early in the morning. Chance of sprinkles in the afternoon. Highs in the upper 50s. North winds up to 10 miles an hour. Tonight, partly cloudy until midnight, then clearing. Chance of sprinkles until midnight. Areas of frost after midnight. Lows in the mid-30s. Northwest winds up to 10 miles an hour. Sunday, sunny. Areas of frost in the morning. Highs in the mid-60s. Southwest winds up to 10 miles an hour. Sunday night, not as cool. Partly cloudy with slight chance of thunderstorms until midnight, then mostly cloudy with chance of thunderstorms after midnight. Lows in the upper 40s. Southwest winds 5 to 15 miles an hour. Chance of thunderstorms 50%. And now the extended forecast for the radio listening area. Monday and Monday night, warmer. Partly cloudy. Chance of rain showers and slight chance of thunderstorms. Highs in the mid-70s. Lows in the upper 50s. Chance of precipitation 50%. Tuesday and Tuesday night, mostly cloudy. Rain showers and chance of thunderstorms. Highs in the lower 70s. Lows in the upper 50s. Chance of precipitation 90%. Wednesday and Wednesday night, rain showers and chance of thunderstorms. Highs in the upper 60s. Lows in the upper 40s. Chance of precipitation 90%. Thursday and Thursday night, mostly cloudy. Chance of rain showers and slight chance of thunderstorms. Highs in the lower 60s. Lows in the lower 40s. Chance of precipitation 50%. Friday and Friday night, partly cloudy. A 20% chance of rain showers. Highs in the mid-60s. Lows in the mid-40s. The current time is 10:09 a.m. Eastern Daylight Time. Here are some river levels reported.

This morning on the Kentucky River, Highbridge Lock 10.5, Frankfort Lock 7.7, Lockport Lock 9.7, on North Elkhorn Creek, Georgetown 4.3. Here are some nearby reservoir levels: Harrington Lake 726.5, Taylorsville Lake 547.8. This is the climate data for Frankfort for yesterday. The high temperature was 62. The low was 38. That gave a mean temperature of 50, which was 12 degrees below normal. There were 15 heating degree days for a monthly total of 15 and a seasonal total of 84, which was 209 degree days below normal. Cooling degree days remained at 0 for the month and 91 for the season, which was 59 degree days above normal. No precipitation fell yesterday for a monthly total of none and a yearly total of 10.46 inches, which was 5.66 inches below normal. Since midnight, the low temperature was and precipitation was unavailable. The record high for today is 92, set in 1951. The record low for today is 32, set in 1961. Sunrise today, 6:42 a.m. Sunset tonight, 8:32 p.m. Sunrise tomorrow, 6:41 a.m. Sunset tomorrow, 8:33 p.m. 10 a.m. Eastern Daylight Time weather conditions across north-central Kentucky. At Frankfort, and the pressure was 30.07 inches and rising. At Lexington, it was sunny. The temperature was 50 degrees, the dew point 32, and the relative humidity 50%. The wind was northeast at 8 miles an hour. The pressure was 30.06 inches and rising. At Louisville, it was cloudy. The temperature was 47 degrees, the dew point 35, and the relative humidity 63%. The wind was east at 3 miles an hour. The pressure was 30.09 inches and rising. At Frankfort, and the pressure was 30.07 inches and rising. Elsewhere around the region, at Jasper, Indiana, rain was falling with a temperature of 47. It was sunny with a temperature of 44 at Wilmington, Ohio, and 51 at London. It was mostly sunny with a temperature of 47 at Covington, 45 at Indianapolis, and 47 at Jackson. At Bowling Green, it was partly sunny, with a temperature of 52. 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The following is a frost advisory for the following counties in Kentucky: Fayette, Franklin, Henry, Scott, Shelby, Trimble, and Woodford. Temperatures have warmed above the level needed for frost formation, thus the threat has ended. Here is the hazardous weather outlook, issued at 3:45 a.m. Eastern Daylight Time, for portions of southern Indiana and central Kentucky, for today and tonight. No hazardous weather is expected at this time. And now the extended outlook for the period Sunday through Friday. No hazardous weather is expected at this time. Spotter information statement: spotter activation is not expected at this time. More information, along with other weather, hydrological and climate information, can be found at weather.gov/Louisville. Now for the official National Weather Service forecast for Frankfort and surrounding communities. Today, partly sunny. Areas of frost early in the morning. Chance of sprinkles in the afternoon. Highs in the upper 50s. North winds up to 10 miles an hour. Tonight, partly cloudy until midnight, then clearing. Chance of sprinkles until midnight. Areas of frost after midnight. Lows in the mid-30s. Northwest winds up to 10 miles an hour. Sunday, sunny. Areas of frost in the morning. Highs in the mid-60s. Southwest winds up to 10 miles an hour. Sunday night, not as cool. Partly cloudy with slight chance of thunderstorms until midnight.

then mostly cloudy with chance of thunderstorms after midnight. Lows in the upper 40s. Southwest winds 5 to 15 miles an hour. Chance of thunderstorms 50%. And now the extended forecast for the radio listening area. Monday and Monday night, warmer. Partly cloudy. Chance of rain showers and slight chance of thunderstorms. Highs in the mid-70s. Lows in the upper 50s. Chance of precipitation 50%. Tuesday and Tuesday night, mostly cloudy. Rain showers and chance of thunderstorms. Highs in the lower 70s. Lows in the upper 50s. Chance of precipitation 90%. Wednesday and Wednesday night, rain showers and chance of thunderstorms. Highs in the upper 60s. Lows in the upper 40s. Chance of precipitation 90%. Thursday and Thursday night, mostly cloudy. Chance of rain showers and slight chance of thunderstorms. Highs in the lower 60s. Lows in the lower 40s. Chance of precipitation 50%. Friday and Friday night, partly cloudy. A 20% chance of rain showers. Highs in the mid-60s. Lows in the mid-40s. The current time is 10:15 a.m. Eastern Daylight Time. Here are some river levels reported this morning. On the Kentucky River, Highbridge Lock 10.5, Frankfort Lock 7.7, Lockport Lock 9.7, on North Elkhorn Creek, Georgetown 4.3. Here are some nearby reservoir levels. Harrington Lake 726.5, Taylorsville Lake 547.8. This is the climate data for Frankfort for yesterday. The high temperature was 62. The low was 38. That gave a mean temperature of 50, which was 12 degrees below normal. There were 15 heating degree days for a monthly total of 15 and a seasonal total of 4084, which was 209 degree days below normal. Cooling degree days remained at 0 for the month and 91 for the season, which was 59 degree days above normal. No precipitation fell yesterday for a monthly total of none and a yearly total of 10.46 inches, which was 5.66 inches below normal. Since midnight, the low temperature was and precipitation was unavailable. The record high for today is 92, set in 1951. The record low for today is 32, set in 1961. Sunrise today, 6:42 a.m. Sunset tonight, 8:32 p.m. Sunrise tomorrow, 6:41 a.m. Sunset tomorrow, 8:33 p.m. 10 a.m. Eastern Daylight Time weather conditions across north-central Kentucky. At Frankfort, and the pressure was 30.07 inches and rising. At Lexington, it was sunny. The temperature was 50 degrees, the dew point 32, and the relative humidity 50%. The wind was northeast at 8 miles an hour. The pressure was 30.06 inches and rising. At Louisville, it was cloudy. The temperature was 47 degrees, the dew point 35, and the relative humidity 63%. The wind was east at 3 miles an hour. The pressure was 30.09 inches and rising. At Frankfort, and the pressure was 30.07 inches and rising. Elsewhere around the region, at Jasper, Indiana, rain was falling with a temperature of 47. It was sunny with a temperature of 44 at Wilmington, Ohio, and 51 at London. It was mostly sunny with a temperature of 47 at Covington, 45 at Indianapolis, and 47 at Jackson. At Bowling Green, it was partly sunny, with a temperature of 52. Here is the hazardous weather outlook. Issued at 3:45 a.m. Eastern Daylight Time. For portions of southern Indiana and central Kentucky. For today and tonight. No hazardous weather is expected at this time. And now the extended outlook for the period Sunday through Friday. No hazardous weather is expected at this time. Spotter information statement. Spotter activation is not expected at this time.
More information, along with other weather, hydrological and climate information can be found at weather.gov/Louisville. Now for the official National Weather Service forecast for Frankfort and surrounding communities. Today, partly sunny. Areas of frost early in the morning. Chance of sprinkles in the afternoon. Highs in the upper 50s. North winds up to 10 miles an hour. Tonight, partly cloudy until midnight, then clearing. Chance of sprinkles until midnight. Areas of frost after midnight. Lows in the mid-30s. Northwest winds up to 10 miles an hour. Sunday, sunny. Areas of frost in the morning. Highs in the mid-60s. Southwest winds up to 10 miles an hour. Sunday night, not as cool. Partly cloudy with slight chance of thunderstorms until midnight, then mostly cloudy with chance of thunderstorms after midnight. Lows in the upper 40s. Southwest winds 5 to 15 miles an hour. Chance of thunderstorms 50%. And now the extended forecast for the radio listening area. Monday and Monday night, warmer. Partly cloudy. Chance of rain showers and slight chance of thunderstorms. Highs in the mid-70s. Lows in the upper 50s. Chance of precipitation 50%. Tuesday and Tuesday night, mostly cloudy. Rain showers and chance of thunderstorms. Highs in the lower 70s. Lows in the upper 50s. Chance of precipitation 90%. Wednesday and Wednesday night, rain showers and chance of thunderstorms. Highs in the upper 60s. Lows in the upper 40s. Chance of precipitation 90%. Thursday and Thursday night, mostly cloudy. Chance of rain showers and slight chance of thunderstorms. Highs in the lower 60s. Lows in the lower 40s. Chance of precipitation 50%. Friday and Friday night, partly cloudy. A 20% chance of rain showers. Highs in the mid-60s. Lows in the mid-40s. The current time is 10:21 a.m. Eastern Daylight Time. Here are some river levels reported this morning. On the Kentucky River, Highbridge Lock 10.5, Frankfort Lock 7.7, Lockport Lock 9.7. On North Elkhorn Creek, Georgetown 4.3. Here are some nearby reservoir levels. Harrington Lake 726.5, Taylorsville Lake 547.8. This is the climate data for Frankfort for yesterday. The high temperature was 62. The low was 38. That gave a mean temperature of 50, which was 12 degrees below normal. There were 15 heating degree days for a monthly total of 15 and a seasonal total of 4084, which was 209 degree days below normal. Cooling degree days remained at 0 for the month and 91 for the season, which was 59 degree days above normal. No precipitation fell yesterday for a monthly total of none and a yearly total of 10.46 inches, which was 5.66 inches below normal. Since midnight, the low temperature was and precipitation was unavailable. The record high for today is 92, set in 1951. The record low for today is 32, set in 1961. Sunrise today, 6:42 a.m. Sunset tonight, 8:32 p.m. Sunrise tomorrow, 6:41 a.m. Sunset tomorrow, 8:33 p.m. 10 a.m. Eastern Daylight Time weather conditions across north central Kentucky. At Frankfort, and the pressure was 30.07 inches and rising. At Lexington, it was sunny. The temperature was 50 degrees, the dew point 32, and the relative humidity 50%. The wind was northeast at 8 miles an hour. The pressure was 30.06 inches and rising. At Louisville, it was cloudy. The temperature was 47 degrees, the dew point 35, and the relative humidity 63%. The wind was east at 3 miles an hour. The pressure was 30.09 inches and rising. At Frankfort,
and the pressure was 30.07 inches and rising. Elsewhere around the region, at Jasper, Indiana, rain was falling with a temperature of 47. It was sunny with a temperature of 44 at Wilmington, Ohio, and 51 at London. It was mostly sunny with a temperature of 47 at Covington, 45 at Indianapolis, and 47 at Jackson. At Bowling Green, it was partly sunny with a temperature of 52. Here is the hazardous weather outlook. Issued at 3:45 a.m. Eastern Daylight Time for portions of southern Indiana and central Kentucky for today and tonight. No hazardous weather is expected at this time. And now the extended outlook for the period Sunday through Friday. No hazardous weather is expected at this time. Spotter information statement. Spotter activation is not expected at this time. More information, along with other weather, hydrological and climate information can be found at weather.gov/Louisville. Now for the official National Weather Service forecast for Frankfort and surrounding communities. Today, partly sunny. Areas of frost early in the morning. Chance of sprinkles in the afternoon. Highs in the upper 50s. North winds up to 10 miles an hour. Tonight, partly cloudy until midnight, then clearing. Chance of sprinkles until midnight. Areas of frost after midnight. Lows in the mid-30s. Northwest winds up to 10 miles an hour. Sunday, sunny. Areas of frost in the morning. Highs in the mid-60s. Southwest winds up to 10 miles an hour. Sunday night, not as cool. Partly cloudy with slight chance of thunderstorms until midnight, then mostly cloudy with chance of thunderstorms after midnight. Lows in the upper 40s. Southwest winds 5 to 15 miles an hour. Chance of thunderstorms 50%. And now the extended forecast for the radio listening area. Monday and Monday night, warmer. Partly cloudy. Chance of rain showers and slight chance of thunderstorms. Highs in the mid-70s. Lows in the upper 50s. Chance of precipitation 50%. Tuesday and Tuesday night, mostly cloudy. Rain showers and chance of thunderstorms. Highs in the lower 70s. Lows in the upper 50s. Chance of precipitation 90%. Wednesday and Wednesday night, rain showers and chance of thunderstorms. Highs in the upper 60s. Lows in the upper 40s. Chance of precipitation 90%. Thursday and Thursday night, mostly cloudy. Chance of rain showers and slight chance of thunderstorms. Highs in the lower 60s. Lows in the lower 40s. Chance of precipitation 50%. Friday and Friday night, partly cloudy. A 20% chance of rain showers. Highs in the mid-60s. Lows in the mid-40s. The current time is 10:27 a.m. Eastern Daylight Time. Here are some river levels reported this morning. On the Kentucky River, Highbridge Lock 10.5, Frankfort Lock 7.7, Lockport Lock 9.7, on North Elkhorn Creek, Georgetown 4.3. Here are some nearby reservoir levels. Harrington Lake 726.5, Taylorsville Lake 547.8. This is the climate data for Frankfort for yesterday. The high temperature was 62. The low was 38. That gave a mean temperature of 50, which was 12 degrees below normal. There were 15 heating degree days for a monthly total of 15 and a seasonal total of 4084, which was 209 degree days below normal. Cooling degree days remained at 0 for the month and 91 for the season, which was 59 degree days above normal. No precipitation fell yesterday for a monthly total of none and a yearly total of 10.46 inches, which was 5.66 inches below normal. Since midnight, the low temperature was and precipitation was unavailable. The record high for today is 92, set in 1951. The record low for today is 32, set in 1961.
Sunrise today, 6:42 a.m. Sunset tonight, 8:32 p.m. Sunrise tomorrow, 6:41 a.m. Sunset tomorrow, 8:33 p.m. 10 a.m. Eastern Daylight Time weather conditions across north central Kentucky. At Frankfort. And the pressure was 30.07 inches and rising. At Lexington, it was sunny. The temperature was 50 degrees, the dew point 32, and the relative humidity 50%. The wind was northeast at 8 miles an hour. The pressure was 30.06 inches and rising. At Louisville, it was cloudy. The temperature was 47 degrees, the dew point 35, and the relative humidity 63%. The wind was east at 3 miles an hour. The pressure was 30.09 inches and rising. At Frankfort, and the pressure was 30.07 inches and rising. Elsewhere around the region, at Jasper, Indiana, rain was falling, with a temperature of 47. It was sunny, with a temperature of 44 at Wilmington, Ohio, and 51 at London. It was mostly sunny, with a temperature of 47 at Covington, 45 at Indianapolis, and 47 at Jackson. At Bowling Green, it was partly sunny, with a temperature of 52. Here is the hazardous weather outlook. Issued at 3:45 a.m. Eastern Daylight Time. For portions of southern Indiana and central Kentucky. For today and tonight. No hazardous weather is expected at this time. And now the extended outlook for the period Sunday through Friday. No hazardous weather is expected at this time. Spotter information statement. Spotter activation is not expected at this time. More information, along with other weather, hydrological and climate information can be found at weather.gov/Louisville. Now for the official National Weather Service forecast for Frankfort and surrounding communities. Today, partly sunny. Areas of frost early in the morning. Chance of sprinkles in the afternoon. Highs in the upper 50s. North winds up to 10 miles an hour. Tonight, partly cloudy until midnight, then clearing. Chance of sprinkles until midnight. Areas of frost after midnight. Lows in the mid-30s. Northwest winds up to 10 miles an hour. Sunday, sunny. Areas of frost in the morning. Highs in the mid-60s. Southwest winds up to 10 miles an hour. Sunday night, not as cool. Partly cloudy with slight chance of thunderstorms until midnight, then mostly cloudy with chance of thunderstorms after midnight. Lows in the upper 40s. Southwest winds 5 to 15 miles an hour. Chance of thunderstorms 50%. And now the extended forecast for the radio listening area. Monday and Monday night, warmer. Partly cloudy. Chance of rain showers and slight chance of thunderstorms. Highs in the mid-70s. Lows in the upper 50s. Chance of precipitation 50%. Tuesday and Tuesday night, mostly cloudy. Rain showers and chance of thunderstorms. Highs in the lower 70s. Lows in the upper 50s. Chance of precipitation 90%. Wednesday and Wednesday night, rain showers and chance of thunderstorms 70s. Lows in the upper 50s. Chance of precipitation 90%. Wednesday and Wednesday night, rain showers and chance of thunderstorms. Highs in the upper 60s. Lows in the upper 40s. Chance of precipitation 90%. Thursday and Thursday night, mostly cloudy. Chance of rain showers and slight chance of thunderstorms. Highs in the lower 60s. Lows in the lower 40s. Chance of precipitation 50%. Friday and Friday night, partly cloudy. A 20% chance of rain showers. Highs in the mid-60s. Lows in the mid-40s. The current time is 10:33 a.m. Eastern Daylight Time. Here are some river levels reported this morning.
on the Kentucky River, Pinebridge Lock 10.5, Frankfort Lock 7.7, Lockport Lock 9.7,

which was 59 degree days above normal. No precipitation fell yesterday for a monthly total of none and a yearly total of 10.46 inches, which was 5.66 inches below normal. Since midnight, the low temperature was and precipitation was unavailable. The record high for today is 92 set in 1951. The record low for today is 32 set in 1961. Sunrise today, 6:42 a.m. Sunset tonight, 8:32 p.m. Sunrise tomorrow, 6:41 a.m. Sunset tomorrow, 8:33 p.m. 10 a.m. Eastern Daylight Time weather conditions across north-central Kentucky. At Frankfort. And the pressure was 30.07 inches and rising. At Lexington, it was sunny. The temperature was 50 degrees, the dew point 32, and the relative humidity 50%. The wind was northeast at 8 miles an hour. The pressure was 30.06 inches and rising. At Louisville, it was cloudy. The temperature was 47 degrees, the dew point 35, and the relative humidity 63%. The wind was east at 3 miles an hour. The pressure was 30.09 inches and rising. At Frankfort, and the pressure was 30.07 inches and rising. Elsewhere around the region, at Jasper, Indiana, rain was falling with a temperature of 47. It was sunny with a temperature of 44 at Wilmington, Ohio, and 51 at London. It was mostly sunny with a temperature of 47 at Covington, 45 at Indianapolis, and 47 at Jackson. At Bowling Green, it was partly sunny with a temperature of 52. Here is the hazardous weather outlook. Issued at 3:45 a.m. Eastern Daylight Time. For portions of southern Indiana and central Kentucky. For today and tonight. No hazardous weather is expected at this time. And now the extended outlook for the period Sunday through Friday. No hazardous weather is expected at this time. Spotter information statement. 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More information, along with other weather, hydrological and climate information can be found at weather.gov/Louisville. Now for the official National Weather Service forecast for Frankfort and surrounding communities. Today, partly sunny. Areas of frost early in the morning. Chance of sprinkles in the afternoon. Highs in the upper 50s. North winds up to 10 miles an hour. Tonight, partly cloudy until midnight, then clearing. Chance of sprinkles until midnight. Areas of frost after midnight. Lows in the mid-30s. Northwest winds up to 10 miles an hour. Sunday, sunny. Areas of frost in the morning. Highs in the mid-60s. Southwest winds up to 10 miles an hour. Sunday night, not as cool. Partly cloudy with slight chance of thunderstorms until midnight, then mostly cloudy with chance of thunderstorms after midnight. Lows in the upper 40s. Southwest winds 5 to 15 miles an hour. Chance of thunderstorms 50%. And now the extended forecast for the radio listening area. Monday and Monday night, warmer. Partly cloudy. Chance of rain showers and slight chance of thunderstorms. Highs in the mid-70s. Lows in the upper 50s. Chance of precipitation 50%. Tuesday and Tuesday night, mostly cloudy. Rain showers and chance of thunderstorms. Highs in the lower 70s. Lows in the upper 50s. Chance of precipitation 90%. Wednesday and Wednesday night, rain showers and chance of thunderstorms. Highs in the upper 60s. Lows in the upper 40s. Chance of precipitation 90%. Thursday and Thursday night, mostly cloudy. Chance of rain showers and slight chance of thunderstorms. Highs in the lower 60s. Lows in the lower 40s. Chance of precipitation 50%. Friday and Friday night, partly cloudy. A 20% chance of rain showers. Highs in the mid-

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Lows in the mid-40s. The current time is 10:39 a.m. Eastern Daylight Time. Here are some river levels reported this morning. On the Kentucky River, Pinebridge Lock 10.5, Frankfort Lock 7.7, Lockport Lock 9.7. On North Elkhorn Creek, Georgetown 4.3. Here are some nearby reservoir levels. Harrington Lake 726.5, Taylorsville Lake 547.8. This is the climate data for Frankfort for yesterday. The high temperature was 62. The low was 38. That gave a mean temperature of 50, which was 12 degrees below normal. There were 15 heating degree days for a monthly total of 15 and a seasonal total of 4084, which was 209 degree days below normal. Cooling degree days remained at 0 for the month and 91 for the season, which was 59 degree days above normal. No precipitation fell yesterday for a monthly total of none and a yearly total of 10.46 inches, which was 5.66 inches below normal. Since midnight, the low temperature was and precipitation was unavailable. The record high for today is 92, set in 1951. The record low for today is 32, set in 1961. Sunrise today 6:42 a.m. Sunset tonight 8:32 p.m. Sunrise tomorrow 6:41 a.m. Sunset tomorrow 8:33 p.m. 10 a.m. Eastern Daylight Time weather conditions across north central Kentucky. At Frankfort, and the pressure was 30.07 inches and rising. At Lexington, it was sunny. The temperature was 50 degrees, the dew point 32, and the relative humidity 50%. The wind was northeast at 8 miles an hour. The pressure was 30.06 inches and rising. At Louisville, it was cloudy. The temperature was 47 degrees, the dew point 35, and the relative humidity 63%. The wind was east at 3 miles an hour. The pressure was 30.09 inches and rising. At Frankfort, and the pressure was 30.07 inches and rising. Elsewhere around the region, at Jasper, Indiana, rain was falling with a temperature of 47. It was sunny with a temperature of 44 at Wilmington, Ohio, and 51 at London. It was mostly sunny with a temperature of 47 at Covington, 45 at Indianapolis, and 47 at Jackson. At Bowling Green, it was partly sunny with a temperature of 52. 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Here is the hazardous weather outlook. Issued at 3:45 a.m. Eastern Daylight Time. For portions of southern Indiana and central Kentucky. For today and tonight. No hazardous weather is expected at this time. And now the extended outlook for the period Sunday through Friday. No hazardous weather is expected at this time. Spotter information statement. Spotter activation is not expected at this time. More information, along with other weather, hydrological and climate information can be found at weather.gov/Louisville. Now for the official National Weather Service forecast for Frankfort and surrounding communities. Today, partly sunny. Areas of frost early in the morning. Chance of sprinkles in the afternoon. Highs in the upper 50s. North winds up to 10 miles an hour. Tonight, partly cloudy until midnight, then clearing. Chance of sprinkles until midnight. Areas of frost after midnight. Lows in the mid-30s. Northwest winds up to 10 miles an hour. Sunday, sunny. Areas of frost in the morning. Highs in the mid-60s. Southwest winds up to 10 miles an hour. Sunday night, not as cool. Partly cloudy with slight chance of thunderstorms until midnight, then mostly cloudy with chance of thunderstorms after midnight. Lows in the upper 40s.

southwest winds 5 to 15 miles an hour. Chance of thunderstorms 50%. And now the extended forecast for the radio listening area. Monday and Monday night, warmer. Partly cloudy. Chance of rain showers and slight chance of thunderstorms. Highs in the mid-70s. Lows in the upper 50s. Chance of precipitation 50%. Tuesday and Tuesday night, mostly cloudy. Rain showers and chance of thunderstorms. Highs in the lower 70s. Lows in the upper 50s. Chance of precipitation 90%. Wednesday and Wednesday night, rain showers and chance of thunderstorms. Highs in the upper 60s. Lows in the upper 40s. Chance of precipitation 90%. Thursday and Thursday night, mostly cloudy. Chance of rain showers and slight chance of thunderstorms. Highs in the lower 60s. Lows in the lower 40s. Chance of precipitation 50%. Friday and Friday night, partly cloudy. A 20% chance of rain showers. Highs in the mid-60s. Lows in the mid-40s. The current time is 10:46 a.m. Eastern Daylight Time. Here are some river levels reported this morning. On the Kentucky River, Highbridge Lock 10.5, Frankfort Lock 7.7, Lockport Lock 9.7. On North Elkhorn Creek, Georgetown 4.3. Here are some nearby reservoir levels. Harrington Lake 726.5, Taylorsville Lake 547.8. This is the climate data for Frankfort for yesterday. The high temperature was 62. The low was 38. That gave a mean temperature of 50, which was 12 degrees below normal. There were 15 heating degree days for a monthly total of 15 and a seasonal total of 4084, which was 209 degree days below normal. Cooling degree days remained at 0 for the month and 91 for the season, which was 59 degree days above normal. No precipitation fell yesterday for a monthly total of none and a yearly total of 10.46 inches, which was 5.66 inches below normal. Since midnight, the low temperature was and precipitation was unavailable. The record high for today is 92, set in 1951. The record low for today is 32, set in 1961. Sunrise today, 6:42 a.m. Sunset tonight, 8:32 p.m. Sunrise tomorrow, 6:41 a.m. Sunset tomorrow, 8:33 p.m. 10 a.m. Eastern Daylight Time weather conditions across north-central Kentucky. At Frankfort. And the pressure was 30.07 inches and rising. At Lexington, it was sunny. The temperature was 50 degrees, the dew point 32, and the relative humidity 50%. The wind was northeast at 8 miles an hour. The pressure was 30.06 inches and rising. At Louisville, it was cloudy. The temperature was 47 degrees, the dew point 35, and the relative humidity 63%. The wind was east at 3 miles an hour. The pressure was 30.09 inches and rising. At Frankfort, and the pressure was 30.07 inches and rising. Elsewhere around the region, at Jasper, Indiana, rain was falling, with a temperature of 47. It was sunny, with a temperature of 44 at Wilmington, Ohio, and 51 at London. It was mostly sunny, with a temperature of 47 at Covington, 45 at Indianapolis, and 47 at Jackson. At Bowling Green, it was partly sunny, with a temperature of 52. Here is the hazardous weather outlook. Issued at 3:45 a.m. Eastern Daylight Time. For portions of southern Indiana and central Kentucky. For today and tonight. No hazardous weather is expected at this time. And now the extended outlook for the period Sunday through Friday. No hazardous weather is expected at this time. Spotter information statement. 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More information, along with other weather, hydrological and climate information can be found at weather.gov/Louisville.

Now for the official National Weather Service forecast for Frankfurt and surrounding communities. Today, partly sunny. Areas of frost early in the morning. Chance of sprinkles in the afternoon. Highs in the upper 50s. North winds up to 10 miles an hour. Tonight, partly cloudy until midnight, then clearing. Chance of sprinkles until midnight. Areas of frost after midnight. Lows in the mid-30s. Northwest winds up to 10 miles an hour. Sunday, sunny. Areas of frost in the morning. Highs in the mid-60s. Southwest winds up to 10 miles an hour. Sunday night, not as cool. Partly cloudy with slight chance of thunderstorms until midnight, then mostly cloudy with chance of thunderstorms after midnight. Lows in the upper 40s. Southwest winds 5 to 15 miles an hour. Chance of thunderstorms 50%. And now the extended forecast for the radio listening area. Monday and Monday night, warmer. Partly cloudy. Chance of rain showers and slight chance of thunderstorms. Highs in the mid-70s. Lows in the upper 50s. Chance of precipitation 50%. Tuesday and Tuesday night, mostly cloudy. Rain showers and chance of thunderstorms. Highs in the lower 70s. Lows in the upper 50s. Chance of precipitation 90%. Wednesday and Wednesday night, rain showers and chance of thunderstorms. Highs in the upper 60s. Lows in the upper 40s. Chance of precipitation 90%. Thursday and Thursday night, mostly cloudy. Chance of rain showers and slight chance of thunderstorms. Highs in the lower 60s. Lows in the lower 40s. Chance of precipitation 50%. Friday and Friday night, partly cloudy. A 20% chance of rain showers. Highs in the mid-60s. Lows in the mid-40s. The current time is 10:52 a.m. Eastern Daylight Time. Here are some river levels reported this morning. On the Kentucky River, Highbridge Lock 10.5, Frankfurt Lock 7.7, Lockport Lock 9.7, on North Elkhorn Creek, Georgetown 4.3. Here are some nearby reservoir levels. Harrington Lake 726.5, Taylorsville Lake 547.8. This is the climate data for Frankfurt for yesterday. The high temperature was 62. The low was 38. That gave a mean temperature of 50, which was 12 degrees below normal. There were 15 heating degree days for a monthly total of 15 and a seasonal total of 84, which was 209 degree days below normal. Cooling degree days remained at 0 for the month and 91 for the season, which was 59 degree days above normal. No precipitation fell yesterday for a monthly total of none and a yearly total of 10.46 inches, which was 5.66 inches below normal. Since midnight, the low temperature was and precipitation was unavailable. The record high for today is 92, set in 1951. The record low for today is 32, set in 1961. Sunrise today, 6:42 a.m. Sunset tonight, 8:32 p.m. Sunrise tomorrow, 6:41 a.m. Sunset tomorrow, 8:33 p.m. 10 a.m. Eastern Daylight Time weather conditions across north-central Kentucky. At Frankfurt. And the pressure was 30.07 inches and rising. At Lexington, it was sunny. The temperature was 50 degrees, the dew point 32, and the relative humidity 50%. The wind was northeast at 8 miles an hour. The pressure was 30.06 inches and rising. At Louisville, it was cloudy. The temperature was 47 degrees, the dew point 35, and the relative humidity 63%. The wind was east at 3 miles an hour. The pressure was 30.09 inches and rising. At Frankfurt, and the pressure was 30.07 inches and rising. Elsewhere around the region, at Jasper, Indiana, rain was falling with a temperature of 40.

0: 7.
1: It was sunny, with a temperature of 44 at Wilmington, Ohio, and 51 at London. It was mostly sunny, with a temperature of 47 at Covington, 45 at Indianapolis, and 47 at Jackson. At Bowling Green, it was partly sunny, with a temperature of 52. Here is the hazardous weather outlook. Issued at 3:45 a.m. Eastern Daylight Time. For portions of southern Indiana and central Kentucky. For today and tonight. No hazardous weather is expected at this time. And now the extended outlook for the period Sunday through Friday. No hazardous weather is expected at this time. Spotter information statement. Spotter activation is not expected at this time. More information, along with other weather, hydrological and climate information can be found at weather.gov/Louisville. Now for the official National Weather Service forecast for Frankfort and surrounding communities. Today, partly sunny. Areas of frost early in the morning. Chance of sprinkles in the afternoon. Highs in the upper 50s. North winds up to 10 miles an hour. Tonight, partly cloudy until midnight, then clearing. Chance of sprinkles until midnight. Areas of frost after midnight. Lows in the mid-30s. Northwest winds up to 10 miles an hour. Sunday, sunny. Areas of frost in the morning. Highs in the mid-60s. Southwest winds up to 10 miles an hour. Sunday night, not as cool. Partly cloudy with slight chance of thunderstorms until midnight, then mostly cloudy with chance of thunderstorms after midnight. Lows in the upper 40s. Southwest winds 5 to 15 miles an hour. Chance of thunderstorms 50%. And now the extended forecast for the radio listening area. Monday and Monday night, warmer. Partly cloudy. Chance of rain showers and slight chance of thunderstorms. Highs in the mid-70s. Lows in the upper 50s. Chance of precipitation 50%. Tuesday and Tuesday night, mostly cloudy. Rain showers and chance of thunderstorms. Highs in the lower 70s. Lows in the upper 50s. Chance of precipitation 90%. Wednesday and Wednesday night, rain showers and chance of thunderstorms. Highs in the upper 60s. Lows in the upper 40s. Chance of precipitation 90%. Thursday and Thursday night, mostly cloudy. Chance of rain showers and slight chance of thunderstorms. Highs in the lower 60s. Lows in the lower 40s. Chance of precipitation 50%. Friday and Friday night, partly cloudy. A 20% chance of rain showers. Highs in the mid-60s. Lows in the mid-40s. The current time is 10:58 a.m. Eastern Daylight Time. Here are some river levels reported this morning. On the Kentucky River, Highbridge Lock 10.5, Frankfort Lock 7.7, Lockport Lock 9.7. On North Elkhorn Creek, Georgetown 4.3. Here are some nearby reservoir levels. Harrington Lake 726.5, Taylorsville Lake 547.8. This is the climate data for Frankfort for yesterday. The high temperature was 62. The low was 38. That gave a mean temperature of 50, which was 12 degrees below normal. There were 15 heating degree days for a monthly total of 15 and a seasonal total of 4084, which was 209 degree days below normal. Cooling degree days remained at 0 for the month and 91 for the season, which was 59 degree days above normal. No precipitation fell yesterday for a monthly total of none and a yearly total of 10.46 inches, which was 5.66 inches below normal. Since midnight, the low temperature was and precipitation was unavailable. The record high for today is 92, set in 1951. The record low for today is 32, set in 1961. Sunrise today, 6:42 a.m. Sunset tonight, 8:32 p.m. Sunrise tomorrow, 6:41 a.m. Sunset tomorrow.

8:33 p.m. 10 a.m. Eastern Daylight Time weather conditions across north-central Kentucky. At Frankfort. And the pressure was 30.07 inches and rising. At Lexington, it was sunny. The temperature was 50 degrees, the dew point 32, and the relative humidity 50%. The wind was northeast at 8 miles an hour. The pressure was 30.06 inches and rising. At Louisville, it was cloudy. The temperature was 47 degrees, the dew point 35, and the relative humidity 63%. The wind was east at 3 miles an hour. The pressure was 30.09 inches and rising. At Frankfort, and the pressure was 30.07 inches and rising. Elsewhere around the region, at Jasper, Indiana, rain was falling with a temperature of 47. It was sunny with a temperature of 44 at Wilmington, Ohio, and 51 at London. It was mostly sunny with a temperature of 47 at Covington, 45 at Indianapolis, and 47 at Jackson. At Bowling Green, it was partly sunny with a temperature of 52. Here is the hazardous weather outlook. Issued at 3:45 a.m. Eastern Daylight Time. For portions of southern Indiana and central Kentucky. For today and tonight. No hazardous weather is expected at this time. And now the extended outlook for the period Sunday through Friday. No hazardous weather is expected at this time. Spotter information statement. 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More information, along with other weather, hydrological and climate information can be found at weather.gov/Louisville. Now for the official National Weather Service forecast for Frankfort and surrounding communities. Today, partly sunny. Areas of frost early in the morning. Chance of sprinkles in the afternoon. Highs in the upper 50s. North winds up to 10 miles an hour. Tonight, partly cloudy until midnight, then clearing. Chance of sprinkles until midnight. Areas of frost after midnight. Lows in the mid-30s. Northwest winds up to 10 miles an hour. Sunday, sunny. Areas of frost in the morning. Highs in the mid-60s. Southwest winds up to 10 miles an hour. Sunday night, not as cool. Partly cloudy with slight chance of thunderstorms until midnight, then mostly cloudy with chance of thunderstorms after midnight. Lows in the upper 40s. Southwest winds 5 to 15 miles an hour. Chance of thunderstorms 50%. And now the extended forecast for the radio listening area. Monday and Monday night, warmer. Partly cloudy. Chance of rain showers and slight chance of thunderstorms. Highs in the mid-70s. Lows in the upper 50s. Chance of precipitation 50%. Tuesday and Tuesday night, mostly cloudy. Rain showers and chance of thunderstorms. Highs in the lower 70s. Lows in the upper 50s. Chance of precipitation 90%. Wednesday and Wednesday night, rain showers and chance of thunderstorms. Highs in the upper 60s. Lows in the upper 40s. Chance of precipitation 90%. Thursday and Thursday night, mostly cloudy. Chance of rain showers and slight chance of thunderstorms. Highs in the lower 60s. Lows in the lower 40s. Chance of precipitation 50%. Friday and Friday night, partly cloudy. A 20% chance of rain showers. Highs in the mid-60s. Lows in the mid-40s. The current time is 11:04 a.m. Eastern Daylight Time. Here are some river levels reported this morning. On the Kentucky River, Highbridge Lock 10.5, Frankfort Lock 7.7, Lockport Lock 9.7, on North Elkhorn Creek, Georgetown 4.3. Here are some nearby reservoir levels. Harrington Lake 726.5, Taylorsville Lake 547.8. This is the climate data for Frankfort for yesterday. The high

temperature was 62. The low was 38. That gave a mean temperature of 50, which was 12 degrees below normal. There were 15 heating degree days for a monthly total of 15 and a seasonal total of 4084, which was 209 degree days below normal. Cooling degree days remained at 0 for the month and 91 for the season, which was 59 degree days above normal. No precipitation fell yesterday for a monthly total of none and a yearly total of 10.46 inches, which was 5.66 inches below normal. Since midnight, the low temperature was and precipitation was unavailable. The record high for today is 92, set in 1951. The record low for today is 32, set in 1961. Sunrise today 6:42 a.m. Sunset tonight 8:32 p.m. Sunrise tomorrow 6:41 a.m. Sunset tomorrow 8:33 p.m. 11 a.m. Eastern Daylight Time weather conditions across north central Kentucky. At Frankfort. And the pressure was 30.07 inches and steady. At Lexington, it was sunny. The temperature was 52 degrees, the dew point 34, and the relative humidity 50%. The wind was northwest at 6 miles an hour. The pressure was 30.07 inches and rising. At Louisville, it was partly sunny. The temperature was 50 degrees, the dew point 36, and the relative humidity 58%. The wind was calm. The pressure was 30.09 inches and steady. At Frankfort, and the pressure was 30.07 inches and steady. Elsewhere around the region, at Jasper, Indiana, rain was falling, with a temperature of 48. It was sunny, with a temperature of 47 at Wilmington, Ohio, 53 at London, and 57 at Bowling Green. It was mostly sunny, with a temperature of 49 at Covington, and 47 at Indianapolis. At Jackson, it was partly sunny, with a temperature of 50. Here is the hazardous weather outlook. Issued at 3:45 a.m. Eastern Daylight Time. For portions of southern Indiana and central Kentucky. For today and tonight. No hazardous weather is expected at this time. And now the extended outlook for the period Sunday through Friday. No hazardous weather is expected at this time. Spotter information statement. 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More information, along with other weather, hydrological and climate information can be found at weather.gov/Louisville. Now for the official National Weather Service forecast for Frankfort and surrounding communities. Today, partly sunny. Areas of frost early in the morning. Chance of sprinkles in the afternoon. Highs in the upper 50s. North winds up to 10 miles an hour. Tonight, partly cloudy until midnight, then clearing. Chance of sprinkles until midnight. Areas of frost after midnight. Lows in the mid-30s. Northwest winds up to 10 miles an hour. Sunday, sunny. Areas of frost in the morning. Highs in the mid-60s. Southwest winds up to 10 miles an hour. Sunday night, not as cool. Partly cloudy with slight chance of thunderstorms until midnight, then mostly cloudy with chance of thunderstorms after midnight. Lows in the upper 40s. Southwest winds 5 to 15 miles an hour. Chance of thunderstorms 50%. And now the extended forecast for the radio listening area. Monday and Monday night, warmer. Partly cloudy. Chance of rain showers and slight chance of thunderstorms. Highs in the mid-70s. Lows in the upper 50s. Chance of precipitation 50%. Tuesday and Tuesday night, mostly cloudy. Rain showers and chance of thunderstorms. Highs in the lower 70s. Lows in the upper 50s. Chance of precipitation 90%. Wednesday and Wednesday night, rain showers and chance of thunderstorms. Highs in the upper 60s. Lows in the upper 40s. Chance of precipitation 90%. Thursday and Thursday night.

mostly cloudy. Chance of rain showers and slight chance of thunderstorms. Highs in the lower 60s. Lows in the lower 40s. Chance of precipitation 50%. Friday and Friday night, partly cloudy. A 20% chance of rain showers. Highs in the mid-60s. Lows in the mid-40s. The current time is 11:10 a.m. Eastern Daylight Time. Here are some river levels reported this morning. On the Kentucky River, Highbridge Lock 10.5, Frankfort Lock 7.7, Lockport Lock 9.7, on North Elkhorn Creek, Georgetown 4.3. Here are some nearby reservoir levels. Harrington Lake 726.5, Taylorsville Lake 547.8. This is the climate data for Frankfort for yesterday. The high temperature was 62. The low was 38. That gave a mean temperature of 50, which was 12 degrees below normal. There were 15 heating degree days for a monthly total of 15 and a seasonal total of 84, which was 209 degree days below normal. Cooling degree days remained at 0 for the month and 91 for the season, which was 59 degree days above normal. No precipitation fell yesterday for a monthly total of none and a yearly total of 10.46 inches, which was 5.66 inches below normal. Since midnight, the low temperature was and precipitation was unavailable. The record high for today is 92, set in 1951. The record low for today is 32, set in 1961. Sunrise today, 6:42 a.m. Sunset tonight, 8:32 p.m. Sunrise tomorrow, 6:41 a.m. Sunset tomorrow, 8:33 p.m. 11 a.m. Eastern Daylight Time weather conditions across north central Kentucky. At Frankfort, and the pressure was 30.07 inches and steady. At Lexington, it was sunny. The temperature was 52 degrees, the dew point 34, and the relative humidity 50%. The wind was northwest at 6 miles an hour. The pressure was 30.07 inches and rising. At Louisville, it was partly sunny. The temperature was 50 degrees, the dew point 36, and the relative humidity 58%. The wind was calm. The pressure was 30.09 inches and steady. At Frankfort, and the pressure was 30.07 inches and steady. Elsewhere around the region, at Jasper, Indiana, rain was falling with a temperature of 48. It was sunny with a temperature of 47 at Wilmington, Ohio, 53 at London, and 57 at Bowling Green. It was mostly sunny with a temperature of 49 at Covington and 47 at Indianapolis. At Jackson, it was partly sunny with a temperature of 50. 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At Frankfort, and the pressure was 30.07 inches and steady. At Lexington, it was sunny. The temperature was 52 degrees, the dew point 34, and the relative humidity 50%. The wind was northwest at 6 miles an hour. The pressure was 30.07 inches and rising. At Louisville, it was partly sunny. The temperature was 50 degrees, the dew point 36, and the relative humidity 58%. The wind was calm. The pressure was 30.09 inches and steady. At Frankfort, and the pressure was 30.07 inches and steady. Elsewhere around the region, at Jasper, Indiana, rain was falling with a temperature of 48. It was sunny with a temperature of 47 at Wilmington, Ohio, 53 at London, and 57 at Bowling Green. It was mostly sunny with a temperature of 49 at Covington and 47 at Indianapolis. At Jackson, it was partly sunny with a temperature of 50.

Here is the hazardous weather outlook. Issued at 3:45 a.m. Eastern Daylight Time. For portions of southern Indiana and central Kentucky. For today and tonight. No hazardous weather is expected at this time. And now the extended outlook for the period Sunday through Friday. No hazardous weather is expected at this time. Spotter information statement. Spotter activation is not expected at this time. More information, along with other weather, hydrological and climate information can be found at weather.gov/Louisville. Now for the official National Weather Service forecast for Frankfort and surrounding communities. Today, partly sunny. Areas of frost early in the morning. Chance of sprinkles in the afternoon. Highs in the upper 50s. North winds up to 10 miles an hour. Tonight, partly cloudy until midnight, then clearing. Chance of sprinkles until midnight. Areas of frost after midnight. Lows in the mid-30s. Northwest winds up to 10 miles an hour. Sunday, sunny. Areas of frost in the morning. Highs in the mid-60s. Southwest winds up to 10 miles an hour. Sunday night, not as cool. Partly cloudy with slight chance of thunderstorms until midnight, then mostly cloudy with chance of thunderstorms after midnight. Lows in the upper 40s. Southwest winds 5 to 15 miles an hour. Chance of thunderstorms 50%. And now the extended forecast for the radio listening area. Monday and Monday night, warmer. Partly cloudy. Chance of rain showers and slight chance of thunderstorms. Highs in the mid-70s. Lows in the upper 50s. Chance of precipitation 50%. Tuesday and Tuesday night, mostly cloudy. Rain showers and chance of thunderstorms. Highs in the lower 70s. Lows in the upper 50s. Chance of precipitation 90%. Wednesday and Wednesday night, rain showers and chance of thunderstorms. Highs in the upper 60s. Lows in the upper 40s. Chance of precipitation 90%. Thursday and Thursday night, mostly cloudy. Chance of rain showers and slight chance of thunderstorms. Highs in the lower 60s. Lows in the lower 40s. Chance of precipitation 50%. Friday and Friday night, partly cloudy. A 20% chance of rain showers. Highs in the mid-60s. Lows in the mid-40s. The current time is 11:17 a.m. Eastern Daylight Time. Here are some river levels reported this morning. On the Kentucky River, Highbridge Lock 10.5, Frankfort Lock 7.7, Lockport Lock 9.7, on North Elkhorn Creek, Georgetown 4.3. Here are some nearby reservoir levels: Harrington Lake 726.5, Taylorsville Lake 547.8. This is the climate data for Frankfort for yesterday. The high temperature was 62. The low was 38. That gave a mean temperature of 50, which was 12 degrees below normal. There were 15 heating degree days for a monthly total of 15 and a seasonal total of 84, which was 209 degree days below normal. Cooling degree days remained at 0 for the month and 91 for the season, which was 59 degree days above normal. No precipitation fell yesterday for a monthly total of none and a yearly total of 10.46 inches, which was 5.66 inches below normal. Since midnight, the low temperature was and precipitation was unavailable. The record high for today is 92, set in 1951. The record low for today is 32, set in 1961. Sunrise today 6:42 a.m. Sunset tonight 8:32 p.m. Sunrise tomorrow 6:41 a.m. Sunset tomorrow 8:33 p.m. 11 a.m. Eastern Daylight Time weather conditions across north central Kentucky. At Frankfort, and the pressure was 30.07 inches and steady. At Lexington, it was sunny. The temperature was 52 degrees, the dew point 34.

degrees, the dew point 36, and the relative humidity 58%. The wind was calm. The pressure was 30.09 inches and steady at Frankfurt. And the pressure was 30.07 inches and steady. Elsewhere around the region, at Jasper, Indiana, rain was falling with a temperature of 48. It was sunny with a temperature of 47 at Wilmington, Ohio, 53 at London, and 57 at Bowling Green. It was mostly sunny with a temperature of 49 at Covington and 47 at Indianapolis. At Jackson, it was partly sunny with a temperature of 50. Here is the hazardous weather outlook. Issued at 3:45 a.m. Eastern Daylight Time. For portions of southern Indiana and central Kentucky. For today and tonight. No hazardous weather is expected at this time. And now the extended outlook for the period Sunday through Friday. No hazardous weather is expected at this time. Spotter information statement. 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More information, along with other weather, hydrological and climate information can be found at weather.gov/Louisville. Now for the official National Weather Service forecast for Frankfurt and surrounding communities. Today, partly sunny. Areas of frost early in the morning. Chance of sprinkles in the afternoon. Highs in the upper 50s. North winds up to 10 miles an hour. Tonight, partly cloudy until midnight, then clearing. Chance of sprinkles until midnight. Areas of frost after midnight. Lows in the mid-30s. Northwest winds up to 10 miles an hour. Sunday, sunny. Areas of frost in the morning. Highs in the mid-60s. Southwest winds up to 10 miles an hour. Sunday night, not as cool. Partly cloudy with slight chance of thunderstorms until midnight, then mostly cloudy with chance of thunderstorms after midnight. Lows in the upper 40s. Southwest winds 5 to 15 miles an hour. Chance of thunderstorms 50%. And now the extended forecast for the radio listening area. Monday and Monday night, warmer. Partly cloudy. Chance of rain showers and slight chance of thunderstorms. Highs in the mid-70s. Lows in the upper 50s. Chance of precipitation 50%. Tuesday and Tuesday night, mostly cloudy. Rain showers and chance of thunderstorms. Highs in the lower 70s. Lows in the upper 50s. Chance of precipitation 90%. Wednesday and Wednesday night, rain showers and chance of thunderstorms. Highs in the upper 60s. Lows in the upper 40s. Chance of precipitation 90%. Thursday and Thursday night, mostly cloudy. Chance of rain showers and slight chance of thunderstorms. Highs in the lower 60s. Thursday and Thursday night, mostly cloudy. Chance of rain showers and slight chance of thunderstorms. Highs in the lower 60s. Lows in the lower 40s. Chance of precipitation 50%. Friday and Friday night, partly cloudy. A 20% chance of rain showers. Highs in the mid-60s. Lows in the mid-40s. The current time is 11:33 a.m. Eastern Daylight Time. Here are some river levels reported this morning. On the Kentucky River, Highbridge Lock 10.5, Frankfurt Lock 7.7, Lockport Lock 9.7, on North Elkhorn Creek, Georgetown 4.3. Here are some nearby reservoir levels. Harrington Lake 726.5, Taylorsville Lake 547.8. 11 a.m. Eastern Daylight Time weather conditions across north central Kentucky. At Frankfurt, and the pressure was 30.07 inches and steady. At Lexington, it was sunny. The temperature was 52 degrees, the dew point 34, and the relative humidity 50%. The wind was northwest at 6 miles an hour. The pressure was 30.07 inches and rising. At Louisville, it was partly

Covington, and 47 at Indianapolis. At Jackson, it was partly sunny, with a temperature of 50. Here is the hazardous weather outlook. Issued at 3:45 a.m. Eastern Daylight Time. For portions of southern Indiana and central Kentucky. For today and tonight. No hazardous weather is expected at this time. And now the extended outlook for the period Sunday through Friday. No hazardous weather is expected at this time. Spotter information statement. Spotter activation is not expected at this time. More information, along with other weather, hydrological and climate information can be found at weather.gov/Louisville. Now for the official National Weather Service forecast for Frankfort and surrounding communities. Today, partly sunny. Areas of frost early in the morning. Chance of sprinkles in the afternoon. Highs in the upper 50s. North winds up to 10 miles an hour. Tonight, partly cloudy until midnight, then clearing. Chance of sprinkles until midnight. Areas of frost after midnight. Lows in the mid-30s. Northwest winds up to 10 miles an hour. Sunday, sunny. Areas of frost in the morning. Highs in the mid-60s. Southwest winds up to 10 miles an hour. Sunday night, not as cool. Partly cloudy with slight chance of thunderstorms until midnight, then mostly cloudy with chance of thunderstorms after midnight. Lows in the upper 40s. Southwest winds 5 to 15 miles an hour. Chance of thunderstorms 50%. And now the extended forecast for the radio listening area. Monday and Monday night, warmer. Partly cloudy. Chance of rain showers and slight chance of thunderstorms. Highs in the mid-70s. Lows in the upper 50s. Chance of precipitation 50%. Tuesday and Tuesday night, mostly cloudy. Rain showers and chance of thunderstorms. Highs in the lower 70s. Lows in the upper 50s. Chance of precipitation 90%. Wednesday and Wednesday night, rain showers and chance of thunderstorms. Highs in the upper 60s. Lows in the upper 40s. Chance of precipitation 90%. Thursday and Thursday night, mostly cloudy. Chance of rain showers and slight chance of thunderstorms. Highs in the lower 60s. Lows in the lower 40s. Chance of precipitation 50%. Friday and Friday night, partly cloudy. A 20% chance of rain showers. Highs in the mid-60s. Lows in the mid-40s. The current time is 11:38 a.m. Eastern Daylight Time. Here are some river levels reported this morning. On the Kentucky River, Highbridge Lock 10.5, Frankfort Lock 7.7, Lockport Lock 9.7, on North Elkhorn Creek, Georgetown 4.3. Here are some nearby reservoir levels. Harrington Lake 726.5, Taylorsville Lake 547.8. 11 a.m. Eastern Daylight Time weather conditions across north central Kentucky. At Frankfort, and the pressure was 30.07 inches and steady. At Lexington, it was sunny. The temperature was 52 degrees, the dew point 34, and the relative humidity 50%. The wind was northwest at 6 miles an hour. The pressure was 30.07 inches and rising. At Louisville, it was partly sunny. The temperature was 50 degrees, the dew point 36, and the relative humidity 58%. The wind was calm. The pressure was 30.09 inches and steady. At Frankfort, and the pressure was 30.07 inches and steady. Elsewhere around the region, at Jasper, Indiana, rain was falling with a temperature of 48. It was sunny, with a temperature of 47 at Wilmington, Ohio, 53 at London, and 57 at Bowling Green. It was mostly sunny, with a temperature of 49 at Covington, and 47 at Indianapolis. At Jackson, it was partly sunny, with a temperature of

Here is the hazardous weather outlook. Issued at 3:45 a.m. Eastern Daylight Time for portions of southern Indiana and central Kentucky. For today and tonight, no hazardous weather is expected at this time. And now the extended outlook for the period Sunday through Friday. No hazardous weather is expected at this time. Spotter information statement. Spotter activation is not expected at this time. More information, along with other weather, hydrological and climate information can be found at weather.gov/Louisville. Now for the official National Weather Service forecast for Frankfort and surrounding communities. Today, partly sunny. Areas of frost early in the morning. Chance of sprinkles in the afternoon. Highs in the upper 50s. North winds up to 10 miles an hour. Tonight, partly cloudy until midnight, then clearing. Chance of sprinkles until midnight. Areas of frost after midnight. Lows in the mid-30s. Northwest winds up to 10 miles an hour. Sunday, sunny. Areas of frost in the morning. Highs in the mid-60s. Southwest winds up to 10 miles an hour. Sunday night, not as cool. Partly cloudy with slight chance of thunderstorms until midnight, then mostly cloudy with chance of thunderstorms after midnight. Lows in the upper 40s. Southwest winds 5 to 15 miles an hour. Chance of thunderstorms 50%. And now the extended forecast for the radio listening area. Monday and Monday night, warmer. Partly cloudy. Chance of rain showers and slight chance of thunderstorms. Highs in the mid-70s. Lows in the upper 50s. Chance of precipitation 50%. Tuesday and Tuesday night, mostly cloudy. Rain showers and chance of thunderstorms. Highs in the lower 70s. Lows in the upper 50s. Chance of precipitation 90%. Wednesday and Wednesday night, rain showers and chance of thunderstorms. Highs in the upper 60s. Lows in the upper 40s. Chance of precipitation 90%. Thursday and Thursday night, mostly cloudy. Chance of rain showers and slight chance of thunderstorms. Highs in the lower 60s. Lows in the lower 40s. Chance of precipitation 50%. Friday and Friday night, partly cloudy. A 20% chance of rain showers. Highs in the mid-60s. Lows in the mid-40s. 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The current time is 11:43 a.m. Eastern Daylight Time. Here are some river levels reported this morning. On the Kentucky River, Highbridge Lock 10.5, Frankfort Lock 7.7, Lockport Lock 9.7, on North Elkhorn Creek, Georgetown 4.3. Here are some nearby reservoir levels: Harrington Lake 726.5, Taylorsville Lake 547.8. 11 a.m. Eastern Daylight Time weather conditions across north central Kentucky. At Frankfort, and the pressure was 30.07 inches, and steady. At Lexington, it was sunny. The temperature was 52 degrees, the dew point 34, and the relative humidity 50%. The wind was northwest at 6 miles an hour. The pressure was 30.07 inches and rising. At Louisville, it was partly sunny. The temperature was 50 degrees, the dew point 36, and the relative humidity 58%. The wind was calm. The pressure was 30.09 inches and steady. At Frankfort, and the pressure was 30.07 inches and steady. Elsewhere around the region, at Jasper, Indiana, rain was falling with a temperature of 48. It was sunny with a temperature of 47 at Wilmington, Ohio, 53 at London,

in 57 and Bowling Green. It was mostly sunny, with a temperature of 49 at Covington and 47 at Indianapolis. At Jackson, it was partly sunny, with a temperature of 50. Here is the hazardous weather outlook. Issued at 3:45 a.m. Eastern Daylight Time. For portions of southern Indiana and central Kentucky. For today and tonight. No hazardous weather is expected at this time. And now the extended outlook for the period Sunday through Friday. No hazardous weather is expected at this time. Spotter information statement. Spotter activation is not expected at this time. More information, along with other weather, hydrological and climate information can be found at weather.gov/Louisville. Now for the official National Weather Service forecast for Frankfort and surrounding communities. Today, partly sunny. Areas of frost early in the morning. Chance of sprinkles in the afternoon. Highs in the upper 50s. North winds up to 10 miles an hour. Tonight, partly cloudy until midnight, then clearing. Chance of sprinkles until midnight. Areas of frost after midnight. Lows in the mid-30s. Northwest winds up to 10 miles an hour. Sunday, sunny. Areas of frost in the morning. Highs in the mid-60s. Southwest winds up to 10 miles an hour. Sunday night, not as cool. Partly cloudy with slight chance of thunderstorms until midnight, then mostly cloudy with chance of thunderstorms after midnight. Lows in the upper 40s. Southwest winds 5 to 15 miles an hour. Chance of thunderstorms 50%. And now the extended forecast for the radio listening area. Monday and Monday night, warmer. Partly cloudy. Chance of rain showers and slight chance of thunderstorms. Highs in the mid-70s. Lows in the upper 50s. Chance of precipitation 50%. Tuesday and Tuesday night, mostly cloudy. Rain showers and chance of thunderstorms. Highs in the lower 70s. Lows in the upper 50s. Chance of precipitation 90%. Wednesday and Wednesday night, rain showers and chance of thunderstorms. Highs in the upper 60s. Lows in the upper 40s. Chance of precipitation 90%. Thursday and Thursday night, mostly cloudy. Chance of rain showers and slight chance of thunderstorms. Highs in the lower 60s. Lows in the lower 40s. Chance of precipitation 50%. Friday and Friday night, partly cloudy. A 20% chance of rain showers. Highs in the mid-60s. Lows in the mid-40s. The current time is 11:48 a.m. Eastern Daylight Time. Here are some river levels reported this morning. On the Kentucky River, Highbridge Lock 10.5, Frankfort Lock 7.7, Lockport Lock 9.7, on North Elkhorn Creek, Georgetown 4.3. Here are some nearby reservoir levels. Harrington Lake 726.5, Taylorsville Lake 547.8. 11 a.m. Eastern Daylight Time weather conditions across north central Kentucky. At Frankfort, and the pressure was 30.07 inches and steady. At Lexington, it was sunny. The temperature was 52 degrees, the dew point 34, and the relative humidity 50%. The wind was northwest at 6 miles an hour. The pressure was 30.07 inches and rising. At Louisville, it was partly sunny. The temperature was 50 degrees, the dew point 36, and the relative humidity 58%. The wind was calm. The pressure was 30.09 inches and steady. At Frankfort, and the pressure was 30.07 inches and steady. Elsewhere around the region, at Jasper, Indiana, rain was falling with a temperature of 48. It was sunny with a temperature of 47 at Wilmington, Ohio, 53 at London, and 57 at Bowling Green. It was mostly sunny, with a temperature of 49 at Covington and 47.

at Indianapolis. At Jackson, it was partly sunny, with a temperature of 50. The following is a frost advisory for the following counties in Kentucky: Anderson, Fayette, Franklin, Henry, Jefferson, Mercer, Nelson, Oldham, Scott, Shelby, Spencer, Trimble, Washington, and Woodford. What? Temperatures well into the 30s for most locations will result in frost formation early Sunday. Where? Portions of south-central Indiana and east-central, north-central, northwest, and south-central Kentucky. When? From 3 a.m. Eastern Daylight Time, or 2 a.m. Central Daylight Time to 9 a.m. Eastern Daylight Time, or 8 a.m. Central Daylight Time Sunday. The following impacts are expected. Frost could harm sensitive outdoor vegetation. Sensitive outdoor plants may be killed if left uncovered. Take steps now to protect tender plants from the cold. Here is the hazardous weather outlook. Issued at 3:45 a.m. Eastern Daylight Time for portions of southern Indiana and central Kentucky for today and tonight. No hazardous weather is expected at this time. And now the extended outlook for the period Sunday through Friday. No hazardous weather is expected at this time. Spotter information statement. Spotter activation is not expected at this time. More information, along with other weather, hydrological and climate information can be found at weather.gov/Louisville. Now for the official National Weather Service forecast for Frankfort and surrounding communities. Today, partly sunny. Areas of frost early in the morning. Chance of sprinkles in the afternoon. Highs in the upper 50s. North winds up to 10 miles an hour. Tonight, partly cloudy until midnight, then clearing. Chance of sprinkles until midnight. Areas of frost after midnight. Lows in the mid-30s. Northwest winds up to 10 miles an hour. Sunday, sunny. Areas of frost in the morning. Highs in the mid-60s. Southwest winds up to 10 miles an hour. Sunday night, not as cool. Partly cloudy with slight chance of thunderstorms until midnight, then mostly cloudy with chance of thunderstorms after midnight. Lows in the upper 40s. Southwest winds 5 to 15 miles an hour. Chance of thunderstorms 50%. And now the extended forecast for the radio listening area. Monday and Monday night, warmer. Partly cloudy. Chance of rain showers and slight chance of thunderstorms. Highs in the mid-70s. Lows in the upper 50s. Chance of precipitation 50%. Tuesday and Tuesday night, mostly cloudy. Rain showers and chance of thunderstorms. Highs in the lower 70s. Lows in the upper 50s. Chance of precipitation 90%. Wednesday and Wednesday night, rain showers and chance of thunderstorms. Highs in the upper 60s. Lows in the upper 40s. Chance of precipitation 90%. Thursday and Thursday night, mostly cloudy. Chance of rain showers and slight chance of thunderstorms. Highs in the lower 60s. Lows in the lower 40s. Chance of precipitation 50%. Friday and Friday night, partly cloudy. A 20% chance of rain showers. Highs in the mid-60s. Lows in the mid-40s. The current time is 11:54 a.m. Eastern Daylight Time. Here are some river levels reported this morning. On the Kentucky River, Highbridge Lock 10.5, Frankfort Lock 7.7, Lockport Lock 9.7. On North Elkhorn Creek, Georgetown 4.3. Here are some nearby reservoir levels. Harrington Lake 726.5, Taylorsville Lake 547.8. 11 a.m. Eastern Daylight Time weather conditions across north central Kentucky. At Frankfort, and the pressure was 30.07 inches and steady. At Lexington, it was sunny. The temperature was 52 degrees, the dew point 34, and the relative humidity 50%. The wind was northwest.

at 6 miles an hour. The pressure was 30.07 inches and rising. At Louisville, it was partly sunny. The temperature was 50 degrees, the dew point 36, and the relative humidity 58%. The wind was calm. The pressure was 30.09 inches and steady. At Frankfurt, and the pressure was 30.07 inches and steady. Elsewhere around the region, at Jasper, Indiana, rain was falling with a temperature of 48. It was sunny with a temperature of 47 at Wilmington, Ohio, 53 at London, and 57 at Bowling Green. It was mostly sunny with a temperature of 49 at Covington and 47 at Indianapolis. At Jackson, it was partly sunny with a temperature of 50. The following is a frost advisory for the following counties in Kentucky: Anderson, Fayette, Franklin, Henry, Jefferson, Mercer, Nelson, Oldham, Scott, Shelby, Spencer, Trimble, Washington, and Woodford. What? Temperatures well into the 30s for most locations will result in frost formation early Sunday. Where? Portions of south-central Indiana and east-central, north-central, northwest, and south-central Kentucky. When? From 3 a.m. Eastern Daylight Time, or 2 a.m. Central Daylight Time to 9 a.m. Eastern Daylight Time, or 8 a.m. Central Daylight Time Sunday. The following impacts are expected. Frost could harm sensitive outdoor vegetation. Sensitive outdoor plants may be killed if left uncovered. Take steps now to protect tender plants from the cold. Here is the hazardous weather outlook. Issued at 3:45 a.m. Eastern Daylight Time. For portions of southern Indiana and central Kentucky. For today and tonight. No hazardous weather is expected at this time. And now the extended outlook for the period Sunday through Friday. No hazardous weather is expected at this time. Spotter information statement. Spotter activation is not expected at this time. More information, along with other weather, hydrological and climate information can be found at weather.gov/Louisville. Now for the official National Weather Service forecast for Frankfurt and surrounding communities. Today, partly sunny. Areas of frost early in the morning. Chance of sprinkles in the afternoon. Highs in the upper 50s. North winds up to 10 miles an hour. Tonight, partly cloudy until midnight, then clearing. Chance of sprinkles until midnight. Areas of frost after midnight. Lows in the mid-30s. Northwest winds up to 10 miles an hour. Sunday, sunny. Areas of frost in the morning. Highs in the mid-60s. Southwest winds up to 10 miles an hour. Sunday night, not as cool. Partly cloudy with slight chance of thunderstorms until midnight, then mostly cloudy with chance of thunderstorms after midnight. Lows in the upper 40s. Southwest winds 5 to 15 miles an hour. Chance of thunderstorms 50%. And now the extended forecast for the radio listening area. Monday and Monday night, warmer. Partly cloudy. Chance of rain showers and slight chance of thunderstorms. Highs in the mid-70s. Lows in the upper 50s. Chance of precipitation 50%. Tuesday and Tuesday night, mostly cloudy. Rain showers and chance of thunderstorms. Highs in the lower 70s. Lows in the upper 50s. Chance of precipitation 90%. Wednesday and Wednesday night, rain showers and chance of thunderstorms. Highs in the upper 60s. Lows in the upper 40s. Chance of precipitation 90%. Thursday and Thursday night, mostly cloudy. Chance of rain showers and slight chance of thunderstorms. Highs in the lower 60s. Lows in the lower 40s. Chance of precipitation 50%. Friday and Friday night, partly cloudy. A 20% chance of rain showers. Highs in the mid-60s. Lows in the mid-40s. The current time is 12 p.m. Eastern Daylight Time.

Here are some river levels reported this morning. On the Kentucky River, Highbridge Lock 10.5, Frankfort Lock 7.7, Lockport Lock 9.7. On North Elkhorn Creek, Georgetown 4.3. Here are some nearby reservoir levels. Harrington Lake 726.5, Taylorsville Lake 547.8. 11 a.m. Eastern Daylight Time weather conditions across north central Kentucky. At Frankfort, and the pressure was 30.07 inches and steady. At Lexington, it was sunny. The temperature was 52 degrees, the dew point 34, and the relative humidity 50%. The wind was northwest at 6 miles an hour. The pressure was 30.07 inches and rising. At Louisville, it was partly sunny. The temperature was 50 degrees, the dew point 36, and the relative humidity 58%. The wind was calm. The pressure was 30.09 inches and steady. At Frankfort, and the pressure was 30.07 inches and steady. Elsewhere around the region, at Jasper, Indiana, rain was falling with a temperature of 48. It was sunny, with a temperature of 47 at Wilmington, Ohio, 53 at London, and 57 at Bowling Green. It was mostly sunny, with a temperature of 49 at Covington, and 47 at Indianapolis. At Jackson, it was partly sunny, with a temperature of 50. The following is a frost advisory for the following counties in Kentucky: Anderson, Fayette, Franklin, Henry, Jefferson, Mercer, Nelson, Oldham, Scott, Shelby, Spencer, Trimble, Washington, and Woodford. What? Temperatures well into the 30s for most locations will result in frost formation early Sunday. Where? Portions of south-central Indiana and east-central, north-central, northwest, and south-central Kentucky. When? From 3 a.m. Eastern Daylight Time, or 2 a.m. Central Daylight Time to 9 a.m. Eastern Daylight Time, or 8 a.m. Central Daylight Time Sunday. The following impacts are expected. Frost could harm sensitive outdoor vegetation. Sensitive outdoor plants may be killed if left uncovered. Take steps now to protect tender plants from the cold. Here is the hazardous weather outlook. Issued at 3:45 a.m. Eastern Daylight Time for portions of southern Indiana and central Kentucky for today and tonight. No hazardous weather is expected at this time. And now the extended outlook for the period Sunday through Friday. No hazardous weather is expected at this time. Spotter information statement. Spotter activation is not expected at this time. More information, along with other weather, hydrological and climate information can be found at weather.gov/Louisville. Now for the official National Weather Service forecast for Frankfort and surrounding communities. Today, partly sunny. Areas of frost early in the morning. Chance of sprinkles in the afternoon. Highs in the upper 50s. North winds up to 10 miles an hour. Tonight, partly cloudy until midnight, then clearing. Chance of sprinkles until midnight. Areas of frost after midnight. Lows in the mid-30s. Northwest winds up to 10 miles an hour. Sunday, sunny. Areas of frost in the morning. Highs in the mid-60s. Southwest winds up to 10 miles an hour. Sunday night, not as cool. Partly cloudy with slight chance of thunderstorms until midnight, then mostly cloudy with chance of thunderstorms after midnight. Lows in the upper 40s. Southwest winds 5 to 15 miles an hour. Chance of thunderstorms 50%. And now the extended forecast for the radio listening area. Monday and Monday night, warmer. Partly cloudy. Chance of rain showers and slight chance of thunderstorms. Highs in the mid-70s. Lows in the upper 50s. Chance of precipitation 50%. Tuesday and Tuesday night, mostly cloudy. Rain showers and chance of thunderstorms. Highs in the lower 70s. Lows in the upper 50s.

chance of precipitation 90%. Wednesday and Wednesday night, rain showers and chance of thunderstorms. Highs in the upper 60s. Lows in the upper 40s. Chance of precipitation 90%. Thursday and Thursday night, mostly cloudy. Chance of rain showers and slight chance of thunderstorms. Highs in the lower 60s. Lows in the lower 40s. Chance of precipitation 50%. Friday and Friday night, partly cloudy. A 20% chance of rain showers. Highs in the mid-60s. Lows in the mid-40s. The current time is 12:05 p.m. Eastern Daylight Time. Here are some river levels reported this morning. On the Kentucky River, Highbridge Lock 10.5, Frankfort Lock 7.7, Lockport Lock 9.7. On North Elkhorn Creek, Georgetown 4.3. Here are some nearby reservoir levels. Harrington Lake 726.5, Taylorsville Lake 547.8. Noon Eastern Daylight Time weather conditions across north central Kentucky. At Frankfort, and the pressure was 30.06 inches and falling. At Lexington, it was mostly sunny. The temperature was 52 degrees, the dew point 33, and the relative humidity 48%. The wind was calm. The pressure was 30.06 inches and falling. At Louisville, it was cloudy. The temperature was 52 degrees, the dew point 36, and the relative humidity 54%. The wind was calm. The pressure was 30.09 inches and steady. At Frankfort, and the pressure was 30.06 inches and falling. Elsewhere around the region, at Wilmington, Ohio, it was sunny, with a temperature of 48. It was mostly sunny, with a temperature of 51 at Covington, 49 at Indianapolis, 55 at Jackson, 55 at London, and 59 at Bowling Green. At Jasper, Indiana, it was cloudy, with a temperature of 51. The following is a frost advisory for the following counties in Kentucky: Anderson, Fayette, Franklin, Henry, Jefferson, Mercer, Nelson, Oldham, Scott, Shelby, Spencer, Trimble, Washington, and Woodford. What? Temperatures well into the 30s for most locations will result in frost formation early Sunday. Where? Portions of south-central Indiana and east-central, north-central, northwest, and south-central Kentucky. When? From 3 a.m. Eastern Daylight Time, or 2 a.m. Central Daylight Time to 9 a.m. Eastern Daylight Time, or 8 a.m. Central Daylight Time Sunday. The following impacts are expected. Frost could harm sensitive outdoor vegetation. Sensitive outdoor plants may be killed if left uncovered. Take steps now to protect tender plants from the cold. Here is the hazardous weather outlook. Issued at 3:45 a.m. Eastern Daylight Time. For portions of southern Indiana and central Kentucky. For today and tonight. No hazardous weather is expected at this time. And now the extended outlook for the period Sunday through Friday. No hazardous weather is expected at this time. Spotter information statement. Spotter activation is not expected at this time. More information, along with other weather, hydrological and climate information can be found at weather.gov/Louisville. Now for the official National Weather Service forecast for Frankfort and surrounding communities. Today, partly sunny. Areas of frost early in the morning. Chance of sprinkles in the afternoon. Highs in the upper 50s. North winds up to 10 miles an hour. Tonight, partly cloudy until midnight, then clearing. Chance of sprinkles until midnight. Areas of frost after midnight. Lows in the mid-30s. Northwest winds up to 10 miles an hour. Sunday, sunny. Areas of frost in the morning. Highs in the mid-60s. Southwest winds up to 10 miles an hour. Sunday night, not as cool. Partly cloudy with slight chance of thunderstorms until midnight, then mostly cloudy with chance of thunderstorms.

storms after midnight. Lows in the upper 40s. Southwest winds 5 to 15 miles an hour. Chance of thunderstorms 50%. And now the extended forecast for the radio listening area. Monday and Monday night, warmer. Partly cloudy. Chance of rain showers and slight chance of thunderstorms. Highs in the mid-70s. Lows in the upper 50s. Chance of precipitation 50%. Tuesday and Tuesday night, mostly cloudy. Rain showers and chance of thunderstorms. Highs in the lower 70s. Lows in the upper 50s. Chance of precipitation 90%. Wednesday and Wednesday night, rain showers and chance of thunderstorms. Highs in the upper 60s. Lows in the upper 40s. Chance of precipitation 90%. Thursday and Thursday night, mostly cloudy. Chance of rain showers and slight chance of thunderstorms. Highs in the lower 60s. Lows in the lower 40s. Chance of precipitation 50%. Friday and Friday night, partly cloudy. A 20% chance of rain showers. Highs in the mid-60s. Lows in the mid-40s. The current time is 12:11 p.m. Eastern Daylight Time. Here are some river levels reported this morning. On the Kentucky River, Highbridge Lock 10.5, Frankfort Lock 7.7, Lockport Lock 9.7, on North Elkhorn Creek, Georgetown 4.3. Here are some nearby reservoir levels: Harrington Lake 726.5, Taylorsville Lake 547.8. 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Noon Eastern Daylight Time weather conditions across north-central Kentucky. At Frankfort, and the pressure was 30.06 inches and falling. At Lexington, it was mostly sunny. The temperature was 52 degrees, the dew point 33, and the relative humidity 48%. The wind was calm. The pressure was 30.06 inches and falling. At Louisville, it was cloudy. The temperature was 52 degrees, the dew point 36, and the relative humidity 54%. The wind was calm. The pressure was 30.09 inches and steady. At Frankfort, and the pressure was 30.06 inches and falling. Elsewhere around the region, at Wilmington, Ohio, it was sunny, with a temperature of 48. It was mostly sunny, with a temperature of 51 at Covington, 49 at Indianapolis, 55 at Jackson, 55 at London, and 59 at Bowling Green. At Jasper, Indiana, it was cloudy, with a temperature of 51. Noon Eastern Daylight Time weather conditions across north-central Kentucky. At Frankfort, and the pressure was 30.06 inches and falling. At Lexington, it was mostly sunny. The temperature was 52 degrees, the dew point 33, and the relative humidity 48%. The wind was calm. The pressure was 30.06 inches and falling. At Louisville, it was cloudy. The temperature was 52 degrees, the dew point 36, and the relative humidity 54%. The wind was calm. The pressure was 30.09 inches and steady. At Frankfort, and the pressure was 30.06 inches and falling. Elsewhere around the region, at Wilmington, Ohio, it was sunny, with a temperature of 48. It was mostly sunny, with a temperature of 51 at Covington, 49 at Indianapolis, 55 at Jackson, 55 at London, and 59 at Bowling Green. At Jasper, Indiana, it was cloudy, with a temperature of 51. The following is a frost advisory for the following counties in Kentucky: Anderson, Fayette, Franklin, Henry, Jefferson, Mercer, Nelson, Oldham, Scott, Shelby, Spencer, Trimble,

Washington and Woodford. What? Temperatures well into the 30s for most locations will result in frost formation early Sunday. Where? Portions of south central Indiana and east central, north central, northwest, and south central Kentucky. When? From 3 a.m. Eastern Daylight Time, or 2 a.m. Central Daylight Time to 9 a.m. Eastern Daylight Time, or 8 a.m. Central Daylight Time Sunday. The following impacts are expected. Frost could harm sensitive outdoor vegetation. Sensitive outdoor plants may be killed if left uncovered. Take steps now to protect tender plants from the cold. Here is the hazardous weather outlook. Issued at 3:45 a.m. Eastern Daylight Time. For portions of southern Indiana and central Kentucky. For today and tonight. No hazardous weather is expected at this time. And now the extended outlook for the period Sunday through Friday. No hazardous weather is expected at this time. Spotter information statement. Spotter activation is not expected at this time. More information, along with other weather, hydrological and climate information can be found at weather.gov/Louisville. Now for the official National Weather Service forecast for Frankfort and surrounding communities. Today, partly sunny. Areas of frost early in the morning. Chance of sprinkles in the afternoon. Highs in the upper 50s. North winds up to 10 miles an hour. Tonight, partly cloudy until midnight, then clearing. Chance of sprinkles until midnight. Areas of frost after midnight. Lows in the mid-30s. Northwest winds up to 10 miles an hour. Sunday, sunny. Areas of frost in the morning. Highs in the mid-60s. Southwest winds up to 10 miles an hour. Sunday night, not as cool. Partly cloudy with slight chance of thunderstorms until midnight, then mostly cloudy with chance of thunderstorms after midnight. Lows in the upper 40s. Southwest winds 5 to 15 miles an hour. Chance of thunderstorms 50%. And now the extended forecast for the radio listening area. Monday and Monday night, warmer. Partly cloudy. Chance of rain showers and slight chance of thunderstorms. Highs in the mid-70s. Lows in the upper 50s. Chance of precipitation 50%. Tuesday and Tuesday night, mostly cloudy. Rain showers and chance of thunderstorms. Highs in the lower 70s. Lows in the upper 50s. Chance of precipitation 90%. Wednesday and Wednesday night, rain showers and chance of thunderstorms. Highs in the upper 60s. Lows in the upper 40s. Chance of precipitation 90%. Thursday and Thursday night, mostly cloudy. Chance of rain showers and slight chance of thunderstorms. Highs in the lower 60s. Lows in the lower 40s. Chance of precipitation 50%. Friday and Friday night, partly cloudy. A 20% chance of rain showers. Highs in the mid-60s. Lows in the mid-40s. The current time is 12:18 p.m. Eastern Daylight Time. Here are some river levels reported this morning. On the Kentucky River, Highbridge Lock 10.5, Frankfort Lock 7.7, Lockport Lock 9.7. On North Elkhorn Creek, Georgetown 4.3. Here are some nearby reservoir levels. Harrington Lake 726.5, Taylorsville Lake 547.8. Noon Eastern Daylight Time weather conditions across north central Kentucky. At Frankfort, and the pressure was 30.06 inches and falling. At Lexington, it was mostly sunny. The temperature was 52 degrees, the dew point 33, and the relative humidity 48%. The wind was calm. The pressure was 30.06 inches and falling. At Louisville, it was cloudy. The temperature was 52 degrees, the dew point 36, and the relative humidity 54%. The wind was calm. The pressure was 30.09 inches and steady.

Frankfurt, and the pressure was 30.06 inches and falling. Elsewhere around the region, at Wilmington, Ohio, it was sunny with a temperature of 48. It was mostly sunny with a temperature of 51 at Covington, 49 at Indianapolis, 55 at Jackson, 55 at London, and 59 at Bowling Green. At Jasper, Indiana, it was cloudy with a temperature of 51. The following is a frost advisory for the following counties in Kentucky: Anderson, Fayette, Franklin, Henry, Jefferson, Mercer, Nelson, Oldham, Scott, Shelby, Spencer, Trimble, Washington, and Woodford. What? Temperatures well into the 30s for most locations will result in frost formation early Sunday. Where? Portions of south central Indiana and east central, north central, northwest, and south central Kentucky. When? From 3 a.m. Eastern Daylight Time, or 2 a.m. Central Daylight Time to 9 a.m. Eastern Daylight Time, or 8 a.m. Central Daylight Time Sunday. The following impacts are expected. Frost could harm sensitive outdoor vegetation. Sensitive outdoor plants may be killed if left uncovered. Take steps now to protect tender plants from the cold. Here is the hazardous weather outlook. Issued at 3:45 a.m. Eastern Daylight Time for portions of southern Indiana and central Kentucky for today and tonight. No hazardous weather is expected at this time. And now the extended outlook for the period Sunday through Friday. No hazardous weather is expected at this time. Spotter information statement. Spotter activation is not expected at this time. More information, along with other weather, hydrological and climate information can be found at weather.gov/Louisville. Now for the official National Weather Service forecast for Frankfurt and surrounding communities. Today, partly sunny. Areas of frost early in the morning. Chance of sprinkles in the afternoon. Highs in the upper 50s. North winds up to 10 miles an hour. Tonight, partly cloudy until midnight, then clearing. Chance of sprinkles until midnight. Areas of frost after midnight. Lows in the mid-30s. Northwest winds up to 10 miles an hour. Sunday, sunny. Areas of frost in the morning. Highs in the mid-60s. Southwest winds up to 10 miles an hour. Sunday night, not as cool. Partly cloudy with slight chance of thunderstorms until midnight, then mostly cloudy with chance of thunderstorms after midnight. Lows in the upper 40s. Southwest winds 5 to 15 miles an hour. Chance of thunderstorms 50%. And now the extended forecast for the radio listening area. Monday and Monday night, warmer. Partly cloudy. Chance of rain showers and slight chance of thunderstorms. Highs in the mid-70s. Lows in the upper 50s. Chance of precipitation 50%. Tuesday and Tuesday night, mostly cloudy. Rain showers and chance of thunderstorms. Highs in the lower 70s. Lows in the upper 50s. Chance of precipitation 90%. Wednesday and Wednesday night, rain showers and chance of thunderstorms. Highs in the upper 60s. Lows in the upper 40s. Chance of precipitation 90%. Thursday and Thursday night, mostly cloudy. Chance of rain showers and slight chance of thunderstorms. Highs in the lower 60s. Lows in the lower 40s. Chance of precipitation 50%. Friday and Friday night, partly cloudy. A 20% chance of rain showers. Highs in the mid-60s. Lows in the mid-40s. The current time is 12:24 p.m. Eastern Daylight Time. Here are some river levels reported this morning. On the Kentucky River, Highbridge Lock 10.5, Frankfurt Lock 7.7, Lockport Lock 9.7, on North Elkhorn Creek, Georgetown 4.3. Here are some nearby reservoir levels: Harrington Lake 726.5, Taylorsville Lake 547.8. New
noon Eastern Daylight Time weather conditions across north-central Kentucky at Frankfort, and the pressure was 30.06 inches and falling. At Lexington, it was mostly sunny. The temperature was 52 degrees, the dew point 33, and the relative humidity 48%. The wind was calm. The pressure was 30.06 inches and falling. At Louisville, it was cloudy. The temperature was 52 degrees, the dew point 36, and the relative humidity 54%. The wind was calm. The pressure was 30.09 inches and steady. At Frankfort, and the pressure was 30.06 inches and falling. Elsewhere around the region, at Wilmington, Ohio, it was sunny, with a temperature of 48. It was mostly sunny, with a temperature of 51 at Covington, 49 at Indianapolis, 55 at Jackson, 55 at London, and 59 at Bowling Green. At Jasper, Indiana, it was cloudy, with a temperature of 51. The following is a frost advisory for the following counties in Kentucky: Anderson, Fayette, Franklin, Henry, Jefferson, Mercer, Nelson, Oldham, Scott, Shelby, Spencer, Trimble, Washington, and Woodford. What? Temperatures well into the 30s for most locations will result in frost formation early Sunday. Where? Portions of south-central Indiana and east-central, north-central, northwest, and south-central Kentucky. When? From 3 a.m. Eastern Daylight Time, or 2 a.m. Central Daylight Time to 9 a.m. Eastern Daylight Time, or 8 a.m. Central Daylight Time Sunday. The following impacts are expected. Frost could harm sensitive outdoor vegetation. Sensitive outdoor plants may be killed if left uncovered. Take steps now to protect tender plants from the cold. Here is the hazardous weather outlook. Issued at 3:45 a.m. Eastern Daylight Time for portions of southern Indiana and central Kentucky. For today and tonight, no hazardous weather is expected at this time. And now the extended outlook for the period Sunday through Friday. No hazardous weather is expected at this time. Spotter information statement. Spotter activation is not expected at this time. More information, along with other weather, hydrological and climate information, can be found at weather.gov/Louisville. Now for the official National Weather Service forecast for Frankfort and surrounding communities. Today, partly sunny. Areas of frost early in the morning. Chance of sprinkles late in the afternoon. Highs in the upper 50s. Northeast winds up to 5 miles an hour, shifting to the north 5 to 15 miles an hour in the afternoon. Tonight, mostly clear. Areas of frost after midnight. Lows in the lower 30s. Northwest winds up to 10 miles an hour. Sunday, sunny. Widespread frost in the morning. Highs in the mid 60s. Southwest winds up to 10 miles an hour. Sunday night, not as cool. Partly cloudy with slight chance of rain showers until midnight, then mostly cloudy with chance of rain showers and slight chance of thunderstorms after midnight. Lows in the upper 40s. Southwest winds 5 to 15 miles an hour. Chance of precipitation 50%. And now the extended forecast for the radio listening area. Monday and Monday night, warmer. Partly cloudy. A 50% chance of thunderstorms. Highs in the mid-70s. Lows in the upper 50s. Tuesday and Tuesday night, mostly cloudy. Rain showers and chance of thunderstorms. Highs in the lower 70s. Lows in the mid-50s. Chance of precipitation 90%. Wednesday and Wednesday night, rain showers and chance of thunderstorms. Highs in the upper 60s. Lows in the upper 40s. Chance of precipitation 90%. Thursday and Thursday night, partly cloudy. A 50% chance of rain showers. Highs around 60. Lows in the lower 40s. Friday and Friday night, partly cloudy.

A 20% chance of rain showers. Highs in the mid-60s. Lows in the upper 40s. The current time is 12:30 p.m. Eastern Daylight Time. Here are some river levels reported this morning. On the Kentucky River, Highbridge Lock 10.5, Frankfort Lock 7.7, Lockport Lock 9.7. On North Elkhorn Creek, Georgetown 4.3. Here are some nearby reservoir levels. Harrington Lake 726.5, Taylorsville Lake 547.8. Noon Eastern Daylight Time weather conditions across north central Kentucky. At Frankfort, and the pressure was 30.06 inches and falling. At Lexington, it was mostly sunny. The temperature was 52 degrees, the dew point 33, and the relative humidity 48%. The wind was calm. The pressure was 30.06 inches and falling. At Louisville, it was cloudy. The temperature was 52 degrees, the dew point 36, and the relative humidity 54%. The wind was calm. The pressure was 30.09 inches and steady. At Frankfort, and the pressure was 30.06 inches and falling. Elsewhere around the region, at Wilmington, Ohio, it was sunny, with a temperature of 48. It was mostly sunny, with a temperature of 51 at Covington, 49 at Indianapolis, 55 at Jackson, 55 at London, and 59 at Bowling Green. At Jasper, Indiana, it was cloudy, with a temperature of 51. The following is a frost advisory for the following counties in Kentucky: Anderson, Fayette, Franklin, Henry, Jefferson, Mercer, Nelson, Oldham, Scott, Shelby, Spencer, Trimble, Washington, and Woodford. What? Temperatures well into the 30s for most locations will result in frost formation early Sunday. Where? Portions of south-central Indiana and east-central, north-central, northwest, and south-central Kentucky. When? From 3 a.m. Eastern Daylight Time, or 2 a.m. Central Daylight Time to 9 a.m. Eastern Daylight Time, or 8 a.m. Central Daylight Time Sunday. The following impacts are expected. Frost could harm sensitive outdoor vegetation. Sensitive outdoor plants may be killed if left uncovered. Take steps now to protect tender plants from the cold. Here is the hazardous weather outlook. Issued at 3:45 a.m. Eastern Daylight Time. For portions of southern Indiana and central Kentucky. For today and tonight. No hazardous weather is expected 3:45 a.m. Eastern Daylight Time. For portions of southern Indiana and central Kentucky. For today and tonight. No hazardous weather is expected at this time. And now the extended outlook for the period Sunday through Friday. No hazardous weather is expected at this time. Spotter information statement. Spotter activation is not expected at this time. More information, along with other weather, hydrological and climate information can be found at weather.gov/Louisville. Now for the official National Weather Service forecast for Frankfort and surrounding communities. Today, partly sunny. Areas of frost early in the morning. Chance of sprinkles late in the afternoon. Highs in the upper 50s. Northeast winds up to 5 miles an hour, shifting to the north 5 to 15 miles an hour in the afternoon. Tonight, mostly clear. Areas of frost after midnight. Lows in the lower 30s. Northwest winds up to 10 miles an hour. Sunday, sunny. Widespread frost in the morning. Highs in the mid-60s. Southwest winds up to 10 miles an hour. Sunday night, not as cool. Partly cloudy with slight chance of rain showers until midnight, then mostly cloudy with chance of rain showers and slight chance of thunderstorms after midnight. Lows in the upper 40s. Southwest winds 5 to 15 miles an hour. Chance of precipitation 50%. And now the extended forecast for the radio listening area. Monday and Monday night, warmer. Partly cloudy. A 50% chance of thunderstorms.

lows in the lower 40s. Friday and Friday night, partly cloudy. A 20% chance of rain showers. Highs in the mid-60s. Lows in the upper 40s. The current time is 12:35 p.m. Eastern Daylight Time. Here are some river levels reported this morning. On the Kentucky River, Highbridge Lock 10.5, Frankfort Lock 7.7, Lockport Lock 9.7. On North Elkhorn Creek, Georgetown 4.3. Here are some nearby reservoir levels. Harrington Lake 726.5, Taylorsville Lake 547.8. Noon Eastern Daylight Time weather conditions across north central Kentucky. At Frankfort, and the pressure was 30.06 inches and falling. At Lexington, it was mostly sunny. The temperature was 52 degrees, the dew point 33, and the relative humidity 48%. The wind was calm. The pressure was 30.06 inches and falling. At Louisville, it was cloudy. The temperature was 52 degrees, the dew point 36, and the relative humidity 54%. The wind was calm. The pressure was 30.09 inches and steady. At Frankfort, and the pressure was 30.06 inches and falling. Elsewhere around the region, at Wilmington, Ohio, it was sunny, with a temperature of 48. It was mostly sunny, with a temperature of 51 at Covington, 49 at Indianapolis, 55 at Jackson, 55 at London, and 59 at Bowling Green. At Jasper, Indiana, it was cloudy, with a temperature of 51. The following is a frost advisory for the following counties in Kentucky: Anderson, Fayette, Franklin, Henry, Jefferson, Mercer, Nelson, Oldham, Scott, Shelby, Spencer, Trimble, Washington, and Woodford. What? Temperatures well into the 30s for most locations will result in frost formation early Sunday. Where? Portions of south-central Indiana and east-central, north-central, northwest, and south-central Kentucky. When? From 3 a.m. Eastern Daylight Time, or 2 a.m. Central Daylight Time to 9 a.m. Eastern Daylight Time, or 8 a.m. Central Daylight Time Sunday. The following impacts are expected. Frost could harm sensitive outdoor vegetation. Sensitive outdoor plants may be killed if left uncovered. Take steps now to protect tender plants from the cold. Here is the hazardous weather outlook. Issued at 3:45 a.m. Eastern Daylight Time. For portions of southern Indiana and central Kentucky. For today and tonight. No hazardous weather is expected at this time. And now the extended outlook for the period Sunday through Friday. No hazardous weather is expected at this time. Spotter information statement. Spotter activation is not expected at this time. More information, along with other weather, hydrological and climate information can be found at weather.gov/Louisville. Now for the official National Weather Service forecast for Frankfort and surrounding communities. Today, partly sunny. Areas of frost early in the morning. Chance of sprinkles late in the afternoon. Highs in the upper 50s. Northeast winds up to 5 miles an hour, shifting to the north 5 to 15 miles an hour in the afternoon. Tonight, mostly clear. Areas of frost after midnight. Lows in the lower 30s. Northwest winds up to 10 miles an hour. Sunday, sunny. Widespread frost in the morning. Highs in the mid-60s. Southwest winds up to 10 miles an hour. Sunday night, not as cool. Partly cloudy with slight chance of rain showers until midnight, then mostly cloudy with chance of rain showers and slight chance of thunderstorms after midnight. Lows in the upper 40s. Southwest winds 5 to 15 miles an hour. Chance of precipitation 50%. And now the extended forecast for the radio listening area. Monday and Monday night, warmer. Partly cloudy. A 50% chance of thunderstorms. Highs in the mid-70s. Lows in the upper 50s.

50s. Tuesday and Tuesday night, mostly cloudy. Rain showers and chance of thunderstorms. Highs in the lower 70s. Lows in the mid-50s. Chance of precipitation 90%. Wednesday and Wednesday night, rain showers and chance of thunderstorms. Highs in the upper 60s. Lows in the upper 40s. Chance of precipitation 90%. Thursday and Thursday night, partly cloudy. A 50% chance of rain showers. Highs around 60. Lows in the lower 40s. Friday and Friday night, partly cloudy. A 20% chance of rain showers. Highs in the mid-60s. Lows in the upper 40s. The current time is 12:41 p.m. Eastern Daylight Time. Here are some river levels reported this morning. On the Kentucky River, Highbridge Lock 10.5, Frankfort Lock 7.7, Lockport Lock 9.7, on North Elkhorn Creek, Georgetown 4.3. Here are some nearby reservoir levels: Harrington Lake 726.5, Taylorsville Lake 547.8. 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Noon Eastern Daylight Time weather conditions across north central Kentucky. At Frankfort, and the pressure was 30.06 inches and falling. At Lexington, it was mostly sunny. The temperature was 52 degrees. The dew point 33, and the relative humidity 48%. The wind was calm. The pressure was 30.06 inches and falling. At Louisville, it was cloudy. The temperature was 52 degrees, the dew point 36, and the relative humidity 54%. The wind was calm. The pressure was 30.09 inches and steady. At Frankfort, and the pressure was 30.06 inches and falling. Elsewhere around the region, at Wilmington, Ohio, it was sunny with a temperature of 48. It was mostly sunny with a temperature of 51 at Covington, 49 at Indianapolis, 55 at Jackson, 55 at London, and 59 at Bowling Green. At Jasper, Indiana, it was cloudy with a temperature of 51. The following is a frost advisory for the following counties in Kentucky: Anderson, Fayette, Franklin, Henry, Jefferson, Mercer, Nelson, Oldham, Scott, Shelby, Spencer, Trimble, Washington, and Woodford. What? Temperatures well into the 30s for most locations will result in frost formation early Sunday. Where? Portions of south-central Indiana and east-central, north-central, northwest, in south-central Kentucky. When, from 3 a.m. Eastern Daylight Time, or 2 a.m. Central Daylight Time to 9 a.m. Eastern Daylight Time, or 8 a.m. Central Daylight Time Sunday. The following impacts are expected: frost could harm sensitive outdoor vegetation. Sensitive outdoor plants may be killed if left uncovered. Take steps now to protect tender plants from the cold. Here is the hazardous weather outlook. Issued at 3:45 a.m. Eastern Daylight Time for portions of southern Indiana and central Kentucky for today and tonight. No hazardous weather is expected at this time. And now the extended outlook for the period Sunday through Friday. No hazardous weather is expected at this time. Spotter information statement: spotter activation is not expected at this time. More information, along with other weather, hydrological and climate information, can be found at weather.gov/Louisville. Now for the official National Weather Service forecast for Frankfort and surrounding communities. Today, partly sunny. Areas of frost early in the morning. Chance of sprinkles late in the afternoon. Highs in the upper 50s. Northeast winds up to 5 miles an hour, shifting to the north 5 to 15 miles an hour in the afternoon. Tonight, mostly clear,

Areas of frost after midnight. Lows in the lower 30s. Northwest winds up to 10 miles an hour. Sunday, sunny. Widespread frost in the morning. Highs in the mid-60s. Southwest winds up to 10 miles an hour. Sunday night, not as cool. Partly cloudy with slight chance of rain showers until midnight, then mostly cloudy with chance of rain showers and slight chance of thunderstorms after midnight. Lows in the upper 40s. Southwest winds 5 to 15 miles an hour. Chance of precipitation 50%. And now the extended forecast for the radio listening area. Monday and Monday night, warmer. Partly cloudy. A 50% chance of thunderstorms. Highs in the mid-70s. Lows in the upper 50s. Tuesday and Tuesday night, mostly cloudy. Rain showers and chance of thunderstorms. Highs in the lower 70s. Lows in the mid-50s. Chance of precipitation 90%. Wednesday and Wednesday night, rain showers and chance of thunderstorms. Highs in the upper 60s. Lows in the upper 40s. Chance of precipitation 90%. Thursday and Thursday night, partly cloudy. A 50% chance of rain showers. Highs around 60. Lows in the lower 40s. Friday and Friday night, partly cloudy. A 20% chance of rain showers. Highs in the mid-60s. Lows in the upper 40s. The current time is 12:47 p.m. Eastern Daylight Time. Here are some river levels reported this morning. On the Kentucky River, Highbridge Lock 10.5, Frankfort Lock 7.7, Lockport Lock 9.7, on North Elkhorn Creek, Georgetown 4.3. Here are some nearby reservoir levels. Harrington Lake 726.5, Taylorsville Lake 547.8. Noon Eastern Daylight Time weather conditions across North Central Kentucky. At Frankfort, and the pressure was 30.06 inches and falling. At Lexington, it was mostly sunny. The temperature was 52 degrees, the dew point 33, and the relative humidity 48%. The wind was calm. The pressure was 30.06 inches and falling. At Louisville, it was cloudy. The temperature was 52 degrees, the dew point 36, and the relative humidity 54%. The wind was calm. The pressure was 30.09 inches and steady. At Frankfort, and the pressure was 30.06 inches and falling. Elsewhere around the region, at Wilmington, Ohio, it was sunny, with a temperature of 48. It was mostly sunny, with a temperature of 51 at Covington, 49 at Indianapolis, 55 at Jackson, 55 at London, and 59 at Bowling Green. At Jasper, Indiana, it was cloudy, with a temperature of 51. The following is a frost advisory for the following counties in Kentucky: Anderson, Fayette, Franklin, Henry, Jefferson, Mercer, Nelson, Oldham, Scott, Shelby, Spencer, Trimble, Washington, and Woodford. What? Temperatures well into the 30s for most locations will result in frost formation early Sunday. Where? Portions of south central Indiana and east central, north central, northwest, and south central Kentucky. When? From 3 a.m. Eastern Daylight Time, or 2 a.m. Central Daylight Time to 9 a.m. Eastern Daylight Time, or 8 a.m. Central Daylight Time Sunday. The following impacts are expected. Frost could harm sensitive outdoor vegetation. Sensitive outdoor plants may be killed if left uncovered. Take steps now to protect tender plants from the cold. Here is the hazardous weather outlook. Issued at 3:45 a.m. Eastern Daylight Time. For portions of southern Indiana and central Kentucky. For today and tonight. No hazardous weather is expected at this time. And now the extended outlook for the period Sunday through Friday. No hazardous weather is expected at this time. Spotter information statement. Spotter activation is not expected at this time.

More information, along with other weather, hydrological, and climate information can be found at weather.gov/Louisville. Now for the official National Weather Service forecast for Frankfort and surrounding communities. Today, partly sunny. Areas of frost early in the morning. Chance of sprinkles late in the afternoon. Highs in the upper 50s. Northeast winds up to 5 miles an hour, shifting to the north 5 to 15 miles an hour in the afternoon. Tonight, mostly clear. Areas of frost after midnight. Lows in the lower 30s. Northwest winds up to 10 miles an hour. Sunday, sunny. Widespread frost in the morning. Highs in the mid-60s. Southwest winds up to 10 miles an hour. Sunday night, not as cool. Partly cloudy with slight chance of rain showers until midnight, then mostly cloudy with chance of rain showers and slight chance of thunderstorms after midnight. Lows in the upper 40s. Southwest winds 5 to 15 miles an hour. Chance of precipitation 50%. And now the extended forecast for the radio listening area. Monday and Monday night, warmer. Partly cloudy. A 50% chance of thunderstorms. Highs in the mid-70s. Lows in the upper 50s. Tuesday and Tuesday night, mostly cloudy. Rain showers and chance of thunderstorms. Highs in the lower 70s. Lows in the mid-50s. Chance of precipitation 90%. Wednesday and Wednesday night, rain showers and chance of thunderstorms. Highs in the upper 60s. Lows in the upper 40s. Chance of precipitation 90%. Thursday and Thursday night, partly cloudy. A 50% chance of rain showers. Highs around 60. Lows in the lower 40s. Friday and Friday night, partly cloudy. A 20% chance of rain showers. Highs in the mid-60s. Lows in the upper 40s. The current time is 12:53 p.m. Eastern Daylight Time. Here are some river levels reported this morning. On the Kentucky River, Highbridge Lock 10.5, Frankfort Lock 7.7, Lockport Lock 9.7, on North Elkhorn Creek, Georgetown 4.3. Here are some nearby reservoir levels: Harrington Lake 726.5, Taylorsville Lake 547.8. Noon Eastern Daylight Time weather conditions across north central Kentucky. At Frankfort, and the pressure was 30.06 inches and falling. At Lexington, it was mostly sunny. The temperature was 52 degrees, the dew point 33, and the relative humidity 48%. The wind was calm. The pressure was 30.06 inches and falling. At Louisville, it was cloudy. The temperature was 52 degrees, the dew point 36, and the relative humidity 54%. The wind was calm. The pressure was 30.09 inches and steady. At Frankfort, and the pressure was 30.06 inches and falling. Elsewhere around the region, at Wilmington, Ohio, it was sunny, with a temperature of 48. It was mostly sunny, with a temperature of 51 at Covington, 49 at Indianapolis, 55 at Jackson, 55 at London, and 59 at Bowling Green. At Jasper, Indiana, it was cloudy, with a temperature of 51. The following is a frost advisory for the following counties in Kentucky: Anderson, Fayette, Franklin, Henry, Jefferson, Mercer, Nelson, Oldham, Scott, Shelby, Spencer, Trimble, Washington, and Woodford. What? Temperatures well into the 30s for most locations will result in frost formation early Sunday. Where? Portions of south central Indiana and east central, north central, northwest, and south central Kentucky. When? From 3 a.m. Eastern Daylight Time, or 2 a.m. Central Daylight Time to 9 a.m. Eastern Daylight Time, or 8 a.m. Central Daylight Time Sunday. The following impacts are expected: frost could harm sensitive outdoor vegetation,

infected of outdoor plants may be killed if left uncovered. Take steps now to protect tender plants from the cold. Here is the hazardous weather outlook. Issued at 3:45 a.m. Eastern Daylight Time. For portions of southern Indiana and central Kentucky. For today and tonight. No hazardous weather is expected at this time. And now the extended outlook for the period Sunday through Friday. No hazardous weather is expected at this time. Spotter information statement. Spotter activation is not expected at this time. More information, along with other weather, hydrological and climate information can be found at weather.gov/Louisville. Now for the official National Weather Service forecast for Frankfort and surrounding communities. Today, partly sunny. Areas of frost early in the morning. Chance of sprinkles late in the afternoon. Highs in the upper 50s. Northeast winds up to 5 miles an hour, shifting to the north 5 to 15 miles an hour in the afternoon. Tonight, mostly clear. Areas of frost after midnight. Lows in the lower 30s. Northwest winds up to 10 miles an hour. Sunday, sunny. Widespread frost in the morning. Highs in the mid-60s. Southwest winds up to 10 miles an hour. Sunday night, not as cool. Partly cloudy with slight chance of rain showers until midnight, then mostly cloudy with chance of rain showers and slight chance of thunderstorms after midnight. Lows in the upper 40s. Southwest winds 5 to 15 miles an hour. Chance of precipitation 50%. And now the extended forecast for the radio listening area. Monday and Monday night, warmer. Partly cloudy. A 50% chance of thunderstorms. Highs in the mid-70s. Lows in the upper 50s. Tuesday and Tuesday night, mostly cloudy. Rain showers and chance of thunderstorms. Highs in the lower 70s. Lows in the mid-50s. Chance of precipitation 90%. Wednesday and Wednesday night, rain showers and chance of thunderstorms. Highs in the upper 60s. Lows in the upper 40s. Chance of precipitation 90%. Thursday and Thursday night, partly cloudy. A 50% chance of rain showers. Highs around 60. Lows in the lower 40s. Friday and Friday night, partly cloudy. A 20% chance of rain showers. Highs in the mid-60s. Lows in the upper 40s. The current time is 12:58 p.m. Eastern Daylight Time. Here are some river levels reported this morning. On the Kentucky River, Highbridge Lock 10.5, Frankfort Lock 7.7, Lockport Lock 9.7. On North Elkhorn Creek, Georgetown 4.3. Here are some nearby reservoir levels. Harrington Lake 726.5, Taylorsville Lake 547.8. Noon Eastern Daylight Time weather conditions across north central Kentucky. At Frankfort, and the pressure was 30.06 inches and falling. At Lexington, it was mostly sunny. The temperature was 52 degrees, the dew point 33, and the relative humidity 48%. The wind was calm. The pressure was 30.06 inches and falling. At Louisville, it was cloudy. The temperature was 52 degrees, the dew point 36, and the relative humidity 54%. The wind was calm. The pressure was 30.09 inches and steady. At Frankfort, and the pressure was 30.06 inches and falling. Elsewhere around the region, at Wilmington, Ohio, it was sunny, with a temperature of 48. It was mostly sunny, with a temperature of 51 at Covington, 49 at Indianapolis, 55 at Jackson, 55 at London, and 59 at Bowling Green. At Jasper, Indiana, it was cloudy, with a temperature of 51. The following is a frost advisory for the following counties in Kentucky: Anderson, Fayette, Franklin, Henry, Jefferson, Mercer, Nelson.

Boston, Oldham, Scott, Shelby, Spencer, Trimble, Washington, and Woodford. What? Temperatures well into the 30s for most locations will result in frost formation early Sunday. Where? Portions of south central Indiana and east central, north central, northwest, and south central Kentucky. When? From 3 a.m. Eastern Daylight Time, or 2 a.m. Central Daylight Time to 9 a.m. Eastern Daylight Time, or 8 a.m. Central Daylight Time Sunday. The following impacts are expected. Frost could harm sensitive outdoor vegetation. Sensitive outdoor plants may be killed if left uncovered. Take steps now to protect tender plants from the cold. Here is the hazardous weather outlook. Issued at 3:45 a.m. Eastern Daylight Time. For portions of southern Indiana and central Kentucky. For today and tonight. No hazardous weather is expected at this time. And now the extended outlook for the period Sunday through Friday. No hazardous weather is expected at this time. Spotter information statement. Spotter activation is not expected at this time. More information, along with other weather, hydrological and climate information can be found at weather.gov/Louisville. Now for the official National Weather Service forecast for Frankfort and surrounding communities. Today, partly sunny. Areas of frost early in the morning. Chance of sprinkles late in the afternoon. Highs in the upper 50s. Northeast winds up to 5 miles an hour, shifting to the north 5 to 15 miles an hour in the afternoon. Tonight, mostly clear. Areas of frost after midnight. Lows in the lower 30s. Northwest winds up to 10 miles an hour. Sunday, sunny. Widespread frost in the morning. Highs in the mid-60s. Southwest winds up to 10 miles an hour. Sunday night, not as cool. Partly cloudy with slight chance of rain showers until midnight, then mostly cloudy with chance of rain showers and slight chance of thunderstorms after midnight. Lows in the upper 40s. Southwest winds 5 to 15 miles an hour. Chance of precipitation 50%. And now the extended forecast for the radio listening area. Monday and Monday night, warmer. Partly cloudy. A 50% chance of thunderstorms. Highs in the mid-70s. Lows in the upper 50s. Tuesday and Tuesday night, mostly cloudy. Rain showers and chance of thunderstorms. Highs in the lower 70s. Lows in the mid-50s. Chance of precipitation 90%. Wednesday and Wednesday night, rain showers and chance of thunderstorms. Highs in the upper 60s. Lows in the upper 40s. Chance of precipitation 90%. Thursday and Thursday night, partly cloudy. A 50% chance of rain showers. Highs around 60. Lows in the lower 40s. Friday and Friday night, partly cloudy. A 20% chance of rain showers. Highs in the mid-60s. Lows in the upper 40s. The current time is 1:04 p.m. Eastern Daylight Time. Here are some river levels reported this morning. On the Kentucky River, Highbridge Lock 10.5, Frankfort Lock 7.7, Lockport Lock 9.7, on North Elkhorn Creek, Georgetown 4.3. Here are some nearby reservoir levels. Harrington Lake 726.5, Taylorsville Lake 547.8. 1 p.m. Eastern Daylight Time weather conditions across north central Kentucky. At Frankfort, and the pressure was 30.05 inches and falling. At Lexington, it was partly sunny. The temperature was 54 degrees, the dew point 32, and the relative humidity 43%. The wind was west at 5 miles an hour. The pressure was 30.05 inches and falling. At Louisville, it was cloudy. The temperature was 52 degrees, the dew point 37, and the relative humidity 56%. The wind was west at 8 miles an hour. The pressure was 30.09 inches and steady.

at Frankfurt, and the pressure was 30.05 inches and falling. Elsewhere around the region, at Indianapolis, it was mostly sunny, with a temperature of 50. It was partly sunny, with a temperature of 52 at Covington, 49 at Wilmington, Ohio, and 55 at London. It was cloudy, with a temperature of 52 at Jasper, Indiana, 51 at Jackson, and 59 at Bowling Green. The following is a frost advisory for the following counties in Kentucky: Anderson, Fayette, Franklin, Henry, Jefferson, Mercer, Nelson, Oldham, Scott, Shelby, Spencer, Trimble, Washington, and Woodford. What? Temperatures well into the 30s for most locations will result in frost formation early Sunday. Where? Portions of south-central Indiana and east-central, north-central, northwest, and south-central Kentucky. When? From 3 a.m. Eastern Daylight Time, or 2 a.m. Central Daylight Time to 9 a.m. Eastern Daylight Time, or 8 a.m. Central Daylight Time Sunday. The following impacts are expected. Frost could harm sensitive outdoor vegetation. Sensitive outdoor plants may be killed if left uncovered. Take steps now to protect tender plants from the cold. Here is the hazardous weather outlook. Issued at 3:45 a.m. Eastern Daylight Time for portions of southern Indiana and central Kentucky for today and tonight. No hazardous weather is expected at this time. And now the extended outlook for the period Sunday through Friday. No hazardous weather is expected at this time. Spotter information statement. Spotter activation is not expected at this time. More information, along with other weather, hydrological and climate information can be found at weather.gov/Louisville. Now for the official National Weather Service forecast for Frankfurt and surrounding communities. Today, partly sunny. Areas of frost early in the morning. Chance of sprinkles late in the afternoon. Highs in the upper 50s. Northeast winds up to 5 miles an hour, shifting to the north 5 to 15 miles an hour in the afternoon. Tonight, mostly clear. Areas of frost after midnight. Lows in the lower 30s. Northwest winds up to 10 miles an hour. Sunday, sunny. Widespread frost in the morning. Highs in the mid-60s. Southwest winds up to 10 miles an hour. Sunday night, not as cool. Partly cloudy with slight chance of rain showers until midnight, then mostly cloudy with chance of rain showers and slight chance of thunderstorms after midnight. Lows in the upper 40s. Southwest winds 5 to 15 miles an hour. Chance of precipitation 50%. And now the extended forecast for the radio listening area. Monday and Monday night, warmer. Partly cloudy. A 50% chance of thunderstorms. Highs in the mid-70s. Lows in the upper 50s. Tuesday and Tuesday night, mostly cloudy. Rain showers and chance of thunderstorms. Highs in the lower 70s. Lows in the mid-50s. Chance of precipitation 90%. Wednesday and Wednesday night, rain showers and chance of thunderstorms. Highs in the upper 60s. Lows in the upper 40s. Chance of precipitation 90%. Thursday and Thursday night, partly cloudy. A 50% chance of rain showers. Highs around 60. Lows in the lower 40s. Friday and Friday night, partly cloudy. A 20% chance of rain showers. Highs in the mid-60s. Lows in the upper 40s. The current time is 1:10 p.m. Eastern Daylight Time. Here are some river levels reported this morning. On the Kentucky River, Highbridge Lock 10.5, Frankfurt Lock 7.7, Lockport Lock 9.7, on North Elkhorn Creek, Georgetown 4.3. Here are some nearby reservoir levels: Harrington Lake 726.5, Taylorsville Lake 547.8. 1 p.m. Eastern Daylight Time weather conditions across north-central Kentucky.

at Frankfurt, and the pressure was 30.05 inches and falling. At Lexington, it was partly sunny. The temperature was 54 degrees, the dew point 32, and the relative humidity 43%. The wind was west at 5 miles an hour. The pressure was 30.05 inches and falling. At Louisville, it was cloudy. The temperature was 52 degrees, the dew point 37, and the relative humidity 56%. The wind was west at 8 miles an hour. The pressure was 30.09 inches and steady. At Frankfurt, and the pressure was 30.05 inches and falling. Elsewhere around the region, at Indianapolis, it was mostly sunny, with a temperature of 50. It was partly sunny, with a temperature of 52 at Covington, 49 at Wilmington, Ohio, and 55 at London. It was cloudy, with a temperature of 52 at Jasper, Indiana, 51 at Jackson, and 59 at Bowling Green. The following is a frost advisory for the following counties in Kentucky: Anderson, Fayette, Franklin, Henry, Jefferson, Mercer, Nelson, Oldham, Scott, Shelby, Spencer, Trimble, Washington, and Woodford. What? Temperatures well into the 30s for most locations will result in frost formation early Sunday. Where? Portions of south-central Indiana and east-central, north-central, northwest, and south-central Kentucky. When? From 3 a.m. Eastern Daylight Time, or 2 a.m. Central Daylight Time to 9 a.m. Eastern Daylight Time, or 8 a.m. Central Daylight Time Sunday. The following impacts are expected. Frost could harm sensitive outdoor vegetation. Sensitive outdoor plants may be killed if left uncovered. Take steps now to protect tender plants from the cold. 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Here is the hazardous weather outlook. Issued at 3:45 a.m. Eastern Daylight Time. For portions of southern Indiana and central Kentucky. For today and tonight. No hazardous weather is expected at this time. And now the extended outlook for the period Sunday through Friday. No hazardous weather is expected at this time. Spotter information statement. Spotter activation is not expected at this time. More information, along with other weather, hydrological and climate information can be found at weather.gov/Louisville. Now for the official National Weather Service forecast for Frankfurt and surrounding communities. Today, partly sunny. Areas of frost early in the morning. Chance of sprinkles late in the afternoon. Highs in the upper 50s. Northeast winds up to 5 miles an hour, shifting to the north 5 to 15 miles an hour in the afternoon. Tonight, mostly clear. Areas of frost after midnight. Lows in the lower 30s. Northwest winds up to 10 miles an hour. Sunday, sunny. Widespread frost in the morning. Highs in the mid-60s. Southwest winds up to 10 miles an hour. Sunday night, not as cool. Partly cloudy with slight chance of rain showers until midnight, then mostly cloudy with chance of rain showers and slight chance of thunderstorms after midnight. Lows in the upper 40s. Southwest winds 5 to 15 miles an hour. Chance of precipitation 50%. And now the extended forecast for the radio listening area. Monday and Monday night, warmer. Partly cloudy. A 50% chance of thunderstorms. Highs in the mid-70s. Lows in the upper 50s. Tuesday and Tuesday night, mostly cloudy. Rain showers and chance of thunderstorms. Highs in the lower 70s. Lows in the mid-50s. Chance of precipitation 90%. Wednesday and Wednesday night, rain showers and chance of thunderstorms. Highs in the upper 60s. Lows in the upper 40s.

The precipitation 90%. Thursday and Thursday night, partly cloudy. A 50% chance of rain showers. Highs around 60. Lows in the lower 40s. Friday and Friday night, partly cloudy. A 20% chance of rain showers. Highs in the mid-60s. Lows in the upper 40s. The current time is 1:16 p.m. Eastern Daylight Time. Here are some river levels reported this morning. On the Kentucky River, Highbridge Lock 10.5, Frankfort Lock 7.7, Lockport Lock 9.7, on North Elkhorn Creek, Georgetown 4.3. Here are some nearby reservoir levels. Harrington Lake 726.5, Taylorsville Lake 547.8. 1 p.m. Eastern Daylight Time weather conditions across north-central Kentucky. At Frankfort, and the pressure was 30.05 inches and falling. At Lexington, it was partly sunny. The temperature was 54 degrees, the dew point 32, and the relative humidity 43%. The wind was west at 5 miles an hour. The pressure was 30.05 inches and falling. At Louisville, it was cloudy. The temperature was 52 degrees, the dew point 37, and the relative humidity 56%. The wind was west at 8 miles an hour. The pressure was 30.09 inches and steady. At Frankfort, and the pressure was 30.05 inches and falling. Elsewhere around the region, at Indianapolis, it was mostly sunny, with a temperature of 51. It was partly sunny, with a temperature of 52 at Covington, 49 at Wilmington, Ohio, and 55 at London. It was cloudy, with a temperature of 52 at Jasper, Indiana, 51 at Jackson, and 59 at Bowling Green. The following is a frost advisory for the following counties in Kentucky: Anderson, Fayette, Franklin, Henry, Jefferson, Mercer, Nelson, Oldham, Scott, Shelby, Spencer, Trimble, Washington, and Woodford. What? Temperatures well into the 30s for most locations will result in frost formation early Sunday. Where? Portions of south-central Indiana and east-central, north-central, northwest, and south-central Kentucky. When? From 3 a.m. Eastern Daylight Time, or 2 a.m. Central Daylight Time to 9 a.m. Eastern Daylight Time, or 8 a.m. Central Daylight Time Sunday. The following impacts are expected. Frost could harm sensitive outdoor vegetation. Sensitive outdoor plants may be killed if left uncovered. Take steps now to protect tender plants from the cold. The following is a frost advisory for the following counties in Kentucky: Carroll and Owen. What? Temperatures as low as 34 will result in frost formation. Where? Portions of east central and southeast Indiana, northeast and northern Kentucky, and central, south central, southwest, and west central Ohio. When? From 1 a.m. to 9 a.m. Eastern Daylight Time Sunday. The following impacts are expected. Frost could harm sensitive outdoor vegetation. Sensitive outdoor plants may be killed if left uncovered. Take steps now to protect tender plants from the cold. Here is the hazardous weather outlook, issued at 3:45 a.m. Eastern Daylight Time, for portions of southern Indiana and central Kentucky, for today and tonight. No hazardous weather is expected at this time. And now the extended outlook for the period Sunday through Friday. No hazardous weather is expected at this time. Spotter information statement. Spotter activation is not expected at this time. More information, along with other weather, hydrological and climate information, can be found at weather.gov/Louisville. Now for the official National Weather Service forecast for Frankfort and surrounding communities. Today, partly sunny. Areas of frost early in the morning. Chance of sprinkles late in the afternoon. Highs in the upper 50s. Northeast winds up to 5 miles an hour, shifting to the north 5 to 15 miles an hour in the afternoon. Tonight, mostly clear. Areas of frost after

midnight. Lows in the lower 30s. Northwest winds up to 10 miles an hour. Sunday, sunny. Widespread frost in the morning. Highs in the mid-60s. Southwest winds up to 10 miles an hour. Sunday night, not as cool. Partly cloudy with slight chance of rain showers until midnight, then mostly cloudy with chance of rain showers and slight chance of thunderstorms after midnight. Lows in the upper 40s. Southwest winds 5 to 15 miles an hour. Chance of precipitation 50%. And now the extended forecast for the radio listening area. Monday and Monday night, warmer. Partly cloudy. A 50% chance of thunderstorms. Highs in the mid-70s. Lows in the upper 50s. Tuesday and Tuesday night, mostly cloudy. Rain showers and chance of thunderstorms. Highs in the lower 70s. Lows in the mid-50s. Chance of precipitation 90%. Wednesday and Wednesday night, rain showers and chance of thunderstorms. Highs in the upper 60s. Lows in the upper 40s. Chance of precipitation 90%. Thursday and Thursday night, partly cloudy. A 50% chance of rain showers. Highs around 60. Lows in the lower 40s. Friday and Friday night, partly cloudy. A 20% chance of rain showers. Highs in the mid-60s. Lows in the upper 40s. The current time is 1:22 p.m. Eastern Daylight Time. Here are some river levels reported this morning. On the Kentucky River, Highbridge Lock 10.5, Frankfort Lock 7.7, Lockport Lock 9.7. On North Elkhorn Creek, Georgetown 4.3. Here are some nearby reservoir levels. Harrington Lake 726.5, Taylorsville Lake 547.8. 1 p.m. Eastern Daylight Time weather conditions across north central Kentucky. At Frankfort, and the pressure was 30.05 inches and falling. At Lexington, it was partly sunny. The temperature was 54 degrees, the dew point 32, and the relative humidity 43%. The wind was west at 5 miles an hour. The pressure was 30.05 inches and falling. At Louisville, it was cloudy. The temperature was 52 degrees, the dew point 37, and the relative humidity 56%. The wind was west at 8 miles an hour. The pressure was 30.09 inches and steady. At Frankfort, and the pressure was 30.05 inches and falling. Elsewhere around the region, at Indianapolis, it was mostly sunny, with a temperature of 51. It was partly sunny, with a temperature of 52 at Covington, 49 at Wilmington, Ohio, and 55 at London. It was cloudy, with a temperature of 52 at Jasper, Indiana, 51 at Jackson, and 59 at Bowling Green. The following is a frost advisory for the following counties in Kentucky: Anderson, Fayette, Franklin, Henry, Jefferson, Mercer, Nelson, Oldham, Scott, Shelby, Spencer, Trimble, Washington, and Woodford. What? Temperatures well into the 30s for most locations will result in frost formation early Sunday. Where? Portions of south-central Indiana and east-central, north-central, northwest, and south-central Kentucky. When? From 3 a.m. Eastern Daylight Time, or 2 a.m. Central Daylight Time to 9 a.m. Eastern Daylight Time, or 8 a.m. Central Daylight Time Sunday. The following impacts are expected. Frost could harm sensitive outdoor vegetation. Sensitive outdoor plants may be killed if left uncovered. Take steps now to protect tender plants from the cold. The following is a frost advisory for the following counties in Kentucky: Carroll and Owen. What? Temperatures as low as 34 will result in frost formation. Where? Portions of east central and southeast Indiana, northeast and northern Kentucky, and central, south central, southwest, and west central Ohio. When? From 1 a.m. to 9 a.m. Eastern Daylight Time Sunday.
following impacts are expected. Frost could harm sensitive outdoor vegetation. Sensitive outdoor plants may be killed if left uncovered. Take steps now to protect tender plants from the cold. Here is the hazardous weather outlook. Issued at 3:45 a.m. Eastern Daylight Time. For portions of southern Indiana and central Kentucky. For today and tonight. No hazardous weather is expected at this time. And now the extended outlook for the period Sunday through Friday. No hazardous weather is expected at this time. Spotter information statement. Spotter activation is not expected at this time. More information, along with other weather, hydrological and climate information can be found at weather.gov/Louisville. Now for the official National Weather Service forecast for Frankfort and surrounding communities. Today, partly sunny. Areas of frost early in the morning. Chance of sprinkles late in the afternoon. Highs in the upper 50s. Northeast winds up to 5 miles an hour, shifting to the north 5 to 15 miles an hour in the afternoon. Tonight, mostly clear. Areas of frost after midnight. Lows in the lower 30s. Northwest winds up to 10 miles an hour. Sunday, sunny. Widespread frost in the morning. Highs in the mid-60s. Southwest winds up to 10 miles an hour. Sunday night, not as cool. Partly cloudy with slight chance of rain showers until midnight, then mostly cloudy with chance of rain showers and slight chance of thunderstorms after midnight. Lows in the upper 40s. Southwest winds 5 to 15 miles an hour. Chance of precipitation 50%. And now the extended forecast for the radio listening area. Monday and Monday night, warmer. Partly cloudy. A 50% chance of thunderstorms. Highs in the mid-70s. Lows in the upper 50s. Tuesday and Tuesday night, mostly cloudy. Rain showers and chance of thunderstorms. Highs in the lower 70s. Lows in the mid-50s. Chance of precipitation 90%. Wednesday and Wednesday night, rain showers and chance of thunderstorms. Highs in the upper 60s. Lows in the upper 40s. Chance of precipitation 90%. Thursday and Thursday night, partly cloudy. A 50% chance of rain showers. Highs around 60. Lows in the lower 40s. Friday and Friday night, partly cloudy. A 20% chance of rain showers. Highs in the mid-60s. Lows in the upper 40s. The current time is 1:28 p.m. Eastern Daylight Time. Here are some river levels reported this morning. On the Kentucky River, Highbridge Lock 10.5, Frankfort Lock 7.7, Lockport Lock 9.7. On North Elkhorn Creek, Georgetown 4.3. Here are some nearby reservoir levels. Harrington Lake 726.5, Taylorsville Lake 547.8. 1 p.m. Eastern Daylight Time weather conditions across north central Kentucky. At Frankfort, and the pressure was 30.05 inches and falling. At Lexington, it was partly sunny. The temperature was 54 degrees, the dew point 32, and the relative humidity 43%. The wind was west at 5 miles an hour. The pressure was 30.05 inches and falling. At Louisville, it was cloudy. The temperature was 52 degrees, the dew point 37, and the relative humidity 56%. The wind was west at 8 miles an hour. The pressure was 30.09 inches and steady. At Frankfort, and the pressure was 30.05 inches and falling. Elsewhere around the region, at Indianapolis, it was mostly sunny, with a temperature of 51. It was partly sunny, with a temperature of 52 at Covington, 49 at Wilmington, Ohio, and 55 at London. It was cloudy, with a temperature of 52 at Jasper, Indiana, 51 at Jackson, and 59 at Bowling Green.

following is a frost advisory for the following counties in Kentucky: Anderson, Fayette, Franklin, Henry, Jefferson, Mercer, Nelson, Oldham, Scott, Shelby, Spencer, Trimble, Washington, and Woodford. What? Temperatures well into the 30s for most locations will result in frost formation early Sunday. Where? Portions of south-central Indiana and east-central, north-central, northwest, and south-central Kentucky. When? From 3 a.m. Eastern Daylight Time, or 2 a.m. Central Daylight Time to 9 a.m. Eastern Daylight Time, or 8 a.m. Central Daylight Time Sunday. The following impacts are expected. Frost could harm sensitive outdoor vegetation. Sensitive outdoor plants may be killed if left uncovered. Take steps now to protect tender plants from the cold. The following is a frost advisory for the following counties in Kentucky: Carroll and Owen. What? Temperatures as low as 34 will result in frost formation. Where? Portions of east central and southeast Indiana, northeast and northern Kentucky, and central, south central, southwest, and west central Ohio. When? From 1 a.m. to 9 a.m. Eastern Daylight Time Sunday. The following impacts are expected. Frost could harm sensitive outdoor vegetation. Sensitive outdoor plants may be killed if left uncovered. Take steps now to protect tender plants from the cold. Here is the hazardous weather outlook. Issued at 3:45 a.m. Eastern Daylight Time. For portions of southern Indiana and central Kentucky. For today and tonight. No hazardous weather is expected at this time. And now the extended outlook for the period Sunday through Friday. No hazardous weather is expected at this time. Spotter information statement. Spotter activation is not expected at this time. More information, along with other weather, hydrological and climate information can be found at weather.gov/Louisville. Now for the official National Weather Service forecast for Frankfort and surrounding communities. Today, partly sunny. Areas of frost early in the morning. Chainville. Now for the official National Weather Service forecast for Frankfort and surrounding communities. Today, partly sunny. Areas of frost early in the morning. Chance of sprinkles late in the afternoon. Highs in the upper 50s. Northeast winds up to 5 miles an hour, shifting to the north 5 to 15 miles an hour in the afternoon. Tonight, mostly clear. Areas of frost after midnight. Lows in the lower 30s. Northwest winds up to 10 miles an hour. Sunday, sunny. Widespread frost in the morning. Highs in the mid-60s. Southwest winds up to 10 miles an hour. Sunday night, not as cool. Partly cloudy with slight chance of rain showers until midnight, then mostly cloudy with chance of rain showers and slight chance of thunderstorms after midnight. Lows in the upper 40s. Southwest winds 5 to 15 miles an hour. Chance of precipitation 50%. And now the extended forecast for the radio listening area. Monday and Monday night, warmer. Partly cloudy. A 50% chance of thunderstorms. Highs in the mid-70s. Lows in the upper 50s. Tuesday and Tuesday night, mostly cloudy. Rain showers and chance of thunderstorms. Highs in the lower 70s. Lows in the mid-50s. Chance of precipitation 90%. Wednesday and Wednesday night, rain showers and chance of thunderstorms. Highs in the upper 60s. Lows in the upper 40s. Chance of precipitation 90%. Thursday and Thursday night, partly cloudy. A 50% chance of rain showers. Highs around 60. Lows in the lower 40s. Friday and Friday night, partly cloudy. A 20% chance of rain showers. Highs in the mid-60s. Lows in the upper 40s. The current time is 1:35 p.m. Eastern Daylight Time. Here are some river levels reported this morning. On the Kentucky River,

at 5 miles an hour. The pressure was 30.05 inches and falling. At Louisville, it was cloudy. The temperature was 52 degrees, the dew point 37, and the relative humidity 56%. The wind was west at 8 miles an hour. The pressure was 30.09 inches and steady. At Frankfurt, and the pressure was 30.05 inches and falling. Elsewhere around the region, at Indianapolis, it was mostly sunny, with a temperature of 51. It was partly sunny, with a temperature of 52 at Covington, 49 at Wilmington, Ohio, and 55 at London. It was cloudy, with a temperature of 52 at Jasper, Indiana, 51 at Jackson, and 59 at Bowling Green. The following is a frost advisory for the following counties in Kentucky: Anderson, Fayette, Franklin, Henry, Jefferson, Mercer, Nelson, Oldham, Scott, Shelby, Spencer, Trimble, Washington, and Woodford. What? Temperatures well into the 30s for most locations will result in frost formation early Sunday. Where? Portions of south-central Indiana and east-central, north-central, northwest, and south-central Kentucky. When? From 3 a.m. Eastern Daylight Time, or 2 a.m. Central Daylight Time to 9 a.m. Eastern Daylight Time, or 8 a.m. Central Daylight Time Sunday. The following impacts are expected. Frost could harm sensitive outdoor vegetation. Sensitive outdoor plants may be killed if left uncovered. Take steps now to protect tender plants from the cold. The following is a frost advisory for the following counties in Kentucky: Carroll and Owen. What? Temperatures as low as 34 will result in frost formation. Where? Portions of east central and southeast Indiana, northeast and northern Kentucky, and central, south central, southwest, and west central Ohio. When? From 1 a.m. to 9 a.m. Eastern Daylight Time Sunday. The following impacts are expected. Frost could harm sensitive outdoor vegetation. Sensitive outdoor plants may be killed if left uncovered. Take steps now to protect tender plants from the cold. Here is the hazardous weather outlook. Issued at 3:45 a.m. Eastern Daylight Time. For portions of southern Indiana and central Kentucky. For today and tonight. No hazardous weather is expected at this time. And now the extended outlook for the period Sunday through Friday. No hazardous weather is expected at this time. Spotter information statement. Spotter activation is not expected at this time. More information, along with other weather, hydrological and climate information can be found at weather.gov/Louisville. Now for the official National Weather Service forecast for Frankfurt and surrounding communities. Today, partly sunny. Areas of frost early in the morning. Chance of sprinkles late in the afternoon. Highs in the upper 50s. Northeast winds up to 5 miles an hour, shifting to the north 5 to 15 miles an hour in the afternoon. Tonight, mostly clear. Areas of frost after midnight. Lows in the lower 30s. Northwest winds up to 10 miles an hour. Sunday, sunny. Widespread frost in the morning. Highs in the mid-60s. Southwest winds up to 10 miles an hour. Sunday night, not as cool. Partly cloudy with slight chance of rain showers until midnight, then mostly cloudy with chance of rain showers and slight chance of thunderstorms after midnight. Lows in the upper 40s. Southwest winds 5 to 15 miles an hour. Chance of precipitation 50%. And now the extended forecast for the radio listening area. Monday and Monday night, warmer. Partly cloudy. A 50% chance of thunderstorms. Highs in the mid-70s. Lows in the upper 50s. Tuesday and Tuesday night, mostly cloudy. Rain showers and chance of thunderstorms. Highs in the lower 70s. Lows in the mid-50s. Chance of precipitation 90%. Wednesday and Wednesday night, rain showers and chance of thunderstorms. Highs in the upper

60s, lows in the upper 40s. Chance of precipitation 90%. Thursday and Thursday night, partly cloudy. A 50% chance of rain showers. Highs around 60. Lows in the lower 40s. Friday and Friday night, partly cloudy. A 20% chance of rain showers. Highs in the mid-60s. Lows in the upper 40s. The current time is 1:41 p.m. Eastern Daylight Time. Here are some river levels reported this morning. On the Kentucky River, Highbridge Lock 10.5, Frankfort Lock 7.7, Lockport Lock 9.7, on North Elkhorn Creek, Georgetown 4.3. Here are some nearby reservoir levels. Harrington Lake 726.5, Taylorsville Lake 547.8. 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Broadcast from the National Weather Service Forecast Office in Louisville, on a transmitter located in Frankfort on a frequency of 162.5 MHz. 1 p.m. Eastern Daylight Time weather conditions across north-central Kentucky. At Frankfort, and the pressure was 30.05 inches and falling. At Lexington, it was partly sunny. The temperature was 54 degrees, the dew point 32, and the relative humidity 43%. The wind was west at 5 miles an hour. The pressure was 30.05 inches and falling. At Louisville, it was cloudy. The temperature was 52 degrees, the dew point 37, and the relative humidity 56%. The wind was west at 8 miles an hour. The pressure was 30.09 inches and steady. At Frankfort, and the pressure was 30.05 inches and falling. Elsewhere around the region, at Indianapolis, it was mostly sunny, with a temperature of 51. It was partly sunny, with a temperature of 52 at Covington, 49 at Wilmington, Ohio, and 55 at London. It was cloudy, with a temperature of 52 at Jasper, Indiana, 51 at Jackson, and 59 at Bowling Green. The following is a frost advisory for the following counties in Kentucky: Anderson, Fayette, Franklin, Henry, Jefferson, Mercer, Nelson, Oldham, Scott, Shelby, Spencer, Trimble, Washington, and Woodford. What? Temperatures well into the 30s for most locations will result in frost formation early Sunday. Where? Portions of south-central Indiana and east-central, north-central, northwest, and south-central Kentucky. When? From 3 a.m. Eastern Daylight Time, or 2 a.m. Central Daylight Time to 9 a.m. Eastern Daylight Time, or 8 a.m. Central Daylight Time Sunday. The following impacts are expected. Frost could harm sensitive outdoor vegetation. Sensitive outdoor plants may be killed if left uncovered. Take steps now to protect tender plants from the cold. The following is a frost advisory for the following counties in Kentucky, Carroll, and Owen. What? Temperatures as low as 34 will result in frost formation. Where? Portions of east central and southeast Indiana, northeast and northern Kentucky, and central, south central, southwest, and west central Ohio. When? From 1 a.m. to 9 a.m. Eastern Daylight Time Sunday. The following impacts are expected. Frost could harm sensitive outdoor vegetation. Sensitive outdoor plants may be killed if left uncovered. Take steps now to protect tender plants from the cold. Here is the hazardous weather outlook. Issued at 3:45 a.m. Eastern Daylight Time. For portions of southern Indiana and central Kentucky. For today and tonight. No hazardous weather is expected at this time. And now the extended outlook for the period Sunday through Friday. No hazardous weather is expected at this time. Spotter information statement. Spotter activation is not expected at this time. More information, along with other weather, hydrological and climate information can be found at weather.gov/Louisville. Now for the official National Weather Service forecast for Frankfort.

and surrounding communities. Today, partly sunny. Areas of frost early in the morning. Chance of sprinkles late in the afternoon. Highs in the upper 50s. Northeast winds up to 5 miles an hour, shifting to the north 5 to 15 miles an hour in the afternoon. Tonight, mostly clear. Areas of frost after midnight. Lows in the lower 30s. Northwest winds up to 10 miles an hour. Sunday, sunny. Widespread frost in the morning. Highs in the mid-60s. Southwest winds up to 10 miles an hour. Sunday night, not as cool. Partly cloudy with slight chance of rain showers until midnight, then mostly cloudy with chance of rain showers and slight chance of thunderstorms after midnight. Lows in the upper 40s. Southwest winds 5 to 15 miles an hour. Chance of precipitation 50%. And now the extended forecast for the radio listening area. Monday and Monday night, warmer. Partly cloudy. A 50% chance of thunderstorms. Highs in the mid-70s. Lows in the upper 50s. Tuesday and Tuesday night, mostly cloudy. Rain showers and chance of thunderstorms. Highs in the lower 70s. Lows in the mid-50s. Chance of precipitation 90%. Wednesday and Wednesday night, rain showers and chance of thunderstorms. Highs in the upper 60s. Lows in the upper 40s. Chance of precipitation 90%. Thursday and Thursday night, partly cloudy. A 50% chance of rain showers. Highs around 60. Lows in the lower 40s. Friday and Friday night, partly cloudy. A 20% chance of rain showers. Highs in the mid-60s. Lows in the upper 40s. The current time is 1:48 p.m. Eastern Daylight Time. Here are some river levels reported this morning. On the Kentucky River, Highbridge Lock 10.5, Frankfort Lock 7.7, Lockport Lock 9.7. On North Elkhorn Creek, Georgetown 4.3. Here are some nearby reservoir levels. Harrington Lake 726.5, Taylorsville Lake 547.8. 1 p.m. Eastern Daylight Time weather conditions across north central Kentucky. At Frankfort, and the pressure was 30.05 inches and falling. At Lexington, it was partly sunny. The temperature was 54 degrees, the dew point 32, and the relative humidity 43%. The wind was west at 5 miles an hour. The pressure was 30.05 inches and falling. At Louisville, it was cloudy. The temperature was 52 degrees, the dew point 37, and the relative humidity 56%. The wind was west at 8 miles an hour. The pressure was 30.09 inches and steady. At Frankfort, and the pressure was 30.05 inches and falling. Elsewhere around the region, at Indianapolis, it was mostly sunny, with a temperature of 51. It was partly sunny, with a temperature of 52 at Covington, 49 at Wilmington, Ohio, and 55 at London. It was cloudy, with a temperature of 52 at Jasper, Indiana, 51 at Jackson, and 59 at Bowling Green. The following is a frost advisory for the following counties in Kentucky: Anderson, Fayette, Franklin, Henry, Jefferson, Mercer, Nelson, Oldham, Scott, Shelby, Spencer, Trimble, Washington, and Woodford. What? Temperatures well into the 30s for most locations will result in frost formation early Sunday. Where? Portions of south-central Indiana and east-central, north-central, northwest, and south-central Kentucky. When? From 3 a.m. Eastern Daylight Time, or 2 a.m. Central Daylight Time to 9 a.m. Eastern Daylight Time, or 8 a.m. Central Daylight Time Sunday. The following impacts are expected. Frost could harm sensitive outdoor vegetation. Sensitive outdoor plants may be killed if left uncovered. Take steps now to protect tender plants from the cold. The following is a frost advisory

for the following counties in Kentucky, Carroll, and Owen. What? Temperatures as low as 34 will result in frost formation. Where? Portions of east central and southeast Indiana, northeast and northern Kentucky, and central, south central, southwest, and west central Ohio. When? From 1 a.m. to 9 a.m. Eastern Daylight Time Sunday. The following impacts are expected. Frost could harm sensitive outdoor vegetation. Sensitive outdoor plants may be killed if left uncovered. Take steps now to protect tender plants from the cold. Here is the hazardous weather outlook. Issued at 3:45 a.m. Eastern Daylight Time. For portions of southern Indiana and central Kentucky. For today and tonight. No hazardous weather is expected at this time. And now the extended outlook for the period Sunday through Friday. No hazardous weather is expected at this time. Spotter information statement. Spotter activation is not expected at this time. More information, along with other weather, hydrological and climate information can be found at weather.gov/Louisville. Now for the official National Weather Service forecast for Frankfort and surrounding communities. Today, partly sunny. Areas of frost early in the morning. Chance of sprinkles late in the afternoon. Highs in the upper 50s. Northeast winds up to 5 miles an hour, shifting to the north 5 to 15 miles an hour in the afternoon. Tonight, mostly clear. Areas of frost after midnight. Lows in the lower 30s. Northwest winds up to 10 miles an hour. Sunday, sunny. Widespread frost in the morning. Highs in the mid-60s. Southwest winds up to 10 miles an hour. Sunday night, not as cool. Partly cloudy with slight chance of rain showers until midnight, then mostly cloudy with chance of rain showers and slight chance of thunderstorms after midnight. Lows in the upper 40s. Southwest winds 5 to 15 miles an hour. Chance of precipitation 50%. And now the extended forecast for the radio listening area. Monday and Monday night, warmer. Partly cloudy. A 50% chance of thunderstorms. Highs in the mid-70s. Lows in the upper 50s. Tuesday and Tuesday night, mostly cloudy. Rain showers and chance of thunderstorms. Highs in the lower 70s. Lows in the mid-50s. Chance of precipitation 90%. Wednesday and Wednesday night, rain showers and chance of thunderstorms. Highs in the upper 60s. Lows in the upper 40s. Chance of precipitation 90%. Thursday and Thursday night, partly cloudy. A 50% chance of rain showers. Highs around 60. Lows in the lower 40s. Friday and Friday night, partly cloudy. A 20% chance of rain showers. Highs in the mid-60s. Lows in the upper 40s. The current time is 1:54 p.m. Eastern Daylight Time. Here are some river levels reported this morning. On the Kentucky River, Highbridge Lock 10.5, Frankfort Lock 7.7, Lockport Lock 9.7, on North Elkhorn Creek, Georgetown 4.3. Here are some nearby reservoir levels. Harrington Lake 726.5, Taylorsville Lake 547.8. 1 p.m. Eastern Daylight Time weather conditions across north central Kentucky. At Frankfort, and the pressure was 30.05 inches and falling. At Lexington, it was partly sunny. The temperature was 54 degrees, the dew point 32, and the relative humidity 43%. The wind was west at 5 miles an hour. The pressure was 30.05 inches and falling. At Louisville, it was cloudy. The temperature was 52 degrees, the dew point 37, and the relative humidity 56%. The wind was west at 8 miles an hour. The pressure was 30.09 inches and steady. At Frankfort, and the pressure was 30.05 inches and falling.

elsewhere around the region, at Indianapolis, it was mostly sunny, with a temperature of 51. It was partly sunny, with a temperature of 52 at Covington, 49 at Wilmington, Ohio, and 55 at London. It was cloudy, with a temperature of 52 at Jasper, Indiana, 51 at Jackson, and 59 at Bowling Green. The following is a frost advisory for the following counties in Kentucky: Anderson, Fayette, Franklin, Henry, Jefferson, Mercer, Nelson, Oldham, Scott, Shelby, Spencer, Trimble, Washington, and Woodford. What? Temperatures well into the 30s for most locations will result in frost formation early Sunday. Where? Portions of south-central Indiana and east-central, north-central, northwest, and south-central Kentucky. When? From 3 a.m. Eastern Daylight Time, or 2 a.m. Central Daylight Time to 9 a.m. Eastern Daylight Time, or 8 a.m. Central Daylight Time Sunday. The following impacts are expected. Frost could harm sensitive outdoor vegetation. Sensitive outdoor plants may be killed if left uncovered. Take steps now to protect tender plants from the cold. The following is a frost advisory for the following counties in Kentucky, Carroll, and Owen. What? Temperatures as low as 34 will result in frost formation. Where? Portions of east-central and southeast Indiana, northeast and northern Kentucky, and central, south-central, southwest, and west-central Ohio. When? From 1 a.m. to 9 a.m. Eastern Daylight Time Sunday. The following impacts are expected. Frost could harm sensitive outdoor vegetation. Sensitive outdoor plants may be killed if left uncovered. Take steps now to protect tender plants from the cold. Here is the hazardous weather outlook. Issued at 3:45 a.m. Eastern Daylight Time. For portions of southern Indiana and central Kentucky. For today and tonight. No hazardous weather is expected at this time. And now the extended outlook for the period Sunday through Friday. No hazardous weather is expected at this time. Spotter information statement. Spotter activation is not expected at this time. More information, along with other weather, hydrological and climate information can be found at weather.gov/Louisville. Now for the official National Weather Service forecast for Frankfort and surrounding communities. Today, partly sunny. Areas of frost early in the morning. Chance of sprinkles late in the afternoon. Highs in the upper 50s. Northeast winds up to 5 miles an hour, shifting to the north 5 to 15 miles an hour in the afternoon. Tonight, mostly clear. Areas of frost after midnight. Lows in the lower 30s. Northwest winds up to 10 miles an hour. Sunday, sunny. Widespread frost in the morning. Highs in the mid-60s. Southwest winds up to 10 miles an hour. Sunday night, not as cool. Partly cloudy with slight chance of rain showers until midnight, then mostly cloudy with chance of rain showers and slight chance of thunderstorms after midnight. Lows in the upper 40s. Southwest winds 5 to 15 miles an hour. Chance of precipitation 50%. And now the extended forecast for the radio listening area. Monday and Monday night, warmer. Partly cloudy. A 50% chance of thunderstorms. Highs in the mid-70s. Lows in the upper 50s. Tuesday and Tuesday night, mostly cloudy. Rain showers and chance of thunderstorms. Highs in the lower 70s. Lows in the mid-50s. Chance of precipitation 90%. Wednesday and Wednesday night, rain showers and chance of thunderstorms. Highs in the upper 60s. Lows in the upper 40s. Chance of precipitation 90%. Thursday and Thursday night, partly cloudy. A 50% chance of rain showers. Highs around 60. Lows in the lower 40s. Friday and Friday night, partly cloudy. A 20% chance of rain showers. Highs in the mid-60s. Lows in the upper 40s.

The current time is 2:01 p.m. Eastern Daylight Time. Here are some river levels reported this morning. On the Kentucky River, Highbridge Lock 10.5, Frankfort Lock 7.7, Lockport Lock 9.7. On North Elkhorn Creek, Georgetown 4.3. Here are some nearby reservoir levels. Harrington Lake 726.5, Taylorsville Lake 547.8. 1 p.m. Eastern Daylight Time weather conditions across north central Kentucky. At Frankfort, and the pressure was 30.05 inches and falling. At Lexington, it was partly sunny. The temperature was 54 degrees, the dew point 32, and the relative humidity 43%. The wind was west at 5 miles an hour. The pressure was 30.05 inches and falling. At Louisville, it was cloudy. The temperature was 52 degrees, the dew point 37, and the relative humidity 56%. The wind was west at 8 miles an hour. The pressure was 30.09 inches and steady. At Frankfort, and the pressure was 30.05 inches and falling. Elsewhere around the region, at Indianapolis, it was mostly sunny, with a temperature of 51. It was partly sunny, with a temperature of 52 at Covington, 49 at Wilmington, Ohio, and 55 at London. It was cloudy, with a temperature of 52 at Jasper, Indiana, 51 at Jackson, and 59 at Bowling Green. The following is a frost advisory for the following counties in Kentucky: Anderson, Fayette, Franklin, Henry, Jefferson, Mercer, Nelson, Oldham, Scott, Shelby, Spencer, Trimble, Washington, and Woodford. What? Temperatures well into the 30s for most locations will result in frost formation early Sunday. Where? Portions of south-central Indiana and east-central, north-central, northwest, and south-central Kentucky. When? From 3 a.m. Eastern Daylight Time, or 2 a.m. Central Daylight Time to 9 a.m. Eastern Daylight Time, or 8 a.m. Central Daylight Time Sunday. The following impacts are expected. Frost could harm sensitive outdoor vegetation. Sensitive outdoor plants may be killed if left uncovered. Take steps now to protect tender plants from the cold. The following is a frost advisory for the following counties in Kentucky: Carroll and Owen. What? Temperatures as low as 34 will result in frost formation. Where? Portions of east central and southeast Indiana, northeast and northern Kentucky, and central, south central, southwest, and west central Ohio. When? From 1 a.m. to 9 a.m. Eastern Daylight Time Sunday. The following impacts are expected. Frost could harm sensitive outdoor vegetation. Sensitive outdoor plants may be killed if left uncovered. Take steps now to protect tender plants from the cold. Here is the hazardous weather outlook. Issued at 3:45 a.m. Eastern Daylight Time. For portions of southern Indiana and central Kentucky. For today and tonight. No hazardous weather is expected at this time. And now the extended outlook for the period Sunday through Friday. No hazardous weather is expected at this time. Spotter information statement. Spotter activation is not expected at this time. More information, along with other weather, hydrological and climate information can be found at weather.gov/Louisville. Now for the official National Weather Service forecast for Frankfort and surrounding communities. Today, partly sunny. Areas of frost early in the morning. Chance of sprinkles late in the afternoon. Highs in the upper 50s. Northeast winds up to 5 miles an hour, shifting to the north 5 to 15 miles an hour in the afternoon. Tonight, mostly clear. Areas of frost after midnight. Lows in the lower 30s. Northwest winds up to 10 miles an hour. Sunday, sunny. Widespread frost in the morning. Highs in the mid-60s. Southwest winds up to 10 miles an hour. Sunday night, not as cool. Partly cloudy with slight chance of rain showers until midnight.

mostly cloudy with chance of rain showers and slight chance of thunderstorms after midnight. Lows in the upper 40s. Southwest winds 5 to 15 miles an hour. Chance of precipitation 50%. And now the extended forecast for the radio listening area. Monday and Monday night, warmer. Partly cloudy. A 50% chance of thunderstorms. Highs in the mid-70s. Lows in the upper 50s. Tuesday and Tuesday night, mostly cloudy. Rain showers and chance of thunderstorms. Highs in the lower 70s. Lows in the mid-50s. Chance of precipitation 90%. Wednesday and Wednesday night, rain showers and chance of thunderstorms. Highs in the upper 60s. Lows in the upper 40s. Chance of precipitation 90%. Thursday and Thursday night, partly cloudy. A 50% chance of rain showers. Highs around 60. Lows in the lower 40s. Friday and Friday night, partly cloudy. A 20% chance of rain showers. Highs in the mid-60s. Lows in the upper 40s. The current time is 2:07 p.m. Eastern Daylight Time. Here are some river levels reported this morning. On the Kentucky River, Highbridge Lock 10.5, Frankfort Lock 7.7, Lockport Lock 9.7. On North Elkhorn Creek, Georgetown 4.3. Here are some nearby reservoir levels. Harrington Lake 726.5, Taylorsville Lake 547.8. 2 p.m. Eastern Daylight Time weather conditions across north central Kentucky. At Frankfort, and the pressure was 30.05 inches and steady. At Lexington, it was cloudy. The temperature was 54 degrees, the dew point 32, and the relative humidity 43%. The wind was calm. The pressure was 30.05 inches and steady. At Louisville, it was partly sunny. The temperature was 54 degrees, the dew point 36, and the relative humidity 50%. The wind was west at 5 miles an hour. The pressure was 30.07 inches and falling. At Frankfort, and the pressure was 30.05 inches and steady. Elsewhere around the region, it was mostly sunny, with a temperature of 52 at Indianapolis and 50 at Wilmington, Ohio. At Covington, it was partly sunny, with a temperature of 52. It was cloudy, with a temperature of 52 at Jasper, Indiana, 53 at Jackson, 57 at London, and 59 at Bowling Green. The following is a frost advisory for the following counties in Kentucky: Anderson, Fayette, Franklin, Henry, Jefferson, Mercer, Nelson, Oldham, Scott, Shelby, Spencer, Trimble, Washington, and Woodford. What? Temperatures well into the 30s for most locations will result in frost formation early Sunday. Where? Portions of south-central Indiana and east-central, north-central, northwest, in south-central Kentucky. When, from 3 a.m. Eastern Daylight Time, or 2 a.m. Central Daylight Time to 9 a.m. Eastern Daylight Time, or 8 a.m. Central Daylight Time Sunday. The following impacts are expected. Frost could harm sensitive outdoor vegetation. Sensitive outdoor plants may be killed if left uncovered. Take steps now to protect tender plants from the cold. The following is a frost advisory for the following counties in Kentucky: Carroll and Owen. What? Temperatures as low as 34 will result in frost formation. Where? Portions of east central and southeast Indiana, northeast and northern Kentucky, and central, south central, southwest, and west central Ohio. When? From 1 a.m. to 9 a.m. Eastern Daylight Time Sunday. The following impacts are expected. Frost could harm sensitive outdoor vegetation. Sensitive outdoor plants may be killed if left uncovered. Take steps now to protect tender plants from the cold. Here is the hazardous weather outlook. Issued at 3:45 a.m. Eastern Daylight Time. For portions of southern Indiana and central Kentucky. For today and tonight,

No hazardous weather is expected at this time. And now the extended outlook for the period Sunday through Friday. No hazardous weather is expected at this time. Spotter information statement. Spotter activation is not expected at this time. More information, along with other weather, hydrological and climate information can be found at weather.gov/Louisville. Now for the official National Weather Service forecast for Frankfort and surrounding communities. Today, partly sunny. Areas of frost early in the morning. Chance of sprinkles late in the afternoon. Highs in the upper 50s. Northeast winds up to 5 miles an hour, shifting to the north 5 to 15 miles an hour in the afternoon. Tonight, mostly clear. Areas of frost after midnight. Lows in the lower 30s. Northwest winds up to 10 miles an hour. Sunday, sunny. Widespread frost in the morning. Highs in the mid-60s. Southwest winds up to 10 miles an hour. Sunday night, not as cool. Partly cloudy with slight chance of rain showers until midnight, then mostly cloudy with chance of rain showers and slight chance of thunderstorms after midnight. Lows in the upper 40s. Southwest winds 5 to 15 miles an hour. Chance of precipitation 50%. And now the extended forecast for the radio listening area. Monday and Monday night, warmer. Partly cloudy. A 50% chance of thunderstorms. Highs in the mid-70s. Lows in the upper 50s. Tuesday and Tuesday night, mostly cloudy. Rain showers and chance of thunderstorms. Highs in the lower 70s. Lows in the mid-50s. Chance of precipitation 90%. Wednesday and Wednesday night, rain showers and chance of thunderstorms. Highs in the upper 60s. Lows in the upper 40s. Chance of precipitation 90%. Thursday and Thursday night, partly cloudy. A 50% chance of rain showers. Highs around 60. Lows in the lower 40s. Friday and Friday night, partly cloudy. A 20% chance of rain showers. Highs in the mid-60s. Lows in the upper 40s. 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The current time is 2:14 p.m. Eastern Daylight Time. Here are some river levels reported this morning. On the Kentucky River, Highbridge Lock 10.5, Frankfort Lock 7.7, Lockport Lock 9.7. On North Elkhorn Creek, Georgetown 4.3. Here are some nearby reservoir levels. Harrington Lake 726.5, Taylorsville Lake 547.8. 2 p.m. Eastern Daylight Time weather conditions across north central Kentucky. At Frankfort, and the pressure was 30.05 inches and steady. At Lexington, it was cloudy. The temperature was 54 degrees, the dew point 32, and the relative humidity 43%. The wind was calm. The pressure was 30.05 inches and steady. At Louisville, it was partly sunny. The temperature was 54 degrees, the dew point 36, and the relative humidity 50%. The wind was west at 5 miles an hour. The pressure was 30.07 inches and falling. At Frankfort, and the pressure was 30.05 inches and steady. Elsewhere around the region, it was mostly sunny, with a temperature of 52 at Indianapolis and 50 at Wilmington, Ohio. At Covington, it was partly sunny, with a temperature of 52. It was cloudy, with a temperature of 52 at Jasper, Indiana, 53 at Jackson, 57 at London, and 59 at Bowling Green. The following is a frost advisory for the following counties in Kentucky: Anderson, Fayette, Franklin, Henry, Jefferson, Mercer, Nelson.

Scott, Shelby, Spencer, Trimble, Washington, and Woodford. What? Temperatures well into the 30s for most locations will result in frost formation early Sunday. Where? Portions of south central Indiana and east central, north central, northwest, and south central Kentucky. When? From 3 a.m. Eastern Daylight Time, or 2 a.m. Central Daylight Time to 9 a.m. Eastern Daylight Time, or 8 a.m. Central Daylight Time Sunday. The following impacts are expected. Frost could harm sensitive outdoor vegetation. Sensitive outdoor plants may be killed if left uncovered. Take steps now to protect tender plants from the cold. The following is a frost advisory for the following counties in Kentucky, Carroll, and Owen. What? Temperatures as low as 34 will result in frost formation. Where? Portions of east central and southeast Indiana, northeast and northern Kentucky, and central, south central, southwest, and west central Ohio. When? From 1 a.m. to 9 a.m. Eastern Daylight Time Sunday. The following impacts are expected. Frost could harm sensitive outdoor vegetation. Sensitive outdoor plants may be killed if left uncovered. Take steps now to protect tender plants from the cold. Here is the hazardous weather outlook. Issued at 3:45 a.m. Eastern Daylight Time. For portions of southern Indiana and central Kentucky. For today and tonight. No hazardous weather is expected at this time. And now the extended outlook for the period Sunday through Friday. No hazardous weather is expected at this time. Spotter information statement. Spotter activation is not expected at this time. More information, along with other weather, hydrological and climate information can be found at weather.gov/Louisville. Now for the official National Weather Service forecast for Frankfort and surrounding communities. Today, partly sunny. Areas of frost early in the morning. Chance of sprinkles late in the afternoon. Highs in the upper 50s. Northeast winds up to 5 miles an hour, shifting to the north 5 to 15 miles an hour in the afternoon. Tonight, mostly clear. Areas of frost after midnight. Lows in the lower 30s. Northwest winds up to 10 miles an hour. Sunday, sunny. Widespread frost in the morning. Highs in the mid-60s. Southwest winds up to 10 miles an hour. Sunday night, not as cool. Partly cloudy with slight chance of rain showers until midnight, then mostly cloudy with chance of rain showers and slight chance of thunderstorms after midnight. Lows in the upper 40s. Southwest winds 5 to 15 miles an hour. Chance of precipitation 50%. And now the extended forecast for the radio listening area. Monday and Monday night, warmer. Partly cloudy. A 50% chance of thunderstorms. Highs in the mid-70s. Lows in the upper 50s. Tuesday and Tuesday night, mostly cloudy. Rain showers and chance of thunderstorms. Highs in the lower 70s. Lows in the mid-50s. Chance of precipitation 90%. Wednesday and Wednesday night, rain showers and chance of thunderstorms. Highs in the upper 60s. Lows in the upper 40s. Chance of precipitation 90%. Thursday and Thursday night, partly cloudy. A 50% chance of rain showers. Highs around 60. Lows in the lower 40s. Friday and Friday night, partly cloudy. A 20% chance of rain showers. Highs in the mid-60s. Lows in the upper 40s. The current time is 2:20 p.m. Eastern Daylight Time. Here are some river levels reported this morning. On the Kentucky River, Highbridge Lock 10.5, Frankfort Lock 7.7, Lockport Lock 9.7, on North Elkhorn Creek, Georgetown 4.3. Here are some nearby reservoir levels. Harrington Lake 726.5, Taylorsville Lake 547.8. 2 p.m. Eastern Daylight Time weather conditions across north-central Kentucky.
at Frankfurt, and the pressure was 30.05 inches and steady. At Lexington, it was cloudy. The temperature was 54 degrees, the dew point 32, and the relative humidity 43%. The wind was calm. The pressure was 30.05 inches and steady. At Louisville, it was partly sunny. The temperature was 54 degrees, the dew point 36, and the relative humidity 50%. The wind was west at 5 miles an hour. The pressure was 30.07 inches and falling. At Frankfurt, and the pressure was 30.05 inches and steady. Elsewhere around the region, it was mostly sunny, with a temperature of 52 at Indianapolis and 50 at Wilmington, Ohio. At Covington, it was partly sunny, with a temperature of 52. It was cloudy, with a temperature of 52 at Jasper, Indiana, 53 at Jackson, 57 at London, and 59 at Bowling Green. The following is a frost advisory for the following counties in Kentucky: Anderson, Fayette, Franklin, Henry, Jefferson, Mercer, Nelson, Oldham, Scott, Shelby, Spencer, Trimble, Washington, and Woodford. What? Temperatures well into the 30s for most locations will result in frost formation early Sunday. Where? Portions of south-central Indiana and east-central, north-central, northwest, and south-central Kentucky. When? From 3 a.m. Eastern Daylight Time, or 2 a.m. Central Daylight Time to 9 a.m. Eastern Daylight Time, or 8 a.m. Central Daylight Time Sunday. The following impacts are expected. Frost could harm sensitive outdoor vegetation. Sensitive outdoor plants may be killed if left uncovered. Take steps now to protect tender plants from the cold. The following is a frost advisory for the following counties in Kentucky: Carroll and Owen. What? Temperatures as low as 34 will result in frost formation. Where? Portions of east central and southeast Indiana, northeast and northern Kentucky, and central, south central, southwest, and west central Ohio. When? From 1 a.m. to 9 a.m. Eastern Daylight Time Sunday. The following impacts are expected. Frost could harm sensitive outdoor vegetation. Sensitive outdoor plants may be killed if left uncovered. Take steps now to protect tender plants from the cold. Here is the hazardous weather outlook. Issued at 3:45 a.m. Eastern Daylight Time. For portions of southern Indiana and central Kentucky. For today and tonight. No hazardous weather is expected at this time. And now the extended outlook for the period Sunday through Friday. No hazardous weather is expected at this time. Spotter information statement. Spotter activation is not expected at this time. More information, along with other weather, hydrological and climate information can be found at weather.gov/Louisville. Now for the official National Weather Service forecast for Frankfurt and surrounding communities. Today, partly sunny. Areas of frost early in the morning. Chance of sprinkles late in the afternoon. Highs in the upper 50s. Northeast winds up to 5 miles an hour, shifting to the north 5 to 15 miles an hour in the afternoon. Tonight, mostly clear. Areas of frost after midnight. Lows in the lower 30s. Northwest winds up to 10 miles an hour. Sunday, sunny. Widespread frost in the morning. Highs in the mid-60s. Southwest winds up to 10 miles an hour. Sunday night, not as cool. Partly cloudy with slight chance of rain showers until midnight, then mostly cloudy with chance of rain showers and slight chance of thunderstorms after midnight. Lows in the upper 40s. Southwest winds 5 to 15 miles an hour. Chance of precipitation 50%. And now the extended forecast for the radio listening area. Monday and Monday night, warmer. Partly cloudy. A 50% chance of thunderstorms. Highs in the mid-70s. Lows in the upper 50s. Tuesday and Tuesday night, mostly cloudy.
rain showers and chance of thunderstorms. Highs in the lower 70s. Lows in the mid-50s. Chance of precipitation 90%. Wednesday and Wednesday night, rain showers and chance of thunderstorms. Highs in the upper 60s. Lows in the upper 40s. Chance of precipitation 90%. Thursday and Thursday night, partly cloudy. A 50% chance of rain showers. Highs around 60. Lows in the lower 40s. Friday and Friday night, partly cloudy. A 20% chance of rain showers. Highs in the mid-60s. Lows in the upper 40s. The current time is 2:26 p.m. Eastern Daylight Time. Here are some river levels reported this morning. On the Kentucky River, Highbridge Lock 10.5, Frankfort Lock 7.7, Lockport Lock 9.7, on North Elkhorn Creek, Georgetown 4.3. Here are some nearby reservoir levels. Harrington Lake 726.5, Taylorsville Lake 547.8. 2 p.m. Eastern Daylight Time weather conditions across north central Kentucky. At Frankfort, and the pressure was 30.05 inches and steady. At Lexington, it was cloudy. The temperature was 54 degrees, the dew point 32, and the relative humidity 43%. The wind was calm. The pressure was 30.05 inches and steady. At Louisville, it was partly sunny. The temperature was 54 degrees, the dew point 36, and the relative humidity 50%. The wind was west at 5 miles an hour. The pressure was 30.07 inches and falling. At Frankfort, and the pressure was 30.05 inches and steady. Elsewhere around the region, it was mostly sunny, with a temperature of 52 at Indianapolis and 50 at Wilmington, Ohio. At Covington, it was partly sunny, with a temperature of 52. It was cloudy, with a temperature of 52 at Jasper, Indiana, 53 at Jackson, 57 at London, and 59 at Bowling Green. The following is a frost advisory for the following counties in Kentucky: Anderson, Fayette, Franklin, Henry, Jefferson, Mercer, Nelson, Oldham, Scott, Shelby, Spencer, Trimble, Washington, and Woodford. What? Temperatures well into the 30s for most locations will result in frost formation early Sunday. Where? Portions of south-central Indiana and east-central, north-central, northwest, and south-central Kentucky. When? From 3 a.m. Eastern Daylight Time, or 2 a.m. Central Daylight Time to 9 a.m. Eastern Daylight Time, or 8 a.m. Central Daylight Time Sunday. The following impacts are expected. Frost could harm sensitive outdoor vegetation. Sensitive outdoor plants may be killed if left uncovered. Take steps now to protect tender plants from the cold. The following is a frost advisory for the following counties in Kentucky: Carroll and Owen. What? Temperatures as low as 34 will result in frost formation. Where? Portions of east central and southeast Indiana, northeast and northern Kentucky, and central, south central, southwest, and west central Ohio. When? From 1 a.m. to 9 a.m. Eastern Daylight Time Sunday. The following impacts are expected. Frost could harm sensitive outdoor vegetation. Sensitive outdoor plants may be killed if left uncovered. Take steps now to protect tender plants from the cold. Here is the hazardous weather outlook. Issued at 2:29 p.m. Eastern Daylight Time. For portions of southern Indiana and central Kentucky. For tonight. Temperatures bottoming out in the 30s tonight likely will lead to frost formation in many locations. Thus, a frost advisory is in effect. And now the extended outlook for the period Sunday through Friday. No hazardous weather is expected at this time. Spotter information statement. Spotter activation is not expected at this time. More information, along with other weather, hydrological and climate information can be found at weather.gov/Louisville. Now for the official National Weather Service forecast for

Hartford and surrounding communities. Today, partly sunny. Areas of frost early in the morning. Chance of sprinkles late in the afternoon. Highs in the upper 50s. Northeast winds up to 5 miles an hour, shifting to the north 5 to 15 miles an hour in the afternoon. Tonight, mostly clear. Areas of frost after midnight. Lows in the lower 30s. Northwest winds up to 10 miles an hour. Sunday, sunny. Widespread frost in the morning. Highs in the mid-60s. Southwest winds up to 10 miles an hour. Sunday night, not as cool. Partly cloudy with slight chance of rain showers until midnight, then mostly cloudy with chance of rain showers and slight chance of thunderstorms after midnight. Lows in the upper 40s. Southwest winds 5 to 15 miles an hour. Chance of precipitation 50%. And now the extended forecast for the radio listening area. Monday and Monday night, warmer. Partly cloudy. A 50% chance of thunderstorms. Highs in the mid-70s. Lows in the upper 50s. Tuesday and Tuesday night, mostly cloudy. Rain showers and chance of thunderstorms. Highs in the lower 70s. Lows in the mid-50s. Chance of precipitation 90%. Wednesday and Wednesday night, rain showers and chance of thunderstorms. Highs in the upper 60s. Lows in the upper 40s. Chance of precipitation 90%. Thursday and Thursday night, partly cloudy. A 50% chance of rain showers. Highs around 60. Lows in the lower 40s. Thursday and Thursday night, partly cloudy. A 50% chance of rain showers. Highs around 60. Lows in the lower 40s. Friday and Friday night, partly cloudy. A 20% chance of rain showers. Highs in the mid-60s. Lows in the upper 40s. The current time is 2:33 p.m. Eastern Daylight Time. Here are some river levels reported this morning. On the Kentucky River, Highbridge Lock 10.5, Frankfort Lock 7.7, Lockport Lock 9.7. On North Elkhorn Creek, Georgetown 4.3. Here are some nearby reservoir levels. Harrington Lake 726.5, Taylorsville Lake 547.8. 2 p.m. Eastern Daylight Time weather conditions across north central Kentucky. At Frankfort, and the pressure was 30.05 inches and steady. At Lexington, it was cloudy. The temperature was 54 degrees, the dew point 32, and the relative humidity 43%. The wind was calm. The pressure was 30.05 inches and steady. At Louisville, it was partly sunny. The temperature was 54 degrees, the dew point 36, and the relative humidity 50%. The wind was west at 5 miles an hour. The pressure was 30.07 inches and falling. At Frankfort, and the pressure was 30.05 inches and steady. Elsewhere around the region, it was mostly sunny, with a temperature of 52 at Indianapolis and 50 at Wilmington, Ohio. At Covington, it was partly sunny, with a temperature of 52. It was cloudy, with a temperature of 52 at Jasper, Indiana, 53 at Jackson, 57 at London, and 59 at Bowling Green. The following is a frost advisory for the following counties in Kentucky: Anderson, Fayette, Franklin, Henry, Jefferson, Mercer, Nelson, Oldham, Scott, Shelby, Spencer, Trimble, Washington, and Woodford. What? Temperatures well into the 30s for most locations will result in frost formation early Sunday. Where? Portions of south-central Indiana and east-central, north-central, northwest, and south-central Kentucky. When? From 3 a.m. Eastern Daylight Time, or 2 a.m. Central Daylight Time to 9 a.m. Eastern Daylight Time, or 8 a.m. Central Daylight Time Sunday. The following impacts are expected. Frost could harm sensitive outdoor vegetation. Sensitive outdoor plants may be

of outdoor plants may be killed if left uncovered. Take steps now to protect tender plants from the cold. Here is the hazardous weather outlook. Issued at 2:29 p.m. Eastern Daylight Time. For portions of southern Indiana and central Kentucky. For tonight. Temperatures bottoming out in the 30s tonight likely will lead to frost formation in many locations. Thus a frost advisory is in effect. And now the extended outlook for the period Sunday through Friday. No hazardous weather is expected at this time. Spotter information statement. Spotter activation is not expected at this time. More information, along with other weather, hydrological and climate information can be found at weather.gov/Louisville. Now for the official National Weather Service forecast for Frankfort and surrounding communities. Today, partly sunny. Areas of frost early in the morning. Chance of sprinkles late in the afternoon. Highs in the upper 50s. Northeast winds up to 5 miles an hour, shifting to the north 5 to 15 miles an hour in the afternoon. Tonight, mostly clear. Areas of frost after midnight. Lows in the lower 30s. Northwest winds up to 10 miles an hour. Sunday, sunny. Widespread frost in the morning. Highs in the mid-60s. Southwest winds up to 10 miles an hour. Sunday night, not as cool. Partly cloudy with slight chance of rain showers until midnight, then mostly cloudy with chance of rain showers and slight chance of thunderstorms after midnight. Lows in the upper 40s. Southwest winds 5 to 15 miles an hour. Chance of precipitation 50%. And now the extended forecast for the radio listening area. Monday and Monday night, warmer. Partly cloudy. A 50% chance of thunderstorms. Highs in the mid-70s. Lows in the upper 50s. Tuesday and Tuesday night, mostly cloudy. Rain showers and chance of thunderstorms. Highs in the lower 70s. Lows in the mid-50s. Chance of precipitation 90%. Wednesday and Wednesday night, rain showers and chance of thunderstorms. Highs in the upper 60s. Lows in the upper 40s. Chance of precipitation 90%. Thursday and Thursday night, partly cloudy. A 50% chance of rain showers. Highs around 60. Lows in the lower 40s. Friday and Friday night, partly cloudy. A 20% chance of rain showers. Highs in the mid-60s. Lows in the upper 40s. The current time is 2:39 p.m. Eastern Daylight Time. Here are some river levels reported this morning. On the Kentucky River, Highbridge Lock 10.5, Frankfort Lock 7.7, Lockport Lock 9.7, on North Elkhorn Creek, Georgetown 4.3. Here are some nearby reservoir levels. Harrington Lake 726.5, Taylorsville Lake 547.8. 2 p.m. Eastern Daylight Time weather conditions across north-central Kentucky. At Frankfort. And the pressure was 30.05 inches and steady. At Lexington, it was cloudy. The temperature was 54 degrees, the dew point 32, and the relative humidity 43%. The wind was calm. The pressure was 30.05 inches and steady. At Louisville, it was partly sunny. The temperature was 54 degrees, the dew point 36, and the relative humidity 50%. The wind was west at 5 miles an hour. The pressure was 30.07 inches and falling. At Frankfort, and the pressure was 30.05 inches and steady. Elsewhere around the region, it was mostly sunny, with a temperature of 52 at Indianapolis and 50 at Wilmington, Ohio. At Covington, it was partly sunny, with a temperature of 52. It was cloudy, with a temperature of 52 at Jasper, Indiana, 53 at Jackson, 57 at London, and 59 at Bowling Green. The following is a frost advisory for the following.

in counties in Kentucky, Anderson, Fayette, Franklin, Henry, Jefferson, Mercer, Nelson, Oldham, Scott, Shelby, Spencer, Trimble, Washington, and Woodford. What? Temperatures well into the 30s for most locations will result in frost formation early Sunday. Where? Portions of south-central Indiana and east-central, north-central, northwest, and south-central Kentucky. When? From 3 a.m. Eastern Daylight Time, or 2 a.m. Central Daylight Time to 9 a.m. Eastern Daylight Time, or 8 a.m. Central Daylight Time Sunday. The following impacts are expected. Frost could harm sensitive outdoor vegetation. Sensitive outdoor plants may be killed if left uncovered. Take steps now to protect tender plants from the cold. 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The following is a frost advisory for the following counties in Kentucky, Carroll, and Owen. What? Temperatures as low as 34 will result in frost formation. Where? Portions of east central and southeast Indiana, northeast and northern Kentucky, and central, south central, southwest, and west central Ohio. When? From 1 a.m. to 9 a.m. Eastern Daylight Time Sunday. The following impacts are expected. Frost could harm sensitive outdoor vegetation. Sensitive outdoor plants may be killed if left uncovered. Take steps now to protect tender plants from the cold. Here is the hazardous weather outlook. Issued at 2:29 p.m. Eastern Daylight Time. For portions of southern Indiana and central Kentucky. For tonight. Temperatures bottoming out in the 30s tonight likely will lead to frost formation in many locations. Thus, a frost advisory is in effect. And now the extended outlook for the period Sunday through Friday. No hazardous weather is expected at this time. Spotter information statement. Spotter activation is not expected at this time. More information, along with other weather, hydrological and climate information can be found at weather.gov/Louisville. Now for the official National Weather Service forecast for Frankfort and surrounding communities. Today, partly sunny. Areas of frost early in the morning. Chance of sprinkles late in the afternoon. Highs in the upper 50s. Northeast winds up to 5 miles an hour, shifting to the north 5 to 15 miles an hour in the afternoon. Tonight, mostly clear. Areas of frost after midnight. Lows in the lower 30s. Northwest winds up to 10 miles an hour. Sunday, sunny. Widespread frost in the morning. Highs in the mid-60s. Southwest winds up to 10 miles an hour. Sunday night, not as cool. Partly cloudy with slight chance of rain showers until midnight, then mostly cloudy with chance of rain showers and slight chance of thunderstorms after midnight. Lows in the upper 40s. Southwest winds 5 to 15 miles an hour. Chance of precipitation 50%. And now the extended forecast for the radio listening area. Monday and Monday night, warmer. Partly cloudy. A 50% chance of thunderstorms. Highs in the mid-70s. Lows in the upper 50s. Tuesday and Tuesday night, mostly cloudy. Rain showers and chance of thunderstorms. Highs in the lower 70s. Lows in the mid-50s. Chance of precipitation 90%. Wednesday and Wednesday night, rain showers and chance of thunderstorms. Highs in the upper 60s. Lows in the upper 40s. Chance of precipitation 90%. Thursday and Thursday night, partly cloudy. A 50% chance of rain showers. Highs around 60. Lows in the lower 40s. Friday and Friday night, partly cloudy. A 20% chance of rain showers. Highs in the mid-60s. Lows in the upper 40s. The current

Time is 2:46 p.m. Eastern Daylight Time. Here are some river levels reported this morning. On the Kentucky River, Pinebridge Lock 10.5, Frankfort Lock 7.7, Lockport Lock 9.7, on North Elkhorn Creek, Georgetown 4.3. Here are some nearby reservoir levels. Harrington Lake 726.5, Taylorsville Lake 547.8. 2 p.m. Eastern Daylight Time weather conditions across north central Kentucky. At Frankfort, and the pressure was 30.05 inches and steady. At Lexington, it was cloudy. The temperature was 54 degrees, the dew point 32, and the relative humidity 43%. The wind was calm. The pressure was 30.05 inches and steady. At Louisville, it was partly sunny. The temperature was 54 degrees, the dew point 36, and the relative humidity 50%. The wind was west at 5 miles an hour. The pressure was 30.07 inches and falling. At Frankfort, and the pressure was 30.05 inches and steady. Elsewhere around the region, it was mostly sunny, with a temperature of 52 at Indianapolis and 50 at Wilmington, Ohio. At Covington, it was partly sunny, with a temperature of 52. It was cloudy, with a temperature of 52 at Jasper, Indiana, 53 at Jackson, 57 at London, and 59 at Bowling Green. The following is a frost advisory for the following counties in Kentucky: Anderson, Fayette, Franklin, Henry, Jefferson, Mercer, Nelson, Oldham, Scott, Shelby, Spencer, Trimble, Washington, and Woodford. What? Temperatures well into the 30s for most locations will result in frost formation early Sunday. Where? Portions of south-central Indiana and east-central, north-central, northwest, and south-central Kentucky. When? From 3 a.m. Eastern Daylight Time, or 2 a.m. Central Daylight Time to 9 a.m. Eastern Daylight Time, or 8 a.m. Central Daylight Time Sunday. The following impacts are expected. Frost could harm sensitive outdoor vegetation. Sensitive outdoor plants may be killed if left uncovered. Take steps now to protect tender plants from the cold. The following is a frost advisory for the following counties in Kentucky: Carroll and Owen. What? Temperatures as low as 34 will result in frost formation. Where? Portions of east central and southeast Indiana, northeast and northern Kentucky, and central, south central, southwest, and west central Ohio. When? From 1 a.m. to 9 a.m. Eastern Daylight Time Sunday. The following impacts are expected. Frost could harm sensitive outdoor vegetation. Sensitive outdoor plants may be killed if left uncovered. Take steps now to protect tender plants from the cold. Here is the hazardous weather outlook, issued at 2:29 p.m. Eastern Daylight Time, for portions of southern Indiana and central Kentucky. For tonight, temperatures bottoming out in the 30s tonight likely will lead to frost formation in many locations. Thus, a frost advisory is in effect. And now the extended outlook for the period Sunday through Friday. No hazardous weather is expected at this time. Spotter information statement. Spotter activation is not expected at this time. More information, along with other weather, hydrological and climate information can be found at weather.gov/Louisville. Now for the official National Weather Service forecast for Frankfort and surrounding communities. Today, partly sunny. Areas of frost early in the morning. Chance of sprinkles late in the afternoon. Highs in the upper 50s. Northeast winds up to 5 miles an hour, shifting to the north 5 to 15 miles an hour in the afternoon. Tonight, mostly clear. Areas of frost after midnight. Lows in the lower 30s. Northwest winds up to 10 miles an hour. Sunday, sunny. Widespread frost in the morning. Highs in the mid 60s. Southwest winds up to 10 miles an hour. Sunday night, not as cool. Partly cloudy with slight chance.

rain showers until midnight, then mostly cloudy with chance of rain showers and slight chance of thunderstorms after midnight. Lows in the upper 40s. Southwest winds 5 to 15 miles an hour. Chance of precipitation 50%. And now the extended forecast for the radio listening area. Monday and Monday night, warmer. Partly cloudy. A 50% chance of thunderstorms. Highs in the mid-70s. Lows in the upper 50s. Tuesday and Tuesday night, mostly cloudy. Rain showers and chance of thunderstorms. Highs in the lower 70s. Lows in the mid-50s. Chance of precipitation 90%. Wednesday and Wednesday night, rain showers and chance of thunderstorms. Highs in the upper 60s. Lows in the upper 40s. Chance of precipitation 90%. Thursday and Thursday night, partly cloudy. A 50% chance of rain showers. Highs around 60. Lows in the lower 40s. Friday and Friday night, partly cloudy. A 20% chance of rain showers. Highs in the mid-60s. Lows in the upper 40s. The current time is 2:53 p.m. Eastern Daylight Time. Here are some river levels reported this morning. On the Kentucky River, Highbridge Lock 10.5, Frankfort Lock 7.7, Lockport Lock 9.7, on North Elkhorn Creek, Georgetown 4.3. Here are some nearby reservoir levels. Harrington Lake 726.5, Taylorsville Lake 547.8. 2 p.m. Eastern Daylight Time weather conditions across north central Kentucky. At Frankfort, and the pressure was 30.05 inches and steady. At Lexington, it was cloudy. The temperature was 54 degrees, the dew point 32, and the relative humidity 43%. The wind was calm. The pressure was 30.05 inches and steady. At Louisville, it was partly sunny. The temperature was 54 degrees, the dew point 36, and the relative humidity 50%. The wind was west at 5 miles an hour. The pressure was 30.07 inches and falling. At Frankfort, and the pressure was 30.05 inches and steady. Elsewhere around the region, it was mostly sunny, with a temperature of 52 at Indianapolis and 50 at Wilmington, Ohio. At Covington, it was partly sunny, with a temperature of 52. It was cloudy, with a temperature of 52 at Jasper, Indiana, 53 at Jackson, 57 at London, and 59 at Bowling Green. The following is a frost advisory for the following counties in Kentucky: Anderson, Fayette, Franklin, Henry, Jefferson, Mercer, Nelson, Oldham, Scott, Shelby, Spencer, Trimble, Washington, and Woodford. What? Temperatures well into the 30s for most locations will result in frost formation early Sunday. Where? Portions of south central Indiana and east central, north central, northwest, and south central Kentucky. When? From 3 a.m. Eastern Daylight Time, or 2 a.m. Central Daylight Time to 9 a.m. Eastern Daylight Time, or 8 a.m. Central Daylight Time Sunday. The following impacts are expected. Frost could harm sensitive outdoor vegetation. Sensitive outdoor plants may be killed if left uncovered. Take steps now to protect tender plants from the cold. The following is a frost advisory for the following counties in Kentucky: Carroll and Owen. What? Temperatures as low as 34 will result in frost formation. Where? Portions of east central and southeast Indiana, northeast and northern Kentucky, and central, south central, southwest, and west central Ohio. When? From 1 a.m. to 9 a.m. Eastern Daylight Time Sunday. The following impacts are expected. Frost could harm sensitive outdoor vegetation. Sensitive outdoor plants may be killed if left uncovered. Take steps now to protect tender plants from the cold. Here is the hazardous weather outlook. Issued at 2:29 p.m. Eastern Daylight Time. For portions of southern Indiana and central Kentucky,

tonight. Temperatures bottoming out in the 30s tonight likely will lead to frost formation in many locations. Thus, a frost advisory is in effect. And now the extended outlook for the period Sunday through Friday. No hazardous weather is expected at this time. Spotter information statement. Spotter activation is not expected at this time. More information, along with other weather, hydrological and climate information can be found at weather.gov/Louisville. Now for the official National Weather Service forecast for Frankfort and surrounding communities. Today, partly sunny. Areas of frost early in the morning. Chance of sprinkles late in the afternoon. Highs in the upper 50s. Northeast winds up to 5 miles an hour, shifting to the north 5 to 15 miles an hour in the afternoon. Tonight, mostly clear. Areas of frost after midnight. Lows in the lower 30s. Northwest winds up to 10 miles an hour. Sunday, sunny. Widespread frost in the morning. Highs in the mid-60s. Southwest winds up to 10 miles an hour. Sunday night, not as cool. Partly cloudy with slight chance of rain showers until midnight, then mostly cloudy with chance of rain showers and slight chance of thunderstorms after midnight. Lows in the upper 40s. Southwest winds 5 to 15 miles an hour. Chance of precipitation 50%. And now the extended forecast for the radio listening area. Monday and Monday night, warmer. Partly cloudy. A 50% chance of thunderstorms. Highs in the mid-70s. Lows in the upper 50s. Tuesday and Tuesday night, mostly cloudy. Rain showers and chance of thunderstorms. Highs in the lower 70s. Lows in the mid-50s. Chance of precipitation 90%. Wednesday and Wednesday night, rain showers and chance of thunderstorms. Highs in the upper 60s. Lows in the upper 40s. Chance of precipitation 90%. Thursday and Thursday night, partly cloudy. A 50% chance of rain showers. Highs around 60. Lows in the lower 40s. Friday and Friday night, partly cloudy. A 20% chance of rain showers. Highs in the mid-60s. Lows in the upper 40s. The current time is 2:59 p.m. Eastern Daylight Time. Here are some river levels reported this morning. On the Kentucky River, Highbridge Lock 10.5, Frankfort Lock 7.7, Lockport Lock 9.7. On North Elkhorn Creek, Georgetown 4.3. Here are some nearby reservoir levels. Harrington Lake 726.5, Taylorsville Lake 547.8. 2 p.m. Eastern Daylight Time weather conditions across north central Kentucky. At Frankfort, and the pressure was 30.05 inches and steady. At Lexington, it was cloudy. The temperature was 54 degrees, the dew point 32, and the relative humidity 43%. The wind was calm. The pressure was 30.05 inches and steady. At Louisville, it was partly sunny. The temperature was 54 degrees, the dew point 36, and the relative humidity 50%. The wind was west at 5 miles an hour. The pressure was 30.07 inches and falling. At Frankfort, and the pressure was 30.05 inches and steady. Elsewhere around the region, it was mostly sunny, with a temperature of 52 at Indianapolis and 50 at Wilmington, Ohio. At Covington, it was partly sunny, with a temperature of 52. It was cloudy, with a temperature of 52 at Jasper, Indiana, 53 at Jackson, 57 at London, and 59 at Bowling Green. The following is a frost advisory for the following counties in Kentucky: Anderson, Fayette, Franklin, Henry, Jefferson, Mercer, Nelson, Oldham, Scott, Shelby, Spencer, Trimble, Washington, and Woodford. What? Temperatures well into the 30s for most locations will result in frost formation early Sunday.

portions of South Central Indiana and East Central, North Central, Northwest, and South Central Kentucky. When, from 3 a.m. Eastern Daylight Time, or 2 a.m. Central Daylight Time to 9 a.m. Eastern Daylight Time, or 8 a.m. Central Daylight Time Sunday. The following impacts are expected. Frost could harm sensitive outdoor vegetation. Sensitive outdoor plants may be killed if left uncovered. Take steps now to protect tender plants from the cold. The following is a frost advisory for the following counties in Kentucky, Carroll, and Owen. What? Temperatures as low as 34 will result in frost formation. Where? Portions of east central and southeast Indiana, northeast and northern Kentucky, and central, south central, southwest, and west central Ohio. When? From 1 a.m. to 9 a.m. Eastern Daylight Time Sunday. The following impacts are expected. Frost could harm sensitive outdoor vegetation. Sensitive outdoor plants may be killed if left uncovered. Take steps now to protect tender plants from the cold. Here is the hazardous weather outlook. Issued at 2:29 p.m. Eastern Daylight Time. For portions of southern Indiana and central Kentucky. For tonight, temperatures bottoming out in the 30s tonight likely will lead to frost formation in many locations. Thus, a frost advisory is in effect. And now the extended outlook for the period Sunday through Friday. No hazardous weather is expected at this time. Spotter information statement. Spotter activation is not expected at this time. More information, along with other weather, hydrological and climate information can be found at weather.gov/Louisville. Now for the official National Weather Service forecast for Frankfort and surrounding communities. Today, partly sunny. Areas of frost early in the morning. Chance of sprinkles late in the afternoon. Highs in the upper 50s. Northeast winds up to 5 miles an hour, shifting to the north 5 to 15 miles an hour in the afternoon. Tonight, mostly clear. Areas of frost after midnight. Lows in the lower 30s. Northwest winds up to 10 miles an hour. Sunday, sunny. Widespread frost in the morning. Highs in the mid-60s. Southwest winds up to 10 miles an hour. Sunday night, not as cool. Partly cloudy with slight chance of rain showers until midnight, then mostly cloudy with chance of rain showers and slight chance of thunderstorms after midnight. Lows in the upper 40s. Southwest winds 5 to 15 miles an hour. Chance of precipitation 50%. And now the extended forecast for the radio listening area. Monday and Monday night, warmer. Partly cloudy. A 50% chance of thunderstorms. Highs in the mid-70s. Lows in the upper 50s. Tuesday and Tuesday night, mostly cloudy. Rain showers and chance of thunderstorms. Highs in the lower 70s. Lows in the mid-50s. Chance of precipitation 90%. Wednesday and Wednesday night, rain showers and chance of thunderstorms. Highs in the upper 60s. Lows in the upper 40s. Chance of precipitation 90%. Thursday and Thursday night, partly cloudy. A 50% chance of rain showers. Highs around 60. Lows in the lower 40s. Friday and Friday night, partly cloudy. A 20% chance of rain showers. Highs in the mid-60s. Lows in the upper 40s. The current time is 3:05 p.m. Eastern Daylight Time. Here are some river levels reported this morning. On the Kentucky River, Highbridge Lock 10.5, Frankfort Lock 7.7, Lockport Lock 9.7, on North Elkhorn Creek, Georgetown 4.3. Here are some nearby reservoir levels. Harrington Lake 726.5, Taylorsville Lake 547.8. 3 p.m. Eastern Daylight Time weather conditions across north central Kentucky. At Frankfort, and the pressure was 30.05 inches.

steady. At Lexington, it was cloudy. The temperature was 52 degrees, the dew point 31, and the relative humidity 44%. The wind was northwest at 7 miles an hour. The pressure was 30.04 inches and falling. At Louisville, it was partly sunny. The temperature was 55 degrees, the dew point 36, and the relative humidity 48%. The wind was west at 8 miles an hour. The pressure was 30.06 inches and falling. At Frankfort, and the pressure was 30.05 inches and steady. Elsewhere around the region, at Indianapolis, it was mostly sunny, with a temperature of 52. It was partly sunny, with a temperature of 54 at Covington, 56 at Jasper, Indiana, 50 at Wilmington, Ohio, 57 at London, and 61 at Bowling Green. At Jackson, it was cloudy, with a temperature of 52. The following is a frost advisory for the following counties in Kentucky: Anderson, Fayette, Franklin, Henry, Jefferson, Mercer, Nelson, Oldham, Scott, Shelby, Spencer, Trimble, Washington, and Woodford. What? Temperatures well into the 30s for most locations will result in frost formation early Sunday. Where? Portions of south-central Indiana and east-central, north-central, northwest, and south-central Kentucky. When? From 3 a.m. Eastern Daylight Time, or 2 a.m. Central Daylight Time to 9 a.m. Eastern Daylight Time, or 8 a.m. Central Daylight Time Sunday. The following impacts are expected. Frost could harm sensitive outdoor vegetation. Sensitive outdoor plants may be killed if left uncovered. Take steps now to protect tender plants from the cold. The following is a frost advisory for the following counties in Kentucky: Carroll and Owen. What? Temperatures as low as 34 will result in frost formation. Where? Portions of east central and southeast Indiana, northeast and northern Kentucky, and central, south central, southwest, and west central Ohio. When? From 1 a.m. to 9 a.m. Eastern Daylight Time Sunday. The following impacts are expected. Frost could harm sensitive outdoor vegetation. Sensitive outdoor plants may be killed if left uncovered. Take steps now to protect tender plants from the cold. Here is the hazardous weather outlook. Issued at 2:29 p.m. Eastern Daylight Time. For portions of southern Indiana and central Kentucky. For tonight, temperatures bottoming out in the 30s tonight likely will lead to frost formation in many locations. Thus, a frost advisory is in effect. And now the extended outlook for the period Sunday through Friday. No hazardous weather is expected at this time. Spotter information statement: spotter activation is not expected at this time. More information, along with other weather, hydrological and climate information, can be found at weather.gov/Louisville. Now for the official National Weather Service forecast for Frankfort and surrounding communities. Today, partly sunny. Areas of frost early in the morning. Chance of sprinkles late in the afternoon. Highs in the upper 50s. Northeast winds up to 5 miles an hour, shifting to the north 5 to 15 miles an hour in the afternoon. Tonight, mostly clear. Areas of frost after midnight. Lows in the lower 30s. Northwest winds up to 10 miles an hour. Sunday, sunny. Widespread frost in the morning. Highs in the mid-60s. Southwest winds up to 10 miles an hour. Sunday night, not as cool. Partly cloudy with slight chance of rain showers until midnight, then mostly cloudy with chance of rain showers and slight chance of thunderstorms after midnight. Lows in the upper 40s. Southwest winds 5 to 15 miles an hour. Chance of precipitation 50%. And now the extended forecast for the radio listening area. Monday and Monday night, warmer. Partly cloudy. A 50% chance of thunderstorms. Highs in the mid-70s. Lows in the upper 50s. Tuesday and Tuesday night, most

cloudy. Rain showers and chance of thunderstorms. Highs in the lower 70s. Lows in the mid-50s. Chance of precipitation 90%. Wednesday and Wednesday night, rain showers and chance of thunderstorms. Highs in the upper 60s. Lows in the upper 40s. Chance of precipitation 90%. Thursday and Thursday night, partly cloudy. A 50% chance of rain showers. Highs around 60. Lows in the lower 40s. Friday and Friday night, partly cloudy. A 20% chance of rain showers. Highs in the mid-60s. Lows in the upper 40s. 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The current time is 3:12 p.m. Eastern Daylight Time. Here are some river levels reported this morning. On the Kentucky River, Highbridge Lock 10.5, Frankfurt Lock 7.7, Lockport Lock 9.7, on North Elkhorn Creek, Georgetown 4.3. Here are some nearby reservoir levels: Harrington Lake 726.5, Taylorsville Lake 547.8. 3 p.m. Eastern Daylight Time weather conditions across north central Kentucky. At Frankfort, and the pressure was 30.05 inches and steady. At Lexington, it was cloudy. The temperature was 52 degrees, the dew point 31, and the relative humidity 44%. The wind was northwest at 7 miles an hour. The pressure was 30.04 inches and falling. At Louisville, it was partly sunny. The temperature was 55 degrees, the dew point 36, and the relative humidity 48%. The wind was west at 8 miles an hour. The pressure was 30.06 inches and falling. At Frankfort, and the pressure was 30.05 inches and steady. Elsewhere around the region, it was mostly sunny, with a temperature of 56 at Covington and 52 at Indianapolis. It was partly sunny, with a temperature of 56 at Jasper, Indiana, 50 at Wilmington, Ohio, 57 at London, and 61 at Bowling Green. At Jackson, it was cloudy, with a temperature of 52. The following is a frost advisory for the following counties in Kentucky: Anderson, Fayette, Franklin, Henry, Jefferson, Mercer, Nelson, Oldham, Scott, Shelby, Spencer, Trimble, Washington, and Woodford. What? Temperatures well into the 30s for most locations will result in frost formation early Sunday. Where? Portions of south-central Indiana and east-central, north-central, northwest, and south-central Kentucky. When? From 3 a.m. Eastern Daylight Time, or 2 a.m. Central Daylight Time to 9 a.m. Eastern Daylight Time, or 8 a.m. Central Daylight Time Sunday. The following impacts are expected. Frost could harm sensitive outdoor vegetation. Sensitive outdoor plants may be killed if left uncovered. Take steps now to protect tender plants from the cold. The following is a frost advisory for the following counties in Kentucky: Carroll and Owen. What? Temperatures as low as 34 will result in frost formation. Where? Portions of east central and southeast Indiana, northeast and northern Kentucky, and central, south central, southwest, and west central Ohio. When? From 1 a.m. to 9 a.m. Eastern Daylight Time Sunday. The following impacts are expected. Frost could harm sensitive outdoor vegetation. Sensitive outdoor plants may be killed if left uncovered. Take steps now to protect tender plants from the cold. Here is the hazardous weather outlook, issued at 2:29 p.m. Eastern Daylight Time, for portions of southern Indiana and central Kentucky. For tonight, temperatures bottoming out in the 30s tonight likely will lead to frost formation in many locations. Thus, a frost advisory is in effect. And now the extended outlook for the period Sunday through Friday.

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Now for the official National Weather Service forecast for Frankfort and surrounding communities. Today, partly sunny. Areas of frost early in the morning. Chance of sprinkles late in the afternoon. Highs in the upper 50s. Northeast winds up to 5 miles an hour, shifting to the north 5 to 15 miles an hour in the afternoon. Tonight, mostly clear. Areas of frost after midnight. Lows in the lower 30s. Northwest winds up to 10 miles an hour. Sunday, sunny. Widespread frost in the morning. Highs in the mid-60s. Southwest winds up to 10 miles an hour. Sunday night, not as cool. Partly cloudy with slight chance of rain showers until midnight, then mostly cloudy with chance of rain showers and slight chance of thunderstorms after midnight. Lows in the upper 40s. Southwest winds 5 to 15 miles an hour. Chance of precipitation 50%. And now the extended forecast for the radio listening area. Monday and Monday night, warmer. Partly cloudy. A 50% chance of thunderstorms. Highs in the mid-70s. Lows in the upper 50s. Tuesday and Tuesday night, mostly cloudy. Rain showers and chance of thunderstorms. Highs in the lower 70s. Lows in the mid-50s. Chance of precipitation 90%. Wednesday and Wednesday night, rain showers and chance of thunderstorms. Highs in the upper 60s. Lows in the upper 40s. Chance of precipitation 90%. Thursday and Thursday night, partly cloudy. A 50% chance of rain showers. Highs around 60. Lows in the lower 40s. Friday and Friday night, partly cloudy. A 20% chance of rain showers. Highs in the mid-60s. Lows in the upper 40s. The current time is 3:19 p.m. Eastern Daylight Time. Here are some river levels reported this morning. On the Kentucky River, Highbridge Lock 10.5, Frankfort Lock 7.7, Lockport Lock 9.7, on North Elkhorn Creek, Georgetown 4.3. Here are some nearby reservoir levels. Harrington Lake 726.5, Taylorsville Lake 547.8. 3 p.m. Eastern Daylight Time weather conditions across north central Kentucky. At Frankfort, and the pressure was 30.05 inches and steady. At Lexington, it was cloudy. The temperature was 52 degrees, the dew point 31, and the relative humidity 44%. The wind was northwest at 7 miles an hour. The pressure was 30.04 inches and falling. At Louisville, it was partly sunny. The temperature was 55 degrees, the dew point 36, and the relative humidity 48%. The wind was west at 8 miles an hour. The pressure was 30.06 inches and falling. At Frankfort, and the pressure was 30.05 inches and steady. Elsewhere around the region, it was mostly sunny, with a temperature of 56 at Covington and 52 at Indianapolis. It was partly sunny, with a temperature of 56 at Jasper, Indiana, 50 at Wilmington, Ohio, 57 at London, and 61 at Bowling Green. At Jackson, it was cloudy, with a temperature of 52. The following is a frost advisory for the following counties in Kentucky: Anderson, Fayette, Franklin, Henry, Jefferson, Mercer, Nelson, Oldham, Scott, Shelby, Spencer, Trimble, Washington, and Woodford. What? Temperatures well into the 30s for most locations will result in frost formation early Sunday. Where? Portions of south-central Indiana and east-central, north-central, northwest, and south-central Kentucky. When? From 3 a.m. Eastern Daylight Time or 2 a.m.

Central Daylight Time to 9 a.m. Eastern Daylight Time, or 8 a.m. Central Daylight Time Sunday. The following impacts are expected. Frost could harm sensitive outdoor vegetation. Sensitive outdoor plants may be killed if left uncovered. Take steps now to protect tender plants from the cold. The following is a frost advisory for the following counties in Kentucky, Carroll, and Owen. What? Temperatures as low as 34 will result in frost formation. Where? Portions of east central and southeast Indiana, northeast and northern Kentucky, and central, south central, southwest, and west central Ohio. When? From 1 a.m. to 9 a.m. Eastern Daylight Time Sunday. The following impacts are expected. Frost could harm sensitive outdoor vegetation. Sensitive outdoor plants may be killed if left uncovered. Take steps now to protect tender plants from the cold. Here is the hazardous weather outlook. Issued at 2:29 p.m. Eastern Daylight Time. For portions of southern Indiana and central Kentucky. For tonight. Temperatures bottoming out in the 30s tonight likely will lead to frost formation in many locations. Thus a frost advisory is in effect. And now the extended outlook for the period Sunday through Friday. No hazardous weather is expected at this time. Spotter information statement. Spotter activation is not expected at this time. More information, along with other weather, hydrological and climate information can be found at weather.gov/Louisville. Now for the official National Weather Service forecast for Frankfort and surrounding communities. Today, partly sunny. Areas of frost early in the morning. Chance of sprinkles late in the afternoon. Highs in the upper 50s. Northeast winds up to 5 miles an hour, shifting to the north 5 to 15 miles an hour in the afternoon. Tonight, mostly clear. Areas of frost after midnight. Lows in the lower 30s. Northwest winds up to 10 miles an hour. Sunday, sunny. Widespread frost in the morning. Highs in the mid-60s. Southwest winds up to 10 miles an hour. Sunday night, not as cool. Partly cloudy with slight chance of rain showers until midnight, then mostly cloudy with chance of rain showers and slight chance of thunderstorms after midnight. Lows in the upper 40s. Southwest winds 5 to 15 miles an hour. Chance of precipitation 50%. And now the extended forecast for the radio listening area. Monday and Monday night, warmer. Partly cloudy. A 50% chance of thunderstorms. Highs in the mid-70s. Lows in the upper 50s. Tuesday and Tuesday night, mostly cloudy. Rain showers and chance of thunderstorms. Highs in the lower 70s. Lows in the mid-50s. Chance of precipitation 90%. Wednesday and Wednesday night, rain showers and chance of thunderstorms. Highs in the upper 60s. Lows in the upper 40s. Chance of precipitation 90%. Thursday and Thursday night, partly cloudy. A 50% chance of rain showers. Highs around 60. Lows in the lower 40s. Friday and Friday night, partly cloudy. A 20% chance of rain showers. Highs in the mid-60s. Lows in the upper 40s. The current time is 3:25 p.m. Eastern Daylight Time. Here are some river levels reported this morning. On the Kentucky River, Highbridge Lock 10.5, Frankfort Lock 7.7, Lockport Lock 9.7. On North Elkhorn Creek, Georgetown 4.3. Here are some nearby reservoir levels. Harrington Lake 726.5, Taylorsville Lake 547.8. 3 p.m. Eastern Daylight Time weather conditions across north central Kentucky. At Frankfort, and the pressure was 30.05 inches and steady. At Lexington, it was cloudy. The temperature was 52 degrees, the dew point 31, and the relative humidity 44%.
The wind was northwest at 7 miles an hour. The pressure was 30.04 inches and falling. At Louisville, it was partly sunny. The temperature was 55 degrees, the dew point 36, and the relative humidity 48%. The wind was west at 8 miles an hour. The pressure was 30.06 inches and falling. At Frankfurt, and the pressure was 30.05 inches and steady. Elsewhere around the region, it was mostly sunny, with a temperature of 56 at Covington and 52 at Indianapolis. It was partly sunny, with a temperature of 56 at Jasper, Indiana, 50 at Wilmington, Ohio, 57 at London, and 61 at Bowling Green. At Jackson, it was cloudy, with a temperature of 52. The following is a frost advisory for the following counties in Kentucky: Anderson, Fayette, Franklin, Henry, Jefferson, Mercer, Nelson, Oldham, Scott, Shelby, Spencer, Trimble, Washington, and Woodford. What? Temperatures well into the 30s for most locations will result in frost formation early Sunday. Where? Portions of south-central Indiana and east-central, north-central, northwest, and south-central Kentucky. When? From 3 a.m. Eastern Daylight Time, or 2 a.m. Central Daylight Time to 9 a.m. Eastern Daylight Time, or 8 a.m. Central Daylight Time Sunday. The following impacts are expected. Frost could harm sensitive outdoor vegetation. Sensitive outdoor plants may be killed if left uncovered. Take steps now to protect tender plants from the cold. The following is a frost advisory for the following counties in Kentucky: Carroll and Owen. What? Temperatures as low as 34 will result in frost formation. Where? Portions of east central and southeast Indiana, northeast and northern Kentucky, and central, south central, southwest, and west central Ohio. When? From 1 a.m. to 9 a.m. Eastern Daylight Time Sunday. The following impacts are expected. Frost could harm sensitive outdoor vegetation. Sensitive outdoor plants may be killed if left uncovered. Take steps now to protect tender plants from the cold. Here is the hazardous weather outlook, issued at 2:29 p.m. Eastern Daylight Time, for portions of southern Indiana and central Kentucky. For tonight, temperatures bottoming out in the 30s tonight likely will lead to frost formation in many locations. Thus, a frost advisory is in effect. And now the extended outlook for the period Sunday through Friday. No hazardous weather is expected at this time. Spotter information statement. Spotter activation is not expected at this time. More information, along with other weather, hydrological and climate information, can be found at weather.gov/Louisville. Now for the official National Weather Service forecast for Frankfurt and surrounding communities. Today, partly sunny. Areas of frost early in the morning. Chance of sprinkles late in the afternoon. Highs in the upper 50s. Northeast winds up to 5 miles an hour, shifting to the north 5 to 15 miles an hour in the afternoon. Tonight, mostly clear. Areas of frost after midnight. Lows in the lower 30s. Northwest winds up to 10 miles an hour. Sunday, sunny. Widespread frost in the morning. Highs in the mid-60s. Southwest winds up to 10 miles an hour. Sunday night, not as cool. Partly cloudy with slight chance of rain showers until midnight, then mostly cloudy with chance of rain showers and slight chance of thunderstorms after midnight. Lows in the upper 40s. Southwest winds 5 to 15 miles an hour. Chance of precipitation 50%. And now the extended forecast for the radio listening area. Monday and Monday night, warmer. Partly cloudy. A 50% chance of thunderstorms. Highs in the mid-70s. Lows in the upper 50s. Tuesday and Tuesday night, mostly cloudy. Rain showers and chance of thunderstorms. Highs in the lower 70s. Lows in the mid-50s.
chance of precipitation 90%.

Wednesday and Wednesday night, rain showers and chance of thunderstorms. Highs in the upper 60s. Lows in the upper 40s. Chance of precipitation 90%. Thursday and Thursday night, partly cloudy. A 50% chance of rain showers. Highs around 60. Lows in the lower 40s. Friday and Friday night, partly cloudy. A 20% chance of rain showers. Highs in the mid-60s. Lows in the upper 40s. The current time is 3:32 p.m. Eastern Daylight Time. Here are some river levels reported this morning. On the Kentucky River, Highbridge Lock 10.5, Frankfort Lock 7.7, Lockport Lock 9.7. On North Elkhorn Creek, Georgetown 4.3. Here are some nearby reservoir levels. Harrington Lake 726.5, Taylorsville Lake 547.8. 3 p.m. Eastern Daylight Time weather conditions across north central Kentucky. At Frankfort, and the pressure was 30.05 inches and steady. At Lexington, it was cloudy. The temperature was 52 degrees, the dew point 31, and the relative humidity 44%. The wind was northwest at 7 miles an hour. The pressure was 30.04 inches and falling. At Louisville, it was relative humidity 44%. The wind was northwest at 7 miles an hour. The pressure was 30.04 inches and falling. At Louisville, it was partly sunny. The temperature was 55 degrees, the dew point 36, and the relative humidity 48%. The wind was west at 8 miles an hour. The pressure was 30.06 inches and falling. At Frankfort, and the pressure was 30.05 inches and steady. Elsewhere around the region, it was mostly sunny, with a temperature of 56 at Covington and 52 at Indianapolis. It was partly sunny, with a temperature of 56 at Jasper, Indiana, 50 at Wilmington, Ohio, 57 at London, and 61 at Bowling Green. At Jackson, it was cloudy, with a temperature of 52. The following is a frost advisory for the following counties in Kentucky: Anderson, Fayette, Franklin, Henry, Jefferson, Mercer, Nelson, Oldham, Scott, Shelby, Spencer, Trimble, Washington, and Woodford. What? Temperatures well into the 30s for most locations will result in frost formation early Sunday. Where? Portions of south-central Indiana and east-central, north-central, northwest, and south-central Kentucky. When? From 3 a.m. Eastern Daylight Time, or 2 a.m. Central Daylight Time to 9 a.m. Eastern Daylight Time, or 8 a.m. Central Daylight Time Sunday. The following impacts are expected. Frost could harm sensitive outdoor vegetation. Sensitive outdoor plants may be killed if left uncovered. Take steps now to protect tender plants from the cold. The following is a frost advisory for the following counties in Kentucky: Carroll and Owen. What? Temperatures as low as 34 will result in frost formation. Where? Portions of east central and southeast Indiana, northeast and northern Kentucky, and central, south central, southwest, and west central Ohio. When? From 1 a.m. to 9 a.m. Eastern Daylight Time Sunday. The following impacts are expected. Frost could harm sensitive outdoor vegetation. Sensitive outdoor plants may be killed if left uncovered. Take steps now to protect tender plants from the cold. Here is the hazardous weather outlook. Issued at 2:29 p.m. Eastern Daylight Time. For portions of southern Indiana and central Kentucky. For tonight, temperatures bottoming out in the 30s tonight likely will lead to frost formation in many locations. Thus, a frost advisory is in effect. And now the extended outlook for the period Sunday through Friday. No hazardous weather is expected at this time. Spotter information statement. Spotter activation is not expected at this time. More information, along with other weather, hydrological and climate information can be found at weather.gov/Louisville. Now for the

southwest winds up to 10 miles an hour. Sunday night, not as cool. Partly cloudy with slight chance of rain showers until midnight, then mostly cloudy with chance of rain showers and slight chance of thunderstorms after midnight. Lows in the upper 40s. Southwest winds 5 to 15 miles an hour. Chance of precipitation 50%. And now the extended forecast for the radio listening area. Monday and Monday night, warmer. Partly cloudy. A 50% chance of thunderstorms. Highs in the mid-70s. Lows in the upper 50s. Tuesday and Tuesday night, mostly cloudy. Rain showers and chance of thunderstorms. Highs in the lower 70s. Lows in the mid-50s. Chance of precipitation 90%. Wednesday and Wednesday night, rain showers and chance of thunderstorms. Highs in the upper 60s. Lows in the upper 40s. Chance of precipitation 90%. Thursday and Thursday night, partly cloudy. A 50% chance of rain showers. Highs around 60. Lows in the lower 40s. Friday and Friday night, partly cloudy. A 20% chance of rain showers. Highs in the mid-60s. Lows in the upper 40s. The current time is 3:38 p.m. Eastern Daylight Time. Here are some river levels reported this morning. On the Kentucky River, Highbridge Lock 10.5, Frankfort Lock 7.7, Lockport Lock 9.7, on North Elkhorn Creek, Georgetown 4.3. Here are some nearby reservoir levels: Harrington Lake 726.5, Taylorsville Lake 547.8. 3 p.m. Eastern Daylight Time weather conditions across north central Kentucky. At Frankfort, and the pressure was 30.05 inches and steady. At Lexington, it was cloudy. The temperature was 52 degrees, the dew point 31, and the relative humidity 44%. The wind was northwest at 7 miles an hour. The pressure was 30.04 inches and falling. At Louisville, it was partly sunny. The temperature was 55 degrees, the dew point 36, and the relative humidity 48%. The wind was west at 8 miles an hour. The pressure was 30.06 inches and falling. At Frankfort, and the pressure was 30.05 inches and steady. Elsewhere around the region, it was mostly sunny, with a temperature of 56 at Covington and 52 at Indianapolis. It was partly sunny, with a temperature of 56 at Jasper, Indiana, 50 at Wilmington, Ohio, 57 at London, and 61 at Bowling Green. At Jackson, it was cloudy, with a temperature of 52. The following is a frost advisory for the following counties in Kentucky: Anderson, Fayette, Franklin, Henry, Jefferson, Mercer, Nelson, Oldham, Scott, Shelby, Spencer, Trimble, Washington, and Woodford. What? Temperatures well into the 30s for most locations will result in frost formation early Sunday. Where? Portions of south-central Indiana and east-central, north-central, northwest, and south-central Kentucky. When? From 3 a.m. Eastern Daylight Time, or 2 a.m. Central Daylight Time to 9 a.m. Eastern Daylight Time, or 8 a.m. Central Daylight Time Sunday. The following impacts are expected. Frost could harm sensitive outdoor vegetation. Sensitive outdoor plants may be killed if left uncovered. Take steps now to protect tender plants from the cold. The following is a frost advisory for the following counties in Kentucky: Carroll and Owen. What? Temperatures as low as 34 will result in frost formation. Where? Portions of east central and southeast Indiana, northeast and northern Kentucky, and central, south central, southwest, and west central Ohio. When? From 1 a.m. to 9 a.m. Eastern Daylight Time Sunday. The following impacts are expected. Frost could harm sensitive outdoor vegetation. Sensitive outdoor plants may be killed if left uncovered. Take steps now to protect tender plants from the cold.

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Here is the hazardous weather outlook. Issued at 2:29 p.m. Eastern Daylight Time. For portions of southern Indiana and central Kentucky. For tonight, temperatures bottoming out in the 30s tonight likely will lead to frost formation in many locations. Thus, a frost advisory is in effect. And now the extended outlook for the period Sunday through Friday. No hazardous weather is expected at this time. Spotter information statement. Spotter activation is not expected at this time. More information, along with other weather, hydrological and climate information can be found at weather.gov/Louisville. Now for the official National Weather Service forecast for Frankfort and surrounding communities. Today, partly sunny. Areas of frost early in the morning. Chance of sprinkles late in the afternoon. Highs in the upper 50s. Northeast winds up to 5 miles an hour, shifting to the north 5 to 15 miles an hour in the afternoon. Tonight, mostly clear. Areas of frost after midnight. Lows in the lower 30s. Northwest winds up to 10 miles an hour. Sunday, sunny. Widespread frost in the morning. Highs in the mid 60s. Southwest winds up to 10 miles an hour. Sunday night, not as cool. Partly cloudy with slight chance of rain showers until midnight, then mostly cloudy with chance of rain showers and slight chance of thunderstorms after midnight. Lows in the upper 40s. Southwest winds 5 to 15 miles an hour. Chance of precipitation 50%. And now the extended forecast for the radio listening area. Monday and Monday night, warmer. Partly cloudy. A 50% chance of thunderstorms. Highs in the mid-70s. Lows in the upper 50s. Tuesday and Tuesday night, mostly cloudy. Rain showers and chance of thunderstorms. Highs in the lower 70s. Lows in the mid-50s. Chance of precipitation 90%. Wednesday and Wednesday night, rain showers and chance of thunderstorms. Highs in the upper 60s. Lows in the upper 40s. Chance of precipitation 90%. Thursday and Thursday night, partly cloudy. A 50% chance of rain showers. Highs around 60. Lows in the lower 40s. Friday and Friday night, partly cloudy. A 20% chance of rain showers. Highs in the mid-60s. Lows in the upper 40s. The current time is 3:45 p.m. Eastern Daylight Time. 3 p.m. Eastern Daylight Time weather conditions across north-central Kentucky. At Frankfort. And the pressure was 30.05 inches and steady. At Lexington, it was cloudy. The temperature was 52 degrees, the dew point 31, and the relative humidity 44%. The wind was northwest at 7 miles an hour. The pressure was 30.04 inches and falling. At Louisville, it was partly sunny. The temperature was 55 degrees, the dew point 36, and the relative humidity 48%. The wind was west at 8 miles an hour. The pressure was 30.06 inches and falling. At Frankfort, and the pressure was 30.05 inches and steady. Elsewhere around the region, it was mostly sunny, with a temperature of 56 at Covington and 52 at Indianapolis. It was partly sunny, with a temperature of 56 at Jasper, Indiana, 50 at Wilmington, Ohio, 57 at London, and 61 at Bowling Green. At Jackson, it was cloudy, with a temperature of 52. The following is a frost advisory for the following counties in Kentucky: Anderson, Fayette, Franklin, Henry, Jefferson, Mercer, Nelson, Oldham, Scott, Shelby, Spencer.

Sir, Trimble, Washington, and Woodford. What? Temperatures well into the 30s for most locations will result in frost formation early Sunday. Where? Portions of south central Indiana and east central, north central, northwest, and south central Kentucky. When? From 3 a.m. Eastern Daylight Time, or 2 a.m. Central Daylight Time to 9 a.m. Eastern Daylight Time, or 8 a.m. Central Daylight Time Sunday. The following impacts are expected. Frost could harm sensitive outdoor vegetation. Sensitive outdoor plants may be killed if left uncovered. Take steps now to protect tender plants from the cold. The following is a frost advisory for the following counties in Kentucky, Carroll, and Owen. What? Temperatures as low as 34 will result in frost formation. Where? Portions of east central and southeast Indiana, northeast and northern Kentucky, and central, south central, southwest, and west central Ohio. When? From 1 a.m. to 9 a.m. Eastern Daylight Time Sunday. The following impacts are expected. Frost could harm sensitive outdoor vegetation. Sensitive outdoor plants may be killed if left uncovered. Take steps now to protect tender plants from the cold. Here is the hazardous weather outlook. Issued at 2:29 p.m. Eastern Daylight Time. For portions of southern Indiana and central Kentucky. For tonight. Temperatures bottoming out in the 30s tonight likely will lead to frost formation in many locations. Thus a frost advisory is in effect. And now the extended outlook for the period Sunday through Friday. No hazardous weather is expected at this time. Spotter information statement. Spotter activation is not expected at this time. More information, along with other weather, hydrological and climate information can be found at weather.gov/Louisville. Now for the official National Weather Service forecast for Frankfort and surrounding communities. Today, partly sunny. Areas of frost early in the morning. Chance of sprinkles late in the afternoon. Highs in the upper 50s. Northeast winds up to 5 miles an hour, shifting to the north 5 to 15 miles an hour in the afternoon. Tonight, mostly clear. Areas of frost after midnight. Lows in the lower 30s. Northwest winds up to 10 miles an hour. Sunday, sunny. Widespread frost in the morning. Highs in the mid 60s. Southwest winds up to 10 miles an hour. Sunday night, not as cool. Partly cloudy with slight chance of rain showers until midnight, then mostly cloudy with chance of rain showers and slight chance of thunderstorms after midnight. Lows in the upper 40s. Southwest winds 5 to 15 miles an hour. Chance of precipitation 50%. And now the extended forecast for the radio listening area. Monday and Monday night, warmer. Partly cloudy. A 50% chance of thunderstorms. Highs in the mid-70s. Lows in the upper 50s. Tuesday and Tuesday night, mostly cloudy. Rain showers and chance of thunderstorms. Highs in the lower 70s. Lows in the mid-50s. Chance of precipitation 90%. Wednesday and Wednesday night, rain showers and chance of thunderstorms. Highs in the upper 60s. Lows in the upper 40s. Chance of precipitation 90%. Thursday and Thursday night, partly cloudy. A 50% chance of rain showers. Highs around 60. Lows in the lower 40s. Friday and Friday night, partly cloudy. A 20% chance of rain showers. Highs in the mid-60s. Lows in the upper 40s. The current time is 3:51 p.m. Eastern Daylight Time. 3 p.m. Eastern Daylight Time weather conditions across north-central Kentucky. At Frankfort. And the pressure was 30.05 inches and steady. At Lexington, it was cloudy. The temperature was 52 degrees, the dew point 31, and the relative humidity 44%. The wind was northwest at 7 miles an hour.

The pressure was 30.04 inches and falling. At Louisville, it was partly sunny. The temperature was 55 degrees, the dew point 36, and the relative humidity 48%. The wind was west at 8 miles an hour. The pressure was 30.06 inches and falling. At Frankfurt, and the pressure was 30.05 inches and steady. Elsewhere around the region, it was mostly sunny, with a temperature of 56 at Covington and 52 at Indianapolis. It was partly sunny, with a temperature of 56 at Jasper, Indiana, 50 at Wilmington, Ohio, 57 at London, and 61 at Bowling Green. At Jackson, it was cloudy, with a temperature of 52. The following is a frost advisory for the following counties in Kentucky: Anderson, Fayette, Franklin, Henry, Jefferson, Mercer, Nelson, Oldham, Scott, Shelby, Spencer, Trimble, Washington, and Woodford. What? Temperatures well into the 30s for most locations will result in frost formation early Sunday. Where? Portions of south-central Indiana and east-central, north-central, northwest, and south-central Kentucky. When? From 3 a.m. Eastern Daylight Time, or 2 a.m. Central Daylight Time to 9 a.m. Eastern Daylight Time, or 8 a.m. Central Daylight Time Sunday. The following impacts are expected. Frost could harm sensitive outdoor vegetation. Sensitive outdoor plants may be killed if left uncovered. Take steps now to protect tender plants from the cold. The following is a frost advisory for the following counties in Kentucky: Carroll and Owen. What? Temperatures as low as 34 will result in frost formation. Where? Portions of east central and southeast Indiana, northeast and northern Kentucky, and central, south central, southwest, and west central Ohio. When? From 1 a.m. to 9 a.m. Eastern Daylight Time Sunday. The following impacts are expected. Frost could harm sensitive outdoor vegetation. Sensitive outdoor plants may be killed if left uncovered. Take steps now to protect tender plants from the cold. Here is the hazardous weather outlook. Issued at 2:29 p.m. Eastern Daylight Time. For portions of southern Indiana and central Kentucky. For tonight, temperatures bottoming out in the 30s tonight likely will lead to frost formation in many locations. Thus, a frost advisory is in effect. And now the extended outlook for the period Sunday through Friday. No hazardous weather is expected at this time. Spotter information statement. Spotter activation is not expected at this time. More information, along with other weather, hydrological and climate information can be found at weather.gov/Louisville. Now for the official National Weather Service forecast for Frankfurt and surrounding communities. Today, partly sunny. Areas of frost early in the morning. Chance of sprinkles late in the afternoon. Highs in the upper 50s. Northeast winds up to 5 miles an hour, shifting to the north 5 to 15 miles an hour in the afternoon. Tonight, mostly clear. Areas of frost after midnight. Lows in the lower 30s. Northwest winds up to 10 miles an hour. Sunday, sunny. Widespread frost in the morning. Highs in the mid-60s. Southwest winds up to 10 miles an hour. Sunday night, not as cool. Partly cloudy with slight chance of rain showers until midnight, then mostly cloudy with chance of rain showers and slight chance of thunderstorms after midnight. Lows in the upper 40s. Southwest winds 5 to 15 miles an hour. Chance of precipitation 50%. And now the extended forecast for the radio listening area. Monday and Monday night, warmer. Partly cloudy. A 50% chance of thunderstorms. Highs in the mid-70s. Lows in the upper 50s. Tuesday and Tuesday night, mostly cloudy. Rain showers and chance of thunderstorms. Highs in the lower 70s. Lows in the mid-50s. Chance of precipitation 90%. Wednesday and Wednesday night,

rain showers and chance of thunderstorms. Highs in the upper 60s. Lows in the upper 40s. Chance of precipitation 90%. Thursday and Thursday night, partly cloudy. A 50% chance of rain showers. Highs around 60. Lows in the lower 40s. Friday and Friday night, partly cloudy. A 20% chance of rain showers. Highs in the mid-60s. Lows in the upper 40s. The current time is 3:57 p.m. Eastern Daylight Time. 3 p.m. Eastern Daylight Time weather conditions across north-central Kentucky. At Frankfort. And the pressure was 30.05 inches and steady. At Lexington, it was cloudy. The temperature was 52 degrees, the dew point 31, and the relative humidity 44%. The wind was northwest at 7 miles an hour. The pressure was 30.04 inches and falling. At Louisville, it was partly sunny. The temperature was 55 degrees, the dew point 36, and the relative humidity 48%. The wind was west at 8 miles an hour. The pressure was 30.06 inches and falling. At Frankfort. And the pressure was 30.05 inches and steady. Elsewhere around the region, it was mostly sunny, with a temperature of 56 at Covington and 52 at Indianapolis. It was partly sunny, with a temperature of 56 at Jasper, Indiana, 50 at Wilmington, Ohio, 57 at London, and 61 at Bowling Green. At Jackson, it was cloudy, with a temperature of 52. The following is a frost advisory for the following counties in Kentucky: Anderson, Fayette, Franklin, Henry, Jefferson, Mercer, Nelson, Oldham, Scott, Shelby, Spencer, Trimble, Washington, and Woodford. What? Temperatures well into the 30s for most locations will result in frost formation early Sunday. Where? Portions of south-central Indiana and east-central, north-central, northwest, and south-central Kentucky. When? From 3 a.m. Eastern Daylight Time, or 2 a.m. Central Daylight Time to 9 a.m. Eastern Daylight Time, or 8 a.m. Central Daylight Time Sunday. The following impacts are expected. Frost could harm sensitive outdoor vegetation. Sensitive outdoor plants may be killed if left uncovered. Take steps now to protect tender plants from the cold. The following is a frost advisory for the following counties in Kentucky, Carroll, and Owen. What? Temperatures as low as 34 will result in frost formation. Where? Portions of east central and southeast Indiana, northeast and northern Kentucky, and central, south central, southwest, and west central Ohio. When? From 1 a.m. to 9 a.m. Eastern Daylight Time Sunday. The following impacts are expected. Frost could harm sensitive outdoor vegetation. Sensitive outdoor plants may be killed if left uncovered. Take steps now to protect tender plants from the cold. Here is the hazardous weather outlook. Issued at 2:29 p.m. Eastern Daylight Time. For portions of southern Indiana and central Kentucky. For tonight, temperatures bottoming out in the 30s tonight likely will lead to frost formation in many locations. Thus, a frost advisory is in effect. And now the extended outlook for the period Sunday through Friday. No hazardous weather is expected at this time. Spotter information statement. Spotter activation is not expected at this time. More information, along with other weather, hydrological and climate information can be found at weather.gov/Louisville. Now for the official National Weather Service forecast for Frankfort and surrounding communities. Today, partly sunny. Areas of frost early in the morning. Chance of sprinkles late in the afternoon. Highs in the upper 50s. Northeast winds up to 5 miles an hour, shifting to the north 5 to 15 miles an hour in the afternoon. Tonight, mostly clear. Areas of frost after midnight. Lows in the lower 30s. Northwest winds up to 10 miles an hour. Sunday, sunny,

widespread frost in the morning. Highs in the mid-60s. Southwest winds up to 10 miles an hour. Sunday night, not as cool. Partly cloudy with slight chance of rain showers until midnight, then mostly cloudy with chance of rain showers and slight chance of thunderstorms after midnight. Lows in the upper 40s. Southwest winds 5 to 15 miles an hour. Chance of precipitation 50%. And now the extended forecast for the radio listening area. Monday and Monday night, warmer. Partly cloudy. A 50% chance of thunderstorms. Highs in the mid-70s. Lows in the upper 50s. Tuesday and Tuesday night, mostly cloudy. Rain showers and chance of thunderstorms. Highs in the lower 70s. Lows in the mid-50s. Chance of precipitation 90%. Wednesday and Wednesday night, rain showers and chance of thunderstorms. Highs in the upper 60s. Lows in the upper 40s. Chance of precipitation 90%. Thursday and Thursday night, partly cloudy. A 50% chance of rain showers. Highs around 60. Lows in the lower 40s. Friday and Friday night, partly cloudy. A 20% chance of rain showers. Highs in the mid-60s. Lows in the upper 40s. The current time is 4:03 p.m. Eastern Daylight Time. 3 p.m. Eastern Daylight Time weather conditions across north central Kentucky. At Frankfort. And the pressure was 30.05 inches and steady. At Lexington, it was cloudy. The temperature was 52 degrees, the dew point 31, and the relative humidity 44%. The wind was northwest at 7 miles an hour. The pressure was 30.04 inches and falling. At Louisville, it was partly sunny. The temperature was 55 degrees, the dew point 36, and the relative humidity 48%. The wind was west at 8 miles an hour. The pressure was 30.06 inches and falling. At Frankfort. And the pressure was 30.05 inches and steady. Elsewhere around the region, it was mostly sunny, with a temperature of 56 at Covington and 52 at Indianapolis. It was partly sunny, with a temperature of 56 at Jasper, Indiana, 50 at Wilmington, Ohio, 57 at London, and 61 at Bowling Green. At Jackson, it was cloudy, with a temperature of 52. 4 p.m. Eastern Daylight Time weather conditions across north central Kentucky. At Frankfort, and the pressure was 30.04 inches and falling. At Lexington, it was cloudy. The temperature was 53 degrees, the dew point 33, and the relative humidity 46%. The wind was west at 10 miles an hour. The pressure was 30.04 inches and steady. At Louisville, it was cloudy. The temperature was 54 degrees, the dew point 36, and the relative humidity 50%. The wind was northwest at 8 miles an hour. The pressure was 30.05 inches and falling. At Frankfort, and the pressure was 30.04 inches and falling. Elsewhere around the region, at Bowling Green, rain was falling, with a temperature of 56. It was mostly sunny, with a temperature of 53 at Indianapolis and 49 at Wilmington, Ohio. It was partly sunny, with a temperature of 57 at Covington and 56 at Jasper, Indiana. It was cloudy, with a temperature of 55 at Jackson and 55 at London. The following is a frost advisory for the following counties in Kentucky: Anderson, Fayette, Franklin, Henry, Jefferson, Mercer, Nelson, Oldham, Scott, Shelby, Spencer, Trimble, Washington, and Woodford. What? Temperatures well into the 30s for most locations will result in frost formation early Sunday. Where? Portions of south-central Indiana and east-central, north-central, northwest, and south-central Kentucky. When? From 3 a.m. Eastern Daylight Time, or 2 a.m. Central Daylight Time to 9 a.m. Eastern Daylight Time.

Daylight Time, or 8 a.m. Central Daylight Time, Sunday. The following impacts are expected. Frost could harm sensitive outdoor vegetation. Sensitive outdoor plants may be killed if left uncovered. Take steps now to protect tender plants from the cold. The following is a frost advisory for the following counties in Kentucky, Carroll, and Owen. What? Temperatures as low as 34 will result in frost formation. Where? Portions of east central and southeast Indiana, northeast and northern Kentucky, and central, south central, southwest, and west central Ohio. When? From 1 a.m. to 9 a.m. Eastern Daylight Time, Sunday. The following impacts are expected. Frost could harm sensitive outdoor vegetation. Sensitive outdoor plants may be killed if left uncovered. Take steps now to protect tender plants from the cold. Here is the hazardous weather outlook. Issued at 2:29 p.m. Eastern Daylight Time. For portions of southern Indiana and central Kentucky. For tonight. Temperatures bottoming out in the 30s tonight likely will lead to frost formation in many locations. Thus a frost advisory is in effect. And now the extended outlook for the period Sunday through Friday. No hazardous weather is expected at this time. Spotter information statement. Spotter activation is not expected at this time. More information, along with other weather, hydrological and climate information can be found at weather.gov/Louisville. Now for the official National Weather Service forecast for Frankfort and surrounding communities. Tonight, partly cloudy until midnight, then becoming clear. Areas of frost late in the night. Lows in the lower 30s. Northwest winds up to 10 miles an hour. Sunday, sunny. Widespread frost in the morning. Highs in the mid-60s. Southwest winds up to 10 miles an hour. Sunday night, not as cool. Partly cloudy until midnight, then mostly cloudy with chance of rain showers and slight chance of thunderstorms after midnight. Lows in the upper 40s. Southwest winds 5 to 15 miles an hour. Chance of precipitation 50%. Monday, warmer. Partly sunny. Chance of rain showers and slight chance of thunderstorms in the morning, then chance of thunderstorms in the afternoon. Highs in the mid-70s. Southwest winds 5 to 15 miles an hour. Chance of precipitation 50%. Monday night, partly cloudy. Chance of thunderstorms until midnight, then slight chance of rain showers after midnight. Lows in the upper 50s. Southwest winds 10 to 15 miles an hour. Chance of precipitation 50%. And now the extended forecast for the radio listening area. Tuesday and Tuesday night, mostly cloudy. Rain showers and chance of thunderstorms. Highs in the lower 70s. Lows in the mid-50s. Chance of precipitation 90%. Wednesday and Wednesday night, rain showers and chance of thunderstorms. Highs in the upper 60s. Lows in the upper 40s. Chance of precipitation 90%. Thursday and Thursday night, partly cloudy. A 50% chance of rain showers. Highs around 60. Lows in the lower 40s. Friday and Friday night, partly cloudy. A 20% chance of rain showers. Highs in the mid-60s. Lows in the upper 40s. Saturday and Saturday night, partly cloudy. A 20% chance of thunderstorms. Highs in the lower 70s. Lows in the lower 50s. The current time is 4:11 p.m. Eastern Daylight Time. 4 p.m. Eastern Daylight Time weather conditions across north central Kentucky. At Frankfort. And the pressure was 30.04 inches and falling. At Lexington, it was cloudy. The temperature was 53 degrees, the dew point 33, and the relative humidity 46%. The wind was west at 10 miles an hour. The pressure was 30.04 inches and steady. At Louisville.

The temperature was 54 degrees, the dew point 36, and the relative humidity 50%. The wind was northwest at 8 miles an hour. The pressure was 30.05 inches and falling at Frankfurt. And the pressure was 30.04 inches and falling. Elsewhere around the region, at Bowling Green, rain was falling with a temperature of 56. It was mostly sunny with a temperature of 53 at Indianapolis and 49 at Wilmington, Ohio. It was partly sunny with a temperature of 57 at Covington and 56 at Jasper, Indiana. It was cloudy with a temperature of 55 at Jackson and 55 at London. 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At Frankfurt. And the pressure was 30.04 inches and falling. At Lexington, it was cloudy. The temperature was 53 degrees, the dew point 33, and the relative humidity 46%. The wind was west at 10 miles an hour. The pressure was 30.04 inches and steady. At Louisville, it was cloudy. The temperature was 54 degrees, the dew point 36, and the relative humidity 50%. The wind was northwest at 8 miles an hour. The pressure was 30.05 inches and falling. At Frankfurt. And the pressure was 30.04 inches and falling. Elsewhere around the region, at Bowling Green, rain was falling with a temperature of 56. It was mostly sunny with a temperature of 53 at Indianapolis and 49 at Wilmington, Ohio. It was partly sunny with a temperature of 57 at Covington and 56 at Jasper, Indiana. It was cloudy with a temperature of 55 at Jackson and 55 at London. The following is a frost advisory for the following counties in Kentucky: Anderson, Fayette, Franklin, Henry, Jefferson, Mercer, Nelson, Oldham, Scott, Shelby, Spencer, Trimble, Washington, and Woodford. What? Temperatures well into the 30s for most locations will result in frost formation early Sunday. Where? Portions of south-central Indiana and east-central, north-central, northwest, and south-central Kentucky. When? From 3 a.m. Eastern Daylight Time, or 2 a.m. Central Daylight Time to 9 a.m. Eastern Daylight Time, or 8 a.m. Central Daylight Time Sunday. The following impacts are expected. Frost could harm sensitive outdoor vegetation. Sensitive outdoor plants may be killed if left uncovered. Take steps now to protect tender plants from the cold. The following is a frost advisory for the following counties in Kentucky: Carroll and Owen. What? Temperatures as low as 34 will result in frost formation. Where? Portions of east central and southeast Indiana, northeast and northern Kentucky, and central, south central, southwest, and west central Ohio. When? From 1 a.m. to 9 a.m. Eastern Daylight Time Sunday. The following impacts are expected. Frost could harm sensitive outdoor vegetation. Sensitive outdoor plants may be killed if left uncovered. Take steps now to protect tender plants from the cold. Here is the hazardous weather outlook. Issued at 2:29 p.m. Eastern Daylight Time. For portions of southern Indiana and central Kentucky. For tonight. Temperatures bottoming out in the 30s tonight likely will lead to frost formation in many locations. Thus, a frost advisory is in effect. And now the extended outlook for the period Sunday through Friday. No hazardous weather is expected at this time. Spotter information statement. Spotter activation is not expected at this time. More information, along with other weather, hydrological and climate information can be found at weather.gov/Louisville. Now for the official National Weather Service forecast for Frankfurt and surrounding communities.

tonight, partly cloudy until midnight, then becoming clear. Areas of frost late in the night. Lows in the lower 30s. Northwest winds up to 10 miles an hour. Sunday, sunny. Widespread frost in the morning. Highs in the mid-60s. Southwest winds up to 10 miles an hour. Sunday night, not as cool. Partly cloudy until midnight, then mostly cloudy with chance of rain showers and slight chance of thunderstorms after midnight. Lows in the upper 40s. Southwest winds 5 to 15 miles an hour. Chance of precipitation 50%. Monday, warmer. Partly sunny. Chance of rain showers and slight chance of thunderstorms in the morning, then chance of thunderstorms in the afternoon. Highs in the mid-70s. Southwest winds 5 to 15 miles an hour. Chance of precipitation 50%. Monday night, partly cloudy. Chance of thunderstorms until midnight, then slight chance of rain showers after midnight. Lows in the upper 50s. Southwest winds 10 to 15 miles an hour. Chance of precipitation 50%. And now the extended forecast for the radio listening area. Tuesday and Tuesday night, mostly cloudy. Rain showers and chance of thunderstorms. Highs in the lower 70s. Lows in the mid-50s. Chance of precipitation 90%. Wednesday and Wednesday night, rain showers and chance of thunderstorms. Highs in the upper 60s. Lows in the upper 40s. Chance of precipitation 90%. Thursday and Thursday night, partly cloudy. A 50% chance of rain showers. Highs around 60. Lows in the lower 40s. Friday and Friday night, partly cloudy. A 20% chance of rain showers. Highs in the mid-60s. Lows in the upper 40s. Saturday and Saturday night, partly cloudy. A 20% chance of thunderstorms. Highs in the lower 70s. Lows in the lower 50s. The current time is 4:19 p.m. Eastern Daylight Time. 4 p.m. Eastern Daylight Time weather conditions across north central Kentucky. At Frankfort. And the pressure was 30.04 inches and falling. At Lexington, it was cloudy. The temperature was 53 degrees, the dew point 33, and the relative humidity 46%. The wind was west at 10 miles an hour. The pressure was 30.04 inches and steady. At Louisville, it was cloudy. The temperature was 54 degrees, the dew point 36, and the relative humidity 50%. The wind was northwest at 8 miles an hour. The pressure was 30.05 inches and falling. At Frankfort, and the pressure was 30.04 inches and falling. Elsewhere around the region, at Bowling Green, rain was falling with a temperature of 56. It was mostly sunny, with a temperature of 53 at Indianapolis and 49 at Wilmington, Ohio. It was partly sunny, with a temperature of 57 at Covington and 56 at Jasper, Indiana. It was cloudy, with a temperature of 55 at Jackson and 55 at London. The following is a frost advisory for the following counties in Kentucky: Anderson, Fayette, Franklin, Henry, Jefferson, Mercer, Nelson, Oldham, Scott, Shelby, Spencer, Trimble, Washington, and Woodford. What? Temperatures well into the 30s for most locations will result in frost formation early Sunday. Where? Portions of south-central Indiana and east-central, north-central, northwest, and south-central Kentucky. When? From 3 a.m. Eastern Daylight Time, or 2 a.m. Central Daylight Time to 9 a.m. Eastern Daylight Time, or 8 a.m. Central Daylight Time Sunday. The following impacts are expected. Frost could harm sensitive outdoor vegetation. Sensitive outdoor plants may be killed if left uncovered. Take steps now to protect tender plants from the cold. The following is a frost advisory for the following counties in Kentucky: Carroll and Owen,

What? Temperatures as low as 34 will result in frost formation. Where? Portions of east central and southeast Indiana, northeast and northern Kentucky, and central, south central, southwest, and west central Ohio. When? From 1 a.m. to 9 a.m. Eastern Daylight Time Sunday. The following impacts are expected. Frost could harm sensitive outdoor vegetation. Sensitive outdoor plants may be killed if left uncovered. Take steps now to protect tender plants from the cold. Here is the hazardous weather outlook. Issued at 2:29 p.m. Eastern Daylight Time. For portions of southern Indiana and central Kentucky. For tonight. Temperatures bottoming out in the 30s tonight likely will lead to frost formation in many locations. Thus a frost advisory is in effect. And now the extended outlook for the period Sunday through Friday. No hazardous weather is expected at this time. Spotter information statement. Spotter activation is not expected at this time. More information, along with other weather, hydrological and climate information can be found at weather.gov/Louisville. Now for the official National Weather Service forecast for Frankfort and surrounding communities. Tonight, partly cloudy until midnight, then becoming clear. Areas of frost late in the night. Lows in the lower 30s. Northwest winds up to 10 miles an hour. Sunday, sunny. Widespread frost in the morning. Highs in the mid-60s. Southwest winds up to 10 miles an hour. Sunday night, not as cool. Partly cloudy until midnight, then mostly cloudy with chance of rain showers and slight chance of thunderstorms after midnight. Lows in the upper 40s. Southwest winds 5 to 15 miles an hour. Chance of precipitation 50%. Monday, warmer. Partly sunny. Chance of rain showers and slight chance of thunderstorms in the morning, then chance of thunderstorms in the afternoon. Highs in the mid-70s. Southwest winds 5 to 15 miles an hour. Chance of precipitation 50%. Monday night, partly cloudy. Chance of thunderstorms until midnight, then slight chance of rain showers after midnight. Lows in the upper 50s. Southwest winds 10 to 15 miles an hour. Chance of precipitation 50%. And now the extended forecast for the radio listening area. Tuesday and Tuesday night, mostly cloudy. Rain showers and chance of thunderstorms. Highs in the lower 70s. Lows in the mid-50s. Chance of precipitation 90%. Wednesday and Wednesday night, rain showers and chance of thunderstorms. Highs in the upper 60s. Lows in the upper 40s. Chance of precipitation 90%. Thursday and Thursday night, partly cloudy. A 50% chance of rain showers. Highs around 60. Lows in the lower 40s. Friday and Friday night, partly cloudy. A 20% chance of rain showers. Highs in the mid-60s. Lows in the upper 40s. Saturday and Saturday night, partly cloudy. A 20% chance of thunderstorms. Highs in the lower 70s. Lows in the lower 50s. The current time is 4:26 p.m. Eastern Daylight Time. 4 p.m. Eastern Daylight Time weather conditions across north central Kentucky. At Frankfort. And the pressure was 30.04 inches and falling. At Lexington, it was cloudy. The temperature was 53 degrees, the dew point 33, and the relative humidity 46%. The wind was west at 10 miles an hour. The pressure was 30.04 inches and steady. At Louisville, it was cloudy. The temperature was 54 degrees, the dew point 36, and the relative humidity 50%. The wind was northwest at 8 miles an hour. The pressure was 30.05 inches and falling. At Frankfort, and the pressure was 30.04 inches and falling. Elsewhere around the region,
At Bowling Green, rain was falling with a temperature of 56. It was mostly sunny with a temperature of 53 at Indianapolis and 49 at Wilmington, Ohio. It was partly sunny with a temperature of 57 at Covington and 56 at Jasper, Indiana. It was cloudy with a temperature of 55 at Jackson and 55 at London. The following is a frost advisory for the following counties in Kentucky: Anderson, Fayette, Franklin, Henry, Jefferson, Mercer, Nelson, Oldham, Scott, Shelby, Spencer, Trimble, Washington, and Woodford. What? Temperatures well into the 30s for most locations will result in frost formation early Sunday. Where? Portions of south central Indiana and east central, north central, northwest, and south central Kentucky. When? From 3 a.m. Eastern Daylight Time, or 2 a.m. Central Daylight Time to 9 a.m. Eastern Daylight Time, or 8 a.m. Central Daylight Time Sunday. The following impacts are expected. Frost could harm sensitive outdoor vegetation. Sensitive outdoor plants may be killed if left uncovered. Take steps now to protect tender plants from the cold. The following is a frost advisory for the following counties in Kentucky, Carroll, and Owen. What? Temperatures as low as 34 will result in frost formation. Where? Portions of east central and southeast Indiana, northeast and northern Kentucky, and central, south central, southwest, and west central Ohio. When? From 1 a.m. to 9 a.m. Eastern Daylight Time Sunday. The following impacts are expected. Frost could harm sensitive outdoor vegetation. Sensitive outdoor plants may be killed if left uncovered. Take steps now to protect tender plants from the cold. Here is the hazardous weather outlook. Issued at 2:29 p.m. Eastern Daylight Time. For portions of southern Indiana and central Kentucky. For tonight. Temperatures bottoming out in the 30s tonight likely will lead to frost formation in many locations. Thus a frost advisory is in effect. And now the extended outlook for the period Sunday through Friday. No hazardous weather is expected at this time. Spotter information statement. Spotter activation is not expected at this time. More information, along with other weather, hydrological and climate information can be found at weather.gov/Louisville. Now for the official National Weather Service forecast for Frankfort and surrounding communities. Tonight, partly cloudy until midnight, then becoming clear. Areas of frost late in the night. Lows in the lower 30s. Northwest winds up to 10 miles an hour. Sunday, sunny. Widespread frost in the morning. Highs in the mid-60s. Southwest winds up to 10 miles an hour. Sunday night, not as cool. Partly cloudy until midnight, then mostly cloudy with chance of rain showers and slight chance of thunderstorms after midnight. Lows in the upper 40s. Southwest winds 5 to 15 miles an hour. Chance of precipitation 50%. Monday, warmer. Partly sunny. Chance of rain showers and slight chance of thunderstorms in the morning, then chance of thunderstorms in the afternoon. Highs in the mid-70s. Southwest winds 5 to 15 miles an hour. Chance of precipitation 50%. Monday night, partly cloudy. Chance of thunderstorms until midnight, then slight chance of rain showers after midnight. Lows in the upper 50s. Southwest winds 10 to 15 miles an hour. Chance of precipitation 50%. And now the extended forecast for the radio listening area. Tuesday and Tuesday night, mostly cloudy. Rain showers and chance of thunderstorms. Highs in the lower 70s. Lows in the mid-50s. Chance of precipitation 90%. Wednesday and Wednesday night, rain showers and chance of thunderstorms. Highs in the upper 60s. Lows in the upper 40s. Chance of precipitation 90%. Thursday and Thursday night, partly cloudy. A 50% chance of rain showers. Highs around 60.

50. Lows in the lower 40s. Friday and Friday night, partly cloudy. A 20% chance of rain showers. Highs in the mid-60s. Lows in the upper 40s. Saturday and Saturday night, partly cloudy. A 20% chance of thunderstorms. Highs in the lower 70s. Lows in the lower 50s. The current time is 4:32 p.m. Eastern Daylight Time. 4 p.m. Eastern Daylight Time weather conditions across north central Kentucky. At Frankfort. And the pressure was 30.04 inches and falling. At Lexington, it was cloudy. The temperature was 53 degrees, the dew point 33, and the relative humidity 46%. The wind was west at 10 miles an hour. The pressure was 30.53 degrees, the dew point 33, and the relative humidity 46%. The wind was west at 10 miles an hour. The pressure was 30.04 inches and steady. At Louisville, it was cloudy. The temperature was 54 degrees, the dew point 36, and the relative humidity 50%. The wind was northwest at 8 miles an hour. The pressure was 30.05 inches and falling. At Frankfort, and the pressure was 30.04 inches and falling. Elsewhere around the region, at Bowling Green, rain was falling with a temperature of 56. It was mostly sunny, with a temperature of 53 at Indianapolis and 49 at Wilmington, Ohio. It was partly sunny, with a temperature of 57 at Covington and 56 at Jasper, Indiana. It was cloudy, with a temperature of 55 at Jackson and 55 at London. The following is a frost advisory for the following counties in Kentucky: Anderson, Fayette, Franklin, Henry, Jefferson, Mercer, Nelson, Oldham, Scott, Shelby, Spencer, Trimble, Washington, and Woodford. What? Temperatures well into the 30s for most locations will result in frost formation early Sunday. Where? Portions of south central Indiana and east central, north central, northwest, and south central Kentucky. When? From 3 a.m. Eastern Daylight Time, or 2 a.m. Central Daylight Time to 9 a.m. Eastern Daylight Time, or 8 a.m. Central Daylight Time Sunday. The following impacts are expected. Frost could harm sensitive outdoor vegetation. Sensitive outdoor plants may be killed if left uncovered. Take steps now to protect tender plants from the cold. The following is a frost advisory for the following counties in Kentucky: Carroll and Owen. What? Temperatures as low as 34 will result in frost formation. Where? Portions of east central and southeast Indiana, northeast and northern Kentucky, and central, south central, southwest, and west central Ohio. When? From 1 a.m. to 9 a.m. Eastern Daylight Time Sunday. The following impacts are expected. Frost could harm sensitive outdoor vegetation. Sensitive outdoor plants may be killed if left uncovered. Take steps now to protect tender plants from the cold. Here is the hazardous weather outlook. Issued at 2:29 p.m. Eastern Daylight Time. For portions of southern Indiana and central Kentucky. For tonight. Temperatures bottoming out in the 30s tonight likely will lead to frost formation in many locations. Thus, a frost advisory is in effect. And now the extended outlook for the period Sunday through Friday. No hazardous weather is expected at this time. Spotter information statement. Spotter activation is not expected at this time. More information, along with other weather, hydrological and climate information can be found at weather.gov/Louisville. Now for the official National Weather Service forecast for Frankfort and surrounding communities. Tonight, partly cloudy until midnight, then becoming clear. Areas of frost late in the night. Lows in the lower 30s. Northwest winds up to 10 miles an hour. Sunday, sunny. Widespread frost in the morning. Highs in the mid-60s. Southwest winds up to 10 miles an hour. Sunday night.

chance of thunderstorms until midnight, then slight chance of rain showers after midnight. Lows in the upper 50s. Southwest winds 10 to 15 miles an hour. Chance of precipitation 50%. And now the extended forecast for the radio listening area. Tuesday and Tuesday night, mostly cloudy. Rain showers and chance of thunderstorms. Highs in the lower 70s. Lows in the mid-50s. Chance of precipitation 90%. Wednesday and Wednesday night, rain showers and chance of thunderstorms. Highs in the upper 60s. Lows in the upper 40s. Chance of precipitation 90%. Thursday and Thursday night, partly cloudy. A 50% chance of rain showers. Highs around 60. Lows in the lower 40s. Friday and Friday night, partly cloudy. A 20% chance of rain showers. Highs in the mid-60s. Lows in the upper 40s. Saturday and Saturday night, partly cloudy. A 20% chance of thunderstorms. Highs in the lower 70s. Lows in the lower 50s. The current time is 4:39 p.m. Eastern Daylight Time. 4 p.m. Eastern Daylight Time weather conditions across north central Kentucky. At Frankfort. And the pressure was 30.04 inches and falling. At Lexington, it was cloudy. The temperature was 53 degrees, the dew point 33, and the relative humidity 46%. The wind was west at 10 miles an hour. The pressure was 30.04 inches and steady. At Louisville, it was cloudy. The temperature was 54 degrees, the dew point 36, and the relative humidity 50%. The wind was northwest at 8 miles an hour. The pressure was 30.05 inches and falling. At Frankfort. And the pressure was 30.04 inches and falling. Elsewhere around the region, at Bowling Green, rain was falling with a temperature of 56. It was mostly sunny with a temperature of 53 at Indianapolis and 49 at Wilmington, Ohio. It was partly sunny with a temperature of 57 at Covington and 56 at Jasper, Indiana. It was cloudy with a temperature of 55 at Jackson and 55 at London. The following is a frost advisory for the following counties in Kentucky: Anderson, Fayette, Franklin, Henry, Jefferson, Mercer, Nelson, Oldham, Scott, Shelby, Spencer, Trimble, Washington, and Woodford. What? Temperatures well into the 30s for most locations will result in frost formation early Sunday. Where? Portions of south-central Indiana and east-central, north-central, northwest, and south-central Kentucky. When? From 3 a.m. Eastern Daylight Time, or 2 a.m. Central Daylight Time to 9 a.m. Eastern Daylight Time, or 8 a.m. Central Daylight Time Sunday. The following impacts are expected. Frost could harm sensitive outdoor vegetation. Sensitive outdoor plants may be killed if left uncovered. Take steps now to protect tender plants from the cold. The following is a frost advisory for the following counties in Kentucky: Carroll and Owen. What? Temperatures as low as 34 will result in frost formation. Where? Portions of east central and southeast Indiana, northeast and northern Kentucky, and central, south central, southwest, and west central Ohio. When? From 1 a.m. to 9 a.m. Eastern Daylight Time Sunday. The following impacts are expected. Frost could harm sensitive outdoor vegetation. Sensitive outdoor plants may be killed if left uncovered. Take steps now to protect tender plants from the cold. 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Here is the hazardous weather outlook. Issued at 2:29 p.m. Eastern Daylight Time. For portions of southern Indiana and central Kentucky. For tonight,

temperatures bottoming out in the 30s tonight likely will lead to frost formation in many locations. Thus, a frost advisory is in effect. And now the extended outlook for the period Sunday through Friday. No hazardous weather is expected at this time. Spotter information statement. Spotter activation is not expected at this time. More information, along with other weather, hydrological and climate information can be found at weather.gov/Louisville. Now for the official National Weather Service forecast for Frankfort and surrounding communities. Tonight, partly cloudy until midnight, then becoming clear. Areas of frost late in the night. Lows in the lower 30s. Northwest winds up to 10 miles an hour. Sunday, sunny. Widespread frost in the morning. Highs in the mid-60s. Southwest winds up to 10 miles an hour. Sunday night, not as cool. Partly cloudy until midnight, then mostly cloudy with chance of rain showers and slight chance of thunderstorms after midnight. Lows in the upper 40s. Southwest winds 5 to 15 miles an hour. Chance of precipitation 50%. Monday, warmer. Partly sunny. Chance of rain showers and slight chance of thunderstorms in the morning, then chance of thunderstorms in the afternoon. Highs in the mid-70s. Southwest winds 5 to 15 miles an hour. Chance of precipitation 50%. Monday night, partly cloudy. Chance of thunderstorms until midnight, then slight chance of rain showers after midnight. Lows in the upper 50s. Southwest winds 10 to 15 miles an hour. Chance of precipitation 50%. And now the extended forecast for the radio listening area. Tuesday and Tuesday night, mostly cloudy. Rain showers and chance of thunderstorms. Highs in the lower 70s. Lows in the mid-50s. Chance of precipitation 90%. Wednesday and Wednesday night, rain showers and chance of thunderstorms. Highs in the upper 60s. Lows in the upper 40s. Chance of precipitation 90%. Thursday and Thursday night, partly cloudy. A 50% chance of rain showers. Highs around 60. Lows in the lower 40s. Friday and Friday night, partly cloudy. A 20% chance of rain showers. Highs in the mid-60s. Lows in the upper 40s. Saturday and Saturday night, partly cloudy. A 20% chance of thunderstorms. Highs in the lower 70s. Lows in the lower 50s. The current time is 4:45 p.m. Eastern Daylight Time. 4 p.m. Eastern Daylight Time weather conditions across north central Kentucky. At Frankfort. And the pressure was 30.04 inches and falling. At Lexington, it was cloudy. The temperature was 53 degrees, the dew point 33, and the relative humidity 46%. The wind was west at 10 miles an hour. The pressure was 30.04 inches and steady. At Louisville, it was cloudy. The temperature was 54 degrees, the dew point 36, and the relative humidity 50%. The wind was northwest at 8 miles an hour. The pressure was 30.05 inches and falling. At Frankfort, and the pressure was 30.04 inches and falling. Elsewhere around the region, at Bowling Green, rain was falling with a temperature of 56. It was mostly sunny, with a temperature of 53 at Indianapolis and 49 at Wilmington, Ohio. It was partly sunny, with a temperature of 57 at Covington and 56 at Jasper, Indiana. It was cloudy, with a temperature of 55 at Jackson and 55 at London. The following is a frost advisory for the following counties in Kentucky: Anderson, Fayette, Franklin, Henry, Jefferson, Mercer, Nelson, Oldham, Scott, Shelby, Spencer, Trimble, Washington, and Woodford. What? Temperatures well into the 30s for most locations will result in frost formation early Sunday.

sections of south-central Indiana and east-central, north-central, northwest, and south-central Kentucky. When, from 3 a.m. Eastern Daylight Time, or 2 a.m. Central Daylight Time to 9 a.m. Eastern Daylight Time, or 8 a.m. Central Daylight Time Sunday. The following impacts are expected. Frost could harm sensitive outdoor vegetation. Sensitive outdoor plants may be killed if left uncovered. Take steps now to protect tender plants from the cold. The following is a frost advisory for the following counties in Kentucky, Carroll, and Owen. What? Temperatures as low as 34 will result in frost formation. Where? Portions of east central and southeast Indiana, northeast and northern Kentucky, and central, south central, southwest, and west central Ohio. When? From 1 a.m. to 9 a.m. Eastern Daylight Time Sunday. The following impacts are expected. Frost could harm sensitive outdoor vegetation. Sensitive outdoor plants may be killed if left uncovered. Take steps now to protect tender plants from the cold. Here is the hazardous weather outlook. Issued at 2:29 p.m. Eastern Daylight Time. For portions of southern Indiana and central Kentucky. For tonight, temperatures bottoming out in the 30s tonight likely will lead to frost formation in many locations. Thus, a frost advisory is in effect. And now the extended outlook for the period Sunday through Friday. No hazardous weather is expected at this time. Spotter information statement. Spotter activation is not expected at this time. More information, along with other weather, hydrological and climate information can be found at weather.gov/Louisville. Now for the official National Weather Service forecast for Frankfort and surrounding communities. Tonight, partly cloudy until midnight, then becoming clear. Areas of frost late in the night. Lows in the lower 30s. Northwest winds up to 10 miles an hour. Sunday, sunny. Widespread frost in the morning. Highs in the mid-60s. Southwest winds up to 10 miles an hour. Sunday night, not as cool. Partly cloudy until midnight, then mostly cloudy with chance of rain showers and slight chance of thunderstorms after midnight. Lows in the upper 40s. Southwest winds 5 to 15 miles an hour. Chance of precipitation 50%. Monday, warmer. Partly sunny. Chance of rain showers and slight chance of thunderstorms in the morning, then chance of thunderstorms in the afternoon. Highs in the mid-70s. Southwest winds 5 to 15 miles an hour. Chance of precipitation 50%. Monday night, partly cloudy. Chance of thunderstorms until midnight, then slight chance of rain showers after midnight. Lows in the upper 50s. Southwest winds 10 to 15 miles an hour. Chance of precipitation 50%. And now the extended forecast for the radio listening area. Tuesday and Tuesday night, mostly cloudy. Rain showers and chance of thunderstorms. Highs in the lower 70s. Lows in the mid-50s. Chance of precipitation 90%. Wednesday and Wednesday night, rain showers and chance of thunderstorms. Highs in the upper 60s. Lows in the upper 40s. Chance of precipitation 90%. Thursday and Thursday night, partly cloudy. A 50% chance of rain showers. Highs around 60. Lows in the lower 40s. Friday and Friday night, partly cloudy. A 20% chance of rain showers. Highs in the mid-60s. Lows in the upper 40s. Saturday and Saturday night, partly cloudy. A 20% chance of thunderstorms. Highs in the lower 70s. Lows in the lower 50s. The current time is 4:52 p.m. Eastern Daylight Time. 4 p.m. Eastern Daylight Time weather conditions across north-central Kentucky. At Frankfort. And the pressure was 30.04 inches, and falling. At Lexington, it was cloudy,

The temperature was 53 degrees, the dew point 33, and the relative humidity 46%. The wind was west at 10 miles an hour. The pressure was 30.04 inches and steady. At Louisville, it was cloudy. The temperature was 54 degrees, the dew point 36, and the relative humidity 50%. The wind was northwest at 8 miles an hour. The pressure was 30.05 inches and falling. At Frankfurt, and the pressure was 30.04 inches and falling. Elsewhere around the region, at Bowling Green, rain was falling with a temperature of 56. It was mostly sunny, with a temperature of 53 at Indianapolis and 49 at Wilmington, Ohio. It was partly sunny, with a temperature of 57 at Covington and 56 at Jasper, Indiana. It was cloudy, with a temperature of 55 at Jackson and 55 at London. The following is a frost advisory for the following counties in Kentucky: Anderson, Fayette, Franklin, Henry, Jefferson, Mercer, Nelson, Oldham, Scott, Shelby, Spencer, Trimble, Washington, and Woodford. What? Temperatures well into the 30s for most locations will result in frost formation early Sunday. Where? Portions of south central Indiana and east central, north central, northwest, and south central Kentucky. When? From 3 a.m. Eastern Daylight Time, or 2 a.m. Central Daylight Time to 9 a.m. Eastern Daylight Time, or 8 a.m. Central Daylight Time Sunday. The following impacts are expected. Frost could harm sensitive outdoor vegetation. Sensitive outdoor plants may be killed if left uncovered. Take steps now to protect tender plants from the cold. The following is a frost advisory for the following counties in Kentucky: Carroll and Owen. What? Temperatures as low as 34 will result in frost formation. Where? Portions of east central and southeast Indiana, northeast and northern Kentucky, and central, south central, southwest, and west central Ohio. When? From 1 a.m. to 9 a.m. Eastern Daylight Time Sunday. The following impacts are expected. Frost could harm sensitive outdoor vegetation. Sensitive outdoor plants may be killed if left uncovered. Take steps now to protect tender plants from the cold. Here is the hazardous weather outlook. Issued at 2:29 p.m. Eastern Daylight Time. For portions of southern Indiana and central Kentucky. For tonight. Temperatures bottoming out in the 30s tonight likely will lead to frost formation in many locations. Thus a frost advisory is in effect. And now the extended outlook for the period Sunday through Friday. No hazardous weather is expected at this time. Spotter information statement. Spotter activation is not expected at this time. More information, along with other weather, hydrological and climate information can be found at weather.gov/Louisville. Now for the official National Weather Service forecast for Frankfurt and surrounding communities. Tonight, partly cloudy until midnight, then becoming clear. Areas of frost late in the night. Lows in the lower 30s. Northwest winds up to 10 miles an hour. Sunday, sunny. Widespread frost in the morning. Highs in the mid-60s. Southwest winds up to 10 miles an hour. Sunday night, not as cool. Partly cloudy until midnight, then mostly cloudy with chance of rain showers and slight chance of thunderstorms after midnight. Lows in the upper 40s. Southwest winds 5 to 15 miles an hour. Chance of precipitation 50%. Monday, warmer. Partly sunny. Chance of rain showers and slight chance of thunderstorms in the morning, then chance of thunderstorms in the afternoon. Highs in the mid-70s. Southwest winds 5 to 15 miles an hour. Chance of precipitation 50%. Monday night, partly cloudy. Chance of thunderstorms until midnight, then slight chance of rain showers after midnight. Lows in the upper 50s. Southwest winds 10 to 15 miles an hour. Chance of precipitation 50%.

And now the extended forecast for the radio listening area. Tuesday and Tuesday night, mostly cloudy. Rain showers and chance of thunderstorms. Highs in the lower 70s. Lows in the mid-50s. Chance of precipitation 90%. Wednesday and Wednesday night, rain showers and chance of thunderstorms. Highs in the upper 60s. Lows in the upper 40s. Chance of precipitation 90%. Thursday and Thursday night, partly cloudy. A 50% chance of rain showers. Highs around 60. Lows in the lower 40s. Friday and Friday night, partly cloudy. A 20% chance of rain showers. Highs in the mid-60s. Lows in the upper 40s. Saturday and Saturday night, partly cloudy. A 20% chance of thunderstorms. Highs in the lower 70s. Lows in the lower 50s. The current time is 4:58 p.m. Eastern Daylight Time. 4 p.m. Eastern Daylight Time weather conditions across north central Kentucky. At Frankfort. And the pressure was 30.04 inches and falling. At Lexington, it was cloudy. The temperature was 53 degrees, the dew point 33, and the relative humidity 46%. The wind was west at 10 miles an hour. The pressure was 30.04 inches and steady. At Louisville, it was cloudy. The temperature was 54 degrees, the dew point 36, and the relative humidity 50%. The wind was northwest at 8 miles an hour. The pressure was 30.05 inches and falling. At Frankfort, and the pressure was 30.04 inches and falling. Elsewhere around the region, at Bowling Green, rain was falling with a temperature of 56. It was mostly sunny, with a temperature of 53 at Indianapolis and 49 at Wilmington, Ohio. It was partly sunny, with a temperature of 57 at Covington and 56 at Jasper, Indiana. It was cloudy, with a temperature of 55 at Jackson and 55 at London. The following is a frost advisory for the following counties in Kentucky: Anderson, Fayette, Franklin, Henry, Jefferson, Mercer, Nelson, Oldham, Scott, Shelby, Spencer, Trimble, Washington, and Woodford. What? Temperatures well into the 30s for most locations will result in frost formation early Sunday. Where? Portions of south-central Indiana and east-central, north-central, northwest, and south-central Kentucky. When? From 3 a.m. Eastern Daylight Time, or 2 a.m. Central Daylight Time to 9 a.m. Eastern Daylight Time, or 8 a.m. Central Daylight Time Sunday. The following impacts are expected. Frost could harm sensitive outdoor vegetation. Sensitive outdoor plants may be killed if left uncovered. Take steps now to protect tender plants from the cold. The following is a frost advisory for the following counties in Kentucky: Carroll and Owen. What? Temperatures as low as 34 will result in frost formation. Where? Portions of east central and southeast Indiana, northeast and northern Kentucky, and central, south central, southwest, and west central Ohio. When? From 1 a.m. to 9 a.m. Eastern Daylight Time Sunday. The following impacts are expected. Frost could harm sensitive outdoor vegetation. Sensitive outdoor plants may be killed if left uncovered. Take steps now to protect tender plants from the cold. Here is the hazardous weather outlook. Issued at 2:29 p.m. Eastern Daylight Time. For portions of southern Indiana and central Kentucky. For tonight. Temperatures bottoming out in the 30s tonight likely will lead to frost formation in many locations. Thus, a frost advisory is in effect. And now the extended outlook for the period Sunday through Friday. No hazardous weather is expected at this time. Spotter information statement. Spotter activation is not expected at this time. More information, along with other weather, hydrological and climate information can be found at weather.gov/Louisville. And now here is the 8 to 14 day outlook.

for the region. This forecast is valid for the period from May 10th to 16, 2026. For Kentucky, temperatures and precipitation are forecast to be normal. For Indiana, temperatures and precipitation are forecast to be normal. For Tennessee, temperatures and precipitation are forecast to be normal. This long-term outlook is updated on NOAA Weather Radio around 5 p.m. Eastern Time each day. Now for the official National Weather Service forecast for Frankfort and surrounding communities. Tonight, partly cloudy until midnight, then becoming clear. Areas of frost late in the night. Lows in the lower 30s. Northwest winds up to 10 miles an hour. Sunday, sunny. Widespread frost in the morning. Highs in the mid-60s. Southwest winds up to 10 miles an hour. Sunday night, not as cool. Partly cloudy until midnight, then mostly cloudy with chance of rain showers and slight chance of thunderstorms after midnight. Lows in the upper 40s. Southwest winds 5 to 15 miles an hour. Chance of precipitation 50%. Monday, warmer. Partly sunny. Chance of rain showers and slight chance of thunderstorms in the morning, then chance of thunderstorms in the afternoon. Highs in the mid-70s. Southwest winds 5 to 15 miles an hour. Chance of precipitation 50%. Monday night, partly cloudy. Chance of thunderstorms until midnight, then slight chance of rain showers after midnight. Lows in the upper 50s. Southwest winds 10 to 15 miles an hour. Chance of precipitation 50%. And now the extended forecast for the radio listening area. Tuesday and Tuesday night, mostly cloudy. Rain showers and chance of thunderstorms. Highs in the lower 70s. Lows in the mid-50s. Chance of precipitation 90%. Wednesday and Wednesday night, rain showers and chance of thunderstorms. Highs in the upper 60s. Lows in the upper 40s. Chance of precipitation 90%. Thursday and Thursday night, partly cloudy. A 50% chance of rain showers. Highs around 60. Lows in the lower 40s. Friday and Friday night, partly cloudy. A 20% chance of rain showers. Highs in the mid-60s. Lows in the upper 40s. Saturday and Saturday night, partly cloudy. A 20% chance of thunderstorms. Highs in the lower 70s. Lows in the lower 50s. The current time is 5:05 p.m. Eastern Daylight Time. 5 p.m. Eastern Daylight Time weather conditions across north-central Kentucky. At Frankfort. And the pressure was 30.03 inches and falling. At Lexington, it was cloudy. The temperature was 53 degrees, the dew point 33, and the relative humidity 46%. The wind was west at 7 miles an hour. The pressure was 30.02 inches and falling. At Louisville, it was cloudy. The temperature was 54 degrees, the dew point 34, and the relative humidity 46%. The wind was east at 6 miles an hour. The pressure was 30.04 inches and falling. At Frankfort, and the pressure was 30.03 inches and falling. Elsewhere around the region, at Bowling Green, rain was falling with a temperature of 53. At Indianapolis, it was mostly sunny, with a temperature of 54. It was partly sunny, with a temperature of 52 at Covington, and 56 at London. It was cloudy, with a temperature of 56 at Jasper, Indiana, 50 at Wilmington, Ohio, and 55 at Jackson. The following is a frost advisory for the following counties in Kentucky: Anderson, Fayette, Franklin, Henry, Jefferson, Mercer, Nelson, Oldham, Scott, Shelby, Spencer, Trimble, Washington, and Woodford. What? Temperatures well into the 30s for most locations will result in frost formation early Sunday. Where? Portions of south-central Indiana and east-central,

North Central, Northwest, and South Central Kentucky. When, from 3 a.m. Eastern Daylight Time, or 2 a.m. Central Daylight Time to 9 a.m. Eastern Daylight Time, or 8 a.m. Central Daylight Time Sunday. The following impacts are expected. Frost could harm sensitive outdoor vegetation. Sensitive outdoor plants may be killed if left uncovered. Take steps now to protect tender plants from the cold. The following is a frost advisory for the following counties in Kentucky, Carroll, and Owen. What? Temperatures as low as 34 will result in frost formation. Where? Portions of east central and southeast Indiana, northeast and northern Kentucky, and central, south central, southwest, and west central Ohio. When? From 1 a.m. to 9 a.m. Eastern Daylight Time Sunday. The following impacts are expected. Frost could harm sensitive outdoor vegetation. Sensitive outdoor plants may be killed if left uncovered. Take steps now to protect tender plants from the cold. Here is the hazardous weather outlook. Issued at 2:29 p.m. Eastern Daylight Time. For portions of southern Indiana and central Kentucky. For tonight, temperatures bottoming out in the 30s tonight likely will lead to frost formation in many locations. Thus, a frost advisory is in effect. And now the extended outlook for the period Sunday through Friday. No hazardous weather is expected at this time. Spotter information statement. Spotter activation is not expected at this time. More information, along with other weather, hydrological and climate information can be found at weather.gov/Louisville. And now here is the 8 to 14 day outlook for the region. This forecast is valid for the period from May 10th to 16, 2026. For Kentucky, temperatures and precipitation are forecast to be normal. For Indiana, temperatures and precipitation are forecast to be normal. For Tennessee, temperatures and precipitation are forecast to be normal. This long-term outlook is updated on NOAA Weather Radio around 5 p.m. Eastern Time each day. Now for the official National Weather Service forecast for Frankfort and surrounding communities. Tonight, partly cloudy until midnight, then becoming clear. Areas of frost late in the night. Lows in the lower 30s. Northwest winds up to 10 miles an hour. Sunday, sunny. Widespread frost in the morning. Highs in the mid-60s. Southwest winds up to 10 miles an hour. Sunday night, not as cool. Partly cloudy until midnight, then mostly cloudy with chance of rain showers and slight chance of thunderstorms after midnight. Lows in the upper 40s. Southwest winds 5 to 15 miles an hour. Chance of precipitation 50%. Monday, warmer. Partly sunny. Chance of rain showers and slight chance of thunderstorms in the morning, then chance of thunderstorms in the afternoon. Highs in the mid-70s. Southwest winds 5 to 15 miles an hour. Chance of precipitation 50%. Monday night, partly cloudy. Chance of thunderstorms until midnight, then slight chance of rain showers after midnight. Lows in the upper 50s. Southwest winds 10 to 15 miles an hour. Chance of precipitation 50%. And now the extended forecast for the radio listening area. Tuesday and Tuesday night, mostly cloudy. Rain showers and chance of thunderstorms. Highs in the lower 70s. Lows in the mid-50s. Chance of precipitation 90%. Wednesday and Wednesday night, rain showers and chance of thunderstorms. Highs in the upper 60s. Lows in the upper 40s. Chance of precipitation 90%. Thursday and Thursday night, partly cloudy. A 50% chance of rain showers. Highs around 60. Lows in the lower 40s. Friday and Friday night, partly cloudy. A 20% chance of rain showers. Highs in the mid-60s. Lows in the upper 40s. Saturday and Saturday night, partly cloudy. A 20%

chance of thunderstorms. Highs in the lower 70s. Lows in the lower 50s. 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The current time is 5:13 p.m. Eastern Daylight Time. 5 p.m. Eastern Daylight Time weather conditions across north central Kentucky. At Frankfurt. And the pressure was 30.03 inches and falling. At Lexington, it was cloudy. The temperature was 53 degrees, the dew point 33, and the relative humidity 46%. The wind was west at 7 miles an hour. The pressure was 30.02 inches and falling. At Louisville, it was cloudy. The temperature was 54 degrees, the dew point 34, and the relative humidity 46%. The wind was east at 6 miles an hour. The pressure was 30.04 inches and falling. At Frankfurt, and the pressure was 30.03 inches and falling. Elsewhere around the region, at Bowling Green, rain was falling with a temperature of 53. At Indianapolis, it was mostly sunny with a temperature of 54. It was partly sunny with a temperature of 52 at Covington and 56 at London. It was cloudy with a temperature of 56 at Jasper, Indiana, 50 at Wilmington, Ohio, and 55 at Jackson. The following is a frost advisory for the following counties in Kentucky: Anderson, Fayette, Franklin, Henry, Jefferson, Mercer, Nelson, Oldham, Scott, Shelby, Spencer, Trimble, Washington, and Woodford. What? Temperatures well into the 30s for most locations will result in frost formation early Sunday. Where? Portions of south-central Indiana and east-central, north-central, northwest, and south-central Kentucky. When? From 3 a.m. Eastern Daylight Time, or 2 a.m. Central Daylight Time to 9 a.m. Eastern Daylight Time, or 8 a.m. Central Daylight Time Sunday. The following impacts are expected. Frost could harm sensitive outdoor vegetation. Sensitive outdoor plants may be killed if left uncovered. Take steps now to protect tender plants from the cold. The following is a frost advisory for the following counties in Kentucky: Carroll and Owen. What? Temperatures as low as 34 will result in frost formation. Where? Portions of east central and southeast Indiana, northeast and northern Kentucky, and central, south central, southwest, and west central Ohio. When? From 1 a.m. to 9 a.m. Eastern Daylight Time Sunday. The following impacts are expected. Frost could harm sensitive outdoor vegetation. Sensitive outdoor plants may be killed if left uncovered. Take steps now to protect tender plants from the cold. Here is the hazardous weather outlook. Issued at 2:29 p.m. Eastern Daylight Time. For portions of southern Indiana and central Kentucky. For tonight. Temperatures bottoming out in the 30s tonight likely will lead to frost formation in many locations. Thus, a frost advisory is in effect. And now the extended outlook for the period Sunday through Friday. No hazardous weather is expected at this time. Spotter information statement. Spotter activation is not expected at this time. More information, along with other weather, hydrological and climate information can be found at weather.gov/Louisville. And now here is the 8 to 14 day outlook for the region. This forecast is valid for the period from May 10th to 16, 2026. For Kentucky, temperatures and precipitation are forecast to be normal. For Indiana, temperatures and precipitation are forecast to be normal. For Tennessee, temperatures and precipitation are forecast to be normal. This long-term outlook is updated on NOAA Weather Radio around 5 p.m. Eastern Time each day. Now for the official National Weather Service forecast for Frankfurt and surrounding communities. Tonight, partly cloudy until midnight, then becoming clear.

areas of frost late in the night. Lows in the lower 30s. Northwest winds up to 10 miles an hour. Sunday, sunny. Widespread frost in the morning. Highs in the mid-60s. Southwest winds up to 10 miles an hour. Sunday night, not as cool. Partly cloudy until midnight, then mostly cloudy with chance of rain showers and slight chance of thunderstorms after midnight. Lows in the upper 40s. Southwest winds 5 to 15 miles an hour. Chance of precipitation 50%. Monday, warmer. Partly sunny. Chance of rain showers and slight chance of thunderstorms in the morning, then chance of thunderstorms in the afternoon. Highs in the mid-70s. Southwest winds 5 to 15 miles an hour. Chance of precipitation 50%. Monday night, partly cloudy. Chance of thunderstorms until midnight, then slight chance of rain showers after midnight. Lows in the upper 50s. Southwest winds 10 to 15 miles an hour. Chance of precipitation 50%. And now the extended forecast for the radio listening area. Tuesday and Tuesday night, mostly cloudy. Rain showers and chance of thunderstorms. Highs in the lower 70s. Lows in the mid-50s. Chance of precipitation 90%. Wednesday and Wednesday night, rain showers and chance of thunderstorms. Highs in the upper 60s. Lows in the upper 40s. Chance of precipitation 90%. Thursday and Thursday night, partly cloudy. A 50% chance of rain showers. Highs around 60. Lows in the lower 40s. Friday and Friday night, partly cloudy. A 20% chance of rain showers. Highs in the mid-60s. Lows in the upper 40s. Saturday and Saturday night, partly cloudy. A 20% chance of thunderstorms. Highs in the lower 70s. Lows in the lower 50s. The current time is 5:20 p.m. Eastern Daylight Time. 5 p.m. Eastern Daylight Time weather conditions across north central Kentucky. At Frankfort. And the pressure was 30.03 inches and falling. At Lexington, it was cloudy. The temperature was 53 degrees, the dew point 33, and the relative humidity 46%. The wind was west at 7 miles an hour. The pressure was 30.02 inches and falling. At Louisville, it was cloudy. The temperature was 54 degrees, the dew point 34, and the relative humidity 46%. The wind was east at 6 miles an hour. The pressure was 30.04 inches and falling. At Frankfort, and the pressure was 30.03 inches and falling. Elsewhere around the region, at Bowling Green, rain was falling with a temperature of 53. At Indianapolis, it was mostly sunny, with a temperature of 54. It was partly sunny, with a temperature of 52 at Covington and 56 at London. It was cloudy, with a temperature of 56 at Jasper, Indiana, 50 at Wilmington, Ohio, and 55 at Jackson. The following is a frost advisory for the following counties in Kentucky: Anderson, Fayette, Franklin, Henry, Jefferson, Mercer, Nelson, Oldham, Scott, Shelby, Spencer, Trimble, Washington, and Woodford. What? Temperatures well into the 30s for most locations will result in frost formation early Sunday. Where? Portions of south-central Indiana and east-central, north-central, northwest, and south-central Kentucky. When? From 3 a.m. Eastern Daylight Time, or 2 a.m. Central Daylight Time to 9 a.m. Eastern Daylight Time, or 8 a.m. Central Daylight Time Sunday. The following impacts are expected. Frost could harm sensitive outdoor vegetation. Sensitive outdoor plants may be killed if left uncovered. Take steps now to protect tender plants from the cold. The following is a frost advisory for the following counties in Kentucky: Carroll and Owen. What? Temperatures as low as 34 will result in frost formation.
where portions of east central and southeast Indiana, northeast and northern Kentucky, and central, south central, southwest, and west central Ohio. When, from 1 a.m. to 9 a.m. Eastern Daylight Time Sunday. The following impacts are expected. Frost could harm sensitive outdoor vegetation. Sensitive outdoor plants may be killed if left uncovered. Take steps now to protect tender plants from the cold. Here is the hazardous weather outlook. Issued at 2:29 p.m. Eastern Daylight Time. For portions of southern Indiana and central Kentucky. For tonight, temperatures bottoming out in the 30s tonight likely will lead to frost formation in many locations. Thus, a frost advisory is in effect. And now the extended outlook for the period Sunday through Friday. No hazardous weather is expected at this time. Spotter information statement. Spotter activation is not expected at this time. More information, along with other weather, hydrological and climate information can be found at weather.gov/Louisville. And now here is the 8 to 14 day outlook for the region. This forecast is valid for the period from May 10th to 16, 2026. For Kentucky, temperatures and precipitation are forecast to be normal. For Indiana, temperatures and precipitation are forecast to be normal. For Tennessee, temperatures and precipitation are forecast to be normal. This long-term outlook is updated on NOAA Weather Radio around 5 p.m. Eastern Time each day. Now for the official National Weather Service forecast for Frankfort and surrounding communities. Tonight, partly cloudy until midnight, then becoming clear. Areas of frost late in the night. Lows in the lower 30s. Northwest winds up to 10 miles an hour. Sunday, sunny. Widespread frost in the morning. Highs in the mid-60s. Southwest winds up to 10 miles an hour. Sunday night, not as cool. Partly cloudy until midnight, then mostly cloudy with chance of rain showers and slight chance of thunderstorms after midnight. Lows in the upper 40s. Southwest winds 5 to 15 miles an hour. Chance of precipitation 50%. Monday, warmer. Partly sunny. Chance of rain showers and slight chance of thunderstorms in the morning, then chance of thunderstorms in the afternoon. Highs in the mid-70s. Southwest winds 5 to 15 miles an hour. Chance of precipitation 50%. Monday night, partly cloudy. Chance of thunderstorms until midnight, then slight chance of rain showers after midnight. Lows in the upper 50s. Southwest winds 10 to 15 miles an hour. Chance of precipitation 50%. And now the extended forecast for the radio listening area. Tuesday and Tuesday night, mostly cloudy. Rain showers and chance of thunderstorms. Highs in the lower 70s. Lows in the mid-50s. Chance of precipitation 90%. Wednesday and Wednesday night, rain showers and chance of thunderstorms. Highs in the upper 60s. Lows in the upper 40s. Chance of precipitation 90%. Thursday and Thursday night, partly cloudy. A 50% chance of rain showers. Highs around 60. Lows in the lower 40s. Friday and Friday night, partly cloudy. A 20% chance of rain showers. Highs in the mid-60s. Lows in the upper 40s. Saturday and Saturday night, partly cloudy. A 20% chance of thunderstorms. Highs in the lower 70s. Lows in the lower 50s. The current time is 5:27 p.m. Eastern Daylight Time. 5 p.m. Eastern Daylight Time weather conditions across north central Kentucky. At Frankfort. And the pressure was 30.03 inches and falling. At Lexington, it was cloudy. The temperature was 53 degrees, the dew point 33, and the relative humidity 46%. The wind was west at 7 miles an hour. The pressure was 30.02 inches.
inches and falling. At Louisville, it was cloudy. The temperature was 54 degrees, the dew point 34, and the relative humidity 46%. The wind was east at 6 miles an hour. The pressure was 30.04 inches and falling. At Frankfurt, and the pressure was 30.03 inches and falling. Elsewhere around the region, at Bowling Green, rain was falling with a temperature of 53. At Indianapolis, it was mostly sunny with a temperature of 54. It was partly sunny with a temperature of 52 at Covington and 56 at London. It was cloudy with a temperature of 56 at Jasper, Indiana, 50 at Wilmington, Ohio, and 55 at Jackson. The following is a frost advisory for the following counties in Kentucky: Anderson, Fayette, Franklin, Henry, Jefferson, Mercer, Nelson, Oldham, Scott, Shelby, Spencer, Trimble, Washington, and Woodford. What? Temperatures well into the 30s for most locations will result in frost formation early Sunday. Where? Portions of south-central Indiana and east-central, north-central, northwest, and south-central Kentucky. When? From 3 a.m. Eastern Daylight Time, or 2 a.m. Central Daylight Time to 9 a.m. Eastern Daylight Time, or 8 a.m. Central Daylight Time Sunday. The following impacts are expected. Frost could harm sensitive outdoor vegetation. Sensitive outdoor plants may be killed if left uncovered. Take steps now to protect tender plants from the cold. The following is a frost advisory for the following counties in Kentucky: Carroll and Owen. What? Temperatures as low as 34 will result in frost formation. Where? Portions of east central and southeast Indiana, northeast and northern Kentucky, and central, south central, southwest, and west central Ohio. When? From 1 a.m. to 9 a.m. Eastern Daylight Time Sunday. The following impacts are expected. Frost could harm sensitive outdoor vegetation. Sensitive outdoor plants may be killed if left uncovered. Take steps now to protect tender plants from the cold. Here is the hazardous weather outlook. Issued at 2:29 p.m. Eastern Daylight Time. For portions of southern Indiana and central Kentucky. For tonight. Temperatures bottoming out in the 30s tonight likely will lead to frost formation in many locations. Thus, a frost advisory is in effect. And now the extended outlook for the period Sunday through Friday. No hazardous weather is expected at this time. Spotter information statement. Spotter activation is not expected at this time. More information, along with other weather, hydrological and climate information can be found at weather.gov/Louisville. And now here is the 8 to 14 day outlook for the region. This forecast is valid for the period from May 10th to 16, 2026. For Kentucky, temperatures and precipitation are forecast to be normal. For Indiana, temperatures and precipitation are forecast to be normal. For Tennessee, temperatures and precipitation are forecast to be normal. This long-term outlook is updated on NOAA Weather Radio around 5 p.m. Eastern Time each day. Now for the official National Weather Service forecast for Frankfurt and surrounding communities. Tonight, partly cloudy until midnight, then becoming clear. Areas of frost late in the night. Lows in the lower 30s. Northwest winds up to 10 miles an hour. Sunday, sunny. Widespread frost in the morning. Highs in the mid-60s. Southwest winds up to 10 miles an hour. Sunday night, not as cool. Partly cloudy until midnight, then mostly cloudy with chance of rain showers and slight chance of thunderstorms after midnight. Lows in the upper 40s. Southwest winds 5 to 15 miles an hour. Chance of precipitation 50%. Monday, warmer. Partly sunny. Chance of rain showers and slight chance of thunderstorms in the morning, then chance of thunderstorms in the afternoon. Highs in the mid-70s. Southwest winds 5 to 15 miles an hour. Chance of precipitation 50%.

Sunday night, partly cloudy. Chance of thunderstorms until midnight, then slight chance of rain showers after midnight. Lows in the upper 50s. Southwest winds 10 to 15 miles an hour. Chance of precipitation 50%. And now the extended forecast for the radio listening area. Tuesday and Tuesday night, mostly cloudy. 50%. And now the extended forecast for the radio listening area. Tuesday and Tuesday night, mostly cloudy. Rain showers and chance of thunderstorms. Highs in the lower 70s. Lows in the mid-50s. Chance of precipitation 90%. Wednesday and Wednesday night, rain showers and chance of thunderstorms. Highs in the upper 60s. Lows in the upper 40s. Chance of precipitation 90%. Thursday and Thursday night, partly cloudy. A 50% chance of rain showers. Highs around 60. Lows in the lower 40s. Friday and Friday night, partly cloudy. A 20% chance of rain showers. Highs in the mid-60s. Lows in the upper 40s. Saturday and Saturday night, partly cloudy. A 20% chance of thunderstorms. Highs in the lower 70s. Lows in the lower 50s. The current time is 5:34 p.m. Eastern Daylight Time. 5 p.m. Eastern Daylight Time weather conditions across north central Kentucky. At Frankfort. And the pressure was 30.03 inches and falling. At Lexington, it was cloudy. The temperature was 53 degrees, the dew point 33, and the relative humidity 46%. The wind was west at 7 miles an hour. The pressure was 30.02 inches and falling. At Louisville, it was cloudy. The temperature was 54 degrees, the dew point 34, and the relative humidity 46%. The wind was east at 6 miles an hour. The pressure was 30.04 inches and falling. At Frankfort. And the pressure was 30.03 inches and falling. Elsewhere around the region, at Bowling Green, rain was falling with a temperature of 53. At Indianapolis, it was mostly sunny with a temperature of 54. It was partly sunny with a temperature of 52 at Covington and 56 at London. It was cloudy, with a temperature of 56 at Jasper, Indiana, 50 at Wilmington, Ohio, and 55 at Jackson. The following is a frost advisory for the following counties in Kentucky: Anderson, Fayette, Franklin, Henry, Jefferson, Mercer, Nelson, Oldham, Scott, Shelby, Spencer, Trimble, Washington, and Woodford. What? Temperatures well into the 30s for most locations will result in frost formation early Sunday. Where, portions of south-central Indiana and east-central, north-central, northwest, and south-central Kentucky. When, from 3 a.m. Eastern Daylight Time, or 2 a.m. Central Daylight Time to 9 a.m. Eastern Daylight Time, or 8 a.m. Central Daylight Time Sunday. The following impacts are expected. Frost could harm sensitive outdoor vegetation. Sensitive outdoor plants may be killed if left uncovered. Take steps now to protect tender plants from the cold. The following is a frost advisory for the following counties in Kentucky: Carroll and Owen. What? Temperatures as low as 34 will result in frost formation. Where? Portions of east central and southeast Indiana, northeast and northern Kentucky, and central, south central, southwest, and west central Ohio. When, from 1 a.m. to 9 a.m. Eastern Daylight Time Sunday. The following impacts are expected. Frost could harm sensitive outdoor vegetation. Sensitive outdoor plants may be killed if left uncovered. Take steps now to protect tender plants from the cold. Here is the hazardous weather outlook. Issued at 2:29 p.m. Eastern Daylight Time. For portions of southern Indiana and central Kentucky. For tonight. Temperatures bottoming out in the 30s tonight likely will lead to frost formation in many locations. Thus a frost advice.

For Kentucky, temperatures and precipitation are forecast to be normal. For Indiana, temperatures and precipitation are forecast to be normal. For Tennessee, temperatures and precipitation are forecast to be normal. This long-term outlook is updated on NOAA Weather Radio around 5 p.m. Eastern Time each day. Now for the official National Weather Service forecast for Frankfort and surrounding communities. Tonight, partly cloudy until midnight, then becoming clear. Areas of frost late in the night. Lows in the lower 30s. Northwest winds up to 10 miles an hour. Sunday, sunny. Widespread frost in the morning. Highs in the mid-60s. Southwest winds up to 10 miles an hour. Sunday night, not as cool. Partly cloudy until midnight, then mostly cloudy with chance of rain showers and slight chance of thunderstorms after midnight. Lows in the upper 40s. Southwest winds 5 to 15 miles an hour. Chance of precipitation 50%. Monday, warmer. Partly sunny. Chance of rain showers and slight chance of thunderstorms in the morning, then chance of thunderstorms in the afternoon. Highs in the mid-70s. Southwest winds 5 to 15 miles an hour. Chance of precipitation 50%. Monday night, partly cloudy. Chance of thunderstorms until midnight, then slight chance of rain showers after midnight. Lows in the upper 50s. Southwest winds 10 to 15 miles an hour. Chance of precipitation 50%. And now the extended forecast for the radio listening area. Tuesday and Tuesday night, mostly cloudy. Rain showers and chance of thunderstorms. Highs in the lower 70s. Lows in the mid-50s. Chance of precipitation 90%. Wednesday and Wednesday night, rain showers and chance of thunderstorms. Highs in the upper 60s. Lows in the upper 40s. Chance of precipitation 90%. Thursday and Thursday night, partly cloudy. A 50% chance of rain showers. Highs around 60. Lows in the lower 40s. Friday and Friday night, partly cloudy. A 20% chance of rain showers. Highs in the mid-60s. Lows in the upper 40s. Saturday and Saturday night, partly cloudy. A 20% chance of thunderstorms. Highs in the lower 70s. Lows in the lower 50s. The current time is 5:41 p.m. Eastern Daylight Time. 5 p.m. Eastern Daylight Time weather conditions across north central Kentucky. At Frankfort. And the pressure was 30.03 inches and falling. At Lexington, it was cloudy. The temperature was 53 degrees, the dew point 33, and the relative humidity 46%. The wind was west at 7 miles an hour. The pressure was 30.02 inches and falling. At Louisville, it was cloudy. The temperature was 54 degrees, the dew point 34, and the relative humidity 46%. The wind was east at 6 miles an hour. The pressure was 30.04 inches and falling. At Frankfort, and the pressure was 30.03 inches and falling. Elsewhere around the region, at Bowling Green, rain was falling, with a temperature of 53. At Indianapolis, it was mostly sunny, with a temperature of 54. It was partly sunny, with a temperature of 52 at Covington, and 56 at London. It was cloudy, with a temperature of 56 at Jasper, Indiana, 50 at Wilmington, Ohio, and 55 at Jackson. 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The following is a frost advisory for the following counties in Kentucky: Anderson, Fayette, Franklin, Henry, Jefferson, Mercer, Nelson, Oldham, Scott, Shelby, Spencer,

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1: What? Temperatures well into the 30s for most locations will result in frost formation early Sunday.
0: Where?
1: Portions of south central Indiana and east central, north central, northwest, and south central Kentucky.
0: When?
1: From 3 a.m. Eastern Daylight Time, or 2 a.m. Central Daylight Time to 9 a.m. Eastern Daylight Time, or 8 a.m. Central Daylight Time Sunday.
0: The following impacts are expected. Frost could harm sensitive outdoor vegetation.
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1: The following is a frost advisory for the following counties in Kentucky, Carroll, and Owen.
0: What?
1: Temperatures as low as 34 will result in frost formation.
0: Where?
1: Portions of east central and southeast Indiana, northeast and northern Kentucky, and central, south central, southwest, and west central Ohio.
0: When?
1: From 1 a.m. to 9 a.m. Eastern Daylight Time Sunday.
0: The following impacts are expected. Frost could harm sensitive outdoor vegetation.
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1: Here is the hazardous weather outlook.
0: 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For portions of southern Indiana and central Kentucky.
1: For tonight,
0: temperatures bottoming out in the 30s tonight likely will lead to frost formation in many locations.
1: Thus, a frost advisory is in effect.
0: And now the extended outlook for the period Sunday through Friday.
1: No hazardous weather is expected at this time.
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1: Spotter activation is not expected at this time.
0: More information, along with other weather, hydrological and climate information can be found at weather.gov/Louisville.
1: And now here is the 8 to 14 day outlook for the region.
0: This forecast is valid for the period from May 10th to 16, 2026.
1: For Kentucky, temperatures and precipitation are forecast to be normal.
0: For Indiana, temperatures and precipitation are forecast to be normal.
1: For Tennessee, temperatures and precipitation are forecast to be normal.
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1: Now for the official National Weather Service forecast for Frankfort and surrounding communities.
0: Tonight, partly cloudy until midnight, then becoming clear.
1: Areas of frost late in the night.
0: Lows in the lower 30s.
1: Northwest winds up to 10 miles an hour.
0: Sunday, sunny.
1: Widespread frost in the morning.
0: Highs in the mid-60s.
1: Southwest winds up to 10 miles an hour.
0: Sunday night, not as cool.
1: Partly cloudy until midnight, then mostly cloudy with chance of rain showers and slight chance of thunderstorms after midnight.
0: Lows in the upper 40s.
1: Southwest winds 5 to 15 miles an hour.
0: Chance of precipitation 50%.
1: Monday, warmer.
0: Partly sunny.
1: Chance of rain showers and slight chance of thunderstorms in the morning, then chance of thunderstorms in the afternoon.
0: Highs in the mid-70s.
1: Southwest winds 5 to 15 miles an hour.
0: Chance of precipitation 50%.
1: Monday night, partly cloudy.
0: Chance of thunderstorms until midnight, then slight chance of rain showers after midnight.
1: Lows in the upper 50s.
0: Southwest winds 10 to 15 miles an hour.
1: Chance of precipitation 50%.
0: And now the extended forecast for the radio listening area.
1: Tuesday and Tuesday night, mostly cloudy.
0: Rain showers and chance of thunderstorms.
1: Highs in the lower 70s.
0: Lows in the mid-50s.
1: Chance of precipitation 90%.
0: Wednesday and Wednesday night, rain showers and chance of thunderstorms.
1: Highs in the upper 60s.
0: Lows in the upper 40s.
1: Chance of precipitation 90%.
0: Thursday and Thursday night, partly cloudy.
1: A 50% chance of rain showers.
0: Highs around 60.
1: Lows in the lower 40s.
0: Friday and Friday night, partly cloudy.

a 20% chance of rain showers. Highs in the mid-60s. Lows in the upper 40s. Saturday and Saturday night, partly cloudy. A 20% chance of thunderstorms. Highs in the lower 70s. Lows in the lower 50s. The current time is 5:48 p.m. Eastern Daylight Time. 5 p.m. Eastern Daylight Time weather conditions across north central Kentucky. At Frankfort. And the pressure was 30.03 inches and falling. At Lexington, it was cloudy. The temperature was 53 degrees, the dew point 33, and the relative humidity 46%. The wind was west at 7 miles an hour. The pressure was 30.02 inches and falling. At Louisville, it was cloudy. The temperature was 54 degrees, the dew point 34, and the relative humidity 46%. The wind was east at 6 miles an hour. The pressure was 30.04 inches and falling. At Frankfort, and the pressure was 30.03 inches and falling. Elsewhere around the region, at Bowling Green, rain was falling with a temperature of 53. At Indianapolis, it was mostly sunny with a temperature of 54. It was partly sunny with a temperature of 52 at Covington and 56 at London. It was cloudy with a temperature of 56 at Jasper, Indiana, 50 at Wilmington, Ohio, and 55 at Jackson. The following is a frost advisory for the following counties in Kentucky: Anderson, Fayette, Franklin, Henry, Jefferson, Mercer, Nelson, Oldham, Scott, Shelby, Spencer, Trimble, Washington, and Woodford. What? Temperatures well into the 30s for most locations will result in frost formation early Sunday. Where? Portions of south-central Indiana and east-central, north-central, northwest, and south-central Kentucky. When? From 3 a.m. Eastern Daylight Time, or 2 a.m. Central Daylight Time to 9 a.m. Eastern Daylight Time, or 8 a.m. Central Daylight Time Sunday. The following impacts are expected. Frost could harm sensitive outdoor vegetation. Sensitive outdoor plants may be killed if left uncovered. Take steps now to protect tender plants from the cold. The following is a frost advisory for the following counties in Kentucky: Carroll and Owen. What? Temperatures as low as 34 will result in frost formation. Where? Portions of east central and southeast Indiana, northeast and northern Kentucky, and central, south central, southwest, and west central Ohio. When? From 1 a.m. to 9 a.m. Eastern Daylight Time Sunday. The following impacts are expected. Frost could harm sensitive outdoor vegetation. Sensitive outdoor plants may be killed if left uncovered. Take steps now to protect tender plants from the cold. Here is the hazardous weather outlook. Issued at 2:29 p.m. Eastern Daylight Time. For portions of southern Indiana and central Kentucky. For tonight. Temperatures bottoming out in the 30s tonight likely will lead to frost formation in many locations. Thus, a frost advisory is in effect. And now the extended outlook for the period Sunday through Friday. No hazardous weather is expected at this time. Spotter information statement. Spotter activation is not expected at this time. More information, along with other weather, hydrological and climate information can be found at weather.gov/Louisville. And now here is the 8 to 14 day outlook for the region. This forecast is valid for the period from May 10th to 16, 2026. For Kentucky, temperatures and precipitation are forecast to be normal. For Indiana, temperatures and precipitation are forecast to be normal. For Tennessee, temperatures and precipitation are forecast to be normal. This long-term outlook is updated on NOAA Weather Radio around 5 p.m. Eastern Time each day. Now for the official National Weather Service forecast for Frankfort and surrounding communities. Tonight, partly cloudy until midnight, then becoming clear. Areas of frost late in the night. Lows in the lower 30s. Northwest

Winds up to 10 miles an hour. Sunday, sunny. Widespread frost in the morning. Highs in the mid-60s. Southwest winds up to 10 miles an hour. Sunday night, not as cool. Partly cloudy until midnight, then mostly cloudy with chance of rain showers and slight chance of thunderstorms after midnight. Lows in the upper 40s. Southwest winds 5 to 15 miles an hour. Chance of precipitation 50%. Monday, warmer. Partly sunny. Chance of rain showers and slight chance of thunderstorms in the morning, then chance of thunderstorms in the afternoon. Highs in the mid-70s. Southwest winds 5 to 15 miles an hour. Chance of precipitation 50%. Monday night, partly cloudy. Chance of thunderstorms until midnight, then slight chance of rain showers after midnight. Lows in the upper 50s. Southwest winds 10 to 15 miles an hour. Chance of precipitation 50%. And now the extended forecast for the radio listening area. Tuesday and Tuesday night, mostly cloudy. Rain showers and chance of thunderstorms. Highs in the lower 70s. Lows in the mid-50s. Chance of precipitation 90%. Wednesday and Wednesday night, rain showers and chance of thunderstorms. Highs in the upper 60s. Lows in the upper 40s. Chance of precipitation 90%. Thursday and Thursday night, partly cloudy. A 50% chance of rain showers. Highs around 60. Lows in the lower 40s. Friday and Friday night, partly cloudy. A 20% chance of rain showers. Highs in the mid-60s. Lows in the upper 40s. Saturday and Saturday night, partly cloudy. A 20% chance of thunderstorms. Highs in the lower 70s. Lows in the lower 50s. The current time is 5:55 p.m. Eastern Daylight Time. 5 p.m. Eastern Daylight Time weather conditions across north central Kentucky. At Frankfort. And the pressure was 30.03 inches and falling. At Lexington, it was cloudy. The temperature was 53 degrees, the dew point 33, and the relative humidity 46%. The wind was west at 7 miles an hour. The pressure was 30.02 inches and falling. At Louisville, it was cloudy. The temperature was 54 degrees, the dew point 34, and the relative humidity 46%. The wind was east at 6 miles an hour. The pressure was 30.04 inches and falling. At Frankfort, and the pressure was 30.03 inches and falling. Elsewhere around the region, at Bowling Green, rain was falling with a temperature of 53. At Indianapolis, it was mostly sunny, with a temperature of 54. It was partly sunny, with a temperature of 52 at Covington and 56 at London. It was cloudy, with a temperature of 56 at Jasper, Indiana, 50 at Wilmington, Ohio, and 55 at Jackson. The following is a frost advisory for the following counties in Kentucky: Anderson, Fayette, Franklin, Henry, Jefferson, Mercer, Nelson, Oldham, Scott, Shelby, Spencer, Trimble, Washington, and Woodford. What? Temperatures well into the 30s for most locations will result in frost formation early Sunday. Where? Portions of south-central Indiana and east-central, north-central, northwest, and south-central Kentucky. When? From 3 a.m. Eastern Daylight Time, or 2 a.m. Central Daylight Time to 9 a.m. Eastern Daylight Time, or 8 a.m. Central Daylight Time Sunday. The following impacts are expected. Frost could harm sensitive outdoor vegetation. Sensitive outdoor plants may be killed if left uncovered. Take steps now to protect tender plants from the cold. The following is a frost advisory for the following counties in Kentucky: Carroll and Owen. What? Temperatures as low as 34 will result in frost formation. Where? Portions of east central and southeast Indiana, northeast and northern Kentucky,

Central, South Central, Southwest, and West Central Ohio. When, from 1 a.m. to 9 a.m. Eastern Daylight Time, Sunday. The following impacts are expected. Frost could harm sensitive outdoor vegetation. Sensitive outdoor plants may be killed if left uncovered. Take steps now to protect tender plants from the cold. Here is the hazardous weather outlook. Issued at 2:29 p.m. Eastern Daylight Time. For portions of southern Indiana and central Kentucky. For tonight. Temperatures bottoming out in the 30s tonight likely will lead to frost formation in many locations. Thus a frost advisory is in effect. And now the extended outlook for the period Sunday through Friday. No hazardous weather is expected at this time. Spotter information statement. Spotter activation is not expected at this time. More information, along with other weather, hydrological and climate information can be found at weather.gov/Louisville. And now here is the 8 to 14 day outlook for the region. This forecast is valid for the period from May 10th to 16, 2026. For Kentucky, temperatures and precipitation are forecast to be normal. For Indiana, temperatures and precipitation are forecast to be normal. For Tennessee, temperatures and precipitation are forecast to be normal. This long-term outlook is updated on NOAA Weather Radio around 5 p.m. Eastern Time each day. Now for the official National Weather Service forecast for Frankfort and surrounding communities. Tonight, partly cloudy until midnight, then becoming clear. Areas of frost late in the night. Lows in the lower 30s. Northwest winds up to 10 miles an hour. Sunday, sunny. Widespread frost in the morning. Highs in the mid-60s. Southwest winds up to 10 miles an hour. Sunday night, not as cool. Partly cloudy until midnight, then mostly cloudy with chance of rain showers and slight chance of thunderstorms after midnight. Lows in the upper 40s. Southwest winds 5 to 15 miles an hour. Chance of precipitation 50%. Monday, warmer. Partly sunny. Chance of rain showers and slight chance of thunderstorms in the morning, then chance of thunderstorms in the afternoon. Highs in the mid-70s. Southwest winds 5 to 15 miles an hour. Chance of precipitation 50%. Monday night, partly cloudy. Chance of thunderstorms until midnight, then slight chance of rain showers after midnight. Lows in the upper 50s. Southwest winds 10 to 15 miles an hour. Chance of precipitation 50%. And now the extended forecast for the radio listening area. Tuesday and Tuesday night, mostly cloudy. Rain showers and chance of thunderstorms. Highs in the lower 70s. Lows in the mid-50s. Chance of precipitation 90%. Wednesday and Wednesday night, rain showers and chance of thunderstorms. Highs in the upper 60s. Lows in the upper 40s. Chance of precipitation 90%. Thursday and Thursday night, partly cloudy. A 50% chance of rain showers. Highs around 60. Lows in the lower 40s. Friday and Friday night, partly cloudy. A 20% chance of rain showers. Highs in the mid-60s. Lows in the upper 40s. Saturday and Saturday night, partly cloudy. A 20% chance of thunderstorms. Highs in the lower 70s. Lows in the lower 50s. The current time is 6:02 p.m. Eastern Daylight Time. 5 p.m. Eastern Daylight Time weather conditions across north central Kentucky. At Frankfort. And the pressure was 30.03 inches and falling. At Lexington, it was cloudy. The temperature was 53 degrees, the dew point 33, and the relative humidity 46%. The wind was west at 7 miles an hour. The pressure was 30.02 inches and falling. At Louisville, it was cloudy. The temperature was 54 degrees.

degrees, the dew point 34, and the relative humidity 46%. The wind was east at 6 miles an hour. The pressure was 30.04 inches and falling at Frankfurt. And the pressure was 30.03 inches and falling. Elsewhere around the region, at Bowling Green, rain was falling with a temperature of 53. At Indianapolis, it was mostly sunny with a temperature of 54. It was partly sunny with a temperature of 52 at Covington and 56 at London. It was cloudy with a temperature of 56 at Jasper, Indiana, 50 at Wilmington, Ohio, and 55 at Jackson. The following is a frost advisory for the following counties in Kentucky: Anderson, Fayette, Franklin, Henry, Jefferson, Mercer, Nelson, Oldham, Scott, Shelby, Spencer, Trimble, Washington, and Woodford. What? Temperatures well into the 30s for most locations will result in frost formation early Sunday. Where? Portions of south-central Indiana and east-central, north-central, northwest, and south-central Kentucky. When? From 3 a.m. Eastern Daylight Time, or 2 a.m. Central Daylight Time to 9 a.m. Eastern Daylight Time, or 8 a.m. Central Daylight Time Sunday. The following impacts are expected. Frost could harm sensitive outdoor vegetation. Sensitive outdoor plants may be killed if left uncovered. Take steps now to protect tender plants from the cold. The following is a frost advisory for the following counties in Kentucky, Carroll, and Owen. What? Temperatures as low as 34 will result in frost formation. Where? Portions of east central and southeast Indiana, northeast and northern Kentucky, and central, south central, southwest, and west central Ohio. When? From 1 a.m. to 9 a.m. Eastern Daylight Time Sunday. The following impacts are expected. Frost could harm sensitive outdoor vegetation. Sensitive outdoor plants may be killed if left uncovered. Take steps now to protect tender plants from the cold. Here is the hazardous weather outlook. Issued at 2:29 p.m. Eastern Daylight Time. For portions of southern Indiana and central Kentucky. For tonight. Temperatures bottoming out in the 30s tonight likely will lead to frost formation in many locations. Thus a frost advisory is in effect. And now the extended outlook for the period Sunday through Friday. No hazardous weather is expected at this time. Spotter information statement. Spotter activation is not expected at this time. More information, along with other weather, hydrological and climate information can be found at weather.gov/Louisville. And now here is the 8 to 14 day outlook for the region. This forecast is valid for the period from May 10th to 16, 2026. For Kentucky, temperatures and precipitation are forecast to be normal. For Indiana, temperatures and precipitation are forecast to be normal. For Tennessee, temperatures and precipitation are forecast to be normal. This long-term outlook is updated on NOAA Weather Radio around 5 p.m. Eastern Time each day. Now for the official National Weather Service forecast for Frankfurt and surrounding communities. Tonight, partly cloudy until midnight, then becoming clear. Areas of frost late in the night. Lows in the lower 30s. Northwest winds up to 10 miles an hour. Sunday, sunny. Widespread frost in the morning. Highs in the mid-60s. Southwest winds up to 10 miles an hour. Sunday night, not as cool. Partly cloudy until midnight, then mostly cloudy with chance of rain showers and slight chance of thunderstorms after midnight. Lows in the upper 40s. Southwest winds 5 to 15 miles an hour. Chance of precipitation 50%. Monday, warmer. Partly sunny. Chance of rain showers and slight chance of thunderstorms in the morning, then chance of thunderstorms in the afternoon. Highs in the mid-70s. Southwest winds 5 to 15 miles an hour. Chance of precipitation 50%. Monday night, partly cloudy. Chance of thunderstorms until midnight, then

slight chance of rain showers after midnight. Lows in the upper 50s. Southwest winds 10 to 15 miles an hour. Chance of precipitation 50%. And now the extended forecast for the radio listening area. Tuesday and Tuesday night, mostly cloudy. Rain showers and chance of thunderstorms. Highs in the lower 70s. Lows in the mid-50s. Chance of precipitation 90%. Wednesday and Wednesday night, rain showers and chance of thunderstorms. Highs in the upper 60s. Lows in the upper 40s. Chance of precipitation 90%. Thursday and Thursday night, partly cloudy. A 50% chance of rain showers. Highs around 60. Lows in the lower 40s. Friday and Friday night, partly cloudy. A 20% chance of rain showers. Highs in the mid-60s. Lows in the upper 40s. Saturday and Saturday night, partly cloudy. A 20% chance of thunderstorms. Highs in the lower 70s. Lows in the lower 50s. The current time is 6:09 p.m. Eastern Daylight Time. 6 p.m. Eastern Daylight Time weather conditions across north central Kentucky. At Frankfort. And the pressure was 30.03 inches and steady. At Lexington, it was cloudy. The temperature was 55 degrees, the dew point 33, and the relative humidity 43%. The wind was north at 3 miles an hour. The pressure was 30.03 inches and rising. At Louisville, it was partly sunny. The temperature was 56 degrees, the dew point 34, and the relative humidity 43%. The wind was north at 8 miles an hour. The pressure was 30.04 inches and steady. At Frankfort. And the pressure was 30.03 inches and steady. Elsewhere around the region, throughout the region, skies ranged from partly sunny to cloudy. It was 52 at Covington, 53 at Indianapolis, 57 at Jasper, Indiana, and 49 at Wilmington, Ohio. Jackson reported 52, London reported 54. And Bowling Green reported 53. The following is a frost advisory for the following counties in Kentucky: Anderson, Fayette, Franklin, Henry, Jefferson, Mercer, Nelson, Oldham, Scott, Shelby, Spencer, Trimble, Washington, and Woodford. What? Temperatures well into the 30s for most locations will result in frost formation early Sunday. Where? Portions of south-central Indiana and east-central, north-central, northwest, and south-central Kentucky. When, from 3 a.m. Eastern Daylight Time, or 2 a.m. Central Daylight Time to 9 a.m. Eastern Daylight Time, or 8 a.m. Central Daylight Time Sunday. The following impacts are expected. Frost could harm sensitive outdoor vegetation. Sensitive outdoor plants may be killed if left uncovered. Take steps now to protect tender plants from the cold. The following is a frost advisory for the following counties in Kentucky: Carroll and Owen. What? Temperatures as low as 34 will result in frost formation. Where? Portions of east central and southeast Indiana, northeast and northern Kentucky, and central, south central, southwest, and west central Ohio. When, from 1 a.m. to 9 a.m. Eastern Daylight Time Sunday. The following impacts are expected. Frost could harm sensitive outdoor vegetation. Sensitive outdoor plants may be killed if left uncovered. Take steps now to protect tender plants from the cold. 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Broadcast from the National Weather Service Forecast Office in Louisville, on a transmitter located in Frankfort on a frequency of 162.5 MHz. Here is the hazardous weather outlook. Issued at 2:29 p.m. Eastern Daylight Time. For portions of southern Indiana and central Kentucky. For tonight. Temperatures bottoming out in the 30s tonight likely will lead to frost formation in many locations. The Safe Frost Advisory

in effect. And now the extended outlook for the period Sunday through Friday. No hazardous weather is expected at this time. Spotter information statement. Spotter activation is not expected at this time. More information, along with other weather, hydrological and climate information can be found at weather.gov/Louisville. And now here is the 8 to 14 day outlook for the region. This forecast is valid for the period from May 10th to 16, 2026. For Kentucky, temperatures and precipitation are forecast to be normal. For Indiana, temperatures and precipitation are forecast to be normal. For Tennessee, temperatures and precipitation are forecast to be normal. This long-term outlook is updated on NOAA Weather Radio around 5 p.m. Eastern Time each day. Now for the official National Weather Service forecast for Frankfort and surrounding communities. Tonight, partly cloudy until midnight, then becoming clear. Areas of frost late in the night. Lows in the lower 30s. Northwest winds up to 10 miles an hour. Sunday, sunny. Widespread frost in the morning. Highs in the mid-60s. Southwest winds up to 10 miles an hour. Sunday night, not as cool. Partly cloudy until midnight, then mostly cloudy with chance of rain showers and slight chance of thunderstorms after midnight. Lows in the upper 40s. Southwest winds 5 to 15 miles an hour. Chance of precipitation 50%. Monday, warmer. Partly sunny. Chance of rain showers and slight chance of thunderstorms in the morning, then chance of thunderstorms in the afternoon. Highs in the mid-70s. Southwest winds 5 to 15 miles an hour. Chance of precipitation 50%. Monday night, partly cloudy. Chance of thunderstorms until midnight, then slight chance of rain showers after midnight. Lows in the upper 50s. Southwest winds 10 to 15 miles an hour. Chance of precipitation 50%. And now the extended forecast for the radio listening area. Tuesday and Tuesday night, mostly cloudy. Rain showers and chance of thunderstorms. Highs in the lower 70s. Lows in the mid-50s. Chance of precipitation 90%. Wednesday and Wednesday night, rain showers and chance of thunderstorms. Highs in the upper 60s. Lows in the upper 40s. Chance of precipitation 90%. Thursday and Thursday night, partly cloudy. A 50% chance of rain showers. Highs around 60. Lows in the lower 40s. Friday and Friday night, partly cloudy. A 20% chance of rain showers. Highs in the mid-60s. Lows in the upper 40s. Saturday and Saturday night, partly cloudy. A 20% chance of thunderstorms. Highs in the lower 70s. Lows in the lower 50s. The current time is 6:16 p.m. Eastern Daylight Time. 6 p.m. Eastern Daylight Time weather conditions across north central Kentucky. At Frankfort. And the pressure was 30.03 inches and steady. At Lexington, it was cloudy. The temperature was 55 degrees, the dew point 33, and the relative humidity 43%. The wind was north at 3 miles an hour. The pressure was 30.03 inches and rising. At Louisville, it was partly sunny. The temperature was 56 degrees, the dew point 34, and the relative humidity 43%. The wind was north at 8 miles an hour. The pressure was 30.04 inches and steady. At Frankfort, and the pressure was 30.03 inches and steady. Elsewhere around the region, throughout the region, skies ranged from partly sunny to cloudy. It was 52 at Covington, 53 at Indianapolis, 57 at Jasper, Indiana, and 49 at Wilmington, Ohio. Jackson reported 52, London reported 54, and Bowling Green reported 53. The following is a frost advisory for the following counties.

in Kentucky, Anderson, Fayette, Franklin, Henry, Jefferson, Mercer, Nelson, Oldham, Scott, Shelby, Spencer, Trimble, Washington, and Woodford. What? Temperatures well into the 30s for most locations will result in frost formation early Sunday. Where? Portions of south-central Indiana and east-central, north-central, northwest, and south-central Kentucky. When? From 3 a.m. Eastern Daylight Time, or 2 a.m. Central Daylight Time to 9 a.m. Eastern Daylight Time, or 8 a.m. Central Daylight Time Sunday. The following impacts are expected. Frost could harm sensitive outdoor vegetation. Sensitive outdoor plants may be killed if left uncovered. Take steps now to protect tender plants from the cold. The following is a frost advisory for the following counties in Kentucky, Carroll, and Owen. What? Temperatures as low as 34 will result in frost formation. Where? Portions of east central and southeast Indiana, northeast and northern Kentucky, and central, south central, southwest, and west central Ohio. When? From 1 a.m. to 9 a.m. Eastern Daylight Time Sunday. The following impacts are expected. Frost could harm sensitive outdoor vegetation. Sensitive outdoor plants may be killed if left uncovered. Take steps now to protect tender plants from the cold. Here is the hazardous weather outlook. Issued at 2:29 p.m. Eastern Daylight Time. For portions of southern Indiana and central Kentucky. For tonight, temperatures bottoming out in the 30s tonight likely will lead to frost formation in many locations. Thus, a frost advisory is in effect. And now the extended outlook for the period Sunday through Friday. No hazardous weather is expected at this time. Spotter information statement. Spotter activation is not expected at this time. More information, along with other weather, hydrological and climate information can be found at weather.gov/Louisville. And now here is the 8 to 14 day outlook for the region. This forecast is valid for the period from May 10th to 16, 2026. For Kentucky, temperatures and precipitation are forecast to be normal. For Indiana, temperatures and precipitation are forecast to be normal. For Tennessee, temperatures and precipitation are forecast to be normal. This long-term outlook is updated on NOAA Weather Radio around 5 p.m. Eastern Time each day. Now for the official National Weather Service forecast for Frankfort and surrounding communities. Tonight, partly cloudy until midnight, then becoming clear. Areas of frost late in the night. Lows in the lower 30s. Northwest winds up to 10 miles an hour. Sunday, sunny. Widespread frost in the morning. Highs in the mid-60s. Southwest winds up to 10 miles an hour. Sunday night, not as cool. Partly cloudy until midnight, then mostly cloudy with chance of rain showers and slight chance of thunderstorms after midnight. Lows in the upper 40s. Southwest winds 5 to 15 miles an hour. Chance of precipitation 50%. Monday, warmer. Partly sunny. Chance of rain showers and slight chance of thunderstorms in the morning, then chance of thunderstorms in the afternoon. Highs in the mid-70s. Southwest winds 5 to 15 miles an hour. Chance of precipitation 50%. Monday night, partly cloudy. Chance of thunderstorms until midnight, then slight chance of rain showers after midnight. Lows in the upper 50s. Southwest winds 10 to 15 miles an hour. Chance of precipitation 50%. And now the extended forecast for the radio listening area. Tuesday and Tuesday night, mostly cloudy. Rain showers and chance of thunderstorms. Highs in the lower 70s. Lows in the mid-50s. Chance of precipitation 90%. Wednesday and Wednesday night, rain showers and chance of thunderstorms. Highs in the upper 60s. Lows in the upper 40s. Chance of precipitation 90%. Thursday and Thursday night, partly cloudy. A

60% chance of rain showers. Highs around 60. Lows in the lower 40s. Friday and Friday night, partly cloudy. A 20% chance of rain showers. Highs in the mid-60s. Lows in the upper 40s. Saturday and Saturday night, partly cloudy. A 20% chance of thunderstorms. Highs in the lower 70s. Lows in the lower 50s. The current time is 6:23 p.m. Eastern Daylight Time. 6 p.m. Eastern Daylight Time weather conditions across north central Kentucky. At Frankfort. And the pressure was 30.03 inches and steady. At Lexington, it was cloudy. The temperature was 55 degrees, the dew point 33, and the relative humidity 43%. The wind was north at 3 miles an hour. The pressure was 30.03 inches and rising. At Louisville, it was partly sunny. The temperature was 56 degrees, the dew point 34, and the relative humidity 43%. The wind was north at 8 miles an hour. The pressure was 30.04 inches and steady. At Frankfort, and the pressure was 30.03 inches and steady. Elsewhere around the region, throughout the region, skies ranged from partly sunny to cloudy. It was 52 at Covington, 53 at Indianapolis, 57 at Jasper, Indiana, and 49 at Wilmington, Ohio. Jackson reported 52, London reported 54, and Bowling Green reported 53. The following is a frost advisory for the following counties in Kentucky: Anderson, Fayette, Franklin, Henry, Jefferson, Mercer, Nelson, Oldham, Scott, Shelby, Spencer, Trimble, Washington, and Woodford. What? Temperatures well into the 30s for most locations will result in frost formation early Sunday. Where? Portions of south-central Indiana and east-central, north-central, northwest, and south-central Kentucky. When? From 3 a.m. Eastern Daylight Time, or 2 a.m. Central Daylight Time to 9 a.m. Eastern Daylight Time, or 8 a.m. Central Daylight Time Sunday. The following impacts are expected. Frost could harm sensitive outdoor vegetation. Sensitive outdoor plants may be killed if left uncovered. Take steps now to protect tender plants from the cold. The following is a frost advisory for the following counties in Kentucky: Carroll and Owen. What? Temperatures as low as 34 will result in frost formation. Where? Portions of east central and southeast Indiana, northeast and northern Kentucky, and central, south central, southwest, and west central Ohio. When? From 1 a.m. to 9 a.m. Eastern Daylight Time Sunday. The following impacts are expected. Frost could harm sensitive outdoor vegetation. Sensitive outdoor plants may be killed if left uncovered. Take steps now to protect tender plants from the cold. Here is the hazardous weather outlook. Issued at 2:29 p.m. Eastern Daylight Time. For portions of southern Indiana and central Kentucky. For tonight. Temperatures bottoming out in the 30s tonight likely will lead to frost formation in many locations. Thus, a frost advisory is in effect. And now the extended outlook for the period Sunday through Friday. No hazardous weather is expected at this time. Spotter information statement. Spotter activation is not expected at this time. More information, along with other weather, hydrological and climate information can be found at weather.gov/Louisville. And now here is the 8 to 14 day outlook for the region. This forecast is valid for the period from May 10th to 16, 2026. For Kentucky, temperatures and precipitation are forecast to be normal. For Indiana, temperatures and precipitation are forecast to be normal. For Tennessee, temperatures and precipitation are forecast to be normal. This long-term outlook is updated on NOAA Weather Radio around 5 p.m. Eastern Time each day. Now for the official National Weather Service forecast for Frankfort and surrounding communities. Tonight, partly cloudy until midnight, then becoming clear.
Areas of frost late in the night. Lows in the lower 30s. Northwest winds up to 10 miles an hour. Sunday, sunny. Widespread frost in the morning. Highs in the mid-60s. Southwest winds up to 10 miles an hour. Sunday night, not as cool. Partly cloudy until midnight, then mostly cloudy with chance of rain showers and slight chance of thunderstorms after midnight. Lows in the upper 40s. Southwest winds 5 to 15 miles an hour. Chance of precipitation 50%. Monday, warmer. Partly sunny. Chance of rain showers and slight chance of thunderstorms in the morning, then chance of thunderstorms in the afternoon. Highs in the mid-70s. Southwest winds 5 to 15 miles an hour. Chance of precipitation 50%. Monday night, partly cloudy. Chance of thunderstorms until midnight, then slight chance of rain showers after midnight. Lows in the upper 50s. Southwest winds 10 to 15 miles an hour. Chance of precipitation 50%. And now the extended forecast for the radio listening area. Tuesday and Tuesday night, mostly cloudy. Rain showers and chance of thunderstorms. Highs in the lower 70s. Lows in the mid-50s. Chance of precipitation 90%. Wednesday and Wednesday night, rain showers and chance of thunderstorms. Highs in the upper 60s. Lows in the upper 40s. Chance of precipitation 90%. Thursday and Thursday night, partly cloudy. A 50% chance of rain showers. Highs around 60. Lows in the lower 40s. Friday and Friday night, partly cloudy. A 20% chance of rain showers. Highs in the mid-60s. Lows in the upper 40s. Saturday and Saturday night, partly cloudy. A 20% chance of thunderstorms. Highs in the lower 70s. Lows in the lower 50s. The current time is 6:30 p.m. Eastern Daylight Time. 6 p.m. Eastern Daylight Time weather conditions across north central Kentucky. At Frankfort. And the pressure was 30.03 inches and steady. At Lexington, it was cloudy. The temperature was 55 degrees, the dew point 33, and the relative humidity 43%. The wind was north at 3 miles an hour. The pressure was 30.03 inches and rising. At Louisville, it was partly sunny. The temperature was 56 degrees, the dew point 34, and the relative humidity 43%. The wind was north at 8 miles an hour. The pressure was 30.04 inches and steady. At Frankfort, and the pressure was 30.03 inches and steady. Elsewhere around the region, throughout the region, skies ranged from partly sunny to cloudy. It was 52 at Covington, 53 at Indianapolis, 57 at Jasper, Indiana, and 49 at Wilmington, Ohio. Jackson reported 52, London reported 54, and Bowling Green reported 53. The following is a frost advisory for the following counties in Kentucky: Anderson, Fayette, Franklin, Henry, Jefferson, Mercer, Nelson, Oldham, Scott, Shelby, Spencer, Trimble, Washington, and Woodford. What? Temperatures well into the 30s for most locations will result in frost formation early Sunday. Where? Portions of south-central Indiana and east-central, north-central, northwest, and south-central Kentucky. When? From 3 a.m. Eastern Daylight Time, or 2 a.m. Central Daylight Time to 9 a.m. Eastern Daylight Time, or 8 a.m. Central Daylight Time Sunday. The following impacts are expected. Frost could harm sensitive outdoor vegetation. Sensitive outdoor plants may be killed if left uncovered. Take steps now to protect tender plants from the cold. The following is a frost advisory for the following counties in Kentucky: Carroll and Owen. What? Temperatures as low as 34 will result in frost formation. Where? Portions of east-central and southeast Indiana,
northeast and northern Kentucky.

Kentucky, and Central, South Central, Southwest, and West Central Ohio. When, from 1 a.m., portions of East Central and Southeast Indiana, Northeast and Northern Kentucky, and Central, South Central, Southwest, and West Central Ohio. When, from 1 a.m. to 9 a.m. Eastern Daylight Time Sunday. The following impacts are expected. Frost could harm sensitive outdoor vegetation. Sensitive outdoor plants may be killed if left uncovered. Take steps now to protect tender plants from the cold. Here is the hazardous weather outlook. Issued at 2:29 p.m. Eastern Daylight Time. For portions of southern Indiana and central Kentucky. For tonight. Temperatures bottoming out in the 30s tonight likely will lead to frost formation in many locations. Thus a frost advisory is in effect. And now the extended outlook for the period Sunday through Friday. No hazardous weather is expected at this time. Spotter information statement. Spotter activation is not expected at this time. More information, along with other weather, hydrological and climate information can be found at weather.gov/Louisville. And now here is the 8 to 14 day outlook for the region. This forecast is valid for the period from May 10th to 16, 2026. For Kentucky, temperatures and precipitation are forecast to be normal. For Indiana, temperatures and precipitation are forecast to be normal. For Tennessee, temperatures and precipitation are forecast to be normal. This long-term outlook is updated on NOAA Weather Radio around 5 p.m. Eastern Time each day. Now for the official National Weather Service forecast for Frankfort and surrounding communities. Tonight, partly cloudy until midnight, then becoming clear. Areas of frost late in the night. Lows in the lower 30s. Northwest winds up to 10 miles an hour. Sunday, sunny. Widespread frost in the morning. Highs in the mid-60s. Southwest winds up to 10 miles an hour. Sunday night, not as cool. Partly cloudy until midnight, then mostly cloudy with chance of rain showers and slight chance of thunderstorms after midnight. Lows in the upper 40s. Southwest winds 5 to 15 miles an hour. Chance of precipitation 50%. Monday, warmer. Partly sunny. Chance of rain showers and slight chance of thunderstorms in the morning, then chance of thunderstorms in the afternoon. Highs in the mid-70s. Southwest winds 5 to 15 miles an hour. Chance of precipitation 50%. Monday night, partly cloudy. Chance of thunderstorms until midnight, then slight chance of rain showers after midnight. Lows in the upper 50s. Southwest winds 10 to 15 miles an hour. Chance of precipitation 50%. And now the extended forecast for the radio listening area. Tuesday and Tuesday night, mostly cloudy. Rain showers and chance of thunderstorms. Highs in the lower 70s. Lows in the mid-50s. Chance of precipitation 90%. Wednesday and Wednesday night, rain showers and chance of thunderstorms. Highs in the upper 60s. Lows in the upper 40s. Chance of precipitation 90%. Thursday and Thursday night, partly cloudy. A 50% chance of rain showers. Highs around 60. Lows in the lower 40s. Friday and Friday night, partly cloudy. A 20% chance of rain showers. Highs in the mid-60s. Lows in the upper 40s. Saturday and Saturday night, partly cloudy. A 20% chance of thunderstorms. Highs in the lower 70s. Lows in the lower 50s. The current time is 6:37 p.m. Eastern Daylight Time. 6 p.m. Eastern Daylight Time weather conditions across north central Kentucky. At Frankfort. And the pressure was 30.03 inches and steady. At Lexington, it was cloudy. The temperature was 55 degrees, the dew point 33, and the relative humidity 43%.

Jackson reported 52, London reported 54, and Bowling Green reported 53. The following is a frost advisory for the following counties in Kentucky: Anderson, Fayette, Franklin, Henry, Jefferson, Mercer, Nelson, Oldham, Scott, Shelby, Spencer, Trimble, Washington, and Woodford. What? Temperatures well into the 30s for most locations will result in frost formation early Sunday. Where? Portions of south central Indiana and east central, north central, northwest, and south central Kentucky. When? From 3 a.m. Eastern Daylight Time, or 2 a.m. Central Daylight Time to 9 a.m. Eastern Daylight Time, or 8 a.m. Central Daylight Time Sunday. The following impacts are expected. Frost could harm sensitive outdoor vegetation. Sensitive outdoor plants may be killed if left uncovered. Take steps now to protect tender plants from the cold. The following is a frost advisory for the following counties in Kentucky, Carroll, and Owen. What? Temperatures as low as 34 will result in frost formation. Where? Portions of east central and southeast Indiana, northeast and northern Kentucky, and central, south central, southwest, and west central Ohio. When? From 1 a.m. to 9 a.m. Eastern Daylight Time Sunday. The following impacts are expected. Frost could harm sensitive outdoor vegetation. Sensitive outdoor plants may be killed if left uncovered. Take steps now to protect tender plants from the cold. Here is the hazardous weather outlook. Issued at 2:29 p.m. Eastern Daylight Time. For portions of southern Indiana and central Kentucky. For tonight, temperatures bottoming out in the 30s tonight likely will lead to frost formation in many locations. Thus, a frost advisory is in effect. And now the extended outlook for the period Sunday through Friday. No hazardous weather is expected at this time. Spotter information statement. Spotter activation is not expected at this time. More information, along with other weather, hydrological and climate information can be found at weather.gov/Louisville. And now here is the 8 to 14 day outlook for the region. This forecast is valid for the period from May 10th to 16, 2026. For Kentucky, temperatures and precipitation are forecast to be normal. For Indiana, temperatures and precipitation are forecast to be normal. For Tennessee, temperatures and precipitation are forecast to be normal. This long-term outlook is updated on NOAA Weather Radio around 5 p.m. Eastern Time each day. Now for the official National Weather Service forecast for Frankfort and surrounding communities. Tonight, partly cloudy until midnight, then becoming clear. Areas of frost late in the night. Lows in the lower 30s. Northwest winds up to 10 miles an hour. Sunday, sunny. Widespread frost in the morning. Highs in the mid-60s. Southwest winds up to 10 miles an hour. Sunday night, not as cool. Partly cloudy until midnight, then mostly cloudy with chance of rain showers and slight chance of thunderstorms after midnight. Lows in the upper 40s. Southwest winds 5 to 15 miles an hour. Chance of precipitation 50%. Monday, warmer. Partly sunny. Chance of rain showers and slight chance of thunderstorms in the morning, then chance of thunderstorms in the afternoon. Highs in the mid-70s. Southwest winds 5 to 15 miles an hour. Chance of precipitation 50%. Monday night, partly cloudy. Chance of thunderstorms until midnight, then slight chance of rain showers after midnight. Lows in the upper 50s. Southwest winds 10 to 15 miles an hour. Chance of precipitation 50%. And now the extended forecast for the radio listening area. Tuesday and Tuesday night, mostly cloudy. Rain showers and chance of thunderstorms. Highs in the lower 70s. Lows in the mid-50s. Chance of precipitation 90%. Wednesday and Wednesday night, rain showers and chance of thunderstorms. Highs in the

50s, lows in the upper 40s. Chance of precipitation 90%. Thursday and Thursday night, partly cloudy. A 50% chance of rain showers. Highs around 60. Lows in the lower 40s. Friday and Friday night, partly cloudy. A 20% chance of rain showers. Highs in the mid-60s. Lows in the upper 40s. Saturday and Saturday night, partly cloudy. A 20% chance of thunderstorms. Highs in the lower 70s. Lows in the lower 50s. 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The current time is 6:44 p.m. Eastern Daylight Time. 6 p.m. Eastern Daylight Time weather conditions across north-central Kentucky. At Frankfurt. And the pressure was 30.03 inches, and steady. At Lexington, it was cloudy. The temperature was 55 degrees, the dew point 33, and the relative humidity 43%. The wind was north at 3 miles an hour. The pressure was 30.03 inches and rising. At Louisville, it was partly sunny. The temperature was 56 degrees, the dew point 34, and the relative humidity 43%. The wind was north at 8 miles an hour. The pressure was 30.04 inches and steady. At Frankfurt, and the pressure was 30.03 inches and steady. Elsewhere around the region, throughout the region, skies ranged from partly sunny to cloudy. It was 52 at Covington, 53 at Indianapolis, 57 at Jasper, Indiana, and 49 at Wilmington, Ohio. Jackson reported 52, London reported 54, and Bowling Green reported 53. The following is a frost advisory for the following counties in Kentucky: Anderson, Fayette, Franklin, Henry, Jefferson, Mercer, Nelson, Oldham, Scott, Shelby, Spencer, Trimble, Washington, and Woodford. What? Temperatures well into the 30s for most locations will result in frost formation early Sunday. Where? Portions of south-central Indiana and east-central, north-central, northwest, and south-central Kentucky. When? From 3 a.m. Eastern Daylight Time, or 2 a.m. Central Daylight Time to 9 a.m. Eastern Daylight Time, or 8 a.m. Central Daylight Time Sunday. The following impacts are expected. Frost could harm sensitive outdoor vegetation. Sensitive outdoor plants may be killed if left uncovered. Take steps now to protect tender plants from the cold. The following is a frost advisory for the following counties in Kentucky: Carroll and Owen. What? Temperatures as low as 34 will result in frost formation. Where? Portions of east central and southeast Indiana, northeast and northern Kentucky, and central, south central, southwest, and west central Ohio. When? From 1 a.m. to 9 a.m. Eastern Daylight Time Sunday. The following impacts are expected. Frost could harm sensitive outdoor vegetation. Sensitive outdoor plants may be killed if left uncovered. Take steps now to protect tender plants from the cold. Here is the hazardous weather outlook. Issued at 2:29 p.m. Eastern Daylight Time. For portions of southern Indiana and central Kentucky. For tonight. Temperatures bottoming out in the 30s tonight likely will lead to frost formation in many locations. Thus a frost advisory is in effect. And now the extended outlook for the period Sunday through Friday. No hazardous weather is expected at this time. Spotter information statement. Spotter activation is not expected at this time. More information, along with other weather, hydrological and climate information can be found at weather.gov/Louisville. And now here is the 8 to 14 day outlook for the region. This forecast is valid for the period from May 10th to 16th, 2026. For Kentucky, temperatures and precipitation

are forecast to be normal. For Indiana, temperatures and precipitation are forecast to be normal. For Tennessee, temperatures and precipitation are forecast to be normal. This long-term outlook is updated on NOAA Weather Radio around 5 p.m. Eastern Time each day. Now for the official National Weather Service forecast for Frankfort and surrounding communities. Tonight, partly cloudy until midnight, then becoming clear. Areas of frost late in the night. Lows in the lower 30s. Northwest winds up to 10 miles an hour. Sunday, sunny. Widespread frost in the morning. Highs in the mid-60s. Southwest winds up to 10 miles an hour. Sunday night, not as cool. Partly cloudy until midnight, then mostly cloudy with chance of rain showers and slight chance of thunderstorms after midnight. Lows in the upper 40s. Southwest winds 5 to 15 miles an hour. Chance of precipitation 50%. Monday, warmer. Partly sunny. Chance of rain showers and slight chance of thunderstorms in the morning, then chance of thunderstorms in the afternoon. Highs in the mid-70s. Southwest winds 5 to 15 miles an hour. Chance of precipitation 50%. Monday night, partly cloudy. Chance of thunderstorms until midnight, then slight chance of rain showers after midnight. Lows in the upper 50s. Southwest winds 10 to 15 miles an hour. Chance of precipitation 50%. And now the extended forecast for the radio listening area. Tuesday and Tuesday night, mostly cloudy. Rain showers and chance of thunderstorms. Highs in the lower 70s. Lows in the mid-50s. Chance of precipitation 90%. Wednesday and Wednesday night, rain showers and chance of thunderstorms. Highs in the upper 60s. Lows in the upper 40s. Chance of precipitation 90%. Thursday and Thursday night, partly cloudy. A 50% chance of rain showers. Highs around 60. Lows in the lower 40s. Friday and Friday night, partly cloudy. A 20% chance of rain showers. Highs in the mid-60s. Lows in the upper 40s. Saturday and Saturday night, partly cloudy. A 20% chance of thunderstorms. Highs in the lower 70s. Lows in the lower 50s. The current time is 6:51 p.m. Eastern Daylight Time. 6 p.m. Eastern Daylight Time weather conditions across north central Kentucky. At Frankfort. And the pressure was 30.03 inches and steady. At Lexington, it was cloudy. The temperature was 55 degrees, the dew point 33, and the relative humidity 43%. The wind was north at 3 miles an hour. The pressure was 30.03 inches and rising. At Louisville, it was partly sunny. The temperature was 56 degrees, the dew point 34, and the relative humidity 43%. The wind was north at 8 miles an hour. The pressure was 30.04 inches and steady. At Frankfort, and the pressure was 30.03 inches and steady. Elsewhere around the region, throughout the region, skies ranged from partly sunny to cloudy. It was 52 at Covington, 53 at Indianapolis, 57 at Jasper, Indiana, and 49 at Wilmington, Ohio. Jackson reported 52, London reported 54, and Bowling Green reported 53. The following is a frost advisory for the following counties in Kentucky: Anderson, Fayette, Franklin, Henry, Jefferson, Mercer, Nelson, Oldham, Scott, Shelby, Spencer, Trimble, Washington, and Woodford. What? Temperatures well into the 30s for most locations will result in frost formation early Sunday. Where? Portions of south central Indiana and east central, north central, northwest, and south central Kentucky. When? From 3 a.m. Eastern Daylight Time, or 2 a.m. Central Daylight Time to 9 a.m. Eastern Daylight Time, or 8 a.m. Central Daylight Time Sunday.

The following impacts are expected. Frost could harm sensitive outdoor vegetation. Sensitive outdoor plants may be killed if left uncovered. Take steps now to protect tender plants from the cold. The following is a frost advisory for the following counties in Kentucky, Carroll, and Owen. What? Temperatures as low as 34 will result in frost formation. Where? Portions of east central and southeast Indiana, northeast and northern Kentucky, and central, south central, southwest, and west central Ohio. When? From 1 a.m. to 9 a.m. Eastern Daylight Time Sunday. The following impacts are expected. Frost could harm sensitive outdoor vegetation. Sensitive outdoor plants may be killed if left uncovered. Take steps now to protect tender plants from the cold. Here is the hazardous weather outlook. Issued at 2:29 p.m. Eastern Daylight Time. For portions of southern Indiana and central Kentucky. For tonight. Temperatures bottoming out in the 30s tonight likely will lead to frost formation in many locations. Thus, a frost advisory is in effect. And now the extended outlook for the period Sunday through Friday. No hazardous weather is expected at this time. Spotter information statement. Spotter activation is not expected at this time. More information, along with other weather, hydrological and climate information can be found at weather.gov/Louisville. And now here is the 8 to 14 day outlook for the region. This forecast is valid for the period from May 10th to 16, 2026. For Kentucky, temperatures and precipitation are forecast to be normal. For Indiana, temperatures and precipitation are forecast to be normal. For Tennessee, temperatures and precipitation are forecast to be normal. This long-term outlook is updated on NOAA Weather Radio around 5 p.m. Eastern Time each day. Now for the official National Weather Service forecast for Frankfort and surrounding communities. Tonight, partly cloudy until midnight, then becoming clear. Areas of frost late in the night. Lows in the lower 30s. Northwest winds up to 10 miles an hour. Sunday, sunny. Widespread frost in the morning. Highs in the mid-60s. Southwest winds up to 10 miles an hour. Sunday night, not as cool. Partly cloudy until midnight, then mostly cloudy with chance of rain showers and slight chance of thunderstorms after midnight. Lows in the upper 40s. Southwest winds 5 to 15 miles an hour. Chance of precipitation 50%. Monday, warmer. Partly sunny. Chance of rain showers and slight chance of thunderstorms in the morning, then chance of thunderstorms in the afternoon. Highs in the mid-70s. Southwest winds 5 to 15 miles an hour. Chance of precipitation 50%. Monday night, partly cloudy. Chance of thunderstorms until midnight, then slight chance of rain showers after midnight. Lows in the upper 50s. Southwest winds 10 to 15 miles an hour. Chance of precipitation 50%. And now the extended forecast for the radio listening area. Tuesday and Tuesday night, mostly cloudy. Rain showers and chance of thunderstorms. Highs in the lower 70s. Lows in the mid-50s. Chance of precipitation 90%. Wednesday and Wednesday night, rain showers and chance of thunderstorms. Highs in the upper 60s. Lows in the upper 40s. Chance of precipitation 90%. Thursday and Thursday night, partly cloudy. A 50% chance of rain showers. Highs around 60. Lows in the lower 40s. Friday and Friday night, partly cloudy. A 20% chance of rain showers. Highs in the mid-60s. Lows in the upper 40s. Saturday and Saturday night, partly cloudy. A 20% chance of thunderstorms. Highs in the lower 70s. Lows in the lower 50s. The current time is 6:58 p.m. Eastern Daylight Time. 6 p.m.

Eastern Daylight Time weather conditions across north-central Kentucky at Frankfort, and the pressure was 30.03 inches and steady. At Lexington, it was cloudy. The temperature was 55 degrees, the dew point 33, and the relative humidity 43%. The wind was north at 3 miles an hour. The pressure was 30.03 inches and rising. At Louisville, it was partly sunny. The temperature was 56 degrees, the dew point 34, and the relative humidity 43%. The wind was north at 8 miles an hour. The pressure was 30.04 inches and steady. At Frankfort, and the pressure was 30.03 inches and steady. Elsewhere around the region, throughout the region, skies ranged from partly sunny to cloudy. It was 52 at Covington, 53 at Indianapolis, 57 at Jasper, Indiana, and 49 at Wilmington, Ohio. Jackson reported 52, London reported 54, and Bowling Green reported 53. The following is a frost advisory for the following counties in Kentucky: Anderson, Fayette, Franklin, Henry, Jefferson, Mercer, Nelson, Oldham, Scott, Shelby, Spencer, Trimble, Washington, and Woodford. What? Temperatures well into the 30s for most locations will result in frost formation early Sunday. Where? Portions of south-central Indiana and east-central, north-central, northwest, and south-central Kentucky. When? From 3 a.m. Eastern Daylight Time, or 2 a.m. Central Daylight Time to 9 a.m. Eastern Daylight Time, or 8 a.m. Central Daylight Time Sunday. The following impacts are expected. Frost could harm sensitive outdoor vegetation. Sensitive outdoor plants may be killed if left uncovered. Take steps now to protect tender plants from the cold. The following is a frost advisory for the following counties in Kentucky: Carroll and Owen. What? Temperatures as low as 34 will result in frost formation. Where? Portions of east central and southeast Indiana, northeast and northern Kentucky, and central, south central, southwest, and west central Ohio. When? From 1 a.m. to 9 a.m. Eastern Daylight Time Sunday. The following impacts are expected. Frost could harm sensitive outdoor vegetation. Sensitive outdoor plants may be killed if left uncovered. Take steps now to protect tender plants from the cold. Here is the hazardous weather outlook, issued at 2:29 p.m. Eastern Daylight Time, for portions of southern Indiana and central Kentucky. For tonight, temperatures bottoming out in the 30s tonight likely will lead to frost formation in many locations. Thus, a frost advisory is in effect. And now the extended outlook for the period Sunday through Friday. No hazardous weather is expected at this time. Spotter information statement. Spotter activation is not expected at this time. More information, along with other weather, hydrological and climate information, can be found at weather.gov/Louisville. And now here is the 8 to 14 day outlook for the region. This forecast is valid for the period from May 10th to 16, 2026. For Kentucky, temperatures and precipitation are forecast to be normal. For Indiana, temperatures and precipitation are forecast to be normal. For Tennessee, temperatures and precipitation are forecast to be normal. This long-term outlook is updated on NOAA Weather Radio around 5 p.m. Eastern Time each day. Now for the official National Weather Service forecast for Frankfort and surrounding communities. Tonight, partly cloudy until midnight, then becoming clear. Areas of frost late in the night. Lows in the lower 30s. Northwest winds up to 10 miles an hour. Sunday, sunny. Widespread frost in the morning. Highs in the mid-60s. Southwest winds up to 10 miles an hour. Sunday night, not as cool. Partly cloudy until midnight, then mostly cloudy with chance of rain showers and slight chance of thunderstorms after midnight. Lows in the upper 40s. Southwest winds 5 to 15 miles an hour. Chance of precipitation.

50%. Monday, warmer. Partly sunny. Chance of rain showers and slight chance of thunderstorms in the morning, then chance of thunderstorms in the afternoon. Highs in the mid-70s. Southwest winds 5 to 15 miles an hour. Chance of precipitation 50%. Monday night, partly cloudy. Chance of thunderstorms until midnight, then slight chance of rain showers after midnight. Lows in the upper 50s. Southwest winds 10 to 15 miles an hour. Chance of precipitation 50%. And now the extended forecast for the radio listening area. Tuesday and Tuesday night, mostly cloudy. Rain showers and chance of thunderstorms. Highs in the lower 70s. Lows in the mid-50s. Chance of precipitation 90%. Wednesday and Wednesday night, rain showers and chance of thunderstorms. Highs in the upper 60s. Lows in the upper 40s. Chance of precipitation 90%. Thursday and Thursday night, partly cloudy. A 50% chance of rain showers. Highs around 60. Lows in the lower 40s. Friday and Friday night, partly cloudy. A 20% chance of rain showers. Highs in the mid-60s. Lows in the upper 40s. Saturday and Saturday night, partly cloudy. A 20% chance of thunderstorms. Highs in the lower 70s. Lows in the lower 50s. The current time is 7:05 p.m. Eastern Daylight Time. 7 p.m. Eastern Daylight Time weather conditions across north central Kentucky. At Frankfort. And the pressure was 30.03 inches and steady. At Lexington, it was cloudy. The temperature was 52 degrees, the dew point 32, and the relative humidity 46%. The wind was northwest at 7 miles an hour. The pressure was 30.03 inches and steady. At Frankfort. And the pressure was 30.03 inches and steady. Elsewhere around the region, it was partly sunny, with a temperature of 51 at Indianapolis and 54 at London. It was cloudy, with a temperature of 51 at Covington, 48 at Wilmington, Ohio, 51 at Jackson, and 52 at Bowling Green. The following is a frost advisory for the following counties in Kentucky: Anderson, Fayette, Franklin, Henry, Jefferson, Mercer, Nelson, Oldham, Scott, Shelby, Spencer, Trimble, Washington, and Woodford. What? Temperatures well into the 30s for most locations will result in frost formation early Sunday. Where? Portions of south-central Indiana and east-central, north-central, northwest, and south-central Kentucky. When? From 3 a.m. Eastern Daylight Time, or 2 a.m. Central Daylight Time to 9 a.m. Eastern Daylight Time, or 8 a.m. Central Daylight Time Sunday. The following impacts are expected. Frost could harm sensitive outdoor vegetation. Sensitive outdoor plants may be killed if left uncovered. Take steps now to protect tender plants from the cold. The following is a frost advisory for the following counties in Kentucky: Carroll and Owen. What? Temperatures as low as 34 will result in frost formation. Where? Portions of east central and southeast Indiana, northeast and northern Kentucky, and central, south central, southwest, and west central Ohio. When? From 1 a.m. to 9 a.m. Eastern Daylight Time Sunday. The following impacts are expected. Frost could harm sensitive outdoor vegetation. Sensitive outdoor plants may be killed if left uncovered. Take steps now to protect tender plants from the cold. Here is the hazardous weather outlook. Issued at 2:29 p.m. Eastern Daylight Time. For portions of southern Indiana and central Kentucky. For tonight. Temperatures bottoming out in the 30s tonight likely will lead to frost formation in many locations. Thus, a frost advisory is in effect. And now the extended outlook for the period Sunday through Friday. No hazardous weather is expected at this time. Spotter information statement. Spotter activation is not expected at this time.

time. 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And now here is the 8 to 14 day outlook for the region. This forecast is valid for the period from May 10th to 16, 2026. For Kentucky, temperatures and precipitation are forecast to be normal. For Indiana, temperatures and precipitation are forecast to be normal. For Tennessee, temperatures and precipitation are forecast to be normal. This long-term outlook is updated on NOAA Weather Radio around 5 p.m. Eastern Time each day. Now for the official National Weather Service forecast for Frankfort and surrounding communities. Tonight, partly cloudy until midnight, then becoming clear. Areas of frost late in the night. Lows in the lower 30s. Northwest winds up to 10 miles an hour. Sunday, sunny. Widespread frost in the morning. Highs in the mid-60s. Southwest winds up to 10 miles an hour. Sunday night, not as cool. Partly cloudy until midnight, then mostly cloudy with chance of rain showers and slight chance of thunderstorms after midnight. Lows in the upper 40s. Southwest winds 5 to 15 miles an hour. Chance of precipitation 50%. Monday, warmer. Partly sunny. Chance of rain showers and slight chance of thunderstorms in the morning, then chance of thunderstorms in the afternoon. Highs in the mid-70s. Southwest winds 5 to 15 miles an hour. Chance of precipitation 50%. Monday night, partly cloudy. Chance of thunderstorms until midnight, then slight chance of rain showers after midnight. Lows in the upper 50s. Southwest winds 10 to 15 miles an hour. Chance of precipitation 50%. And now the extended forecast for the radio listening area. Tuesday and Tuesday night, mostly cloudy. Rain showers and chance of thunderstorms. Highs in the lower 70s. Lows in the mid-50s. Chance of precipitation 90%. Wednesday and Wednesday night, rain showers and chance of thunderstorms. Highs in the upper 60s. Lows in the upper 40s. Chance of precipitation 90%. Thursday and Thursday night, partly cloudy. A 50% chance of rain showers. Highs around 60. Lows in the lower 40s. Friday and Friday night, partly cloudy. A 20% chance of rain showers. Highs in the mid-60s. Lows in the upper 40s. Saturday and Saturday night, partly cloudy. A 20% chance of thunderstorms. Highs in the lower 70s. Lows in the lower 50s. 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Broadcast from the National Weather Service Forecast Office in Louisville, on a transmitter located in Frankfort on a frequency of 162.5 MHz. The current time is 7:12 p.m. Eastern Daylight Time. 7 p.m. Eastern Daylight Time weather conditions across north-central Kentucky. At Frankfort. And the pressure was 30.03 inches, and steady. At Lexington. It was cloudy. The temperature was 52 degrees, the dew point 32, and the relative humidity 46%. The wind was northwest at 7 miles an hour. The pressure was 30.03 inches and steady. At Louisville, it was partly sunny. The temperature was 54 degrees, the dew point 33, and the relative humidity 45%. The wind was north at 8 miles an hour. The pressure was 30.04 inches and steady. At Frankfort. And the pressure was 30.03 inches and steady. Elsewhere around the region, throughout the region, skies ranged from partly sunny to cloudy. It was 51 at Covington, 51 at Indianapolis, 55 at Jasper, Indiana, and 48 at Wilmington, Ohio. Jackson reported 51, London reported 54, and Bowling Green reported

Recorded 52. The following is a frost advisory for the following counties in Kentucky: Anderson, Fayette, Franklin, Henry, Jefferson, Mercer, Nelson, Oldham, Scott, Shelby, Spencer, Trimble, Washington, and Woodford. What? Temperatures well into the 30s for most locations will result in frost formation early Sunday. Where? Portions of south-central Indiana and east-central, north-central, northwest, and south-central Kentucky. When, from 3 a.m. Eastern Daylight Time, or 2 a.m. Central Daylight Time to 9 a.m. Eastern Daylight Time, or 8 a.m. Central Daylight Time Sunday. The following impacts are expected. Frost could harm sensitive outdoor vegetation. Sensitive outdoor plants may be killed if left uncovered. Take steps now to protect tender plants from the cold. The following is a frost advisory for the following counties in Kentucky: Carroll and Owen. What? Temperatures as low as 34 will result in frost formation. Where? Portions of east central and southeast Indiana, northeast and northern Kentucky, and central, south central, southwest, and west central Ohio. When? From 1 a.m. to 9 a.m. Eastern Daylight Time Sunday. The following impacts are expected. Frost could harm sensitive outdoor vegetation. Sensitive outdoor plants may be killed if left uncovered. Take steps now to protect tender plants from the cold. Here is the hazardous weather outlook. Issued at 2:29 p.m. Eastern Daylight Time. For portions of southern Indiana and central Kentucky. For tonight, temperatures bottoming out in the 30s tonight likely will lead to frost formation in many locations. Thus, a frost advisory is in effect. And now the extended outlook for the period Sunday through Friday. No hazardous weather is expected at this time. Spotter information statement. Spotter activation is not expected at this time. More information, along with other weather, hydrological and climate information can be found at weather.gov/Louisville. And now here is the 8 to 14 day outlook for the region. This forecast is valid for the period from May 10th to 16, 2026. For Kentucky, temperatures and precipitation are forecast to be normal. For Indiana, temperatures and precipitation are forecast to be normal. For Tennessee, temperatures and precipitation are forecast to be normal. This long-term outlook is updated on NOAA Weather Radio around 5 p.m. Eastern Time each day. Now for the official National Weather Service forecast for Frankfort and surrounding communities. Tonight, partly cloudy until midnight, then becoming clear. Areas of frost late in the night. Lows in the lower 30s. Northwest winds up to 10 miles an hour. Sunday, sunny. Widespread frost in the morning. Highs in the mid-60s. Southwest winds up to 10 miles an hour. Sunday night, not as cool. Partly cloudy until midnight, then mostly cloudy with chance of rain showers and slight chance of thunderstorms after midnight. Lows in the upper 40s. Southwest winds 5 to 15 miles an hour. Chance of precipitation 50%. Monday, warmer. Partly sunny. Chance of rain showers and slight chance of thunderstorms in the morning, then chance of thunderstorms in the afternoon. Highs in the mid-70s. Southwest winds 5 to 15 miles an hour. Chance of precipitation 50%. Monday night, partly cloudy. Chance of thunderstorms until midnight, then slight chance of rain showers after midnight. Lows in the upper 50s. Southwest winds 10 to 15 miles an hour. Chance of precipitation 50%. And now the extended forecast for the radio listening area. Tuesday and Tuesday night, mostly cloudy. Rain showers and chance of thunderstorms. Highs in the lower 70s. Lows in the mid-50s. Chance of precipitation 90%. Wednesday and Wednesday night, rain showers and chance of thunderstorms. Highs in the upper 60s. Lows in the upper 40s. Chance of precipitation.

Thursday and Thursday night, partly cloudy. A 50% chance of rain showers. Highs around 60. Lows in the lower 40s. Friday and Friday night, partly cloudy. A 20% chance of rain showers. Highs in the mid-60s. Lows in the upper 40s. Saturday and Saturday night, partly cloudy. A 20% chance of thunderstorms. Highs in the lower 70s. Lows in the lower 50s. The current time is 7:19 p.m. Eastern Daylight Time. 7 p.m. Eastern Daylight Time weather conditions across north central Kentucky. At Frankfort. And the pressure was 30.03 inches and steady. At Lexington, it was cloudy. The temperature was 52 degrees, the dew point 32, and the relative humidity 46%. The wind was northwest at 7 miles an hour. The pressure was 30.03 inches and steady. At Louisville, it was partly sunny. The temperature was 54 degrees, the dew point 33, and the relative humidity 45%. The wind was north at 8 miles an hour. The pressure was 30.04 inches and steady. At Frankfort, and the pressure was 30.03 inches and steady. Elsewhere around the region, throughout the region, skies ranged from partly sunny to cloudy. It was 51 at Covington, 51 at Indianapolis, 55 at Jasper, Indiana, and 48 at Wilmington, Ohio. Jackson reported 51, London reported 54, and Bowling Green reported 52. The following is a frost advisory for the following counties in Kentucky: Anderson, Fayette, Franklin, Henry, Jefferson, Mercer, Nelson, Oldham, Scott, Shelby, Spencer, Trimble, Washington, and Woodford. What? Temperatures well into the 30s for most locations will result in frost formation early Sunday. Where? Portions of south central Indiana and east central, north central, northwest, and south central Kentucky. When? From 3 a.m. Eastern Daylight Time, or 2 a.m. Central Daylight Time to 9 a.m. Eastern Daylight Time, or 8 a.m. Central Daylight Time Sunday. The following impacts are expected. Frost could harm sensitive outdoor vegetation. Sensitive outdoor plants may be killed if left uncovered. Take steps now to protect tender plants from the cold. The following is a frost advisory for the following counties in Kentucky: Carroll and Owen. What? Temperatures as low as 34 will result in frost formation. Where? Portions of east central and southeast Indiana, northeast and northern Kentucky, and central, south central, southwest, and west central Ohio. When? From 1 a.m. to 9 a.m. Eastern Daylight Time Sunday. The following impacts are expected. Frost could harm sensitive outdoor vegetation. Sensitive outdoor plants may be killed if left uncovered. Take steps now to protect tender plants from the cold. Here is the hazardous weather outlook. Issued at 2:29 p.m. Eastern Daylight Time. For portions of southern Indiana and central Kentucky. For tonight. Temperatures bottoming out in the 30s tonight likely will lead to frost formation in many locations. Thus a frost advisory is in effect. And now the extended outlook for the period Sunday through Friday. No hazardous weather is expected at this time. Spotter information statement. Spotter activation is not expected at this time. More information, along with other weather, hydrological and climate information can be found at weather.gov/Louisville. And now here is the 8 to 14 day outlook for the region. This forecast is valid for the period from May 10th to 16, 2026. For Kentucky, temperatures and precipitation are forecast to be normal. For Indiana, temperatures and precipitation are forecast to be normal. For Tennessee, temperatures and precipitation are forecast to be normal. This long-term outlook is updated on NOAA Weather Radio around 5 p.m. Eastern Time each day. Now for the official National Weather Service forecast for Frankfort and surrounding communities.

tonight, partly cloudy until midnight, then becoming clear. Areas of frost late in the night. Lows in the lower 30s. Northwest winds up to 10 miles an hour. Sunday, sunny. Widespread frost in the morning. Highs in the mid-60s. Southwest winds up to 10 miles an hour. Sunday night, not as cool. Partly cloudy until midnight, then mostly cloudy with chance of rain showers and slight chance of thunderstorms after midnight. Lows in the upper 40s. Southwest winds 5 to 15 miles an hour. Chance of precipitation 50%. Monday, warmer. Partly sunny. Chance of rain showers and slight chance of thunderstorms in the morning, then chance of thunderstorms in the afternoon. Highs in the mid-70s. Southwest winds 5 to 15 miles an hour. Chance of precipitation 50%. Monday night, partly cloudy. Chance of thunderstorms until midnight, then slight chance of rain showers after midnight. Lows in the upper 50s. Southwest winds 10 to 15 miles an hour. Chance of precipitation 50%. And now the extended forecast for the radio listening area. Tuesday and Tuesday night, mostly cloudy. Rain showers and chance of thunderstorms. Highs in the lower 70s. Lows in the mid-50s. Chance of precipitation 90%. Wednesday and Wednesday night, rain showers and chance of thunderstorms. Highs in the upper 60s. Lows in the upper 40s. Chance of precipitation 90%. Thursday and Thursday night, partly cloudy. A 50% chance of rain showers. Highs around 60. Lows in the lower 40s. Friday and Friday night, partly cloudy. A 20% chance of rain showers. Highs in the mid-60s. Lows in the upper 40s. Saturday and Saturday night, partly cloudy. A 20% chance of thunderstorms. Highs in the lower 70s. Lows in the lower 50s. The current time is 7:26 p.m. Eastern Daylight Time. 7 p.m. Eastern Daylight Time weather conditions across north-central Kentucky. At Frankfort. And the pressure was 30.03 inches, and steady. At Lexington, it was cloudy. The temperature was 52 degrees, the dew point 32, and the relative humidity 46%. The wind was northwest at 7 miles an hour. The pressure was 30.03 inches and steady. At Louisville, it was partly sunny. The temperature was 54 degrees, the dew point 33, and the relative humidity 45%. The wind was north at 8 miles an hour. The pressure was 30.04 inches and steady. At Frankfort, and the pressure was 30.03 inches and steady. Elsewhere around the region, throughout the region, skies ranged from partly sunny to cloudy. It was 51 at Covington, 51 at Indianapolis, 55 at Jasper, Indiana, and 48 at Wilmington, Ohio. Jackson reported 51, London reported 54, and Bowling Green reported 52. The following is a frost advisory for the following counties in Kentucky: Anderson, Fayette, Franklin, Henry, Jefferson, Mercer, Nelson, Oldham, Scott, Shelby, Spencer, Trimble, Washington, and Woodford. What? Temperatures well into the 30s for most locations will result in frost formation early Sunday. Where? Portions of south-central Indiana and east-central, north-central, northwest, and south-central Kentucky. When? From 3 a.m. Eastern Daylight Time, or 2 a.m. Central Daylight Time to 9 a.m. Eastern Daylight Time, or 8 a.m. Central Daylight Time Sunday. The following impacts are expected. Frost could harm sensitive outdoor vegetation. Sensitive outdoor plants may be killed if left uncovered. Take steps now to protect tender plants from the cold. The following is a frost advisory for the following counties in Kentucky: Carroll and Owen. What? Temperatures as low as 34 will result in frost formation.
where portions of east central and southeast Indiana, northeast and northern Kentucky, and central, south central, southwest, and west central Ohio. When, from 1 a.m. to 9 a.m. Eastern Daylight Time Sunday. The following impacts are expected. Frost could harm sensitive outdoor vegetation. Sensitive outdoor plants may be killed if left uncovered. Take steps now to protect tender plants from the cold. Here is the hazardous weather outlook. Issued at 2:29 p.m. Eastern Daylight Time. For portions of southern Indiana and central Kentucky. For tonight, temperatures bottoming out in the 30s tonight likely will lead to frost formation in many locations. Thus, a frost advisory is in effect. And now the extended outlook for the period Sunday through Friday. No hazardous weather is expected at this time. Spotter information statement. Spotter activation is not expected at this time. More information, along with other weather, hydrological and climate information can be found at weather.gov/Louisville. And now here is the 8 to 14 day outlook for the region. This forecast is valid for the period from May 10th to 16, 2026. For Kentucky, temperatures and precipitation are forecast to be normal. For Indiana, temperatures and precipitation are forecast to be normal. For Tennessee, temperatures and precipitation are forecast to be normal. This long-term outlook is updated on NOAA Weather Radio around 5 p.m. Eastern Time each day. Now for the official National Weather Service forecast for Frankfort and surrounding communities. Tonight, partly cloudy until midnight, then becoming clear. Areas of frost late in the night. Lows in the lower 30s. Northwest winds up to 10 miles an hour. Sunday, sunny. Widespread frost in the morning. Highs in the mid-60s. Southwest winds up to 10 miles an hour. Sunday night, not as cool. Partly cloudy until midnight, then mostly cloudy with chance of rain showers and slight chance of thunderstorms after midnight. Lows in the upper 40s. Southwest winds 5 to 15 miles an hour. Chance of precipitation 50%. Monday, warmer. Partly sunny. Chance of rain showers and slight chance of thunderstorms in the morning, then chance of thunderstorms in the afternoon. Highs in the mid-70s. Southwest winds 5 to 15 miles an hour. Chance of precipitation 50%. Monday night, partly cloudy. Chance of thunderstorms until midnight, then slight chance of rain showers after midnight. Lows in the upper 50s. Southwest winds 10 to 15 miles an hour. Chance of precipitation 50%. And now the extended forecast for the radio listening area. Tuesday and Tuesday night, mostly cloudy. Rain showers and chance of thunderstorms. Highs in the lower 70s. Lows in the mid-50s. Chance of precipitation 90%. Wednesday and Wednesday night, rain showers and chance of thunderstorms. Highs in the upper 60s. Lows in the upper 40s. Chance of precipitation 90%. Thursday and Thursday night, partly cloudy. A 50% chance of rain showers. Highs around 60. Lows in the lower 40s. Friday and Friday night, partly cloudy. A 20% chance of rain showers. Highs in the mid-60s. Lows in the upper 40s. Saturday and Saturday night, partly cloudy. A 20% chance of thunderstorms. Highs in the lower 70s. Lows in the lower 50s. The current time is 7:30. A 20% chance of thunderstorms. Highs in the lower 70s. Lows in the lower 50s. The current time is 7:33 p.m. Eastern Daylight Time. 7 p.m. Eastern Daylight Time weather conditions across north central Kentucky. At Frankfort. And the pressure was 30.03 inches and steady. At Lexington, it was cloudy. The temperature

was 52 degrees, the dew point 32, and the relative humidity 46%. The wind was northwest at 7 miles an hour. The pressure was 30.03 inches and steady. At Louisville, it was partly sunny. The temperature was 54 degrees, the dew point 33, and the relative humidity 45%. The wind was north at 8 miles an hour. The pressure was 30.04 inches and steady. At Frankfurt, and the pressure was 30.03 inches and steady. Elsewhere around the region, throughout the region, skies ranged from partly sunny to cloudy. It was 51 at Covington, 51 at Indianapolis, 55 at Jasper, Indiana, and 48 at Wilmington, Ohio. Jackson reported 51, London reported 54, and Bowling Green reported 52. The following is a frost advisory for the following counties in Kentucky: Anderson, Fayette, Franklin, Henry, Jefferson, Mercer, Nelson, Oldham, Scott, Shelby, Spencer, Trimble, Washington, and Woodford. What? Temperatures well into the 30s for most locations will result in frost formation early Sunday. Where? Portions of south-central Indiana and east-central, north-central, northwest, and south-central Kentucky. When? From 3 a.m. Eastern Daylight Time, or 2 a.m. Central Daylight Time to 9 a.m. Eastern Daylight Time, or 8 a.m. Central Daylight Time Sunday. The following impacts are expected. Frost could harm sensitive outdoor vegetation. Sensitive outdoor plants may be killed if left uncovered. Take steps now to protect tender plants from the cold. The following is a frost advisory for the following counties in Kentucky: Carroll and Owen. What? Temperatures as low as 34 will result in frost formation. Where? Portions of east central and southeast Indiana, northeast and northern Kentucky, and central, south central, southwest, and west central Ohio. When? From 1 a.m. to 9 a.m. Eastern Daylight Time Sunday. The following impacts are expected. Frost could harm sensitive outdoor vegetation. Sensitive outdoor plants may be killed if left uncovered. Take steps now to protect tender plants from the cold. Here is the hazardous weather outlook. Issued at 2:29 p.m. Eastern Daylight Time. For portions of southern Indiana and central Kentucky. For tonight. Temperatures bottoming out in the 30s tonight likely will lead to frost formation in many locations. Thus, a frost advisory is in effect. And now the extended outlook for the period Sunday through Friday. No hazardous weather is expected at this time. Spotter information statement. Spotter activation is not expected at this time. More information, along with other weather, hydrological and climate information can be found at weather.gov/Louisville. And now here is the 8 to 14 day outlook for the region. This forecast is valid for the period from May 10th to 16, 2026. For Kentucky, temperatures and precipitation are forecast to be normal. For Indiana, temperatures and precipitation are forecast to be normal. For Tennessee, temperatures and precipitation are forecast to be normal. This long-term outlook is updated on NOAA Weather Radio around 5 p.m. Eastern Time each day. Now for the official National Weather Service forecast for Frankfurt and surrounding communities. Tonight, partly cloudy until midnight, then becoming clear. Areas of frost late in the night. Lows in the lower 30s. Northwest winds up to 10 miles an hour. Sunday, sunny. Widespread frost in the morning. Highs in the mid-60s. Southwest winds up to 10 miles an hour. Sunday night, not as cool. Partly cloudy until midnight, then mostly cloudy with chance of rain showers and slight chance of thunderstorms after midnight. Lows in the upper 40s. Southwest winds 5 to 15 miles an hour. Chance of precipitation 50%. Monday, warmer. Partly sunny. Chance of rain showers and slight chance of thunderstorms in the morning, then chance of thunderstorms in the afternoon. Highs in the mid-70s.

70s. Lows in the mid-50s. Chance of precipitation 90%. Wednesday and Wednesday night, rain showers and chance of thunderstorms. Highs in the upper 60s. Lows in the upper 40s. Chance of precipitation 90%. Thursday and Thursday night, partly cloudy. A 50% chance of rain showers. Highs around 60. Lows in the lower 40s. Friday and Friday night, partly cloudy. A 20% chance of rain showers. Highs in the mid-60s. Lows in the upper 40s. Saturday and Saturday night, partly cloudy. A 20% chance of thunderstorms. Highs in the lower 70s. Lows in the lower 50s. The current time is 7:40 p.m. Eastern Daylight Time. 7 p.m. Eastern Daylight Time weather conditions across north central Kentucky. At Frankfort. And the pressure was 30.03 inches and steady. At Lexington, it was cloudy. The temperature was 52 degrees, the dew point 32, and the relative humidity 46%. The wind was northwest at 7 miles an hour. The pressure was 30.03 inches and steady. At Louisville, it was partly sunny. The temperature was 54 degrees, the dew point 33, and the relative humidity 45%. The wind was north at 8 miles an hour. The pressure was 30.04 inches and steady. At Frankfort, and the pressure was 30.03 inches and steady. Elsewhere around the region, throughout the region, skies ranged from partly sunny to cloudy. It was 51 at Covington, 51 at Indianapolis, 55 at Jasper, Indiana, and 48 at Wilmington, Ohio. Jackson reported 51, London reported 54, and Bowling Green reported 52. The following is a frost advisory for the following counties in Kentucky: Anderson, Fayette, Franklin, Henry, Jefferson, Mercer, Nelson, Oldham, Scott, Shelby, Spencer, Trimble, Washington, and Woodford. What? Temperatures well into the 30s for most locations will result in frost formation early Sunday. Where? Portions of south central Indiana and east central, north central, northwest, and south central Kentucky. When? From 3 a.m. Eastern Daylight Time, or 2 a.m. Central Daylight Time to 9 a.m. Eastern Daylight Time, or 8 a.m. Central Daylight Time Sunday. The following impacts are expected. Frost could harm sensitive outdoor vegetation. Sensitive outdoor plants may be killed if left uncovered. Take steps now to protect tender plants from the cold. 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The following is a frost advisory for the following counties in Kentucky: Carroll and Owen. What? Temperatures as low as 34 will result in frost formation. Where? Portions of east central and southeast Indiana, northeast and northern Kentucky, and central, south central, southwest, and west central Ohio. When? From 1 a.m. to 9 a.m. Eastern Daylight Time Sunday. The following impacts are expected. Frost could harm sensitive outdoor vegetation. Sensitive outdoor plants may be killed if left uncovered. Take steps now to protect tender plants from the cold. Here is the hazardous weather outlook. Issued at 2:29 p.m. Eastern Daylight Time. For portions of southern Indiana and central Kentucky. For tonight. Temperatures bottoming out in the 30s tonight likely will lead to frost formation in many locations. Thus, a frost advisory is in effect. And now the extended outlook for the period Sunday through Friday. No hazardous weather is expected at this time. Spotter information statement. Spotter activation is not expected at this time. More information, along with other weather, hydrological and climate information, can be found at weather.gov/Louisville.

Now here is the 8 to 14 day outlook for the region. This forecast is valid for the period from May 10th to 16, 2026. For Kentucky, temperatures and precipitation are forecast to be normal. For Indiana, temperatures and precipitation are forecast to be normal. For Tennessee, temperatures and precipitation are forecast to be normal. This long-term outlook is updated on NOAA Weather Radio around 5 p.m. Eastern Time each day. Now for the official National Weather Service forecast for Frankfort and surrounding communities. Tonight, partly cloudy until midnight, then becoming clear. Areas of frost late in the night. Lows in the lower 30s. Northwest winds up to 10 miles an hour. Sunday, sunny. Widespread frost in the morning. Highs in the mid-60s. Southwest winds up to 10 miles an hour. Sunday night, not as cool. Partly cloudy until midnight, then mostly cloudy with chance of rain showers and slight chance of thunderstorms after midnight. Lows in the upper 40s. Southwest winds 5 to 15 miles an hour. Chance of precipitation 50%. Monday, warmer. Partly sunny. Chance of rain showers and slight chance of thunderstorms in the morning, then chance of thunderstorms in the afternoon. Highs in the mid-70s. Southwest winds 5 to 15 miles an hour. Chance of precipitation 50%. Monday night, partly cloudy. Chance of thunderstorms until midnight, then slight chance of rain showers after midnight. Lows in the upper 50s. Southwest winds 10 to 15 miles an hour. Chance of precipitation 50%. And now the extended forecast for the radio listening area. Tuesday and Tuesday night, mostly cloudy. Rain showers and chance of thunderstorms. Highs in the lower 70s. Lows in the mid-50s. Chance of precipitation 90%. Wednesday and Wednesday night, rain showers and chance of thunderstorms. Highs in the upper 60s. Lows in the upper 40s. Chance of precipitation 90%. Thursday and Thursday night, partly cloudy. A 50% chance of rain showers. Highs around 60. Lows in the lower 40s. Friday and Friday night, partly cloudy. A 20% chance of rain showers. Highs in the mid-60s. Lows in the upper 40s. Saturday and Saturday night, partly cloudy. A 20% chance of thunderstorms. Highs in the lower 70s. Lows in the lower 50s. The current time is 7:47 p.m. Eastern Daylight Time. 7 p.m. Eastern Daylight Time weather conditions across north central Kentucky. At Frankfort. And the pressure was 30.03 inches and steady. At Lexington, it was cloudy. The temperature was 52 degrees, the dew point 32, and the relative humidity 46%. The wind was northwest at 7 miles an hour. The pressure was 30.03 inches and steady. At Louisville, it was partly sunny. The temperature was 54 degrees, the dew point 33, and the relative humidity 45%. The wind was north at 8 miles an hour. The pressure was 30.04 inches and steady. At Frankfort, and the pressure was 30.03 inches and steady. Elsewhere around the region, throughout the region, skies ranged from partly sunny to cloudy. It was 51 at Covington, 51 at Indianapolis, 55 at Jasper, Indiana, and 48 at Wilmington, Ohio. Jackson reported 51, London reported 54, and Bowling Green reported 52. The following is a frost advisory for the following counties in Kentucky: Anderson, Fayette, Franklin, Henry, Jefferson, Mercer, Nelson, Oldham, Scott, Shelby, Spencer, Trimble, Washington, and Woodford. What? Temperatures well into the 30s for most locations will result in frost formation early Sunday. Where? Portions of south central Indiana and east central, north central, northwest,

South Central Kentucky. When, from 3 a.m. Eastern Daylight Time, or 2 a.m. Central Daylight Time to 9 a.m. Eastern Daylight Time, or 8 a.m. Central Daylight Time Sunday. The following impacts are expected. Frost could harm sensitive outdoor vegetation. Sensitive outdoor plants may be killed if left uncovered. Take steps now to protect tender plants from the cold. The following is a frost advisory for the following counties in Kentucky, Carroll, and Owen. What? Temperatures as low as 34 will result in frost formation. Where? Portions of east central and southeast Indiana, northeast and northern Kentucky, and central, south central, southwest, and west central Ohio. When? From 1 a.m. to 9 a.m. Eastern Daylight Time Sunday. The following impacts are expected. Frost could harm sensitive outdoor vegetation. Sensitive outdoor plants may be killed if left uncovered. Take steps now to protect tender plants from the cold. Here is the hazardous weather outlook. Issued at 2:29 p.m. Eastern Daylight Time. For portions of southern Indiana and central Kentucky. For tonight, temperatures bottoming out in the 30s tonight likely will lead to frost formation in many locations. Thus, a frost advisory is in effect. And now the extended outlook for the period Sunday through Friday. No hazardous weather is expected at this time. Spotter information statement. Spotter activation is not expected at this time. More information, along with other weather, hydrological and climate information can be found at weather.gov/Louisville. And now here is the 8 to 14 day outlook for the region. This forecast is valid for the period from May 10th to 16, 2026. For Kentucky, temperatures and precipitation are forecast to be normal. For Indiana, temperatures and precipitation are forecast to be normal. For Tennessee, temperatures and precipitation are forecast to be normal. This long-term outlook is updated on NOAA Weather Radio around 5 p.m. Eastern Time each day. Now for the official National Weather Service forecast for Frankfort and surrounding communities. Tonight, partly cloudy until midnight, then becoming clear. Areas of frost late in the night. Lows in the lower 30s. Northwest winds up to 10 miles an hour. Sunday, sunny. Widespread frost in the morning. Highs in the mid-60s. Southwest winds up to 10 miles an hour. Sunday night, not as cool. Partly cloudy until midnight, then mostly cloudy with chance of rain showers and slight chance of thunderstorms after midnight. Lows in the upper 40s. Southwest winds 5 to 15 miles an hour. Chance of precipitation 50%. Monday, warmer. Partly sunny. Chance of rain showers and slight chance of thunderstorms in the morning, then chance of thunderstorms in the afternoon. Highs in the mid-70s. Southwest winds 5 to 15 miles an hour. Chance of precipitation 50%. Monday night, partly cloudy. Chance of thunderstorms until midnight, then slight chance of rain showers after midnight. Lows in the upper 50s. Southwest winds 10 to 15 miles an hour. Chance of precipitation 50%. And now the extended forecast for the radio listening area. Tuesday and Tuesday night, mostly cloudy. Rain showers and chance of thunderstorms. Highs in the lower 70s. Lows in the mid-50s. Chance of precipitation 90%. Wednesday and Wednesday night, rain showers and chance of thunderstorms. Highs in the upper 60s. Lows in the upper 40s. Chance of precipitation 90%. Thursday and Thursday night, partly cloudy. A 50% chance of rain showers. Highs around 60. Lows in the lower 40s. Friday and Friday night, partly cloudy. A 20% chance of rain showers. Highs in the mid-60s. Lows in the upper 40s. Saturday and Saturday night, partly cloudy. A 20% chance of thunderstorms.

highs in the lower 70s, lows in the lower 50s. The current time is 7:54 p.m. Eastern Daylight Time. 7 p.m. Eastern Daylight Time weather conditions across north central Kentucky at Frankfort, and the pressure was 30.03 inches and steady. At Lexington, it was cloudy. The temperature was 52 degrees, the dew point 32, and the relative humidity 46%. The wind was northwest at 7 miles an hour. The pressure was 30.03 inches and steady. At Louisville, it was partly sunny. The temperature was 54 degrees, the dew point 33, and the relative humidity 45%. The wind was north at 8 miles an hour. The pressure was 30.04 inches and steady. At Frankfort, and the pressure was 30.03 inches and steady. Elsewhere around the region, throughout the region, skies ranged from partly sunny to cloudy. It was 51 at Covington, 51 at Indianapolis, 55 at Jasper, Indiana, and 48 at Wilmington, Ohio. Jackson reported 51, London reported 54, and Bowling Green reported 52. The following is a frost advisory for the following counties in Kentucky: Anderson, Fayette, Franklin, Henry, Jefferson, Mercer, Nelson, Oldham, Scott, Shelby, Spencer, Trimble, Washington, and Woodford. What? Temperatures well into the 30s for most locations will result in frost formation early Sunday. Where? Portions of south-central Indiana and east-central, north-central, northwest, and south-central Kentucky. When? From 3 a.m. Eastern Daylight Time, or 2 a.m. Central Daylight Time to 9 a.m. Eastern Daylight Time, or 8 a.m. Central Daylight Time Sunday. The following impacts are expected. Frost could harm sensitive outdoor vegetation. Sensitive outdoor plants may be killed if left uncovered. Take steps now to protect tender plants from the cold. The following is a frost advisory for the following counties in Kentucky: Carroll and Owen. What? Temperatures as low as 34 will result in frost formation. Where? Portions of east central and southeast Indiana, northeast and northern Kentucky, and central, south central, southwest, and west central Ohio. When? From 1 a.m. to 9 a.m. Eastern Daylight Time Sunday. The following impacts are expected. Frost could harm sensitive outdoor vegetation. Sensitive outdoor plants may be killed if left uncovered. Take steps now to protect tender plants from the cold. Here is the hazardous weather outlook, issued at 2:29 p.m. Eastern Daylight Time, for portions of southern Indiana and central Kentucky. For tonight, temperatures bottoming out in the 30s tonight likely will lead to frost formation in many locations. Thus, a frost advisory is in effect. And now the extended outlook for the period Sunday through Friday. No hazardous weather is expected at this time. Spotter information statement. Spotter activation is not expected at this time. More information, along with other weather, hydrological and climate information, can be found at weather.gov/Louisville. And now here is the 8 to 14 day outlook for the region. This forecast is valid for the period from May 10th to 16, 2026. For Kentucky, temperatures and precipitation are forecast to be normal. For Indiana, temperatures and precipitation are forecast to be normal. For Tennessee, temperatures and precipitation are forecast to be normal. This long-term outlook is updated on NOAA Weather Radio around 5 p.m. Eastern Time each day. Now for the official National Weather Service forecast for Frankfort and surrounding communities. Tonight, partly cloudy until midnight, then becoming clear. Areas of frost late in the night. Lows in the lower 30s. Northwest winds up to 10 miles an hour. Sunday, sunny. Widespread frost in the morning. Highs in the mid-60s. Southwest winds up to 10 miles an hour. Sunday night, not as cool. Partly cloudy until midnight, then mostly cloudy with

chance of rain showers and slight chance of thunderstorms after midnight. Lows in the upper 40s. Southwest winds 5 to 15 miles an hour. Chance of precipitation 50%. Monday, warmer. Partly sunny. Chance of rain showers and slight chance of thunderstorms in the morning, then chance of thunderstorms in the afternoon. Highs in the mid-70s. Southwest winds 5 to 15 miles an hour. Chance of precipitation 50%. Monday night, partly cloudy. Chance of thunderstorms until midnight, then slight chance of rain showers after midnight. Lows in the upper 50s. Southwest winds 10 to 15 miles an hour. Chance of precipitation 50%. And now the extended forecast for the radio listening area. Tuesday and Tuesday night, mostly cloudy. Rain showers and chance of thunderstorms. Highs in the lower 70s. Lows in the mid-50s. Chance of precipitation 90%. Wednesday and Wednesday night, rain showers and chance of thunderstorms. Highs in the upper 60s. Lows in the upper 40s. Chance of precipitation 90%. Thursday and Thursday night, partly cloudy. A 50% chance of rain showers. Highs around 60. Lows in the lower 40s. Friday and Friday night, partly cloudy. A 20% chance of rain showers. Highs in the mid-60s. Lows in the upper 40s. Saturday and Saturday night, partly cloudy. A 20% chance of thunderstorms. Highs in the lower 70s. Lows in the lower 50s. The current time is 8:01 p.m. Eastern Daylight Time. 7 p.m. Eastern Daylight Time weather conditions across north-central Kentucky. At Frankfort. And the pressure was 30.03 inches, and steady. At Lexington, it was cloudy. The temperature was 52 degrees, the dew point 32, and the relative humidity 46%. The wind was northwest at 7 miles an hour. The pressure was 30.03 inches and steady. At Louisville, it was partly sunny. The temperature was 54 degrees, the dew point 33, and the relative humidity 45%. The wind was north at 8 miles an hour. The pressure was 30.04 inches and steady. At Frankfort, and the pressure was 30.03 inches and steady. Elsewhere around the region, throughout the region, skies ranged from partly sunny to cloudy. It was 51 at Covington, 51 at Indianapolis, 55 at Jasper, Indiana, and 48 at Wilmington, Ohio. Jackson reported 51, London reported 54, and Bowling Green reported 52. The following is a frost advisory for the following counties in Kentucky: Anderson, Fayette, Franklin, Henry, Jefferson, Mercer, Nelson, Oldham, Scott, Shelby, Spencer, Trimble, Washington, and Woodford. What? Temperatures well into the 30s for most locations will result in frost formation early Sunday. Where? Portions of south-central Indiana and east-central, north-central, northwest, and south-central Kentucky. When? From 3 a.m. Eastern Daylight Time, or 2 a.m. Central Daylight Time to 9 a.m. Eastern Daylight Time, or 8 a.m. Central Daylight Time Sunday. The following impacts are expected. Frost could harm sensitive outdoor vegetation. Sensitive outdoor plants may be killed if left uncovered. Take steps now to protect tender plants from the cold. The following is a frost advisory for the following counties in Kentucky, Carroll, and Owen. What? Temperatures as low as 34 will result in frost formation. Where? Portions of east central and southeast Indiana, northeast and northern Kentucky, and central, south central, southwest, and west central Ohio. When? From 1 a.m. to 9 a.m. Eastern Daylight Time Sunday. The following impacts are expected. Frost could harm sensitive outdoor vegetation. Sensitive outdoor plants may be killed if left uncovered. Take steps now to protect tender plants from the cold. Here is